frost in the morning. Got us cool highs in the upper 50s. Southwest winds 10 to 15 miles per hour with gusts up to 30 miles per hour. Sunday night, mostly cloudy in the evening, then becoming partly cloudy. A 20% chance of showers. Got us cool with lows in the mid 40s. Southwest winds 10 to 15 miles per hour with gusts up to 25 miles per hour. Monday, mostly sunny in the morning, then becoming partly cloudy. Got us cool with highs in the lower 70s. Southwest winds 10 to 15 miles per hour with gusts up to 30 miles per hour. Monday night, mostly cloudy with a chance of showers and thunderstorms. Got us cool with lows in the upper 50s. Southwest winds 10 to 15 miles per hour with gusts up to 30 miles per hour. Chance of rain 50%. Tuesday, partly sunny with a chance of showers in the morning, then mostly cloudy with showers with a chance of thunderstorms in the afternoon. Highs in the upper 60s. Chance of rain 80%. Tuesday night, a chance of thunderstorms in the evening. Showers, cooler with lows in the upper 40s. Chance of rain 90%. At 7 p.m., weather reports for selected cities. At Mansfield Long Regional Airport, it was cloudy. The temperature was 40 degrees, the dew point 33, and the relative humidity 76%. The wind was northeast, at 5 miles an hour. The pressure was 30.02 inches and steady. Elsewhere across Ohio, skies ranged from partly sunny to cloudy. It was 41 at Wooster, 44 at Marion, 48 at Toledo Express, 44 at Cleveland, and 42 at Akron-Canton Regional Airport. Youngstown reported 41, Cincinnati reported 51, Dayton reported 47, Findlay reported 47, and Columbus reported 46. Reports from nearby cities outside Ohio, skies ranged from partly sunny to cloudy. It was 42 at Pittsburgh, 47 at Detroit, 42 at Buffalo, 51 at Indianapolis, and 56 at Chicago. A weather message. For the following counties, in Ohio, Ashland, Crawford, Holmes, Knox, Morrow, Richland, and Wayne. Freeze warning remains in effect from 11 p.m. this evening to 9 a.m. Eastern Daylight Time Sunday. What? Sub-freezing temperatures as low as 28 expected. Where? Portions of north central and northeast Ohio and northwest Pennsylvania. When? From 11 p.m. this evening to 9 a.m. Eastern Daylight Time Sunday. Impacts, frost and freeze conditions could kill crops, another sensitive vegetation and possibly damage unprotected outdoor plumbing. Take steps now to protect tender plants from the cold. The current time is 8.06 p.m. Eastern Daylight Time. 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On the latest weather map, high pressure builds in from the south through Sunday. A strong frontal system moves in Tuesday, held in place over the region by waves of low pressure through Wednesday. The forecast for the Central Highlands. Freeze warning remains in effect from 11 p.m. this evening to 9 a.m. Eastern Daylight Time Sunday. Tonight, partly cloudy with a slight chance of rain showers this evening, then mostly clear after midnight. Widespread frost after midnight. Cold with lows in the lower 30s. West winds around 5 miles per hour. Chance of rain 20%. Sunday, mostly sunny in the morning, then becoming partly cloudy. Areas of frost in the morning. Got us cool with highs in the upper 50s. Southwest winds 10 to 15 miles per hour with gusts up to 30 miles per hour. Sunday night, mostly cloudy in the evening, then becoming partly cloudy. A 20% chance of showers. Got us cool with lows in the mid 40s. Southwest winds 10 to 15 miles per hour with gusts up to 25 miles per hour. Monday, mostly sunny in the morning, then becoming partly cloudy. Got us cool with highs in the lower 70s. Southwest winds 10 to 15 miles per hour with gusts up to 30 miles per hour. Monday night, mostly cloudy with a chance of showers and thunderstorms. Got us cool with lows in the upper 50s. Southwest winds 10 to 15 miles per hour with gusts up to 30 miles per hour.
chance of rain 50%. Tuesday, partly sunny with a chance of showers in the morning, then mostly cloudy with showers with a chance of thunderstorms in the afternoon. Highs in the upper 60s. Chance of rain 80%. Tuesday night, a chance of thunderstorms in the evening. Showers, cooler with lows in the upper 40s. Chance of rain 90%. At 8 p.m., weather reports for selected cities. At Mansfield Long Regional Airport, it was cloudy. The temperature was 40 degrees, the dew point 34, and the relative humidity 79%. The wind was southeast, at 3 miles an hour. The pressure was 30.03 inches and rising. Elsewhere across Ohio, at Cincinnati, it was partly cloudy, with a temperature of 50. It was mostly cloudy, with a temperature of 48 at Toledo Express, 41 at Akron-Canton Regional Airport, and 46 at Dayton. It was cloudy, with a temperature of 41 at Wooster, 44 at Marion, and 43 at Cleveland. Under cloudy skies, Youngstown reported 40, Findlay reported 45, and Columbus reported 45. Reports from nearby cities outside Ohio. At Indianapolis, it was partly cloudy, with a temperature of 49. It was mostly cloudy, with a temperature of 47 at Detroit, and 55 at Chicago. It was cloudy, with a temperature of 42 at Pittsburgh, and 41 at Buffalo. A weather message. For the following counties, in Ohio, Ashland, Crawford, Holmes, Knox, Morrow, Richland, and Wayne. Freeze warning remains in effect from 11 p.m. this evening to 9 a.m. Eastern Daylight Time Sunday. What? Sub-freezing temperatures as low as 28 expected. Where? Portions of north-central and northeast Ohio and northwest Pennsylvania. When? From 11 p.m. this evening to 9 a.m. Eastern Daylight Time Sunday. Impacts, frost and freeze conditions could kill crops, another sensitive vegetation and possibly damage unprotected outdoor plumbing. Take steps now to protect tender plants from the cold. The extended forecast for the Central Highlands. Wednesday, showers, mainly in the morning. Cooler with highs in the mid-50s. Chance of rain 90%. Wednesday night, showers likely. Lows in the lower 40s. Chance of rain 60%. Thursday, showers likely. Highs in the lower 50s. Chance of rain 60%. Thursday night, mostly cloudy with showers likely in the evening, then partly cloudy after midnight. Lows in the upper 30s. Chance of rain 60%. Friday, partly cloudy. A chance of showers in the afternoon. Highs around 60. Chance of rain 40%. Friday night, mostly cloudy with a 40% chance of showers. Lows in the mid-40s. Saturday, partly sunny. A chance of showers in the afternoon. Highs in the mid-60s. Chance of rain 30%. The current time is 8:11 p.m. Eastern Daylight Time. 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On the latest weather map, high pressure builds in from the south through Sunday. A strong frontal system moves in Tuesday, held in place over the region by waves of low pressure through Wednesday. The forecast for the Central Highlands. Freeze warning remains in effect from 11 p.m. this evening to 9 a.m. Eastern Daylight Time Sunday. Tonight, partly cloudy with a slight chance of rain showers this evening, then mostly clear after midnight. Widespread frost after midnight. Cold with lows in the lower 30s. West winds around 5 miles per hour. Chance of rain 20%. Sunday, mostly sunny in the morning, then becoming partly cloudy. Areas of frost in the morning. Not as cool as highs in the upper 50s. Southwest winds 10 to 15 miles per hour with gusts up to 30 miles per hour. Sunday night, mostly cloudy in the evening, then becoming partly cloudy. A 20% chance of showers. Not as cool with lows in the mid-40s. Southwest winds 10 to 15 miles per hour with gusts up to 25 miles per hour. Monday, mostly sunny in the morning, then becoming partly cloudy. Not as cool with highs in the lower 70s.
Southwest winds 10 to 15 miles per hour with gusts up to 30 miles per hour. Monday night, mostly cloudy with a chance of showers and thunderstorms. Dot is cool with lows in the upper 50s. Southwest winds 10 to 15 miles per hour with gusts up to 30 miles per hour. Chance of rain 50%. Tuesday, partly sunny with a chance of showers in the morning, then mostly cloudy with showers with a chance of thunderstorms in the afternoon. Highs in the upper 60s. Chance of rain 80%. Tuesday night, a chance of thunderstorms in the evening. Showers, cooler with lows in the upper 40s. Chance of rain 90%. At 8 p.m., weather reports for selected cities. At Mansfield Long Regional Airport, it was cloudy. The temperature was 40 degrees, the dew point 34, and the relative humidity 79%. The wind was southeast, at 3 miles an hour. The pressure was 30.03 inches and rising. Elsewhere across Ohio, at Cincinnati, it was partly cloudy, with a temperature of 50. It was mostly cloudy, with a temperature of 48 at Toledo Express, 41 at Akron-Canton Regional Airport, and 46 at Dayton. It was cloudy, with a temperature of 41 at Wooster, 44 at Marion, and 43 at Cleveland. Under cloudy skies, Youngstown reported 40, Findlay reported 45, and Columbus reported 45. Reports from nearby cities outside Ohio, at Indianapolis, it was partly cloudy, with a temperature of 49. It was mostly cloudy, with a temperature of 47 at Detroit, and 55 at Chicago. It was cloudy, with a temperature of 42 at Pittsburgh, and 41 at Buffalo. The Mansfield, Ohio climate summary for this evening, as of 5:15 p.m., May 2, 2026. Today's high temperature was 40 degrees. The normal high is 67. The record high is 83 degrees, which was last set in 2024. Today's low temperature was 33 degrees. The normal low is 45. The record low is 29 degrees, which was set in 1943. 0.02 inches of precipitation fell today. No snow fell today, which brings the monthly total to 0.0 inches. The total snowfall since July 1st still stands at 29.6 inches. Sunset tonight is at 8:28 p.m. Sunrise tomorrow is at 6:26 a.m. A weather message. For the following counties, in Ohio, Ashland, Crawford, Holmes, Knox, Morrow, Richland, and Wayne. Freeze warning remains in effect from 11 p.m. this evening to 9 a.m. Eastern Daylight Time Sunday. What? Sub-freezing temperatures as low as 28 expected. Where? Portions of north-central and northeast Ohio and northwest Pennsylvania. When? From 11 p.m. this evening to 9 a.m. Eastern Daylight Time Sunday. Impacts, frost and freeze conditions could kill crops, another sensitive vegetation and possibly damage unprotected outdoor plumbing. Take steps now to protect tender plants from the cold. The current time is 8:16 p.m. Eastern Daylight Time. 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On the latest weather map, high pressure builds in from the south through Sunday. A strong frontal system moves in Tuesday, held in place over the region by waves of low pressure through Wednesday. The forecast for the Central Highlands. Freeze warning remains in effect from 11 p.m. this evening to 9 a.m. Eastern Daylight Time Sunday. Tonight, partly cloudy with a slight chance of rain showers this evening, then mostly clear after midnight. Widespread frost after midnight. Cold with lows in the lower 30s. West winds around 5 miles per hour. Chance of rain 20%. Sunday, mostly sunny in the morning, then becoming partly cloudy. Areas of frost in the morning. Dot is cool with highs in the upper 50s. Southwest winds 10 to 15 miles per hour with gusts up to 30 miles per hour. Sunday night, mostly cloudy in the evening, then becoming partly cloudy. A 20% chance of showers. Dot is cool with lows in the mid 40s. Southwest winds 10 to 15 miles per hour with gusts up to 25 miles per hour. Monday, mostly sunny in the morning,
then becoming partly cloudy. Got as cool times in the lower 70s. Southwest winds 10 to 15 miles per hour with gusts up to 30 miles per hour. Monday night, mostly cloudy with a chance of showers and thunderstorms. Got as cool with lows in the upper 50s. Southwest winds 10 to 15 miles per hour with gusts up to 30 miles per hour. Chance of rain 50%. Tuesday, partly sunny with a chance of showers in the morning, then mostly cloudy with showers with a chance of thunderstorms in the afternoon. Highs in the upper 60s. Chance of rain 80%. Tuesday night, a chance of thunderstorms in the evening. Showers, cooler with lows in the upper 40s. Chance of rain 90%. At 8 p.m., weather reports for selected cities. At Mansfield Long Regional Airport, it was cloudy. The temperature was 40 degrees, the dew point 34, and the relative humidity 79%. The wind was southeast, at 3 miles an hour. The pressure was 30.03 inches and rising. Elsewhere across Ohio, at Cincinnati, it was partly cloudy, with a temperature of 50. It was mostly cloudy, with a temperature of 48 at Toledo Express, 41 at Akron-Canton Regional Airport, and 46 at Dayton. It was cloudy, with a temperature of 41 at Wooster, 44 at Marion, and 43 at Cleveland. Under cloudy skies, Youngstown reported 40, Findlay reported 45, and Columbus reported 45. Reports from nearby cities outside Ohio, at Indianapolis, it was partly cloudy, with a temperature of 49. It was mostly cloudy, with a temperature of 47 at Detroit, and 55 at Chicago. It was cloudy, with a temperature of 42 at Pittsburgh, and 41 at Buffalo. The extended forecast for the Central Highlands. Wednesday, showers, mainly in the morning. Cooler with highs in the mid-50s. Chance of rain 90%. Wednesday night, showers likely. Lows in the lower 40s. Chance of rain 60%. Thursday, showers likely. Highs in the lower 50s. Chance of rain 60%. Thursday night, mostly cloudy with showers likely in the evening, then partly cloudy after midnight. Lows in the upper 30s. Chance of rain 60%. Friday, partly cloudy. A chance of showers in the afternoon. Highs around 60. Chance of rain 40%. Friday night, mostly cloudy with a 40% chance of showers. Lows in the mid-40s. Saturday, partly sunny. A chance of showers in the afternoon. Highs in the mid-60s. Chance of rain 30%. A weather message. For the following counties, in Ohio, Ashland, Crawford, Holmes, Knox, Morrow, Richland, and Wayne. Freeze warning remains in effect from 11 p.m. this evening to 9 a.m. Eastern Daylight Time Sunday. What? Sub-freezing temperatures as low as 28 expected. Where? Portions of north central and northeast Ohio and northwest Pennsylvania. When? From 11 p.m. this evening to 9 a.m. Eastern Daylight Time Sunday. Impacts, frost and freeze conditions could kill crops, another sensitive vegetation and possibly damage unprotected outdoor plumbing. Take steps now to protect tender plants from the cold. The current time is 8:22 p.m. Eastern Daylight Time. 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On the latest weather map, high pressure builds in from the south through Sunday. A strong frontal system moves in Tuesday, held in place over the region by waves of low pressure through Wednesday. The forecast for the Central Highlands. Freeze warning remains in effect from 11 p.m. this evening to 9 a.m. Eastern Daylight Time Sunday. Tonight, partly cloudy with a slight chance of rain showers this evening, then mostly clear after midnight. Widespread frost after midnight. Cold with lows in the lower 30s. West winds around 5 miles per hour. Chance of rain 20%. Sunday, mostly sunny in the morning, then becoming partly cloudy. Areas of frost in the morning. Got as cool times in the upper 50s. Southwest winds 10 to 15 miles per hour with gusts up to 30 miles per hour.
Sunday night, mostly cloudy in the evening, then becoming partly cloudy. A 20% chance of showers. Not as cool with lows in the mid-40s. Southwest winds 10 to 15 miles per hour with gusts up to 25 miles per hour. Monday, mostly sunny in the morning, then becoming partly cloudy. Not as cool with highs in the lower 70s. Southwest winds 10 to 15 miles per hour with gusts up to 30 miles per hour. Monday night, mostly cloudy with a chance of showers and thunderstorms. Not as cool with lows in the upper 50s. Southwest winds 10 to 15 miles per hour with gusts up to 30 miles per hour. Chance of rain 50%. Tuesday, partly sunny with a chance of showers in the morning, then mostly cloudy with showers with a chance of thunderstorms in the afternoon. Highs in the upper 60s. Chance of rain 80%. Tuesday night, a chance of thunderstorms in the evening. Showers, cooler with lows in the upper 40s. Chance of rain 90%. At 8 p.m., weather reports for selected cities. At Mansfield Long Regional Airport, it was cloudy. The temperature was 40 degrees, the dew point 34, and the relative humidity 79%. The wind was southeast, at 3 miles an hour. The pressure was 30.03 inches and rising. Elsewhere across Ohio, at Cincinnati, it was partly cloudy, with a temperature of 50. It was mostly cloudy, with a temperature of 48 at Toledo Express, 41 at Akron-Canton Regional Airport, and 46 at Dayton. It was cloudy, with a temperature of 41 at Wooster, 44 at Marion, and 43 at Cleveland. Under cloudy skies, Youngstown reported 40, Findlay reported 45, and Columbus reported 45. Reports from nearby cities outside Ohio. At Indianapolis, it was partly cloudy, with a temperature of 49. It was mostly cloudy, with a temperature of 47 at Detroit, and 55 at Chicago. It was cloudy, with a temperature of 42 at Pittsburgh, and 41 at Buffalo. A weather message. For the following counties, in Ohio, Ashland, Crawford, Holmes, Knox, Morrow, Richland, and Wayne. Freeze warning remains in effect from 11 p.m. this evening to 9 a.m. Eastern Daylight Time Sunday. What? Sub-freezing temperatures as low as 28 expected. Where? Portions of north central and northeast Ohio and northwest Pennsylvania. When? From 11 p.m. this evening to 9 a.m. Eastern Daylight Time Sunday. Impacts, frost and freeze conditions could kill crops, another sensitive vegetation and possibly damage unprotected outdoor plumbing. Take steps now to protect tender plants from the cold. The current time is 8:26 p.m. Eastern Daylight Time. 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On the latest weather map, high pressure builds in from the south through Sunday. A strong frontal system moves in Tuesday, held in place over the region by waves of low pressure through Wednesday. The forecast for the Central Highlands. Freeze warning remains in effect from 11 p.m. this evening to 9 a.m. Eastern Daylight Time Sunday. Tonight, partly cloudy with a slight chance of rain showers this evening, then mostly clear after midnight. Widespread frost after midnight. Cold with lows in the lower 30s. West winds around 5 miles per hour. Chance of rain 20%. Sunday, mostly sunny in the morning, then becoming partly cloudy. Areas of frost in the morning. Not as cool with highs in the upper 50s. Southwest winds 10 to 15 miles per hour with gusts up to 30 miles per hour. Sunday night, mostly cloudy in the evening, then becoming partly cloudy. A 20% chance of showers. Not as cool with lows in the mid-40s. Southwest winds 10 to 15 miles per hour with gusts up to 25 miles per hour. Monday, mostly sunny in the morning, then becoming partly cloudy. Not as cool with highs in the lower 70s. Southwest winds 10 to 15 miles per hour with gusts up to 30 miles per hour. Monday night, mostly cloudy with a chance of showers and thunderstorms. Not as cool with lows in the upper 50s. Southwest winds 10 to 15 miles per hour with gusts up to 30 miles per hour.
chance of rain 50%. Tuesday, partly sunny with a chance of showers in the morning, then mostly cloudy with showers with a chance of thunderstorms in the afternoon. Highs in the upper 60s. Chance of rain 80%. Tuesday night, a chance of thunderstorms in the evening. Showers, cooler with lows in the upper 40s. Chance of rain 90%. At 8 p.m., weather reports for selected cities. At Mansfield-Lom Regional Airport, it was cloudy. The temperature was 40 degrees, the dew point 34, and the relative humidity 79%. The wind was southeast, at 3 miles an hour. The pressure was 30.03 inches and rising. Elsewhere across Ohio, at Cincinnati, it was partly cloudy, with a temperature of 50. It was mostly cloudy, with a temperature of 48 at Toledo Express, 41 at Akron-Canton Regional Airport, and 46 at Dayton. It was cloudy, with a temperature of 41 at Wooster, 44 at Marion, and 43 at Cleveland. Under cloudy skies, Youngstown reported 40, Findlay reported 45, and Columbus reported 45. Reports from nearby cities outside Ohio. At Indianapolis, it was partly cloudy, with a temperature of 49. It was mostly cloudy, with a temperature of 47 at Detroit, and 55 at Chicago. It was cloudy, with a temperature of 42 at Pittsburgh, and 41 at Buffalo. A weather message. For the following counties, in Ohio, Ashland, Crawford, Holmes, Knox, Marl, Richland, and Wayne. Freeze warning remains in effect from 11 p.m. this evening to 9 a.m. Eastern Daylight Time Sunday. What? Sub-freezing temperatures as low as 28 expected. Where? Portions of north central and northeast Ohio and northwest Pennsylvania. When? From 11 p.m. this evening to 9 a.m. Eastern Daylight Time Sunday. Impacts, frost and freeze conditions could kill crops, another sensitive vegetation and possibly damage unprotected outdoor plumbing. Take steps now to protect tender plants from the cold. The extended forecast for the Central Highlands. Wednesday, showers, mainly in the morning. Cooler with highs in the mid-50s. Chance of rain 90%. Wednesday night, showers likely. Lows in the lower 40s. Chance of rain 60%. Thursday, showers likely. Highs in the lower 50s. Chance of rain 60%. Thursday night, mostly cloudy with showers likely in the evening, then partly cloudy after midnight. Lows in the upper 30s. Chance of rain 60%. Friday, partly cloudy. A chance of showers in the afternoon. Highs around 60. Chance of rain 40%. Friday night, mostly cloudy with a 40% chance of showers. Lows in the mid-40s. Saturday, partly sunny. A chance of showers in the afternoon. Highs in the mid-60s. Chance of rain 30%. The Mansfield, Ohio climate summary for this evening, as of 5:15 p.m., May 2, 2026. Today's high temperature was 40 degrees. The normal high is 67. The record high is 83 degrees, which was last set in 2024. Today's low temperature was 33 degrees. The normal low is 45. The record low is 29 degrees, which was set in 1943. 0.02 inches of precipitation fell today. No snow fell today, which brings the monthly total to 0.0 inches. The total snowfall since July 1st still stands at 29.6 inches. Sunset tonight is at 8:28 p.m. Sunrise tomorrow is at 6:26 a.m. The current time is 8:32 p.m. Eastern Daylight Time. 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On the latest weather map, high pressure builds in from the south through Sunday. A strong frontal system moves in Tuesday, held in place over the region by waves of low pressure through Wednesday. The forecast for the Central Highlands. Freeze warning remains in effect from 11 p.m. this evening to 9 a.m. Eastern Daylight Time Sunday. Tonight, partly cloudy with a slight chance of rain showers this evening, then mostly clear after midnight.
widespread frost after midnight. Cold with lows in the lower 30s. West winds around 5 miles per hour. Chance of rain 20%. Sunday, mostly sunny in the morning, then becoming partly cloudy. Areas of frost in the morning. Not as cool times in the upper 50s. Southwest winds 10 to 15 miles per hour with gusts up to 30 miles per hour. Sunday night, mostly cloudy in the evening, then becoming partly cloudy. A 20% chance of showers. Not as cool with lows in the mid-40s. Southwest winds 10 to 15 miles per hour with gusts up to 25 miles per hour. Monday, mostly sunny in the morning, then becoming partly cloudy. Not as cool times in the lower 70s. Southwest winds 10 to 15 miles per hour with gusts up to 30 miles per hour. Monday night, mostly cloudy with a chance of showers and thunderstorms. Not as cool with lows in the upper 50s. Southwest winds 10 to 15 miles per hour with gusts up to 30 miles per hour. Chance of rain 50%. Tuesday, partly sunny with a chance of showers in the morning, then mostly cloudy with showers with a chance of thunderstorms in the afternoon. Highs in the upper 60s. Chance of rain 80%. Tuesday night, a chance of thunderstorms in the evening. Showers, cooler with lows in the upper 40s. Chance of rain 90%. At 8 p.m., weather reports for selected cities. At Mansfield Lawn Regional Airport, it was cloudy. The temperature was 40 degrees, the dew point 34, and the relative humidity 79%. The wind was southeast, at 3 miles an hour. The pressure was 30.03 inches and rising. Elsewhere across Ohio, at Cincinnati, it was partly cloudy, with a temperature of 50. It was mostly cloudy, with a temperature of 48 at Toledo Express, 41 at Akron-Canton Regional Airport, and 46 at Dayton. It was cloudy, with a temperature of 41 at Wooster, 44 at Marion, and 43 at Cleveland. Under cloudy skies, Youngstown reported 40, Findlay reported 45, and Columbus reported 45. Reports from nearby cities outside Ohio. At Indianapolis, it was partly cloudy, with a temperature of 49. It was mostly cloudy, with a temperature of 47 at Detroit, and 55 at Chicago. It was cloudy, with a temperature of 42 at Pittsburgh, and 41 at Buffalo. A weather message. For the following counties, in Ohio, Ashland, Crawford, Holmes, Knox, Morrow, Richland, and Wayne. Freeze warning remains in effect from 11 p.m. this evening to 9 a.m. Eastern Daylight Time Sunday. What? Sub-freezing temperatures as low as 28 expected. Where? Portions of north central and northeast Ohio and northwest Pennsylvania. When? From 11 p.m. this evening to 9 a.m. Eastern Daylight Time Sunday. Impacts, frost and freeze conditions could kill crops, another sensitive vegetation and possibly damage unprotected outdoor plumbing. Take steps now to protect tender plants from the cold. The current time is 8:36 p.m. Eastern Daylight Time. 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On the latest weather map, high pressure builds in from the south through Sunday. A strong frontal system moves in Tuesday, held in place over the region by waves of low pressure through Wednesday. The forecast for the Central Highlands. Freeze warning remains in effect from 11 p.m. this evening to 9 a.m. Eastern Daylight Time Sunday. Tonight, partly cloudy with a slight chance of rain showers this evening, then mostly clear after midnight. Widespread frost after midnight. Cold with lows in the lower 30s. West winds around 5 miles per hour. Chance of rain 20%. Sunday, mostly sunny in the morning, then becoming partly cloudy. Areas of frost in the morning. Not as cool times in the upper 50s. Southwest winds 10 to 15 miles per hour with gusts up to 30 miles per hour. Sunday night, mostly cloudy in the evening, then becoming partly cloudy. A 20% chance of showers. Not as cool with lows in the mid-40s. Southwest winds 10 to 15 miles per hour with gusts up to 25 miles per hour.
Monday, mostly sunny in the morning, then becoming partly cloudy. Got as cool highs in the lower 70s. Southwest winds 10 to 15 miles per hour with gusts up to 30 miles per hour. Monday night, mostly cloudy with a chance of showers and thunderstorms. Got as cool with lows in the upper 50s. Southwest winds 10 to 15 miles per hour with gusts up to 30 miles per hour. Chance of rain 50%. Tuesday, partly sunny with a chance of showers in the morning, then mostly cloudy with showers with a chance of thunderstorms in the afternoon. Highs in the upper 60s. Chance of rain 80%. Tuesday night, a chance of thunderstorms in the evening. Showers, cooler with lows in the upper 40s. Chance of rain 90%. At 8 p.m., weather reports for selected cities. At Mansfield Lawn Regional Airport, it was cloudy. The temperature was 40 degrees, the dew point 34, and the relative humidity 79%. The wind was southeast, at 3 miles an hour. The pressure was 30.03 inches and rising. Elsewhere across Ohio, at Cincinnati, it was partly cloudy, with a temperature of 50. It was mostly cloudy, with a temperature of 48 at Toledo Express, 41 at Akron-Canton Regional Airport, and 46 at Dayton. It was cloudy, with a temperature of 41 at Wooster, 44 at Marion, and 43 at Cleveland. Under cloudy skies, Youngstown reported 40, Findlay reported 45, and Columbus reported 45. Reports from nearby cities outside Ohio, at Indianapolis, it was partly cloudy, with a temperature of 49. It was mostly cloudy, with a temperature of 47 at Detroit, and 55 at Chicago. It was cloudy, with a temperature of 42 at Pittsburgh, and 41 at Buffalo. The extended forecast for the Central Highlands. Wednesday, showers, mainly in the morning. Cooler with highs in the mid-50s. Chance of rain 90%. Wednesday night, showers likely. Lows in the lower 40s. Chance of rain 60%. Thursday, showers likely. Highs in the lower 50s. Chance of rain 60%. Thursday night, mostly cloudy with showers likely in the evening, then partly cloudy after midnight. Lows in the upper 30s. Chance of rain 60%. Friday, partly cloudy. A chance of showers in the afternoon. Highs around 60. Chance of rain 40%. Friday night, mostly cloudy with a 40% chance of showers. Lows in the mid-40s. Saturday, partly sunny. A chance of showers in the afternoon. Highs in the mid-60s. Chance of rain 30%. A weather message. For the following counties, in Ohio, Ashland, Crawford, Holmes, Knox, Morrow, Richland, and Wayne. Freeze warning remains in effect from 11 p.m. this evening to 9 a.m. Eastern Daylight Time Sunday. What? Sub-freezing temperatures as low as 28 expected. Where? Portions of north central and northeast Ohio and northwest Pennsylvania. When? From 11 p.m. this evening to 9 a.m. Eastern Daylight Time Sunday. Impacts, frost and freeze conditions could kill crops, another sensitive vegetation and possibly damage unprotected outdoor plumbing. Take steps now to protect tender plants from the cold. The current time is 8:41 p.m. Eastern Daylight Time. 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On the latest weather map, high pressure builds in from the south through Sunday. A strong frontal system moves in Tuesday, held in place over the region by waves of low pressure through Wednesday. The forecast for the Central Highlands. Freeze warning remains in effect from 11 p.m. this evening to 9 a.m. Eastern Daylight Time Sunday. Tonight, partly cloudy with a slight chance of rain showers this evening, then mostly clear after midnight. Widespread frost after midnight. Cold with lows in the lower 30s. West winds around 5 miles per hour. Chance of rain 20%. Sunday, mostly sunny in the morning, then becoming partly cloudy. Areas of frost in the morning. Got as cool highs in the upper 50s.
southwest winds 10 to 15 miles per hour with gusts up to 30 miles per hour. Sunday night, mostly cloudy in the evening, then becoming partly cloudy. A 20% chance of showers. Not as cool with lows in the mid-40s. Southwest winds 10 to 15 miles per hour with gusts up to 25 miles per hour. Monday, mostly sunny in the morning, then becoming partly cloudy. Not as cool with highs in the lower 70s. Southwest winds 10 to 15 miles per hour with gusts up to 30 miles per hour. Monday night, mostly cloudy with a chance of showers and thunderstorms. Not as cool with lows in the upper 50s. Southwest winds 10 to 15 miles per hour with gusts up to 30 miles per hour. Chance of rain 50%. Tuesday, partly sunny with a chance of showers in the morning, then mostly cloudy with showers with a chance of thunderstorms in the afternoon. Highs in the upper 60s. Chance of rain 80%. Tuesday night, a chance of thunderstorms in the evening. Showers, cooler with lows in the upper 40s. Chance of rain 90%. At 8 p.m., weather reports for selected cities. At Mansfield Lom Regional Airport, it was cloudy. The temperature was 40 degrees, the dew point 34, and the relative humidity 79%. The wind was southeast, at 3 miles an hour. The pressure was 30.03 inches and rising. Elsewhere across Ohio, at Cincinnati, it was partly cloudy, with a temperature of 50. It was mostly cloudy, with a temperature of 48 at Toledo Express, 41 at Akron-Canton Regional Airport, and 46 at Dayton. It was cloudy, with a temperature of 41 at Wooster, 44 at Marion, and 43 at Cleveland. Under cloudy skies, Youngstown reported 40, Findlay reported 45, and Columbus reported 45. Reports from nearby cities outside Ohio, at Indianapolis, it was partly cloudy, with a temperature of 49. It was mostly cloudy, with a temperature of 47 at Detroit, and 55 at Chicago. It was cloudy, with a temperature of 42 at Pittsburgh, and 41 at Buffalo. The Mansfield, Ohio climate summary for this evening, as of 5:15 p.m., May 2, 2026. Today's high temperature was 40 degrees. The normal high is 67. The record high is 83 degrees, which was last set in 2024. Today's low temperature was 33 degrees. The normal low is 45. The record low is 29 degrees, which was set in 1943. 0.02 inches of precipitation fell today. No snow fell today, which brings the monthly total to 0.0 inches. The total snowfall since July 1st still stands at 29.6 inches. Sunset tonight is at 8:28 p.m. Sunrise tomorrow is at 6:26 a.m. A weather message. For the following counties, in Ohio, Ashland, Crawford, Holmes, Knox, Morrow, Richland, and Wayne. Freeze warning remains in effect from 11 p.m. this evening to 9 a.m. Eastern Daylight Time Sunday. What? Sub-freezing temperatures as low as 28 expected. Where? Portions of north central and northeast Ohio and northwest Pennsylvania. When? From 11 p.m. this evening to 9 a.m. Eastern Daylight Time Sunday. Impacts, frost and freeze conditions could kill crops, another sensitive vegetation and possibly damage unprotected outdoor plumbing. Take steps now to protect tender plants from the cold. The current time is 8:47 p.m. Eastern Daylight Time. 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On the latest weather map, high pressure builds in from the south through Sunday. A strong frontal system moves in Tuesday, held in place over the region by waves of low pressure through Wednesday. The forecast for the Central Highlands. Freeze warning remains in effect from 11 p.m. this evening to 9 a.m. Eastern Daylight Time Sunday. Tonight, partly cloudy with a slight chance of rain showers this evening, then mostly clear after midnight. Widespread frost after midnight. Cold with lows in the lower 30s. West winds around 5 miles per hour. Chance of rain 20%. Sunday, mostly sunny in the morning, then becoming partly cloudy.
areas of frost in the morning. Dada's cool times in the upper 50s. Southwest winds 10 to 15 miles per hour with gusts up to 30 miles per hour. Sunday night, mostly cloudy in the evening, then becoming partly cloudy. A 20% chance of showers. Dada's cool with lows in the mid-40s. Southwest winds 10 to 15 miles per hour with gusts up to 25 miles per hour. Monday, mostly sunny in the morning, then becoming partly cloudy. Dada's cool with highs in the lower 70s. Southwest winds 10 to 15 miles per hour with gusts up to 30 miles per hour. Monday night, mostly cloudy with a chance of showers and thunderstorms. Dada's cool with lows in the upper 50s. Southwest winds 10 to 15 miles per hour with gusts up to 30 miles per hour. Chance of rain 50%. Tuesday, partly sunny with a chance of showers in the morning, then mostly cloudy with showers with a chance of thunderstorms in the afternoon. Highs in the upper 60s. Chance of rain 80%. Tuesday night, a chance of thunderstorms in the evening. Showers, cooler with lows in the upper 40s. Chance of rain 90%. At 8 p.m., weather reports for selected cities. At Mansfield Long Regional Airport, it was cloudy. The temperature was 40 degrees, the dew point 34, and the relative humidity 79%. The wind was southeast, at 3 miles an hour. The pressure was 30.03 inches and rising. Elsewhere across Ohio, at Cincinnati, it was partly cloudy, with a temperature of 50. It was mostly cloudy, with a temperature of 48 at Toledo Express, 41 at Akron-Canton Regional Airport, and 46 at Dayton. It was cloudy, with a temperature of 41 at Wooster, 44 at Marion, and 43 at Cleveland. Under cloudy skies, Youngstown reported 40, Findlay reported 45, and Columbus reported 45. Reports from nearby cities outside Ohio. At Indianapolis, it was partly cloudy, with a temperature of 49. It was mostly cloudy, with a temperature of 47 at Detroit, and 55 at Chicago. It was cloudy, with a temperature of 42 at Pittsburgh, and 41 at Buffalo. The extended forecast for the Central Highlands. Wednesday, showers, mainly in the morning. Cooler with highs in the mid-50s. Chance of rain 90%. Wednesday night, showers likely. Lows in the lower 40s. Chance of rain 60%. Thursday, showers likely. Highs in the lower 50s. Chance of rain 60%. Thursday night, mostly cloudy with showers likely in the evening, then partly cloudy after midnight. Lows in the upper 30s. Chance of rain 60%. Friday, partly cloudy. A chance of showers in the afternoon. Highs around 60. Chance of rain 40%. Friday night, mostly cloudy with a 40% chance of showers. Lows in the mid-40s. Saturday, partly sunny. A chance of showers in the afternoon. Highs in the mid-60s. Chance of rain 30%. A weather message. For the following counties, in Ohio, Ashland, Crawford, Holmes, Knox, Morrow, Richland, and Wayne. Freeze warning remains in effect from 11 p.m. this evening to 9 a.m. Eastern Daylight Time Sunday. What? Sub-freezing temperatures as low as 28 expected. Where? Portions of north central and northeast Ohio and northwest Pennsylvania. When? From 11 p.m. this evening to 9 a.m. Eastern Daylight Time Sunday. Impacts, frost and freeze conditions could kill crops, another sensitive vegetation and possibly damage unprotected outdoor plumbing. Take steps now to protect tender plants from the cold. The current time is 8:52 p.m. Eastern Daylight Time. 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On the latest weather map, high pressure builds in from the south through Sunday. A strong frontal system moves in Tuesday, held in place over the region by waves of low pressure through Wednesday. The forecast for the Central Highlands. Freeze warning remains in effect from 11 p.m. this evening to 9 a.m. Eastern Daylight Time Sunday.
Tonight, partly cloudy with a slight chance of rain showers this evening, then mostly clear after midnight. Widespread frost after midnight. Cold with lows in the lower 30s. West winds around 5 miles per hour. Chance of rain 20%.

Monday, mostly sunny in the morning, then becoming partly cloudy. Not as cool times in the lower 70s. Southwest winds 10 to 15 miles per hour with gusts up to 30 miles per hour. Monday night, mostly cloudy with a chance of showers and thunderstorms. Not as cool with lows in the upper 50s. Southwest winds 10 to 15 miles per hour with gusts up to 30 miles per hour. Chance of rain 50%. Tuesday, partly sunny with a chance of showers in the morning, then mostly cloudy with showers with a chance of thunderstorms in the afternoon. Highs in the upper 60s. Chance of rain 80%. Tuesday night, a chance of thunderstorms in the evening. Showers, cooler with lows in the upper 40s. Chance of rain 90%. At 8 p.m., weather reports for selected cities. At Mansfield-Lom Regional Airport, it was cloudy. The temperature was 40 degrees, the dew point 34, and the relative humidity 79%. The wind was southeast, at 3 miles an hour. The pressure was 30.03 inches and rising. Elsewhere across Ohio, at Cincinnati, it was partly cloudy, with a temperature of 50. It was mostly cloudy, with a temperature of 48 at Toledo Express, 41 at Akron-Canton Regional Airport, and 46 at Dayton. It was cloudy, with a temperature of 41 at Wooster, 44 at Marion, and 43 at Cleveland. Under cloudy skies, Youngstown reported 40, Findlay reported 45, and Columbus reported 45. Reports from nearby cities outside Ohio, at Indianapolis, it was partly cloudy, with a temperature of 49. It was mostly cloudy, with a temperature of 47 at Detroit, and 55 at Chicago. It was cloudy, with a temperature of 42 at Pittsburgh, and 41 at Buffalo. A weather message. For the following counties, in Ohio, Ashland, Crawford, Holmes, Knox, Morrow, Richland, and Wayne. Freeze warning remains in effect from 11 p.m. this evening to 9 a.m. Eastern Daylight Time Sunday. What? Sub-freezing temperatures as low as 28 expected. Where? Portions of north central and northeast Ohio and northwest Pennsylvania. When? From 11 p.m. this evening to 9 a.m. Eastern Daylight Time Sunday. Impacts, frost and freeze conditions could kill crops, another sensitive vegetation and possibly damage unprotected outdoor plumbing. Take steps now to protect tender plants from the cold. The current time is 8:56 p.m. Eastern Daylight Time. 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We supply the latest available information for the Central Highlands over station WWG 57 from Butler on a frequency of 162.450 MHz. On the latest weather map, high pressure builds in from the south through Sunday. A strong frontal system moves in Tuesday, held in place over the region by waves of low pressure through Wednesday. The forecast for the Central Highlands. Freeze warning remains in effect from 11 p.m. this evening to 9 a.m. Eastern Daylight Time Sunday. Tonight, partly cloudy with a slight chance of rain showers this evening, then mostly clear after midnight. Widespread frost after midnight. Cold with lows in the lower 30s. West winds around 5 miles per hour. Chance of rain 20%. Sunday, mostly sunny in the morning, then becoming partly cloudy. Areas of frost in the morning. Not as cool times in the upper 50s. Southwest winds 10 to 15 miles per hour with gusts up to 30 miles per hour. Sunday night, mostly cloudy in the evening, then becoming partly cloudy. A 20% chance of showers. Not as cool with lows in the mid 40s. Southwest winds 10 to 15 miles per hour with gusts up to 25 miles per hour. Monday, mostly sunny in the morning, then becoming partly cloudy. Not as cool times in the lower 70s. Southwest winds 10 to 15 miles per hour with gusts up to 30 miles per hour. Monday night, mostly cloudy with a chance of showers and thunderstorms. Not as cool with lows in the upper 50s. Southwest winds 10 to 15 miles per hour with gusts up to 30 miles per hour. Chance of rain 50%. Tuesday, partly sunny with a chance of showers in the morning, then mostly cloudy with showers with a chance of thunderstorms in the afternoon. Highs in the upper 60s. Chance of rain 80%. Tuesday night, a chance of thunderstorms in the evening.

showers, cooler with lows in the upper 40s. Chance of rain 90%. At 8 p.m., weather reports for selected cities. At Mansfield Long Regional Airport, it was cloudy. The temperature was 40 degrees, the dew point 34, and the relative humidity 79%. The wind was southeast, at 3 miles an hour. The pressure was 30.03 inches and rising. Elsewhere across Ohio, at Cincinnati, it was partly cloudy, with a temperature of 50. It was mostly cloudy, with a temperature of 48 at Toledo Express, 41 at Akron-Canton Regional Airport, and 46 at Dayton. It was cloudy, with a temperature of 41 at Wooster, 44 at Marion, and 43 at Cleveland. Under cloudy skies, Youngstown reported 40, Findlay reported 45, and Columbus reported 45. Reports from nearby cities outside Ohio. At Indianapolis, it was partly cloudy, with a temperature of 49. It was mostly cloudy, with a temperature of 47 at Detroit, and 55 at Chicago. It was cloudy, with a temperature of 42 at Pittsburgh, and 41 at Buffalo. The Nearshore Marine Forecast. For the following marine location, the islands to Vermilion. Tonight, west winds 5 to 15 knots becoming southwest. Partly cloudy. Waves 1 foot or less. Sunday, southwest winds 10 to 15 knots increasing to 15 to 20 knots. Mostly sunny. Waves 1 to 3 feet. Sunday night, southwest winds 15 to 20 knots. Mostly cloudy. Waves 1 to 3 feet. Monday, southwest winds 15 to 20 knots. Sunny. Waves 1 to 3 feet. The water temperature off Toledo is 57 degrees, off Cleveland 50 degrees, and off Derry 48 degrees. The extended forecast for the Central Highlands. Wednesday, showers, mainly in the morning. Cooler with highs in the mid-50s. Chance of rain 90%. Wednesday night, showers likely. Lows in the lower 40s. Chance of rain 60%. Thursday, showers likely. Highs in the lower 50s. Chance of rain 60%. Thursday night, mostly cloudy with showers likely in the evening, then partly cloudy after midnight. Lows in the upper 30s. Chance of rain 60%. Friday, partly cloudy. A chance of showers in the afternoon. Highs around 60. Chance of rain 40%. Friday night, mostly cloudy with a 40% chance of showers. Lows in the mid-40s. Saturday, partly sunny. A chance of showers in the afternoon. Highs in the mid-60s. Chance of rain 30%. The Mansfield, Ohio climate summary for this evening, as of 5:15 p.m., May 2, 2026. Today's high temperature was 40 degrees. The normal high is 67. The record high is 83 degrees, which was last set in 2024. Today's low temperature was 33 degrees. The normal low is 45. The record low is 29 degrees, which was set in 1943. 0.02 inches of precipitation fell today. No snow fell today, which brings the monthly total to 0.0 inches. The total snowfall since July 1st still stands at 29.6 inches. Sunset tonight is at 8:28 p.m. Sunrise tomorrow is at 6:26 a.m. A weather message. For the following counties, in Ohio, Ashland, Crawford, Holmes, Knox, Morrow, Richland, and Wayne. Freeze warning remains in effect from 11 p.m. this evening to 9 a.m. Eastern Daylight Time Sunday. What? Sub-freezing temperatures as low as 28 expected. Where? Portions of north-central and northeast Ohio and northwest Pennsylvania. When? From 11 p.m. this evening to 9 a.m. Eastern Daylight Time Sunday. Impacts, frost and freeze conditions could kill crops, another sensitive vegetation and possibly damage unprotected outdoor plumbing. Take steps now to protect tender plants from the cold. The current time is 9:03 p.m. Eastern Daylight Time. 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
On the latest weather map, high pressure builds in from the south through Sunday. A strong frontal system moves in Tuesday, held in place over the region by waves of low pressure through Wednesday. The forecast for the Central Highlands. Freeze warning remains in effect from 11 p.m. this evening to 9 a.m. Eastern Daylight Time Sunday. Tonight, partly cloudy with a slight chance of rain showers this evening, then mostly clear after midnight. Widespread frost after midnight. Cold with lows in the lower 30s. West winds around 5 miles per hour. Chance of rain 20%. Sunday, mostly sunny in the morning, then becoming partly cloudy. Areas of frost in the morning. Not as cool with highs in the upper 50s. Southwest winds 10 to 15 miles per hour with gusts up to 30 miles per hour. Sunday night, mostly cloudy in the evening, then becoming partly cloudy. A 20% chance of showers. Not as cool with lows in the mid-40s. Southwest winds 10 to 15 miles per hour with gusts up to 25 miles per hour. Monday, mostly sunny in the morning, then becoming partly cloudy. Not as cool with highs in the lower 70s. Southwest winds 10 to 15 miles per hour with gusts up to 30 miles per hour. Monday night, mostly cloudy with a chance of showers and thunderstorms. Not as cool with lows in the upper 50s. Southwest winds 10 to 15 miles per hour with gusts up to 30 miles per hour. Chance of rain 50%. Tuesday, partly sunny with a chance of showers in the morning, then mostly cloudy with showers with a chance of thunderstorms in the afternoon. Highs in the upper 60s. Chance of rain 80%. Tuesday night, a chance of thunderstorms in the evening. Showers, cooler with lows in the upper 40s. Chance of rain 90%. At 9 p.m., weather reports for selected cities. At Mansfield Long Regional Airport, it was cloudy. The temperature was 39 degrees, the dew point 34, and the relative humidity 82%. The wind was south, at 3 miles an hour. The pressure was 30.03 inches and steady. Elsewhere across Ohio, it was partly cloudy, with a temperature of 46 at Cincinnati, and 44 at Dayton. At Findlay, it was mostly cloudy, with a temperature of 44. It was cloudy, with a temperature of 40 at Wooster, 42 at Marion, 43 at Toledo Express, and 43 at Cleveland. Under cloudy skies, Akron-Canton Regional Airport reported 40, Youngstown reported 39, and Columbus reported 44. Reports from nearby cities outside Ohio, it was partly cloudy, with a temperature of 45 at Detroit, 48 at Indianapolis, and 54 at Chicago. It was cloudy, with a temperature of 41 at Pittsburgh, and 41 at Buffalo. A weather message. For the following counties, in Ohio, Ashland, Crawford, Holmes, Knox, Morrow, Richland, and Wayne. Freeze warning remains in effect from 11 p.m. this evening to 9 a.m. Eastern Daylight Time Sunday. What? Sub-freezing temperatures as low as 28 expected. Where? Portions of north central and northeast Ohio and northwest Pennsylvania. When? From 11 p.m. this evening to 9 a.m. Eastern Daylight Time Sunday. Impacts, frost and freeze conditions could kill crops, another sensitive vegetation and possibly damage unprotected outdoor plumbing. Take steps now to protect tender plants from the cold. The current time is 9:07 p.m. Eastern Daylight Time. 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On the latest weather map, high pressure builds in from the south through Sunday. A strong frontal system moves in Tuesday, held in place over the region by waves of low pressure through Wednesday. The forecast for the Central Highlands. Freeze warning remains in effect from 11 p.m. this evening to 9 a.m. Eastern Daylight Time Sunday. Tonight, partly cloudy with a slight chance of rain showers this evening, then mostly clear after midnight. Widespread frost after midnight. Cold with lows in the lower 30s. West winds around 5 miles per hour. Chance of rain 20%. Sunday, mostly sunny in the morning, then becoming partly cloudy. Areas of frost in the morning. Not as cool with highs in the upper 50s.
southwest winds 10 to 15 miles per hour with gusts up to 30 miles per hour. Sunday night, mostly cloudy in the evening, then becoming partly cloudy. A 20% chance of showers. Not as cool with lows in the mid-40s. Southwest winds 10 to 15 miles per hour with gusts up to 25 miles per hour. Monday, mostly sunny in the morning, then becoming partly cloudy. Not as cool with highs in the lower 70s. Southwest winds 10 to 15 miles per hour with gusts up to 30 miles per hour. Monday night, mostly cloudy with a chance of showers and thunderstorms. Not as cool with lows in the upper 50s. Southwest winds 10 to 15 miles per hour with gusts up to 30 miles per hour. Chance of rain 50%. Tuesday, partly sunny with a chance of showers in the morning, then mostly cloudy with showers with a chance of thunderstorms in the afternoon. Highs in the upper 60s. Chance of rain 80%. Tuesday night, a chance of thunderstorms in the evening. Showers, cooler with lows in the upper 40s. Chance of rain 90%. The extended forecast for the Central Highlands. Wednesday, showers, mainly in the morning. Cooler with highs in the mid-50s. Chance of rain 90%. Wednesday night, showers likely. Lows in the lower 40s. Chance of rain 60%. Thursday, showers likely. Highs in the lower 50s. Chance of rain 60%. Thursday night, mostly cloudy with showers likely in the evening, then partly cloudy after midnight. Lows in the upper 30s. Chance of rain 60%. Friday, partly cloudy. A chance of showers in the afternoon. Highs around 60. Chance of rain 40%. Friday night, mostly cloudy with a 40% chance of showers. Lows in the mid-40s. Saturday, partly sunny. A chance of showers in the afternoon. Highs in the mid-60s. Chance of rain 30%. At 9 p.m., weather reports for selected cities. At Mansfield Long Regional Airport, it was cloudy. The temperature was 39 degrees, the dew point 34, and the relative humidity 82%. The wind was south, at 3 miles an hour. The pressure was 30.03 inches and steady. Elsewhere across Ohio, it was partly cloudy, with a temperature of 46 at Cincinnati, and 44 at Dayton. At Findlay, it was mostly cloudy, with a temperature of 44. It was cloudy, with a temperature of 40 at Wooster, 42 at Marion, 43 at Toledo Express, and 43 at Cleveland. Under cloudy skies, Akron-Canton Regional Airport reported 40, Youngstown reported 39, and Columbus reported 44. Reports from nearby cities outside Ohio, it was partly cloudy, with a temperature of 45 at Detroit, 48 at Indianapolis, and 54 at Chicago. It was cloudy, with a temperature of 41 at Pittsburgh, and 41 at Buffalo. A weather message. For the following counties, in Ohio, Ashland, Crawford, Holmes, Knox, Morrow, Richland, and Wayne. Freeze warning remains in effect until 9 a.m. Eastern Daylight Time Sunday. What? Sub-freezing temperatures as cold as the upper 20s are expected. Where? Portions of north central and northeast Ohio and northwest Pennsylvania. When? Until 9 a.m. Eastern Daylight Time Sunday. Impacts, frost and freeze conditions could kill crops, another sensitive vegetation and possibly damage unprotected outdoor plumbing. Take steps now to protect tender plants from the cold. The Nearshore Marine Forecast. For the following marine location, the islands to Vermilion. Overnight, southwest winds 5 to 15 knots. Partly cloudy. Waves 1 foot or less. Sunday, southwest winds 10 to 15 knots increasing to 15 to 20 knots. Mostly sunny. Waves 1 to 3 feet. Sunday night, southwest winds 15 to 20 knots. Mostly cloudy. Waves 1 to 3 feet. Monday, southwest winds 15 to 20 knots. Sunny. Waves 1 to 3 feet. The water temperature off Toledo is 57 degrees, off Cleveland 50 degrees, and off Derry 48 degrees. The current time is 9:13 p.m. Eastern Daylight Time.
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On the latest weather map, high pressure builds in from the south through Sunday. A strong frontal system moves in Tuesday, held in place over the region by waves of low pressure through Wednesday. The forecast for the Central Highlands. Freeze warning remains in effect from 11 p.m. this evening to 9 a.m. Eastern Daylight Time Sunday. Tonight, partly cloudy with a slight chance of rain showers this evening, then mostly clear after midnight. Widespread frost after midnight. Cold with lows in the lower 30s. West winds around 5 miles per hour. Chance of rain 20%. Sunday, mostly sunny in the morning, then becoming partly cloudy. Areas of frost in the morning. Not as cool with highs in the upper 50s. Southwest winds 10 to 15 miles per hour with gusts up to 30 miles per hour. Sunday night, mostly cloudy in the evening, then becoming partly cloudy. A 20% chance of showers. Not as cool with lows in the mid-40s. Southwest winds 10 to 15 miles per hour with gusts up to 25 miles per hour. Monday, mostly sunny in the morning, then becoming partly cloudy. Not as cool with highs in the lower 70s. Southwest winds 10 to 15 miles per hour with gusts up to 30 miles per hour. Monday night, mostly cloudy with a chance of showers and thunderstorms. Not as cool with lows in the upper 50s. Southwest winds 10 to 15 miles per hour with gusts up to 30 miles per hour. Chance of rain 50%. Tuesday, partly sunny with a chance of showers in the morning, then mostly cloudy with showers with a chance of thunderstorms in the afternoon. Highs in the upper 60s. Chance of rain 80%. Tuesday night, a chance of thunderstorms in the evening. Showers, cooler with lows in the upper 40s. Chance of rain 90%. The Mansfield, Ohio climate summary for this evening, as of 5:15 p.m., May 2, 2026. Today's high temperature was 40 degrees. The normal high is 67. The record high is 83 degrees, which was last set in 2024. Today's low temperature was 33 degrees. The normal low is 45. The record low is 29 degrees, which was set in 1943. 0.02 inches of precipitation fell today. No snow fell today, which brings the monthly total to 0.0 inches. The total snowfall since July 1st still stands at 29.6 inches. Sunset tonight is at 8:28 p.m. Sunrise tomorrow is at 6:26 a.m. At 9 p.m., weather reports for selected cities. At Mansfield Long Regional Airport, it was cloudy. The temperature was 39 degrees, the dew point 34, and the relative humidity 82%. The wind was south, at 3 miles an hour. The pressure was 30.03 inches and steady. Elsewhere across Ohio, it was partly cloudy, with a temperature of 46 at Cincinnati, and 44 at Dayton. At Findlay, it was mostly cloudy, with a temperature of 44. It was cloudy, with a temperature of 40 at Wooster, 42 at Marion, 43 at Toledo Express, and 43 at Cleveland. Under cloudy skies, Akron-Canton Regional Airport reported 40, Youngstown reported 39, and Columbus reported 44. Reports from nearby cities outside Ohio, it was partly cloudy, with a temperature of 45 at Detroit, 48 at Indianapolis, and 54 at Chicago. It was cloudy, with a temperature of 41 at Pittsburgh, and 41 at Buffalo. A weather message. For the following counties, in Ohio, Ashland, Crawford, Holmes, Knox, Morrow, Richland, and Wayne. Freeze warning remains in effect until 9 a.m. Eastern Daylight Time Sunday. What? Sub-freezing temperatures as cold as the upper 20s are expected. Where? Portions of north central and northeast Ohio and northwest Pennsylvania. When? Until 9 a.m. Eastern Daylight Time Sunday. Impacts, frost and freeze conditions could kill crops, another sensitive vegetation and possibly damage unprotected outdoor plumbing. Take steps now to protect tender plants from the cold. The current time is 9:18 p.m. Eastern Daylight Time.
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On the latest weather map, high pressure builds in from the south through Sunday. A strong frontal system moves in Tuesday, held in place over the region by waves of low pressure through Wednesday. The forecast for the Central Highlands. Freeze warning remains in effect from 11 p.m. this evening to 9 a.m. Eastern Daylight Time Sunday. Tonight, partly cloudy with a slight chance of rain showers this evening, then mostly clear after midnight. Widespread frost after midnight. Cold with lows in the lower 30s. West winds around 5 miles per hour. Chance of rain 20%. Sunday, mostly sunny in the morning, then becoming partly cloudy. Areas of frost in the morning. Not as cool as highs in the upper 50s. Southwest winds 10 to 15 miles per hour with gusts up to 30 miles per hour. Sunday night, mostly cloudy in the evening, then becoming partly cloudy. A 20% chance of showers. Not as cool with lows in the mid 40s. Southwest winds 10 to 15 miles per hour with gusts up to 25 miles per hour. Monday, mostly sunny in the morning, then becoming partly cloudy. Not as cool with highs in the lower 70s. Southwest winds 10 to 15 miles per hour with gusts up to 30 miles per hour. Monday night, mostly cloudy with a chance of showers and thunderstorms. Not as cool with lows in the upper 50s. Southwest winds 10 to 15 miles per hour with gusts up to 30 miles per hour. Chance of rain 50%. Tuesday, partly sunny with a chance of showers in the morning, then mostly cloudy with showers with a chance of thunderstorms in the afternoon. Highs in the upper 60s. Chance of rain 80%. Tuesday night, a chance of thunderstorms in the evening. Showers, cooler with lows in the upper 40s. Chance of rain 90%. The forecast for the Central Highlands. Freeze warning remains in effect until 9 a.m. Eastern Daylight Time Sunday. Tonight, partly cloudy with a slight chance of rain showers this evening, then mostly clear after midnight. Widespread frost after midnight. Cold with lows in the lower 30s. West winds around 5 miles per hour. Chance of rain 20%. Sunday, mostly sunny in the morning, then becoming partly cloudy. Areas of frost in the morning. Not as cool with highs in the upper 50s. Southwest winds 10 to 15 miles per hour with gusts up to 30 miles per hour. Sunday night, mostly cloudy in the evening, then becoming partly cloudy. A 20% chance of showers. Not as cool with lows in the mid 40s. Southwest winds 10 to 15 miles per hour with gusts up to 25 miles per hour. Monday, mostly sunny in the morning, then becoming partly cloudy. Not as cool with highs in the lower 70s. Southwest winds 10 to 15 miles per hour with gusts up to 30 miles per hour. Monday night, mostly cloudy with a chance of showers and thunderstorms. Not as cool with lows in the upper 50s. Southwest winds 10 to 15 miles per hour with gusts up to 30 miles per hour. Chance of rain 50%. Tuesday, partly sunny with a chance of showers in the morning, then mostly cloudy with showers with a chance of thunderstorms in the afternoon. Highs in the upper 60s. Chance of rain 80%. Tuesday night, a chance of thunderstorms in the evening. Showers, cooler with lows in the upper 40s. Chance of rain 90%. The extended forecast for the Central Highlands. Wednesday, showers, mainly in the morning. Cooler with highs in the mid-50s. Chance of rain 90%. Wednesday night, showers likely. Lows in the lower 40s. Chance of rain 60%. Thursday, showers likely. Highs in the lower 50s. Chance of rain 60%. Thursday night, mostly cloudy with showers likely in the evening, then partly cloudy after midnight. Lows in the upper 30s. Chance of rain 60%. Friday, partly cloudy. A chance of showers in the afternoon. Highs around 60. Chance of rain 40%. Friday night, mostly cloudy with a 40% chance of showers. Lows in the mid-40s.
Saturday, partly sunny. A chance of showers in the afternoon. Highs in the mid-60s. Chance of rain 30%. At 9 p.m., weather reports for selected cities. At Mansfield Lom Regional Airport, it was cloudy. The temperature was 39 degrees, the dew point 34, and the relative humidity 82%. The wind was south, at 3 miles an hour. The pressure was 30.03 inches and steady. Elsewhere across Ohio, it was partly cloudy, with a temperature of 46 at Cincinnati, and 44 at Dayton. At Findlay, it was mostly cloudy, with a temperature of 44. It was cloudy, with a temperature of 40 at Wooster, 42 at Marion, 43 at Toledo Express, and 43 at Cleveland. Under cloudy skies, Akron-Canton Regional Airport reported 40, Youngstown reported 39, and Columbus reported 44. Reports from nearby cities outside Ohio, it was partly cloudy, with a temperature of 45 at Detroit, 48 at Indianapolis, and 54 at Chicago. It was cloudy, with a temperature of 41 at Pittsburgh, and 41 at Buffalo. A weather message. For the following counties, in Ohio, Ashland, Crawford, Holmes, Knox, Marl, Richland, and Wayne. Freeze warning remains in effect until 9 a.m. Eastern Daylight Time Sunday. What? Sub-freezing temperatures as cold as the upper 20s are expected. Where? Portions of north central and northeast Ohio and northwest Pennsylvania. When? Until 9 a.m. Eastern Daylight Time Sunday. Impacts, frost and freeze conditions could kill crops, another sensitive vegetation and possibly damage unprotected outdoor plumbing. Take steps now to protect tender plants from the cold. The current time is 9:25 p.m. Eastern Daylight Time. 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On the latest weather map, high pressure builds in from the south through Sunday. A strong frontal system moves in Tuesday, held in place over the region by waves of low pressure through Wednesday. The forecast for the Central Highlands. Freeze warning remains in effect until 9 a.m. Eastern Daylight Time Sunday. Tonight, partly cloudy with a slight chance of rain showers this evening, then mostly clear after midnight. Widespread frost after midnight. Cold with lows in the lower 30s. West winds around 5 miles per hour. Chance of rain 20%. Sunday, mostly sunny in the morning, then becoming partly cloudy. Areas of frost in the morning. Not as cool times in the upper 50s. Southwest winds 10 to 15 miles per hour with gusts up to 30 miles per hour. Sunday night, mostly cloudy in the evening, then becoming partly cloudy. A 20% chance of showers. Not as cool with lows in the mid 40s. Southwest winds 10 to 15 miles per hour with gusts up to 25 miles per hour. Monday, mostly sunny in the morning, then becoming partly cloudy. Not as cool with highs in the lower 70s. Southwest winds 10 to 15 miles per hour with gusts up to 30 miles per hour. Monday night, mostly cloudy with a chance of showers and thunderstorms. Not as cool with lows in the upper 50s. Southwest winds 10 to 15 miles per hour with gusts up to 30 miles per hour. Chance of rain 50%. Tuesday, partly sunny with a chance of showers in the morning, then mostly cloudy with showers with a chance of thunderstorms in the afternoon. Highs in the upper 60s. Chance of rain 80%. Tuesday night, a chance of thunderstorms in the evening. Showers, cooler with lows in the upper 40s. Chance of rain 90%. At 9 p.m., weather reports for selected cities. At Mansfield Lom Regional Airport, it was cloudy. The temperature was 39 degrees, the dew point 34, and the relative humidity 82%. The wind was south, at 3 miles an hour. The pressure was 30.03 inches and steady. Elsewhere across Ohio, it was partly cloudy, with a temperature of 46 at Cincinnati, and 44 at Dayton. At Findlay, it was mostly cloudy, with a temperature of 44. It was cloudy, with a temperature of 40 at Wooster, 42 at Marion, 43 at Toledo Express, and 43 at Cleveland.
under cloudy skies. Akron Canton Regional Airport reported 40, Youngstown reported 39, and Columbus reported 44. Reports from nearby cities outside Ohio, it was partly cloudy, with a temperature of 45 at Detroit, 48 at Indianapolis, and 54 at Chicago. It was cloudy, with a temperature of 41 at Pittsburgh, and 41 at Buffalo. A weather message. For the following counties, in Ohio, Ashland, Crawford, Holmes, Knox, Morrow, Richland, and Wayne. Freeze warning remains in effect until 9 a.m. Eastern Daylight Time Sunday. What? Sub-freezing temperatures as cold as the upper 20s are expected. Where? Portions of north central and northeast Ohio and northwest Pennsylvania. When? Until 9 a.m. Eastern Daylight Time Sunday. Impacts, frost and freeze conditions could kill crops, another sensitive vegetation and possibly damage unprotected outdoor plumbing. Take steps now to protect tender plants from the cold. The current time is 9:29 p.m. Eastern Daylight Time. The extended forecast for the Central Highlands. Wednesday, showers, mainly in the morning. Cooler with highs in the mid-50s. Chance of rain 90%. Wednesday night, showers likely. Lows in the lower 40s. Chance of rain 60%. Thursday, showers likely. Highs in the lower 50s. Chance of rain 60%. Thursday night, mostly cloudy with showers likely in the evening, then partly cloudy after midnight. Lows in the upper 30s. Chance of rain 60%. Friday, partly cloudy. A chance of showers in the afternoon. Highs around 60. Chance of rain 40%. Friday night, mostly cloudy with a 40% chance of showers. Lows in the mid-40s. Saturday, partly sunny. A chance of showers in the afternoon. Highs in the mid-60s. Chance of rain 30%. The Mansfield, Ohio climate summary for this evening, as of 5:15 p.m., May 2, 2026. Today's high temperature was 40 degrees. The normal high is 67. The record high is 83 degrees, which was last set in 2024. Today's low temperature was 33 degrees. The normal low is 45. The record low is 29 degrees, which was set in 1943. 0.02 inches of precipitation fell today. No snow fell today, which brings the monthly total to 0.0 inches. The total snowfall since July 1st still stands at 29.6 inches. Sunset tonight is at 8:28 p.m. Sunrise tomorrow is at 6:26 a.m. This is NOAA Weather Radio WWG 57 originating from the National Weather Service Forecast Office in Cleveland. 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On the latest weather map, high pressure builds in from the south through Sunday. A strong frontal system moves in Tuesday, held in place over the region by waves of low pressure through Wednesday. The forecast for the Central Highlands. Freeze warning remains in effect until 9 a.m. Eastern Daylight Time Sunday. Tonight, partly cloudy with a slight chance of rain showers this evening, then mostly clear after midnight. Widespread frost after midnight. Cold with lows in the lower 30s. West winds around 5 miles per hour. Chance of rain 20%. Sunday, mostly sunny in the morning, then becoming partly cloudy. Areas of frost in the morning. Not as cool with highs in the upper 50s. Southwest winds 10 to 15 miles per hour with gusts up to 30 miles per hour. Sunday night, mostly cloudy in the evening, then becoming partly cloudy. A 20% chance of showers. Not as cool with lows in the mid 40s. Southwest winds 10 to 15 miles per hour with gusts up to 25 miles per hour. Monday, mostly sunny in the morning, then becoming partly cloudy. Not as cool with highs in the lower 70s. Southwest winds 10 to 15 miles per hour with gusts up to 30 miles per hour. Monday night, mostly cloudy with a chance of showers and thunderstorms. Not as cool with lows in the upper 50s. Southwest winds 10 to 15 miles per hour with gusts up to 30 miles per hour. Chance of rain 50%.
Tuesday, partly sunny with a chance of showers in the morning, then mostly cloudy with showers with a chance of thunderstorms.

storms in the afternoon. Highs in the upper 60s. Chance of rain 80%. Tuesday night, a chance of thunderstorms in the evening. Showers, cooler with lows in the upper 40s. Chance of rain 90%. At 9 p.m., weather reports for selected cities. At Mansfield Long Regional Airport, it was cloudy. The temperature was 39 degrees, the dew point 34, and the relative humidity 82%. The wind was south, at 3 miles an hour. The pressure was 30.03 inches and steady. Elsewhere across Ohio, it was partly cloudy, with a temperature of 46 at Cincinnati, and 44 at Dayton. At Findlay, it was mostly cloudy, with a temperature of 44. It was cloudy, with a temperature of 40 at Wooster, 42 at Marion, 43 at Toledo Express, and 43 at Cleveland. Under cloudy skies, Akron-Canton Regional Airport reported 40, Youngstown reported 39, and Columbus reported 44. Reports from nearby cities outside Ohio, it was partly cloudy, with a temperature of 45 at Detroit, 48 at Indianapolis, and 54 at Chicago. It was cloudy, with a temperature of 41 at Pittsburgh, and 41 at Buffalo. A weather message. For the following counties, in Ohio, Ashland, Crawford, Holmes, Knox, Morrow, Richland, and Wayne. Freeze warning remains in effect until 9 a.m. Eastern Daylight Time Sunday. What? Sub-freezing temperatures as cold as the upper 20s are expected. Where? Portions of north central and northeast Ohio and northwest Pennsylvania. When? Until 9 a.m. Eastern Daylight Time Sunday. Impacts, frost and freeze conditions could kill crops, another sensitive vegetation and possibly damage unprotected outdoor plumbing. Take steps now to protect tender plants from the cold. The current time is 9:35 p.m. Eastern Daylight Time. 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On the latest weather map, high pressure builds in from the south through Sunday. A strong frontal system moves in Tuesday, held in place over the region by waves of low pressure through Wednesday. The forecast for the Central Highlands. Freeze warning remains in effect until 9 a.m. Eastern Daylight Time Sunday. Tonight, partly cloudy with a slight chance of rain showers this evening, then mostly clear after midnight. Widespread frost after midnight. Cold with lows in the lower 30s. West winds around 5 miles per hour. Chance of rain 20%. Sunday, mostly sunny in the morning, then becoming partly cloudy. Areas of frost in the morning. Not as cool with highs in the upper 50s. Southwest winds 10 to 15 miles per hour with gusts up to 30 miles per hour. Sunday night, mostly cloudy in the evening, then becoming partly cloudy. A 20% chance of showers. Not as cool with lows in the mid 40s. Southwest winds 10 to 15 miles per hour with gusts up to 25 miles per hour. Monday, mostly sunny in the morning, then becoming partly cloudy. Not as cool with highs in the lower 70s. Southwest winds 10 to 15 miles per hour with gusts up to 30 miles per hour. Monday night, mostly cloudy with a chance of showers and thunderstorms. Not as cool with lows in the upper 50s. Southwest winds 10 to 15 miles per hour with gusts up to 30 miles per hour. Chance of rain 50%. Tuesday, partly sunny with a chance of showers in the morning, then mostly cloudy with showers with a chance of thunderstorms in the afternoon. Highs in the upper 60s. Chance of rain 80%. Tuesday night, a chance of thunderstorms in the evening. Showers, cooler with lows in the upper 40s. Chance of rain 90%. At 9 p.m., weather reports for selected cities. At Mansfield Long Regional Airport, it was cloudy. The temperature was 39 degrees, the dew point 34, and the relative humidity 82%. The wind was south, at 3 miles an hour. The pressure was 30.03 inches and steady. Elsewhere across Ohio, it was partly cloudy, with a temperature of 46 at Cincinnati, and 44 at Dayton. At Findlay, it was mostly cloudy, with a temperature of 44.
it was cloudy, with a temperature of 40 at Worcester, 42 at Marion, 43 at Toledo Express, and 43 at Cleveland. Under cloudy skies, Akron-Canton Regional Airport reported 40, Youngstown reported 39, and Columbus reported 44. Reports from nearby cities outside Ohio, it was partly cloudy, with a temperature of 45 at Detroit, 48 at Indianapolis, and 54 at Chicago. It was cloudy, with a temperature of 41 at Pittsburgh, and 41 at Buffalo. A weather message. For the following counties, in Ohio, Ashland, Crawford, Holmes, Knox, Marl, Richland, and Wayne. Freeze warning remains in effect until 9 a.m. Eastern Daylight Time Sunday. What? Sub-freezing temperatures as cold as the upper 20s are expected. Where? Portions of north central and northeast Ohio and northwest Pennsylvania. When? Until 9 a.m. Eastern Daylight Time Sunday. Impacts, frost and freeze conditions could kill crops, another sensitive vegetation and possibly damage unprotected outdoor plumbing. Take steps now to protect tender plants from the cold. The extended forecast for the Central Highlands. Wednesday, showers, mainly in the morning. Cooler with highs in the mid-50s. Chance of rain 90%. Wednesday night, showers likely. Lows in the lower 40s. Chance of rain 60%. Thursday, showers likely. Highs in the lower 50s. Chance of rain 60%. Thursday night, mostly cloudy with showers likely in the evening, then partly cloudy after midnight. Lows in the upper 30s. Chance of rain 60%. Friday, partly cloudy. A chance of showers in the afternoon. Highs around 60. Chance of rain 40%. Friday night, mostly cloudy with a 40% chance of showers. Lows in the mid-40s. Saturday, partly sunny. A chance of showers in the afternoon. Highs in the mid-60s. Chance of rain 30%. The current time is 9:41 p.m. Eastern Daylight Time. 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On the latest weather map, high pressure builds in from the south through Sunday. A strong frontal system moves in Tuesday, held in place over the region by waves of low pressure through Wednesday. The forecast for the Central Highlands. Freeze warning remains in effect until 9 a.m. Eastern Daylight Time Sunday. Tonight, partly cloudy with a slight chance of rain showers this evening, then mostly clear after midnight. Widespread frost after midnight. Cold with lows in the lower 30s. West winds around 5 miles per hour. Chance of rain 20%. Sunday, mostly sunny in the morning, then becoming partly cloudy. Areas of frost in the morning. Not as cool times in the upper 50s. Southwest winds 10 to 15 miles per hour with gusts up to 30 miles per hour. Sunday night, mostly cloudy in the evening, then becoming partly cloudy. A 20% chance of showers. Not as cool with lows in the mid 40s. Southwest winds 10 to 15 miles per hour with gusts up to 25 miles per hour. Monday, mostly sunny in the morning, then becoming partly cloudy. Not as cool with highs in the lower 70s. Southwest winds 10 to 15 miles per hour with gusts up to 30 miles per hour. Monday night, mostly cloudy with a chance of showers and thunderstorms. Not as cool with lows in the upper 50s. Southwest winds 10 to 15 miles per hour with gusts up to 30 miles per hour. Chance of rain 50%. Tuesday, partly sunny with a chance of showers in the morning, then mostly cloudy with showers with a chance of thunderstorms in the afternoon. Highs in the upper 60s. Chance of rain 80%. Tuesday night, a chance of thunderstorms in the evening. Showers, cooler with lows in the upper 40s. Chance of rain 90%. At 9 p.m., weather reports for selected cities. At Mansfield-Lawn Regional Airport, it was cloudy. The temperature was 39 degrees, the dew point 34, and the relative humidity 82%. The wind was south, at 3 miles an hour. The pressure was 30.03 inches and steady.
Elsewhere across Ohio, it was partly cloudy, with a temperature of 46 at Cincinnati, and 44 at Dayton. At Findlay, it was mostly cloudy, with a temperature of 44. It was cloudy, with a temperature of 40 at Worcester, 42 at Marion, 43 at Toledo Express, and 43 at Cleveland. Under cloudy skies, Akron-Canton Regional Airport reported 40, Youngstown reported 39, and Columbus reported 44. Reports from nearby cities outside Ohio, it was partly cloudy, with a temperature of 45 at Detroit, 48 at Indianapolis, and 54 at Chicago. It was cloudy, with a temperature of 41 at Pittsburgh, and 41 at Buffalo. A weather message. For the following counties, in Ohio, Ashland, Crawford, Holmes, Knox, Morrow, Richland, and Wayne. Freeze warning remains in effect until 9 a.m. Eastern Daylight Time Sunday. What? Sub-freezing temperatures as cold as the upper 20s are expected. Where? Portions of north central and northeast Ohio and northwest Pennsylvania. When? Until 9 a.m. Eastern Daylight Time Sunday. Impacts, frost and freeze conditions could kill crops, another sensitive vegetation and possibly damage unprotected outdoor plumbing. Take steps now to protect tender plants from the cold. The Mansfield, Ohio climate summary for this evening, as of 5:15 p.m., May 2, 2026. Today's high temperature was 40 degrees. The normal high is 67. The record high is 83 degrees, which was last set in 2024. Today's low temperature was 33 degrees. The normal low is 45. The record low is 29 degrees, which was set in 1943. 0.02 inches of precipitation fell today. No snow fell today, which brings the monthly total to 0.0 inches. The total snowfall since July 1st still stands at 29.6 inches. Sunset tonight is at 8:28 p.m. Sunrise tomorrow is at 6:26 a.m. The current time is 9:46 p.m. Eastern Daylight Time. 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On the latest weather map, high pressure builds in from the south through Sunday. A strong frontal system moves in Tuesday, held in place over the region by waves of low pressure through Wednesday. The forecast for the Central Highlands. Freeze warning remains in effect until 9 a.m. Eastern Daylight Time Sunday. Tonight, partly cloudy with a slight chance of rain showers this evening, then mostly clear after midnight. Widespread frost after midnight. Cold with lows in the lower 30s. West winds around 5 miles per hour. Chance of rain 20%. Sunday, mostly sunny in the morning, then becoming partly cloudy. Areas of frost in the morning. Not as cool with highs in the upper 50s. Southwest winds 10 to 15 miles per hour with gusts up to 30 miles per hour. Sunday night, mostly cloudy in the evening, then becoming partly cloudy. A 20% chance of showers. Not as cool with lows in the mid 40s. Southwest winds 10 to 15 miles per hour with gusts up to 25 miles per hour. Monday, mostly sunny in the morning, then becoming partly cloudy. Not as cool with highs in the lower 70s. Southwest winds 10 to 15 miles per hour with gusts up to 30 miles per hour. Monday night, mostly cloudy with a chance of showers and thunderstorms. Not as cool with lows in the upper 50s. Southwest winds 10 to 15 miles per hour with gusts up to 30 miles per hour. Chance of rain 50%. Tuesday, partly sunny with a chance of showers in the morning, then mostly cloudy with showers with a chance of thunderstorms in the afternoon. Highs in the upper 60s. Chance of rain 80%. Tuesday night, a chance of thunderstorms in the evening. Showers, cooler with lows in the upper 40s. Chance of rain 90%. At 9 p.m., weather reports for selected cities. At Mansfield Long Regional Airport, it was cloudy. The temperature was 39 degrees, the dew point 34, and the relative humidity 82%. The wind was south, at 3 miles an hour. The pressure was 30.03 inches and steady.
Elsewhere across Ohio, it was partly cloudy, with a temperature of 46 at Cincinnati and 44 at Dayton. At Findlay, it was mostly cloudy, with a temperature of 44. It was cloudy, with a temperature of 40 at Wooster, 42 at Marion, 43 at Toledo Express, and 43 at Cleveland. Under cloudy skies, Akron-Canton Regional Airport reported 40, Youngstown reported 39, and Columbus reported 44. Reports from nearby cities outside Ohio, it was partly cloudy, with a temperature of 45 at Detroit, 48 at Indianapolis, and 54 at Chicago. It was cloudy, with a temperature of 41 at Pittsburgh, and 41 at Buffalo. A weather message. For the following counties, in Ohio, Ashland, Crawford, Holmes, Knox, Morrow, Richland, and Wayne. Freeze warning remains in effect until 9 a.m. Eastern Daylight Time Sunday. What? Sub-freezing temperatures as cold as the upper 20s are expected. Where? Portions of north central and northeast Ohio and northwest Pennsylvania. When? Until 9 a.m. Eastern Daylight Time Sunday. Impacts, frost and freeze conditions could kill crops, another sensitive vegetation and possibly damage unprotected outdoor plumbing. Take steps now to protect tender plants from the cold. The extended forecast for the Central Highlands. Wednesday, showers, mainly in the morning. Cooler with highs in the mid-50s. Chance of rain 90%. Wednesday night, showers likely. Lows in the lower 40s. Chance of rain 60%. Thursday, showers likely. Highs in the lower 50s. Chance of rain 60%. Thursday night, mostly cloudy with showers likely in the evening, then partly cloudy after midnight. Lows in the upper 30s. Chance of rain 60%. Friday, partly cloudy. A chance of showers in the afternoon. Highs around 60. Chance of rain 40%. Friday night, mostly cloudy with a 40% chance of showers. Lows in the mid-40s. Saturday, partly sunny. A chance of showers in the afternoon. Highs in the mid-60s. Chance of rain 30%. The current time is 9:51 p.m. Eastern Daylight Time. 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On the latest weather map, high pressure builds in from the south through Sunday. A strong frontal system moves in Tuesday, held in place over the region by waves of low pressure through Wednesday. The forecast for the Central Highlands. Freeze warning remains in effect until 9 a.m. Eastern Daylight Time Sunday. Tonight, partly cloudy with a slight chance of rain showers this evening, then mostly clear after midnight. Widespread frost after midnight. Cold with lows in the lower 30s. West winds around 5 miles per hour. Chance of rain 20%. Sunday, mostly sunny in the morning, then becoming partly cloudy. Areas of frost in the morning. Not as cool with highs in the upper 50s. Southwest winds 10 to 15 miles per hour with gusts up to 30 miles per hour. Sunday night, mostly cloudy in the evening, then becoming partly cloudy. A 20% chance of showers. Not as cool with lows in the mid 40s. Southwest winds 10 to 15 miles per hour with gusts up to 25 miles per hour. Monday, mostly sunny in the morning, then becoming partly cloudy. Not as cool with highs in the lower 70s. Southwest winds 10 to 15 miles per hour with gusts up to 30 miles per hour. Monday night, mostly cloudy with a chance of showers and thunderstorms. Not as cool with lows in the upper 50s. Southwest winds 10 to 15 miles per hour with gusts up to 30 miles per hour. Chance of rain 50%. Tuesday, partly sunny with a chance of showers in the morning, then mostly cloudy with showers with a chance of thunderstorms in the afternoon. Highs in the upper 60s. Chance of rain 80%. Tuesday night, a chance of thunderstorms in the evening. Showers, cooler with lows in the upper 40s. Chance of rain 90%. At 9 p.m., weather reports for selected cities. At Mansfield-Long Regional Airport, it was cloudy.
The temperature was 39 degrees, the dew point 34, and the relative humidity

Town reported 39, and Columbus reported 44. Reports from nearby cities outside Ohio, it was partly cloudy, with a temperature of 45 at Detroit, 48 at Indianapolis, and 54 at Chicago. It was cloudy, with a temperature of 41 at Pittsburgh, and 41 at Buffalo. A weather message. For the following counties, in Ohio, Ashland, Crawford, Holmes, Knox, Morrow, Richland, and Wayne. Freeze warning remains in effect until 9 a.m. Eastern Daylight Time Sunday. What? Sub-freezing temperatures as cold as the upper 20s are expected. Where? Portions of north central and northeast Ohio and northwest Pennsylvania. When? Until 9 a.m. Eastern Daylight Time Sunday. Impacts, frost and freeze conditions could kill crops, another sensitive vegetation and possibly damage unprotected outdoor plumbing. Take steps now to protect tender plants from the cold. The current time is 9:55 p.m. Eastern Daylight Time. 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On the latest weather map, high pressure builds in from the south through Sunday. A strong frontal system moves in Tuesday, held in place over the region by waves of low pressure through Wednesday. The forecast for the Central Highlands. Freeze warning remains in effect until 9 a.m. Eastern Daylight Time Sunday. Tonight, partly cloudy with a slight chance of rain showers this evening, then mostly clear after midnight. Widespread frost after midnight. Cold with lows in the lower 30s. West winds around 5 miles per hour. Chance of rain 20%. Sunday, mostly sunny in the morning, then becoming partly cloudy. Areas of frost in the morning. Not as cool as highs in the upper 50s. Southwest winds 10 to 15 miles per hour with gusts up to 30 miles per hour. Sunday night, mostly cloudy in the evening, then becoming partly cloudy. A 20% chance of showers. Not as cool with lows in the mid 40s. Southwest winds 10 to 15 miles per hour with gusts up to 25 miles per hour. Monday, mostly sunny in the morning, then becoming partly cloudy. Not as cool with highs in the lower 70s. Southwest winds 10 to 15 miles per hour with gusts up to 30 miles per hour. Monday night, mostly cloudy with a chance of showers and thunderstorms. Not as cool with lows in the upper 50s. Southwest winds 10 to 15 miles per hour with gusts up to 30 miles per hour. Chance of rain 50%. Tuesday, partly sunny with a chance of showers in the morning, then mostly cloudy with showers with a chance of thunderstorms in the afternoon. Highs in the upper 60s. Chance of rain 80%. Tuesday night, a chance of thunderstorms in the evening. Showers, cooler with lows in the upper 40s. Chance of rain 90%. At 9 p.m., weather reports for selected cities. At Mansfield-Lawn Regional Airport, it was cloudy. The temperature was 39 degrees, the dew point 34, and the relative humidity 82%. The wind was south, at 3 miles an hour. The pressure was 30.03 inches and steady. Elsewhere across Ohio, it was partly cloudy, with a temperature of 46 at Cincinnati, and 44 at Dayton. At Findlay, it was mostly cloudy, with a temperature of 44. It was cloudy, with a temperature of 40 at Wooster, 42 at Marion, 43 at Toledo Express, and 43 at Cleveland. Under cloudy skies, Akron-Canton Regional Airport reported 40, Youngstown reported 39, and Columbus reported 44. Reports from nearby cities outside Ohio, it was partly cloudy, with a temperature of 45 at Detroit, 48 at Indianapolis, and 54 at Chicago. It was cloudy, with a temperature of 41 at Pittsburgh, and 41 at Buffalo. A weather message. For the following counties, in Ohio, Ashland, Crawford, Holmes, Knox, Morrow, Richland, and Wayne. Freeze warning remains in effect until 9 a.m. Eastern Daylight Time Sunday. What? Sub-freezing temperatures as cold as the upper 20s are expected. Where? Portions of north central and northeast Ohio and northwest Pennsylvania. When? Until 9 a.m. Eastern Daylight Time Sunday. Impacts, frost and freeze conditions

kill crops and other sensitive vegetation and possibly damage unprotected outdoor plumbing. 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The current time is 9:59 p.m. Eastern Daylight Time. 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The Nearshore Marine Forecast. For the following marine location, the islands to Vermilion. Overnight, southwest winds 5 to 15 knots. Partly cloudy. Waves 1 foot or less. Sunday, southwest winds 10 to 15 knots increasing to 15 to 20 knots. Mostly sunny. Waves 1 to 3 feet. Sunday night, southwest winds 15 to 20 knots. Mostly cloudy. Waves 1 to 3 feet. Monday, southwest winds 15 to 20 knots. Sunny. Waves 1 to 3 feet. The water temperature off Toledo is 57 degrees, off Cleveland 50 degrees, and off Derry 48 degrees. The extended forecast for the Central Highlands. Wednesday, showers, mainly in the morning. Cooler with highs in the mid-50s. Chance of rain 90%. Wednesday night, showers likely. Lows in the lower 40s. Chance of rain 60%. Thursday, showers likely. Highs in the lower 50s. Chance of rain 60%. Thursday night, mostly cloudy with showers likely in the evening, then partly cloudy after midnight. Lows in the upper 30s. Chance of rain 60%. Friday, partly cloudy. A chance of showers in the afternoon. Highs around 60. Chance of rain 40%. Friday night, mostly cloudy with a 40% chance of showers. Lows in the mid-40s. Saturday, partly sunny. A chance of showers in the afternoon. Highs in the mid-60s. Chance of rain 30%. The Mansfield, Ohio climate summary for this evening, as of 5:15 p.m., May 2, 2026. Today's high temperature was 40 degrees. The normal high is 67. The record high is 83 degrees, which was last set in 2024. Today's low temperature was 33 degrees. The normal low is 45. The record low is 29 degrees, which was set in 1943. 0.02 inches of precipitation fell today. No snow fell today, which brings the monthly total to 0.0 inches. The total snowfall since July 1st still stands at 29.6 inches. Sunset tonight is at 8:28 p.m. Sunrise tomorrow is at 6:26 a.m. On the latest weather map, high pressure builds in from the south through Sunday. A strong frontal system moves in Tuesday, held in place over the region by waves of low pressure through Wednesday. The forecast for the Central Highlands. Freeze warning remains in effect until 9 a.m. Eastern Daylight Time Sunday. Tonight, partly cloudy with a slight chance of rain showers this evening, then mostly clear after midnight. Widespread frost after midnight. Cold with lows in the lower 30s. West winds around 5 miles per hour. Chance of rain 20%. Sunday, mostly sunny in the morning, then becoming partly cloudy. Areas of frost in the morning. Not as cool with highs in the upper 50s. Southwest winds 10 to 15 miles per hour with gusts up to 30 miles per hour. Sunday night, mostly cloudy in the evening, then becoming partly cloudy. A 20% chance of showers. Not as cool with lows in the mid 40s. Southwest winds 10 to 15 miles per hour with gusts up to 25 miles per hour. Monday, mostly sunny in the morning, then becoming partly cloudy. Not as cool with highs in the lower 70s. Southwest winds 10 to 15 miles per hour with gusts up to 30 miles per hour. Monday night, mostly cloudy with a chance of showers and thunderstorms. Not as cool with lows in the upper 50s. Southwest winds 10 to 15 miles per hour with gusts up to 30 miles per hour. Chance of rain 50%. Tuesday, partly sunny with a chance of showers in the morning, then mostly cloudy with showers with a chance of thunderstorms in the afternoon. Highs in the upper 60s. Chance of rain 60%.
chance of rain 80%. Tuesday night, a chance of thunderstorms in the evening. Showers, cooler with lows in the upper 40s. Chance of rain 90%. At 9 p.m., weather reports for selected cities. At Mansfield Lawn Regional Airport, it was cloudy. The temperature was 39 degrees, the dew point 34, and the relative humidity 82%. The wind was south, at 3 miles an hour. The pressure was 30.03 inches and steady. Elsewhere across Ohio, it was partly cloudy, with a temperature of 46 at Cincinnati, and 44 at Dayton. At Findlay, it was mostly cloudy, with a temperature of 44. It was cloudy, with a temperature of 40 at Wooster, 42 at Marion, 43 at Toledo Express, and 43 at Cleveland. Under cloudy skies, Akron-Canton Regional Airport reported 40, Youngstown reported 39, and Columbus reported 44. Reports from nearby cities outside Ohio, it was partly cloudy, with a temperature of 45 at Detroit, 48 at Indianapolis, and 54 at Chicago. It was cloudy, with a temperature of 41 at Pittsburgh, and 41 at Buffalo. A weather message. For the following counties, in Ohio, Ashland, Crawford, Holmes, Knox, Morrow, Richland, and Wayne. Freeze warning remains in effect until 9 a.m. Eastern Daylight Time Sunday. What? Sub-freezing temperatures as cold as the upper 20s are expected. Where? Portions of north central and northeast Ohio and northwest Pennsylvania. When? Until 9 a.m. Eastern Daylight Time Sunday. Impacts, frost and freeze conditions could kill crops, another sensitive vegetation and possibly damage unprotected outdoor plumbing. Take steps now to protect tender plants from the cold. The current time is 10:06 p.m. Eastern Daylight Time. 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On the latest weather map, high pressure builds in from the south through Sunday. A strong frontal system moves in Tuesday, held in place over the region by waves of low pressure through Wednesday. The forecast for the Central Highlands. Freeze warning remains in effect until 9 a.m. Eastern Daylight Time Sunday. Tonight, partly cloudy with a slight chance of rain showers this evening, then mostly clear after midnight. Widespread frost after midnight. Cold with lows in the lower 30s. West winds around 5 miles per hour. Chance of rain 20%. Sunday, mostly sunny in the morning, then becoming partly cloudy. Areas of frost in the morning. Not as cool with highs in the upper 50s. Southwest winds 10 to 15 miles per hour with gusts up to 30 miles per hour. Sunday night, mostly cloudy in the evening, then becoming partly cloudy. A 20% chance of showers. Not as cool with lows in the mid 40s. Southwest winds 10 to 15 miles per hour with gusts up to 25 miles per hour. Monday, mostly sunny in the morning, then becoming partly cloudy. Not as cool with highs in the lower 70s. Southwest winds 10 to 15 miles per hour with gusts up to 30 miles per hour. Monday night, mostly cloudy with a chance of showers and thunderstorms. Not as cool with lows in the upper 50s. Southwest winds 10 to 15 miles per hour with gusts up to 30 miles per hour. Chance of rain 50%. Tuesday, partly sunny with a chance of showers in the morning, then mostly cloudy with showers with a chance of thunderstorms in the afternoon. Highs in the upper 60s. Chance of rain 80%. Tuesday night, a chance of thunderstorms in the evening. Showers, cooler with lows in the upper 40s. Chance of rain 90%. At 10 p.m., weather reports for selected cities. At Mansfield Lawn Regional Airport, it was cloudy. The temperature was 39 degrees, the dew point 35, and the relative humidity 86%. The wind was south, at 3 miles an hour. The pressure was 30.03 inches and steady. Elsewhere across Ohio, at Cincinnati, it was clear, with a temperature of 44. It was partly cloudy, with a temperature of 43 at Toledo Express, and 43 at Dayton. It was mostly cloudy, with a temperature of 41 at Marion, and 44 at Columbus.
It was cloudy, with a temperature of 39 at Worcester, 42 at Cleveland, 39 at Akron Canton Regional Airport, 38 at Youngstown, and 40 at Findlay. Reports from nearby cities outside Ohio, at Indianapolis, it was clear, with a temperature of 49. It was partly cloudy, with a temperature of 43 at Detroit, and 51 at Chicago. It was cloudy, with a temperature of 40 at Pittsburgh, and 41 at Buffalo. A weather message. For the following counties, in Ohio, Ashland, Crawford, Holmes, Knox, Marl, Richland, and Wayne. Freeze warning remains in effect until 9 a.m. Eastern Daylight Time Sunday. What? Sub-freezing temperatures as cold as the upper 20s are expected. Where? Portions of north central and northeast Ohio and northwest Pennsylvania. When? Until 9 a.m. Eastern Daylight Time Sunday. Impacts, frost and freeze conditions could kill crops, another sensitive vegetation and possibly damage unprotected outdoor plumbing. Take steps now to protect tender plants from the cold. The extended forecast for the Central Highlands. Wednesday, showers, mainly in the morning. Cooler with highs in the mid-50s. Chance of rain 90%. Wednesday night, showers likely. Lows in the lower 40s. Chance of rain 60%. Thursday, showers likely. Highs in the lower 50s. Chance of rain 60%. Thursday night, mostly cloudy with showers likely in the evening, then partly cloudy after midnight. Lows in the upper 30s. Chance of rain 60%. Friday, partly cloudy. A chance of showers in the afternoon. Highs around 60. Chance of rain 40%. Friday night, mostly cloudy with a 40% chance of showers. Lows in the mid-40s. Saturday, partly sunny. A chance of showers in the afternoon. Highs in the mid-60s. Chance of rain 30%. The current time is 10:11 p.m. Eastern Daylight Time. 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On the latest weather map, high pressure builds in from the south through Sunday. A strong frontal system moves in Tuesday, held in place over the region by waves of low pressure through Wednesday. The forecast for the Central Highlands. Freeze warning remains in effect until 9 a.m. Eastern Daylight Time Sunday. Tonight, partly cloudy with a slight chance of rain showers this evening, then mostly clear after midnight. Widespread frost after midnight. Cold with lows in the lower 30s. West winds around 5 miles per hour. Chance of rain 20%. Sunday, mostly sunny in the morning, then becoming partly cloudy. Areas of frost in the morning. Not as cool with highs in the upper 50s. Southwest winds 10 to 15 miles per hour with gusts up to 30 miles per hour. Sunday night, mostly cloudy in the evening, then becoming partly cloudy. A 20% chance of showers. Not as cool with lows in the mid 40s. Southwest winds 10 to 15 miles per hour with gusts up to 25 miles per hour. Monday, mostly sunny in the morning, then becoming partly cloudy. Not as cool with highs in the lower 70s. Southwest winds 10 to 15 miles per hour with gusts up to 30 miles per hour. Monday night, mostly cloudy with a chance of showers and thunderstorms. Not as cool with lows in the upper 50s. Southwest winds 10 to 15 miles per hour with gusts up to 30 miles per hour. Chance of rain 50%. Tuesday, partly sunny with a chance of showers in the morning, then mostly cloudy with showers with a chance of thunderstorms in the afternoon. Highs in the upper 60s. Chance of rain 80%. Tuesday night, a chance of thunderstorms in the evening. Showers, cooler with lows in the upper 40s. Chance of rain 90%. At 10 p.m., weather reports for selected cities. At Mansfield-Lom Regional Airport, it was cloudy. The temperature was 39 degrees, the dew point 35, and the relative humidity 86%. The wind was south, at 3 miles an hour. The pressure was 30.03 inches and steady. Elsewhere across Ohio, at Cincinnati, it was clear,
with a temperature of 44. It was partly cloudy, with a temperature of 43 at Toledo Express, and 43 at Dayton. It was mostly cloudy, with a temperature of 41 at Marion, and 44 at Columbus. It was cloudy, with a temperature of 39 at Worcester, 42 at Cleveland, 39 at Akron-Canton Regional Airport, 38 at Youngstown, and 40 at Findlay. Reports from nearby cities outside Ohio, at Indianapolis, it was clear, with a temperature of 49. It was partly cloudy, with a temperature of 43 at Detroit, and 51 at Chicago. It was cloudy, with a temperature of 40 at Pittsburgh, and 41 at Buffalo. The Mansfield, Ohio climate summary for this evening, as of 5:15 p.m., May 2, 2026. Today's high temperature was 40 degrees. The normal high is 67. The record high is 83 degrees, which was last set in 2024. Today's low temperature was 33 degrees. The normal low is 45. The record low is 29 degrees, which was set in 1943. 0.02 inches of precipitation fell today. No snow fell today, which brings the monthly total to 0.0 inches. The total snowfall since July 1st still stands at 29.6 inches. Sunset tonight is at 8:28 p.m. Sunrise tomorrow is at 6:26 a.m. A weather message. For the following counties, in Ohio, Ashland, Crawford, Holmes, Knox, Morrow, Richland, and Wayne. Freeze warning remains in effect until 9 a.m. Eastern Daylight Time Sunday. What? Sub-freezing temperatures as cold as the upper 20s are expected. Where? Portions of north central and northeast Ohio and northwest Pennsylvania. When? Until 9 a.m. Eastern Daylight Time Sunday. Impacts, frost and freeze conditions could kill crops, another sensitive vegetation and possibly damage unprotected outdoor plumbing. Take steps now to protect tender plants from the cold. The current time is 10:16 p.m. Eastern Daylight Time. 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On the latest weather map, high pressure builds in from the south through Sunday. A strong frontal system moves in Tuesday, held in place over the region by waves of low pressure through Wednesday. The forecast for the Central Highlands. Freeze warning remains in effect until 9 a.m. Eastern Daylight Time Sunday. Tonight, partly cloudy with a slight chance of rain showers this evening, then mostly clear after midnight. Widespread frost after midnight. Cold with lows in the lower 30s. West winds around 5 miles per hour. Chance of rain 20%. Sunday, mostly sunny in the morning, then becoming partly cloudy. Areas of frost in the morning. Not as cool as highs in the upper 50s. Southwest winds 10 to 15 miles per hour with gusts up to 30 miles per hour. Sunday night, mostly cloudy in the evening, then becoming partly cloudy. A 20% chance of showers. Not as cool with lows in the mid 40s. Southwest winds 10 to 15 miles per hour with gusts up to 25 miles per hour. Monday, mostly sunny in the morning, then becoming partly cloudy. Not as cool with highs in the lower 70s. Southwest winds 10 to 15 miles per hour with gusts up to 30 miles per hour. Monday night, mostly cloudy with a chance of showers and thunderstorms. Not as cool with lows in the upper 50s. Southwest winds 10 to 15 miles per hour with gusts up to 30 miles per hour. Chance of rain 50%. Tuesday, partly sunny with a chance of showers in the morning, then mostly cloudy with showers with a chance of thunderstorms in the afternoon. Highs in the upper 60s. Chance of rain 80%. Tuesday night, a chance of thunderstorms in the evening. Showers, cooler with lows in the upper 40s. Chance of rain 90%. At 10 p.m., weather reports for selected cities. At Mansfield Long Regional Airport, it was cloudy. The temperature was 39 degrees, the dew point 35, and the relative humidity 86%. The wind was south, at 3 miles an hour. The pressure was 30.03 inches and steady. Elsewhere across Ohio, at Cincinnati,
It was clear, with a temperature of 44. It was partly cloudy, with a temperature of 43 at Toledo Express, and 43 at Dayton. It was mostly cloudy, with a temperature of 41 at Marion, and 44 at Columbus. It was cloudy, with a temperature of 39 at Worcester, 42 at Cleveland, 39 at Akron-Canton Regional Airport, 38 at Youngstown, and 40 at Findlay. Reports from nearby cities outside Ohio, at Indianapolis, it was clear, with a temperature of 49. It was partly cloudy, with a temperature of 43 at Detroit, and 51 at Chicago. It was cloudy, with a temperature of 40 at Pittsburgh, and 41 at Buffalo. The extended forecast for the Central Highlands. Wednesday, showers, mainly in the morning. Cooler with highs in the mid-50s. Chance of rain 90%. Wednesday night, showers likely. Lows in the lower 40s. Chance of rain 60%. Thursday, showers likely. Highs in the lower 50s. Chance of rain 60%. Thursday night, mostly cloudy with showers likely in the evening, then partly cloudy after midnight. Lows in the upper 30s. Chance of rain 60%. Friday, partly cloudy. A chance of showers in the afternoon. Highs around 60. Chance of rain 40%. Friday night, mostly cloudy with a 40% chance of showers. Lows in the mid-40s. Saturday, partly sunny. A chance of showers in the afternoon. Highs in the mid-60s. Chance of rain 30%. A weather message. For the following counties, in Ohio, Ashland, Crawford, Holmes, Knox, Morrow, Richland, and Wayne. Freeze warning remains in effect until 9 a.m. Eastern Daylight Time Sunday. What? Sub-freezing temperatures as cold as the upper 20s are expected. Where? Portions of north central and northeast Ohio and northwest Pennsylvania. When? Until 9 a.m. Eastern Daylight Time Sunday. Impacts, frost and freeze conditions could kill crops, another sensitive vegetation and possibly damage unprotected outdoor plumbing. Take steps now to protect tender plants from the cold. The current time is 10:21 p.m. Eastern Daylight Time. 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We supply the latest available information for the Central Highlands over station WWG 57 from Butler on a frequency of 162.450 MHz. On the latest weather map, high pressure builds in from the south through Sunday. A strong frontal system moves in Tuesday, held in place over the region by waves of low pressure through Wednesday. The forecast for the Central Highlands. Freeze warning remains in effect until 9 a.m. Eastern Daylight Time Sunday. Tonight, partly cloudy with a slight chance of rain showers this evening, then mostly clear after midnight. Widespread frost after midnight. Cold with lows in the lower 30s. West winds around 5 miles per hour. Chance of rain 20%. Sunday, mostly sunny in the morning, then becoming partly cloudy. Areas of frost in the morning. Not as cool with highs in the upper 50s. Southwest winds 10 to 15 miles per hour with gusts up to 30 miles per hour. Sunday night, mostly cloudy in the evening, then becoming partly cloudy. A 20% chance of showers. Not as cool with lows in the mid-40s. Southwest winds 10 to 15 miles per hour with gusts up to 25 miles per hour. Monday, mostly sunny in the morning, then becoming partly cloudy. Not as cool with highs in the lower 70s. Southwest winds 10 to 15 miles per hour with gusts up to 30 miles per hour. Monday night, mostly cloudy with a chance of showers and thunderstorms. Not as cool with lows in the upper 50s. Southwest winds 10 to 15 miles per hour with gusts up to 30 miles per hour. Chance of rain 50%. Tuesday, partly sunny with a chance of showers in the morning, then mostly cloudy with showers with a chance of thunderstorms in the afternoon. Highs in the upper 60s. Chance of rain 80%. Tuesday night, a chance of thunderstorms in the evening. Showers, cooler with lows in the upper 40s. Chance of rain 90%. At 10 p.m., weather reports for selected cities at Mansfield-Long Regional Airport, it was cloudy.
The temperature was 39 degrees, the dew point 35, and the relative humidity 86%. The wind was south, at 3 miles an hour. The pressure was 30.03 inches and steady. Elsewhere across Ohio, at Cincinnati, it was clear, with a temperature of 44. It was partly cloudy, with a temperature of 43 at Toledo Express, and 43 at Dayton. It was mostly cloudy, with a temperature of 41 at Marion, and 44 at Columbus. It was cloudy, with a temperature of 39 at Worcester, 42 at Cleveland, 39 at Akron-Canton Regional Airport, 38 at Youngstown, and 40 at Findlay. Reports from nearby cities outside Ohio, at Indianapolis, it was clear, with a temperature of 49. It was partly cloudy, with a temperature of 43 at Detroit, and 51 at Chicago. It was cloudy, with a temperature of 40 at Pittsburgh, and 41 at Buffalo. A weather message. For the following counties, in Ohio, Ashland, Crawford, Holmes, Knox, Morrow, Richland, and Wayne. Freeze warning remains in effect until 9 a.m. Eastern Daylight Time Sunday. What? Sub-freezing temperatures as cold as the upper 20s are expected. Where? Portions of north central and northeast Ohio and northwest Pennsylvania. When? Until 9 a.m. Eastern Daylight Time Sunday. Impacts, frost and freeze conditions could kill crops, another sensitive vegetation and possibly damage unprotected outdoor plumbing. Take steps now to protect tender plants from the cold. The current time is 10:26 p.m. Eastern Daylight Time. 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On the latest weather map, high pressure builds in from the south through Sunday. A strong frontal system moves in Tuesday, held in place over the region by waves of low pressure through Wednesday. The forecast for the Central Highlands. Freeze warning remains in effect until 9 a.m. Eastern Daylight Time Sunday. Tonight, partly cloudy with a slight chance of rain showers this evening, then mostly clear after midnight. Widespread frost after midnight. Cold with lows in the lower 30s. West winds around 5 miles per hour. Chance of rain 20%. Sunday, mostly sunny in the morning, then becoming partly cloudy. Areas of frost in the morning. Not as cool with highs in the upper 50s. Southwest winds 10 to 15 miles per hour with gusts up to 30 miles per hour. Sunday night, mostly cloudy in the evening, then becoming partly cloudy. A 20% chance of showers. Not as cool with lows in the mid 40s. Southwest winds 10 to 15 miles per hour with gusts up to 25 miles per hour. Monday, mostly sunny in the morning, then becoming partly cloudy. Not as cool with highs in the lower 70s. Southwest winds 10 to 15 miles per hour with gusts up to 30 miles per hour. Monday night, mostly cloudy with a chance of showers and thunderstorms. Not as cool with lows in the upper 50s. Southwest winds 10 to 15 miles per hour with gusts up to 30 miles per hour. Chance of rain 50%. Tuesday, partly sunny with a chance of showers in the morning, then mostly cloudy with showers with a chance of thunderstorms in the afternoon. Highs in the upper 60s. Chance of rain 80%. Tuesday night, a chance of thunderstorms in the evening. Showers, cooler with lows in the upper 40s. Chance of rain 90%. At 10 p.m., weather reports for selected cities. At Mansfield-Long Regional Airport, it was cloudy. The temperature was 39 degrees, the dew point 35, and the relative humidity 86%. The wind was south, at 3 miles an hour. The pressure was 30.03 inches and steady. Elsewhere across Ohio, at Cincinnati, it was clear, with a temperature of 44. It was partly cloudy, with a temperature of 43 at Toledo Express, and 43 at Dayton. It was mostly cloudy, with a temperature of 41 at Marion, and 44 at Columbus. It was cloudy, with a temperature of 39 at Worcester, 42 at Cleveland, 39 at Akron-Canton Regional Airport, 38 at Youngstown, and 40 at Findlay. Reports from nearby cities outside Ohio, at Indianapolis, it was clear, with a temperature of 49.
It was partly cloudy, with a temperature of 43 at Detroit, and 51 at Chicago. It was cloudy, with a temperature of 40 at Pittsburgh, and 41 at Buffalo. A weather message. For the following counties, in Ohio, Ashland, Crawford, Holmes, Knox, Morrow, Richland, and Wayne. Freeze warning remains in effect until 9 a.m. Eastern Daylight Time Sunday. What? Sub-freezing temperatures as cold as the upper 20s are expected. Where? Portions of north central and northeast Ohio and northwest Pennsylvania. When? Until 9 a.m. Eastern Daylight Time Sunday. Impacts, frost and freeze conditions could kill crops, another sensitive vegetation and possibly damage unprotected outdoor plumbing. Take steps now to protect tender plants from the cold. The extended forecast for the Central Highlands. Wednesday, showers, mainly in the morning. Cooler with highs in the mid-50s. Chance of rain 90%. Wednesday night, showers likely. Lows in the lower 40s. Chance of rain 60%. Thursday, showers likely. Highs in the lower 50s. Chance of rain 60%. Thursday night, mostly cloudy with showers likely in the evening, then partly cloudy after midnight. Lows in the upper 30s. Chance of rain 60%. Friday, partly cloudy. A chance of showers in the afternoon. Highs around 60. Chance of rain 40%. Friday night, mostly cloudy with a 40% chance of showers. Lows in the mid-40s. Saturday, partly sunny. A chance of showers in the afternoon. Highs in the mid-60s. Chance of rain 30%. The Mansfield, Ohio climate summary for this evening, as of 5:15 p.m., May 2, 2026. Today's high temperature was 40 degrees. The normal high is 67. The record high is 83 degrees, which was last set in 2024. Today's low temperature was 33 degrees. The normal low is 45. The record low is 29 degrees, which was set in 1943. 0.02 inches of precipitation fell today. No snow fell today, which brings the monthly total to 0.0 inches. The total snowfall since July 1st still stands at 29.6 inches. Sunset tonight is at 8:28 p.m. Sunrise tomorrow is at 6:26 a.m. The current time is 10:32 p.m. Eastern Daylight Time. 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On the latest weather map, high pressure builds in from the south through Sunday. A strong frontal system moves in Tuesday, held in place over the region by waves of low pressure through Wednesday. The forecast for the Central Highlands. Freeze warning remains in effect until 9 a.m. Eastern Daylight Time Sunday. Tonight, partly cloudy with a slight chance of rain showers this evening, then mostly clear after midnight. Widespread frost after midnight. Cold with lows in the lower 30s. West winds around 5 miles per hour. Chance of rain 20%. Sunday, mostly sunny in the morning, then becoming partly cloudy. Areas of frost in the upper 60s. Chance of rain 80%. Tuesday night, a chance of thunderstorms in the evening. Showers, cooler with lows in the upper 40s. Chance of rain 90%. At 10 p.m., weather reports for selected cities. At Mansfield Long Regional Airport, it was cloudy. The temperature was 39 degrees, the dew point 35, and the relative humidity 86%. The wind was south, at 3 miles an hour. The pressure was 30.03 inches and steady. Elsewhere across Ohio, at Cincinnati, it was clear, with a temperature of 44. It was partly cloudy, with a temperature of 43 at Toledo Express, and 43 at Dayton. It was mostly cloudy, with a temperature of 41 at Marion, and 44 at Columbus. It was cloudy, with a temperature of 39 at Worcester, 42 at Cleveland, 39 at Akron-Canton Regional Airport, 38 at Youngstown, and 40 at Findlay. Reports from nearby cities outside Ohio, at Indianapolis, it was clear, with a temperature of 49.
It was partly cloudy, with a temperature of 43 at Detroit.

and 51 at Chicago. It was cloudy, with a temperature of 40 at Pittsburgh and 41 at Buffalo. A weather message. For the following counties, in Ohio, Ashland, Crawford, Holmes, Knox, Marl, Richland, and Wayne. Freeze warning remains in effect until 9 a.m. Eastern Daylight Time Sunday. What? Sub-freezing temperatures as cold as the upper 20s are expected. Where? Portions of north central and northeast Ohio and northwest Pennsylvania. When? Until 9 a.m. Eastern Daylight Time Sunday. Impacts, frost and freeze conditions could kill crops, another sensitive vegetation and possibly damage unprotected outdoor plumbing. Take steps now to protect tender plants from the cold. The current time is 10:36 p.m. Eastern Daylight Time. 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On the latest weather map, high pressure builds in from the south through Sunday. A strong frontal system moves in Tuesday, held in place over the region by waves of low pressure through Wednesday. The forecast for the Central Highlands. Freeze warning remains in effect until 9 a.m. Eastern Daylight Time Sunday. Tonight, partly cloudy with a slight chance of rain showers this evening, then mostly clear after midnight. Widespread frost after midnight. Cold with lows in the lower 30s. West winds around 5 miles per hour. Chance of rain 20%. Sunday, mostly sunny in the morning, then becoming partly cloudy. Areas of frost in the morning. Not as cool with highs in the upper 50s. Southwest winds 10 to 15 miles per hour with gusts up to 30 miles per hour. Sunday night, mostly cloudy in the evening, then becoming partly cloudy. A 20% chance of showers. Not as cool with lows in the mid 40s. Southwest winds 10 to 15 miles per hour with gusts up to 25 miles per hour. Monday, mostly sunny in the morning, then becoming partly cloudy. Not as cool with highs in the lower 70s. Southwest winds 10 to 15 miles per hour with gusts up to 30 miles per hour. Monday night, mostly cloudy with a chance of showers and thunderstorms. Not as cool with lows in the upper 50s. Southwest winds 10 to 15 miles per hour with gusts up to 30 miles per hour. Chance of rain 50%. Tuesday, partly sunny with a chance of showers in the morning, then mostly cloudy with showers with a chance of thunderstorms in the afternoon. Highs in the upper 60s. Chance of rain 80%. Tuesday night, a chance of thunderstorms in the evening. Showers, cooler with lows in the upper 40s. Chance of rain 90%. At 10 p.m., weather reports for selected cities. At Mansfield-Lawn Regional Airport, it was cloudy. The temperature was 39 degrees, the dew point 35, and the relative humidity 86%. The wind was south, at 3 miles an hour. The pressure was 30.03 inches and steady. Elsewhere across Ohio, at Cincinnati, it was clear, with a temperature of 44. It was partly cloudy, with a temperature of 43 at Toledo Express, and 43 at Dayton. It was mostly cloudy, with a temperature of 41 at Marion, and 44 at Columbus. It was cloudy, with a temperature of 39 at Worcester, 42 at Cleveland, 39 at Akron-Canton Regional Airport, 38 at Youngstown, and 40 at Findlay. Reports from nearby cities outside Ohio, at Indianapolis, it was clear, with a temperature of 49. It was partly cloudy, with a temperature of 43 at Detroit, and 51 at Chicago. It was cloudy, with a temperature of 40 at Pittsburgh, and 41 at Buffalo. A weather message. For the following counties, in Ohio, Ashland, Crawford, Holmes, Knox, Marl, Richland, and Wayne. Freeze warning remains in effect until 9 a.m. Eastern Daylight Time Sunday. What? Sub-freezing temperatures as cold as the upper 20s are expected. Where? Portions of north central and northeast Ohio and northwest Pennsylvania. When? Until 9 a.m. Eastern Daylight Time Sunday. Impacts, frost and freeze conditions could kill crops, another sensitive vegetation and possibly damage unprotected outdoor plumbing. Take steps now to protect tender plants from the cold.
the extended forecast for the Central Highlands. Wednesday, showers, mainly in the morning. Cooler with highs in the mid-50s. Chance of rain 90%. Wednesday night, showers likely. Lows in the lower 40s. Chance of rain 60%. Thursday, showers likely. Highs in the lower 50s. Chance of rain 60%. Thursday night, mostly cloudy with showers likely in the evening, then partly cloudy after midnight. Lows in the upper 30s. Chance of rain 60%. Friday, partly cloudy. A chance of showers in the afternoon. Highs around 60. Chance of rain 40%. Friday night, mostly cloudy with a 40% chance of showers. Lows in the mid-40s. Saturday, partly sunny. A chance of showers in the afternoon. Highs in the mid-60s. Chance of rain 30%. The current time is 10:41 p.m. Eastern Daylight Time. 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On the latest weather map, high pressure builds in from the south through Sunday. A strong frontal system moves in Tuesday, held in place over the region by waves of low pressure through Wednesday. The forecast for the Central Highlands. Freeze warning remains in effect until 9 a.m. Eastern Daylight Time Sunday. Tonight, partly cloudy with a slight chance of rain showers this evening, then mostly clear after midnight. Widespread frost after midnight. Cold with lows in the lower 30s. West winds around 5 miles per hour. Chance of rain 20%. Sunday, mostly sunny in the morning, then becoming partly cloudy. Areas of frost in the morning. Not as cool with highs in the upper 50s. Southwest winds 10 to 15 miles per hour with gusts up to 30 miles per hour. Sunday night, mostly cloudy in the evening, then becoming partly cloudy. A 20% chance of showers. Not as cool with lows in the mid-40s. Southwest winds 10 to 15 miles per hour with gusts up to 25 miles per hour. Monday, mostly sunny in the morning, then becoming partly cloudy. Not as cool with highs in the lower 70s. Southwest winds 10 to 15 miles per hour with gusts up to 30 miles per hour. Monday night, mostly cloudy with a chance of showers and thunderstorms. Not as cool with lows in the upper 50s. Southwest winds 10 to 15 miles per hour with gusts up to 30 miles per hour. Chance of rain 50%. Tuesday, partly sunny with a chance of showers in the morning, then mostly cloudy with showers with a chance of thunderstorms in the afternoon. Highs in the upper 60s. Chance of rain 80%. Tuesday night, a chance of thunderstorms in the evening. Showers, cooler with lows in the upper 40s. Chance of rain 90%. At 10 p.m., weather reports for selected cities. At Mansfield Long Regional Airport, it was cloudy. The temperature was 39 degrees, the dew point 35, and the relative humidity 86%. The wind was south, at 3 miles an hour. The pressure was 30.03 inches and steady. Elsewhere across Ohio, at Cincinnati, it was clear, with a temperature of 44. It was partly cloudy, with a temperature of 43 at Toledo Express, and 43 at Dayton. It was mostly cloudy, with a temperature of 41 at Marion, and 44 at Columbus. It was cloudy, with a temperature of 39 at Worcester, 42 at Cleveland, 39 at Akron-Canton Regional Airport, 38 at Youngstown, and 40 at Findlay. Reports from nearby cities outside Ohio, at Indianapolis, it was clear, with a temperature of 49. It was partly cloudy, with a temperature of 43 at Detroit, and 51 at Chicago. It was cloudy, with a temperature of 40 at Pittsburgh, and 41 at Buffalo. The Mansfield, Ohio climate summary for this evening, as of 5:15 p.m., May 2, 2026. Today's high temperature was 40 degrees. The normal high is 67. The record high is 83 degrees, which was last set in 2024. Today's low temperature was 33 degrees. The normal low is 45.
The record low is 29 degrees, which was set in 1943. 0.02 inches of precipitation fell today. No snow fell today, which brings the monthly total to 0.0 inches. The total snowfall since July 1st still stands at 29.6 inches. Sunset tonight is at 8:28 p.m. Sunrise tomorrow is at 6:26 a.m. A weather message. For the following counties, in Ohio, Ashland, Crawford, Holmes, Knox, Morrill, Richland, and Wayne. Freeze warning remains in effect until 9 a.m. Eastern Daylight Time Sunday. What? Sub-freezing temperatures as cold as the upper 20s are expected. Where? Portions of north central and northeast Ohio and northwest Pennsylvania. When? Until 9 a.m. Eastern Daylight Time Sunday. Impacts, frost and freeze conditions could kill crops, another sensitive vegetation and possibly damage unprotected outdoor plumbing. Take steps now to protect tender plants from the cold. The current time is 10:46 p.m. Eastern Daylight Time. 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On the latest weather map, high pressure builds in from the south through Sunday. A strong frontal system moves in Tuesday, held in place over the region by waves of low pressure through Wednesday. The forecast for the Central Highlands. Freeze warning remains in effect until 9 a.m. Eastern Daylight Time Sunday. Tonight, partly cloudy with a slight chance of rain showers this evening, then mostly clear after midnight. Widespread frost after midnight. Cold with lows in the lower 30s. West winds around 5 miles per hour. Chance of rain 20%. Sunday, mostly sunny in the morning, then becoming partly cloudy. Areas of frost in the morning. Not as cool as highs in the upper 50s. Southwest winds 10 to 15 miles per hour with gusts up to 30 miles per hour. Sunday night, mostly cloudy in the evening, then becoming partly cloudy. A 20% chance of showers. Not as cool with lows in the mid 40s. Southwest winds 10 to 15 miles per hour with gusts up to 25 miles per hour. Monday, mostly sunny in the morning, then becoming partly cloudy. Not as cool with highs in the lower 70s. Southwest winds 10 to 15 miles per hour with gusts up to 30 miles per hour. Monday night, mostly cloudy with a chance of showers and thunderstorms. Not as cool with lows in the upper 50s. Southwest winds 10 to 15 miles per hour with gusts up to 30 miles per hour. Chance of rain 50%. Tuesday, partly sunny with a chance of showers in the morning, then mostly cloudy with showers with a chance of thunderstorms in the afternoon. Highs in the upper 60s. Chance of rain 80%. Tuesday night, a chance of thunderstorms in the evening. Showers, cooler with lows in the upper 40s. Chance of rain 90%. At 10 p.m., weather reports for selected cities. At Mansfield Long Regional Airport, it was cloudy. The temperature was 39 degrees, the dew point 35, and the relative humidity 86%. The wind was south, at 3 miles an hour. The pressure was 30.03 inches and steady. Elsewhere across Ohio, at Cincinnati, it was clear, with a temperature of 44. It was partly cloudy, with a temperature of 43 at Toledo Express, and 43 at Dayton. It was mostly cloudy, with a temperature of 41 at Marion, and 44 at Columbus. It was cloudy, with a temperature of 39 at Worcester, 42 at Cleveland, 39 at Akron-Canton Regional Airport, 38 at Youngstown, and 40 at Findlay. Reports from nearby cities outside Ohio, at Indianapolis, it was clear, with a temperature of 49. It was partly cloudy, with a temperature of 43 at Detroit, and 51 at Chicago. It was cloudy, with a temperature of 40 at Pittsburgh, and 41 at Buffalo. The extended forecast for the Central Highlands. Wednesday, showers, mainly in the morning. Cooler with highs in the mid-50s. Chance of rain 90%. Wednesday night, showers likely. Lows in the lower 40s. Chance of rain 60%. Thursday, showers likely.
Highs in the lower 50s. Chance of rain 60%. Thursday night, mostly cloudy with showers likely in the evening, then partly cloudy after midnight. Lows in the upper 30s. Chance of rain 60%. Friday, partly cloudy. A chance of showers in the afternoon. Highs around 60. Chance of rain 40%. Friday night, mostly cloudy with a 40% chance of showers. Lows in the mid-40s. Saturday, partly sunny. A chance of showers in the afternoon. Highs in the mid-60s. Chance of rain 30%. A weather message. For the following counties, in Ohio, Ashland, Crawford, Holmes, Knox, Morrow, Richland, and Wayne. Freeze warning remains in effect until 9 a.m. Eastern Daylight Time Sunday. What? Sub-freezing temperatures as cold as the upper 20s are expected. Where? Portions of north central and northeast Ohio and northwest Pennsylvania. When? Until 9 a.m. Eastern Daylight Time Sunday. Impacts, frost and freeze conditions could kill crops, another sensitive vegetation and possibly damage unprotected outdoor plumbing. Take steps now to protect tender plants from the cold. The current time is 10:51 p.m. Eastern Daylight Time. 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On the latest weather map, high pressure builds in from the south through Sunday. A strong frontal system moves in Tuesday, held in place over the region by waves of low pressure through Wednesday. The forecast for the Central Highlands. Freeze warning remains in effect until 9 a.m. Eastern Daylight Time Sunday. Tonight, partly cloudy with a slight chance of rain showers this evening, then mostly clear after midnight. Widespread frost after midnight. Cold with lows in the lower 30s. West winds around 5 miles per hour. Chance of rain 20%. Sunday, mostly sunny in the morning, then becoming partly cloudy. Areas of frost in the morning. Not as cool with highs in the upper 50s. Southwest winds 10 to 15 miles per hour with gusts up to 30 miles per hour. Sunday night, mostly cloudy in the evening, then becoming partly cloudy. A 20% chance of showers. Not as cool with lows in the mid-40s. Southwest winds 10 to 15 miles per hour with gusts up to 25 miles per hour. Monday, mostly sunny in the morning, then becoming partly cloudy. Not as cool with highs in the lower 70s. Southwest winds 10 to 15 miles per hour with gusts up to 30 miles per hour. Monday night, mostly cloudy with a chance of showers and thunderstorms. Not as cool with lows in the upper 50s. Southwest winds 10 to 15 miles per hour with gusts up to 30 miles per hour. Chance of rain 50%. Tuesday, partly sunny with a chance of showers in the morning, then mostly cloudy with showers with a chance of thunderstorms in the afternoon. Highs in the upper 60s. Chance of rain 80%. Tuesday night, a chance of thunderstorms in the evening. Showers, cooler with lows in the upper 40s. Chance of rain 90%. At 10 p.m., weather reports for selected cities. At Mansfield-Lom Regional Airport, it was cloudy. The temperature was 39 degrees.

Reports from nearby cities outside Ohio, at Indianapolis, it was clear, with a temperature of 49. It was partly cloudy, with a temperature of 43 at Detroit, and 51 at Chicago. It was cloudy, with a temperature of 40 at Pittsburgh, and 41 at Buffalo. A weather message. For the following counties, in Ohio, Ashland, Crawford, Holmes, Knox, Morrow, Richland, and Wayne. Freeze warning remains in effect until 9 a.m. Eastern Daylight Time Sunday. What? Sub-freezing temperatures as cold as the upper 20s are expected. Where? Portions of north central and northeast Ohio and northwest Pennsylvania. When? Until 9 a.m. Eastern Daylight Time Sunday. Impacts, frost and freeze conditions could kill crops, another sensitive vegetation and possibly damage unprotected outdoor plumbing. Take steps now to protect tender plants from the cold. The current time is 10:56 p.m. Eastern Daylight Time. 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On the latest weather map, high pressure builds in from the south through Sunday. A strong frontal system moves in Tuesday, held in place over the region by waves of low pressure through Wednesday. The forecast for the Central Highlands. Freeze warning remains in effect until 9 a.m. Eastern Daylight Time Sunday. Tonight, partly cloudy with a slight chance of rain showers this evening, then mostly clear after midnight. Widespread frost after midnight. Cold with lows in the lower 30s. West winds around 5 miles per hour. Chance of rain 20%. Sunday, mostly sunny in the morning, then becoming partly cloudy. Areas of frost in the morning. Not as cool with highs in the upper 50s. Southwest winds 10 to 15 miles per hour with gusts up to 30 miles per hour. Sunday night, mostly cloudy in the evening, then becoming partly cloudy. A 20% chance of showers. Not as cool with lows in the mid 40s. Southwest winds 10 to 15 miles per hour with gusts up to 25 miles per hour. Monday, mostly sunny in the morning, then becoming partly cloudy. Not as cool with highs in the lower 70s. Southwest winds 10 to 15 miles per hour with gusts up to 30 miles per hour. Monday night, mostly cloudy with a chance of showers and thunderstorms. Not as cool with lows in the upper 50s. Southwest winds 10 to 15 miles per hour with gusts up to 30 miles per hour. Chance of rain 50%. Tuesday, partly sunny with a chance of showers in the morning, then mostly cloudy with showers with a chance of thunderstorms in the afternoon. Highs in the upper 60s. Chance of rain 80%. Tuesday night, a chance of thunderstorms in the evening. Showers, cooler with lows in the upper 40s. Chance of rain 90%. At 10 p.m., weather reports for selected cities. At Mansfield-Lawn Regional Airport, it was cloudy. The temperature was 39 degrees, the dew point 35, and the relative humidity 86%. The wind was south, at 3 miles an hour. The pressure was 30.03 inches and steady. Elsewhere across Ohio, at Cincinnati, it was clear, with a temperature of 44. It was partly cloudy, with a temperature of 43 at Toledo Express, and 43 at Dayton. It was mostly cloudy, with a temperature of 41 at Marion, and 44 at Columbus. It was cloudy, with a temperature of 39 at Worcester, 42 at Cleveland, 39 at Akron-Canton Regional Airport, 38 at Youngstown, and 40 at Findlay. Reports from nearby cities outside Ohio, at Indianapolis, it was clear, with a temperature of 49. It was partly cloudy, with a temperature of 43 at Detroit, and 51 at Chicago. It was cloudy, with a temperature of 40 at Pittsburgh, and 41 at Buffalo. A weather message. For the following counties, in Ohio, Ashland, Crawford, Holmes, Knox, Morrow, Richland, and Wayne. Freeze warning remains in effect until 9 a.m. Eastern Daylight Time Sunday. What? Sub-freezing temperatures as cold as the upper 20s are expected. Where? Portions of north central and northeast Ohio and northwest Pennsylvania. When? Until 9 a.m. Eastern Daylight Time Sunday. Impacts, frost and freeze.

conditions could kill crops, another sensitive vegetation, and possibly damage unprotected outdoor plumbing. Take steps now to protect tender plants from the cold. The Nearshore Marine Forecast. For the following marine location, the islands to Vermilion. Overnight, southwest winds 5 to 15 knots. Partly cloudy. Waves 1 foot or less. Sunday, southwest winds 10 to 15 knots, increasing to 15 to 20 knots. Mostly sunny. Waves 1 to 3 feet. Sunday night, southwest winds 15 to 20 knots. Mostly cloudy. Waves 1 to 3 feet. Monday, southwest winds 15 to 20 knots. Sunny. Waves 1 to 3 feet. The water temperature off Toledo is 57 degrees, off Cleveland 50 degrees, and off Derry 48 degrees. The extended forecast for the Central Highlands. Wednesday, showers, mainly in the morning. Cooler with highs in the mid-50s. Chance of rain 90%. Wednesday night, showers likely. Lows in the lower 40s. Chance of rain 60%. Thursday, showers likely. Highs in the lower 50s. Chance of rain 60%. Thursday night, mostly cloudy with showers likely in the evening, then partly cloudy after midnight. Lows in the upper 30s. Chance of rain 60%. Friday, partly cloudy. A chance of showers in the afternoon. Highs around 60. Chance of rain 40%. Friday night, mostly cloudy with a 40% chance of showers. Lows in the mid-40s. Saturday, partly sunny. A chance of showers in the afternoon. Highs in the mid-60s. Chance of rain 30%. The current time is 11:02 p.m. Eastern Daylight Time. 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On the latest weather map, high pressure builds in from the south through Sunday. A strong frontal system moves in Tuesday, held in place over the region by waves of low pressure through Wednesday. The forecast for the Central Highlands. Freeze warning remains in effect until 9 a.m. Eastern Daylight Time Sunday. Tonight, partly cloudy with a slight chance of rain showers this evening, then mostly clear after midnight. Widespread frost after midnight. Cold with lows in the lower 30s. West winds around 5 miles per hour. Chance of rain 20%. Sunday, mostly sunny in the morning, then becoming partly cloudy. Areas of frost in the morning. Not as cool with highs in the upper 50s. Southwest winds 10 to 15 miles per hour with gusts up to 30 miles per hour. Sunday night, mostly cloudy in the evening, then becoming partly cloudy. A 20% chance of showers. Not as cool with lows in the mid 40s. Southwest winds 10 to 15 miles per hour with gusts up to 25 miles per hour. Monday, mostly sunny in the morning, then becoming partly cloudy. Not as cool with highs in the lower 70s. Southwest winds 10 to 15 miles per hour with gusts up to 30 miles per hour. Monday night, mostly cloudy with a chance of showers and thunderstorms. Not as cool with lows in the upper 50s. Southwest winds 10 to 15 miles per hour with gusts up to 30 miles per hour. Chance of rain 50%. Tuesday, partly sunny with a chance of showers in the morning, then mostly cloudy with showers with a chance of thunderstorms in the afternoon. Highs in the upper 60s. Chance of rain 80%. Tuesday night, a chance of thunderstorms in the evening. Showers, cooler with lows in the upper 40s. Chance of rain 90%. At 10 p.m., weather reports for selected cities. At Mansfield-Lom Regional Airport, it was cloudy. The temperature was 39 degrees, the dew point 35, and the relative humidity 86%. The wind was south, at 3 miles an hour. The pressure was 30.03 inches and steady. Elsewhere across Ohio, at Cincinnati, it was clear, with a temperature of 44. It was partly cloudy, with a temperature of 43 at Toledo Express, and 43 at Dayton.
It was mostly cloudy, with a temperature of 41 at Marion and 44 at Columbus. It was cloudy, with a temperature of 39 at Worcester, 42 at Cleveland, 39 at Akron-Canton Regional Airport, 38 at Youngstown, and 40 at Findlay. Reports from nearby cities outside Ohio, at Indianapolis, it was clear, with a temperature of 49. It was partly cloudy, with a temperature of 43 at Detroit, and 51 at Chicago. It was cloudy, with a temperature of 40 at Pittsburgh, and 41 at Buffalo. At 11 p.m., weather reports for selected cities, at Mansfield Long Regional Airport, it was cloudy. The temperature was 38 degrees, the dew point 34, and the relative humidity 85%. The wind was southwest, at 5 miles an hour. The pressure was 30.04 inches and rising. Elsewhere across Ohio, temperatures were between 38 and 43 degrees. It was clear at Toledo Express, Cincinnati, and Dayton. At Columbus, it was partly cloudy. At Findlay, it was mostly cloudy. It was cloudy at Worcester, Marion, Cleveland, Akron-Canton Regional Airport, and Youngstown. Reports from nearby cities outside Ohio, it was clear, with a temperature of 46 at Indianapolis and 50 at Chicago. At Detroit, it was partly cloudy, with a temperature of 40. At Pittsburgh, it was mostly cloudy, with a temperature of 38. At Buffalo, it was cloudy, with a temperature of 40. A weather message. For the following counties, in Ohio, Ashland, Crawford, Holmes, Knox, Morrow, Richland, and Wayne. Freeze warning remains in effect until 9 a.m. Eastern Daylight Time Sunday. What? Sub-freezing temperatures as cold as the upper 20s are expected. Where? Portions of north central and northeast Ohio and northwest Pennsylvania. When? Until 9 a.m. Eastern Daylight Time Sunday. Impacts, frost and freeze conditions could kill crops, another sensitive vegetation and possibly damage unprotected outdoor plumbing. Take steps now to protect tender plants from the cold. The current time is 11:07 p.m. Eastern Daylight Time. 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On the latest weather map, high pressure builds in from the south through Sunday. A strong frontal system moves in Tuesday, held in place over the region by waves of low pressure through Wednesday. The forecast for the Central Highlands. Freeze warning remains in effect until 9 a.m. Eastern Daylight Time Sunday. Tonight, partly cloudy with a slight chance of rain showers this evening, then mostly clear after midnight. Widespread frost after midnight. Cold with lows in the lower 30s. West winds around 5 miles per hour. Chance of rain 20%. Sunday, mostly sunny in the morning, then becoming partly cloudy. Areas of frost in the morning. Not as cool with highs in the upper 50s. Southwest winds 10 to 15 miles per hour with gusts up to 30 miles per hour. Sunday night, mostly cloudy in the evening, then becoming partly cloudy. A 20% chance of showers. Not as cool with lows in the mid 40s. Southwest winds 10 to 15 miles per hour with gusts up to 25 miles per hour. Monday, mostly sunny in the morning, then becoming partly cloudy. Not as cool with highs in the lower 70s. Southwest winds 10 to 15 miles per hour with gusts up to 30 miles per hour. Monday night, mostly cloudy with a chance of showers and thunderstorms. Not as cool with lows in the upper 50s. Southwest winds 10 to 15 miles per hour with gusts up to 30 miles per hour. Chance of rain 50%. Tuesday, partly sunny with a chance of showers in the morning, then mostly cloudy with showers with a chance of thunderstorms in the afternoon. Highs in the upper 60s. Chance of rain 80%. Tuesday night, a chance of thunderstorms in the evening. Showers, cooler with lows in the upper 40s. Chance of rain 90%. At 11 p.m., weather reports for selected cities, at Mansfield Long Regional Airport, it was cloudy. The temperature was 38 degrees, the dew point 34, and the relative humidity 85%. The wind was southwest, at 5 miles an hour.
the pressure was 30.04 inches and rising. Elsewhere across Ohio, temperatures were between 38 and 43 degrees. It was clear at Toledo Express, Cincinnati, and Dayton. At Columbus, it was partly cloudy. At Findlay, it was mostly cloudy. It was cloudy at Wooster, Marion, Cleveland, Akron-Canton Regional Airport, and Youngstown. Reports from nearby cities outside Ohio, it was clear, with a temperature of 46 at Indianapolis and 50 at Chicago. At Detroit, it was partly cloudy, with a temperature of 40. At Pittsburgh, it was mostly cloudy, with a temperature of 38. At Buffalo, it was cloudy, with a temperature of 40. The extended forecast for the Central Highlands. Wednesday, showers, mainly in the morning. Cooler with highs in the mid-50s. Chance of rain 90%. Wednesday night, showers likely. Lows in the lower 40s. Chance of rain 60%. Thursday, showers likely. Highs in the lower 50s. Chance of rain 60%. Thursday night, mostly cloudy with showers likely in the evening, then partly cloudy after midnight. Lows in the upper 30s. Chance of rain 60%. Friday, partly cloudy. A chance of showers in the afternoon. Highs around 60. Chance of rain 40%. Friday night, mostly cloudy with a 40% chance of showers. Lows in the mid-40s. Saturday, partly sunny. A chance of showers in the afternoon. Highs in the mid-60s. Chance of rain 30%. A weather message. For the following counties, in Ohio, Ashland, Crawford, Holmes, Knox, Morrow, Richland, and Wayne. Freeze warning remains in effect until 9 a.m. Eastern Daylight Time Sunday. What? Sub-freezing temperatures as cold as the upper 20s are expected. Where? Portions of north central and northeast Ohio and northwest Pennsylvania. When? Until 9 a.m. Eastern Daylight Time Sunday. Impacts, frost and freeze conditions could kill crops, another sensitive vegetation and possibly damage unprotected outdoor plumbing. Take steps now to protect tender plants from the cold. The current time is 11:12 p.m. Eastern Daylight Time. 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On the latest weather map, high pressure builds in from the south through Sunday. A strong frontal system moves in Tuesday, held in place over the region by waves of low pressure through Wednesday. The forecast for the Central Highlands. Freeze warning remains in effect until 9 a.m. Eastern Daylight Time Sunday. Tonight, partly cloudy with a slight chance of rain showers this evening, then mostly clear after midnight. Widespread frost after midnight. Cold with lows in the lower 30s. West winds around 5 miles per hour. Chance of rain 20%. Sunday, mostly sunny in the morning, then becoming partly cloudy. Areas of frost in the morning. Not as cool with highs in the upper 50s. Southwest winds 10 to 15 miles per hour with gusts up to 30 miles per hour. Sunday night, mostly cloudy in the evening, then becoming partly cloudy. A 20% chance of showers. Not as cool with lows in the mid-40s. Southwest winds 10 to 15 miles per hour with gusts up to 25 miles per hour. Monday, mostly sunny in the morning, then becoming partly cloudy. Not as cool with highs in the lower 70s. Southwest winds 10 to 15 miles per hour with gusts up to 30 miles per hour. Monday night, mostly cloudy with a chance of showers and thunderstorms. Not as cool with lows in the upper 50s. Southwest winds 10 to 15 miles per hour with gusts up to 30 miles per hour. Chance of rain 50%. Tuesday, partly sunny with a chance of showers in the morning, then mostly cloudy with showers with a chance of thunderstorms in the afternoon. Highs in the upper 60s. Chance of rain 80%. Tuesday night, a chance of thunderstorms in the evening. Showers, cooler with lows in the upper 40s. Chance of rain 90%. At 11 p.m., weather reports for selected cities at Mansfield-Long Regional Airport, it was cloudy.
The temperature was 38 degrees, the dew point 34, and the relative humidity 85%. The wind was southwest, at 5 miles an hour. The pressure was 30.04 inches and rising. Elsewhere across Ohio, temperatures were between 38 and 43 degrees. It was clear at Toledo Express, Cincinnati, and Dayton. At Columbus, it was partly cloudy. At Findlay, it was mostly cloudy. It was cloudy at Wooster, Marion, Cleveland, Akron-Canton Regional Airport, and Youngstown. Reports from nearby cities outside Ohio, it was clear, with a temperature of 46 at Indianapolis and 50 at Chicago. It was partly cloudy, with a temperature of 38 at Pittsburgh and 40 at Detroit. At Buffalo, it was cloudy, with a temperature of 40. A weather message. For the following counties, in Ohio, Ashland, Crawford, Holmes, Knox, Morrow, Richland, and Wayne. Freeze warning remains in effect until 9 a.m. Eastern Daylight Time Sunday. What? Sub-freezing temperatures as cold as the upper 20s are expected. Where? Portions of north central and northeast Ohio and northwest Pennsylvania. When? Until 9 a.m. Eastern Daylight Time Sunday. Impacts, frost and freeze conditions could kill crops, another sensitive vegetation and possibly damage unprotected outdoor plumbing. Take steps now to protect tender plants from the cold. The current time is 11:16 p.m. Eastern Daylight Time. 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We supply the latest available information for the Central Highlands over station WWG 57 from Butler on a frequency of 162.450 MHz. On the latest weather map, high pressure builds in from the south through Sunday. A strong frontal system moves in Tuesday, held in place over the region by waves of low pressure through Wednesday. The forecast for the Central Highlands. Freeze warning remains in effect until 9 a.m. Eastern Daylight Time Sunday. Tonight, partly cloudy with a slight chance of rain showers this evening, then mostly clear after midnight. Widespread frost after midnight. Cold with lows in the lower 30s. West winds around 5 miles per hour. Chance of rain 20%. Sunday, mostly sunny in the morning, then becoming partly cloudy. Areas of frost in the morning. Not as cool with highs in the upper 50s. Southwest winds 10 to 15 miles per hour with gusts up to 30 miles per hour. Sunday night, mostly cloudy in the evening, then becoming partly cloudy. A 20% chance of showers. Not as cool with lows in the mid 40s. Southwest winds 10 to 15 miles per hour with gusts up to 25 miles per hour. Monday, mostly sunny in the morning, then becoming partly cloudy. Not as cool with highs in the lower 70s. Southwest winds 10 to 15 miles per hour with gusts up to 30 miles per hour. Monday night, mostly cloudy with a chance of showers and thunderstorms. Not as cool with lows in the upper 50s. Southwest winds 10 to 15 miles per hour with gusts up to 30 miles per hour. Chance of rain 50%. Tuesday, partly sunny with a chance of showers in the morning, then mostly cloudy with showers with a chance of thunderstorms in the afternoon. Highs in the upper 60s. Chance of rain 80%. Tuesday night, a chance of thunderstorms in the evening. Showers, cooler with lows in the upper 40s. Chance of rain 90%. At 11 p.m., weather reports for selected cities. At Mansfield Long Regional Airport, it was cloudy. The temperature was 38 degrees, the dew point 34, and the relative humidity 85%. The wind was southwest, at 5 miles an hour. The pressure was 30.04 inches and rising. Elsewhere across Ohio, temperatures were between 38 and 43 degrees. It was clear at Toledo Express, Cincinnati, and Dayton. At Columbus, it was partly cloudy. At Findlay, it was mostly cloudy. It was cloudy at Wooster, Marion, Cleveland, Akron-Canton Regional Airport, and Youngstown. Reports from nearby cities outside Ohio, it was clear, with a temperature of 46 at Indianapolis and 50 at Chicago. It was partly cloudy, with a temperature of 38 at Pittsburgh and 40 at Detroit. At Buffalo, it was cloudy, with a temperature of 40. A weather message.
were the following counties in Ohio: Ashland, Crawford, Holmes, Knox, Morrow, Richland, and Wayne. Freeze warning remains in effect until 9 a.m. Eastern Daylight Time Sunday. What? Sub-freezing temperatures as cold as the upper 20s are expected. Where? Portions of north central and northeast Ohio and northwest Pennsylvania. When? Until 9 a.m. Eastern Daylight Time Sunday. Impacts, frost and freeze conditions could kill crops, another sensitive vegetation, and possibly damage unprotected outdoor plumbing. Take steps now to protect tender plants from the cold. The extended forecast for the Central Highlands. Wednesday, showers, mainly in the morning. Cooler with highs in the mid-50s. Chance of rain 90%. Wednesday night, showers likely. Lows in the lower 40s. Chance of rain 60%. Thursday, showers likely. Highs in the lower 50s. Chance of rain 60%. Thursday night, mostly cloudy with showers likely in the evening, then partly cloudy after midnight. Lows in the upper 30s. Chance of rain 60%. Friday, partly cloudy. A chance of showers in the afternoon. Highs around 60. Chance of rain 40%. Friday night, mostly cloudy with a 40% chance of showers. Lows in the mid-40s. Saturday, partly sunny. A chance of showers in the afternoon. Highs in the mid-60s. Chance of rain 30%. The current time is 11:21 p.m. Eastern Daylight Time. 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On the latest weather map, high pressure builds in from the south through Sunday. A strong frontal system moves in Tuesday, held in place over the region by waves of low pressure through Wednesday. The forecast for the Central Highlands. Freeze warning remains in effect until 9 a.m. Eastern Daylight Time Sunday. Tonight, partly cloudy with a slight chance of rain showers this evening, then mostly clear after midnight. Widespread frost after midnight. Cold with lows in the lower 30s. West winds around 5 miles per hour. Chance of rain 20%. Sunday, mostly sunny in the morning, then becoming partly cloudy. Areas of frost in the morning. Not as cool with highs in the upper 50s. Southwest winds 10 to 15 miles per hour with gusts up to 30 miles per hour. Sunday night, mostly cloudy in the evening, then becoming partly cloudy. A 20% chance of showers. Not as cool with lows in the mid 40s. Southwest winds 10 to 15 miles per hour with gusts up to 25 miles per hour. Monday, mostly sunny in the morning, then becoming partly cloudy. Not as cool with highs in the lower 70s. Southwest winds 10 to 15 miles per hour with gusts up to 30 miles per hour. Monday night, mostly cloudy with a chance of showers and thunderstorms. Not as cool with lows in the upper 50s. Southwest winds 10 to 15 miles per hour with gusts up to 30 miles per hour. Chance of rain 50%. Tuesday, partly sunny with a chance of showers in the morning, then mostly cloudy with showers with a chance of thunderstorms in the afternoon. Highs in the upper 60s. Chance of rain 80%. Tuesday night, a chance of thunderstorms in the evening. Showers, cooler with lows in the upper 40s. Chance of rain 90%. At 11 p.m., weather reports for selected cities. At Mansfield Long Regional Airport, it was cloudy. The temperature was 38 degrees, the dew point 34, and the relative humidity 85%. The wind was southwest, at 5 miles an hour. The pressure was 30.04 inches and rising. Elsewhere across Ohio, temperatures were between 38 and 43 degrees. It was clear at Toledo Express, Cincinnati, and Dayton. At Columbus, it was partly cloudy. At Findlay, it was mostly cloudy. It was cloudy at Worcester, Marion, Cleveland, Akron-Canton Regional Airport, and Youngstown. Reports from nearby cities outside Ohio, it was clear, with a temperature of 46 at Indianapolis, and 50 at Chicago.
It was partly cloudy, with a temperature of 38 at Pittsburgh and 40 at Detroit. At Buffalo, it was cloudy, with a temperature of 40. A weather message. For the following counties, in Ohio, Ashland, Crawford, Holmes, Knox, Morrow, Richland, and Wayne. Freeze warning remains in effect until 9 a.m. Eastern Daylight Time Sunday. What? Sub-freezing temperatures as cold as the upper 20s are expected. Where? Portions of north central and northeast Ohio and northwest Pennsylvania. When? Until 9 a.m. Eastern Daylight Time Sunday. Impacts, frost and freeze conditions could kill crops, another sensitive vegetation and possibly damage unprotected outdoor plumbing. Take steps now to protect tender plants from the cold. The current time is 11:25 p.m. Eastern Daylight Time. 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On the latest weather map, high pressure builds in from the south through Sunday. A strong frontal system moves in Tuesday, held in place over the region by waves of low pressure through Wednesday. The forecast for the Central Highlands. Freeze warning remains in effect until 9 a.m. Eastern Daylight Time Sunday. Tonight, partly cloudy with a slight chance of rain showers this evening, then mostly clear after midnight. Widespread frost after midnight. Cold with lows in the lower 30s. West winds around 5 miles per hour. Chance of rain 20%. Sunday, mostly sunny in the morning, then becoming partly cloudy. Areas of frost in the morning. Not as cool with highs in the upper 50s. Southwest winds 10 to 15 miles per hour with gusts up to 30 miles per hour. Sunday night, mostly cloudy in the evening, then becoming partly cloudy. A 20% chance of showers. Not as cool with lows in the mid-40s. Southwest winds 10 to 15 miles per hour with gusts up to 25 miles per hour. Monday, mostly sunny in the morning, then becoming partly cloudy. Not as cool with highs in the lower 70s. Southwest winds 10 to 15 miles per hour with gusts up to 30 miles per hour. Monday night, mostly cloudy with a chance of showers and thunderstorms. Not as cool with lows in the upper 50s. Southwest winds 10 to 15 miles per hour with gusts up to 30 miles per hour. Chance of rain 50%. Tuesday, partly sunny with a chance of showers in the morning, then mostly cloudy with showers with a chance of thunderstorms in the afternoon. Highs in the upper 60s. Chance of rain 80%. Tuesday night, a chance of thunderstorms in the evening. Showers, cooler with lows in the upper 40s. Chance of rain 90%. At 11 p.m., weather reports for selected cities. At Mansfield Long Regional Airport, it was cloudy. The temperature was 38 degrees, the dew point 34, and the relative humidity 85%. The wind was southwest, at 5 miles an hour. The pressure was 30.04 inches and rising. Elsewhere across Ohio, temperatures were between 38 and 43 degrees. It was clear at Toledo Express, Cincinnati, and Dayton. At Columbus, it was partly cloudy. At Findlay, it was mostly cloudy. It was cloudy at Worcester, Marion, Cleveland, Akron-Canton Regional Airport, and Youngstown. Reports from nearby cities outside Ohio, it was clear, with a temperature of 46 at Indianapolis and 50 at Chicago. It was partly cloudy, with a temperature of 38 at Pittsburgh and 40 at Detroit. At Buffalo, it was cloudy, with a temperature of 40. A weather message. For the following counties, in Ohio, Ashland, Crawford, Holmes, Knox, Morrow, Richland, and Wayne. Freeze warning remains in effect until 9 a.m. Eastern Daylight Time Sunday. What? Sub-freezing temperatures as cold as the upper 20s are expected. Where? Portions of north central and northeast Ohio and northwest Pennsylvania. When? Until 9 a.m. Eastern Daylight Time Sunday. Impacts, frost and freeze conditions could kill crops, another sensitive vegetation and possibly damage unprotected outdoor plumbing. Take steps now to protect tender plants from the cold. The current time is 11:29 p.m. Eastern Daylight Time.
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The extended forecast for the Central Highlands. Wednesday, showers, mainly in the morning. Cooler with highs in the mid-50s. Chance of rain 90%. Wednesday night, showers likely. Lows in the lower 40s. Chance of rain 60%. Thursday, showers likely. Highs in the lower 50s. Chance of rain 60%. Thursday night, mostly cloudy with showers likely in the evening, then partly cloudy after midnight. Lows in the upper 30s. Chance of rain 60%. Friday, partly cloudy. A chance of showers in the afternoon. Highs around 60. Chance of rain 40%. Friday night, mostly cloudy with a 40% chance of showers. Lows in the mid-40s. Saturday, partly sunny. A chance of showers in the afternoon. Highs in the mid-60s. Chance of rain 30%. On the latest weather map, high pressure builds in from the south through Sunday. A strong frontal system moves in Tuesday, held in place over the region by waves of low pressure through Wednesday. The forecast for the Central Highlands. Freeze warning remains in effect until 9 a.m. Eastern Daylight Time Sunday. Tonight, partly cloudy with a slight chance of rain showers this evening, then mostly clear after midnight. Widespread frost after midnight. Cold with lows in the lower 30s. West winds around 5 miles per hour. Chance of rain 20%. Sunday, mostly sunny in the morning, then becoming partly cloudy. Areas of frost in the morning. Not as cool as highs in the upper 50s. Southwest winds 10 to 15 miles per hour with gusts up to 30 miles per hour. Sunday night, mostly cloudy in the evening, then becoming partly cloudy. A 20% chance of showers. Not as cool with lows in the mid 40s. Southwest winds 10 to 15 miles per hour with gusts up to 25 miles per hour. Monday, mostly sunny in the morning, then becoming partly cloudy. Not as cool with highs in the lower 70s. Southwest winds 10 to 15 miles per hour with gusts up to 30 miles per hour. Monday night, mostly cloudy with a chance of showers and thunderstorms. Not as cool with lows in the upper 50s. Southwest winds 10 to 15 miles per hour with gusts up to 30 miles per hour. Chance of rain 50%. Tuesday, partly sunny with a chance of showers in the morning, then mostly cloudy with showers with a chance of thunderstorms in the afternoon. Highs in the upper 60s. Chance of rain 80%. Tuesday night, a chance of thunderstorms in the evening. Showers, cooler with lows in the upper 40s. Chance of rain 90%. At 11 p.m., weather reports for selected cities. At Mansfield-Lom Regional Airport, it was cloudy. The temperature was 38 degrees, the dew point 34, and the relative humidity 85%. The wind was southwest, at 5 miles an hour. The pressure was 30.04 inches and rising. Elsewhere across Ohio, temperatures were between 38 and 43 degrees. It was clear at Toledo Express, Cincinnati, and Dayton. At Columbus, it was partly cloudy. At Findlay, it was mostly cloudy. It was cloudy at Wooster, Marion, Cleveland, Akron-Canton Regional Airport, and Youngstown. Reports from nearby cities outside Ohio, it was clear, with a temperature of 46 at Indianapolis, and 50 at Chicago. It was partly cloudy, with a temperature of 38 at Pittsburgh, and 40 at Detroit. At Buffalo, it was cloudy, with a temperature of 40. A weather message. For the following counties, in Ohio, Ashland, Crawford, Holmes, Knox, Marl, Richland, and Wayne. Freeze warning remains in effect until 9 a.m. Eastern Daylight Time Sunday. What? Sub-freezing temperatures as cold as the upper 20s are expected. Where? Portions of north central and northeast Ohio and northwest Pennsylvania. When? Until 9 a.m. Eastern Daylight Time Sunday. Impacts, frost and freeze conditions could kill crops, another sensitive vegetation and possibly damage unprotected outdoor plumbing.
Take steps now to protect tender plants from the cold. The current time is 11:34.

80%. Tuesday night, a chance of thunderstorms in the evening. Showers, cooler with lows in the upper 40s. Chance of rain 90%. At 11 p.m., weather reports for selected cities. At Mansfield Long Regional Airport, it was cloudy. The temperature was 38 degrees, the dew point 34, and the relative humidity 85%. The wind was southwest, at 5 miles an hour. The pressure was 30.04 inches and rising. Elsewhere across Ohio, temperatures were between 38 and 43 degrees. It was clear at Toledo Express, Cincinnati, and Dayton. At Columbus, it was partly cloudy. At Findlay, it was mostly cloudy. It was cloudy at Worcester, Marion, Cleveland, Akron-Canton Regional Airport, and Youngstown. Reports from nearby cities outside Ohio, it was clear, with a temperature of 46 at Indianapolis and 50 at Chicago. It was partly cloudy, with a temperature of 38 at Pittsburgh and 40 at Detroit. At Buffalo, it was cloudy, with a temperature of 40. A weather message. For the following counties, in Ohio, Ashland, Crawford, Holmes, Knox, Morrow, Richland, and Wayne. Freeze warning remains in effect until 9 a.m. Eastern Daylight Time Sunday. What? Sub-freezing temperatures as cold as the upper 20s are expected. Where? Portions of north central and northeast Ohio and northwest Pennsylvania. When? Until 9 a.m. Eastern Daylight Time Sunday. Impacts, frost and freeze conditions could kill crops, another sensitive vegetation and possibly damage unprotected outdoor plumbing. Take steps now to protect tender plants from the cold. The current time is 11:57 p.m. Eastern Daylight Time. 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We supply the latest available information for the Central Highlands over station WWG 57 from Butler on a frequency of 162.450 MHz. On the latest weather map, high pressure builds in from the south through Sunday. A strong frontal system moves in Tuesday, held in place over the region by waves of low pressure through Wednesday. The forecast for the Central Highlands. Freeze warning remains in effect until 9 a.m. Eastern Daylight Time Sunday. Tonight, partly cloudy with a slight chance of rain showers this evening, then mostly clear after midnight. Widespread frost after midnight. Cold with lows in the lower 30s. West winds around 5 miles per hour. Chance of rain 20%. Sunday, mostly sunny in the morning, then becoming partly cloudy. Areas of frost in the morning. Not as cool with highs in the upper 50s. Southwest winds 10 to 15 miles per hour with gusts up to 30 miles per hour. Sunday night, mostly cloudy in the evening, then becoming partly cloudy. A 20% chance of showers. Not as cool with lows in the mid 40s. Southwest winds 10 to 15 miles per hour with gusts up to 25 miles per hour. Monday, mostly sunny in the morning, then becoming partly cloudy. Not as cool with highs in the lower 70s. Southwest winds 10 to 15 miles per hour with gusts up to 30 miles per hour. Monday night, mostly cloudy with a chance of showers and thunderstorms. Not as cool with lows in the upper 50s. Southwest winds 10 to 15 miles per hour with gusts up to 30 miles per hour. Chance of rain 50%. Tuesday, partly sunny with a chance of showers in the morning, then mostly cloudy with showers with a chance of thunderstorms in the afternoon. Highs in the upper 60s. Chance of rain 80%. Tuesday night, a chance of thunderstorms in the evening. Showers, cooler with lows in the upper 40s. Chance of rain 90%. At 11 p.m., weather reports for selected cities. At Mansfield Long Regional Airport, it was cloudy. The temperature was 38 degrees, the dew point 34, and the relative humidity 85%. The wind was southwest, at 5 miles an hour. The pressure was 30.04 inches and rising. Elsewhere across Ohio, temperatures were between 38 and 43 degrees. It was clear at Toledo Express, Cincinnati, and Dayton. At Columbus, it was partly cloudy. At Findlay, it was mostly cloudy. It was cloudy at Worcester, Marion, Cleveland, Akron-Canton Regional Airport, and Youngstown. Reports from nearby cities.

temperatures outside Ohio, it was clear, with a temperature of 46 at Indianapolis and 50 at Chicago. It was partly cloudy, with a temperature of 38 at Pittsburgh and 40 at Detroit. At Buffalo, it was cloudy, with a temperature of 40. The Nearshore Marine Forecast. For the following marine location, the islands to Vermilion. Overnight, southwest winds 5 to 15 knots. Partly cloudy. Waves 1 foot or less. Sunday, southwest winds 10 to 15 knots, increasing to 15 to 20 knots. Mostly sunny. Waves 1 to 3 feet. Sunday night, southwest winds 15 to 20 knots. Mostly cloudy. Waves 1 to 3 feet. Monday, southwest winds 15 to 20 knots. Sunny. Waves 1 to 3 feet. The water temperature off Toledo is 57 degrees, off Cleveland 50 degrees, and off Derry 48 degrees. The extended forecast for the Central Highlands. Wednesday, showers, mainly in the morning. Cooler with highs in the mid-50s. Chance of rain 90%. Wednesday night, showers likely. Lows in the lower 40s. Chance of rain 60%. Thursday, showers likely. Highs in the lower 50s. Chance of rain 60%. Thursday night, mostly cloudy with showers likely in the evening, then partly cloudy after midnight. Lows in the upper 30s. Chance of rain 60%. Friday, partly cloudy. A chance of showers in the afternoon. Highs around 60. Chance of rain 40%. Friday night, mostly cloudy with a 40% chance of showers. Lows in the mid-40s. Saturday, partly sunny. A chance of showers in the afternoon. Highs in the mid-60s. Chance of rain 30%. A weather message. For the following counties, in Ohio, Ashland, Crawford, Holmes, Knox, Morrow, Richland, and Wayne. Freeze warning remains in effect until 9 a.m. Eastern Daylight Time Sunday. What? Sub-freezing temperatures as cold as the upper 20s are expected. Where? Portions of north central and northeast Ohio and northwest Pennsylvania. When? Until 9 a.m. Eastern Daylight Time Sunday. Impacts, frost and freeze conditions could kill crops, another sensitive vegetation and possibly damage unprotected outdoor plumbing. Take steps now to protect tender plants from the cold. The current time is 12:03 a.m. Eastern Daylight Time. 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On the latest weather map, high pressure builds in from the south through Sunday. A strong frontal system moves in Tuesday, held in place over the region by waves of low pressure through Wednesday. The forecast for the Central Highlands. Freeze warning remains in effect until 9 a.m. Eastern Daylight Time Sunday. Tonight, partly cloudy with a slight chance of rain showers this evening, then mostly clear after midnight. Widespread frost after midnight. Cold with lows in the lower 30s. West winds around 5 miles per hour. Chance of rain 20%. Sunday, mostly sunny in the morning, then becoming partly cloudy. Areas of frost in the morning. Not as cool times in the upper 50s. Southwest winds 10 to 15 miles per hour with gusts up to 30 miles per hour. Sunday night, mostly cloudy in the evening, then becoming partly cloudy. A 20% chance of showers. Not as cool with lows in the mid 40s. Southwest winds 10 to 15 miles per hour with gusts up to 25 miles per hour. Monday, mostly sunny in the morning, then becoming partly cloudy. Not as cool with highs in the lower 70s. Southwest winds 10 to 15 miles per hour with gusts up to 30 miles per hour. Monday night, mostly cloudy with a chance of showers and thunderstorms. Not as cool with lows in the upper 50s. Southwest winds 10 to 15 miles per hour with gusts up to 30 miles per hour. Chance of rain 50%. Tuesday, partly sunny with a chance of showers in the morning, then mostly cloudy with showers with a chance of thunderstorms in the afternoon. Highs in the upper 60s.
chance of rain 80%. Tuesday night, a chance of thunderstorms in the evening. Showers, cooler with lows in the upper 40s. Chance of rain 90%. At midnight, weather reports for selected cities. At Mansfield Long Regional Airport, it was cloudy. The temperature was 38 degrees, the dew point 33, and the relative humidity 82%. The wind was southwest, at 5 miles an hour. The pressure was 30.03 inches and falling. Elsewhere across Ohio, it was clear, with a temperature of 36 at Toledo Express, 38 at Cincinnati, and 36 at Findlay. It was partly cloudy, with a temperature of 38 at Marion, and 38 at Columbus. It was cloudy, with a temperature of 40 at Cleveland, 38 at Akron-Canton Regional Airport, and 37 at Youngstown. Reports from nearby cities outside Ohio, it was clear, with a temperature of 38 at Detroit, 44 at Indianapolis, and 49 at Chicago. At Pittsburgh, it was partly cloudy, with a temperature of 36. At Buffalo, it was cloudy, with a temperature of 38. A weather message. For the following counties, in Ohio, Ashland, Crawford, Holmes, Knox, Morrow, Richland, and Wayne. Freeze warning remains in effect until 9 a.m. Eastern Daylight Time Sunday. What? Sub-freezing temperatures as cold as the upper 20s are expected. Where? Portions of north central and northeast Ohio and northwest Pennsylvania. When? Until 9 a.m. Eastern Daylight Time Sunday. Impacts, frost and freeze conditions could kill crops, another sensitive vegetation and possibly damage unprotected outdoor plumbing. Take steps now to protect tender plants from the cold. The current time is 12:07 a.m. Eastern Daylight Time. 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On the latest weather map, high pressure builds in from the south through Sunday. A strong frontal system moves in Tuesday, held in place over the region by waves of low pressure through Wednesday. The forecast for the Central Highlands. Freeze warning remains in effect until 9 a.m. Eastern Daylight Time Sunday. Tonight, partly cloudy with a slight chance of rain showers this evening, then mostly clear after midnight. Widespread frost after midnight. Cold with lows in the lower 30s. West winds around 5 miles per hour. Chance of rain 20%. Sunday, mostly sunny in the morning, then becoming partly cloudy. Areas of frost in the morning. Not as cool with highs in the upper 50s. Southwest winds 10 to 15 miles per hour with gusts up to 30 miles per hour. Sunday night, mostly cloudy in the evening, then becoming partly cloudy. A 20% chance of showers. Not as cool with lows in the mid 40s. Southwest winds 10 to 15 miles per hour with gusts up to 25 miles per hour. Monday, mostly sunny in the morning, then becoming partly cloudy. Not as cool with highs in the lower 70s. Southwest winds 10 to 15 miles per hour with gusts up to 30 miles per hour. Monday night, mostly cloudy with a chance of showers and thunderstorms. Not as cool with lows in the upper 50s. Southwest winds 10 to 15 miles per hour with gusts up to 30 miles per hour. Chance of rain 50%. Tuesday, partly sunny with a chance of showers in the morning, then mostly cloudy with showers with a chance of thunderstorms in the afternoon. Highs in the upper 60s. Chance of rain 80%. Tuesday night, a chance of thunderstorms in the evening. Showers, cooler with lows in the upper 40s. Chance of rain 90%. At midnight, weather reports for selected cities. At Mansfield Long Regional Airport, it was cloudy. The temperature was 38 degrees, the dew point 33, and the relative humidity 82%. The wind was southwest, at 5 miles an hour. The pressure was 30.03 inches and falling. Elsewhere across Ohio, it was clear, with a temperature of 36 at Toledo Express, 38 at Cincinnati, and 36 at Findlay. It was partly cloudy, with a temperature of 38 at Marion, and 38 at Columbus. It was cloudy, with a temperature of 40 at Cleveland,
38 at Akron-Canton Regional Airport, and 37 at Youngstown. Reports from nearby cities outside Ohio, it was clear, with a temperature of 38 at Detroit, 44 at Indianapolis, and 49 at Chicago. At Pittsburgh, it was partly cloudy, with a temperature of 36. At Buffalo, it was cloudy, with a temperature of 38. The extended forecast for the Central Highlands. Wednesday, showers, mainly in the morning. Cooler with highs in the mid-50s. Chance of rain 90%. Wednesday night, showers likely. Lows in the lower 40s. Chance of rain 60%. Thursday, showers likely. Highs in the lower 50s. Chance of rain 60%. Thursday night, mostly cloudy with showers likely in the evening, then partly cloudy after midnight. Lows in the upper 30s. Chance of rain 60%. Friday, partly cloudy. A chance of showers in the afternoon. Highs around 60. Chance of rain 40%. Friday night, mostly cloudy with a 40% chance of showers. Lows in the mid-40s. Saturday, partly sunny. A chance of showers in the afternoon. Highs in the mid-60s. Chance of rain 30%. A weather message. For the following counties, in Ohio, Ashland, Crawford, Holmes, Knox, Morrow, Richland, and Wayne. Freeze warning remains in effect until 9 a.m. Eastern Daylight Time Sunday. What? Sub-freezing temperatures as cold as the upper 20s are expected. Where? Portions of north central and northeast Ohio and northwest Pennsylvania. When? Until 9 a.m. Eastern Daylight Time Sunday. Impacts, frost and freeze conditions could kill crops, another sensitive vegetation and possibly damage unprotected outdoor plumbing. Take steps now to protect tender plants from the cold. The current time is 12:12 a.m. Eastern Daylight Time. 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On the latest weather map, high pressure builds in from the south through Sunday. A strong frontal system moves in Tuesday, held in place over the region by waves of low pressure through Wednesday. The forecast for the Central Highlands. Freeze warning remains in effect until 9 a.m. Eastern Daylight Time Sunday. Tonight, partly cloudy with a slight chance of rain showers this evening, then mostly clear after midnight. Widespread frost after midnight. Cold with lows in the lower 30s. West winds around 5 miles per hour. Chance of rain 20%. Sunday, mostly sunny in the morning, then becoming partly cloudy. Areas of frost in the morning. Not as cool with highs in the upper 50s. Southwest winds 10 to 15 miles per hour with gusts up to 30 miles per hour. Sunday night, mostly cloudy in the evening, then becoming partly cloudy. A 20% chance of showers. Not as cool with lows in the mid 40s. Southwest winds 10 to 15 miles per hour with gusts up to 25 miles per hour. Monday, mostly sunny in the morning, then becoming partly cloudy. Not as cool with highs in the lower 70s. Southwest winds 10 to 15 miles per hour with gusts up to 30 miles per hour. Monday night, mostly cloudy with a chance of showers and thunderstorms. Not as cool with lows in the upper 50s. Southwest winds 10 to 15 miles per hour with gusts up to 30 miles per hour. Chance of rain 50%. Tuesday, partly sunny with a chance of showers in the morning, then mostly cloudy with showers with a chance of thunderstorms in the afternoon. Highs in the upper 60s. Chance of rain 80%. Tuesday night, a chance of thunderstorms in the evening. Showers, cooler with lows in the upper 40s. Chance of rain 90%. At midnight, weather reports for selected cities. At Mansfield Long Regional Airport, it was cloudy. The temperature was 38 degrees. The dew point 33, and the relative humidity 82%. The wind was southwest, at 5 miles an hour. The pressure was 30.03 inches and falling. Elsewhere across Ohio, it was clear, with a temperature of 36 at Toledo Express, 38 at Cincinnati, and 36 at Findlay.
It was partly cloudy, with a temperature of 38 at Marion and 38 at Columbus. It was cloudy, with a temperature of 40 at Cleveland, 38 at Akron-Canton Regional Airport, and 37 at Youngstown. Reports from nearby cities outside Ohio, it was clear, with a temperature of 38 at Detroit, 44 at Indianapolis, and 49 at Chicago. At Pittsburgh, it was partly cloudy, with a temperature of 36. At Buffalo, it was cloudy, with a temperature of 38. A weather message. For the following counties, in Ohio, Ashland, Crawford, Holmes, Knox, Morrow, Richland, and Wayne. Freeze warning remains in effect until 9 a.m. Eastern Daylight Time Sunday. What? Sub-freezing temperatures as cold as the upper 20s are expected. Where? Portions of north central and northeast Ohio and northwest Pennsylvania. When? Until 9 a.m. Eastern Daylight Time Sunday. Impacts, frost and freeze conditions could kill crops, another sensitive vegetation and possibly damage unprotected outdoor plumbing. Take steps now to protect tender plants from the cold. The current time is 12:16 a.m. Eastern Daylight Time. 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On the latest weather map, high pressure builds in from the south through Sunday. A strong frontal system moves in Tuesday, held in place over the region by waves of low pressure through Wednesday. The forecast for the Central Highlands. Freeze warning remains in effect until 9 a.m. Eastern Daylight Time Sunday. Tonight, partly cloudy with a slight chance of rain showers this evening, then mostly clear after midnight. Widespread frost after midnight. Cold with lows in the lower 30s. West winds around 5 miles per hour. Chance of rain 20%. Sunday, mostly sunny in the morning, then becoming partly cloudy. Areas of frost in the morning. Not as cool with highs in the upper 50s. Southwest winds 10 to 15 miles per hour with gusts up to 30 miles per hour. Sunday night, mostly cloudy in the evening, then becoming partly cloudy. A 20% chance of showers. Not as cool with lows in the mid 40s. Southwest winds 10 to 15 miles per hour with gusts up to 25 miles per hour. Monday, mostly sunny in the morning, then becoming partly cloudy. Not as cool with highs in the lower 70s. Southwest winds 10 to 15 miles per hour with gusts up to 30 miles per hour. Monday night, mostly cloudy with a chance of showers and thunderstorms. Not as cool with lows in the upper 50s. Southwest winds 10 to 15 miles per hour with gusts up to 30 miles per hour. Chance of rain 50%. Tuesday, partly sunny with a chance of showers in the morning, then mostly cloudy with showers with a chance of thunderstorms in the afternoon. Highs in the upper 60s. Chance of rain 80%. Tuesday night, a chance of thunderstorms in the evening. Showers, cooler with lows in the upper 40s. Chance of rain 90%. At midnight, weather reports for selected cities. At Mansfield-Lom Regional Airport, it was cloudy. The temperature was 38 degrees, the dew point 33, and the relative humidity 82%. The wind was southwest, at 5 miles an hour. The pressure was 30.03 inches and falling. Elsewhere across Ohio, it was clear, with a temperature of 36 at Toledo Express, 38 at Cincinnati, and 36 at Findlay. It was partly cloudy, with a temperature of 38 at Marion, and 38 at Columbus. It was cloudy, with a temperature of 40 at Cleveland, 38 at Akron-Canton Regional Airport, and 37 at Youngstown. Reports from nearby cities outside Ohio, it was clear, with a temperature of 38 at Detroit, 44 at Indianapolis, and 49 at Chicago. At Pittsburgh, it was partly cloudy, with a temperature of 36. At Buffalo, it was cloudy, with a temperature of 38. The extended forecast for the Central Highlands. Wednesday, showers, mainly in the morning. Cooler with highs in the mid-50s. Chance of rain 90%. Wednesday night, showers likely. Lows in the lower 40s. Chance of rain 60%. Thursday, showers likely.
Highs in the lower 50s. Chance of rain 60%. Thursday night, mostly cloudy with showers likely in the evening, then partly cloudy after midnight. Lows in the upper 30s. Chance of rain 60%. Friday, partly cloudy. A chance of showers in the afternoon. Highs around 60. Chance of rain 40%. Friday night, mostly cloudy with a 40% chance of showers. Lows in the mid-40s. Saturday, partly sunny. A chance of showers in the afternoon. Highs in the mid-60s. Chance of rain 30%. A weather message. For the following counties, in Ohio, Ashland, Crawford, Holmes, Knox, Morrow, Richland, and Wayne. Freeze warning remains in effect until 9 a.m. Eastern Daylight Time Sunday. What? Sub-freezing temperatures as cold as the upper 20s are expected. Where? Portions of north central and northeast Ohio and northwest Pennsylvania. When? Until 9 a.m. Eastern Daylight Time Sunday. Impacts, frost and freeze conditions could kill crops, another sensitive vegetation and possibly damage unprotected outdoor plumbing. Take steps now to protect tender plants from the cold. The current time is 12:21 a.m. Eastern Daylight Time. 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On the latest weather map, high pressure builds in from the south through Sunday. A strong frontal system moves in Tuesday, held in place over the region by waves of low pressure through Wednesday. The forecast for the Central Highlands. Freeze warning remains in effect until 9 a.m. Eastern Daylight Time Sunday. Tonight, partly cloudy with a slight chance of rain showers this evening, then mostly clear after midnight. Widespread frost after midnight. Cold with lows in the lower 30s. West winds around 5 miles per hour. Chance of rain 20%. Sunday, mostly sunny in the morning, then becoming partly cloudy. Areas of frost in the morning. Not as cool as highs in the upper 50s. Southwest winds 10 to 15 miles per hour with gusts up to 30 miles per hour. Sunday night, mostly cloudy in the evening, then becoming partly cloudy. A 20% chance of showers. Not as cool with lows in the mid 40s. Southwest winds 10 to 15 miles per hour with gusts up to 25 miles per hour. Monday, mostly sunny in the morning, then becoming partly cloudy. Not as cool with highs in the lower 70s. Southwest winds 10 to 15 miles per hour with gusts up to 30 miles per hour. Monday night, mostly cloudy with a chance of showers and thunderstorms. Not as cool with lows in the upper 50s. Southwest winds 10 to 15 miles per hour with gusts up to 30 miles per hour. Chance of rain 50%. Tuesday, partly sunny with a chance of showers in the morning, then mostly cloudy with showers with a chance of thunderstorms in the afternoon. Highs in the upper 60s. Chance of rain 80%. Tuesday night, a chance of thunderstorms in the evening. Showers, cooler with lows in the upper 40s. Chance of rain 90%. At midnight, weather reports for selected cities. At Mansfield Long Regional Airport, it was cloudy. The temperature was 38 degrees. The dew point 33, and the relative humidity 82%. The wind was southwest, at 5 miles an hour. The pressure was 30.03 inches and falling. Elsewhere across Ohio, it was clear, with a temperature of 36 at Toledo Express, 38 at Cincinnati, and 36 at Findlay. It was partly cloudy, with a temperature of 38 at Marion, and 38 at Columbus. It was cloudy, with a temperature of 40 at Cleveland, 38 at Akron-Canton Regional Airport, and 37 at Youngstown. Reports from nearby cities outside Ohio, it was clear, with a temperature of 38 at Detroit, 44 at Indianapolis, and 49 at Chicago. At Pittsburgh, it was partly cloudy, with a temperature of 36. At Buffalo, it was cloudy, with a temperature of 38. A weather message. For the following counties, in Ohio, Ashland, Crawford, Holmes, Knox, Morrow, Richland, and Wayne.
freeze warning remains in effect until 9 a.m. Eastern Daylight Time Sunday. What sub-freezing temperatures as cold as the upper 20s are expected? Where portions of north central and northeast Ohio and northwest Pennsylvania? When until 9 a.m. Eastern Daylight Time Sunday? Impacts, frost and freeze conditions could kill crops, another sensitive vegetation and possibly damage unprotected outdoor plumbing. Take steps now to protect tender plants from the cold. The current time is 12:25 a.m. Eastern Daylight Time. 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On the latest weather map, high pressure builds in from the south through Sunday. A strong frontal system moves in Tuesday, held in place over the region by waves of low pressure through Wednesday. The forecast for the Central Highlands. Freeze warning remains in effect until 9 a.m. Eastern Daylight Time Sunday. Tonight, partly cloudy with a slight chance of rain showers this evening, then mostly clear after midnight. Widespread frost after midnight. Cold with lows in the lower 30s. West winds around 5 miles per hour. Chance of rain 20%. Sunday, mostly sunny in the morning, then becoming partly cloudy. Areas of frost in the morning. Not as cool as highs in the upper 50s. Southwest winds 10 to 15 miles per hour with gusts up to 30 miles per hour. Sunday night, mostly cloudy in the evening, then becoming partly cloudy. A 20% chance of showers. Not as cool with lows in the mid 40s. Southwest winds 10 to 15 miles per hour with gusts up to 25 miles per hour. Monday, mostly sunny in the morning, then becoming partly cloudy. Not as cool with highs in the lower 70s. Southwest winds 10 to 15 miles per hour with gusts up to 30 miles per hour. Monday night, mostly cloudy with a chance of showers and thunderstorms. Not as cool with lows in the upper 50s. Southwest winds 10 to 15 miles per hour with gusts up to 30 miles per hour. Chance of rain 50%. Tuesday, partly sunny with a chance of showers in the morning, then mostly cloudy with showers with a chance of thunderstorms in the afternoon. Highs in the upper 60s. Chance of rain 80%. Tuesday night, a chance of thunderstorms in the evening. Showers, cooler with lows in the upper 40s. Chance of rain 90%. At midnight, weather reports for selected cities. At Mansfield Long Regional Airport, it was cloudy. The temperature was 38 degrees, the dew point 33, and the relative humidity 82%. The wind was southwest, at 5 miles an hour. The pressure was 30.03 inches and falling. Elsewhere across Ohio, it was clear, with a temperature of 36 at Toledo Express, 38 at Cincinnati, and 36 at Findlay. It was partly cloudy, with a temperature of 38 at Marion, and 38 at Columbus. It was cloudy, with a temperature of 40 at Cleveland, 38 at Akron-Canton Regional Airport, and 37 at Youngstown. Reports from nearby cities outside Ohio, it was clear, with a temperature of 38 at Detroit, 44 at Indianapolis, and 49 at Chicago. At Pittsburgh, it was partly cloudy, with a temperature of 36. At Buffalo, it was cloudy, with a temperature of 38. A weather message. For the following counties, in Ohio, Ashland, Crawford, Holmes, Knox, Morrow, Richland, and Wayne. Freeze warning remains in effect until 9 a.m. Eastern Daylight Time Sunday. What sub-freezing temperatures as cold as the upper 20s are expected? Where portions of north central and northeast Ohio and northwest Pennsylvania? When until 9 a.m. Eastern Daylight Time Sunday? Impacts, frost and freeze conditions could kill crops, another sensitive vegetation and possibly damage unprotected outdoor plumbing. Take steps now to protect tender plants from the cold. The extended forecast for the Central Highlands. Wednesday, showers, mainly in the morning. Cooler with highs in the mid-50s. Chance of rain 90%. Wednesday night, showers likely. Lows in the lower 40s. Chance of rain 60%. Thursday, showers likely.
Highs in the lower 50s. Chance of rain 60%. Thursday night, mostly cloudy with showers likely in the evening, then partly cloudy after midnight. Lows in the upper 30s. Chance of rain 60%. Friday, partly cloudy. A chance of showers in the afternoon. Highs around 60. Chance of rain 40%. Friday night, mostly cloudy with a 40% chance of showers. Lows in the mid-40s. Saturday, partly sunny. A chance of showers in the afternoon. Highs in the mid-60s. Chance of rain 30%. The current time is 12:31 a.m. Eastern Daylight Time. 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On the latest weather map, high pressure builds in from the south through Sunday. A strong frontal system moves in Tuesday, held in place over the region by waves of low pressure through Wednesday. The forecast for the Central Highlands. Freeze warning remains in effect until 9 a.m. Eastern Daylight Time Sunday. Tonight, partly cloudy with a slight chance of rain showers this evening, then mostly clear after midnight. Widespread frost after midnight. Cold with lows in the lower 30s. West winds around 5 miles per hour. Chance of rain 20%. Sunday, mostly sunny in the morning, then becoming partly cloudy. Areas of frost in the morning. Not as cool with highs in the upper 50s. Southwest winds 10 to 15 miles per hour with gusts up to 30 miles per hour. Sunday night, mostly cloudy in the evening, then becoming partly cloudy. A 20% chance of showers. Not as cool with lows in the mid 40s. Southwest winds 10 to 15 miles per hour with gusts up to 25 miles per hour. Monday, mostly sunny in the morning, then becoming partly cloudy. Not as cool with highs in the lower 70s. Southwest winds 10 to 15 miles per hour with gusts up to 30 miles per hour. Monday night, mostly cloudy with a chance of showers and thunderstorms. Not as cool with lows in the upper 50s. Southwest winds 10 to 15 miles per hour with gusts up to 30 miles per hour. Chance of rain 50%. Tuesday, partly sunny with a chance of showers in the morning. Then mostly cloudy with showers with a chance of thunderstorms in the afternoon. Highs in the upper 60s. Chance of rain 80%. Tuesday night, a chance of thunderstorms in the evening. Showers, cooler with lows in the upper 40s. Chance of rain 90%. At midnight, weather reports for selected cities. At Mansfield Long Regional Airport, it was cloudy. The temperature was 38 degrees. The dew point 33, and the relative humidity 82%. The wind was southwest, at 5 miles an hour. The pressure was 30.03 inches and falling. Elsewhere across Ohio, it was clear, with a temperature of 36 at Toledo Express, 38 at Cincinnati, and 36 at Findlay. It was partly cloudy, with a temperature of 38 at Marion, and 38 at Columbus. It was cloudy, with a temperature of 40 at Cleveland, 38 at Akron-Canton Regional Airport, and 37 at Youngstown. Reports from nearby cities outside Ohio, it was clear, with a temperature of 38 at Detroit, 44 at Indianapolis, and 49 at Chicago. At Pittsburgh, it was partly cloudy, with a temperature of 36. At Buffalo, it was cloudy, with a temperature of 38. A weather message. For the following counties, in Ohio, Ashland, Crawford, Holmes, Knox, Morrow, Richland, and Wayne. Freeze warning remains in effect until 9 a.m. Eastern Daylight Time Sunday. What? Sub-freezing temperatures as cold as the upper 20s are expected. Where? Portions of north central and northeast Ohio and northwest Pennsylvania. When? Until 9 a.m. Eastern Daylight Time Sunday. Impacts, frost and freeze conditions could kill crops, another sensitive vegetation and possibly damage unprotected outdoor plumbing. Take steps now to protect tender plants from the cold. The current time is 12:35 a.m. Eastern Daylight Time.
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Weather reports for selected cities. At Mansfield Lawn Regional Airport, it was cloudy. The temperature was 38 degrees, the dew point 33, and the relative humidity 82%. The wind was southwest, at 5 miles an hour. The pressure was 30.03 inches and falling. Elsewhere across Ohio, it was clear, with a temperature of 36 at Toledo Express, 38 at Cincinnati, and 36 at Findlay. It was partly cloudy, with a temperature of 38 at Marion, and 38 at Columbus. It was cloudy, with a temperature of 40 at Cleveland, 38 at Akron-Canton Regional Airport, and 37 at Youngstown. Reports from nearby cities outside Ohio, it was clear, with a temperature of 38 at Detroit, 44 at Indianapolis, and 49 at Chicago. At Pittsburgh, it was partly cloudy, with a temperature of 36. At Buffalo, it was cloudy, with a temperature of 38. A weather message. For the following counties, in Ohio, Ashland, Crawford, Holmes, Knox, Morrow, Richland, and Wayne. Freeze warning remains in effect until 9 a.m. Eastern Daylight Time Sunday. What? Sub-freezing temperatures as cold as the upper 20s are expected. Where? Portions of north central and northeast Ohio and northwest Pennsylvania. When? Until 9 a.m. Eastern Daylight Time Sunday. Impacts, frost and freeze conditions could kill crops, another sensitive vegetation and possibly damage unprotected outdoor plumbing. Take steps now to protect tender plants from the cold. The current time is 12:57 a.m. Eastern Daylight Time. 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On the latest weather map, high pressure builds in from the south through Sunday. A strong frontal system moves in Tuesday, held in place over the region by waves of low pressure through Wednesday. The forecast for the Central Highlands. Freeze warning remains in effect until 9 a.m. Eastern Daylight Time Sunday. Tonight, partly cloudy with a slight chance of rain showers this evening, then mostly clear after midnight. Widespread frost after midnight. Cold with lows in the lower 30s. West winds around 5 miles per hour. Chance of rain 20%. Sunday, mostly sunny in the morning, then becoming partly cloudy. Areas of frost in the morning. Not as cool as highs in the upper 50s. Southwest winds 10 to 15 miles per hour with gusts up to 30 miles per hour. Sunday night, mostly cloudy in the evening, then becoming partly cloudy. A 20% chance of showers. Not as cool with lows in the mid 40s. Southwest winds 10 to 15 miles per hour with gusts up to 25 miles per hour. Monday, mostly sunny in the morning, then becoming partly cloudy. Not as cool with highs in the lower 70s. Southwest winds 10 to 15 miles per hour with gusts up to 30 miles per hour. Monday night, mostly cloudy with a chance of showers and thunderstorms. Not as cool with lows in the upper 50s. Southwest winds 10 to 15 miles per hour with gusts up to 30 miles per hour. Chance of rain 50%. Tuesday, partly sunny with a chance of showers in the morning, then mostly cloudy with showers with a chance of thunderstorms in the afternoon. Highs in the upper 60s. Chance of rain 80%. Tuesday night, a chance of thunderstorms in the evening. Showers, cooler with lows in the upper 40s. Chance of rain 90%. The Nearshore Marine Forecast. For the following marine location, the islands to Vermilion. Overnight, southwest winds 5 to 15 knots. Partly cloudy. Waves 1 foot or less. Sunday, southwest winds 10 to 15 knots increasing to 15 to 20 knots. Mostly sunny. Waves 1 to 3 feet. Sunday night, southwest winds 15 to 20 knots. Mostly cloudy. Waves 1 to 3 feet. Monday, southwest winds 15 to 20 knots. Sunny. Waves 1 to 3 feet. The water temperature off Toledo is 57 degrees, off Cleveland 50 degrees, and off Derry 48 degrees. The extended forecast for the Central Highlands. Wednesday, showers, mainly in the morning. Cooler with high

in the mid-50s. Chance of rain 90%. Wednesday night, showers likely. Lows in the lower 40s. Chance of rain 60%. Thursday, showers likely. Highs in the lower 50s. Chance of rain 60%. Thursday night, mostly cloudy with showers likely in the evening, then partly cloudy after midnight. Lows in the upper 30s. Chance of rain 60%. Friday, partly cloudy. A chance of showers in the afternoon. Highs around 60. Chance of rain 40%. Friday night, mostly cloudy with a 40% chance of showers. Lows in the mid-40s. Saturday, partly sunny. A chance of showers in the afternoon. Highs in the mid-60s. Chance of rain 30%. At midnight, weather reports for selected cities. At Mansfield Lawn Regional Airport, it was cloudy. The temperature was 38 degrees, the dew point 33, and the relative humidity 82%. The wind was southwest, at 5 miles an hour. The pressure was 30.03 inches and falling. Elsewhere across Ohio, it was clear, with a temperature of 36 at Toledo Express, 38 at Cincinnati, and 36 at Findlay. It was partly cloudy, with a temperature of 38 at Marion, and 38 at Columbus. It was cloudy, with a temperature of 40 at Cleveland, 38 at Akron-Canton Regional Airport, and 37 at Youngstown. Reports from nearby cities outside Ohio, it was clear, with a temperature of 38 at Detroit, 44 at Indianapolis, and 49 at Chicago. At Pittsburgh, it was partly cloudy, with a temperature of 36. At Buffalo, it was cloudy, with a temperature of 38. A weather message. For the following counties, in Ohio, Ashland, Crawford, Holmes, Knox, Morrow, Richland, and Wayne. Freeze warning remains in effect until 9 a.m. Eastern Daylight Time Sunday. What? Sub-freezing temperatures as cold as the upper 20s are expected. Where? Portions of north central and northeast Ohio and northwest Pennsylvania. When? Until 9 a.m. Eastern Daylight Time Sunday. Impacts, frost and freeze conditions could kill crops, another sensitive vegetation and possibly damage unprotected outdoor plumbing. Take steps now to protect tender plants from the cold. The current time is 1:03 a.m. Eastern Daylight Time. 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On the latest weather map, high pressure builds in from the south through Sunday. A strong frontal system moves in Tuesday, held in place over the region by waves of low pressure through Wednesday. The forecast for the Central Highlands. Freeze warning remains in effect until 9 a.m. Eastern Daylight Time Sunday. Tonight, partly cloudy with a slight chance of rain showers this evening, then mostly clear after midnight. Widespread frost after midnight. Cold with lows in the lower 30s. West winds around 5 miles per hour. Chance of rain 20%. Sunday, mostly sunny in the morning, then becoming partly cloudy. Areas of frost in the morning. Not as cool as highs in the upper 50s. Southwest winds 10 to 15 miles per hour with gusts up to 30 miles per hour. Sunday night, mostly cloudy in the evening, then becoming partly cloudy. A 20% chance of showers. Not as cool with lows in the mid 40s. Southwest winds 10 to 15 miles per hour with gusts up to 25 miles per hour. Monday, mostly sunny in the morning, then becoming partly cloudy. Not as cool with highs in the lower 70s. Southwest winds 10 to 15 miles per hour with gusts up to 30 miles per hour. Monday night, mostly cloudy with a chance of showers and thunderstorms. Not as cool with lows in the upper 50s. Southwest winds 10 to 15 miles per hour with gusts up to 30 miles per hour. Chance of rain 50%. Tuesday, partly sunny with a chance of showers in the morning, then mostly cloudy with showers with a chance of thunderstorms in the afternoon. Highs in the upper 60s. Chance of rain 80%. Tuesday night, a chance of thunderstorms in the evening. Showers, cooler with lows in the upper 40s.
Chance of rain 90%. At 1 a.m., weather reports for selected cities. At Mansfield Lawn Regional Airport, it was cloudy. The temperature was 37 degrees, the dew point 32, and the relative humidity 82%. The wind was south, at 5 miles an hour. The pressure was 30.02 inches and falling. Elsewhere across Ohio, temperatures were between 34 and 39 degrees. It was clear at Marion, Toledo Express, and Cleveland. At Cincinnati, Dayton, and Findlay, it was clear. At Columbus, it was partly cloudy. It was mostly cloudy at Akron-Canton Regional Airport and Youngstown. At Worcester, it was cloudy. Reports from nearby cities outside Ohio, it was clear, with a temperature of 38 at Detroit and 41 at Indianapolis. It was partly cloudy, with a temperature of 37 at Buffalo and 48 at Chicago. At Pittsburgh, it was mostly cloudy, with a temperature of 34. A weather message. For the following counties, in Ohio, Ashland, Crawford, Holmes, Knox, Marl, Richland, and Wayne. Freeze warning remains in effect until 9 a.m. Eastern Daylight Time Sunday. What? Sub-freezing temperatures as cold as the upper 20s are expected. Where? Portions of north central and northeast Ohio and northwest Pennsylvania. When? Until 9 a.m. Eastern Daylight Time Sunday. Impacts, frost and freeze conditions could kill crops, another sensitive vegetation and possibly damage unprotected outdoor plumbing. Take steps now to protect tender plants from the cold. The current time is 1:07 a.m. Eastern Daylight Time. 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We supply the latest available information for the Central Highlands over station WWG 57 from Butler on a frequency of 162.450 MHz. On the latest weather map, high pressure builds in from the south through Sunday. A strong frontal system moves in Tuesday, held in place over the region by waves of low pressure through Wednesday. The forecast for the Central Highlands. Freeze warning remains in effect until 9 a.m. Eastern Daylight Time Sunday. Tonight, partly cloudy with a slight chance of rain showers this evening, then mostly clear after midnight. Widespread frost after midnight. Cold with lows in the lower 30s. West winds around 5 miles per hour. Chance of rain 20%. Sunday, mostly sunny in the morning, then becoming partly cloudy. Areas of frost in the morning. Not as cool as highs in the upper 50s. Southwest winds 10 to 15 miles per hour with gusts up to 30 miles per hour. Sunday night, mostly cloudy in the evening, then becoming partly cloudy. A 20% chance of showers. Not as cool with lows in the mid 40s. Southwest winds 10 to 15 miles per hour with gusts up to 25 miles per hour. Monday, mostly sunny in the morning, then becoming partly cloudy. Not as cool with highs in the lower 70s. Southwest winds 10 to 15 miles per hour with gusts up to 30 miles per hour. Monday night, mostly cloudy with a chance of showers and thunderstorms. Not as cool with lows in the upper 50s. Southwest winds 10 to 15 miles per hour with gusts up to 30 miles per hour. Chance of rain 50%. Tuesday, partly sunny with a chance of showers in the morning, then mostly cloudy with showers with a chance of thunderstorms in the afternoon. Highs in the upper 60s. Chance of rain 80%. Tuesday night, a chance of thunderstorms in the evening. Showers, cooler with lows in the upper 40s. Chance of rain 90%. The extended forecast for the Central Highlands. Wednesday, showers, mainly in the morning. Cooler with highs in the mid-50s. Chance of rain 90%. Wednesday night, showers likely. Lows in the lower 40s. Chance of rain 60%. Thursday, showers likely. Highs in the lower 50s. Chance of rain 60%. Thursday night, mostly cloudy with showers likely in the evening, then partly cloudy after midnight. Lows in the upper 30s. Chance of rain 60%. Friday, partly cloudy. A chance of showers in the afternoon. Highs around 60. Chance of rain 40%.
Friday night, mostly cloudy with a 40% chance of showers. Lows in the mid-40s. Saturday, partly sunny. A chance of showers in the afternoon. Highs in the mid-60s. Chance of rain 30%. At 1 a.m., weather reports for selected cities. At Mansfield Lom Regional Airport, it was cloudy. The temperature was 37 degrees, the dew point 32, and the relative humidity 82%. The wind was south, at 5 miles an hour. The pressure was 30.02 inches and falling. Elsewhere across Ohio, temperatures were between 34 and 39 degrees. It was clear at Marion, Toledo Express, and Cleveland. At Cincinnati, Dayton, and Findlay, it was clear. At Columbus, it was partly cloudy. It was mostly cloudy at Akron-Canton Regional Airport and Youngstown. At Worcester, it was cloudy. Reports from nearby cities outside Ohio, it was clear, with a temperature of 38 at Detroit and 41 at Indianapolis. It was partly cloudy, with a temperature of 37 at Buffalo and 48 at Chicago. At Pittsburgh, it was mostly cloudy, with a temperature of 34. A weather message. For the following counties, in Ohio, Ashland, Crawford, Holmes, Knox, Morrow, Richland, and Wayne. Freeze warning remains in effect until 9 a.m. Eastern Daylight Time Sunday. What? Sub-freezing temperatures as cold as the upper 20s are expected. Where? Portions of north central and northeast Ohio and northwest Pennsylvania. When? Until 9 a.m. Eastern Daylight Time Sunday. Impacts, frost and freeze conditions could kill crops, another sensitive vegetation and possibly damage unprotected outdoor plumbing. Take steps now to protect tender plants from the cold. The current time is 1:13 a.m. Eastern Daylight Time. 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We supply the latest available information for the Central Highlands over station WWG57 from Butler on a frequency of 162.450 MHz. On the latest weather map, high pressure builds in from the south through Sunday. A strong frontal system moves in Tuesday, held in place over the region by waves of low pressure through Wednesday. The forecast for the Central Highlands. Freeze warning remains in effect until 9 a.m. Eastern Daylight Time Sunday. Tonight, partly cloudy with a slight chance of rain showers this evening, then mostly clear after midnight. Widespread frost after midnight. Cold with lows in the lower 30s. West winds around 5 miles per hour. Chance of rain 20%. Sunday, mostly sunny in the morning, then becoming partly cloudy. Areas of frost in the morning. Dada's cool times in the upper 50s. Southwest winds 10 to 15 miles per hour with gusts up to 30 miles per hour. Sunday night, mostly cloudy in the evening, then becoming partly cloudy. A 20% chance of showers. Dada's cool with lows in the mid 40s. Southwest winds 10 to 15 miles per hour with gusts up to 25 miles per hour. Monday, mostly sunny in the morning, then becoming partly cloudy. Dada's cool with highs in the lower 70s. Southwest winds 10 to 15 miles per hour with gusts up to 30 miles per hour. Monday night, mostly cloudy with a chance of showers and thunderstorms. Dada's cool with lows in the upper 50s. Southwest winds 10 to 15 miles per hour with gusts up to 30 miles per hour. Chance of rain 50%. Tuesday, partly sunny with a chance of showers in the morning, then mostly cloudy with showers with a chance of thunderstorms in the afternoon. Highs in the upper 60s. Chance of rain 80%. Tuesday night, a chance of thunderstorms in the evening. Showers, cooler with lows in the upper 40s. Chance of rain 90%. At 1 a.m., weather reports for selected cities. At Mansfield Lom Regional Airport, it was cloudy. The temperature was 37 degrees, the dew point 32, and the relative humidity 82%. The wind was south, at 5 miles an hour. The pressure was 30.02 inches and falling. Elsewhere across Ohio, temperatures were between 34 and 39 degrees. It was clear at Marion, Toledo Express, and Cleveland. At Cincinnati, Dayton, and Findlay, it was clear. At Columbus, it was partly cloudy.
It was mostly cloudy at Akron-Canton Regional Airport and Youngstown. At Worcester, it was cloudy. Reports from nearby cities outside Ohio, it was clear, with a temperature of 38 at Detroit and 41 at Indianapolis. It was partly cloudy, with a temperature of 37 at Buffalo and 48 at Chicago. At Pittsburgh, it was mostly cloudy, with a temperature of 34. A weather message. For the following counties, in Ohio, Ashland, Crawford, Holmes, Knox, Morrow, Richland, and Wayne. Freeze warning remains in effect until 9 a.m. Eastern Daylight Time Sunday. What? Sub-freezing temperatures as cold as the upper 20s are expected. Where? Portions of north central and northeast Ohio and northwest Pennsylvania. When? Until 9 a.m. Eastern Daylight Time Sunday. Impacts, frost and freeze conditions could kill crops, another sensitive vegetation and possibly damage unprotected outdoor plumbing. Take steps now to protect tender plants from the cold. The current time is 1:17 a.m. Eastern Daylight Time. 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We supply the latest available information for the Central Highlands over station WWG57 from Butler on a frequency of 162.450 MHz. On the latest weather map, high pressure builds in from the south through Sunday. A strong frontal system moves in Tuesday, held in place over the region by waves of low pressure through Wednesday. The forecast for the Central Highlands. Freeze warning remains in effect until 9 a.m. Eastern Daylight Time Sunday. Tonight, partly cloudy with a slight chance of rain showers this evening, then mostly clear after midnight. Widespread frost after midnight. Cold with lows in the lower 30s. West winds around 5 miles per hour. Chance of rain 20%. Sunday, mostly sunny in the morning, then becoming partly cloudy. Areas of frost in the morning. Not as cool with highs in the upper 50s. Southwest winds 10 to 15 miles per hour with gusts up to 30 miles per hour. Sunday night, mostly cloudy in the evening, then becoming partly cloudy. A 20% chance of showers. Not as cool with lows in the mid 40s. Southwest winds 10 to 15 miles per hour with gusts up to 25 miles per hour. Monday, mostly sunny in the morning, then becoming partly cloudy. Not as cool with highs in the lower 70s. Southwest winds 10 to 15 miles per hour with gusts up to 30 miles per hour. Monday night, mostly cloudy with a chance of showers and thunderstorms. Not as cool with lows in the upper 50s. Southwest winds 10 to 15 miles per hour with gusts up to 30 miles per hour. Chance of rain 50%. Tuesday, partly sunny with a chance of showers in the morning, then mostly cloudy with showers with a chance of thunderstorms in the afternoon. Highs in the upper 60s. Chance of rain 80%. Tuesday night, a chance of thunderstorms in the evening. Showers, cooler with lows in the upper 40s. Chance of rain 90%. At 1 a.m., weather reports for selected cities, at Mansfield-Lawn Regional Airport, it was cloudy. The temperature was 37 degrees, the dew point 32, and the relative humidity 82%. The wind was south, at 5 miles an hour. The pressure was 30.02 inches and falling. Elsewhere across Ohio, temperatures were between 34 and 39 degrees. It was clear at Marion, Toledo Express, and Cleveland. At Cincinnati, Dayton, and St. Lee, it was clear. At Columbus, it was partly cloudy. It was mostly cloudy at Akron-Canton Regional Airport and Youngstown. At Worcester, it was cloudy. Reports from nearby cities outside Ohio, it was clear, with a temperature of 38 at Detroit and 41 at Indianapolis. It was partly cloudy, with a temperature of 37 at Buffalo and 48 at Chicago. At Pittsburgh, it was mostly cloudy, with a temperature of 34. The extended forecast for the Central Highlands. Wednesday, showers, mainly in the morning. Cooler with highs in the mid-50s. Chance of rain 90%. Wednesday night, showers likely. Lows in the lower 40s. Chance of rain 60%. Thursday, showers likely. Highs in the lower 50s. Chance of rain 60%.
Thursday night, mostly cloudy with showers likely in the evening, then partly cloudy after midnight. Lows in the upper 30s. Chance of rain 60%. Friday, partly cloudy. A chance of showers in the afternoon. Highs around 60. Chance of rain 40%. Friday night, mostly cloudy with a 40% chance of showers. Lows in the mid-40s. Saturday, partly sunny. A chance of showers in the afternoon. Highs in the mid-60s. Chance of rain 30%. A weather message. For the following counties, in Ohio, Ashland, Crawford, Holmes, Knox, Morrow, Richland, and Wayne. Freeze warning remains in effect until 9 a.m. Eastern Daylight Time Sunday. What? Sub-freezing temperatures as cold as the upper 20s are expected. Where? Portions of north central and northeast Ohio and northwest Pennsylvania. When? Until 9 a.m. Eastern Daylight Time Sunday. Impacts, frost and freeze conditions could kill crops, another sensitive vegetation and possibly damage unprotected outdoor plumbing. Take steps now to protect tender plants from the cold. The current time is 1:22 a.m. Eastern Daylight Time. 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On the latest weather map, high pressure builds in from the south through Sunday. A strong frontal system moves in Tuesday, held in place over the region by waves of low pressure through Wednesday. The forecast for the Central Highlands. Freeze warning remains in effect until 9 a.m. Eastern Daylight Time Sunday. Tonight, partly cloudy with a slight chance of rain showers this evening, then mostly clear after midnight. Widespread frost after midnight. Cold with lows in the lower 30s. West winds around 5 miles per hour. Chance of rain 20%. Sunday, mostly sunny in the morning, then becoming partly cloudy. Areas of frost in the morning. Not as cool as highs in the upper 50s. Southwest winds 10 to 15 miles per hour with gusts up to 30 miles per hour. Sunday night, mostly cloudy in the evening, then becoming partly cloudy. A 20% chance of showers. Not as cool with lows in the mid 40s. Southwest winds 10 to 15 miles per hour with gusts up to 25 miles per hour. Monday, mostly sunny in the morning, then becoming partly cloudy. Not as cool with highs in the lower 70s. Southwest winds 10 to 15 miles per hour with gusts up to 30 miles per hour. Monday night, mostly cloudy with a chance of showers and thunderstorms. Not as cool with lows in the upper 50s. Southwest winds 10 to 15 miles per hour with gusts up to 30 miles per hour. Chance of rain 50%. Tuesday, partly sunny with a chance of showers in the morning, then mostly cloudy with showers with a chance of thunderstorms in the afternoon. Highs in the upper 60s. Chance of rain 80%. Tuesday night, a chance of thunderstorms in the evening. Showers, cooler with lows in the upper 40s. Chance of rain 90%. At 1 a.m., weather reports for selected cities. At Mansfield Long Regional Airport, it was cloudy. The temperature was 37 degrees, the dew point 32, and the relative humidity 82%. The wind was south, at 5 miles an hour. The pressure was 30.02 inches and falling. Elsewhere across Ohio, temperatures were between 34 and 39 degrees. It was clear at Marion, Toledo Express, and Cleveland. At Cincinnati, Dayton, and St. Lee, it was clear. At Columbus, it was partly cloudy. It was mostly cloudy at Akron-Canton Regional Airport and Youngstown. At Worcester, it was cloudy. Reports from nearby cities outside Ohio, it was clear, with a temperature of 38 at Detroit and 41 at Indianapolis. It was partly cloudy, with a temperature of 37 at Buffalo and 48 at Chicago. At Pittsburgh, it was mostly cloudy, with a temperature of 34. A weather message. For the following counties, in Ohio, Ashland, Crawford, Holmes, Knox, Morrow, Richland, and Wayne. Freeze warning remains in effect until 9 a.m. Eastern Daylight Time Sunday. What?
sub-freezing temperatures as cold as the upper 20s are expected. Where? Portions of north-central and northeast Ohio and northwest Pennsylvania. When? Until 9 a.m. Eastern Daylight Time Sunday. Impacts, frost and freeze conditions could kill crops, another sensitive vegetation, and possibly damage unprotected outdoor plumbing. Take steps now to protect tender plants from the cold. The current time is 1:26 a.m. Eastern Daylight Time. 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On the latest weather map, high pressure builds in from the south through Sunday. A strong frontal system moves in Tuesday, held in place over the region by waves of low pressure through Wednesday. The forecast for the Central Highlands. Freeze warning remains in effect until 9 a.m. Eastern Daylight Time Sunday. Tonight, partly cloudy with a slight chance of rain showers this evening, then mostly clear after midnight. Widespread frost after midnight. Cold with lows in the lower 30s. West winds around 5 miles per hour. Chance of rain 20%. Sunday, mostly sunny in the morning, then becoming partly cloudy. Areas of frost in the morning. Not as cool with highs in the upper 50s. Southwest winds 10 to 15 miles per hour with gusts up to 30 miles per hour. Sunday night, mostly cloudy in the evening, then becoming partly cloudy. A 20% chance of showers. Not as cool with lows in the mid 40s. Southwest winds 10 to 15 miles per hour with gusts up to 25 miles per hour. Monday, mostly sunny in the morning, then becoming partly cloudy. Not as cool with highs in the lower 70s. Southwest winds 10 to 15 miles per hour with gusts up to 30 miles per hour. Monday night, mostly cloudy with a chance of showers and thunderstorms. Not as cool with lows in the upper 50s. Southwest winds 10 to 15 miles per hour with gusts up to 30 miles per hour. Chance of rain 50%. Tuesday, partly sunny with a chance of showers in the morning, then mostly cloudy with showers with a chance of thunderstorms in the afternoon. Highs in the upper 60s. Chance of rain 80%. Tuesday night, a chance of thunderstorms in the evening. Showers, cooler with lows in the upper 40s. Chance of rain 90%. At 1 a.m., weather reports for selected cities. At Mansfield-Lom Regional Airport, it was cloudy. The temperature was 37 degrees, the dew point 32, and the relative humidity 82%. The wind was south, at 5 miles an hour. The pressure was 30.02 inches and falling. Elsewhere across Ohio, temperatures were between 34 and 39 degrees. It was clear at Marion, Toledo Express, and Cleveland. At Cincinnati, Dayton, and Findlay, it was clear. At Columbus, it was partly cloudy. It was mostly cloudy at Akron-Canton Regional Airport and Youngstown. At Worcester, it was cloudy. Reports from nearby cities outside Ohio, it was clear, with a temperature of 38 at Detroit and 41 at Indianapolis. It was partly cloudy, with a temperature of 37 at Buffalo and 48 at Chicago. At Pittsburgh, it was mostly cloudy, with a temperature of 34. A weather message. For the following counties, in Ohio, Ashland, Crawford, Holmes, Knox, Morrow, Richland, and Wayne. Freeze warning remains in effect until 9 a.m. Eastern Daylight Time Sunday. What? Sub-freezing temperatures as cold as the upper 20s are expected. Where? Portions of north-central and northeast Ohio and northwest Pennsylvania. When? Until 9 a.m. Eastern Daylight Time Sunday. Impacts, frost and freeze conditions could kill crops, another sensitive vegetation, and possibly damage unprotected outdoor plumbing. Take steps now to protect tender plants from the cold. The extended forecast for the Central Highlands. Wednesday, showers, mainly in the morning. Cooler with highs in the mid-50s. Chance of rain 90%. Wednesday night, showers likely. Lows in the lower 40s. Chance of rain 60%. Thursday, showers likely. Highs in the lower 50s. Chance of rain 60%.
Thursday night, mostly cloudy with showers likely in the evening, then partly cloudy after midnight. Lows in the upper 30s. Chance of rain 60%. Friday, partly cloudy. A chance of showers in the afternoon. Highs around 60. Chance of rain 40%. Friday night, mostly cloudy with a 40% chance of showers. Lows in the mid-40s. Saturday, partly sunny. A chance of showers in the afternoon. Highs in the mid-60s. Chance of rain 30%. The current time is 1:31 a.m. Eastern Daylight Time. 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On the latest weather map, high pressure builds in from the south through Sunday. A strong frontal system moves in Tuesday, held in place over the region by waves of low pressure through Wednesday. The forecast for the Central Highlands. Freeze warning remains in effect until 9 a.m. Eastern Daylight Time Sunday. Tonight, partly cloudy with a slight chance of rain showers this evening, then mostly clear after midnight. Widespread frost after midnight. Cold with lows in the lower 30s. West winds around 5 miles per hour. Chance of rain 20%. Sunday, mostly sunny in the morning, then becoming partly cloudy. Areas of frost in the morning. Not as cool, highs in the upper 50s. Southwest winds 10 to 15 miles per hour with gusts up to 30 miles per hour. Sunday night, mostly cloudy in the evening, then becoming partly cloudy. A 20% chance of showers. Not as cool with lows in the mid 40s. Southwest winds 10 to 15 miles per hour with gusts up to 25 miles per hour. Monday, mostly sunny in the morning, then becoming partly cloudy. Not as cool, highs in the lower 70s. Southwest winds 10 to 15 miles per hour with gusts up to 30 miles per hour. Monday night, mostly cloudy with a chance of showers and thunderstorms. Not as cool with lows in the upper 50s. Southwest winds 10 to 15 miles per hour with gusts up to 30 miles per hour. Chance of rain 50%. Tuesday, partly sunny with a chance of showers in the morning, then mostly cloudy with showers with a chance of thunderstorms in the afternoon. Highs in the upper 60s. Chance of rain 80%. Tuesday night, a chance of thunderstorms in the evening. Showers, cooler with lows in the upper 40s. Chance of rain 90%. At 1 a.m., weather reports for selected cities. At Mansfield-Lom Regional Airport, it was cloudy. The temperature was 37 degrees, the dew point 32, and the relative humidity 82%. The wind was south, at 5 miles an hour. The pressure was 30.02 inches and falling. Elsewhere across Ohio, temperatures were between 34 and 39 degrees. It was clear at Marion, Toledo Express, and Cleveland. At Cincinnati, Dayton, and Findlay, it was clear. At Columbus, it was partly cloudy. It was mostly cloudy at Akron-Canton Regional Airport and Youngstown. At Worcester, it was cloudy. Reports from nearby cities outside Ohio, it was clear, with a temperature of 38 at Detroit and 41 at Indianapolis. It was partly cloudy, with a temperature of 37 at Buffalo and 48 at Chicago. At Pittsburgh, it was mostly cloudy, with a temperature of 34. A weather message. For the following counties, in Ohio, Ashland, Crawford, Holmes, Knox, Morrow, Richland, and Wayne. Freeze warning remains in effect until 9 a.m. Eastern Daylight Time Sunday. What? Sub-freezing temperatures as cold as the upper 20s are expected. Where? Portions of north central and northeast Ohio and northwest Pennsylvania. When? Until 9 a.m. Eastern Daylight Time Sunday. Impacts, frost and freeze conditions could kill crops, another sensitive vegetation and possibly damage unprotected outdoor plumbing. Take steps now to protect tender plants from the cold. The current time is 1:35 a.m. Eastern Daylight Time. 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

62.450 megahertz. On the latest weather map, high pressure builds in from the south through Sunday. A strong frontal system moves in Tuesday, held in place over the region by waves of low pressure through Wednesday. The forecast for the Central Highlands. Freeze warning remains in effect until 9 a.m. Eastern Daylight Time Sunday. Tonight, partly cloudy with a slight chance of rain showers this evening, then mostly clear after midnight. Widespread frost after midnight. Cold with lows in the lower 30s. West winds around 5 miles per hour. Chance of rain 20%. Sunday, mostly sunny in the morning, then becoming partly cloudy. Areas of frost in the morning. Not as cool as highs in the upper 50s. Southwest winds 10 to 15 miles per hour with gusts up to 30 miles per hour. Sunday night, mostly cloudy in the evening, then becoming partly cloudy. A 20% chance of showers. Not as cool with lows in the mid 40s. Southwest winds 10 to 15 miles per hour with gusts up to 25 miles per hour. Monday, mostly sunny in the morning, then becoming partly cloudy. Not as cool with highs in the lower 70s. Southwest winds 10 to 15 miles per hour with gusts up to 30 miles per hour. Monday night, mostly cloudy with a chance of showers and thunderstorms. Not as cool with lows in the upper 50s. Southwest winds 10 to 15 miles per hour with gusts up to 30 miles per hour. Chance of rain 50%. Tuesday, partly sunny with a chance of showers in the morning, then mostly cloudy with showers with a chance of thunderstorms in the afternoon. Highs in the upper 60s. Chance of rain 80%. Tuesday night, a chance of thunderstorms in the evening. Showers, cooler with lows in the upper 40s. Chance of rain 90%. At 1 a.m., weather reports for selected cities. At Mansfield Long Regional Airport, it was cloudy. The temperature was 37 degrees, the dew point 32, and the relative humidity 82%. The wind was south, at 5 miles an hour. The pressure was 30.02 inches and falling. Elsewhere across Ohio, temperatures were between 34 and 39 degrees. It was clear at Marion, Toledo Express, and Cleveland. At Cincinnati, Dayton, and St. Lee, it was clear. At Columbus, it was partly cloudy. It was mostly cloudy at Akron-Canton Regional Airport and Youngstown. At Worcester, it was cloudy. Reports from nearby cities outside Ohio, it was clear, with a temperature of 38 at Detroit and 41 at Indianapolis. It was partly cloudy, with a temperature of 37 at Buffalo and 48 at Chicago. At Pittsburgh, it was mostly cloudy, with a temperature of 34. A weather message. For the following counties, in Ohio, Ashland, Crawford, Holmes, Knox, Morrow, Richland, and Wayne. Freeze warning remains in effect until 9 a.m. Eastern Daylight Time Sunday. What? Sub-freezing temperatures as cold as the upper 20s are expected. Where? Portions of north central and northeast Ohio and northwest Pennsylvania. When, until 9 a.m. Eastern Daylight Time Sunday. Impacts, frost and freeze conditions could kill crops, another sensitive vegetation and possibly damage unprotected outdoor plumbing. Take steps now to protect tender plants from the cold. The current time is 1:39 a.m. Eastern Daylight Time. 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The extended forecast for the Central Highlands. Wednesday, showers, mainly in the morning. Cooler with highs in the mid-50s. Chance of rain 90%. Wednesday night, showers likely. Lows in the lower 40s. Chance of rain 60%. Thursday, showers likely. Highs in the lower 50s. Chance of rain 60%. Thursday night, mostly cloudy with showers likely in the evening, then partly cloudy after midnight. Lows in the upper 30s. Chance of rain 60%. Friday, partly cloudy. A chance of showers in the afternoon. Highs around 60. Chance of rain 40%.
Friday night, mostly cloudy with a 40% chance of showers. Lows in the mid-40s. Saturday, partly sunny. A chance of showers in the afternoon. Highs in the mid-60s. Chance of rain 30%. On the latest weather map, high pressure builds in from the south through Sunday. A strong frontal system moves in Tuesday, held in place over the region by waves of low pressure through Wednesday. The forecast for the Central Highlands. Freeze warning remains in effect until 9 a.m. Eastern Daylight Time Sunday. Tonight, partly cloudy with a slight chance of rain showers this evening, then mostly clear after midnight. Widespread frost after midnight. Cold with lows in the lower 30s. West winds around 5 miles per hour. Chance of rain 20%. Sunday, mostly sunny in the morning, then becoming partly cloudy. Areas of frost in the morning. Not as cool as highs in the upper 50s. Southwest winds 10 to 15 miles per hour with gusts up to 30 miles per hour. Sunday night, mostly cloudy in the evening, then becoming partly cloudy. A 20% chance of showers. Not as cool with lows in the mid-40s. Southwest winds 10 to 15 miles per hour with gusts up to 25 miles per hour. Monday, mostly sunny in the morning, then becoming partly cloudy. Not as cool with highs in the lower 70s. Southwest winds 10 to 15 miles per hour with gusts up to 30 miles per hour. Monday night, mostly cloudy with a chance of showers and thunderstorms. Not as cool with lows in the upper 50s. Southwest winds 10 to 15 miles per hour with gusts up to 30 miles per hour. Chance of rain 50%. Tuesday, partly sunny with a chance of showers in the morning, then mostly cloudy with showers with a chance of thunderstorms in the afternoon. Highs in the upper 60s. Chance of rain 80%. Tuesday night, a chance of thunderstorms in the evening. Showers, cooler with lows in the upper 40s. Chance of rain 90%. At 1 a.m., weather reports for selected cities. At Mansfield Long Regional Airport, it was cloudy. The temperature was 37 degrees, the dew point 32, and the relative humidity 82%. The wind was south, at 5 miles an hour. The pressure was 30.02 inches and falling. Elsewhere across Ohio, temperatures were between 34 and 39 degrees. It was clear at Marion, Toledo Express, and Cleveland. At Cincinnati, Dayton, and St. Lee, it was clear. At Columbus, it was partly cloudy. It was mostly cloudy at Akron-Canton Regional Airport and Youngstown. At Worcester, it was cloudy. Reports from nearby cities outside Ohio, it was clear, with a temperature of 38 at Detroit and 41 at Indianapolis. It was partly cloudy, with a temperature of 37 at Buffalo and 48 at Chicago. At Pittsburgh, it was mostly cloudy, with a temperature of 34. A weather message. For the following counties, in Ohio, Ashland, Crawford, Holmes, Knox, Morrow, Richland, and Wayne. Freeze warning remains in effect until 9 a.m. Eastern Daylight Time Sunday. What? Sub-freezing temperatures as cold as the upper 20s are expected. Where? Portions of north central and northeast Ohio and northwest Pennsylvania. When? Until 9 a.m. Eastern Daylight Time Sunday. Impacts, frost and freeze conditions could kill crops, another sensitive vegetation and possibly damage unprotected outdoor plumbing. Take steps now to protect tender plants from the cold. The current time is 1:45 a.m. Eastern Daylight Time. 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On the latest weather map, high pressure builds in from the south through Sunday. A strong frontal system moves in Tuesday, held in place over the region by waves of low pressure through Wednesday. The forecast for the Central Highlands. Freeze warning remains in effect until 9 a.m. Eastern Daylight Time Sunday. Tonight, partly cloudy with a slight chance of rain showers this evening, then mostly clear after midnight. Widespread frost after midnight. Cold with lows in the lower 30s. West winds around 5 miles per hour. Chance of rain 20%.
Sunday, mostly sunny in the morning, then becoming partly cloudy. Areas of frost in the morning. Got as cool highs in the upper 50s. Southwest winds 10 to 15 miles per hour with gusts up to 30 miles per hour. Sunday night, mostly cloudy in the evening, then becoming partly cloudy. A 20% chance of showers. Got as cool with lows in the mid 40s. Southwest winds 10 to 15 miles per hour with gusts up to 25 miles per hour. Monday, mostly sunny in the morning, then becoming partly cloudy. Got as cool with highs in the lower 70s. Southwest winds 10 to 15 miles per hour with gusts up to 30 miles per hour. Monday night, mostly cloudy with a chance of showers and thunderstorms. Got as cool with lows in the upper 50s. Southwest winds 10 to 15 miles per hour with gusts up to 30 miles per hour. Chance of rain 50%. Tuesday, partly sunny with a chance of showers in the morning, then mostly cloudy with showers with a chance of thunderstorms in the afternoon. Highs in the upper 60s. Chance of rain 80%. Tuesday night, a chance of thunderstorms in the evening. Showers, cooler with lows in the upper 40s. Chance of rain 90%. At 1 a.m., weather reports for selected cities. At Mansfield Lawn Regional Airport, it was cloudy. The temperature was 37 degrees, the dew point 32, and the relative humidity 82%. The wind was south, at 5 miles an hour. The pressure was 30.02 inches and falling. Elsewhere across Ohio, temperatures were between 34 and 39 degrees. It was clear at Marion, Toledo Express, and Cleveland. At Cincinnati, Dayton, and Findlay, it was clear. At Columbus, it was partly cloudy. It was mostly cloudy at Akron-Canton Regional Airport and Youngstown. At Worcester, it was cloudy. Reports from nearby cities outside Ohio, it was clear, with a temperature of 38 at Detroit and 41 at Indianapolis. It was partly cloudy, with a temperature of 37 at Buffalo and 48 at Chicago. At Pittsburgh, it was mostly cloudy, with a temperature of 34. A weather message. For the following counties, in Ohio, Ashland, Crawford, Holmes, Knox, Morrow, Richland, and Wayne. Freeze warning remains in effect until 9 a.m. Eastern Daylight Time Sunday. What? Sub-freezing temperatures as cold as the upper 20s are expected. Where? Portions of north central and northeast Ohio and northwest Pennsylvania. When? Until 9 a.m. Eastern Daylight Time Sunday. Impacts, frost and freeze conditions could kill crops, another sensitive vegetation and possibly damage unprotected outdoor plumbing. Take steps now to protect tender plants from the cold. The current time is 1:49 a.m. Eastern Daylight Time. 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On the latest weather map, high pressure builds in from the south through Sunday. A strong frontal system moves in Tuesday, held in place over the region by waves of low pressure through Wednesday. The forecast for the Central Highlands. Freeze warning remains in effect until 9 a.m. Eastern Daylight Time Sunday. Tonight, partly cloudy with a slight chance of rain showers this evening, then mostly clear after midnight. Widespread frost after midnight. Cold with lows in the lower 30s. West winds around 5 miles per hour. Chance of rain 20%. Sunday, mostly sunny in the morning, then becoming partly cloudy. Areas of frost in the morning. Got as cool with highs in the upper 50s. Southwest winds 10 to 15 miles per hour with gusts up to 30 miles per hour. Sunday night, mostly cloudy in the evening, then becoming partly cloudy. A 20% chance of showers. Got as cool with lows in the mid 40s. Southwest winds 10 to 15 miles per hour with gusts up to 25 miles per hour. Monday, mostly sunny in the morning, then becoming partly cloudy. Got as cool with highs in the lower 70s. Southwest winds 10 to 15 miles per hour with gusts up to 30 miles per hour. Monday night, mostly cloudy with a chance of showers and thunderstorms. Got as cool with lows in the upper 50s.
southwest winds 10 to 15 miles per hour with gusts up to 30 miles per hour. Chance of rain 50%. Tuesday, partly sunny with a chance of showers in the morning, then mostly cloudy with showers with a chance of thunderstorms in the afternoon. Highs in the upper 60s. Chance of rain 80%. Tuesday night, a chance of thunderstorms in the evening. Showers, cooler with lows in the upper 40s. Chance of rain 90%. The extended forecast for the Central Highlands. Wednesday, showers, mainly in the morning. Cooler with highs in the mid-50s. Chance of rain 90%. Wednesday night, showers likely. Lows in the lower 40s. Chance of rain 60%. Thursday, showers likely. Highs in the lower 50s. Chance of rain 60%. Thursday night, mostly cloudy with showers likely in the evening, then partly cloudy after midnight. Lows in the upper 30s. Chance of rain 60%. Friday, partly cloudy. A chance of showers in the afternoon. Highs around 60. Chance of rain 40%. Friday night, mostly cloudy with a 40% chance of showers. Lows in the mid-40s. Saturday, partly sunny. A chance of showers in the afternoon. Highs in the mid-60s. Chance of rain 30%. At 1 a.m., weather reports for selected cities. At Mansfield Long Regional Airport, it was cloudy. The temperature was 37 degrees, the dew point 32, and the relative humidity 82%. The wind was south, at 5 miles an hour. The pressure was 30.02 inches and falling. Elsewhere across Ohio, temperatures were between 34 and 39 degrees. It was clear at Marion, Toledo Express, and Cleveland. At Cincinnati, Dayton, and Findlay, it was clear. At Columbus, it was partly cloudy. It was mostly cloudy at Akron-Canton Regional Airport and Youngstown. At Worcester, it was cloudy. Reports from nearby cities outside Ohio, it was clear, with a temperature of 38 at Detroit and 41 at Indianapolis. It was partly cloudy, with a temperature of 37 at Buffalo and 48 at Chicago. At Pittsburgh, it was mostly cloudy, with a temperature of 34. A weather message. For the following counties, in Ohio, Ashland, Crawford, Holmes, Knox, Morrow, Richland and Wayne. Freeze warning remains in effect until 9 a.m. Eastern Daylight Time Sunday. What? Sub-freezing temperatures as cold as the upper 20s are expected. Where? Portions of North Central and Northeast Ohio and Northwest Pennsylvania. When? Until 9 a.m. Eastern Daylight Time Sunday. Impacts, frost and freeze conditions could kill crops, another sensitive vegetation and possibly damage unprotected outdoor plumbing. Take steps now to protect tender plants from the cold. The current time is 1:54 a.m. Eastern Daylight Time. 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On the latest weather map, high pressure builds in from the south through Sunday. A strong frontal system moves in Tuesday, held in place over the region by waves of low pressure through Wednesday. The forecast for the Central Highlands. Freeze warning remains in effect until 9 a.m. Eastern Daylight Time Sunday. Tonight, partly cloudy with a slight chance of rain showers this evening, then mostly clear after midnight. Widespread frost after midnight. Cold with lows in the lower 30s. West winds around 5 miles per hour. Chance of rain 20%. Sunday, mostly sunny in the morning, then becoming partly cloudy. Areas of frost in the morning. Dada's cool times in the upper 50s. Southwest winds 10 to 15 miles per hour with gusts up to 30 miles per hour. Sunday night, mostly cloudy in the evening, then becoming partly cloudy. A 20% chance of showers. Dada's cool with lows in the mid 40s. Southwest winds 10 to 15 miles per hour with gusts up to 25 miles per hour. Monday, mostly sunny in the morning, then becoming partly cloudy. Dada's cool with highs in the lower 70s.
southwest winds 10 to 15 miles per hour with gusts up to 30 miles per hour.

chance of rain 90%. At 1 a.m., weather reports for selected cities. At Mansfield Lawn Regional Airport, it was cloudy. The temperature was 37 degrees, the dew point 32, and the relative humidity 82%. The wind was south, at 5 miles an hour. The pressure was 30.02 inches and falling. Elsewhere across Ohio, temperatures were between 34 and 39 degrees. It was clear at Marion, Toledo Express, and Cleveland. At Cincinnati, Dayton, and St. Lee, it was clear. At Columbus, it was partly cloudy. It was mostly cloudy at Akron-Canton Regional Airport and Youngstown. At Worcester, it was cloudy. Reports from nearby cities outside Ohio, it was clear, with a temperature of 38 at Detroit and 41 at Indianapolis. It was partly cloudy, with a temperature of 37 at Buffalo and 48 at Chicago. At Pittsburgh, it was mostly cloudy, with a temperature of 34. A weather message. For the following counties, in Ohio, Ashland, Crawford, Holmes, Knox, Morrow, Richland, and Wayne. Freeze warning remains in effect until 9 a.m. Eastern Daylight Time Sunday. What? Sub-freezing temperatures as cold as the upper 20s are expected. Where? Portions of north central and northeast Ohio and northwest Pennsylvania. When? Until 9 a.m. Eastern Daylight Time Sunday. Impacts, frost and freeze conditions could kill crops, another sensitive vegetation and possibly damage unprotected outdoor plumbing. Take steps now to protect tender plants from the cold. The current time is 1:58 a.m. Eastern Daylight Time. 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On the latest weather map, high pressure builds in from the south through Sunday. A strong frontal system moves in Tuesday, held in place over the region by waves of low pressure through Wednesday. The forecast for the Central Highlands. Freeze warning remains in effect until 9 a.m. Eastern Daylight Time Sunday. Tonight, partly cloudy with a slight chance of rain showers this evening, then mostly clear after midnight. Widespread frost after midnight. Cold with lows in the lower 30s. West winds around 5 miles per hour. Chance of rain 20%. Sunday, mostly sunny in the morning, then becoming partly cloudy. Areas of frost in the morning. Not as cool as highs in the upper 50s. Southwest winds 10 to 15 miles per hour with gusts up to 30 miles per hour. Sunday night, mostly cloudy in the evening, then becoming partly cloudy. A 20% chance of showers. Not as cool with lows in the mid 40s. Southwest winds 10 to 15 miles per hour with gusts up to 25 miles per hour. Monday, mostly sunny in the morning, then becoming partly cloudy. Not as cool with highs in the lower 70s. Southwest winds 10 to 15 miles per hour with gusts up to 30 miles per hour. Monday night, mostly cloudy with a chance of showers and thunderstorms. Not as cool with lows in the upper 50s. Southwest winds 10 to 15 miles per hour with gusts up to 30 miles per hour. Chance of rain 50%. Tuesday, partly sunny with a chance of showers in the morning, then mostly cloudy with showers with a chance of thunderstorms in the afternoon. Highs in the upper 60s. Chance of rain 80%. Tuesday night, a chance of thunderstorms in the evening. Showers, cooler with lows in the upper 40s. Chance of rain 90%. The Nearshore Marine Forecast. For the following marine location, the islands to Vermilion. Overnight, southwest winds 5 to 15 knots. Partly cloudy. Waves 1 foot or less. Sunday, southwest winds 10 to 15 knots increasing to 15 to 20 knots. Mostly sunny. Waves 1 to 3 feet. Sunday night, southwest winds 15 to 20 knots. Mostly cloudy. Waves 1 to 3 feet. Monday, southwest winds 15 to 20 knots. Sunny. Waves 1 to 3 feet. The water temperature off Toledo is 57 degrees, off Cleveland 50 degrees, and off Derry 48 degrees. The extended forecast for the Central Highlands.

Wednesday, showers, mainly in the morning. Cooler with highs in the mid-50s. Chance of rain 90%. Wednesday night, showers likely. Lows in the lower 40s. Chance of rain 60%. Thursday, showers likely. Highs in the lower 50s. Chance of rain 60%. Thursday night, mostly cloudy with showers likely in the evening, then partly cloudy after midnight. Lows in the upper 30s. Chance of rain 60%. Friday, partly cloudy. A chance of showers in the afternoon. Highs around 60. Chance of rain 40%. Friday night, mostly cloudy with a 40% chance of showers. Lows in the mid-40s. Saturday, partly sunny. A chance of showers in the afternoon. Highs in the mid-60s. Chance of rain 30%. At 1 a.m., weather reports for selected cities. At Mansfield Long Regional Airport, it was cloudy. The temperature was 37 degrees, the dew point 32, and the relative humidity 82%. The wind was south, at 5 miles an hour. The pressure was 30.02 inches and falling. Elsewhere across Ohio, temperatures were between 34 and 39 degrees. It was clear at Marion, Toledo Express, and Cleveland. At Cincinnati, Dayton, and Findlay, it was clear. At Columbus, it was partly cloudy. It was mostly cloudy at Akron-Canton Regional Airport and Youngstown. At Worcester, it was cloudy. Reports from nearby cities outside Ohio, it was clear, with a temperature of 38 at Detroit and 41 at Indianapolis. It was partly cloudy, with a temperature of 37 at Buffalo and 48 at Chicago. At Pittsburgh, it was mostly cloudy, with a temperature of 34. The Mansfield, Ohio climate summary for yesterday, May 2, 2026. Yesterday's high temperature was 42 degrees. The normal high is 67. Yesterday's low temperature was 33 degrees. The normal low is 45. 0.02 inches of precipitation fell yesterday, which brings the monthly total to 0.34 inches. This is 0.08 inches above the normal amount of 0.26 inches for May. The total precipitation for the year now stands at 13.47 inches, which is 0.15 inches below normal. A trace of snow fell yesterday, which leaves the monthly total at a trace. The total snowfall since July 1st now stands at 29.6 inches. There were 27 heating degree days yesterday. This brings the monthly total to 51. The yearly total since July 1st is 5,679. There were no cooling degree days yesterday. This leaves the monthly total at zero. The yearly total since January 1st is 25. The normal high temperature for today is 67 degrees, and the normal low is 45. The record high for today is 86, which occurred in 2012, and the record low is 30, which occurred in 1917. Sunrise today is at 6:26 a.m. and sunset is at 8:29 p.m. A weather message. For the following counties, in Ohio, Ashland, Crawford, Holmes, Knox, Morrow, Richland, and Wayne. Freeze warning remains in effect until 9 a.m. Eastern Daylight Time Sunday. What? Sub-freezing temperatures as cold as the upper 20s are expected. Where? Portions of north central and northeast Ohio and northwest Pennsylvania. When? Until 9 a.m. Eastern Daylight Time Sunday. Impacts, frost and freeze conditions could kill crops, another sensitive vegetation and possibly damage unprotected outdoor plumbing. Take steps now to protect tender plants from the cold. The current time is 2:05 a.m. Eastern Daylight Time. 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On the latest weather map, high pressure will persist over the region through Sunday. Low pressure will move east through the upper Great Lakes on Monday, extending a cold front across the area late Tuesday. A trough will linger over the region behind the front Wednesday into Thursday. The forecast for the Central Highlands. Freeze warning remains in effect until 9 a.m. Eastern Daylight Time Sunday.
Tonight, partly cloudy with a slight chance of rain showers this evening, then mostly clear after midnight. Widespread frost after midnight. Cold with lows in the lower 30s. West winds around 5 miles per hour. Chance of rain 20%. Sunday, mostly sunny in the morning, then becoming partly cloudy. Areas of frost in the morning. Not as cool with highs in the upper 50s. Southwest winds 10 to 15 miles per hour with gusts up to 30 miles per hour. Sunday night, mostly cloudy in the evening, then becoming partly cloudy. A 20% chance of showers. Not as cool with lows in the mid-40s. Southwest winds 10 to 15 miles per hour with gusts up to 25 miles per hour. Monday, mostly sunny in the morning, then becoming partly cloudy. Not as cool with highs in the lower 70s. Southwest winds 10 to 15 miles per hour with gusts up to 30 miles per hour. Monday night, mostly cloudy with a chance of showers and thunderstorms. Not as cool with lows in the upper 50s. Southwest winds 10 to 15 miles per hour with gusts up to 30 miles per hour. Chance of rain 50%. Tuesday, partly sunny with a chance of showers in the morning, then mostly cloudy with showers with a chance of thunderstorms in the afternoon. Highs in the upper 60s. Chance of rain 80%. Tuesday night, a chance of thunderstorms in the evening. Showers, cooler with lows in the upper 40s. Chance of rain 90%. At 2 a.m., weather reports for selected cities. At Mansfield Long Regional Airport, it was partly cloudy. The temperature was 36 degrees, the dew point 30, and the relative humidity 79%. The wind was southwest, at 5 miles an hour. The pressure was 30.02 inches and steady. Elsewhere across Ohio, skies ranged from clear to partly cloudy, and temperatures were between 32 and 37 degrees. Reports from nearby cities outside Ohio, it was clear, with a temperature of 35 at Detroit, 36 at Buffalo, 39 at Indianapolis, and 47 at Chicago. At Pittsburgh, it was cloudy, with a temperature of 35. A weather message. For the following counties, in Ohio, Ashland, Crawford, Holmes, Knox, Morrow, Richland, and Wayne. Freeze warning remains in effect until 9 a.m. Eastern Daylight Time Sunday. What? Sub-freezing temperatures as cold as the upper 20s are expected. Where? Portions of north central and northeast Ohio and northwest Pennsylvania. When? Until 9 a.m. Eastern Daylight Time Sunday. Impacts, frost and freeze conditions could kill crops, another sensitive vegetation and possibly damage unprotected outdoor plumbing. Take steps now to protect tender plants from the cold. The current time is 2:09 a.m. Eastern Daylight Time. 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We supply the latest available information for the Central Highlands over station WWG57 from Butler on a frequency of 162.450 MHz. The extended forecast for the Central Highlands. Wednesday, showers, mainly in the morning. Cooler with highs in the mid-50s. Chance of rain 90%. Wednesday night, showers likely. Lows in the lower 40s. Chance of rain 60%. Thursday, showers likely. Highs in the lower 50s. Chance of rain 60%. Thursday night, mostly cloudy with showers likely in the evening, then partly cloudy after midnight. Lows in the upper 30s. Chance of rain 60%. Friday, partly cloudy. A chance of showers in the afternoon. Highs around 60. Chance of rain 40%. Friday night, mostly cloudy with a 40% chance of showers. Lows in the mid-40s. Saturday, partly sunny. A chance of showers in the afternoon. Highs in the mid-60s. Chance of rain 30%. On the latest weather map, high pressure will persist over the region through Sunday. Low pressure will move east through the upper Great Lakes on Monday, extending a cold front across the area late Tuesday. A trough will linger over the region behind the front Wednesday into Thursday. The forecast for the Central Highlands. Freeze warning remains in effect until 9 a.m. Eastern Daylight Time Sunday. Tonight,
partly cloudy with a slight chance of rain showers this evening, then mostly clear after midnight. Widespread frost after midnight. Cold with lows in the lower 30s. West winds around 5 miles per hour. Chance of rain 20%. Sunday, mostly sunny in the morning, then becoming partly cloudy. Areas of frost in the morning. Not as cool with highs in the upper 50s. Southwest winds 10 to 15 miles per hour with gusts up to 30 miles per hour. Sunday night, mostly cloudy in the evening, then becoming partly cloudy. A 20% chance of showers. Not as cool with lows in the mid 40s. Southwest winds 10 to 15 miles per hour with gusts up to 25 miles per hour. Monday, mostly sunny in the morning, then becoming partly cloudy. Not as cool with highs in the lower 70s. Southwest winds 10 to 15 miles per hour with gusts up to 30 miles per hour. Monday night, mostly cloudy with a chance of showers and thunderstorms. Not as cool with lows in the upper 50s. Southwest winds 10 to 15 miles per hour with gusts up to 30 miles per hour. Chance of rain 50%. Tuesday, partly sunny with a chance of showers in the morning, then mostly cloudy with showers with a chance of thunderstorms in the afternoon. Highs in the upper 60s. Chance of rain 80%. Tuesday night, a chance of thunderstorms in the evening. Showers, cooler with lows in the upper 40s. Chance of rain 90%. At 2 a.m., weather reports for selected cities. At Mansfield Lawn Regional Airport, it was partly cloudy. The temperature was 36 degrees, the dew point 30, and the relative humidity 79%. The wind was southwest, at 5 miles an hour. The pressure was 30.02 inches and steady. Elsewhere across Ohio, skies ranged from clear to partly cloudy, and temperatures were between 32 and 37 degrees. Reports from nearby cities outside Ohio, it was clear, with a temperature of 35 at Detroit, 36 at Buffalo, 39 at Indianapolis, and 47 at Chicago. At Pittsburgh, it was cloudy, with a temperature of 35. At 2 a.m., weather reports for selected cities. At Mansfield Lawn Regional Airport, it was partly cloudy. The temperature was 36 degrees, the dew point 30, and the relative humidity 79%. The wind was southwest, at 5 miles an hour. The pressure was 30.02 inches and steady. Elsewhere across Ohio, skies ranged from clear to partly cloudy, and temperatures were between 32 and 37 degrees. Reports from nearby cities outside Ohio, it was clear, with a temperature of 35 at Detroit, 36 at Buffalo, 39 at Indianapolis, and 47 at Chicago. At Pittsburgh, it was cloudy, with a temperature of 35. A weather message. For the following counties, in Ohio, Ashland, Crawford, Holmes, Knox, Marl, Richland, and Wayne. Freeze warning remains in effect until 9 a.m. Eastern Daylight Time Sunday. What? Sub-freezing temperatures as cold as the upper 20s are expected. Where? Portions of north-central and northeast Ohio and northwest Pennsylvania. When? Until 9 a.m. Eastern Daylight Time Sunday. Impacts, frost and freeze conditions could kill crops, another sensitive vegetation and possibly damage unprotected outdoor plumbing. Take steps now to protect tender plants from the cold. The Mansfield, Ohio Climate Summary for yesterday, May 2, 2026. Yesterday's high temperature was 42 degrees. The normal high is 67. Yesterday's low temperature was 33 degrees. The normal low is 45. 0.02 inches of precipitation fell yesterday, which brings the monthly total to 0.34 inches. This is 0.08 inches above the normal amount of 0.26 inches for May. The total precipitation for the year now stands at 13.47 inches, which is 0.15 inches below normal. A trace of snow fell yesterday, which leaves the monthly total at a trace. The total snowfall since July 1st now stands at 29.6 inches. There were 27 heating degree days yesterday. This brings the monthly total to 51. The yearly total since July 1st is 5,679. There were no cooling degree days yesterday. This leaves the monthly total at zero. The yearly total since January 1st is 25.
The normal high temperature for today is 67 degrees, and the normal low is 45. The record high for today is 86, which occurred in 2012, and the record low is 30, which occurred in 1917. Sunrise today is at 6:26 a.m. and sunset is at 8:29 p.m. The current time is 2:16 a.m. Eastern Daylight Time. 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We supply the latest available information for the Central Highlands over station WWG57 from Butler on a frequency of 162.450 MHz. On the latest weather map, high pressure will persist over the region through Sunday. Low pressure will move east through the upper Great Lakes on Monday, extending a cold front across the area late Tuesday. A trough will linger over the region behind the front Wednesday into Thursday. The forecast for the Central Highlands. Freeze warning remains in effect until 9 a.m. Eastern Daylight Time Sunday. Tonight, partly cloudy with a slight chance of rain showers this evening, then mostly clear after midnight. Widespread frost after midnight. Cold with lows in the lower 30s. West winds around 5 miles per hour. Chance of rain 20%. Sunday, mostly sunny in the morning, then becoming partly cloudy. Areas of frost in the morning. Not as cool with highs in the upper 50s. Southwest winds 10 to 15 miles per hour with gusts up to 30 miles per hour. Sunday night, mostly cloudy in the evening, then becoming partly cloudy. A 20% chance of showers. Not as cool with lows in the mid-40s. Southwest winds 10 to 15 miles per hour with gusts up to 25 miles per hour. Monday, mostly sunny in the morning, then becoming partly cloudy. Not as cool with highs in the lower 70s. Southwest winds 10 to 15 miles per hour with gusts up to 30 miles per hour. Monday night, mostly cloudy with a chance of showers and thunderstorms. Not as cool with lows in the upper 50s. Southwest winds 10 to 15 miles per hour with gusts up to 30 miles per hour. Chance of rain 50%. Tuesday, partly sunny with a chance of showers in the morning, then mostly cloudy with showers with a chance of thunderstorms in the afternoon. Highs in the upper 60s. Chance of rain 80%. Tuesday night, a chance of thunderstorms in the evening. Showers, cooler with lows in the upper 40s. Chance of rain 90%. At 2 a.m., weather reports for selected cities. At Mansfield Long Regional Airport, it was partly cloudy. The temperature was 36 degrees, the dew point 30, and the relative humidity 79%. The wind was southwest, at 5 miles an hour. The pressure was 30.02 inches and steady. Elsewhere across Ohio, skies ranged from clear to partly cloudy, and temperatures were between 32 and 37 degrees. Reports from nearby cities outside Ohio, it was clear, with a temperature of 35 at Detroit, 36 at Buffalo, 39 at Indianapolis, and 47 at Chicago. At Pittsburgh, it was cloudy, with a temperature of 35. The extended forecast for the Central Highlands. Wednesday, showers, mainly in the morning. Cooler with highs in the mid-50s. Chance of rain 90%. Wednesday night, showers likely. Lows in the lower 40s. Chance of rain 60%. Thursday, showers likely. Highs in the lower 50s. Chance of rain 60%. Thursday night, mostly cloudy with showers likely in the evening, then partly cloudy after midnight. Lows in the upper 30s. Chance of rain 60%. Friday, partly cloudy. A chance of showers in the afternoon. Highs around 60. Chance of rain 40%. Friday night, mostly cloudy with a 40% chance of showers. Lows in the mid-40s. Saturday, partly sunny. A chance of showers in the afternoon. Highs in the mid-60s. Chance of rain 30%. A weather message. For the following counties, in Ohio, Ashland, Crawford, Holmes, Knox, Morrow, Richland, and Wayne. Freeze warning remains in effect until 9 a.m. Eastern Daylight Time Sunday. What? Sub-freezing temperatures as cold as the upper 20s are expected. Where? Portions of north central and northeast Ohio and northwest Pennsylvania.
when, until 9 a.m. Eastern Daylight Time Sunday. Impacts, frost and freeze conditions could kill crops, another sensitive vegetation, and possibly damage unprotected outdoor plumbing. Take steps now to protect tender plants from the cold. The current time is 2:21 a.m. Eastern Daylight Time. 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On the latest weather map, high pressure will persist over the region through Sunday. Low pressure will move east through the upper Great Lakes on Monday, extending a cold front across the area late Tuesday. A trough will linger over the region behind the front Wednesday into Thursday. The forecast for the Central Highlands. Freeze warning remains in effect until 9 a.m. Eastern Daylight Time Sunday. Tonight, partly cloudy with a slight chance of rain showers this evening, then mostly clear after midnight. Widespread frost after midnight. Cold with lows in the lower 30s. West winds around 5 miles per hour. Chance of rain 20%. Sunday, mostly sunny in the morning, then becoming partly cloudy. Areas of frost in the morning. Not as cool with highs in the upper 50s. Southwest winds 10 to 15 miles per hour with gusts up to 30 miles per hour. Sunday night, mostly cloudy in the evening, then becoming partly cloudy. A 20% chance of showers. Not as cool with lows in the mid-40s. Southwest winds 10 to 15 miles per hour with gusts up to 25 miles per hour. Monday, mostly sunny in the morning, then becoming partly cloudy. Not as cool with highs in the lower 70s. Southwest winds 10 to 15 miles per hour with gusts up to 30 miles per hour. Monday night, mostly cloudy with a chance of showers and thunderstorms. Not as cool with lows in the upper 50s. Southwest winds 10 to 15 miles per hour with gusts up to 30 miles per hour. Chance of rain 50%. Tuesday, partly sunny with a chance of showers in the morning, then mostly cloudy with showers with a chance of thunderstorms in the afternoon. Highs in the upper 60s. Chance of rain 80%. Tuesday night, a chance of thunderstorms in the evening. Showers, cooler with lows in the upper 40s. Chance of rain 90%. At 2 a.m., weather reports for selected cities. At Mansfield Long Regional Airport, it was partly cloudy. The temperature was 36 degrees, the dew point 30, and the relative humidity 79%. The wind was southwest, at 5 miles an hour. The pressure was 30.02 inches and steady. Elsewhere across Ohio, skies ranged from clear to partly cloudy, and temperatures were between 32 and 37 degrees. Reports from nearby cities outside Ohio, it was clear, with a temperature of 35 at Detroit, 36 at Buffalo, 39 at Indianapolis, and 47 at Chicago. At Pittsburgh, it was cloudy, with a temperature of 35. A weather message. For the following counties, in Ohio, Ashland, Crawford, Holmes, Knox, Morrow, Richland, and Wayne. Freeze warning remains in effect until 9 a.m. Eastern Daylight Time Sunday. What? Sub-freezing temperatures as cold as the upper 20s are expected. Where? Portions of north central and northeast Ohio and northwest Pennsylvania. When? Until 9 a.m. Eastern Daylight Time Sunday. Impacts, frost and freeze conditions could kill crops, another sensitive vegetation, and possibly damage unprotected outdoor plumbing. Take steps now to protect tender plants from the cold. The current time is 2:25 a.m. Eastern Daylight Time. 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On the latest weather map, high pressure will persist over the region through Sunday. Low pressure will move east through the upper Great Lakes on Monday, extending a cold front across the area late Tuesday. A trough will linger over the region behind the front Wednesday into Thursday. The forecast for the Central Highlands. Freeze warning remains in effect until 9 a.m. Eastern Daylight Time Sunday.
Tonight, partly cloudy with a slight chance of rain showers this evening, then mostly clear after midnight. Widespread frost after midnight. Cold with lows in the lower 30s. West winds around 5 miles per hour. Chance of rain 20%. Sunday, mostly sunny in the morning, then becoming partly cloudy. Areas of frost in the morning. Not as cool with highs in the upper 50s. Southwest winds 10 to 15 miles per hour with gusts up to 30 miles per hour. Sunday night, mostly cloudy in the evening, then becoming partly cloudy. A 20% chance of showers. Not as cool with lows in the mid-40s. Southwest winds 10 to 15 miles per hour with gusts up to 25 miles per hour. Monday, mostly sunny in the morning, then becoming partly cloudy. Not as cool with highs in the lower 70s. Southwest winds 10 to 15 miles per hour with gusts up to 30 miles per hour. Monday night, mostly cloudy with a chance of showers and thunderstorms. Not as cool with lows in the upper 50s. Southwest winds 10 to 15 miles per hour with gusts up to 30 miles per hour. Chance of rain 50%. Tuesday, partly sunny with a chance of showers in the morning, then mostly cloudy with showers with a chance of thunderstorms in the afternoon. Highs in the upper 60s. Chance of rain 80%. Tuesday night, a chance of thunderstorms in the evening. Showers, cooler with lows in the upper 40s. Chance of rain 90%. At 2 a.m., weather reports for selected cities. At Mansfield Long Regional Airport, it was partly cloudy. The temperature was 36 degrees, the dew point 30, and the relative humidity 79%. The wind was southwest, at 5 miles an hour. The pressure was 30.02 inches and steady. Elsewhere across Ohio, skies ranged from clear to partly cloudy, and temperatures were between 32 and 37 degrees. Reports from nearby cities outside Ohio, it was clear, with a temperature of 35 at Detroit, 36 at Buffalo, 39 at Indianapolis, and 47 at Chicago. At Pittsburgh, it was cloudy, with a temperature of 35. A weather message. For the following counties, in Ohio, Ashland, Crawford, Holmes, Knox, Morrow, Richland, and Wayne. Freeze warning remains in effect until 9 a.m. Eastern Daylight Time Sunday. What? Sub-freezing temperatures as cold as the upper 20s are expected. Where? Portions of north central and northeast Ohio and northwest Pennsylvania. When? Until 9 a.m. Eastern Daylight Time Sunday. Impacts, frost and freeze conditions could kill crops, another sensitive vegetation and possibly damage unprotected outdoor plumbing. Take steps now to protect tender plants from the cold. The current time is 2:29 a.m. Eastern Daylight Time. 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The extended forecast for the Central Highlands. Wednesday, showers, mainly in the morning. Cooler with highs in the mid-50s. Chance of rain 90%. Wednesday night, showers likely. Lows in the lower 40s. Chance of rain 60%. Thursday, showers likely. Highs in the lower 50s. Chance of rain 60%. Thursday night, mostly cloudy with showers likely in the evening, then partly cloudy after midnight. Lows in the upper 30s. Chance of rain 60%. Friday, partly cloudy. A chance of showers in the afternoon. Highs around 60. Chance of rain 40%. Friday night, mostly cloudy with a 40% chance of showers. Lows in the mid-40s. Saturday, partly sunny. A chance of showers in the afternoon. Highs in the mid-60s. Chance of rain 30%. The Mansfield, Ohio climate summary for yesterday, May 2, 2026. Yesterday's high temperature was 42 degrees. The normal high is 67. Yesterday's low temperature was 33 degrees. The normal low is 45. 0.02 inches of precipitation fell yesterday, which brings the monthly total to 0.34 inches.
This is 0.08 inches above the normal amount of 0.26 inches for May. The total precipitation for the year now stands at 13.47 inches, which is 0.15 inches below normal. A trace of snow fell yesterday, which leaves the monthly total at a trace. The total snowfall since July 1st now stands at 29.6 inches. There were 27 heating degree days yesterday. This brings the monthly total to 51. The yearly total since July 1st is 5,679. There were no cooling degree days yesterday. This leaves the monthly total at zero. The yearly total since January 1st is 25. The normal high temperature for today is 67 degrees, and the normal low is 45. The record high for today is 86, which occurred in 2012, and the record low is 30, which occurred in 1917. Sunrise today is at 6:26 a.m. and sunset is at 8:29 p.m. On the latest weather map, high pressure will persist over the region through Sunday. Low pressure will move east through the upper Great Lakes on Monday, extending a cold front across the area late Tuesday. A trough will linger over the region behind the front Wednesday into Thursday. The forecast for the Central Highlands. Freeze warning remains in effect until 9 a.m. Eastern Daylight Time Sunday. Tonight, partly cloudy with a slight chance of rain showers this evening, then mostly clear after midnight. Widespread frost after midnight. Cold with lows in the lower 30s. West wind lower 30s. West winds around 5 miles per hour. Chance of rain 20%. Sunday, mostly sunny in the morning, then becoming partly cloudy. Areas of frost in the morning. Not as cool with highs in the upper 50s. Southwest winds 10 to 15 miles per hour with gusts up to 30 miles per hour. Sunday night, mostly cloudy in the evening, then becoming partly cloudy. A 20% chance of showers. Not as cool with lows in the mid-40s. Southwest winds 10 to 15 miles per hour with gusts up to 25 miles per hour. Monday, mostly sunny in the morning, then becoming partly cloudy. Not as cool with highs in the lower 70s. Southwest winds 10 to 15 miles per hour with gusts up to 30 miles per hour. Monday night, mostly cloudy with a chance of showers and thunderstorms. Not as cool with lows in the upper 50s. Southwest winds 10 to 15 miles per hour with gusts up to 30 miles per hour. Chance of rain 50%. Tuesday, partly sunny with a chance of showers in the morning, then mostly cloudy with showers with a chance of thunderstorms in the afternoon. Highs in the upper 60s. Chance of rain 80%. Tuesday night, a chance of thunderstorms in the evening. Showers, cooler with lows in the upper 40s. Chance of rain 90%. A weather message. For the following counties, in Ohio, Ashland, Crawford, Holmes, Knox, Morrow, Richland and Wayne. Freeze warning remains in effect until 9 a.m. Eastern Daylight Time Sunday. What? Sub-freezing temperatures as cold as the upper 20s are expected. Where? Portions of north central and northeast Ohio and northwest Pennsylvania. When? Until 9 a.m. Eastern Daylight Time Sunday. Impacts, frost and freeze conditions could kill crops, another sensitive vegetation and possibly damage unprotected outdoor plumbing. Take steps now to protect tender plants from the cold. The current time is 2:35 a.m. Eastern Daylight Time. 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On the latest weather map, high pressure will persist over the region through Sunday. Low pressure will move east through the upper Great Lakes on Monday, extending a cold front across the area late Tuesday. A trough will linger over the region behind the front Wednesday into Thursday. The forecast for the Central Highlands. Freeze warning remains in effect until 9 a.m. Eastern Daylight Time Sunday. Rest of tonight, mostly clear. Widespread frost. Cold. Near steady temperature in the lower 30s. Southwest winds around 5 miles per hour. Sunday, widespread frost in the morning. Mostly sunny. Not as cool with highs around 60.
southwest winds 10 to 15 miles per hour. Gusts up to 30 miles per hour in the afternoon.

Sunday night, mostly cloudy with a slight chance of showers in the evening, then partly cloudy after midnight. Dot is cool with lows in the upper 40s. Southwest winds 10 to 15 miles per hour with gusts up to 25 miles per hour. Chance of rain 20%. Monday, mostly sunny in the morning, then partly cloudy with a chance of showers in the afternoon. Dot is cool with highs in the lower 70s. Southwest winds 10 to 15 miles per hour with gusts up to 30 miles per hour. Chance of rain 30%. Monday night, mostly cloudy with a chance of showers and thunderstorms. Dot is cool with lows in the upper 50s. Southwest winds 10 to 15 miles per hour with gusts up to 30 miles per hour. Chance of rain 50%. Tuesday, partly sunny with a chance of showers in the morning, then mostly cloudy with showers with a chance of thunderstorms in the afternoon. Highs around 70. Chance of rain 90%. Tuesday night, showers, cooler with lows in the mid-40s. Chance of rain near 100%. The extended forecast for the Central Highlands. Wednesday, mostly cloudy. Showers, mainly in the morning. Cooler with highs in the mid-50s. Chance of rain 90%. Wednesday night, mostly cloudy with a 40% chance of showers. Lows in the lower 40s. Thursday, partly sunny with a 50% chance of showers. Highs in the mid-50s. Thursday night, mostly cloudy with a 50% chance of showers. Lows in the upper 30s. Friday, partly cloudy. A chance of showers in the afternoon. Highs in the upper 50s. Chance of rain 30%. Friday night, mostly cloudy with a 30% chance of showers. Lows in the lower 40s. Saturday, partly sunny with a 30% chance of showers. Highs in the lower 60s. At 2 a.m., weather reports for selected cities. At Mansfield-Laum Regional Airport, it was partly cloudy. The temperature was 36 degrees, the dew point 30, and the relative humidity 79%. The wind was southwest, at 5 miles an hour. The pressure was 30.02 inches and steady. Elsewhere across Ohio, skies ranged from clear to partly cloudy, and temperatures were between 32 and 37 degrees. Reports from nearby cities outside Ohio, it was clear, with a temperature of 35 at Detroit, 36 at Buffalo, 39 at Indianapolis, and 47 at Chicago. At Pittsburgh, it was cloudy, with a temperature of 35. A weather message. For the following counties, in Ohio, Ashland, Crawford, Holmes, Knox, Morrow, Richland, and Wayne. Freeze warning remains in effect until 9 a.m. Eastern Daylight Time Sunday. What? Sub-freezing temperatures as cold as the upper 20s are expected. Where? Portions of north central and northeast Ohio and northwest Pennsylvania. When? Until 9 a.m. Eastern Daylight Time Sunday. Impacts, frost and freeze conditions could kill crops, another sensitive vegetation and possibly damage unprotected outdoor plumbing. Take steps now to protect tender plants from the cold. The extended forecast for the Central Highlands. Wednesday, mostly cloudy. Showers, mainly in the morning. Cooler with highs in the mid-50s. Chance of rain 90%. Wednesday night, mostly cloudy with a 40% chance of showers. Lows in the lower 40s. Thursday, partly sunny with a 50% chance of showers. Highs in the mid-50s. Thursday night, mostly cloudy with a 50% chance of showers. Lows in the upper 30s. Friday, partly cloudy. A chance of showers in the afternoon. Highs in the upper 50s. Chance of rain 30%. Friday night, mostly cloudy with a 30% chance of showers. Lows in the lower 40s. Saturday, partly sunny with a 30% chance of showers. Highs in the lower 60s. At 2 a.m., weather reports for selected cities. At Mansfield-Laum Regional Airport, it was partly cloudy. The temperature was 36 degrees, the dew point 30, and the relative humidity 79%. The wind was southwest, at 5 miles an hour. The pressure was 30.02 inches and steady. Elsewhere across Ohio, skies ranged from clear to partly cloudy, and temperatures were between 32 and 37 degrees. Reports from nearby cities outside Ohio,
It was clear, with a temperature of 35 at Detroit, 36 at Buffalo, 39 at Indianapolis, and 47 at Chicago. At Pittsburgh, it was cloudy, with a temperature of 35. A weather message. For the following counties, in Ohio, Ashland, Crawford, Holmes, Knox, Morrow, Richland, and Wayne. Freeze warning remains in effect until 9 a.m. Eastern Daylight Time this morning. What? Sub-freezing temperatures as low as the upper 20s. Where? Portions of north central and northeast Ohio and northwest Pennsylvania. When? Until 9 a.m. Eastern Daylight Time this morning. Impacts, frost and freeze conditions could kill crops, another sensitive vegetation and possibly damage unprotected outdoor plumbing. Take steps now to protect tender plants from the cold. The current time is 2:42 a.m. Eastern Daylight Time. 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We supply the latest available information for the Central Highlands over station WWG 57 from Butler on a frequency of 162.450 MHz. On the latest weather map, high pressure will persist over the region through Sunday. Low pressure will move east through the upper Great Lakes on Monday, extending a cold front across the area late Tuesday. A trough will linger over the region behind the front Wednesday into Thursday. The forecast for the Central Highlands. Freeze warning remains in effect until 9 a.m. Eastern Daylight Time Sunday. Rest of tonight, mostly clear. Widespread frost. Cold. Near steady temperature in the lower 30s. Southwest winds around 5 miles per hour. Sunday, widespread frost in the morning. Mostly sunny. Not as cool with highs around 60. Southwest winds 10 to 15 miles per hour. Gusts up to 30 miles per hour in the afternoon. Sunday night, mostly cloudy with a slight chance of showers in the evening, then partly cloudy after midnight. Not as cool with lows in the upper 40s. Southwest winds 10 to 15 miles per hour with gusts up to 25 miles per hour. Chance of rain 20%. Monday, mostly sunny in the morning, then partly cloudy with a chance of showers in the afternoon. Not as cool with highs in the lower 70s. Southwest winds 10 to 15 miles per hour with gusts up to 30 miles per hour. Chance of rain 30%. Monday night, mostly cloudy with a chance of showers and thunderstorms. Not as cool with lows in the upper 50s. Southwest winds 10 to 15 miles per hour with gusts up to 30 miles per hour. Chance of rain 50%. Tuesday, partly sunny with a chance of showers in the morning, then mostly cloudy with showers with a chance of thunderstorms in the afternoon. Highs around 70. Chance of rain 90%. Tuesday night, showers, cooler with lows in the mid-40s. Chance of rain near 100%. At 2 a.m., weather reports for selected cities. At Mansfield-Long Regional Airport, it was partly cloudy. The temperature was 36 degrees, the dew point 30, and the relative humidity 79%. The wind was southwest, at 5 miles an hour. The pressure was 30.02 inches and steady. Elsewhere across Ohio, skies ranged from clear to partly cloudy, and temperatures were between 32 and 37 degrees. Reports from nearby cities outside Ohio, it was clear, with a temperature of 35 at Detroit, 36 at Buffalo, 39 at Indianapolis, and 47 at Chicago. At Pittsburgh, it was cloudy, with a temperature of 35. The Mansfield, Ohio climate summary for yesterday, May 2, 2026. Yesterday's high temperature was 42 degrees. The normal high is 67. Yesterday's low temperature was 33 degrees. The normal low is 45. 0.02 inches of precipitation fell yesterday, which brings the monthly total to 0.34 inches. This is 0.08 inches above the normal amount of 0.26 inches for May. The total precipitation for the year now stands at 13.47 inches, which is 0.15 inches below normal. A trace of snow fell yesterday, which leaves the monthly total at a trace. The total snowfall since July 1st now stands at 29.6 inches. There were 27 heating degree days yesterday. This brings the monthly total to 51.
The yearly total since July 1st is 5,679. There were no cooling degree days yesterday. This leaves the monthly total at zero. The yearly total since January 1st is 25. The normal high temperature for today is 67 degrees, and the normal low is 45. The record high for today is 86, which occurred in 2012, and the record low is 30, which occurred in 1917. Sunrise today is at 6:26 a.m. and sunset is at 8:29 p.m. A weather message. For the following counties, in Ohio, Ashland, Crawford, Holmes, Knox, Morrow, Richland, and Wayne. Freeze warning remains in effect until 9 a.m. Eastern Daylight Time this morning. What? Sub-freezing temperatures as low as the upper 20s. Where? Portions of north-central and northeast Ohio and northwest Pennsylvania. When? Until 9 a.m. Eastern Daylight Time this morning. Impacts, frost and freeze conditions could kill crops, another sensitive vegetation and possibly damage unprotected outdoor plumbing. Take steps now to protect tender plants from the cold. The current time is 2:47 a.m. Eastern Daylight Time. 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On the latest weather map, high pressure will persist over the region through Sunday. Low pressure will move east through the upper Great Lakes on Monday, extending a cold front across the area late Tuesday. A trough will linger over the region behind the front Wednesday into Thursday. The forecast for the Central Highlands. Freeze warning remains in effect until 9 a.m. Eastern Daylight Time Sunday. Rest of tonight, mostly clear. Widespread frost. Cold. Near steady temperature in the lower 30s. Southwest winds around 5 miles per hour. Sunday, widespread frost in the morning. Mostly sunny. Not as cool with highs around 60. Southwest winds 10 to 15 miles per hour. Gusts up to 30 miles per hour in the afternoon. Sunday night, mostly cloudy with a slight chance of showers in the evening, then partly cloudy after midnight. Not as cool with lows in the upper 40s. Southwest winds 10 to 15 miles per hour with gusts up to 25 miles per hour. Chance of rain 20%. Monday, mostly sunny in the morning, then partly cloudy with a chance of showers in the afternoon. Not as cool with highs in the lower 70s. Southwest winds 10 to 15 miles per hour with gusts up to 30 miles per hour. Chance of rain 30%. Monday night, mostly cloudy with a chance of showers and thunderstorms. Not as cool with lows in the upper 50s. Southwest winds 10 to 15 miles per hour with gusts up to 30 miles per hour. Chance of rain 50%. Tuesday, partly sunny with a chance of showers in the morning, then mostly cloudy with showers with a chance of thunderstorms in the afternoon. Highs around 70. Chance of rain 90%. Tuesday night, showers, cooler with lows in the mid-40s. Chance of rain near 100%. The extended forecast for the Central Highlands. Wednesday, mostly cloudy. Showers, mainly in the morning. Cooler with highs in the mid-50s. Chance of rain 90%. Wednesday night, mostly cloudy with a 40% chance of showers. Lows in the lower 40s. Thursday, partly sunny with a 50% chance of showers. Highs in the mid-50s. Thursday night, mostly cloudy with a 50% chance of showers. Lows in the upper 30s. Friday, partly cloudy. A chance of showers in the afternoon. Highs in the upper 50s. Chance of rain 30%. Friday night, mostly cloudy with a 30% chance of showers. Lows in the lower 40s. Saturday, partly sunny with a 30% chance of showers. Highs in the lower 60s. At 2 a.m., weather reports for selected cities. At Mansfield-Lom Regional Airport, it was partly cloudy. The temperature was 36 degrees, the dew point 30, and the relative humidity 79%. The wind was southwest, at 5 miles an hour. The pressure was 30.02 inches and steady. Elsewhere across Ohio,
Skies ranged from clear to partly cloudy, and temperatures were between 32 and 37 degrees. Reports from nearby cities outside Ohio, it was clear, with a temperature of 35 at Detroit, 36 at Buffalo, 39 at Indianapolis, and 47 at Chicago. At Pittsburgh, it was cloudy, with a temperature of 35. A weather message. For the following counties, in Ohio, Ashland, Crawford, Holmes, Knox, Morrow, Richland, and Wayne. Freeze warning remains in effect until 9 a.m. Eastern Daylight Time this morning. What? Sub-freezing temperatures as low as the upper 20s. Where? Portions of north-central and northeast Ohio and northwest Pennsylvania. When? Until 9 a.m. Eastern Daylight Time this morning. Impacts, frost and freeze conditions could kill crops, another sensitive vegetation and possibly damage unprotected outdoor plumbing. Take steps now to protect tender plants from the cold. The current time is 2:52 a.m. Eastern Daylight Time. 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On the latest weather map, high pressure will persist over the region through Sunday. Low pressure will move east through the upper Great Lakes on Monday, extending a cold front across the area late Tuesday. A trough will linger over the region behind the front Wednesday into Thursday. The forecast for the Central Highlands. Freeze warning remains in effect until 9 a.m. Eastern Daylight Time this morning. Today, widespread frost this morning. Mostly sunny. Not as cool with highs around 60. Southwest winds 10 to 15 miles per hour. Gusts up to 30 miles per hour this afternoon. Tonight, mostly cloudy with a slight chance of showers in the evening, then partly cloudy after midnight. Not as cool with lows in the upper 40s. Southwest winds 10 to 15 miles per hour with gusts up to 25 miles per hour. Chance of rain 20%. Monday, mostly sunny in the morning, then partly cloudy with a chance of showers with a slight chance of thunderstorms in the afternoon. Not as cool with highs in the lower 70s. Southwest winds 10 to 15 miles per hour with gusts up to 30 miles per hour. Chance of rain 30%. Monday night, mostly cloudy with a chance of showers and thunderstorms. Not as cool with lows in the upper 50s. Southwest winds 10 to 15 miles per hour with gusts up to 30 miles per hour. Chance of rain 50%. Tuesday, partly sunny with a chance of showers in the morning, then mostly cloudy with showers with a chance of thunderstorms in the afternoon. Highs around 70. Southwest winds around 15 miles per hour with gusts up to 30 miles per hour. Chance of rain 90%. Tuesday night, showers, cooler with lows in the mid-40s. Chance of rain near 100%. The extended forecast for the Central Highlands. Wednesday, mostly cloudy. Showers, mainly in the morning. Cooler with highs in the mid-50s. Chance of rain 90%. Wednesday night, mostly cloudy with a 40% chance of showers. Lows in the lower 40s. Thursday, partly sunny with a 50% chance of showers. Highs in the mid-50s. Thursday night, mostly cloudy with a 50% chance of showers. Lows in the upper 30s. Friday, partly cloudy. A chance of showers in the afternoon. Highs in the upper 50s. Chance of rain 30%. Friday night, mostly cloudy with a 30% chance of showers. Lows in the lower 40s. Saturday, partly sunny with a 30% chance of showers. Highs in the lower 60s. At 2 a.m., weather reports for selected cities. At Mansfield-Lawn Regional Airport, it was partly cloudy. The temperature was 36 degrees, the dew point 30, and the relative humidity 79%. The wind was southwest, at 5 miles an hour. The pressure was 30.02 inches and steady. Elsewhere across Ohio, skies ranged from clear to partly cloudy, and temperatures were between 32 and 37 degrees. Reports from nearby cities outside Ohio, it was clear, with a temperature of 35 at Detroit, 36 at Buffalo, 39 at Indianapolis, and 47 at Chicago. At Pittsburgh,
It was cloudy, with a temperature of 35. A weather message.

protect tender plants from the cold. The current time is 2:57 a.m. Eastern Daylight Time. 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We supply the latest available information for the Central Highlands over station WWG 57 from Butler on a frequency of 162.450 MHz. On the latest weather map, high pressure will persist over the region through Sunday. Low pressure will move east through the upper Great Lakes on Monday, extending a cold front across the area late Tuesday. A trough will linger over the region behind the front Wednesday into Thursday. The forecast for the Central Highlands. Freeze warning remains in effect until 9 a.m. Eastern Daylight Time this morning. Today, widespread frost this morning. Mostly sunny. Not as cool with highs around 60. Southwest winds 10 to 15 miles per hour. Gusts up to 30 miles per hour this afternoon. Tonight, mostly cloudy with a slight chance of showers in the evening, then partly cloudy after midnight. Not as cool with lows in the upper 40s. Southwest winds 10 to 15 miles per hour with gusts up to 25 miles per hour. Chance of rain 20%. Monday, mostly sunny in the morning, then partly cloudy with a chance of showers with a slight chance of thunderstorms in the afternoon. Not as cool with highs in the lower 70s. Southwest winds 10 to 15 miles per hour with gusts up to 30 miles per hour. Chance of rain 30%. Monday night, mostly cloudy with a chance of showers and thunderstorms. Not as cool with lows in the upper 50s. Southwest winds 10 to 15 miles per hour with gusts up to 30 miles per hour. Chance of rain 50%. Tuesday, partly sunny with a chance of showers in the morning, then mostly cloudy with showers with a chance of thunderstorms in the afternoon. Highs around 70. Southwest winds around 15 miles per hour with gusts up to 30 miles per hour. Chance of rain 90%. Tuesday night, showers, cooler with lows in the mid-40s. Chance of rain near 100%. At 2 a.m., weather reports for selected cities. At Mansfield-Lom Regional Airport, it was partly cloudy. The temperature was 36 degrees, the dew point 30, and the relative humidity 79%. The wind was southwest, at 5 miles an hour. The pressure was 30.02 inches and steady. Elsewhere across Ohio, skies ranged from clear to partly cloudy, and temperatures were between 32 and 37 degrees. Reports from nearby cities outside Ohio, it was clear, with a temperature of 35 at Detroit, 36 at Buffalo, 39 at Indianapolis, and 47 at Chicago. At Pittsburgh, it was cloudy, with a temperature of 35. The Nearshore Marine Forecast. For the following marine location, the islands to Vermilion. Overnight, southwest winds 5 to 15 knots. Partly cloudy. Waves 1 foot or less. Sunday, southwest winds 10 to 15 knots increasing to 15 to 20 knots. Mostly sunny. Waves 1 to 3 feet. Sunday night, southwest winds 15 to 20 knots. Mostly cloudy. Waves 1 to 3 feet. Monday, southwest winds 15 to 20 knots. Sunny. Waves 1 to 3 feet. The water temperature off Toledo is 57 degrees, off Cleveland 50 degrees, and off Erie 48 degrees. The extended forecast for the Central Highlands. Wednesday, mostly cloudy. Showers, mainly in the morning. Cooler with highs in the mid-50s. Chance of rain 90%. Wednesday night, mostly cloudy with a 40% chance of showers. Lows in the lower 40s. Thursday, partly sunny with a 50% chance of showers. Highs in the mid-50s. Thursday night, mostly cloudy with a 50% chance of showers. Lows in the upper 30s. Friday, partly cloudy. A chance of showers in the afternoon. Highs in the upper 50s. Chance of rain 30%. Friday night, mostly cloudy with a 30% chance of showers. Lows in the lower 40s. Saturday, partly sunny with a 30% chance of showers. Highs in the lower 60s. The Mansfield, Ohio climate summary for yesterday, May 2nd, 2026. Yesterday's high temperature was 42 degrees.

The normal high is 67. Yesterday's low temperature was 33 degrees. The normal low is 45. 0.02 inches of precipitation fell yesterday, which brings the monthly total to 0.34 inches. This is 0.08 inches above the normal amount of 0.26 inches for May. The total precipitation for the year now stands at 13.47 inches, which is 0.15 inches below normal. A trace of snow fell yesterday, which leaves the monthly total at a trace. The total snowfall since July 1st now stands at 29.6 inches. There were 27 heating degree days yesterday. This brings the monthly total to 51. The yearly total since July 1st is 5,679. There were no cooling degree days yesterday. This leaves the monthly total at zero. The yearly total since January 1st is 25. The normal high temperature for today is 67 degrees, and the normal low is 45. The record high for today is 86, which occurred in 2012, and the record low is 30, which occurred in 1917. Sunrise today is at 6:26 a.m. and sunset is at 8:29 p.m. A weather message. For the following counties, in Ohio, Ashland, Crawford, Holmes, Knox, Morrow, Richland, and Wayne. Freeze warning remains in effect until 9 a.m. Eastern Daylight Time this morning. What? Sub-freezing temperatures as low as the upper 20s. Where? Portions of north central and northeast Ohio and northwest Pennsylvania. When? Until 9 a.m. Eastern Daylight Time this morning. Impacts, frost and freeze conditions could kill crops, another sensitive vegetation and possibly damage unprotected outdoor plumbing. Take steps now to protect tender plants from the cold. The current time is 3:04 a.m. Eastern Daylight Time. 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We supply the latest available information for the Central Highlands over station WWG 57 from Butler on a frequency of 162.450 MHz. On the latest weather map, high pressure will persist over the region through Sunday. Low pressure will move east through the upper Great Lakes on Monday, extending a cold front across the area late Tuesday. A trough will linger over the region behind the front Wednesday into Thursday. The forecast for the Central Highlands. Freeze warning remains in effect until 9 a.m. Eastern Daylight Time this morning. Today, widespread frost this morning. Mostly sunny. Not as cool with highs around 60. Southwest winds 10 to 15 miles per hour. Gusts up to 30 miles per hour this afternoon. Tonight, mostly cloudy with a slight chance of showers in the evening, then partly cloudy after midnight. Not as cool with lows in the upper 40s. Southwest winds 10 to 15 miles per hour with gusts up to 25 miles per hour. Chance of rain 20%. Monday, mostly sunny in the morning, then partly cloudy with a chance of showers with a slight chance of thunderstorms in the afternoon. Not as cool with highs in the lower 70s. Southwest winds 10 to 15 miles per hour with gusts up to 30 miles per hour. Chance of rain 30%. Monday night, mostly cloudy with a chance of showers and thunderstorms. Not as cool with lows in the upper 50s. Southwest winds 10 to 15 miles per hour with gusts up to 30 miles per hour. Chance of rain 50%. Tuesday, partly sunny with a chance of showers in the morning, then mostly cloudy with showers with a chance of thunderstorms in the afternoon. Highs around 70. Southwest winds around 15 miles per hour with gusts up to 30 miles per hour. Chance of rain 90%. Tuesday night, showers, cooler with lows in the mid-40s. Chance of rain near 100%. At 3 a.m., weather reports for selected cities, at Mansfield-Lawn Regional Airport, it was clear. The temperature was 35 degrees, the dew point 28, and the relative humidity 75%. The wind was southwest, at 6 miles an hour, producing a wind chill of 30. The pressure was 30.02 inches and steady. Elsewhere across Ohio, skies ranged from clear to partly cloudy, and temperatures were between 32 and 36 degrees. Reports from nearby cities outside Ohio, it was clear, with a temperature of 35 at Buffalo, and 38 at Indianapolis.
It was partly cloudy, with a temperature of 35 at Detroit, and 46 at Chicago. At Pittsburgh, it was cloudy, with a temperature of 35. A weather message. For the following counties, in Ohio, Ashland, Crawford, Holmes, Knox, Morrow, Richland, and Wayne. Freeze warning remains in effect until 9 a.m. Eastern Daylight Time this morning. What? Sub-freezing temperatures as low as the upper 20s. Where? Portions of north central and northeast Ohio and northwest Pennsylvania. When? Until 9 a.m. Eastern Daylight Time this morning. Impacts, frost and freeze conditions could kill crops, another sensitive vegetation and possibly damage unprotected outdoor plumbing. Take steps now to protect tender plants from the cold. The current time is 3:08 a.m. Eastern Daylight Time. 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On the latest weather map, high pressure will persist over the region through Sunday. Low pressure will move east through the upper Great Lakes on Monday, extending a cold front across the area late Tuesday. A trough will linger over the region behind the front Wednesday into Thursday. The forecast for the Central Highlands. Freeze warning remains in effect until 9 a.m. Eastern Daylight Time this morning. Today, widespread frost this morning. Mostly sunny. Not as cool with highs around 60. Southwest winds 10 to 15 miles per hour. Gusts up to 30 miles per hour this afternoon. Tonight, mostly cloudy with a slight chance of showers in the evening, then partly cloudy after midnight. Not as cool with lows in the upper 40s. Southwest winds 10 to 15 miles per hour with gusts up to 25 miles per hour. Chance of rain 20%. Monday, mostly sunny in the morning, then partly cloudy with a chance of showers with a slight chance of thunderstorms in the afternoon. Not as cool with highs in the lower 70s. Southwest winds 10 to 15 miles per hour with gusts up to 30 miles per hour. Chance of rain 30%. Monday night, mostly cloudy with a chance of showers and thunderstorms. Not as cool with lows in the upper 50s. Southwest winds 10 to 15 miles per hour with gusts up to 30 miles per hour. Chance of rain 50%. Tuesday, partly sunny with a chance of showers in the morning, then mostly cloudy with showers with a chance of thunderstorms in the afternoon. Highs around 70. Southwest winds around 15 miles per hour with gusts up to 30 miles per hour. Chance of rain 90%. Tuesday night, showers, cooler with lows in the mid-40s. Chance of rain near 100%. The extended forecast for the Central Highlands. Wednesday, mostly cloudy. Showers, mainly in the morning. Cooler with highs in the mid-50s. Chance of rain 90%. Wednesday night, mostly cloudy with a 40% chance of showers. Lows in the lower 40s. Thursday, partly sunny with a 50% chance of showers. Highs in the mid-50s. Thursday night, mostly cloudy with a 50% chance of showers. Lows in the upper 30s. Friday, partly cloudy. A chance of showers in the afternoon. Highs in the upper 50s. Chance of rain 30%. Friday night, mostly cloudy with a 30% chance of showers. Lows in the lower 40s. Saturday, partly sunny with a 30% chance of showers. Highs in the lower 60s. At 3 a.m., weather reports for selected cities at Mansfield-Lom Regional Airport, it was clear. The temperature was 35 degrees, the dew point 28, and the relative humidity 75%. The wind was southwest, at 6 miles an hour, producing a wind chill of 30. The pressure was 30.02 inches and steady. Elsewhere across Ohio, skies ranged from clear to partly cloudy, and temperatures were between 32 and 36 degrees. Reports from nearby cities outside Ohio, it was clear, with a temperature of 35 at Buffalo, and 38 at Indianapolis. It was partly cloudy, with a temperature of 35 at Detroit, and 46 at Chicago. At Pittsburgh, it was cloudy, with a temperature of 35. A weather message. For the following counties,
in Ohio, Ashland, Crawford, Holmes, Knox, Marl, Richland, and Wayne. Freeze warning remains in effect until 9 a.m. Eastern Daylight Time this morning. What? Sub-freezing temperatures as low as the upper 20s. Where? Portions of north central and northeast Ohio and northwest Pennsylvania. When? Until 9 a.m. Eastern Daylight Time this morning. Impacts, frost and freeze conditions could kill crops, another sensitive vegetation, and possibly damage unprotected outdoor plumbing. Take steps now to protect tender plants from the cold. The current time is 3:12 a.m. Eastern Daylight Time. 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On the latest weather map, high pressure will persist over the region through Sunday. Low pressure will move east through the upper Great Lakes on Monday, extending a cold front across the area late Tuesday. A trough will linger over the region behind the front Wednesday into Thursday. The forecast for the Central Highlands. Freeze warning remains in effect until 9 a.m. Eastern Daylight Time this morning. Today, widespread frost this morning. Mostly sunny. Not as cool with highs around 60. Southwest winds 10 to 15 miles per hour. Gusts up to 30 miles per hour this afternoon. Tonight, mostly cloudy with a slight chance of showers in the evening, then partly cloudy after midnight. Not as cool with lows in the upper 40s. Southwest winds 10 to 15 miles per hour with gusts up to 25 miles per hour. Chance of rain 20%. Monday, mostly sunny in the morning, then partly cloudy with a chance of showers with a slight chance of thunderstorms in the afternoon. Not as cool with highs in the lower 70s. Southwest winds 10 to 15 miles per hour with gusts up to 30 miles per hour. Chance of rain 30%. Monday night, mostly cloudy with a chance of showers and thunderstorms. Not as cool with lows in the upper 50s. Southwest winds 10 to 15 miles per hour with gusts up to 30 miles per hour. Chance of rain 50%. Tuesday, partly sunny with a chance of showers in the morning, then mostly cloudy with showers with a chance of thunderstorms in the afternoon. Highs around 70. Southwest winds around 15 miles per hour with gusts up to 30 miles per hour. Chance of rain 90%. Tuesday night, showers, cooler with lows in the mid-40s. Chance of rain near 100%. The Mansfield, Ohio climate summary for yesterday, May 2, 2026. Yesterday's high temperature was 42 degrees. The normal high is 67. Yesterday's low temperature was 33 degrees. The normal low is 45. 0.02 inches of precipitation fell yesterday, which brings the monthly total to 0.34 inches. This is 0.08 inches above the normal amount of 0.26 inches for May. The total precipitation for the year now stands at 13.47 inches, which is 0.15 inches below normal. A trace of snow fell yesterday, which leaves the monthly total at a trace. The total snowfall since July 1st now stands at 29.6 inches. There were 27 heating degree days yesterday. This brings the monthly total to 51. The yearly total since July 1st is 5,679. There were no cooling degree days yesterday. This leaves the monthly total at zero. The yearly total since January 1st is 25. The normal high temperature for today is 67 degrees, and the normal low is 45. The record high for today is 86, which occurred in 2012, and the record low is 30, which occurred in 1917. Sunrise today is at 6:26 a.m. and sunset is at 8:29 p.m. At 3 a.m., weather reports for selected cities, at Mansfield Long Regional Airport, it was clear. The temperature was 35 degrees, the dew point 28, and the relative humidity 75%. The wind was southwest, at 6 miles an hour, producing a wind chill of 30. The pressure was 30.02 inches and steady. Elsewhere across Ohio, skies ranged from clear to partly cloudy, and temperatures were between 32 and 36 degrees. Reports from nearby cities outside Ohio,
It was clear, with a temperature of 35 at Buffalo and 38 at Indianapolis. It was partly cloudy, with a temperature of 35 at Detroit and 46 at Chicago. At Pittsburgh, it was cloudy, with a temperature of 35. A weather message. For the following counties, in Ohio, Ashland, Crawford, Holmes, Knox, Morrow, Richland, and Wayne. Freeze warning remains in effect until 9 a.m. Eastern Daylight Time this morning. What? Sub-freezing temperatures as low as the upper 20s. Where? Portions of north central and northeast Ohio and northwest Pennsylvania. When? Until 9 a.m. Eastern Daylight Time this morning. Impacts, frost and freeze conditions could kill crops, another sensitive vegetation and possibly damage unprotected outdoor plumbing. Take steps now to protect tender plants from the cold. The current time is 3:18 a.m. Eastern Daylight Time. 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On the latest weather map, high pressure will persist over the region through Sunday. Low pressure will move east through the upper Great Lakes on Monday, extending a cold front across the area late Tuesday. A trough will linger over the region behind the front Wednesday into Thursday. The forecast for the Central Highlands. Freeze warning remains in effect until 9 a.m. Eastern Daylight Time this morning. Today, widespread frost this morning. Mostly sunny. Not as cool with highs around 60. Southwest winds 10 to 15 miles per hour. Gusts up to 30 miles per hour this afternoon. Tonight, mostly cloudy with a slight chance of showers in the evening, then partly cloudy after midnight. Not as cool with lows in the upper 40s. Southwest winds 10 to 15 miles per hour with gusts up to 25 miles per hour. Chance of rain 20%. Monday, mostly sunny in the morning, then partly cloudy with a chance of showers with a slight chance of thunderstorms in the afternoon. Not as cool with highs in the lower 70s. Southwest winds 10 to 15 miles per hour with gusts up to 30 miles per hour. Chance of rain 30%. Monday night, mostly cloudy with a chance of showers and thunderstorms. Not as cool with lows in the upper 50s. Southwest winds 10 to 15 miles per hour with gusts up to 30 miles per hour. Chance of rain 50%. Tuesday, partly sunny with a chance of showers in the morning, then mostly cloudy with showers with a chance of thunderstorms in the afternoon. Highs around 70. Southwest winds around 15 miles per hour with gusts up to 30 miles per hour. Chance of rain 90%. Tuesday night, showers, cooler with lows in the mid-40s. Chance of rain near 100%. The extended forecast for the Central Highlands. Wednesday, mostly cloudy. Showers, mainly in the morning. Cooler with highs in the mid-50s. Chance of rain 90%. Wednesday night, mostly cloudy with a 40% chance of showers. Lows in the lower 40s. Thursday, partly sunny with a 50% chance of showers. Highs in the mid-50s. Thursday night, mostly cloudy with a 50% chance of showers. Lows in the upper 30s. Friday, partly cloudy. A chance of showers in the afternoon. Highs in the upper 50s. Chance of rain 30%. Friday night, mostly cloudy with a 30% chance of showers. Lows in the lower 40s. Saturday, partly sunny with a 30% chance of showers. Highs in the lower 60s. At 3 a.m., weather reports for selected cities. At Mansfield-Lom Regional Airport, it was clear. The temperature was 35 degrees, the dew point 28, and the relative humidity 75%. The wind was southwest, at 6 miles an hour, producing a wind chill of 30. The pressure was 30.02 inches and steady. Elsewhere across Ohio, skies ranged from clear to partly cloudy, and temperatures were between 32 and 36 degrees. Reports from nearby cities outside Ohio, it was clear, with a temperature of 35 at Buffalo and 38 at Indianapolis. It was partly cloudy, with a temperature of 35 at Detroit and 46 at Chicago. At Pittsburgh,
It was cloudy, with a temperature of 35. A weather message. For the following counties, in Ohio, Ashland, Crawford, Holmes, Knox, Morrow, Richland, and Wayne. Freeze warning remains in effect until 9 a.m. Eastern Daylight Time this morning. What? Sub-freezing temperatures as low as the upper 20s. Where? Portions of north central and northeast Ohio and northwest Pennsylvania. When? Until 9 a.m. Eastern Daylight Time this morning. Impacts, frost and freeze conditions could kill crops, another sensitive vegetation and possibly damage unprotected outdoor plumbing. Take steps now to protect tender plants from the cold. The current time is 3:22 a.m. Eastern Daylight Time. 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On the latest weather map, high pressure will persist over the region through Sunday. Low pressure will move east through the upper Great Lakes on Monday, extending a cold front across the area late Tuesday. A trough will linger over the region behind the front Wednesday into Thursday. The forecast for the Central Highlands. Freeze warning remains in effect until 9 a.m. Eastern Daylight Time this morning. Today, widespread frost this morning. Mostly sunny. Not as cool with highs around 60. Southwest winds 10 to 15 miles per hour. Gusts up to 30 miles per hour this afternoon. Tonight, mostly cloudy with a slight chance of showers in the evening, then partly cloudy after midnight. Not as cool with lows in the upper 40s. Southwest winds 10 to 15 miles per hour with gusts up to 25 miles per hour. Chance of rain 20%. Monday, mostly sunny in the morning, then partly cloudy with a chance of showers with a slight chance of thunderstorms in the afternoon. Not as cool with highs in the lower 70s. Southwest winds 10 to 15 miles per hour with gusts up to 30 miles per hour. Chance of rain 30%. Monday night, mostly cloudy with a chance of showers and thunderstorms. Not as cool with lows in the upper 50s. Southwest winds 10 to 15 miles per hour with gusts up to 30 miles per hour. Chance of rain 50%. Tuesday, partly sunny with a chance of showers in the morning, then mostly cloudy with showers with a chance of thunderstorms in the afternoon. Highs around 70. Southwest winds around 15 miles per hour with gusts up to 30 miles per hour. Chance of rain 90%. Tuesday night, showers, cooler with lows in the mid-40s. Chance of rain near 100%. At 3 a.m., weather reports for selected cities. At Mansfield Long Regional Airport, it was clear. The temperature was 35 degrees, the dew point 28, and the relative humidity 75%. The wind was southwest, at 6 miles an hour, producing a wind chill of 30. The pressure was 30.02 inches and steady. Elsewhere across Ohio, skies ranged from clear to partly cloudy, and temperatures were between 32 and 36 degrees. Reports from nearby cities outside Ohio, it was clear, with a temperature of 35 at Buffalo, and 38 at Indianapolis. It was partly cloudy, with a temperature of 35 at Detroit, and 46 at Chicago. At Pittsburgh, it was cloudy, with a temperature of 35. A weather message. For the following counties, in Ohio, Ashland, Crawford, Holmes, Knox, Morrow, Richland, and Wayne. Freeze warning remains in effect until 9 a.m. Eastern Daylight Time this morning. What? Sub-freezing temperatures as low as the upper 20s. Where? Portions of north central and northeast Ohio and northwest Pennsylvania. When? Until 9 a.m. Eastern Daylight Time this morning. Impacts, frost and freeze conditions could kill crops, another sensitive vegetation and possibly damage unprotected outdoor plumbing. Take steps now to protect tender plants from the cold. The current time is 3:26 a.m. Eastern Daylight Time. 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On the latest weather map,
High pressure will persist over the region through Sunday. Low pressure will move east through the upper Great Lakes on Monday, extending a cold front across the area late Tuesday. A trough will linger over the region behind the front Wednesday into Thursday. The forecast for the Central Highlands. Freeze warning remains in effect until 9 a.m. Eastern Daylight Time this morning. Today, widespread frost this morning. Mostly sunny. Not as cool with highs around 60. Southwest winds 10 to 15 miles per hour. Gusts up to 30 miles per hour this afternoon. Tonight, mostly cloudy with a slight chance of showers in the evening, then partly cloudy after midnight. Not as cool with lows in the upper 40s. Southwest winds 10 to 15 miles per hour with gusts up to 25 miles per hour. Chance of rain 20%. Monday, mostly sunny in the morning, then partly cloudy with a chance of showers with a slight chance of thunderstorms in the afternoon. Not as cool with highs in the lower 70s. Southwest winds 10 to 15 miles per hour with gusts up to 30 miles per hour. Chance of rain 30%. Monday night, mostly cloudy with a chance of showers and thunderstorms. Not as cool with lows in the upper 50s. Southwest winds 10 to 15 miles per hour with gusts up to 30 miles per hour. Chance of rain 50%. Tuesday, partly sunny with a chance of showers in the morning, then mostly cloudy with showers with a chance of thunderstorms in the afternoon. Highs around 70. Southwest winds around 15 miles per hour with gusts up to 30 miles per hour. Chance of rain 90%. Tuesday night, showers, cooler with lows in the mid-40s. Chance of rain near 100%. At 3 a.m., weather reports for selected cities, at Mansfield Long Regional Airport, it was clear. The temperature was 35 degrees, the dew point 28, and the relative humidity 75%. The wind was southwest, at 6 miles an hour, producing a wind chill of 30. The pressure was 30.02 inches and steady. Elsewhere across Ohio, skies ranged from clear to partly cloudy, and temperatures were between 32 and 36 degrees. Reports from nearby cities outside Ohio, it was clear, with a temperature of 35 at Buffalo, and 38 at Indianapolis. It was partly cloudy, with a temperature of 35 at Detroit, and 46 at Chicago. At Pittsburgh, it was cloudy, with a temperature of 35. A weather message. For the following counties, in Ohio, Ashland, Crawford, Holmes, Knox, Morrow, Richland, and Wayne. Freeze warning remains in effect until 9 a.m. Eastern Daylight Time this morning. What? Sub-freezing temperatures as low as the upper 20s. Where? Portions of north-central and northeast Ohio and northwest Pennsylvania. When? Until 9 a.m. Eastern Daylight Time this morning. Impacts, frost and freeze conditions could kill crops, another sensitive vegetation and possibly damage unprotected outdoor plumbing. Take steps now to protect tender plants from the cold. The extended forecast for the Central Highlands. Wednesday, mostly cloudy. Showers, mainly in the morning. Cooler with highs in the mid-50s. Chance of rain 90%. Wednesday night, mostly cloudy with a 40% chance of showers. Lows in the lower 40s. Thursday, partly sunny with a 50% chance of showers. Highs in the mid-50s. Thursday night, mostly cloudy with a 50% chance of showers. Lows in the upper 30s. Friday, partly cloudy. A chance of showers in the afternoon. Highs in the upper 50s. Chance of rain 30%. Friday night, mostly cloudy with a 30% chance of showers. Lows in the lower 40s. Saturday, partly sunny with a 30% chance of showers. Highs in the lower 60s. The Mansfield, Ohio climate summary for yesterday, May 2, 2026. Yesterday's high temperature was 42 degrees. The normal high is 67. Yesterday's low temperature was 33 degrees. The normal low is 45. 0.02 inches of precipitation fell yesterday, which brings the monthly total to 0.34 inches. This is 0.08 inches above the normal amount of 0.26 inches for May. The total precipitation for the year now stands at 13.47 inches, which is 0.15 inches below normal.
A trace of snow fell yesterday, which leaves the monthly total at a trace. The total snowfall since July 1st now stands at 29.6 inches. There were 27 heating degree days yesterday. This brings the monthly total to 51. The yearly total since July 1st is 5,679. There were no cooling degree days yesterday. This leaves the monthly total at zero. The yearly total since January 1st is 25. The normal high temperature for today is 67 degrees, and the normal low is 45. The record high for today is 86, which occurred in 2012, and the record low is 30, which occurred in 1917. Sunrise today is at 6:26 a.m. and sunset is at 8:29 p.m. The current time is 3:32 a.m. Eastern Daylight Time. 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On the latest weather map, high pressure will persist over the region through Sunday. Low pressure will move east through the upper Great Lakes on Monday, extending a cold front across the area late Tuesday. A trough will linger over the region behind the front Wednesday into Thursday. The forecast for the Central Highlands. Freeze warning remains in effect until 9 a.m. Eastern Daylight Time this morning. Today, widespread frost this morning. Mostly sunny. Not as cool with highs around 60. Southwest winds 10 to 15 miles per hour. Gusts up to 30 miles per hour this afternoon. Tonight, mostly cloudy with a slight chance of showers in the evening, then partly cloudy after midnight. Not as cool with lows in the upper 40s. Southwest winds 10 to 15 miles per hour with gusts up to 25 miles per hour. Chance of rain 20%. Monday, mostly sunny in the morning, then partly cloudy with a chance of showers with a slight chance of thunderstorms in the afternoon. Not as cool with highs in the lower 70s. Southwest winds 10 to 15 miles per hour with gusts up to 30 miles per hour. Chance of rain 30%. Monday night, mostly cloudy with a chance of showers and thunderstorms. Not as cool with lows in the upper 50s. Southwest winds 10 to 15 miles per hour with gusts up to 30 miles per hour. Chance of rain 50%. Tuesday, partly sunny with a chance of showers in the morning, then mostly cloudy with showers with a chance of thunderstorms in the afternoon. Highs around 70. Southwest winds around 15 miles per hour with gusts up to 30 miles per hour. Chance of rain 90%. Tuesday night, showers, cooler with lows in the mid-40s. Chance of rain near 100%. At 3 a.m., weather reports for selected cities. At Mansfield Long Regional Airport, it was clear. The temperature was 35 degrees, the dew point 28, and the relative humidity 75%. The wind was southwest, at 6 miles an hour, producing a wind chill of 30. The pressure was 30.02 inches and steady. Elsewhere across Ohio, skies ranged from clear to partly cloudy, and temperatures were between 32 and 36 degrees. Reports from nearby cities outside Ohio, it was clear, with a temperature of 35 at Buffalo, and 38 at Indianapolis. It was partly cloudy, with a temperature of 35 at Detroit, and 46 at Chicago. At Pittsburgh, it was cloudy, with a temperature of 35. A weather message. For the following counties, in Ohio, Ashland, Crawford, Holmes, Knox, Morrow, Richland and Wayne. Freeze warning remains in effect until 9 a.m. Eastern Daylight Time this morning. What? Sub-freezing temperatures as low as the upper 20s. Where? Portions of north-central and northeast Ohio and northwest Pennsylvania. When? Until 9 a.m. Eastern Daylight Time this morning. Impacts, frost and freeze conditions could kill crops, another sensitive vegetation and possibly damage unprotected outdoor plumbing. Take steps now to protect tender plants from the cold. The current time is 3:36 a.m. Eastern Daylight Time. 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
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On the latest weather map, high pressure will persist over the region through Sunday.

pressure will move east through the upper Great Lakes on Monday, extending a cold front across the area late Tuesday. A trough will linger over the region behind the front Wednesday into Thursday. The forecast for the Central Highlands. Freeze warning remains in effect until 9 a.m. Eastern Daylight Time this morning. Today, widespread frost this morning. Mostly sunny. Not as cool with highs around 60. Southwest winds 10 to 15 miles per hour. Gusts up to 30 miles per hour this afternoon. Tonight, mostly cloudy with a slight chance of showers in the evening, then partly cloudy after midnight. Not as cool with lows in the upper 40s. Southwest winds 10 to 15 miles per hour with gusts up to 25 miles per hour. Chance of rain 20%. Monday, mostly sunny in the morning, then partly cloudy with a chance of showers with a slight chance of thunderstorms in the afternoon. Not as cool with highs in the lower 70s. Southwest winds 10 to 15 miles per hour with gusts up to 30 miles per hour. Chance of rain 30%. Monday night, mostly cloudy with a chance of showers and thunderstorms. Not as cool with lows in the upper 50s. Southwest winds 10 to 15 miles per hour with gusts up to 30 miles per hour. Chance of rain 50%. Tuesday, partly sunny with a chance of showers in the morning, then mostly cloudy with showers with a chance of thunderstorms in the afternoon. Highs around 70. Southwest winds around 15 miles per hour with gusts up to 30 miles per hour. Chance of rain 90%. Tuesday night, showers, cooler with lows in the mid-40s. Chance of rain near 100%. At 3 a.m., weather reports for selected cities. At Mansfield Long Regional Airport, it was clear. The temperature was 35 degrees, the dew point 28, and the relative humidity 75%. The wind was southwest, at 6 miles an hour, producing a wind chill of 30. The pressure was 30.02 inches and steady. Elsewhere across Ohio, skies ranged from clear to partly cloudy, and temperatures were between 32 and 36 degrees. Reports from nearby cities outside Ohio, it was clear, with a temperature of 35 at Buffalo, and 38 at Indianapolis. It was partly cloudy, with a temperature of 35 at Detroit, and 46 at Chicago. At Pittsburgh, it was cloudy, with a temperature of 35. A weather message. For the following counties, in Ohio, Ashland, Crawford, Holmes, Knox, Morrow, Richland and Wayne. Freeze warning remains in effect until 9 a.m. Eastern Daylight Time this morning. What? Sub-freezing temperatures as low as the upper 20s. Where? Portions of north-central and northeast Ohio and northwest Pennsylvania. When? Until 9 a.m. Eastern Daylight Time this morning. Impacts, frost and freeze conditions could kill crops, another sensitive vegetation and possibly damage unprotected outdoor plumbing. Take steps now to protect tender plants from the cold. The extended forecast for the Central Highlands. Wednesday, mostly cloudy. Showers, mainly in the morning. Cooler with highs in the mid-50s. Chance of rain 90%. Wednesday night, mostly cloudy with a 40% chance of showers. Lows in the lower 40s. Thursday, partly sunny with a 50% chance of showers. Highs in the mid-50s. Thursday night, mostly cloudy with a 50% chance of showers. Lows in the upper 30s. Friday, partly cloudy. A chance of showers in the afternoon. Highs in the upper 50s. Chance of rain 30%. Friday night, mostly cloudy with a 30% chance of showers. Lows in the lower 40s. Saturday, partly sunny with a 30% chance of showers. Highs in the lower 60s. The current time is 3:41 a.m. Eastern Daylight Time. 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We supply the latest available information for the Central Highlands over station WWG57 from Butler on a frequency of 162.450 MHz. On the latest weather map, high pressure will persist over the region through Sunday. Low pressure will move east through the upper Great Lakes on Monday, extending a cold front across the area late Tuesday. A trough will linger over the region behind the front Wednesday into Thursday. The forecast for the Central Highlands.
freeze warning remains in effect until 9 a.m. Eastern Daylight Time this morning. Today, widespread frost this morning. Mostly sunny. Not as cool with highs around 60. Southwest winds 10 to 15 miles per hour. Gusts up to 30 miles per hour this afternoon. Tonight, mostly cloudy with a slight chance of showers in the evening, then partly cloudy after midnight. Not as cool with lows in the upper 40s. Southwest winds 10 to 15 miles per hour with gusts up to 25 miles per hour. Chance of rain 20%. Monday, mostly sunny in the morning, then partly cloudy with a chance of showers with a slight chance of thunderstorms in the afternoon. Not as cool with highs in the lower 70s. Southwest winds 10 to 15 miles per hour with gusts up to 30 miles per hour. Chance of rain 30%. Monday night, mostly cloudy with a chance of showers and thunderstorms. Not as cool with lows in the upper 50s. Southwest winds 10 to 15 miles per hour with gusts up to 30 miles per hour. Chance of rain 50%. Tuesday, partly sunny with a chance of showers in the morning, then mostly cloudy with showers with a chance of thunderstorms in the afternoon. Highs around 70. Southwest winds around 15 miles per hour with gusts up to 30 miles per hour. Chance of rain 90%. Tuesday night, showers, cooler with lows in the mid-40s. Chance of rain near 100%. At 3 a.m., weather reports for selected cities. At Mansfield Long Regional Airport, it was clear. The temperature was 35 degrees, the dew point 28, and the relative humidity 75%. The wind was southwest, at 6 miles an hour, producing a wind chill of 30. The pressure was 30.02 inches and steady. Elsewhere across Ohio, skies ranged from clear to partly cloudy, and temperatures were between 32 and 36 degrees. Reports from nearby cities outside Ohio, it was clear, with a temperature of 35 at Buffalo, and 38 at Indianapolis. It was partly cloudy, with a temperature of 35 at Detroit, and 46 at Chicago. At Pittsburgh, it was cloudy, with a temperature of 35. A weather message. For the following counties, in Ohio, Ashland, Crawford, Holmes, Knox, Morrow, Richland, and Wayne. Freeze warning remains in effect until 9 a.m. Eastern Daylight Time this morning. What? Sub-freezing temperatures as low as the upper 20s. Where? Portions of north central and northeast Ohio and northwest Pennsylvania. When? Until 9 a.m. Eastern Daylight Time this morning. Impacts, frost and freeze conditions could kill crops, another sensitive vegetation and possibly damage unprotected outdoor plumbing. Take steps now to protect tender plants from the cold. The Mansfield, Ohio climate summary for yesterday, May 2, 2026. Yesterday's high temperature was 42 degrees. The normal high is 67. Yesterday's low temperature was 33 degrees. The normal low is 45. 0.02 inches of precipitation fell yesterday, which brings the monthly total to 0.34 inches. This is 0.08 inches above the normal amount of 0.26 inches for May. The total precipitation for the year now stands at 13.47 inches, which is 0.15 inches below normal. A trace of snow fell yesterday, which leaves the monthly total at a trace. The total snowfall since July 1st now stands at 29.6 inches. There were 27 heating degree days yesterday. This brings the monthly total to 51. The yearly total since July 1st is 5,679. There were no cooling degree days yesterday. This leaves the monthly total at zero. The yearly total since January 1st is 25. The normal high temperature for today is 67 degrees, and the normal low is 45. The record high for today is 86, which occurred in 2012, and the record low is 30, which occurred in 1917. Sunrise today is at 6:26 a.m. and sunset is at 8:29 p.m. The current time is 3:46 a.m. Eastern Daylight Time. 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On the latest weather map,
High pressure will persist over the region through Sunday. Low pressure will move east through the upper Great Lakes on Monday, extending a cold front across the area late Tuesday. A trough will linger over the region behind the front Wednesday into Thursday. The forecast for the Central Highlands. Freeze warning remains in effect until 9 a.m. Eastern Daylight Time this morning. Today, widespread frost this morning. Mostly sunny. Not as cool with highs around 60. Southwest winds 10 to 15 miles per hour. Gusts up to 30 miles per hour this afternoon. Tonight, mostly cloudy with a slight chance of showers in the evening, then partly cloudy after midnight. Not as cool with lows in the upper 40s. Southwest winds 10 to 15 miles per hour with gusts up to 25 miles per hour. Chance of rain 20%. Monday, mostly sunny in the morning, then partly cloudy with a chance of showers with a slight chance of thunderstorms in the afternoon. Not as cool with highs in the lower 70s. Southwest winds 10 to 15 miles per hour with gusts up to 30 miles per hour. Chance of rain 30%. Monday night, mostly cloudy with a chance of showers and thunderstorms. Not as cool with lows in the upper 50s. Southwest winds 10 to 15 miles per hour with gusts up to 30 miles per hour. Chance of rain 50%. Tuesday, partly sunny with a chance of showers in the morning, then mostly cloudy with showers with a chance of thunderstorms in the afternoon. Highs around 70. Southwest winds around 15 miles per hour with gusts up to 30 miles per hour. Chance of rain 90%. Tuesday night, showers, cooler with lows in the mid-40s. Chance of rain near 100%. At 3 a.m., weather reports for selected cities, at Mansfield-Lom Regional Airport, it was clear. The temperature was 35 degrees, the dew point 28, and the relative humidity 75%. The wind was southwest, at 6 miles an hour, producing a wind chill of 30. The pressure was 30.02 inches and steady. Elsewhere across Ohio, skies ranged from clear to partly cloudy, and temperatures were between 32 and 36 degrees. Reports from nearby cities outside Ohio, it was clear, with a temperature of 35 at Buffalo, and 38 at Indianapolis. It was partly cloudy, with a temperature of 35 at Detroit, and 46 at Chicago. At Pittsburgh, it was cloudy, with a temperature of 35. A weather message. For the following counties, in Ohio, Ashland, Crawford, Holmes, Knox, Morrow, Richland and Wayne. Freeze warning remains in effect until 9 a.m. Eastern Daylight Time this morning. What? Sub-freezing temperatures as low as the upper 20s. Where? Portions of north central and northeast Ohio and northwest Pennsylvania. When? Until 9 a.m. Eastern Daylight Time this morning. Impacts, frost and freeze conditions could kill crops, another sensitive vegetation and possibly damage unprotected outdoor plumbing. Take steps now to protect tender plants from the cold. The extended forecast for the Central Highlands. Wednesday, mostly cloudy. Showers, mainly in the morning. Cooler with highs in the mid-50s. Chance of rain 90%. Wednesday night, mostly cloudy with a 40% chance of showers. Lows in the lower 40s. Thursday, partly sunny with a 50% chance of showers. Highs in the mid-50s. Thursday night, mostly cloudy with a 50% chance of showers. Lows in the upper 30s. Friday, partly cloudy. A chance of showers in the afternoon. Highs in the upper 50s. Chance of rain 30%. Friday night, mostly cloudy with a 30% chance of showers. Lows in the lower 40s. Saturday, partly sunny with a 30% chance of showers. Highs in the lower 60s. The extended forecast for the Central Highlands. Wednesday, mostly cloudy. Showers, mainly in the morning. Cooler with highs in the mid-50s. Chance of rain 90%. Wednesday night, mostly cloudy with a 40% chance of showers. Lows in the lower 40s. Thursday, partly sunny with a 50% chance of showers. Highs in the mid-50s. Thursday night, mostly cloudy with a 50% chance of showers. Lows in the upper 30s. Friday, partly cloudy. A chance of showers in the afternoon. Highs in the upper 50s.
chance of rain 30%. Friday night, mostly cloudy with a 30% chance of showers. Lows in the lower 40s. Saturday, partly sunny with a 30% chance of showers. Highs in the lower 60s. At 3 a.m., weather reports for selected cities at Mansfield Long Regional Airport, it was clear. The temperature was 35 degrees, the dew point 28, and the relative humidity 75%. The wind was southwest, at 6 miles an hour, producing a wind chill of 30. The pressure was 30.02 inches and steady. Elsewhere across Ohio, skies ranged from clear to partly cloudy, and temperatures were between 32 and 36 degrees. Reports from nearby cities outside Ohio, it was clear, with a temperature of 35 at Buffalo, and 38 at Indianapolis. It was partly cloudy, with a temperature of 35 at Detroit, and 46 at Chicago. At Pittsburgh, it was cloudy, with a temperature of 35. A weather message. For the following counties, in Ohio, Ashland, Crawford, Holmes, Knox, Morrow, Richland, and Wayne. Freeze warning remains in effect until 9 a.m. Eastern Daylight Time this morning. What? Sub-freezing temperatures as low as the upper 20s. Where? Portions of north central and northeast Ohio and northwest Pennsylvania. When? Until 9 a.m. Eastern Daylight Time this morning. Impacts, frost and freeze conditions could kill crops, another sensitive vegetation and possibly damage unprotected outdoor plumbing. Take steps now to protect tender plants from the cold. The current time is 3:53 a.m. Eastern Daylight Time. 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On the latest weather map, high pressure will persist over the region through Sunday. Low pressure will move east through the upper Great Lakes on Monday, extending a cold front across the area late Tuesday. A trough will linger over the region behind the front Wednesday into Thursday. The forecast for the Central Highlands. Freeze warning remains in effect until 9 a.m. Eastern Daylight Time this morning. Today, widespread frost this morning. Mostly sunny. Not as cool with highs around 60. Southwest winds 10 to 15 miles per hour. Gusts up to 30 miles per hour this afternoon. Tonight, mostly cloudy with a slight chance of showers in the evening, then partly cloudy after midnight. Not as cool with lows in the upper 40s. Southwest winds 10 to 15 miles per hour with gusts up to 25 miles per hour. Chance of rain 20%. Monday, mostly sunny in the morning, then partly cloudy with a chance of showers with a slight chance of thunderstorms in the afternoon. Not as cool with highs in the lower 70s. Southwest winds 10 to 15 miles per hour with gusts up to 30 miles per hour. Chance of rain 30%. Monday night, mostly cloudy with a chance of showers and thunderstorms. Not as cool with lows in the upper 50s. Southwest winds 10 to 15 miles per hour with gusts up to 30 miles per hour. Chance of rain 50%. Tuesday, partly sunny with a chance of showers in the morning, then mostly cloudy with showers with a chance of thunderstorms in the afternoon. Highs around 70. Southwest winds around 15 miles per hour with gusts up to 30 miles per hour. Chance of rain 90%. Tuesday night, showers, cooler with lows in the mid-40s. Chance of rain near 100%. At 3 a.m., weather reports for selected cities at Mansfield Long Regional Airport, it was clear. The temperature was 35 degrees, the dew point 28, and the relative humidity 75%. The wind was southwest, at 6 miles an hour, producing a wind chill of 30. The pressure was 30.02 inches and steady. Elsewhere across Ohio, skies ranged from clear to partly cloudy, and temperatures were between 32 and 36 degrees. Reports from nearby cities outside Ohio, it was clear, with a temperature of 35 at Buffalo, and 38 at Indianapolis. It was partly cloudy, with a temperature of 35 at Detroit, and 46 at Chicago. At Pittsburgh, it was cloudy, with a temperature of 35. A weather message. For the following counties, in Ohio,

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On the latest weather map, high pressure will persist over the region through Sunday. Low pressure will move east through the upper Great Lakes on Monday, extending a cold front across the area late Tuesday. A trough will linger over the region behind the front Wednesday into Thursday. The forecast for the Central Highlands. Freeze warning remains in effect until 9 a.m. Eastern Daylight Time this morning. Today, widespread frost this morning. Mostly sunny. Not as cool with highs around 60. Southwest winds 10 to 15 miles per hour. Gusts up to 30 miles per hour this afternoon. Tonight, mostly cloudy with a slight chance of showers in the evening, then partly cloudy after midnight. Not as cool with lows in the upper 40s. Southwest winds 10 to 15 miles per hour with gusts up to 25 miles per hour. Chance of rain 20%. Monday, mostly sunny in the morning, then partly cloudy with a chance of showers with a slight chance of thunderstorms in the afternoon. Not as cool with highs in the lower 70s. Southwest winds 10 to 15 miles per hour with gusts up to 30 miles per hour. Chance of rain 30%. Monday night, mostly cloudy with a chance of showers and thunderstorms. Not as cool with lows in the upper 50s. Southwest winds 10 to 15 miles per hour with gusts up to 30 miles per hour. Chance of rain 50%. Tuesday, partly sunny with a chance of showers in the morning, then mostly cloudy with showers with a chance of thunderstorms in the afternoon. Highs around 70. Southwest winds around 15 miles per hour with gusts up to 30 miles per hour. Chance of rain 90%. Tuesday night, showers, cooler with lows in the mid-40s. Chance of rain near 100%. The Nearshore Marine Forecast. For the following marine location, the islands to Vermilion. Overnight, southwest winds 5 to 15 knots. Partly cloudy. Waves 1 foot or less. Sunday, southwest winds 10 to 15 knots increasing to 15 to 20 knots. Mostly sunny. Waves 1 to 3 feet. Sunday night, southwest winds 15 to 20 knots. Mostly cloudy. Waves 1 to 3 feet. Monday, southwest winds 15 to 20 knots. Sunny. Waves 1 to 3 feet. The water temperature off Toledo is 57 degrees, off Cleveland 50 degrees, and off Derry 48 degrees. The extended forecast for the Central Highlands. Wednesday, mostly cloudy. Showers, mainly in the morning. Cooler with highs in the mid-50s. Chance of rain 90%. Wednesday night, mostly cloudy with a 40% chance of showers. Lows in the lower 40s. Thursday, partly sunny with a 50% chance of showers. Highs in the mid-50s. Thursday night, mostly cloudy with a 50% chance of showers. Lows in the upper 30s. Friday, partly cloudy. A chance of showers in the afternoon. Highs in the upper 50s. Chance of rain 30%. Friday night, mostly cloudy with a 30% chance of showers. Lows in the lower 40s. Saturday, partly sunny with a 30% chance of showers. Highs in the lower 60s. The Mansfield, Ohio climate summary for yesterday, May 2, 2026. Yesterday's high temperature was 42 degrees. The normal high is 67. Yesterday's low temperature was 33 degrees. The normal low is 45. 0.02 inches of precipitation fell yesterday, which brings the monthly total to 0.34 inches. This is 0.08 inches above the normal amount of 0.26 inches for May. The total precipitation for the year now stands at 13.47 inches, which is 0.15 inches below normal. A trace of snow fell yesterday, which leaves the monthly total at a trace. The total snowfall since July 1st now stands at 29.6 inches. There were 27 heating degree days yesterday. This brings the monthly total to 51. The yearly total since July 1st

is 5,679. There were no cooling degree days yesterday. This leaves the monthly total at zero. The yearly total since January 1st is 25. The normal high temperature for today is 67 degrees, and the normal low is 45. The record high for today is 86, which occurred in 2012, and the record low is 30, which occurred in 1917. Sunrise today is at 6:26 a.m. and sunset is at 8:29 p.m. At 3 a.m., weather reports for selected cities, at Mansfield Lawn Regional Airport, it was clear. The temperature was 35 degrees, the dew point 28, and the relative humidity 75%. The wind was southwest, at 6 miles an hour, producing a wind chill of 30. The pressure was 30.02 inches and steady. Elsewhere across Ohio, skies ranged from clear to partly cloudy, and temperatures were between 32 and 36 degrees. Reports from nearby cities outside Ohio, it was clear, with a temperature of 35 at Buffalo, and 38 at Indianapolis. It was partly cloudy, with a temperature of 35 at Detroit, and 46 at Chicago. At Pittsburgh, it was cloudy, with a temperature of 35. A weather message. For the following counties, in Ohio, Ashland, Crawford, Holmes, Knox, Morrow, Richland, and Wayne. Freeze warning remains in effect until 9 a.m. Eastern Daylight Time this morning. What? Sub-freezing temperatures as low as the upper 20s. Where? Portions of north central and northeast Ohio and northwest Pennsylvania. When? Until 9 a.m. Eastern Daylight Time this morning. Impacts, frost and freeze conditions could kill crops, another sensitive vegetation and possibly damage unprotected outdoor plumbing. Take steps now to protect tender plants from the cold. The Nearshore Marine Forecast. For the following marine location, the islands to Vermilion. Small craft advisory in effect from noon Eastern Daylight Time today through late tonight. Today, southwest winds 10 to 15 knots increasing to 15 to 25 knots. Mostly sunny. Waves 1 to 3 feet. Tonight, southwest winds 20 to 25 knots. A slight chance of showers in the evening. Waves 1 to 3 feet. Monday, southwest winds 15 to 20 knots. Sunny. Waves 1 to 3 feet. Monday night, southwest winds 15 to 20 knots. A chance of showers. Waves 1 to 3 feet. The water temperature off Toledo is 57 degrees, off Cleveland 50 degrees, and off Derry 48 degrees. The current time is 4:05 a.m. Eastern Daylight Time. 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On the latest weather map, high pressure will persist over the region through Sunday. Low pressure will move east through the upper Great Lakes on Monday, extending a cold front across the area late Tuesday. A trough will linger over the region behind the front Wednesday into Thursday. The forecast for the Central Highlands. Freeze warning remains in effect until 9 a.m. Eastern Daylight Time this morning. Today, widespread frost this morning. Mostly sunny. Not as cool with highs around 60. Southwest winds 10 to 15 miles per hour. Gusts up to 30 miles per hour this afternoon. Tonight, mostly cloudy with a slight chance of showers in the evening, then partly cloudy after midnight. Not as cool with lows in the upper 40s. Southwest winds 10 to 15 miles per hour with gusts up to 25 miles per hour. Chance of rain 20%. Monday, mostly sunny in the morning, then partly cloudy with a chance of showers with a slight chance of thunderstorms in the afternoon. Not as cool with highs in the lower 70s. Southwest winds 10 to 15 miles per hour with gusts up to 30 miles per hour. Chance of rain 30%. Monday night, mostly cloudy with a chance of showers and thunderstorms. Not as cool with lows in the upper 50s. Southwest winds 10 to 15 miles per hour with gusts up to 30 miles per hour. Chance of rain 50%. Tuesday, partly sunny with a chance of showers in the morning, then mostly cloudy with showers with a chance of thunderstorms in the afternoon. Highs around 70.
southwest winds around 15 miles per hour with gusts up to 30 miles per hour. Chance of rain 90%. Tuesday night, showers, cooler with lows in the mid-40s. Chance of rain near 100%. At 4 a.m., weather reports for selected cities. At Mansfield Lawn Regional Airport, it was clear. The temperature was 34 degrees, the dew point 27, and the relative humidity 75%. The wind was southwest, at 6 miles an hour, producing a wind chill of 29. The pressure was 30.02 inches and steady. Elsewhere across Ohio, temperatures were between 32 and 36 degrees. It was clear at Wooster, Marion, Cleveland, Akron-Canton Regional Airport, and Youngstown. At Cincinnati, Dayton, Findlay, and Columbus, it was clear. At Toledo Express, it was mostly cloudy. Reports from nearby cities outside Ohio, it was clear, with a temperature of 35 at Buffalo, and 37 at Indianapolis. It was partly cloudy, with a temperature of 35 at Detroit, and 46 at Chicago. At Pittsburgh, it was mostly cloudy, with a temperature of 35. A weather message. For the following counties, in Ohio, Ashland, Crawford, Holmes, Knox, Morrow, Richland, and Wayne. Freeze warning remains in effect until 9 a.m. Eastern Daylight Time this morning. What? Sub-freezing temperatures as low as the upper 20s. Where? Portions of north central and northeast Ohio and northwest Pennsylvania. When? Until 9 a.m. Eastern Daylight Time this morning. Impacts, frost and freeze conditions could kill crops, another sensitive vegetation and possibly damage unprotected outdoor plumbing. Take steps now to protect tender plants from the cold. The current time is 4:09 a.m. Eastern Daylight Time. 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The extended forecast for the Central Highlands. Wednesday, mostly cloudy. Showers, mainly in the morning. Cooler with highs in the mid-50s. Chance of rain 90%. Wednesday night, mostly cloudy with a 40% chance of showers. Lows in the lower 40s. Thursday, partly sunny with a 50% chance of showers. Highs in the mid-50s. Thursday night, mostly cloudy with a 50% chance of showers. Lows in the upper 30s. Friday, partly cloudy. A chance of showers in the afternoon. Highs in the upper 50s. Chance of rain 30%. Friday night, mostly cloudy with a 30% chance of showers. Lows in the lower 40s. Saturday, partly sunny with a 30% chance of showers. Highs in the lower 60s. On the latest weather map, high pressure will persist over the region through Sunday. Low pressure will move east through the upper Great Lakes on Monday, extending a cold front across the area late Tuesday. A trough will linger over the region behind the front Wednesday into Thursday. The forecast for the Central Highlands. Freeze warning remains in effect until 9 a.m. Eastern Daylight Time this morning. Today, widespread frost this morning. Mostly sunny. Not as cool with highs around 60. Southwest winds 10 to 15 miles per hour. Gusts up to 30 miles per hour this afternoon. Tonight, mostly cloudy with a slight chance of showers in the evening, then partly cloudy after midnight. Not as cool with lows in the upper 40s. Southwest winds 10 to 15 miles per hour with gusts up to 25 miles per hour. Chance of rain 20%. Monday, mostly sunny in the morning, then partly cloudy with a chance of showers with a slight chance of thunderstorms in the afternoon. Not as cool with highs in the lower 70s. Southwest winds 10 to 15 miles per hour with gusts up to 30 miles per hour. Chance of rain 30%. Monday night, mostly cloudy with a chance of showers and thunderstorms. Not as cool with lows in the upper 50s. Southwest winds 10 to 15 miles per hour with gusts up to 30 miles per hour. Chance of rain 50%. Tuesday, partly sunny with a chance of showers in the morning, then mostly cloudy with showers with a chance of thunderstorms in the afternoon. Highs around 70.
southwest winds around 15 miles per hour with gusts up to 30 miles per hour. Chance of rain 90%. Tuesday night, showers, cooler with lows in the mid-40s. Chance of rain near 100%. At 4 a.m., weather reports for selected cities. At Mansfield Long Regional Airport, it was clear. The temperature was 34 degrees, the dew point 27, and the relative humidity 75%. The wind was southwest, at 6 miles an hour, producing a wind chill of 29. The pressure was 30.02 inches and steady. Elsewhere across Ohio, temperatures were between 32 and 36 degrees. It was clear at Worcester, Marion, Cleveland, Akron-Canton Regional Airport, and Youngstown. At Cincinnati, Dayton, Findlay, and Columbus, it was clear. At Toledo Express, it was mostly cloudy. Reports from nearby cities outside Ohio, it was clear, with a temperature of 35 at Buffalo, and 37 at Indianapolis. It was partly cloudy, with a temperature of 35 at Detroit, and 46 at Chicago. At Pittsburgh, it was mostly cloudy, with a temperature of 35. At 4 a.m., weather reports for selected cities. At Mansfield Long Regional Airport, it was clear. The temperature was 34 degrees, the dew point 27, and the relative humidity 75%. The wind was southwest, at 6 miles an hour, producing a wind chill of 29. The pressure was 30.02 inches and steady. Elsewhere across Ohio, temperatures were between 32 and 36 degrees. It was clear at Worcester, Marion, Cleveland, Akron-Canton Regional Airport, and Youngstown. At Cincinnati, Dayton, Findlay, and Columbus, it was clear. At Toledo Express, it was mostly cloudy. Reports from nearby cities outside Ohio, it was clear, with a temperature of 35 at Buffalo, and 37 at Indianapolis. It was partly cloudy, with a temperature of 35 at Detroit, and 46 at Chicago. At Pittsburgh, it was mostly cloudy, with a temperature of 35. A weather message. For the following counties, in Ohio, Ashland, Crawford, Holmes, Knox, Morrow, Richland, and Wayne. Freeze warning remains in effect until 9 a.m. Eastern Daylight Time this morning. What? Sub-freezing temperatures as low as the upper 20s. Where? Portions of north central and northeast Ohio and northwest Pennsylvania. When? Until 9 a.m. Eastern Daylight Time this morning. Impacts, frost and freeze conditions could kill crops, another sensitive vegetation and possibly damage unprotected outdoor plumbing. Take steps now to protect tender plants from the cold. The Mansfield, Ohio climate summary for yesterday, May 2, 2026. Yesterday's high temperature was 42 degrees. The normal high is 67. Yesterday's low temperature was 33 degrees. The normal low is 45. 0.02 inches of precipitation fell yesterday, which brings the monthly total to 0.34 inches. This is 0.08 inches above the normal amount of 0.26 inches for May. The total precipitation for the year now stands at 13.47 inches, which is 0.15 inches below normal. A trace of snow fell yesterday, which leaves the monthly total at a trace. The total snowfall since July 1st now stands at 29.6 inches. There were 27 heating degree days yesterday. This brings the monthly total to 51. The yearly total since July 1st is 5,679. There were no cooling degree days yesterday. This leaves the monthly total at zero. The yearly total since January 1st is 25. The normal high temperature for today is 67 degrees, and the normal low is 45. The record high for today is 86, which occurred in 2012, and the record low is 30, which occurred in 1917. Sunrise today is at 6:26 a.m. and sunset is at 8:29 p.m. The current time is 4:17 a.m. Eastern Daylight Time. 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On the latest weather map, high pressure will persist over the region through Sunday.
Low pressure will move east through the upper Great Lakes on Monday, extending a cold front across the area late Tuesday. A trough will linger over the region behind the front Wednesday into Thursday. The forecast for the Central Highlands. Freeze warning remains in effect until 9 a.m. Eastern Daylight Time this morning. Today, widespread frost this morning. Mostly sunny. Not as cool with highs around 60. Southwest winds 10 to 15 miles per hour. Gusts up to 30 miles per hour this afternoon. Tonight, mostly cloudy with a slight chance of showers in the evening, then partly cloudy after midnight. Not as cool with lows in the upper 40s. Southwest winds 10 to 15 miles per hour with gusts up to 25 miles per hour. Chance of rain 20%. Monday, mostly sunny in the morning, then partly cloudy with a chance of showers with a slight chance of thunderstorms in the afternoon. Not as cool with highs in the lower 70s. Southwest winds 10 to 15 miles per hour with gusts up to 30 miles per hour. Chance of rain 30%. Monday night, mostly cloudy with a chance of showers and thunderstorms. Not as cool with lows in the upper 50s. Southwest winds 10 to 15 miles per hour with gusts up to 30 miles per hour. Chance of rain 50%. Tuesday, partly sunny with a chance of showers in the morning, then mostly cloudy with showers with a chance of thunderstorms in the afternoon. Highs around 70. Southwest winds around 15 miles per hour with gusts up to 30 miles per hour. Chance of rain 90%. Tuesday night, showers, cooler with lows in the mid-40s. Chance of rain near 100%. At 4 a.m., weather reports for selected cities. At Mansfield Long Regional Airport, it was clear. The temperature was 34 degrees, the dew point 27, and the relative humidity 75%. The wind was southwest, at 6 miles an hour, producing a wind chill of 29. The pressure was 30.02 inches and steady. Elsewhere across Ohio, temperatures were between 32 and 36 degrees. It was clear at Worcester, Marion, Cleveland, Akron-Canton Regional Airport, and Youngstown. At Cincinnati, Dayton, Findlay, and Columbus, it was clear. At Toledo Express, it was mostly cloudy. Reports from nearby cities outside Ohio, it was clear, with a temperature of 35 at Buffalo, and 37 at Indianapolis. It was partly cloudy, with a temperature of 35 at Detroit, and 46 at Chicago. At Pittsburgh, it was mostly cloudy, with a temperature of 35. The extended forecast for the Central Highlands. Wednesday, mostly cloudy. Showers, mainly in the morning. Cooler with highs in the mid-50s. Chance of rain 90%. Wednesday night, mostly cloudy with a 40% chance of showers. Lows in the lower 40s. Thursday, partly sunny with a 50% chance of showers. Highs in the mid-50s. Thursday night, mostly cloudy with a 50% chance of showers. Lows in the upper 30s. Friday, partly cloudy. A chance of showers in the afternoon. Highs in the upper 50s. Chance of rain 30%. Friday night, mostly cloudy with a 30% chance of showers. Lows in the lower 40s. Saturday, partly sunny with a 30% chance of showers. Highs in the lower 60s. A weather message. For the following counties, in Ohio, Ashland, Crawford, Holmes, Knox, Marl, Richland, and Wayne. Freeze warning remains in effect until 9 a.m. Eastern Daylight Time this morning. What? Sub-freezing temperatures as low as the upper 20s. Where? Portions of north central and northeast Ohio and northwest Pennsylvania. When? Until 9 a.m. Eastern Daylight Time this morning. Impacts, frost and freeze conditions could kill crops, another sensitive vegetation and possibly damage unprotected outdoor plumbing. Take steps now to protect tender plants from the cold. The current time is 4:22 a.m. Eastern Daylight Time. 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On the latest weather map, high pressure will persist over the region through Sunday.
Low pressure will move east through the upper Great Lakes on Monday, extending a cold front across the area late Tuesday. A trough will linger over the region behind the front Wednesday into Thursday. The forecast for the Central Highlands. Freeze warning remains in effect until 9 a.m. Eastern Daylight Time this morning. Today, widespread frost this morning. Mostly sunny. Not as cool with highs around 60. Southwest winds 10 to 15 miles per hour. Gusts up to 30 miles per hour this afternoon. Tonight, mostly cloudy with a slight chance of showers in the evening, then partly cloudy after midnight. Not as cool with lows in the upper 40s. Southwest winds 10 to 15 miles per hour with gusts up to 25 miles per hour. Chance of rain 20%. Monday, mostly sunny in the morning, then partly cloudy with a chance of showers with a slight chance of thunderstorms in the afternoon. Not as cool with highs in the lower 70s. Southwest winds 10 to 15 miles per hour with gusts up to 30 miles per hour. Chance of rain 30%. Monday night, mostly cloudy with a chance of showers and thunderstorms. Not as cool with lows in the upper 50s. Southwest winds 10 to 15 miles per hour with gusts up to 30 miles per hour. Chance of rain 50%. Tuesday, partly sunny with a chance of showers in the morning, then mostly cloudy with showers with a chance of thunderstorms in the afternoon. Highs around 70. Southwest winds around 15 miles per hour with gusts up to 30 miles per hour. Chance of rain 90%. Tuesday night, showers, cooler with lows in the mid-40s. Chance of rain near 100%. At 4 a.m., weather reports for selected cities, at Mansfield Long Regional Airport, it was clear. The temperature was 34 degrees, the dew point 27, and the relative humidity 75%. The wind was southwest, at 6 miles an hour, producing a wind chill of 29. The pressure was 30.02 inches and steady. Elsewhere across Ohio, temperatures were between 32 and 36 degrees. It was clear at Worcester, Marion, Cleveland, Akron-Canton Regional Airport, and Youngstown. At Cincinnati, Dayton, Findlay, and Columbus, it was clear. At Toledo Express, it was mostly cloudy. Reports from nearby cities outside Ohio, it was clear, with a temperature of 35 at Buffalo, and 37 at Indianapolis. It was partly cloudy, with a temperature of 35 at Detroit, and 46 at Chicago. At Pittsburgh, it was mostly cloudy, with a temperature of 35. A weather message. For the following counties, in Ohio, Ashland, Crawford, Holmes, Knox, Morrow, Richland, and Wayne. Freeze warning remains in effect until 9 a.m. Eastern Daylight Time this morning. What? Sub-freezing temperatures as low as the upper 20s. Where? Portions of north-central and northeast Ohio and northwest Pennsylvania. When? Until 9 a.m. Eastern Daylight Time this morning. Impacts, frost and freeze conditions could kill crops, another sensitive vegetation and possibly damage unprotected outdoor plumbing. Take steps now to protect tender plants from the cold. The current time is 4:26 a.m. Eastern Daylight Time. 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We supply the latest available information for the Central Highlands over station WWG57 from Butler on a frequency of 162.450 MHz. On the latest weather map, high pressure will persist over the region through Sunday. Low pressure will move east through the upper Great Lakes on Monday, extending a cold front across the area late Tuesday. A trough will linger over the region behind the front Wednesday into Thursday. The forecast for the Central Highlands. Freeze warning remains in effect until 9 a.m. Eastern Daylight Time this morning. Today, widespread frost this morning. Mostly sunny. Not as cool with highs around 60. Southwest winds 10 to 15 miles per hour. Gusts up to 30 miles per hour this afternoon. Tonight, mostly cloudy with a slight chance of showers in the evening, then partly cloudy after midnight. Not as cool with lows in the upper 40s. Southwest winds 10 to 15 miles per hour with gusts up to 25 miles per hour. Chance of rain 20%. Monday, mostly sunny in the morning,
then partly cloudy with a chance of showers with a slight chance of thunderstorms in the afternoon. Not as cool with highs in the lower 70s. Southwest winds 10 to 15 miles per hour with gusts up to 30 miles per hour. Chance of rain 30%. Monday night, mostly cloudy with a chance of showers and thunderstorms. Not as cool with lows in the upper 50s. Southwest winds 10 to 15 miles per hour with gusts up to 30 miles per hour. Chance of rain 50%. Tuesday, partly sunny with a chance of showers in the morning, then mostly cloudy with showers with a chance of thunderstorms in the afternoon. Highs around 70. Southwest winds around 15 miles per hour with gusts up to 30 miles per hour. Chance of rain 90%. Tuesday night, showers, cooler with lows in the mid-40s. Chance of rain near 100%. At 4 a.m., weather reports for selected cities. At Mansfield Long Regional Airport, it was clear. The temperature was 34 degrees, the dew point 27, and the relative humidity 75%. The wind was southwest, at 6 miles an hour, producing a wind chill of 29. The pressure was 30.02 inches and steady. Elsewhere across Ohio, temperatures were between 32 and 36 degrees. It was clear at Worcester, Marion, Cleveland, Akron-Canton Regional Airport, and Youngstown. At Cincinnati, Dayton, Findlay, and Columbus, it was clear. At Toledo Express, it was mostly cloudy. Reports from nearby cities outside Ohio, it was clear, with a temperature of 35 at Buffalo, and 37 at Indianapolis. It was partly cloudy, with a temperature of 35 at Detroit, and 46 at Chicago. At Pittsburgh, it was mostly cloudy, with a temperature of 35. A weather message. For the following counties, in Ohio, Ashland, Crawford, Holmes, Knox, Morrow, Richland, and Wayne. Freeze warning remains in effect until 9 a.m. Eastern Daylight Time this morning. What? Sub-freezing temperatures as low as the upper 20s. Where? Portions of north central and northeast Ohio and northwest Pennsylvania. When? Until 9 a.m. Eastern Daylight Time this morning. Impacts, frost and freeze conditions could kill crops, another sensitive vegetation and possibly damage unprotected outdoor plumbing. Take steps now to protect tender plants from the cold. The extended forecast for the Central Highlands. Wednesday, mostly cloudy. Showers, mainly in the morning. Cooler with highs in the mid-50s. Chance of rain 90%. Wednesday night, mostly cloudy with a 40% chance of showers. Lows in the lower 40s. Thursday, partly sunny with a 50% chance of showers. Highs in the mid-50s. Thursday night, mostly cloudy with a 50% chance of showers. Lows in the upper 30s. Friday, partly cloudy. A chance of showers in the afternoon. Highs in the upper 50s. Chance of rain 30%. Friday night, mostly cloudy with a 30% chance of showers. Lows in the lower 40s. Saturday, partly sunny with a 30% chance of showers. Highs in the lower 60s. The Mansfield, Ohio climate summary for yesterday, May 2, 2026. Yesterday's high temperature was 42 degrees. The normal high is 67. Yesterday's low temperature was 33 degrees. The normal low is 45. 0.02 inches of precipitation fell yesterday, which brings the monthly total to 0.34 inches. This is 0.08 inches above the normal amount of 0.26 inches for May. The total precipitation for the year now stands at 13.47 inches, which is 0.15 inches below normal. A trace of snow fell yesterday, which leaves the monthly total at a trace. The total snowfall since July 1st now stands at 29.6 inches. There were 27 heating degree days yesterday. This brings the monthly total to 51. The yearly total since July 1st is 5,679. There were no cooling degree days yesterday. This leaves the monthly total at zero. The yearly total since January 1st is 25. The normal high temperature for today is 67 degrees, and the normal low is 45. The record high for today is 86, which occurred in 2012, and the record low is 30, which occurred in 1917.
Sunrise today is at 6:26 a.m. and sunset is at 8:29 p.m. The current time is 4:32 a.m. Eastern Daylight Time. 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On the latest weather map, high pressure will persist over the region through Sunday. Low pressure will move east through the upper Great Lakes on Monday, extending a cold front across the area late Tuesday. A trough will linger over the region behind the front Wednesday into Thursday. The forecast for the Central Highlands. Freeze warning remains in effect until 9 a.m. Eastern Daylight Time this morning. Today, widespread frost this morning. Mostly sunny. Not as cool with highs around 60. Southwest winds 10 to 15 miles per hour. Gusts up to 30 miles per hour this afternoon. Tonight, mostly cloudy with a slight chance of showers in the evening, then partly cloudy after midnight. Not as cool with lows in the upper 40s. Southwest winds 10 to 15 miles per hour with gusts up to 25 miles per hour. Chance of rain 20%. Monday, mostly sunny in the morning, then partly cloudy with a chance of showers with a slight chance of thunderstorms in the afternoon. Not as cool with highs in the lower 70s. Southwest winds 10 to 15 miles per hour with gusts up to 30 miles per hour. Chance of rain 30%. Monday night, mostly cloudy with a chance of showers and thunderstorms. Not as cool with lows in the upper 50s. Southwest winds 10 to 15 miles per hour with gusts up to 30 miles per hour. Chance of rain 50%. Tuesday, partly sunny with a chance of showers in the morning, then mostly cloudy with showers with a chance of thunderstorms in the afternoon. Highs around 70. Southwest winds around 15 miles per hour with gusts up to 30 miles per hour. Chance of rain 90%. Tuesday night, showers, cooler with lows in the mid-40s. Chance of rain near 100%. At 4 a.m., weather reports for selected cities. At Mansfield Lawn Regional Airport, it was clear. The temperature was 34 degrees, the dew point 27, and the relative humidity 75%. The wind was southwest, at 6 miles an hour, producing a wind chill of 29. The pressure was 30.02 inches and steady. Elsewhere across Ohio, temperatures were between 32 and 36 degrees. It was clear at Worcester, Marion, Cleveland, Akron-Canton Regional Airport, and Youngstown. At Cincinnati, Dayton, Findlay, and Columbus, it was clear. At Toledo Express, it was mostly cloudy. Reports from nearby cities outside Ohio, it was clear, with a temperature of 35 at Buffalo, and 37 at Indianapolis. It was partly cloudy, with a temperature of 35 at Detroit, and 46 at Chicago. At Pittsburgh, it was mostly cloudy, with a temperature of 35. A weather message. For the following counties, in Ohio, Ashland, Crawford, Holmes, Knox, Morrow, Richland, and Wayne. Freeze warning remains in effect until 9 a.m. Eastern Daylight Time this morning. What? Sub-freezing temperatures as low as the upper 20s. Where? Portions of north-central and northeast Ohio and northwest Pennsylvania. When? Until 9 a.m. Eastern Daylight Time this morning. Impacts, frost and freeze conditions could kill crops, another sensitive vegetation and possibly damage unprotected outdoor plumbing. Take steps now to protect tender plants from the cold. The current time is 4:36 a.m. Eastern Daylight Time. 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On the latest weather map, high pressure will persist over the region through Sunday. Low pressure will move east through the upper Great Lakes on Monday, extending a cold front across the area late Tuesday. A trough will linger over the region behind the front Wednesday into Thursday. The forecast for the Central Highlands. Freeze warning remains in effect until 9 a.m. Eastern Daylight Time this morning. Today,
Widespread frost this morning. Mostly sunny. Got as cool with highs around 60. Southwest winds 10 to 15 miles per hour. Gusts up to 30 miles per hour this

This afternoon. Tonight, mostly cloudy with a slight chance of showers in the evening, then partly cloudy after midnight. Dot is cool with lows in the upper 40s. Southwest winds 10 to 15 miles per hour with gusts up to 25 miles per hour. Chance of rain 20%. Monday, mostly sunny in the morning, then partly cloudy with a chance of showers with a slight chance of thunderstorms in the afternoon. Dot is cool with highs in the lower 70s. Southwest winds 10 to 15 miles per hour with gusts up to 30 miles per hour. Chance of rain 30%. Monday night, mostly cloudy with a chance of showers and thunderstorms. Dot is cool with lows in the upper 50s. Southwest winds 10 to 15 miles per hour with gusts up to 30 miles per hour. Chance of rain 50%. Tuesday, partly sunny with a chance of showers in the morning, then mostly cloudy with showers with a chance of thunderstorms in the afternoon. Highs around 70. Southwest winds around 15 miles per hour with gusts up to 30 miles per hour. Chance of rain 90%. Tuesday night, showers, cooler with lows in the mid-40s. Chance of rain near 100%. At 4 a.m., weather reports for selected cities. At Mansfield Lawn Regional Airport, it was clear. The temperature was 34 degrees, the dew point 27, and the relative humidity 75%. The wind was southwest, at 6 miles an hour, producing a wind chill of 29. The pressure was 30.02 inches and steady. Elsewhere across Ohio, temperatures were between 32 and 36 degrees. It was clear at Worcester, Marion, Cleveland, Akron-Canton Regional Airport, and Youngstown. At Cincinnati, Dayton, Findlay, and Columbus, it was clear. At Toledo Express, it was mostly cloudy. Reports from nearby cities outside Ohio, it was clear, with a temperature of 35 at Buffalo, and 37 at Indianapolis. It was partly cloudy, with a temperature of 35 at Detroit, and 46 at Chicago. At Pittsburgh, it was mostly cloudy, with a temperature of 35. The extended forecast for the Central Highlands. Wednesday, mostly cloudy. Showers, mainly in the morning. Cooler with highs in the mid-50s. Chance of rain 90%. Wednesday night, mostly cloudy with a 40% chance of showers. Lows in the lower 40s. Thursday, partly sunny with a 50% chance of showers. Highs in the mid-50s. Thursday night, mostly cloudy with a 50% chance of showers. Lows in the upper 30s. Friday, partly cloudy. A chance of showers in the afternoon. Highs in the upper 50s. Chance of rain 30%. Friday night, mostly cloudy with a 30% chance of showers. Lows in the lower 40s. Saturday, partly sunny with a 30% chance of showers. Highs in the lower 60s. A weather message. For the following counties, in Ohio, Ashland, Crawford, Holmes, Knox, Morrow, Richland, and Wayne. Freeze warning remains in effect until 9 a.m. Eastern Daylight Time this morning. What? Sub-freezing temperatures as low as the upper 20s. Where? Portions of north-central and northeast Ohio and northwest Pennsylvania. When? Until 9 a.m. Eastern Daylight Time this morning. Impacts, frost and freeze conditions could kill crops, another sensitive vegetation and possibly damage unprotected outdoor plumbing. Take steps now to protect tender plants from the cold. The current time is 4:41 a.m. Eastern Daylight Time. 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On the latest weather map, high pressure will persist over the region through Sunday. Low pressure will move east through the upper Great Lakes on Monday, extending a cold front across the area late Tuesday. A trough will linger over the region behind the front Wednesday into Thursday. The forecast for the Central Highlands. Freeze warning remains in effect until 9 a.m. Eastern Daylight Time this morning. Today, widespread frost this morning. Mostly sunny. Dot is cool with highs around 60. Southwest winds 10 to 15 miles per hour. Gusts up to 30 miles per hour this afternoon.
Tonight, mostly cloudy with a slight chance of showers in the evening, then partly cloudy after midnight. Dot is cool with lows in the upper 40s. Southwest winds 10 to 15 miles per hour with gusts up to 25 miles per hour. Chance of rain 20%. Monday, mostly sunny in the morning, then partly cloudy with a chance of showers with a slight chance of thunderstorms in the afternoon. Dot is cool with highs in the lower 70s. Southwest winds 10 to 15 miles per hour with gusts up to 30 miles per hour. Chance of rain 30%. Monday night, mostly cloudy with a chance of showers and thunderstorms. Dot is cool with lows in the upper 50s. Southwest winds 10 to 15 miles per hour with gusts up to 30 miles per hour. Chance of rain 50%. Tuesday, partly sunny with a chance of showers in the morning, then mostly cloudy with showers with a chance of thunderstorms in the afternoon. Highs around 70. Southwest winds around 15 miles per hour with gusts up to 30 miles per hour. Chance of rain 90%. Tuesday night, showers, cooler with lows in the mid-40s. Chance of rain near 100%. At 4 a.m., weather reports for selected cities. At Mansfield Lawn Regional Airport, it was clear. The temperature was 34 degrees, the dew point 27, and the relative humidity 75%. The wind was southwest, at 6 miles an hour, producing a wind chill of 29. The pressure was 30.02 inches and steady. Elsewhere across Ohio, temperatures were between 32 and 36 degrees. It was clear at Worcester, Marion, Cleveland, Akron-Canton Regional Airport, and Youngstown. At Cincinnati, Dayton, Findlay, and Columbus, it was clear. At Toledo Express, it was mostly cloudy. Reports from nearby cities outside Ohio, it was clear, with a temperature of 35 at Buffalo, and 37 at Indianapolis. It was partly cloudy, with a temperature of 35 at Detroit, and 46 at Chicago. At Pittsburgh, it was mostly cloudy, with a temperature of 35. The Mansfield, Ohio climate summary for yesterday, May 2, 2026. Yesterday's high temperature was 42 degrees. The normal high is 67. Yesterday's low temperature was 33 degrees. The normal low is 45. 0.02 inches of precipitation fell yesterday, which brings the monthly total to 0.34 inches. This is 0.08 inches above the normal amount of 0.26 inches for May. The total precipitation for the year now stands at 13.47 inches, which is 0.15 inches below normal. A trace of snow fell yesterday, which leaves the monthly total at a trace. The total snowfall since July 1st now stands at 29.6 inches. There were 27 heating degree days yesterday. This brings the monthly total to 51. The yearly total since July 1st is 5,679. There were no cooling degree days yesterday. This leaves the monthly total at zero. The yearly total since January 1st is 25. The normal high temperature for today is 67 degrees, and the normal low is 45. The record high for today is 86, which occurred in 2012, and the record low is 30, which occurred in 1917. Sunrise today is at 6:26 a.m. and sunset is at 8:29 p.m. A weather message. For the following counties, in Ohio, Ashland, Crawford, Holmes, Knox, Morrow, Richland, and Wayne. Freeze warning remains in effect until 9 a.m. Eastern Daylight Time this morning. What? Sub-freezing temperatures as low as the upper 20s. Where? Portions of north central and northeast Ohio and northwest Pennsylvania. When? Until 9 a.m. Eastern Daylight Time this morning. Impacts, frost and freeze conditions could kill crops, another sensitive vegetation and possibly damage unprotected outdoor plumbing. Take steps now to protect tender plants from the cold. The current time is 4:47 a.m. Eastern Daylight Time. 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We supply the latest available information for the Central Highlands over station WWG 57 from Butler on a frequency of 162.450 MHz. On the latest weather map, high pressure will persist over the region through Sunday. Low pressure will move east through the upper Great Lakes on Monday,
extending a cold front across the area late Tuesday. A trough will linger over the region behind the front Wednesday into Thursday. The forecast for the Central Highlands. Freeze warning remains in effect until 9 a.m. Eastern Daylight Time this morning. Today, widespread frost this morning. Mostly sunny. Not as cool with highs around 60. Southwest winds 10 to 15 miles per hour. Gusts up to 30 miles per hour this afternoon. Tonight, mostly cloudy with a slight chance of showers in the evening, then partly cloudy after midnight. Not as cool with lows in the upper 40s. Southwest winds 10 to 15 miles per hour with gusts up to 25 miles per hour. Chance of rain 20%. Monday, mostly sunny in the morning, then partly cloudy with a chance of showers with a slight chance of thunderstorms in the afternoon. Not as cool with highs in the lower 70s. Southwest winds 10 to 15 miles per hour with gusts up to 30 miles per hour. Chance of rain 30%. Monday night, mostly cloudy with a chance of showers and thunderstorms. Not as cool with lows in the upper 50s. Southwest winds 10 to 15 miles per hour with gusts up to 30 miles per hour. Chance of rain 50%. Tuesday, partly sunny with a chance of showers in the morning, then mostly cloudy with showers with a chance of thunderstorms in the afternoon. Highs around 70. Southwest winds around 15 miles per hour with gusts up to 30 miles per hour. Chance of rain 90%. Tuesday night, showers, cooler with lows in the mid-40s. Chance of rain near 100%. At 4 a.m., weather reports for selected cities, at Mansfield Long Regional Airport, it was clear. The temperature was 34 degrees, the dew point 27, and the relative humidity 75%. The wind was southwest, at 6 miles an hour, producing a wind chill of 29. The pressure was 30.02 inches and steady. Elsewhere across Ohio, temperatures were between 32 and 36 degrees. It was clear at Worcester, Marion, Cleveland, Akron-Canton Regional Airport, and Youngstown. At Cincinnati, Dayton, Findlay, and Columbus, it was clear. At Toledo Express, it was mostly cloudy. Reports from nearby cities outside Ohio, it was clear, with a temperature of 35 at Buffalo, and 37 at Indianapolis. It was partly cloudy, with a temperature of 35 at Detroit, and 46 at Chicago. At Pittsburgh, it was mostly cloudy, with a temperature of 35. The extended forecast for the Central Highlands. Wednesday, mostly cloudy. Showers, mainly in the morning. Cooler with highs in the mid-50s. Chance of rain 90%. Wednesday night, mostly cloudy with a 40% chance of showers. Lows in the lower 40s. Thursday, partly sunny with a 50% chance of showers. Highs in the mid-50s. Thursday night, mostly cloudy with a 50% chance of showers. Lows in the upper 30s. Friday, partly cloudy. A chance of showers in the afternoon. Highs in the upper 50s. Chance of rain 30%. Friday night, mostly cloudy with a 30% chance of showers. Lows in the lower 40s. Saturday, partly sunny with a 30% chance of showers. Highs in the lower 60s. A weather message. For the following counties, in Ohio, Ashland, Crawford, Holmes, Knox, Morrow, Richland, and Wayne. Freeze warning remains in effect until 9 a.m. Eastern Daylight Time this morning. What? Sub-freezing temperatures as low as the upper 20s. Where? Portions of north central and northeast Ohio and northwest Pennsylvania. When? Until 9 a.m. Eastern Daylight Time this morning. Impacts, frost and freeze conditions could kill crops, another sensitive vegetation and possibly damage unprotected outdoor plumbing. Take steps now to protect tender plants from the cold. The current time is 4:52 a.m. Eastern Daylight Time. 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On the latest weather map, high pressure will persist over the region through Sunday. Low pressure will move east through the upper Great Lakes on Monday,
extending a cold front across the area late Tuesday. A trough will linger over the region behind the front Wednesday into Thursday. The forecast for the Central Highlands. Freeze warning remains in effect until 9 a.m. Eastern Daylight Time this morning. Today, widespread frost this morning. Mostly sunny. Not as cool with highs around 60. Southwest winds 10 to 15 miles per hour. Gusts up to 30 miles per hour this afternoon. Tonight, mostly cloudy with a slight chance of showers in the evening, then partly cloudy after midnight. Not as cool with lows in the upper 40s. Southwest winds 10 to 15 miles per hour with gusts up to 25 miles per hour. Chance of rain 20%. Monday, mostly sunny in the morning, then partly cloudy with a chance of showers with a slight chance of thunderstorms in the afternoon. Not as cool with highs in the lower 70s. Southwest winds 10 to 15 miles per hour with gusts up to 30 miles per hour. Chance of rain 30%. Monday night, mostly cloudy with a chance of showers and thunderstorms. Not as cool with lows in the upper 50s. Southwest winds 10 to 15 miles per hour with gusts up to 30 miles per hour. Chance of rain 50%. Tuesday, partly sunny with a chance of showers in the morning, then mostly cloudy with showers with a chance of thunderstorms in the afternoon. Highs around 70. Southwest winds around 15 miles per hour with gusts up to 30 miles per hour. Chance of rain 90%. Tuesday night, showers, cooler with lows in the mid-40s. Chance of rain near 100%. At 4 a.m., weather reports for selected cities. At Mansfield Long Regional Airport, it was clear. The temperature was 34 degrees, the dew point 27, and the relative humidity 75%. The wind was southwest, at 6 miles an hour, producing a wind chill of 29. The pressure was 30.02 inches and steady. Elsewhere across Ohio, temperatures were between 32 and 36 degrees. It was clear at Worcester, Marion, Cleveland, Akron-Canton Regional Airport, and Youngstown. At Cincinnati, Dayton, Findlay, and Columbus, it was clear. At Toledo Express, it was mostly cloudy. Reports from nearby cities outside Ohio, it was clear, with a temperature of 35 at Buffalo, and 37 at Indianapolis. It was partly cloudy, with a temperature of 35 at Detroit, and 46 at Chicago. At Pittsburgh, it was mostly cloudy, with a temperature of 35. A weather message. For the following counties, in Ohio, Ashland, Crawford, Holmes, Knox, Morrow, Richland, and Wayne. Freeze warning remains in effect until 9 a.m. Eastern Daylight Time this morning. What? Sub-freezing temperatures as low as the upper 20s. Where? Portions of north-central and northeast Ohio and northwest Pennsylvania. When? Until 9 a.m. Eastern Daylight Time this morning. Impacts, frost and freeze conditions could kill crops, another sensitive vegetation and possibly damage unprotected outdoor plumbing. Take steps now to protect tender plants from the cold. The current time is 4:56 a.m. Eastern Daylight Time. 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We supply the latest available information for the Central Highlands over station WWG 57 from Butler on a frequency of 162.450 MHz. On the latest weather map, high pressure will persist over the region through Sunday. Low pressure will move east through the upper Great Lakes on Monday, extending a cold front across the area late Tuesday. A trough will linger over the region behind the front Wednesday into Thursday. The forecast for the Central Highlands. Freeze warning remains in effect until 9 a.m. Eastern Daylight Time this morning. Today, widespread frost this morning. Mostly sunny. Not as cool with highs around 60. Southwest winds 10 to 15 miles per hour. Gusts up to 30 miles per hour this afternoon. Tonight, mostly cloudy with a slight chance of showers in the evening, then partly cloudy after midnight. Not as cool with lows in the upper 40s. Southwest winds 10 to 15 miles per hour with gusts up to 25 miles per hour. Chance of rain 20%. Monday, mostly sunny in the morning, then partly cloudy with a chance of showers with a slight chance of thunderstorms in the afternoon.
not as cool with highs in the lower 70s. Southwest

with gusts up to 30 miles per hour. Chance of rain 90%. Tuesday night, showers, cooler with lows in the mid-40s. Chance of rain near 100%. At 4 a.m., weather reports for selected cities at Mansfield Lawn Regional Airport, it was clear. The temperature was 34 degrees, the dew point 27, and the relative humidity 75%. The wind was southwest at 6 miles an hour, producing a wind chill of 29. The pressure was 30.02 inches and steady. Elsewhere across Ohio, temperatures were between 32 and 36 degrees. It was clear at Worcester, Marion, Cleveland, Akron-Canton Regional Airport, and Youngstown. At Cincinnati, Dayton, Findlay, and Columbus, it was clear. At Toledo Express, it was mostly cloudy. Reports from nearby cities outside Ohio, it was clear, with a temperature of 35 at Buffalo, and 37 at Indianapolis. It was partly cloudy, with a temperature of 35 at Detroit, and 46 at Chicago. At Pittsburgh, it was mostly cloudy, with a temperature of 35. A weather message. For the following counties, in Ohio, Ashland, Crawford, Holmes, Knox, Morrow, Richland, and Wayne. Freeze warning remains in effect until 9 a.m. Eastern Daylight Time this morning. What? Sub-freezing temperatures as low as the upper 20s. Where? Portions of north central and northeast Ohio and northwest Pennsylvania. When? Until 9 a.m. Eastern Daylight Time this morning. Impacts, frost and freeze conditions could kill crops, another sensitive vegetation and possibly damage unprotected outdoor plumbing. Take steps now to protect tender plants from the cold. The Nearshore Marine Forecast. For the following marine location, the islands to Vermilion. Small craft advisory in effect from noon Eastern Daylight Time today through late tonight. Today, southwest winds 10 to 15 knots increasing to 15 to 25 knots. Mostly sunny. Waves 1 to 3 feet. Tonight, southwest winds 20 to 25 knots. A slight chance of showers in the evening. Waves 1 to 3 feet. Monday, southwest winds 15 to 20 knots. Sunny. Waves 1 to 3 feet. Monday night, southwest winds 15 to 20 knots. A chance of showers. Waves 1 to 3 feet. The water temperature off Toledo is 57 degrees, off Cleveland 50 degrees, and off Erie 48 degrees. The extended forecast for the Central Highlands. Wednesday, mostly cloudy. Showers, mainly in the morning. Cooler with highs in the mid-50s. Chance of rain 90%. Wednesday night, mostly cloudy with a 40% chance of showers. Lows in the lower 40s. Thursday, partly sunny with a 50% chance of showers. Highs in the mid-50s. Thursday night, mostly cloudy with a 50% chance of showers. Lows in the upper 30s. Friday, partly cloudy. A chance of showers in the afternoon. Highs in the upper 50s. Chance of rain 30%. Friday night, mostly cloudy with a 30% chance of showers. Lows in the lower 40s. Saturday, partly sunny with a 30% chance of showers. Highs in the lower 60s. The Mansfield, Ohio climate summary for yesterday, May 2, 2026. Yesterday's high temperature was 42 degrees. The normal high is 67. Yesterday's low temperature was 33 degrees. The normal low is 45. 0.02 inches of precipitation fell yesterday, which brings the monthly total to 0.34 inches. This is 0.08 inches above the normal amount of 0.26 inches for May. The total precipitation for the year now stands at 13.47 inches, which is 0.15 inches below normal. A trace of snow fell yesterday, which leaves the monthly total at a trace. The total snowfall since July 1st now stands at 29.6 inches. There were 27 heating degree days yesterday. This brings the monthly total to 51. The yearly total since July 1st is 5,679. There were no cooling degree days yesterday. This leaves the monthly total at zero. The yearly total since January 1st is 25. The normal high temperature for today is 67 degrees, and the normal low is 45. The record high for today

high is 86, which occurred in 2012, and the record low is 30, which occurred in 1917. Sunrise today is at 6:26 a.m. and sunset is at 8:29 p.m. The current time is 5:03 a.m. Eastern Daylight Time. 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On the latest weather map, high pressure will persist over the region through Sunday. Low pressure will move east through the upper Great Lakes on Monday, extending a cold front across the area late Tuesday. A trough will linger over the region behind the front Wednesday into Thursday. The forecast for the Central Highlands. Freeze warning remains in effect until 9 a.m. Eastern Daylight Time this morning. Today, widespread frost this morning. Mostly sunny. Not as cool with highs around 60. Southwest winds 10 to 15 miles per hour. Gusts up to 30 miles per hour this afternoon. Tonight, mostly cloudy with a slight chance of showers in the evening, then partly cloudy after midnight. Not as cool with lows in the upper 40s. Southwest winds 10 to 15 miles per hour with gusts up to 25 miles per hour. Chance of rain 20%. Monday, mostly sunny in the morning, then partly cloudy with a chance of showers with a slight chance of thunderstorms in the afternoon. Not as cool with highs in the lower 70s. Southwest winds 10 to 15 miles per hour with gusts up to 30 miles per hour. Chance of rain 30%. Monday night, mostly cloudy with a chance of showers and thunderstorms. Not as cool with lows in the upper 50s. Southwest winds 10 to 15 miles per hour with gusts up to 30 miles per hour. Chance of rain 50%. Tuesday, partly sunny with a chance of showers in the morning, then mostly cloudy with showers with a chance of thunderstorms in the afternoon. Highs around 70. Southwest winds around 15 miles per hour with gusts up to 30 miles per hour. Chance of rain 90%. Tuesday night, showers, cooler with lows in the mid-40s. Chance of rain near 100%. A weather message. For the following counties, in Ohio, Ashland, Crawford, Holmes, Knox, Morrow, Richland, and Wayne. Freeze warning remains in effect until 9 a.m. Eastern Daylight Time this morning. What? Sub-freezing temperatures as low as the upper 20s. Where? Portions of north-central and northeast Ohio and northwest Pennsylvania. When? Until 9 a.m. Eastern Daylight Time this morning. Impacts, frost and freeze conditions could kill crops, another sensitive vegetation and possibly damage unprotected outdoor plumbing. Take steps now to protect tender plants from the cold. The current time is 5:06 a.m. Eastern Daylight Time. 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On the latest weather map, high pressure will persist over the region through Sunday. Low pressure will move east through the upper Great Lakes on Monday, extending a cold front across the area late Tuesday. A trough will linger over the region behind the front Wednesday into Thursday. The forecast for the Central Highlands. Freeze warning remains in effect until 9 a.m. Eastern Daylight Time this morning. Today, widespread frost this morning. Mostly sunny. Not as cool with highs around 60. Southwest winds 10 to 15 miles per hour. Gusts up to 30 miles per hour this afternoon. Tonight, mostly cloudy with a slight chance of showers in the evening, then partly cloudy after midnight. Not as cool with lows in the upper 40s. Southwest winds 10 to 15 miles per hour with gusts up to 25 miles per hour. Chance of rain 20%. Monday, mostly sunny in the morning, then partly cloudy with a chance of showers with a slight chance of thunderstorms in the afternoon. Not as cool with highs in the lower 70s. Southwest winds 10 to 15 miles per hour with gusts up to 30 miles per hour. Chance of rain 30%. Monday night, mostly cloudy with a chance of showers and thunderstorms. Not as cool with lows in the upper 50s.
southwest winds 10 to 15 miles per hour with gusts up to 30 miles per hour. Chance of rain 50%. Tuesday, partly sunny with a chance of showers in the morning, then mostly cloudy with showers with a chance of thunderstorms in the afternoon. Highs around 70. Southwest winds around 15 miles per hour with gusts up to 30 miles per hour. Chance of rain 90%. Tuesday night, showers, cooler with lows in the mid-40s. Chance of rain near 100%. At 5 a.m., weather reports for selected cities. At Mansfield Lawn Regional Airport, it was clear. The temperature was 34 degrees, the dew point 27, and the relative humidity 75%. The wind was southwest, at 6 miles an hour, producing a wind chill of 29. The pressure was 30.01 inches and falling. Elsewhere across Ohio, it was clear, with a temperature of 33 at Wooster, 34 at Marion, 35 at Cleveland, 34 at Akron-Canton Regional Airport, and 31 at Youngstown. Under clear skies, Cincinnati reported 34, Dayton reported 36, Findlay reported 33, and Columbus reported 33. At Toledo Express, it was mostly cloudy, with a temperature of 37. Reports from nearby cities outside Ohio, skies ranged from clear to partly cloudy. It was 34 at Pittsburgh, 33 at Detroit, 34 at Buffalo, 37 at Indianapolis, and 45 at Chicago. A weather message. For the following counties, in Ohio, Ashland, Crawford, Holmes, Knox, Morrow, Richland, and Wayne. Freeze warning remains in effect until 9 a.m. Eastern Daylight Time this morning. What? Sub-freezing temperatures as low as the upper 20s. Where? Portions of north-central and northeast Ohio and northwest Pennsylvania. When? Until 9 a.m. Eastern Daylight Time this morning. Impacts, frost and freeze conditions could kill crops, another sensitive vegetation and possibly damage unprotected outdoor plumbing. Take steps now to protect tender plants from the cold. The extended forecast for the Central Highlands. Wednesday, mostly cloudy. Showers, mainly in the morning. Cooler with highs in the mid-50s. Chance of rain 90%. Wednesday night, mostly cloudy with a 40% chance of showers. Lows in the lower 40s. Thursday, partly sunny with a 50% chance of showers. Highs in the mid-50s. Thursday night, mostly cloudy with a 50% chance of showers. Lows in the upper 30s. Friday, partly cloudy. A chance of showers in the afternoon. Highs in the upper 50s. Chance of rain 30%. Friday night, mostly cloudy with a 30% chance of showers. Lows in the lower 40s. Saturday, partly sunny with a 30% chance of showers. Highs in the lower 60s. The current time is 5:11 a.m. Eastern Daylight Time. 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On the latest weather map, high pressure will persist over the region through Sunday. Low pressure will move east through the upper Great Lakes on Monday, extending a cold front across the area late Tuesday. A trough will linger over the region behind the front Wednesday into Thursday. The forecast for the Central Highlands. Freeze warning remains in effect until 9 a.m. Eastern Daylight Time this morning. Today, widespread frost this morning. Mostly sunny. Not as cool with highs around 60. Southwest winds 10 to 15 miles per hour. Gusts up to 30 miles per hour this afternoon. Tonight, mostly cloudy with a slight chance of showers in the evening, then partly cloudy after midnight. Not as cool with lows in the upper 40s. Southwest winds 10 to 15 miles per hour with gusts up to 25 miles per hour. Chance of rain 20%. Monday, mostly sunny in the morning, then partly cloudy with a chance of showers with a slight chance of thunderstorms in the afternoon. Not as cool with highs in the lower 70s. Southwest winds 10 to 15 miles per hour with gusts up to 30 miles per hour. Chance of rain 30%. Monday night, mostly cloudy with a chance of showers and thunderstorms. Not as cool with lows in the upper 50s.
southwest winds 10 to 15 miles per hour with gusts up to 30 miles per hour. Chance of rain 50%. Tuesday, partly sunny with a chance of showers in the morning, then mostly cloudy with showers with a chance of thunderstorms in the afternoon. Highs around 70. Southwest winds around 15 miles per hour with gusts up to 30 miles per hour. Chance of rain 90%. Tuesday night, showers, cooler with lows in the mid-40s. Chance of rain near 100%. At 5 a.m., weather reports for selected cities, at Mansfield Lawn Regional Airport, it was clear. The temperature was 34 degrees, the dew point 27, and the relative humidity 75%. The wind was southwest, at 6 miles an hour, producing a wind chill of 29. The pressure was 30.01 inches and falling. Elsewhere across Ohio, it was clear, with a temperature of 33 at Wooster, 34 at Marion, 35 at Cleveland, 34 at Akron-Canton Regional Airport, and 31 at Youngstown. Under clear skies, Cincinnati reported 34, Dayton reported 36, Findlay reported 33, and Columbus reported 33. At Toledo Express, it was mostly cloudy, with a temperature of 37. Reports from nearby cities outside Ohio, skies ranged from clear to partly cloudy. It was 34 at Pittsburgh, 33 at Detroit, 34 at Buffalo, 37 at Indianapolis, and 45 at Chicago. A weather message. For the following counties, in Ohio, Ashland, Crawford, Holmes, Knox, Morrow, Richland, and Wayne. Freeze warning remains in effect until 9 a.m. Eastern Daylight Time this morning. What? Sub-freezing temperatures as low as the upper 20s. Where? Portions of north-central and northeast Ohio and northwest Pennsylvania. When? Until 9 a.m. Eastern Daylight Time this morning. Impacts, frost and freeze conditions could kill crops, another sensitive vegetation and possibly damage unprotected outdoor plumbing. Take steps now to protect tender plants from the cold. The Mansfield, Ohio climate summary for yesterday, May 2, 2026. Yesterday's high temperature was 42 degrees. The normal high is 67. Yesterday's low temperature was 33 degrees. The normal low is 45. 0.02 inches of precipitation fell yesterday, which brings the monthly total to 0.34 inches. This is 0.08 inches above the normal amount of 0.26 inches for May. The total precipitation for the year now stands at 13.47 inches, which is 0.15 inches below normal. A trace of snow fell yesterday, which leaves the monthly total at a trace. The total snowfall since July 1st now stands at 29.6 inches. There were 27 heating degree days yesterday. This brings the monthly total to 51. The yearly total since July 1st is 5,679. There were no cooling degree days yesterday. This leaves the monthly total at zero. The yearly total since January 1st is 25. The normal high temperature for today is 67 degrees, and the normal low is 45. The record high for today is 86, which occurred in 2012, and the record low is 30, which occurred in 1917. Sunrise today is at 6:26 a.m. and sunset is at 8:29 p.m. The current time is 5:17 a.m. Eastern Daylight Time. 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On the latest weather map, high pressure will persist over the region through Sunday. Low pressure will move east through the upper Great Lakes on Monday, extending a cold front across the area late Tuesday. A trough will linger over the region behind the front Wednesday into Thursday. The forecast for the Central Highlands. Freeze warning remains in effect until 9 a.m. Eastern Daylight Time this morning. Today, widespread frost this morning. Mostly sunny. Not as cool with highs around 60. Southwest winds 10 to 15 miles per hour. Gusts up to 30 miles per hour this afternoon. Tonight, mostly cloudy with a slight chance of showers in the evening, then partly cloudy after midnight. Not as cool with lows in the upper 40s.
southwest winds 10 to 15 miles per hour with gusts up to 25 miles per hour. Chance of rain 20%. Monday, mostly sunny in the morning, then partly cloudy with a chance of showers with a slight chance of thunderstorms in the afternoon. Not as cool as highs in the lower 70s. Southwest winds 10 to 15 miles per hour with gusts up to 30 miles per hour. Chance of rain 30%. Monday night, mostly cloudy with a chance of showers and thunderstorms. Not as cool with lows in the upper 50s. Southwest winds 10 to 15 miles per hour with gusts up to 30 miles per hour. Chance of rain 50%. Tuesday, partly sunny with a chance of showers in the morning, then mostly cloudy with showers with a chance of thunderstorms in the afternoon. Highs around 70. Southwest winds around 15 miles per hour with gusts up to 30 miles per hour. Chance of rain 90%. Tuesday night, showers, cooler with lows in the mid-40s. Chance of rain near 100%. At 5 a.m., weather reports for selected cities, at Mansfield Lawn Regional Airport, it was clear. The temperature was 34 degrees, the dew point 27, and the relative humidity 75%. The wind was southwest, at 6 miles an hour, producing a wind chill of 29. The pressure was 30.01 inches and falling. Elsewhere across Ohio, it was clear, with a temperature of 33 at Wooster, 34 at Marion, 35 at Cleveland, 34 at Akron-Canton Regional Airport, and 31 at Youngstown. Under clear skies, Cincinnati reported 34, Dayton reported 36, Findlay reported 33, and Columbus reported 33. At Toledo Express, it was mostly cloudy, with a temperature of 37. Reports from nearby cities outside Ohio, skies ranged from clear to partly cloudy. It was 34 at Pittsburgh, 33 at Detroit, 34 at Buffalo, 37 at Indianapolis, and 45 at Chicago. The extended forecast for the Central Highlands. Wednesday, mostly cloudy. Showers, mainly in the morning. Cooler with highs in the mid-50s. Chance of rain 90%. Wednesday night, mostly cloudy with a 40% chance of showers. Lows in the lower 40s. Thursday, partly sunny with a 50% chance of showers. Highs in the mid-50s. Thursday night, mostly cloudy with a 50% chance of showers. Lows in the upper 30s. Friday, partly cloudy. A chance of showers in the afternoon. Highs in the upper 50s. Chance of rain 30%. Friday night, mostly cloudy with a 30% chance of showers. Lows in the lower 40s. Saturday, partly sunny with a 30% chance of showers. Highs in the lower 60s. A weather message. For the following counties, in Ohio, Ashland, Crawford, Holmes, Knox, Morrow, Richland, and Wayne. Freeze warning remains in effect until 9 a.m. Eastern Daylight Time this morning. What? Sub-freezing temperatures as low as the upper 20s. Where? Portions of north central and northeast Ohio and northwest Pennsylvania. When? Until 9 a.m. Eastern Daylight Time this morning. Impacts, frost and freeze conditions could kill crops, another sensitive vegetation and possibly damage unprotected outdoor plumbing. Take steps now to protect tender plants from the cold. The current time is 5:22 a.m. Eastern Daylight Time. 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We supply the latest available information for the Central Highlands over station WWG 57 from Butler on a frequency of 162.450 MHz. On the latest weather map, high pressure will persist over the region through Sunday. Low pressure will move east through the upper Great Lakes on Monday, extending a cold front across the area late Tuesday. A trough will linger over the region behind the front Wednesday into Thursday. The forecast for the Central Highlands. Freeze warning remains in effect until 9 a.m. Eastern Daylight Time this morning. Today, widespread frost this morning. Mostly sunny. Not as cool with highs around 60. Southwest winds 10 to 15 miles per hour. Gusts up to 30 miles per hour this afternoon. Tonight, mostly cloudy with a slight chance of showers in the evening, then partly cloudy after midnight. Not as cool with lows in the upper 40s.
southwest winds 10 to 15 miles per hour with gusts up to 25 miles per hour. Chance of rain 20%. Monday, mostly sunny in the morning, then partly cloudy with a chance of showers with a slight chance of thunderstorms in the afternoon. Not as cool as highs in the lower 70s. Southwest winds 10 to 15 miles per hour with gusts up to 30 miles per hour. Chance of rain 30%. Monday night, mostly cloudy with a chance of showers and thunderstorms. Not as cool with lows in the upper 50s. Southwest winds 10 to 15 miles per hour with gusts up to 30 miles per hour. Chance of rain 50%. Tuesday, partly sunny with a chance of showers in the morning, then mostly cloudy with showers with a chance of thunderstorms in the afternoon. Highs around 70. Southwest winds around 15 miles per hour with gusts up to 30 miles per hour. Chance of rain 90%. Tuesday night, showers, cooler with lows in the mid-40s. Chance of rain near 100%. At 5 a.m., weather reports for selected cities, at Mansfield Lawn Regional Airport, it was clear. The temperature was 34 degrees, the dew point 27, and the relative humidity 75%. The wind was southwest, at 6 miles an hour, producing a wind chill of 29. The pressure was 30.01 inches and falling. Elsewhere across Ohio, it was clear, with a temperature of 33 at Wooster, 34 at Marion, 35 at Cleveland, 34 at Akron-Canton Regional Airport, and 31 at Youngstown. Under clear skies, Cincinnati reported 34, Dayton reported 36, Findlay reported 33, and Columbus reported 33. At Toledo Express, it was mostly cloudy, with a temperature of 37. Reports from nearby cities outside Ohio, skies ranged from clear to partly cloudy. It was 34 at Pittsburgh, 33 at Detroit, 34 at Buffalo, 37 at Indianapolis, and 45 at Chicago. A weather message. For the following counties, in Ohio, Ashland, Crawford, Holmes, Knox, Morrow, Richland, and Wayne. Freeze warning remains in effect until 9 a.m. Eastern Daylight Time this morning. What? Sub-freezing temperatures as low as the upper 20s. Where? Portions of north-central and northeast Ohio and northwest Pennsylvania. When? Until 9 a.m. Eastern Daylight Time this morning. Impacts, frost and freeze conditions could kill crops, another sensitive vegetation and possibly damage unprotected outdoor plumbing. Take steps now to protect tender plants from the cold. The current time is 5:26 a.m. Eastern Daylight Time. 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On the latest weather map, high pressure will persist over the region through Sunday. Low pressure will move east through the upper Great Lakes on Monday, extending a cold front across the area late Tuesday. A trough will linger over the region behind the front Wednesday into Thursday. The forecast for the Central Highlands. Freeze warning remains in effect until 9 a.m. Eastern Daylight Time this morning. Today, widespread frost this morning. Mostly sunny. Not as cool with highs around 60. Southwest winds 10 to 15 miles per hour. Gusts up to 30 miles per hour this afternoon. Tonight, mostly cloudy with a slight chance of showers in the evening, then partly cloudy after midnight. Not as cool with lows in the upper 40s. Southwest winds 10 to 15 miles per hour with gusts up to 25 miles per hour. Chance of rain 20%. Monday, mostly sunny in the morning, then partly cloudy with a chance of showers with a slight chance of thunderstorms in the afternoon. Not as cool with highs in the lower 70s. Southwest winds 10 to 15 miles per hour with gusts up to 30 miles per hour. Chance of rain 30%. Monday night, mostly cloudy with a chance of showers and thunderstorms. Not as cool with lows in the upper 50s. Southwest winds 10 to 15 miles per hour with gusts up to 30 miles per hour. Chance of rain 50%. Tuesday, partly sunny with a chance of showers in the morning, then mostly cloudy with showers with a chance of thunderstorms in the afternoon. Highs around 70.
southwest winds around 15 miles per hour with gusts up to 30 miles per hour. Chance of rain 90%. Tuesday night, showers, cooler with lows in the mid-40s. Chance of rain near 100%. At 5 a.m., weather reports for selected cities. At Mansfield Long Regional Airport, it was clear. The temperature was 34 degrees, the dew point 27, and the relative humidity 75%. The wind was southwest, at 6 miles an hour, producing a wind chill of 29. The pressure was 30.01 inches and falling. Elsewhere across Ohio, it was clear, with a temperature of 33 at Wooster, 34 at Marion, 35 at Cleveland, 34 at Akron-Canton Regional Airport, and 31 at Youngstown. Under clear skies, Cincinnati reported 34, Dayton reported 36, Findlay reported 33, and Columbus reported 33. At Toledo Express, it was mostly cloudy, with a temperature of 37. Reports from nearby cities outside Ohio, skies ranged from clear to partly cloudy. It was 34 at Pittsburgh, 33 at Detroit, 34 at Buffalo, 37 at Indianapolis, and 45 at Chicago. A weather message. For the following counties, in Ohio, Ashland, Crawford, Holmes, Knox, Morrow, Richland, and Wayne. Freeze warning remains in effect until 9 a.m. Eastern Daylight Time this morning. What? Sub-freezing temperatures as low as the upper 20s. Where? Portions of north-central and northeast Ohio and northwest Pennsylvania. When? Until 9 a.m. Eastern Daylight Time this morning. Impacts, frost and freeze conditions could kill crops, another sensitive vegetation and possibly damage unprotected outdoor plumbing. Take steps now to protect tender plants from the cold. The extended forecast for the Central Highlands. Wednesday, mostly cloudy. Showers, mainly in the morning. Cooler with highs in the mid-50s. Chance of rain 90%. Wednesday night, mostly cloudy with a 40% chance of showers. Lows in the lower 40s. Thursday, partly sunny with a 50% chance of showers. Highs in the mid-50s. Thursday night, mostly cloudy with a 50% chance of showers. Lows in the upper 30s. Friday, partly cloudy. A chance of showers in the afternoon. Highs in the upper 50s. Chance of rain 30%. Friday night, mostly cloudy with a 30% chance of showers. Lows in the lower 40s. Saturday, partly sunny with a 30% chance of showers. Highs in the lower 60s. The Mansfield, Ohio climate summary for yesterday, May 2, 2026. Yesterday's high temperature was 42 degrees. The normal high is 67. Yesterday's low temperature was 33 degrees. The normal low is 45. 0.02 inches of precipitation fell yesterday, which brings the monthly total to 0.34 inches. This is 0.08 inches above the normal amount of 0.26 inches for May. The total precipitation for the year now stands at 13.47 inches, which is 0.15 inches below normal. A trace of snow fell yesterday, which leaves the monthly total at a trace. The total snowfall since July 1st now stands at 29.6 inches. There were 27 heating degree days yesterday. This brings the monthly total to 51. The yearly total since July 1st is 5,679. There were no cooling degree days yesterday. This leaves the monthly total at zero. The yearly total since January 1st is 25. The normal high temperature for today is 67 degrees, and the normal low is 45. The record high for today is 86, which occurred in 2012, and the record low is 30, which occurred in 1917. Sunrise today is at 6:26 a.m. and sunset is at 8:29 p.m. The current time is 5:32 a.m. Eastern Daylight Time. 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On the latest weather map, high pressure will persist over the region through Sunday. Low pressure will move east through the upper Great Lakes on Monday, extending a cold front across the area late Tuesday.
until late Tuesday. A trough will linger over the region behind the

of Wednesday into Thursday. The forecast for the Central Highlands. Freeze warning remains in effect until 9 a.m. Eastern Daylight Time this morning. Today, widespread frost this morning. Mostly sunny. Not as cool with highs around 60. Southwest winds 10 to 15 miles per hour. Gusts up to 30 miles per hour this afternoon. Tonight, mostly cloudy with a slight chance of showers in the evening, then partly cloudy after midnight. Not as cool with lows in the upper 40s. Southwest winds 10 to 15 miles per hour with gusts up to 25 miles per hour. Chance of rain 20%. Monday, mostly sunny in the morning, then partly cloudy with a chance of showers with a slight chance of thunderstorms in the afternoon. Not as cool with highs in the lower 70s. Southwest winds 10 to 15 miles per hour with gusts up to 30 miles per hour. Chance of rain 30%. Monday night, mostly cloudy with a chance of showers and thunderstorms. Not as cool with lows in the upper 50s. Southwest winds 10 to 15 miles per hour with gusts up to 30 miles per hour. Chance of rain 50%. Tuesday, partly sunny with a chance of showers in the morning, then mostly cloudy with showers with a chance of thunderstorms in the afternoon. Highs around 70. Southwest winds around 15 miles per hour with gusts up to 30 miles per hour. Chance of rain 90%. Tuesday night, showers, cooler with lows in the mid-40s. Chance of rain near 100%. At 5 a.m., weather reports for selected cities. At Mansfield Long Regional Airport, it was clear. The temperature was 34 degrees, the dew point 27, and the relative humidity 75%. The wind was southwest, at 6 miles an hour, producing a wind chill of 29. The pressure was 30.01 inches and falling. Elsewhere across Ohio, it was clear, with a temperature of 33 at Worcester, 34 at Marion, 35 at Cleveland, 34 at Akron-Canton Regional Airport, and 31 at Youngstown. Under clear skies, Cincinnati reported 34, Dayton reported 36, Findlay reported 33, and Columbus reported 33. At Toledo Express, it was mostly cloudy, with a temperature of 37. Reports from nearby cities outside Ohio, skies ranged from clear to partly cloudy. It was 34 at Pittsburgh, 33 at Detroit, 34 at Buffalo, 37 at Indianapolis, and 45 at Chicago. A weather message. For the following counties, in Ohio, Ashland, Crawford, Holmes, Knox, Morrow, Richland, and Wayne. Freeze warning remains in effect until 9 a.m. Eastern Daylight Time this morning. What? Sub-freezing temperatures as low as the upper 20s. Where? Portions of north-central and northeast Ohio and northwest Pennsylvania. When? Until 9 a.m. Eastern Daylight Time this morning. Impacts, frost and freeze conditions could kill crops, another sensitive vegetation and possibly damage unprotected outdoor plumbing. Take steps now to protect tender plants from the cold. The current time is 5:36 a.m. Eastern Daylight Time. 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We supply the latest available information for the Central Highlands over station WWG57 from Butler on a frequency of 162.450 MHz. On the latest weather map, high pressure will persist over the region through Sunday. Low pressure will move east through the upper Great Lakes on Monday, extending a cold front across the area late Tuesday. A trough will linger over the region behind the front Wednesday into Thursday. The forecast for the Central Highlands. Freeze warning remains in effect until 9 a.m. Eastern Daylight Time this morning. Today, widespread frost this morning. Mostly sunny. Not as cool with highs around 60. Southwest winds 10 to 15 miles per hour. Gusts up to 30 miles per hour this afternoon. Tonight, mostly cloudy with a slight chance of showers in the evening, then partly cloudy after midnight. Not as cool with lows in the upper 40s. Southwest winds 10 to 15 miles per hour with gusts up to 25 miles per hour. Chance of rain 20%. Monday, mostly sunny in the morning, then partly cloudy with a chance of showers with a slight chance of thunderstorms in the afternoon. Not as cool with highs in the lower 70s.
southwest winds 10 to 15 miles per hour with gusts up to 30 miles per hour. Chance of rain 30%. Monday night, mostly cloudy with a chance of showers and thunderstorms. Not as cool with lows in the upper 50s. Southwest winds 10 to 15 miles per hour with gusts up to 30 miles per hour. Chance of rain 50%. Tuesday, partly sunny with a chance of showers in the morning, then mostly cloudy with showers with a chance of thunderstorms in the afternoon. Highs around 70. Southwest winds around 15 miles per hour with gusts up to 30 miles per hour. Chance of rain 90%. Tuesday night, showers, cooler with lows in the mid-40s. Chance of rain near 100%. At 5 a.m., weather reports for selected cities, at Mansfield Lawn Regional Airport, it was clear. The temperature was 34 degrees, the dew point 27, and the relative humidity 75%. The wind was southwest, at 6 miles an hour, producing a wind chill of 29. The pressure was 30.01 inches and falling. Elsewhere across Ohio, it was clear, with a temperature of 33 at Wooster, 34 at Marion, 35 at Cleveland, 34 at Akron-Canton Regional Airport, and 31 at Youngstown. Under clear skies, Cincinnati reported 34, Dayton reported 36, Findlay reported 33, and Columbus reported 33. At Toledo Express, it was mostly cloudy, with a temperature of 37. Reports from nearby cities outside Ohio, skies ranged from clear to partly cloudy. It was 34 at Pittsburgh, 33 at Detroit, 34 at Buffalo, 37 at Indianapolis, and 45 at Chicago. The extended forecast for the Central Highlands. Wednesday, mostly cloudy. Showers, mainly in the morning. Cooler with highs in the mid-50s. Chance of rain 90%. Wednesday night, mostly cloudy with a 40% chance of showers. Lows in the lower 40s. Thursday, partly sunny with a 50% chance of showers. Highs in the mid-50s. Thursday night, mostly cloudy with a 50% chance of showers. Lows in the upper 30s. Friday, partly cloudy. A chance of showers in the afternoon. Highs in the upper 50s. Chance of rain 30%. Friday night, mostly cloudy with a 30% chance of showers. Lows in the lower 40s. Saturday, partly sunny with a 30% chance of showers. Highs in the lower 60s. A weather message. For the following counties, in Ohio, Ashland, Crawford, Holmes, Knox, Morrow, Richland, and Wayne. Freeze warning remains in effect until 9 a.m. Eastern Daylight Time this morning. What? Sub-freezing temperatures as low as the upper 20s. Where? Portions of north-central and northeast Ohio and northwest Pennsylvania. When? Until 9 a.m. Eastern Daylight Time this morning. Impacts, frost and freeze conditions could kill crops, another sensitive vegetation and possibly damage unprotected outdoor plumbing. Take steps now to protect tender plants from the cold. The current time is 5:41 a.m. Eastern Daylight Time. 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We supply the latest available information for the Central Highlands over station WWG 57 from Butler on a frequency of 162.450 MHz. On the latest weather map, high pressure will persist over the region through Sunday. Low pressure will move east through the upper Great Lakes on Monday, extending a cold front across the area late Tuesday. A trough will linger over the region behind the front Wednesday into Thursday. The forecast for the Central Highlands. Freeze warning remains in effect until 9 a.m. Eastern Daylight Time this morning. Today, widespread frost this morning. Mostly sunny. Not as cool with highs around 60. Southwest winds 10 to 15 miles per hour. Gusts up to 30 miles per hour this afternoon. Tonight, mostly cloudy with a slight chance of showers in the evening, then partly cloudy after midnight. Not as cool with lows in the upper 40s. Southwest winds 10 to 15 miles per hour with gusts up to 25 miles per hour. Chance of rain 20%. Monday, mostly sunny in the morning, then partly cloudy with a chance of showers with a slight chance of thunderstorms in the afternoon. Not as cool with highs in the lower 70s.
southwest winds 10 to 15 miles per hour with gusts up to 30 miles per hour. Chance of rain 30%. Monday night, mostly cloudy with a chance of showers and thunderstorms. Not as cool with lows in the upper 50s. Southwest winds 10 to 15 miles per hour with gusts up to 30 miles per hour. Chance of rain 50%. Tuesday, partly sunny with a chance of showers in the morning, then mostly cloudy with showers with a chance of thunderstorms in the afternoon. Highs around 70. Southwest winds around 15 miles per hour with gusts up to 30 miles per hour. Chance of rain 90%. Tuesday night, showers, cooler with lows in the mid-40s. Chance of rain near 100%. At 5 a.m., weather reports for selected cities. At Mansfield Lawn Regional Airport, it was clear. The temperature was 34 degrees, the dew point 27, and the relative humidity 75%. The wind was southwest, at 6 miles an hour, producing a wind chill of 29. The pressure was 30.01 inches and falling. Elsewhere across Ohio, it was clear, with a temperature of 33 at Wooster, 34 at Marion, 35 at Cleveland, 34 at Akron-Canton Regional Airport, and 31 at Youngstown. Under clear skies, Cincinnati reported 34, Dayton reported 36, Findlay reported 33, and Columbus reported 33. At Toledo Express, it was mostly cloudy, with a temperature of 37. Reports from nearby cities outside Ohio, skies ranged from clear to partly cloudy. It was 34 at Pittsburgh, 33 at Detroit, 34 at Buffalo, 37 at Indianapolis, and 45 at Chicago. The Mansfield, Ohio climate summary for yesterday, May 2, 2026. Yesterday's high temperature was 42 degrees. The normal high is 67. Yesterday's low temperature was 33 degrees. The normal low is 45. 0.02 inches of precipitation fell yesterday, which brings the monthly total to 0.34 inches. This is 0.08 inches above the normal amount of 0.26 inches for May. The total precipitation for the year now stands at 13.47 inches, which is 0.15 inches below normal. A trace of snow fell yesterday, which leaves the monthly total at a trace. The total snowfall since July 1st now stands at 29.6 inches. There were 27 heating degree days yesterday. This brings the monthly total to 51. The yearly total since July 1st is 5,679. There were no cooling degree days yesterday. This leaves the monthly total at zero. The yearly total since January 1st is 25. The normal high temperature for today is 67 degrees, and the normal low is 45. The record high for today is 86, which occurred in 2012, and the record low is 30, which occurred in 1917. Sunrise today is at 6:26 a.m. and sunset is at 8:29 p.m. A weather message. For the following counties, in Ohio, Ashland, Crawford, Holmes, Knox, Morrow, Richland, and Wayne. Freeze warning remains in effect until 9 a.m. Eastern Daylight Time this morning. What? Sub-freezing temperatures as low as the upper 20s. Where? Portions of north-central and northeast Ohio and northwest Pennsylvania. When? Until 9 a.m. Eastern Daylight Time this morning. Impacts, frost and freeze conditions could kill crops, another sensitive vegetation and possibly damage unprotected outdoor plumbing. Take steps now to protect tender plants from the cold. The current time is 5:47 a.m. Eastern Daylight Time. 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On the latest weather map, high pressure will persist over the region through Sunday. Low pressure will move east through the upper Great Lakes on Monday, extending a cold front across the area late Tuesday. A trough will linger over the region behind the front Wednesday into Thursday. The forecast for the Central Highlands. Freeze warning remains in effect until 9 a.m. Eastern Daylight Time this morning. Today, widespread frost this morning. Mostly sunny. Not as cool with highs around 60.
southwest winds 10 to 15 miles per hour. Gusts up to 30 miles per hour this afternoon. Tonight, mostly cloudy with a slight chance of showers in the evening, then partly cloudy after midnight. Dot is cool with lows in the upper 40s. Southwest winds 10 to 15 miles per hour with gusts up to 25 miles per hour. Chance of rain 20%. Monday, mostly sunny in the morning, then partly cloudy with a chance of showers with a slight chance of thunderstorms in the afternoon. Dot is cool with highs in the lower 70s. Southwest winds 10 to 15 miles per hour with gusts up to 30 miles per hour. Chance of rain 30%. Monday night, mostly cloudy with a chance of showers and thunderstorms. Dot is cool with lows in the upper 50s. Southwest winds 10 to 15 miles per hour with gusts up to 30 miles per hour. Chance of rain 50%. Tuesday, partly sunny with a chance of showers in the morning, then mostly cloudy with showers with a chance of thunderstorms in the afternoon. Highs around 70. Southwest winds around 15 miles per hour with gusts up to 30 miles per hour. Chance of rain 90%. Tuesday night, showers, cooler with lows in the mid-40s. Chance of rain near 100%. At 5 a.m., weather reports for selected cities, at Mansfield Long Regional Airport, it was clear. The temperature was 34 degrees, the dew point 27, and the relative humidity 75%. The wind was southwest, at 6 miles an hour, producing a wind chill of 29. The pressure was 30.01 inches and falling. Elsewhere across Ohio, it was clear, with a temperature of 33 at Wooster, 34 at Marion, 35 at Cleveland, 34 at Akron-Canton Regional Airport, and 31 at Youngstown. Under clear skies, Cincinnati reported 34, Dayton reported 36, Findlay reported 33, and Columbus reported 33. At Toledo Express, it was mostly cloudy, with a temperature of 37. Reports from nearby cities outside Ohio, skies ranged from clear to partly cloudy. It was 34 at Pittsburgh, 33 at Detroit, 34 at Buffalo, 37 at Indianapolis, and 45 at Chicago. The extended forecast for the Central Highlands. Wednesday, mostly cloudy. Showers, mainly in the morning. Cooler with highs in the mid-50s. Chance of rain 90%. Wednesday night, mostly cloudy with a 40% chance of showers. Lows in the lower 40s. Thursday, partly sunny with a 50% chance of showers. Highs in the mid-50s. Thursday night, mostly cloudy with a 50% chance of showers. Lows in the upper 30s. Friday, partly cloudy. A chance of showers in the afternoon. Highs in the upper 50s. Chance of rain 30%. Friday night, mostly cloudy with a 30% chance of showers. Lows in the lower 40s. Saturday, partly sunny with a 30% chance of showers. Highs in the lower 60s. A weather message. For the following counties, in Ohio, Ashland, Crawford, Holmes, Knox, Morrow, Richland, and Wayne. Freeze warning remains in effect until 9 a.m. Eastern Daylight Time this morning. What? Sub-freezing temperatures as low as the upper 20s. Where? Portions of north-central and northeast Ohio and northwest Pennsylvania. When? Until 9 a.m. Eastern Daylight Time this morning. Impacts, frost and freeze conditions could kill crops, another sensitive vegetation and possibly damage unprotected outdoor plumbing. Take steps now to protect tender plants from the cold. The current time is 5:52 a.m. Eastern Daylight Time. 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On the latest weather map, high pressure will persist over the region through Sunday. Low pressure will move east through the upper Great Lakes on Monday, extending a cold front across the area late Tuesday. A trough will linger over the region behind the front Wednesday into Thursday. The forecast for the Central Highlands. Freeze warning remains in effect until 9 a.m. Eastern Daylight Time this morning. Today, widespread frost this morning. Mostly sunny. Not as cool with highs around 60.
southwest winds 10 to 15 miles per hour. Gusts up to 30 miles per hour this afternoon. Tonight, mostly cloudy with a slight chance of showers in the evening, then partly cloudy after midnight. Data's cool with lows in the upper 40s. Southwest winds 10 to 15 miles per hour with gusts up to 25 miles per hour. Chance of rain 20%. Monday, mostly sunny in the morning, then partly cloudy with a chance of showers with a slight chance of thunderstorms in the afternoon. Data's cool with highs in the lower 70s. Southwest winds 10 to 15 miles per hour with gusts up to 30 miles per hour. Chance of rain 30%. Monday night, mostly cloudy with a chance of showers and thunderstorms. Data's cool with lows in the upper 50s. Southwest winds 10 to 15 miles per hour with gusts up to 30 miles per hour. Chance of rain 50%. Tuesday, partly sunny with a chance of showers in the morning, then mostly cloudy with showers with a chance of thunderstorms in the afternoon. Highs around 70. Southwest winds around 15 miles per hour with gusts up to 30 miles per hour. Chance of rain 90%. Tuesday night, showers, cooler with lows in the mid-40s. Chance of rain near 100%. At 5 a.m., weather reports for selected cities, at Mansfield Long Regional Airport, it was clear. The temperature was 34 degrees, the dew point 27, and the relative humidity 75%. The wind was southwest, at 6 miles an hour, producing a wind chill of 29. The pressure was 30.01 inches and falling. Elsewhere across Ohio, it was clear, with a temperature of 33 at Wooster, 34 at Marion, 35 at Cleveland, 34 at Akron-Canton Regional Airport, and 31 at Youngstown. Under clear skies, Cincinnati reported 34, Dayton reported 36, Findlay reported 33, and Columbus reported 33. At Toledo Express, it was mostly cloudy, with a temperature of 37. Reports from nearby cities outside Ohio, skies ranged from clear to partly cloudy. It was 34 at Pittsburgh, 33 at Detroit, 34 at Buffalo, 37 at Indianapolis, and 45 at Chicago. A weather message. For the following counties, in Ohio, Ashland, Crawford, Holmes, Knox, Morrow, Richland, and Wayne. Freeze warning remains in effect until 9 a.m. Eastern Daylight Time this morning. What? Sub-freezing temperatures as low as the upper 20s. Where? Portions of north-central and northeast Ohio and northwest Pennsylvania. When? Until 9 a.m. Eastern Daylight Time this morning. Impacts, frost and freeze conditions could kill crops, another sensitive vegetation and possibly damage unprotected outdoor plumbing. Take steps now to protect tender plants from the cold. The current time is 5:56 a.m. Eastern Daylight Time. 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On the latest weather map, high pressure will persist over the region through Sunday. Low pressure will move east through the upper Great Lakes on Monday, extending a cold front across the area late Tuesday. A trough will linger over the region behind the front Wednesday into Thursday. The forecast for the Central Highlands. Freeze warning remains in effect until 9 a.m. Eastern Daylight Time this morning. Today, widespread frost this morning. Mostly sunny. Data's cool with highs around 60. Southwest winds 10 to 15 miles per hour. Gusts up to 30 miles per hour this afternoon. Tonight, mostly cloudy with a slight chance of showers in the evening, then partly cloudy after midnight. Data's cool with lows in the upper 40s. Southwest winds 10 to 15 miles per hour with gusts up to 25 miles per hour. Chance of rain 20%. Monday, mostly sunny in the morning, then partly cloudy with a chance of showers with a slight chance of thunderstorms in the afternoon. Data's cool with highs in the lower 70s. Southwest winds 10 to 15 miles per hour with gusts up to 30 miles per hour. Chance of rain 30%. Monday night, mostly cloudy with a chance of showers and thunderstorms. Data's cool with lows in the upper 50s. Southwest winds 10 to 15 miles per hour with gusts up to 30 miles per hour.
chance of rain 50%. Tuesday.

27, and the relative humidity 75%. The wind was southwest, at 6 miles an hour, producing a wind chill of 29. The pressure was 30.01 inches and falling. Elsewhere across Ohio, it was clear, with a temperature of 33 at Wooster, 34 at Marion, 35 at Cleveland, 34 at Akron-Canton Regional Airport, and 31 at Youngstown. Under clear skies, Cincinnati reported 34, Dayton reported 36, Findlay reported 33, and Columbus reported 33. At Toledo Express, it was mostly cloudy, with a temperature of 37. Reports from nearby cities outside Ohio, skies ranged from clear to partly cloudy. It was 34 at Pittsburgh, 33 at Detroit, 34 at Buffalo, 37 at Indianapolis, and 45 at Chicago. A weather message. For the following counties, in Ohio, Ashland, Crawford, Holmes, Knox, Morrow, Richland, and Wayne. Freeze warning remains in effect until 9 a.m. Eastern Daylight Time this morning. What? Sub-freezing temperatures as low as the upper 20s. Where? Portions of north-central and northeast Ohio and northwest Pennsylvania. When? Until 9 a.m. Eastern Daylight Time this morning. Impacts, frost and freeze conditions could kill crops, another sensitive vegetation and possibly damage unprotected outdoor plumbing. Take steps now to protect tender plants from the cold. The Nearshore Marine Forecast. For the following marine location, the islands to Vermilion. Small craft advisory in effect from noon Eastern Daylight Time today through late tonight. Today, southwest winds 10 to 15 knots increasing to 15 to 25 knots. Mostly sunny. Waves 1 to 3 feet. Tonight, southwest winds 20 to 25 knots. A slight chance of showers in the evening. Waves 1 to 3 feet. Monday, southwest winds 15 to 20 knots. Sunny. Waves 1 to 3 feet. Monday night, southwest winds 15 to 20 knots. A chance of showers. Waves 1 to 3 feet. The water temperature off Toledo is 57 degrees, off Cleveland 50 degrees, and off Erie 48 degrees. The extended forecast for the Central Highlands. Wednesday, mostly cloudy. Showers, mainly in the morning. Cooler with highs in the mid-50s. Chance of rain 90%. Wednesday night, mostly cloudy with a 40% chance of showers. Lows in the lower 40s. Thursday, partly sunny with a 50% chance of showers. Highs in the mid-50s. Thursday night, mostly cloudy with a 50% chance of showers. Lows in the upper 30s. Friday, partly cloudy. A chance of showers in the afternoon. Highs in the upper 50s. Chance of rain 30%. Friday night, mostly cloudy with a 30% chance of showers. Lows in the lower 40s. Saturday, partly sunny with a 30% chance of showers. Highs in the lower 60s. The Mansfield, Ohio climate summary for yesterday, May 2, 2026. Yesterday's high temperature was 42 degrees. The normal high is 67. Yesterday's low temperature was 33 degrees. The normal low is 45. 0.02 inches of precipitation fell yesterday, which brings the monthly total to 0.34 inches. This is 0.08 inches above the normal amount of 0.26 inches for May. The total precipitation for the year now stands at 13.47 inches, which is 0.15 inches below normal. A trace of snow fell yesterday, which leaves the monthly total at a trace. The total snowfall since July 1st now stands at 29.6 inches. There were 27 heating degree days yesterday. This brings the monthly total to 51. The yearly total since July 1st is 5,679. There were no cooling degree days yesterday. This leaves the monthly total at zero. The yearly total since January 1st is 25. The normal high temperature for today is 67 degrees, and the normal low is 45. The record high for today is 86, which occurred in 2012, and the record low is 30, which occurred in 1917. Sunrise today is at 6:26 a.m. and sunset is at 8:29 p.m. The current time is 6:03 a.m. Eastern Daylight Time. 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

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On the latest weather map, high pressure will persist over the region through Sunday. Low pressure will move east through the upper Great Lakes on Monday, extending a cold front across the area late Tuesday. A trough will linger over the region behind the front Wednesday into Thursday. The forecast for the Central Highlands. Freeze warning remains in effect until 9 a.m. Eastern Daylight Time this morning. Today, widespread frost this morning. Mostly sunny. Not as cool with highs around 60. Southwest winds 10 to 15 miles per hour. Gusts up to 30 miles per hour this afternoon. Tonight, mostly cloudy with a slight chance of showers in the evening, then partly cloudy after midnight. Not as cool with lows in the upper 40s. Southwest winds 10 to 15 miles per hour with gusts up to 25 miles per hour. Chance of rain 20%. Monday, mostly sunny in the morning, then partly cloudy with a chance of showers with a slight chance of thunderstorms in the afternoon. Not as cool with highs in the lower 70s. Southwest winds 10 to 15 miles per hour with gusts up to 30 miles per hour. Chance of rain 30%. Monday night, mostly cloudy with a chance of showers and thunderstorms. Not as cool with lows in the upper 50s. Southwest winds 10 to 15 miles per hour with gusts up to 30 miles per hour. Chance of rain 50%. Tuesday, partly sunny with a chance of showers in the morning, then mostly cloudy with showers with a chance of thunderstorms in the afternoon. Highs around 70. Southwest winds around 15 miles per hour with gusts up to 30 miles per hour. Chance of rain 90%. Tuesday night, showers, cooler with lows in the mid-40s. Chance of rain near 100%. A weather message. For the following counties, in Ohio, Ashland, Crawford, Holmes, Knox, Morrow, Richland, and Wayne. Freeze warning remains in effect until 9 a.m. Eastern Daylight Time this morning. What? Sub-freezing temperatures as low as the upper 20s. Where? Portions of north-central and northeast Ohio and northwest Pennsylvania. When? Until 9 a.m. Eastern Daylight Time this morning. Impacts, frost and freeze conditions could kill crops, another sensitive vegetation and possibly damage unprotected outdoor plumbing. Take steps now to protect tender plants from the cold. The current time is 6:06 a.m. Eastern Daylight Time. 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On the latest weather map, high pressure will persist over the region through Sunday. Low pressure will move east through the upper Great Lakes on Monday, extending a cold front across the area late Tuesday. A trough will linger over the region behind the front Wednesday into Thursday. The forecast for the Central Highlands. Freeze warning remains in effect until 9 a.m. Eastern Daylight Time this morning. Today, widespread frost this morning. Mostly sunny. Not as cool with highs around 60. Southwest winds 10 to 15 miles per hour. Gusts up to 30 miles per hour this afternoon. Tonight, mostly cloudy with a slight chance of showers in the evening, then partly cloudy after midnight. Not as cool with lows in the upper 40s. Southwest winds 10 to 15 miles per hour with gusts up to 25 miles per hour. Chance of rain 20%. Monday, mostly sunny in the morning, then partly cloudy with a chance of showers with a slight chance of thunderstorms in the afternoon. Not as cool with highs in the lower 70s. Southwest winds 10 to 15 miles per hour with gusts up to 30 miles per hour. Chance of rain 30%. Monday night, mostly cloudy with a chance of showers and thunderstorms. Not as cool with lows in the upper 50s. Southwest winds 10 to 15 miles per hour with gusts up to 30 miles per hour. Chance of rain 50%. Tuesday, partly sunny with a chance of showers in the morning, then mostly cloudy with showers with a chance of thunderstorms in the afternoon. Highs around 70.
southwest winds around 15 miles per hour with gusts up to 30 miles per hour. Chance of rain 90%. Tuesday night, showers, cooler with lows in the mid-40s. Chance of rain near 100%. At 6 a.m., weather reports for selected cities, at Mansfield-Lom Regional Airport, it was clear. The temperature was 31 degrees, the dew point 26, and the relative humidity 82%. The wind was southwest, at 7 miles an hour, producing a wind chill of 24. The pressure was 30.01 inches and steady. Elsewhere across Ohio, temperatures were between 31 and 36 degrees. It was clear at Worcester, Marion, Toledo Express, Cleveland, and Akron-Canton Regional Airport. At Youngstown, Cincinnati, Dayton, and Columbus, it was clear. At Findlay, it was mostly cloudy. Reports from nearby cities outside Ohio, skies ranged from clear to partly cloudy. It was 33 at Pittsburgh, 36 at Detroit, 32 at Buffalo, 37 at Indianapolis, and 45 at Chicago. The extended forecast for the Central Highlands. Wednesday, mostly cloudy. Showers, mainly in the morning. Cooler with highs in the mid-50s. Chance of rain 90%. Wednesday night, mostly cloudy with a 40% chance of showers. Lows in the lower 40s. Thursday, partly sunny with a 50% chance of showers. Highs in the mid-50s. Thursday night, mostly cloudy with a 50% chance of showers. Lows in the upper 30s. Friday, partly cloudy. A chance of showers in the afternoon. Highs in the upper 50s. Chance of rain 30%. Friday night, mostly cloudy with a 30% chance of showers. Lows in the lower 40s. Saturday, partly sunny with a 30% chance of showers. Highs in the lower 60s. A weather message. For the following counties, in Ohio, Ashland, Crawford, Holmes, Knox, Morrow, Richland, and Wayne. Freeze warning remains in effect until 9 a.m. Eastern Daylight Time this morning. What? Sub-freezing temperatures as low as the upper 20s. Where? Portions of north-central and northeast Ohio and northwest Pennsylvania. When? Until 9 a.m. Eastern Daylight Time this morning. Impacts, frost and freeze conditions could kill crops, another sensitive vegetation and possibly damage unprotected outdoor plumbing. Take steps now to protect tender plants from the cold. The current time is 6:11 a.m. Eastern Daylight Time. 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On the latest weather map, high pressure will persist over the region through Sunday. Low pressure will move east through the upper Great Lakes on Monday, extending a cold front across the area late Tuesday. A trough will linger over the region behind the front Wednesday into Thursday. The forecast for the Central Highlands. Freeze warning remains in effect until 9 a.m. Eastern Daylight Time this morning. Today, widespread frost this morning. Mostly sunny. Not as cool with highs around 60. Southwest winds 10 to 15 miles per hour. Gusts up to 30 miles per hour this afternoon. Tonight, mostly cloudy with a slight chance of showers in the evening, then partly cloudy after midnight. Not as cool with lows in the upper 40s. Southwest winds 10 to 15 miles per hour with gusts up to 25 miles per hour. Chance of rain 20%. Monday, mostly sunny in the morning, then partly cloudy with a chance of showers with a slight chance of thunderstorms in the afternoon. Not as cool with highs in the lower 70s. Southwest winds 10 to 15 miles per hour with gusts up to 30 miles per hour. Chance of rain 30%. Monday night, mostly cloudy with a chance of showers and thunderstorms. Not as cool with lows in the upper 50s. Southwest winds 10 to 15 miles per hour with gusts up to 30 miles per hour. Chance of rain 50%. Tuesday, partly sunny with a chance of showers in the morning, then mostly cloudy with showers with a chance of thunderstorms in the afternoon. Highs around 70. Southwest winds around 15 miles per hour with gusts up to 30 miles per hour.
chance of rain 90%. Tuesday night, showers, cooler with lows in the mid-40s. Chance of rain near 100%. At 6 a.m., weather reports for selected cities. At Mansfield Lawn Regional Airport, it was clear. The temperature was 31 degrees, the dew point 26, and the relative humidity 82%. The wind was southwest, at 7 miles an hour, producing a wind chill of 24. The pressure was 30.01 inches and steady. Elsewhere across Ohio, temperatures were between 31 and 36 degrees. It was clear at Wooster, Marion, Toledo Express, Cleveland, and Akron-Canton Regional Airport. At Youngstown, Cincinnati, Dayton, and Columbus, it was clear. At Findlay, it was mostly cloudy. Reports from nearby cities outside Ohio, skies ranged from clear to partly cloudy. It was 33 at Pittsburgh, 36 at Detroit, 32 at Buffalo, 37 at Indianapolis, and 45 at Chicago. A weather message. For the following counties, in Ohio, Ashland, Crawford, Holmes, Knox, Morrow, Richland, and Wayne. Freeze warning remains in effect until 9 a.m. Eastern Daylight Time this morning. What? Sub-freezing temperatures as low as the upper 20s. Where? Portions of north central and northeast Ohio and northwest Pennsylvania. When? Until 9 a.m. Eastern Daylight Time this morning. Impacts, frost and freeze conditions could kill crops, another sensitive vegetation and possibly damage unprotected outdoor plumbing. Take steps now to protect tender plants from the cold. The Mansfield, Ohio climate summary for yesterday, May 2, 2026. Yesterday's high temperature was 42 degrees. The normal high is 67. Yesterday's low temperature was 33 degrees. The normal low is 45. 0.02 inches of precipitation fell yesterday, which brings the monthly total to 0.34 inches. This is 0.08 inches above the normal amount of 0.26 inches for May. The total precipitation for the year now stands at 13.47 inches, which is 0.15 inches below normal. A trace of snow fell yesterday, which leaves the monthly total at a trace. The total snowfall since July 1st now stands at 29.6 inches. There were 27 heating degree days yesterday. This brings the monthly total to 51. The yearly total since July 1st is 5,679. There were no cooling degree days yesterday. This leaves the monthly total at zero. The yearly total since January 1st is 25. The normal high temperature for today is 67 degrees, and the normal low is 45. The record high for today is 86, which occurred in 2012, and the record low is 30, which occurred in 1917. Sunrise today is at 6:26 a.m. and sunset is at 8:29 p.m. The current time is 6:17 a.m. Eastern Daylight Time. 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On the latest weather map, high pressure will persist over the region through Sunday. Low pressure will move east through the upper Great Lakes on Monday, extending a cold front across the area late Tuesday. A trough will linger over the region behind the front Wednesday into Thursday. The forecast for the Central Highlands. Freeze warning remains in effect until 9 a.m. Eastern Daylight Time this morning. Today, widespread frost this morning. Mostly sunny. Not as cool with highs around 60. Southwest winds 10 to 15 miles per hour. Gusts up to 30 miles per hour this afternoon. Tonight, mostly cloudy with a slight chance of showers in the evening, then partly cloudy after midnight. Not as cool with lows in the upper 40s. Southwest winds 10 to 15 miles per hour with gusts up to 25 miles per hour. Chance of rain 20%. Monday, mostly sunny in the morning, then partly cloudy with a chance of showers with a slight chance of thunderstorms in the afternoon. Not as cool with highs in the lower 70s. Southwest winds 10 to 15 miles per hour with gusts up to 30 miles per hour. Chance of rain 30%. Monday night, mostly cloudy with a chance of showers and thunderstorms.
Not as cool with lows in the upper 50s. Southwest winds 10 to 15 miles per hour with gusts up to 30 miles per hour. Chance of rain 50%. Tuesday, partly sunny with a chance of showers in the morning, then mostly cloudy with showers with a chance of thunderstorms in the afternoon. Highs around 70. Southwest winds around 15 miles per hour with gusts up to 30 miles per hour. Chance of rain 90%. Tuesday night, showers, cooler with lows in the mid-40s. Chance of rain near 100%. At 6 a.m., weather reports for selected cities, at Mansfield Lawn Regional Airport, it was clear. The temperature was 31 degrees, the dew point 26, and the relative humidity 82%. The wind was southwest, at 7 miles an hour, producing a wind chill of 24. The pressure was 30.01 inches and steady. Elsewhere across Ohio, temperatures were between 31 and 36 degrees. It was clear at Wooster, Marion, Toledo Express, Cleveland, and Akron-Canton Regional Airport. At Youngstown, Cincinnati, Dayton, and Columbus, it was clear. At Findlay, it was mostly cloudy. Reports from nearby cities outside Ohio, skies ranged from clear to partly cloudy. It was 33 at Pittsburgh, 36 at Detroit, 32 at Buffalo, 37 at Indianapolis, and 45 at Chicago. The extended forecast for the Central Highlands. Wednesday, mostly cloudy. Showers, mainly in the morning. Cooler with highs in the mid-50s. Chance of rain 90%. Wednesday night, mostly cloudy with a 40% chance of showers. Lows in the lower 40s. Thursday, partly sunny with a 50% chance of showers. Highs in the mid-50s. Thursday night, mostly cloudy with a 50% chance of showers. Lows in the upper 30s. Friday, partly cloudy. A chance of showers in the afternoon. Highs in the upper 50s. Chance of rain 30%. Friday night, mostly cloudy with a 30% chance of showers. Lows in the lower 40s. Saturday, partly sunny with a 30% chance of showers. Highs in the lower 60s. A weather message. For the following counties, in Ohio, Ashland, Crawford, Holmes, Knox, Morrow, Richland, and Wayne. Freeze warning remains in effect until 9 a.m. Eastern Daylight Time this morning. What? Sub-freezing temperatures as low as the upper 20s. Where? Portions of north central and northeast Ohio and northwest Pennsylvania. When? Until 9 a.m. Eastern Daylight Time this morning. Impacts, frost and freeze conditions could kill crops, another sensitive vegetation and possibly damage unprotected outdoor plumbing. Take steps now to protect tender plants from the cold. The current time is 6:21 a.m. Eastern Daylight Time. 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On the latest weather map, high pressure will persist over the region through Sunday. Low pressure will move east through the upper Great Lakes on Monday, extending a cold front across the area late Tuesday. A trough will linger over the region behind the front Wednesday into Thursday. The forecast for the Central Highlands. Freeze warning remains in effect until 9 a.m. Eastern Daylight Time this morning. Today, widespread frost this morning. Mostly sunny. Not as cool with highs around 60. Southwest winds 10 to 15 miles per hour. Gusts up to 30 miles per hour this afternoon. Tonight, mostly cloudy with a slight chance of showers in the evening, then partly cloudy after midnight. Not as cool with lows in the upper 40s. Southwest winds 10 to 15 miles per hour with gusts up to 25 miles per hour. Chance of rain 20%. Monday, mostly sunny in the morning, then partly cloudy with a chance of showers with a slight chance of thunderstorms in the afternoon. Not as cool with highs in the lower 70s. Southwest winds 10 to 15 miles per hour with gusts up to 30 miles per hour. Chance of rain 30%. Monday night, mostly cloudy with a chance of showers and thunderstorms. Not as cool with lows in the upper 50s.
southwest winds 10 to 15 miles per hour with gusts up to 30 miles per hour. Chance of rain 50%. Tuesday, partly sunny with a chance of showers in the morning, then mostly cloudy with showers with a chance of thunderstorms in the afternoon. Highs around 70. Southwest winds around 15 miles per hour with gusts up to 30 miles per hour. Chance of rain 90%. Tuesday night, showers, cooler with lows in the mid-40s. Chance of rain near 100%. At 6 a.m., weather reports for selected cities, at Mansfield Lawn Regional Airport, it was clear. The temperature was 31 degrees, the dew point 26, and the relative humidity 82%. The wind was southwest, at 7 miles an hour, producing a wind chill of 24. The pressure was 30.01 inches and steady. Elsewhere across Ohio, temperatures were between 31 and 36 degrees. It was clear at Worcester, Marion, Toledo Express, Cleveland, and Akron-Canton Regional Airport. At Youngstown, Cincinnati, Dayton, and Columbus, it was clear. At Findlay, it was mostly cloudy. Reports from nearby cities outside Ohio, skies ranged from clear to partly cloudy. It was 33 at Pittsburgh, 36 at Detroit, 32 at Buffalo, 37 at Indianapolis, and 45 at Chicago. A weather message. For the following counties, in Ohio, Ashland, Crawford, Holmes, Knox, Morrow, Richland, and Wayne. Freeze warning remains in effect until 9 a.m. Eastern Daylight Time this morning. What? Sub-freezing temperatures as low as the upper 20s. Where? Portions of north-central and northeast Ohio and northwest Pennsylvania. When? Until 9 a.m. Eastern Daylight Time this morning. Impacts, frost and freeze conditions could kill crops, another sensitive vegetation and possibly damage unprotected outdoor plumbing. Take steps now to protect tender plants from the cold. The current time is 6:25 a.m. Eastern Daylight Time. 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On the latest weather map, high pressure will persist over the region through Sunday. Low pressure will move east through the upper Great Lakes on Monday, extending a cold front across the area late Tuesday. A trough will linger over the region behind the front Wednesday into Thursday. The forecast for the Central Highlands. Freeze warning remains in effect until 9 a.m. Eastern Daylight Time this morning. Today, widespread frost this morning. Mostly sunny. Not as cool with highs around 60. Southwest winds 10 to 15 miles per hour. Gusts up to 30 miles per hour this afternoon. Tonight, mostly cloudy with a slight chance of showers in the evening, then partly cloudy after midnight. Not as cool with lows in the upper 40s. Southwest winds 10 to 15 miles per hour with gusts up to 25 miles per hour. Chance of rain 20%. Monday, mostly sunny in the morning, then partly cloudy with a chance of showers with a slight chance of thunderstorms in the afternoon. Not as cool with highs in the lower 70s. Southwest winds 10 to 15 miles per hour with gusts up to 30 miles per hour. Chance of rain 30%. Monday night, mostly cloudy with a chance of showers and thunderstorms. Not as cool with lows in the upper 50s. Southwest winds 10 to 15 miles per hour with gusts up to 30 miles per hour. Chance of rain 50%. Tuesday, partly sunny with a chance of showers in the morning, then mostly cloudy with showers with a chance of thunderstorms in the afternoon. Highs around 70. Southwest winds around 15 miles per hour with gusts up to 30 miles per hour. Chance of rain 90%. Tuesday night, showers, cooler with lows in the mid-40s. Chance of rain near 100%. At 6 a.m., weather reports for selected cities, at Mansfield Lawn Regional Airport, it was clear. The temperature was 31 degrees, the dew point 26, and the relative humidity 82%. The wind was southwest, at 7 miles an hour, producing a wind chill of 24. The pressure was 30.01 inches and steady. Elsewhere across Ohio, temperatures were between 31 and 36 degrees.
It was clear at Worcester, Marion, Toledo Express, Cleveland, and Akron-Canton Regional Airport. At Youngstown, Cincinnati, Dayton, and Columbus, it was clear. At Findlay, it was mostly cloudy. Reports from nearby cities outside Ohio, skies ranged from clear to partly cloudy. It was 33 at Pittsburgh, 36 at Detroit, 32 at Buffalo, 37 at Indianapolis, and 45 at Chicago. A weather message. For the following counties, in Ohio, Ashland, Crawford, Holmes, Knox, Morrow, Richland, and Wayne. Freeze warning remains in effect until 9 a.m. Eastern Daylight Time this morning. What? Sub-freezing temperatures as low as the upper 20s. Where? Portions of north-central and northeast Ohio and northwest Pennsylvania. When? Until 9 a.m. Eastern Daylight Time this morning. Impacts, frost and freeze conditions could kill crops, another sensitive vegetation and possibly damage unprotected outdoor plumbing. Take steps now to protect tender plants from the cold. The current time is 6:29 a.m. Eastern Daylight Time. 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The extended forecast for the Central Highlands. Wednesday, mostly cloudy. Showers, mainly in the morning. Cooler with highs in the mid-50s. Chance of rain 90%. Wednesday night, mostly cloudy with a 40% chance of showers. Lows in the lower 40s. Thursday, partly sunny with a 50% chance of showers. Highs in the mid-50s. Thursday night, mostly cloudy with a 50% chance of showers. Lows in the upper 30s. Friday, partly cloudy. A chance of showers in the afternoon. Highs in the upper 50s. Chance of rain 30%. Friday night, mostly cloudy with a 30% chance of showers. Lows in the lower 40s. Saturday, partly sunny with a 30% chance of showers. Highs in the lower 60s. The Mansfield, Ohio climate summary for yesterday, May 2, 2026. Yesterday's high temperature was 42 degrees. The normal high is 67. Yesterday's low temperature was 33 degrees. The normal low is 45. 0.02 inches of precipitation fell yesterday, which brings the monthly total to 0.34 inches. This is 0.08 inches above the normal amount of 0.26 inches for May. The total precipitation for the year now stands at 13.47 inches, which is 0.15 inches below normal. A trace of snow fell yesterday, which leaves the monthly total at a trace. The total snowfall since July 1st now stands at 29.6 inches. There were 27 heating degree days yesterday. This brings the monthly total to 51. The yearly total since July 1st is 5,679. There were no cooling degree days yesterday. This leaves the monthly total at zero. The yearly total since January 1st is 25. The normal high temperature for today is 67 degrees, and the normal low is 45. The record high for today is 86, which occurred in 2012, and the record low is 30, which occurred in 1917. Sunrise today is at 6:26 a.m. and sunset is at 8:29 p.m. On the latest weather map, high pressure will persist over the region through Sunday. Low pressure will move east through the upper Great Lakes on Monday, extending a cold front across the area late Tuesday. A trough will linger over the region behind the front Wednesday into Thursday. The forecast for the Central Highlands. Freeze warning remains in effect until 9 a.m. Eastern Daylight Time this morning. Today, widespread frost this morning. Mostly sunny. Not as cool with highs around 60. Southwest winds 10 to 2 miles per hour. Gusts up to 30 miles per hour this afternoon. Tonight, mostly cloudy with a slight chance of showers in the evening, then partly cloudy after midnight. Not as cool with lows in the upper 40s. Southwest winds 10 to 15 miles per hour with gusts up to 25 miles per hour. Chance of rain 20%.
Monday, mostly sunny in the morning, then partly cloudy with a chance of showers with a slight chance of thunderstorms in the afternoon. Got as cool highs in the lower 70s. Southwest winds 10 to 15 miles per hour with gusts up to 30 miles per hour. Chance of rain 30%. Monday night, mostly cloudy with a chance of showers and thunderstorms. Got as cool with lows in the upper 50s. Southwest winds 10 to 15 miles per hour with gusts up to 30 miles per hour. Chance of rain 50%. Tuesday, partly sunny with a chance of showers in the morning, then mostly cloudy with showers with a chance of thunderstorms in the afternoon. Highs around 70. Southwest winds around 15 miles per hour with gusts up to 30 miles per hour. Chance of rain 90%. Tuesday night, showers, cooler with lows in the mid-40s. Chance of rain near 100%. At 6 a.m., weather reports for selected cities, at Mansfield Long Regional Airport, it was clear. The temperature was 31 degrees, the dew point 26, and the relative humidity 82%. The wind was southwest, at 7 miles an hour, producing a wind chill of 24. The pressure was 30.01 inches and steady. Elsewhere across Ohio, temperatures were between 31 and 36 degrees. It was clear at Worcester, Marion, Toledo Express, Cleveland, and Akron-Canton Regional Airport. At Youngstown, Cincinnati, Dayton, and Columbus, it was clear. At Findlay, it was mostly cloudy. Reports from nearby cities outside Ohio, skies ranged from clear to partly cloudy. It was 33 at Pittsburgh, 36 at Detroit, 32 at Buffalo, 37 at Indianapolis, and 45 at Chicago. A weather message. For the following counties, in Ohio, Ashland, Crawford, Holmes, Knox, Morrow, Richland, and Wayne. Freeze warning remains in effect until 9 a.m. Eastern Daylight Time this morning. What? Sub-freezing temperatures as low as the upper 20s. Where? Portions of north-central and northeast Ohio and northwest Pennsylvania. When? Until 9 a.m. Eastern Daylight Time this morning. Impacts, frost and freeze conditions could kill crops, another sensitive vegetation and possibly damage unprotected outdoor plumbing. Take steps now to protect tender plants from the cold. The current time is 6:36 a.m. Eastern Daylight Time. 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On the latest weather map, high pressure will persist over the region through Sunday. Low pressure will move east through the upper Great Lakes on Monday, extending a cold front across the area late Tuesday. A trough will linger over the region behind the front Wednesday into Thursday. The forecast for the Central Highlands. Freeze warning remains in effect until 9 a.m. Eastern Daylight Time this morning. Today, widespread frost this morning. Mostly sunny. Not as cool with highs around 60. Southwest winds 10 to 15 miles per hour. Gusts up to 30 miles per hour this afternoon. Tonight, mostly cloudy with a slight chance of showers in the evening, then partly cloudy after midnight. Not as cool with lows in the upper 40s. Southwest winds 10 to 15 miles per hour with gusts up to 25 miles per hour. Chance of rain 20%. Monday, mostly sunny in the morning, then partly cloudy with a chance of showers with a slight chance of thunderstorms in the afternoon. Not as cool with highs in the lower 70s. Southwest winds 10 to 15 miles per hour with gusts up to 30 miles per hour. Chance of rain 30%. Monday night, mostly cloudy with a chance of showers and thunderstorms. Not as cool with lows in the upper 50s. Southwest winds 10 to 15 miles per hour with gusts up to 30 miles per hour. Chance of rain 50%. Tuesday, partly sunny with a chance of showers in the morning, then mostly cloudy with showers with a chance of thunderstorms in the afternoon. Highs around 70. Southwest winds around 15 miles per hour with gusts up to 30 miles per hour. Chance of rain 90%. Tuesday night, showers, cooler with lows in the mid-40s. Chance of rain near 100%. At 6 a.m., weather reports for selected cities,
At Mansfield Lom Regional Airport, it was clear. The temperature was 31 degrees, the dew point 26, and the relative humidity 82%. The wind was southwest, at 7 miles an hour, producing a wind chill of 24. The pressure was 30.01 inches and steady. Elsewhere across Ohio, temperatures were between 31 and 36 degrees. It was clear at Worcester, Marion, Toledo Express, Cleveland, and Akron-Canton Regional Airport. At Youngstown, Cincinnati, Dayton, and Columbus, it was clear. At Findlay, it was mostly cloudy. Reports from nearby cities outside Ohio, skies ranged from clear to partly cloudy. It was 33 at Pittsburgh, 36 at Detroit, 32 at Buffalo, 37 at Indianapolis, and 45 at Chicago. A weather message. For the following counties, in Ohio, Ashland, Crawford, Holmes, Knox, Morrow, Richland, and Wayne. Freeze warning remains in effect until 9 a.m. Eastern Daylight Time this morning. What? Sub-freezing temperatures as low as the upper 20s. Where? Portions of north-central and northeast Ohio and northwest Pennsylvania. When? Until 9 a.m. Eastern Daylight Time this morning. Impacts, frost and freeze conditions could kill crops, another sensitive vegetation and possibly damage unprotected outdoor plumbing. Take steps now to protect tender plants from the cold. The extended forecast for the Central Highlands. Wednesday, mostly cloudy. Showers, mainly in the morning. Cooler with highs in the mid-50s. Chance of rain 90%. Wednesday night, mostly cloudy with a 40% chance of showers. Lows in the lower 40s. Thursday, partly sunny with a 50% chance of showers. Highs in the mid-50s. Thursday night, mostly cloudy with a 50% chance of showers. Lows in the upper 30s. Friday, partly cloudy. A chance of showers in the afternoon. Highs in the upper 50s. Chance of rain 30%. Friday night, mostly cloudy with a 30% chance of showers. Lows in the lower 40s. Saturday, partly sunny with a 30% chance of showers. Highs in the lower 60s. The current time is 6:41 a.m. Eastern Daylight Time. 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On the latest weather map, high pressure will persist over the region through Sunday. Low pressure will move east through the upper Great Lakes on Monday, extending a cold front across the area late Tuesday. A trough will linger over the region behind the front Wednesday into Thursday. The forecast for the Central Highlands. Freeze warning remains in effect until 9 a.m. Eastern Daylight Time this morning. Today, widespread frost this morning. Mostly sunny. Not as cool with highs around 60. Southwest winds 10 to 15 miles per hour. Gusts up to 30 miles per hour this afternoon. Tonight, mostly cloudy with a slight chance of showers in the evening, then partly cloudy after midnight. Not as cool with lows in the upper 40s. Southwest winds 10 to 15 miles per hour with gusts up to 25 miles per hour. Chance of rain 20%. Monday, mostly sunny in the morning, then partly cloudy with a chance of showers with a slight chance of thunderstorms in the afternoon. Not as cool with highs in the lower 70s. Southwest winds 10 to 15 miles per hour with gusts up to 30 miles per hour. Chance of rain 30%. Monday night, mostly cloudy with a chance of showers and thunderstorms. Not as cool with lows in the upper 50s. Southwest winds 10 to 15 miles per hour with gusts up to 30 miles per hour. Chance of rain 50%. Tuesday, partly sunny with a chance of showers in the morning, then mostly cloudy with showers with a chance of thunderstorms in the afternoon. Highs around 70. Southwest winds around 15 miles per hour with gusts up to 30 miles per hour. Chance of rain 90%. Tuesday night, showers, cooler with lows in the mid-40s. Chance of rain near 100%. At 6 a.m., weather reports for selected cities, at Mansfield Lom Regional Airport, it was clear. The temperature was 31 degrees,
the dew point 26, and the relative humidity 82%. The wind was southwest, at 7 miles an hour, producing a wind chill of 24. The pressure was 30.01 inches and steady. Elsewhere across Ohio, temperatures were between 31 and 36 degrees. It was clear at Wooster, Marion, Toledo Express, Cleveland, and Akron-Canton Regional Airport. At Youngstown, Cincinnati, Dayton, and Columbus, it was clear. At Findlay, it was mostly cloudy. Reports from nearby cities outside Ohio, skies ranged from clear to partly cloudy. It was 33 at Pittsburgh, 36 at Detroit, 32 at Buffalo, 37 at Indianapolis, and 45 at Chicago. A weather message. For the following counties, in Ohio, Ashland, Crawford, Holmes, Knox, Morrow, Richland, and Wayne. Freeze warning remains in effect until 9 a.m. Eastern Daylight Time this morning. What? Sub-freezing temperatures as low as the upper 20s. Where? Portions of north-central and northeast Ohio and northwest Pennsylvania. When? Until 9 a.m. Eastern Daylight Time this morning. Impacts, frost and freeze conditions could kill crops, another sensitive vegetation and possibly damage unprotected outdoor plumbing. Take steps now to protect tender plants from the cold. The Mansfield, Ohio climate summary for yesterday, May 2, 2026. Yesterday's high temperature was 42 degrees. The normal high is 67. Yesterday's low temperature was 33 degrees. The normal low is 45. 0.02 inches of precipitation fell yesterday, which brings the monthly total to 0.34 inches. This is 0.08 inches above the normal amount of 0.26 inches for May. The total precipitation for the year now stands at 13.47 inches, which is 0.15 inches below normal. A trace of snow fell yesterday, which leaves the monthly total at a trace. The total snowfall since July 1st now stands at 29.6 inches. There were 27 heating degree days yesterday. This brings the monthly total to 51. The yearly total since July 1st is 5,679. There were no cooling degree days yesterday. This leaves the monthly total at zero. The yearly total since January 1st is 25. The normal high temperature for today is 67 degrees, and the normal low is 45. The record high for today is 86, which occurred in 2012, and the record low is 30, which occurred in 1917. Sunrise today is at 6:26 a.m. and sunset is at 8:29 p.m. The current time is 6:46 a.m. Eastern Daylight Time. 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On the latest weather map, high pressure will persist over the region through Sunday. Low pressure will move east through the upper Great Lakes on Monday, extending a cold front across the area late Tuesday. A trough will linger over the region behind the front Wednesday into Thursday. The forecast for the Central Highlands. Freeze warning remains in effect until 9 a.m. Eastern Daylight Time this morning. Today, widespread frost this morning. Mostly sunny. Not as cool with highs around 60. Southwest winds 10 to 15 miles per hour. Gusts up to 30 miles per hour this afternoon. Tonight, mostly cloudy with a slight chance of showers in the evening, then partly cloudy after midnight. Not as cool with lows in the upper 40s. Southwest winds 10 to 15 miles per hour with gusts up to 25 miles per hour. Chance of rain 20%. Monday, mostly sunny in the morning, then partly cloudy with a chance of showers with a slight chance of thunderstorms in the afternoon. Not as cool with highs in the lower 70s. Southwest winds 10 to 15 miles per hour with gusts up to 30 miles per hour. Chance of rain 30%. Monday night, mostly cloudy with a chance of showers and thunderstorms. Not as cool with lows in the upper 50s. Southwest winds 10 to 15 miles per hour with gusts up to 30 miles per hour. Chance of rain 50%. Tuesday, partly sunny with a chance of showers in the morning, then mostly cloudy with showers with a chance of thunderstorms in the afternoon.
Highs around 70. Southwest winds around 15 miles per hour with gusts up to 30 miles per hour. Chance of rain 90%. Tuesday night, showers, cooler with lows in the mid-40s. Chance of rain near 100%. At 6 a.m., weather reports for selected cities. At Mansfield Long Regional Airport, it was clear. The temperature was 31 degrees, the dew point 26, and the relative humidity 82%. The wind was southwest, at 7 miles an hour, producing a wind chill of 24. The pressure was 30.01 inches and steady. Elsewhere across Ohio, temperatures were between 31 and 36 degrees. It was clear at Worcester, Marion, Toledo Express, Cleveland, and Akron-Canton Regional Airport. At Youngstown, Cincinnati, Dayton, and Columbus, it was clear. At Findlay, it was mostly cloudy. Reports from nearby cities outside Ohio, skies ranged from clear to partly cloudy. It was 33 at Pittsburgh, 36 at Detroit, 32 at Buffalo, 37 at Indianapolis, and 45 at Chicago. A weather message. For the following counties, in Ohio, Ashland, Crawford, Holmes, Knox, Morrow, Richland, and Wayne. Freeze warning remains in effect until 9 a.m. Eastern Daylight Time this morning. What? Sub-freezing temperatures as low as the upper 20s. Where? Portions of north-central and northeast Ohio and northwest Pennsylvania. When? Until 9 a.m. Eastern Daylight Time this morning. Impacts, frost and freeze conditions could kill crops, another sensitive vegetation and possibly damage unprotected outdoor plumbing. Take steps now to protect tender plants from the cold. The extended forecast for the Central Highlands. Wednesday, mostly cloudy. Showers, mainly in the morning. Cooler with highs in the mid-50s. Chance of rain 90%. Wednesday night, mostly cloudy with a 40% chance of showers. Lows in the lower 40s. Thursday, partly sunny with a 50% chance of showers. Highs in the mid-50s. Thursday night, mostly cloudy with a 50% chance of showers. Lows in the upper 30s. Friday, partly cloudy. A chance of showers in the afternoon. Highs in the upper 50s. Chance of rain 30%. Friday night, mostly cloudy with a 30% chance of showers. Lows in the lower 40s. Saturday, partly sunny with a 30% chance of showers. Highs in the lower 60s. The current time is 6:51 a.m. Eastern Daylight Time. 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On the latest weather map, high pressure will persist over the region through Sunday. Low pressure will move east through the upper Great Lakes on Monday, extending a cold front across the area late Tuesday. A trough will linger over the region behind the front Wednesday into Thursday. The forecast for the Central Highlands. Freeze warning remains in effect until 9 a.m. Eastern Daylight Time this morning. Today, widespread frost this morning. Mostly sunny. Not as cool with highs around 60. Southwest winds 10 to 15 miles per hour. Gusts up to 30 miles per hour this afternoon. Tonight, mostly cloudy with a slight chance of showers in the evening, then partly cloudy after midnight. Not as cool with lows in the upper 40s. Southwest winds 10 to 15 miles per hour with gusts up to 25 miles per hour. Chance of rain 20%. Monday, mostly sunny in the morning, then partly cloudy with a chance of showers with a slight chance of thunderstorms in the afternoon. Not as cool with highs in the lower 70s. Southwest winds 10 to 15 miles per hour with gusts up to 30 miles per hour. Chance of rain 30%. Monday night, mostly cloudy with a chance of showers and thunderstorms. Not as cool with lows in the upper 50s. Southwest winds 10 to 15 miles per hour with gusts up to 30 miles per hour. Chance of rain 50%. Tuesday, partly sunny with a chance of showers in the morning, then mostly cloudy with showers with a chance of thunderstorms in the afternoon. Highs around 70.
southwest winds around 15 miles per hour with gusts up to 30 miles per hour. Chance of rain 90%. Tuesday night, showers, cooler with lows in the mid-40s. Chance of rain near 100%. At 6 a.m., weather reports for selected cities at Mansfield Long Regional Airport, it was clear. The temperature was 31 degrees, the dew point 26, and the relative humidity 82%. The wind was southwest, at 7 miles an hour, producing a wind chill of 24. The pressure was 30.01 inches and steady. Elsewhere across Ohio, temperatures were between 31 and 36 degrees. It was clear at Worcester, Marion, Toledo Express, Cleveland, and Akron-Canton Regional Airport. At Youngstown, Cincinnati, Dayton, and Columbus, it was clear. At Findlay, it was mostly cloudy. Reports from nearby cities outside Ohio, skies ranged from clear to partly cloudy. It was 33 at Pittsburgh, 36 at Detroit, 32 at Buffalo, 37 at Indianapolis, and 45 at Chicago. A weather message. For the following counties, in Ohio, Ashland, Crawford, Holmes, Knox, Morrow, Richland, and Wayne. Freeze warning remains in effect until 9 a.m. Eastern Daylight Time this morning. What? Sub-freezing temperatures as low as the upper 20s. Where? Portions of north-central and northeast Ohio and northwest Pennsylvania. When? Until 9 a.m. Eastern Daylight Time this morning. Impacts, frost and freeze conditions could kill crops, another sensitive vegetation and possibly damage unprotected outdoor plumbing. Take steps now to protect tender plants from the cold. The current time is 6:55 a.m. Eastern Daylight Time. 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On the latest weather map, high pressure will persist over the region through Sunday. Low pressure will move east through the upper Great Lakes on Monday, extending a cold front across the area late Tuesday. A trough will linger over the region behind the front Wednesday into Thursday. The forecast for the Central Highlands. Freeze warning remains in effect until 9 a.m. Eastern Daylight Time this morning. Today, widespread frost this morning. Mostly sunny. Not as cool with highs around 60. Southwest winds 10 to 15 miles per hour. Gusts up to 30 miles per hour this afternoon. Tonight, mostly cloudy with a slight chance of showers in the evening, then partly cloudy after midnight. Not as cool with lows in the upper 40s. Southwest winds 10 to 15 miles per hour with gusts up to 25 miles per hour. Chance of rain 20%. Monday, mostly sunny in the morning, then partly cloudy with a chance of showers with a slight chance of thunderstorms in the afternoon. Not as cool with highs in the lower 70s. Southwest winds 10 to 15 miles per hour with gusts up to 30 miles per hour. Chance of rain 30%. Monday night, mostly cloudy with a chance of showers and thunderstorms. Not as cool with lows in the upper 50s. Southwest winds 10 to 15 miles per hour with gusts up to 30 miles per hour. Chance of rain 50%. Tuesday, partly sunny with a chance of showers in the morning, then mostly cloudy with showers with a chance of thunderstorms in the afternoon. Highs around 70. Southwest winds around 15 miles per hour with gusts up to 30 miles per hour. Chance of rain 90%. Tuesday night, showers, cooler with lows in the mid-40s. Chance of rain near 100%. At 6 a.m., weather reports for selected cities at Mansfield Long Regional Airport, it was clear. The temperature was 31 degrees, the dew point 26, and the relative humidity 82%. The wind was southwest, at 7 miles an hour, producing a wind chill of 24. The pressure was 30.01 inches and steady. Elsewhere across Ohio, temperatures were between 31 and 36 degrees. It was clear at Worcester, Marion, Toledo Express, Cleveland, and Akron-Canton Regional Airport. At Youngstown, Cincinnati, Dayton, and Columbus, it was clear. At Findlay, it was mostly cloudy. Reports from nearby cities outside Ohio,
Skies ranged from clear to partly cloudy. It was 33 at Pittsburgh, 36 at Detroit, 32 at Buffalo, 37 at Indianapolis, and 45 at Chicago. A weather message. For the following counties, in Ohio, Ashland, Crawford, Holmes, Knox, Morrow, Richland, and Wayne. Freeze warning remains.

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We supply the latest available information for the Central Highlands over station WWG 57 from Butler on a frequency of 162.450 MHz. On the latest weather map, high pressure will persist over the region through Sunday. Low pressure will move east through the upper Great Lakes on Monday, extending a cold front across the area late Tuesday. A trough will linger over the region behind the front Wednesday into Thursday. The Nearshore Marine Forecast. For the following marine location, the islands to Vermilion. Small craft advisory in effect from noon Eastern Daylight Time today through late tonight. Today, southwest winds 10 to 15 knots increasing to 15 to 25 knots. Mostly sunny. Waves 1 to 3 feet. Tonight, southwest winds 20 to 25 knots. A slight chance of showers in the evening. Waves 1 to 3 feet. Monday, southwest winds 15 to 20 knots. Sunny. Waves 1 to 3 feet. Monday night, southwest winds 15 to 20 knots. A chance of showers. Waves 1 to 3 feet. The water temperature off Toledo is 57 degrees, off Cleveland 50 degrees, and off Erie 48 degrees. The extended forecast for the Central Highlands. Wednesday, mostly cloudy. Showers, mainly in the morning. Cooler with highs in the mid-50s. Chance of rain 90%. Wednesday night, mostly cloudy with a 40% chance of showers. Lows in the lower 40s. Thursday, partly sunny with a 50% chance of showers. Highs in the mid-50s. Thursday night, mostly cloudy with a 50% chance of showers. Lows in the upper 30s. Friday, partly cloudy. A chance of showers in the afternoon. Highs in the upper 50s. Chance of rain 30%. Friday night, mostly cloudy with a 30% chance of showers. Lows in the lower 40s. Saturday, partly sunny with a 30% chance of showers. Highs in the lower 60s. The Mansfield, Ohio climate summary for yesterday, May 2, 2026. Yesterday's high temperature was 42 degrees. The normal high is 67. Yesterday's low temperature was 33 degrees. The normal low is 45. 0.02 inches of precipitation fell yesterday, which brings the monthly total to 0.34 inches. This is 0.08 inches above the normal amount of 0.26 inches for May. The total precipitation for the year now stands at 13.47 inches, which is 0.15 inches below normal. A trace of snow fell yesterday, which leaves the monthly total at a trace. The total snowfall since July 1st now stands at 29.6 inches. There were 27 heating degree days yesterday. This brings the monthly total to 51. The yearly total since July 1st is 5,679. There were no cooling degree days yesterday. This leaves the monthly total at zero. The yearly total since January 1st is 25. The normal high temperature for today is 67 degrees, and the normal low is 45. The record high for today is 86, which occurred in 2012, and the record low is 30, which occurred in 1917. Sunrise today is at 6:26 a.m. and sunset is at 8:29 p.m. The forecast for the Central Highlands. Freeze warning remains in effect until 9 a.m. Eastern Daylight Time this morning. Today, widespread frost this morning. Mostly sunny. Not as cool with highs around 60. Southwest winds 10 to 15 miles per hour. Gusts up to 30 miles per hour this afternoon. Tonight, mostly cloudy with a slight chance of showers in the evening, then partly cloudy after midnight. Not as cool with lows in the upper 40s. Southwest winds 10 to 15 miles per hour with gusts up to 25 miles per hour. Chance of rain 20%. Monday, mostly sunny in the morning, then partly cloudy with a chance of showers with a slight chance of thunderstorms in the afternoon. Not as cool with highs in the lower 70s. Southwest winds 10 to 15 miles per hour with gusts up to 30 miles per hour. Chance of rain 30%. Monday night, mostly cloudy with a chance of showers and thunderstorms. Not as cool with lows in the upper 50s. Southwest

winds 10 to 15 miles per hour with gusts up to 30 miles per hour. Chance of rain 50%. Tuesday, partly sunny with a chance of showers in the morning, then mostly cloudy with showers with a chance of thunderstorms in the afternoon. Highs around 70. Southwest winds around 15 miles per hour with gusts up to 30 miles per hour. Chance of rain 90%. Tuesday night, showers, cooler with lows in the mid-40s. Chance of rain near 100%. At 6 a.m., weather reports for selected cities. At Mansfield Long Regional Airport, it was clear. The temperature was 31 degrees, the dew point 26, and the relative humidity 82%. The wind was southwest, at 7 miles an hour, producing a wind chill of 24. The pressure was 30.01 inches and steady. Elsewhere across Ohio, temperatures were between 31 and 36 degrees. It was clear at Worcester, Marion, Toledo Express, Cleveland, and Akron-Canton Regional Airport. At Youngstown, Cincinnati, Dayton, and Columbus, it was clear. At Findlay, it was mostly cloudy. Reports from nearby cities outside Ohio, skies ranged from clear to partly cloudy. It was 33 at Pittsburgh, 36 at Detroit, 32 at Buffalo, 37 at Indianapolis, and 45 at Chicago. A weather message. For the following counties, in Ohio, Ashland, Crawford, Holmes, Knox, Morrow, Richland, and Wayne. Freeze warning remains in effect until 9 a.m. Eastern Daylight Time this morning. What? Sub-freezing temperatures as low as the upper 20s. Where? Portions of north-central and northeast Ohio and northwest Pennsylvania. When? Until 9 a.m. Eastern Daylight Time this morning. Impacts, frost and freeze conditions could kill crops, another sensitive vegetation and possibly damage unprotected outdoor plumbing. Take steps now to protect tender plants from the cold. The current time is 7:06 a.m. Eastern Daylight Time. 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On the latest weather map, high pressure will persist over the region through Sunday. Low pressure will move east through the upper Great Lakes on Monday, extending a cold front across the area late Tuesday. A trough will linger over the region behind the front Wednesday into Thursday. The forecast for the Central Highlands. Freeze warning remains in effect until 9 a.m. Eastern Daylight Time this morning. Today, widespread frost this morning. Mostly sunny. Not as cool with highs around 60. Southwest winds 10 to 15 miles per hour. Gusts up to 30 miles per hour this afternoon. Tonight, mostly cloudy with a slight chance of showers in the evening, then partly cloudy after midnight. Not as cool with lows in the upper 40s. Southwest winds 10 to 15 miles per hour with gusts up to 25 miles per hour. Chance of rain 20%. Monday, mostly sunny in the morning, then partly cloudy with a chance of showers with a slight chance of thunderstorms in the afternoon. Not as cool with highs in the lower 70s. Southwest winds 10 to 15 miles per hour with gusts up to 30 miles per hour. Chance of rain 30%. Monday night, mostly cloudy with a chance of showers and thunderstorms. Not as cool with lows in the upper 50s. Southwest winds 10 to 15 miles per hour with gusts up to 30 miles per hour. Chance of rain 50%. Tuesday, partly sunny with a chance of showers in the morning, then mostly cloudy with showers with a chance of thunderstorms in the afternoon. Highs around 70. Southwest winds around 15 miles per hour with gusts up to 30 miles per hour. Chance of rain 90%. Tuesday night, showers, cooler with lows in the mid-40s. Chance of rain near 100%. At 7 a.m., weather reports for selected cities. At Mansfield Long Regional Airport, it was clear. The temperature was 32 degrees, the dew point 26, and the relative humidity 78%. The wind was southwest, at 7 miles an hour, producing a wind chill of 26. The pressure was 30.02 inches and rising. Elsewhere across Ohio, skies ranged from clear to partly cloudy, and temperatures were between 32 and 37 degrees.
Reports from nearby cities outside Ohio, at Indianapolis, it was clear, with a temperature of 36. It was partly cloudy, with a temperature of 34 at Pittsburgh, and 35 at Detroit. It was mostly cloudy, with a temperature of 33 at Buffalo, and 47 at Chicago. A weather message. For the following counties, in Ohio, Ashland, Crawford, Holmes, Knox, Morrow, Richland, and Wayne. Freeze warning remains in effect until 9 a.m. Eastern Daylight Time this morning. What? Sub-freezing temperatures as low as the upper 20s. Where? Portions of north central and northeast Ohio and northwest Pennsylvania. When? Until 9 a.m. Eastern Daylight Time this morning. Impacts, frost and freeze conditions could kill crops, another sensitive vegetation and possibly damage unprotected outdoor plumbing. Take steps now to protect tender plants from the cold. The extended forecast for the Central Highlands. Wednesday, mostly cloudy. Showers, mainly in the morning. Cooler with highs in the mid-50s. Chance of rain 90%. Wednesday night, mostly cloudy with a 40% chance of showers. Lows in the lower 40s. Thursday, partly sunny with a 50% chance of showers. Highs in the mid-50s. Thursday night, mostly cloudy with a 50% chance of showers. Lows in the upper 30s. Friday, partly cloudy. A chance of showers in the afternoon. Highs in the upper 50s. Chance of rain 30%. Friday night, mostly cloudy with a 30% chance of showers. Lows in the lower 40s. Saturday, partly sunny with a 30% chance of showers. Highs in the lower 60s. The current time is 7:11 a.m. Eastern Daylight Time. 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On the latest weather map, high pressure will persist over the region through Sunday. Low pressure will move east through the upper Great Lakes on Monday, extending a cold front across the area late Tuesday. A trough will linger over the region behind the front Wednesday into Thursday. The forecast for the Central Highlands. Freeze warning remains in effect until 9 a.m. Eastern Daylight Time this morning. Today, widespread frost this morning. Mostly sunny. Not as cool with highs around 60. Southwest winds 10 to 15 miles per hour. Gusts up to 30 miles per hour this afternoon. Tonight, mostly cloudy with a slight chance of showers in the evening, then partly cloudy after midnight. Not as cool with lows in the upper 40s. Southwest winds 10 to 15 miles per hour with gusts up to 25 miles per hour. Chance of rain 20%. Monday, mostly sunny in the morning, then partly cloudy with a chance of showers with a slight chance of thunderstorms in the afternoon. Not as cool with highs in the lower 70s. Southwest winds 10 to 15 miles per hour with gusts up to 30 miles per hour. Chance of rain 30%. Monday night, mostly cloudy with a chance of showers and thunderstorms. Not as cool with lows in the upper 50s. Southwest winds 10 to 15 miles per hour with gusts up to 30 miles per hour. Chance of rain 50%. Tuesday, partly sunny with a chance of showers in the morning, then mostly cloudy with showers with a chance of thunderstorms in the afternoon. Highs around 70. Southwest winds around 15 miles per hour with gusts up to 30 miles per hour. Chance of rain 90%. Tuesday night, showers, cooler with lows in the mid-40s. Chance of rain near 100%. At 7 a.m., weather reports for selected cities. At Mansfield Long Regional Airport, it was clear. The temperature was 32 degrees, the dew point 26, and the relative humidity 78%. The wind was southwest, at 7 miles an hour, producing a wind chill of 26. The pressure was 30.02 inches and rising. Elsewhere across Ohio, skies ranged from clear to partly cloudy, and temperatures were between 32 and 37 degrees. Reports from nearby cities outside Ohio, at Indianapolis, it was clear, with a temperature of 36. It was partly cloudy, with a temperature of 34 at Pittsburgh, and 35 at Detroit.
It was mostly cloudy, with a temperature of 33 at Buffalo, and 47 at Chicago. A weather message. For the following counties, in Ohio, Ashland, Crawford, Holmes, Knox, Morrow, Richland, and Wayne. Freeze warning remains in effect until 9 a.m. Eastern Daylight Time this morning. What? Sub-freezing temperatures as low as the upper 20s. Where? Portions of north-central and northeast Ohio and northwest Pennsylvania. When? Until 9 a.m. Eastern Daylight Time this morning. Impacts, frost and freeze conditions could kill crops, another sensitive vegetation, and possibly damage unprotected outdoor plumbing. Take steps now to protect tender plants from the cold. The Mansfield, Ohio climate summary for yesterday, May 2, 2026. Yesterday's high temperature was 42 degrees. The normal high is 67. Yesterday's low temperature was 33 degrees. The normal low is 45. 0.02 inches of precipitation fell yesterday, which brings the monthly total to 0.34 inches. This is 0.08 inches above the normal amount of 0.26 inches for May. The total precipitation for the year now stands at 13.47 inches, which is 0.15 inches below normal. A trace of snow fell yesterday, which leaves the monthly total at a trace. The total snowfall since July 1st now stands at 29.6 inches. There were 27 heating degree days yesterday. This brings the monthly total to 51. The yearly total since July 1st is 5,679. There were no cooling degree days yesterday. This leaves the monthly total at zero. The yearly total since January 1st is 25. The normal high temperature for today is 67 degrees, and the normal low is 45. The record high for today is 86, which occurred in 2012, and the record low is 30, which occurred in 1917. Sunrise today is at 6:26 a.m. and sunset is at 8:29 p.m. The current time is 7:16 a.m. Eastern Daylight Time. 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We supply the latest available information for the Central Highlands over station WWG 57 from Butler on a frequency of 162.450 MHz. On the latest weather map, high pressure will persist over the region through Sunday. Low pressure will move east through the upper Great Lakes on Monday, extending a cold front across the area late Tuesday. A trough will linger over the region behind the front Wednesday into Thursday. The forecast for the Central Highlands. Freeze warning remains in effect until 9 a.m. Eastern Daylight Time this morning. Today, widespread frost this morning. Mostly sunny. Not as cool with highs around 60. Southwest winds 10 to 15 miles per hour. Gusts up to 30 miles per hour this afternoon. Tonight, mostly cloudy with a slight chance of showers in the evening, then partly cloudy after midnight. Not as cool with lows in the upper 40s. Southwest winds 10 to 15 miles per hour with gusts up to 25 miles per hour. Chance of rain 20%. Monday, mostly sunny in the morning, then partly cloudy with a chance of showers with a slight chance of thunderstorms in the afternoon. Not as cool with highs in the lower 70s. Southwest winds 10 to 15 miles per hour with gusts up to 30 miles per hour. Chance of rain 30%. Monday night, mostly cloudy with a chance of showers and thunderstorms. Not as cool with lows in the upper 50s. Southwest winds 10 to 15 miles per hour with gusts up to 30 miles per hour. Chance of rain 50%. Tuesday, partly sunny with a chance of showers in the morning, then mostly cloudy with showers with a chance of thunderstorms in the afternoon. Highs around 70. Southwest winds around 15 miles per hour with gusts up to 30 miles per hour. Chance of rain 90%. Tuesday night, showers, cooler with lows in the mid-40s. Chance of rain near 100%. At 7 a.m., weather reports for selected cities, at Mansfield Long Regional Airport, it was clear. The temperature was 32 degrees, the dew point 26, and the relative humidity 78%. The wind was southwest, at 7 miles an hour, producing a wind chill of 26. The pressure was 30.02 inches and rising. Elsewhere across Ohio,
Skies ranged from clear to partly cloudy, and temperatures were between 32 and 37 degrees. Reports from nearby cities outside Ohio, at Indianapolis, it was clear, with a temperature of 36. It was partly cloudy, with a temperature of 34 at Pittsburgh, and 35 at Detroit. It was mostly cloudy, with a temperature of 33 at Buffalo, and 47 at Chicago. A weather message. For the following counties, in Ohio, Ashland, Crawford, Holmes, Knox, Morrow, Richland, and Wayne. Freeze warning remains in effect until 9 a.m. Eastern Daylight Time this morning. What? Sub-freezing temperatures as low as the upper 20s. Where? Portions of north central and northeast Ohio and northwest Pennsylvania. When? Until 9 a.m. Eastern Daylight Time this morning. Impacts, frost and freeze conditions could kill crops, another sensitive vegetation and possibly damage unprotected outdoor plumbing. Take steps now to protect tender plants from the cold. The current time is 7:20 a.m. Eastern Daylight Time. 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We supply the latest available information for the Central Highlands over station WWG 57 from Butler on a frequency of 162.450 MHz. On the latest weather map, high pressure will persist over the region through Sunday. Low pressure will move east through the upper Great Lakes on Monday, extending a cold front across the area late Tuesday. A trough will linger over the region behind the front Wednesday into Thursday. The forecast for the Central Highlands. Freeze warning remains in effect until 9 a.m. Eastern Daylight Time this morning. Today, widespread frost this morning. Mostly sunny. Not as cool with highs around 60. Southwest winds 10 to 15 miles per hour. Gusts up to 30 miles per hour this afternoon. Tonight, mostly cloudy with a slight chance of showers in the evening, then partly cloudy after midnight. Not as cool with lows in the upper 40s. Southwest winds 10 to 15 miles per hour with gusts up to 25 miles per hour. Chance of rain 20%. Monday, mostly sunny in the morning, then partly cloudy with a chance of showers with a slight chance of thunderstorms in the afternoon. Not as cool with highs in the lower 70s. Southwest winds 10 to 15 miles per hour with gusts up to 30 miles per hour. Chance of rain 30%. Monday night, mostly cloudy with a chance of showers and thunderstorms. Not as cool with lows in the upper 50s. Southwest winds 10 to 15 miles per hour with gusts up to 30 miles per hour. Chance of rain 50%. Tuesday, partly sunny with a chance of showers in the morning, then mostly cloudy with showers with a chance of thunderstorms in the afternoon. Highs around 70. Southwest winds around 15 miles per hour with gusts up to 30 miles per hour. Chance of rain 90%. Tuesday night, showers, cooler with lows in the mid-40s. Chance of rain near 100%. The extended forecast for the Central Highlands. Wednesday, mostly cloudy. Showers, mainly in the morning. Cooler with highs in the mid-50s. Chance of rain 90%. Wednesday night, mostly cloudy with a 40% chance of showers. Lows in the lower 40s. Thursday, partly sunny with a 50% chance of showers. Highs in the mid-50s. Thursday night, mostly cloudy with a 50% chance of showers. Lows in the upper 30s. Friday, partly cloudy. A chance of showers in the afternoon. Highs in the upper 50s. Chance of rain 30%. Friday night, mostly cloudy with a 30% chance of showers. Lows in the lower 40s. Saturday, partly sunny with a 30% chance of showers. Highs in the lower 60s. At 7 a.m., weather reports for selected cities at Mansfield Long Regional Airport, it was clear. The temperature was 32 degrees, the dew point 26, and the relative humidity 78%. The wind was southwest, at 7 miles an hour, producing a wind chill of 26. The pressure was 30.02 inches and rising. Elsewhere across Ohio, skies ranged from clear to partly cloudy, and temperatures were between 32 and 37 degrees. Reports from nearby cities outside Ohio, at Indianapolis, it was clear, with a temperature of 36.
It was partly cloudy, with a temperature of 34 at Pittsburgh and 35 at Detroit. It was mostly cloudy, with a temperature of 33 at Buffalo and 47 at Chicago. A weather message. For the following counties, in Ohio, Ashland, Crawford, Holmes, Knox, Morrow, Richland, and Wayne. Freeze warning remains in effect until 9 a.m. Eastern Daylight Time this morning. What? Sub-freezing temperatures as low as the upper 20s. Where? Portions of north-central and northeast Ohio and northwest Pennsylvania. When? Until 9 a.m. Eastern Daylight Time this morning. Impacts, frost and freeze conditions could kill crops, another sensitive vegetation and possibly damage unprotected outdoor plumbing. Take steps now to protect tender plants from the cold. The current time is 7:25 a.m. Eastern Daylight Time. 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We supply the latest available information for the Central Highlands over station WWG 57 from Butler on a frequency of 162.450 MHz. On the latest weather map, high pressure will persist over the region through Sunday. Low pressure will move east through the upper Great Lakes on Monday, extending a cold front across the area late Tuesday. A trough will linger over the region behind the front Wednesday into Thursday. The forecast for the Central Highlands. Freeze warning remains in effect until 9 a.m. Eastern Daylight Time this morning. Today, widespread frost this morning. Mostly sunny. Not as cool with highs around 60. Southwest winds 10 to 15 miles per hour. Gusts up to 30 miles per hour this afternoon. Tonight, mostly cloudy with a slight chance of showers in the evening, then partly cloudy after midnight. Not as cool with lows in the upper 40s. Southwest winds 10 to 15 miles per hour with gusts up to 25 miles per hour. Chance of rain 20%. Monday, mostly sunny in the morning, then partly cloudy with a chance of showers with a slight chance of thunderstorms in the afternoon. Not as cool with highs in the lower 70s. Southwest winds 10 to 15 miles per hour with gusts up to 30 miles per hour. Chance of rain 30%. Monday night, mostly cloudy with a chance of showers and thunderstorms. Not as cool with lows in the upper 50s. Southwest winds 10 to 15 miles per hour with gusts up to 30 miles per hour. Chance of rain 50%. Tuesday, partly sunny with a chance of showers in the morning, then mostly cloudy with showers with a chance of thunderstorms in the afternoon. Highs around 70. Southwest winds around 15 miles per hour with gusts up to 30 miles per hour. Chance of rain 90%. Tuesday night, showers, cooler with lows in the mid-40s. Chance of rain near 100%. At 7 a.m., weather reports for selected cities, at Mansfield-Lawn Regional Airport, it was clear. The temperature was 32 degrees, the dew point 26, and the relative humidity 78%. The wind was southwest, at 7 miles an hour, producing a wind chill of 26. The pressure was 30.02 inches and rising. Elsewhere across Ohio, skies ranged from clear to partly cloudy, and temperatures were between 32 and 37 degrees. Reports from nearby cities outside Ohio, at Indianapolis, it was clear, with a temperature of 36. It was partly cloudy, with a temperature of 34 at Pittsburgh and 35 at Detroit. It was mostly cloudy, with a temperature of 33 at Buffalo and 47 at Chicago. A weather message. For the following counties, in Ohio, Ashland, Crawford, Holmes, Knox, Morrow, Richland, and Wayne. Freeze warning remains in effect until 9 a.m. Eastern Daylight Time this morning. What? Sub-freezing temperatures as low as the upper 20s. Where? Portions of north-central and northeast Ohio and northwest Pennsylvania. When? Until 9 a.m. Eastern Daylight Time this morning. Impacts, frost and freeze conditions could kill crops, another sensitive vegetation and possibly damage unprotected outdoor plumbing. Take steps now to protect tender plants from the cold. The current time is 7:29 a.m. Eastern Daylight Time. 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
We supply the latest available information for the Central Highlands over station WWG57 from Butler on a frequency of 162.450 MHz. On the latest weather map, high pressure will persist over the region through Sunday. Low pressure will move east through the upper Great Lakes on Monday, extending a cold front across the area late Tuesday. A trough will linger over the region behind the front Wednesday into Thursday. The forecast for the Central Highlands. Freeze warning remains in effect until 9 a.m. Eastern Daylight Time this morning. Today, widespread frost this morning. Mostly sunny. Not as cool with highs around 60. Southwest winds 10 to 15 miles per hour. Gusts up to 30 miles per hour this afternoon. Tonight, mostly cloudy with a slight chance of showers in the evening, then partly cloudy after midnight. Not as cool with lows in the upper 40s. Southwest winds 10 to 15 miles per hour with gusts up to 25 miles per hour. Chance of rain 20%. Monday, mostly sunny in the morning, then partly cloudy with a chance of showers with a slight chance of thunderstorms in the afternoon. Not as cool with highs in the lower 70s. Southwest winds 10 to 15 miles per hour with gusts up to 30 miles per hour. Chance of rain 30%. Monday night, mostly cloudy with a chance of showers and thunderstorms. Not as cool with lows in the upper 50s. Southwest winds 10 to 15 miles per hour with gusts up to 30 miles per hour. Chance of rain 50%. Tuesday, partly sunny with a chance of showers in the morning, then mostly cloudy with showers with a chance of thunderstorms in the afternoon. Highs around 70. Southwest winds around 15 miles per hour with gusts up to 30 miles per hour. Chance of rain 90%. Tuesday night, showers, cooler with lows in the mid-40s. Chance of rain near 100%. The extended forecast for the Central Highlands. Wednesday, mostly cloudy. Showers, mainly in the morning. Cooler with highs in the mid-50s. Chance of rain 90%. Wednesday night, mostly cloudy with a 40% chance of showers. Lows in the lower 40s. Thursday, partly sunny with a 50% chance of showers. Highs in the mid-50s. Thursday night, mostly cloudy with a 50% chance of showers. Lows in the upper 30s. Friday, partly cloudy. A chance of showers in the afternoon. Highs in the upper 50s. Chance of rain 30%. Friday night, mostly cloudy with a 30% chance of showers. Lows in the lower 40s. Saturday, partly sunny with a 30% chance of showers. Highs in the lower 60s. The Mansfield, Ohio Climate Summary for yesterday, May 2, 2026. Yesterday's high temperature was 42 degrees. The normal high is 67. Yesterday's low temperature was 33 degrees. The normal low is 45. 0.02 inches of precipitation fell yesterday, which brings the monthly total to 0.34 inches. This is 0.08 inches above the normal amount of 0.26 inches for May. The total precipitation for the year now stands at 13.47 inches, which is 0.15 inches below normal. A trace of snow fell yesterday, which leaves the monthly total at a trace. The total snowfall since July 1st now stands at 29.6 inches, 9.6 inches. There were 27 heating degree days yesterday. This brings the monthly total to 51. The yearly total since July 1st is 5,679. There were no cooling degree days yesterday. This leaves the monthly total at zero. The yearly total since January 1st is 25. The normal high temperature for today is 67 degrees, and the normal low is 45. The record high for today is 86, which occurred in 2012, and the record low is 30, which occurred in 1917. Sunrise today is at 6:26 a.m. and sunset is at 8:29 p.m. At 7 a.m., weather reports for selected cities, at Mansfield Lawn Regional Airport, it was clear. The temperature was 32 degrees, the dew point 26, and the relative humidity 78%. The wind was southwest, at 7 miles an hour, producing a wind chill of 26. The pressure was 30.02 inches and rising. Elsewhere across Ohio, skies ranged from clear to partly cloudy,
and temperatures were between 32 and 37 degrees. Reports from nearby cities.

degrees outside Ohio, at Indianapolis, it was clear, with a temperature of 36. It was partly cloudy, with a temperature of 34 at Pittsburgh, and 35 at Detroit. It was mostly cloudy, with a temperature of 33 at Buffalo, and 47 at Chicago. A weather message. For the following counties, in Ohio, Ashland, Crawford, Holmes, Knox, Morrow, Richland, and Wayne. Freeze warning remains in effect until 9 a.m. Eastern Daylight Time this morning. What? Sub-freezing temperatures as low as the upper 20s. Where? Portions of north central and northeast Ohio and northwest Pennsylvania. When? Until 9 a.m. Eastern Daylight Time this morning. Impacts, frost and freeze conditions could kill crops, another sensitive vegetation and possibly damage unprotected outdoor plumbing. Take steps now to protect tender plants from the cold. The current time is 7:35 a.m. Eastern Daylight Time. 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On the latest weather map, high pressure will persist over the region through Sunday. Low pressure will move east through the upper Great Lakes on Monday, extending a cold front across the area late Tuesday. A trough will linger over the region behind the front Wednesday into Thursday. The forecast for the Central Highlands. Freeze warning remains in effect until 9 a.m. Eastern Daylight Time this morning. Today, widespread frost this morning. Mostly sunny. Not as cool with highs around 60. Southwest winds 10 to 15 miles per hour. Gusts up to 30 miles per hour this afternoon. Tonight, mostly cloudy with a slight chance of showers in the evening, then partly cloudy after midnight. Not as cool with lows in the upper 40s. Southwest winds 10 to 15 miles per hour with gusts up to 25 miles per hour. Chance of rain 20%. Monday, mostly sunny in the morning, then partly cloudy with a chance of showers with a slight chance of thunderstorms in the afternoon. Not as cool with highs in the lower 70s. Southwest winds 10 to 15 miles per hour with gusts up to 30 miles per hour. Chance of rain 30%. Monday night, mostly cloudy with a chance of showers and thunderstorms. Not as cool with lows in the upper 50s. Southwest winds 10 to 15 miles per hour with gusts up to 30 miles per hour. Chance of rain 50%. Tuesday, partly sunny with a chance of showers in the morning, then mostly cloudy with showers with a chance of thunderstorms in the afternoon. Highs around 70. Southwest winds around 15 miles per hour with gusts up to 30 miles per hour. Chance of rain 90%. Tuesday night, showers, cooler with lows in the mid-40s. Chance of rain near 100%. At 7 a.m., weather reports for selected cities, at Mansfield-Long Regional Airport, it was clear. The temperature was 32 degrees, the dew point 26, and the relative humidity 78%. The wind was southwest, at 7 miles an hour, producing a wind chill of 26. The pressure was 30.02 inches and rising. Elsewhere across Ohio, skies ranged from clear to partly cloudy, and temperatures were between 32 and 37 degrees. Reports from nearby cities outside Ohio, at Indianapolis, it was clear, with a temperature of 36. It was partly cloudy, with a temperature of 34 at Pittsburgh, and 35 at Detroit. It was mostly cloudy, with a temperature of 33 at Buffalo, and 47 at Chicago. A weather message. For the following counties, in Ohio, Ashland, Crawford, Holmes, Knox, Morrow, Richland, and Wayne. Freeze warning remains in effect until 9 a.m. Eastern Daylight Time this morning. What? Sub-freezing temperatures as low as the upper 20s. Where? Portions of north central and northeast Ohio and northwest Pennsylvania. When? Until 9 a.m. Eastern Daylight Time this morning. Impacts, frost and freeze conditions could kill crops, another sensitive vegetation and possibly damage unprotected outdoor plumbing. Take steps now to protect tender plants from the cold. The current time is 7:39 a.m. Eastern Daylight Time.
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On the latest weather map, high pressure will persist over the region through Sunday. Low pressure will move east through the upper Great Lakes on Monday, extending a cold front across the area late Tuesday. A trough will linger over the region behind the front Wednesday into Thursday. The forecast for the Central Highlands. Freeze warning remains in effect until 9 a.m. Eastern Daylight Time this morning. Today, widespread frost this morning. Mostly sunny. Not as cool with highs around 60. Southwest winds 10 to 15 miles per hour. Gusts up to 30 miles per hour this afternoon. Tonight, mostly cloudy with a slight chance of showers in the evening, then partly cloudy after midnight. Not as cool with lows in the upper 40s. Southwest winds 10 to 15 miles per hour with gusts up to 25 miles per hour. Chance of rain 20%. Monday, mostly sunny in the morning, then partly cloudy with a chance of showers with a slight chance of thunderstorms in the afternoon. Not as cool with highs in the lower 70s. Southwest winds 10 to 15 miles per hour with gusts up to 30 miles per hour. Chance of rain 30%. Monday night, mostly cloudy with a chance of showers and thunderstorms. Not as cool with lows in the upper 50s. Southwest winds 10 to 15 miles per hour with gusts up to 30 miles per hour. Chance of rain 50%. Tuesday, partly sunny with a chance of showers in the morning, then mostly cloudy with showers with a chance of thunderstorms in the afternoon. Highs around 70. Southwest winds around 15 miles per hour with gusts up to 30 miles per hour. Chance of rain 90%. Tuesday night, showers, cooler with lows in the mid-40s. Chance of rain near 100%. The extended forecast for the Central Highlands. Wednesday, mostly cloudy. Showers, mainly in the morning. Cooler with highs in the mid-50s. Chance of rain 90%. Wednesday night, mostly cloudy with a 40% chance of showers. Lows in the lower 40s. Thursday, partly sunny with a 50% chance of showers. Highs in the mid-50s. Thursday night, mostly cloudy with a 50% chance of showers. Lows in the upper 30s. Friday, partly cloudy. A chance of showers in the afternoon. Highs in the upper 50s. Chance of rain 30%. Friday night, mostly cloudy with a 30% chance of showers. Lows in the lower 40s. Saturday, partly sunny with a 30% chance of showers. Highs in the lower 60s. At 7 a.m., weather reports for selected cities at Mansfield-Lom Regional Airport, it was clear. The temperature was 32 degrees, the dew point 26, and the relative humidity 78%. The wind was southwest, at 7 miles an hour, producing a wind chill of 26. The pressure was 30.02 inches and rising. Elsewhere across Ohio, skies ranged from clear to partly cloudy, and temperatures were between 32 and 37 degrees. Reports from nearby cities outside Ohio, at Indianapolis, it was clear, with a temperature of 36. It was partly cloudy, with a temperature of 34 at Pittsburgh, and 35 at Detroit. It was mostly cloudy, with a temperature of 33 at Buffalo, and 47 at Chicago. A weather message. For the following counties, in Ohio, Ashland, Crawford, Holmes, Knox, Morrow, Richland, and Wayne. Freeze warning remains in effect until 9 a.m. Eastern Daylight Time this morning. What? Sub-freezing temperatures as low as the upper 20s. Where? Portions of north-central and northeast Ohio and northwest Pennsylvania. When? Until 9 a.m. Eastern Daylight Time this morning. Impacts, frost and freeze conditions could kill crops, another sensitive vegetation and possibly damage unprotected outdoor plumbing. Take steps now to protect tender plants from the cold. The current time is 7:44 a.m. Eastern Daylight Time. 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
We supply the latest available information for the Central Highlands over station WWG57 from Butler on a frequency of 162.450 MHz. On the latest weather map, high pressure will persist over the region through Sunday. Low pressure will move east through the upper Great Lakes on Monday, extending a cold front across the area late Tuesday. A trough will linger over the region behind the front Wednesday into Thursday. The forecast for the Central Highlands. Freeze warning remains in effect until 9 a.m. Eastern Daylight Time this morning. Today, widespread frost this morning. Mostly sunny. Not as cool with highs around 60. Southwest winds 10 to 15 miles per hour. Gusts up to 30 miles per hour this afternoon. Tonight, mostly cloudy with a slight chance of showers in the evening, then partly cloudy after midnight. Not as cool with lows in the upper 40s. Southwest winds 10 to 15 miles per hour with gusts up to 25 miles per hour. Chance of rain 20%. Monday, mostly sunny in the morning, then partly cloudy with a chance of showers with a slight chance of thunderstorms in the afternoon. Not as cool with highs in the lower 70s. Southwest winds 10 to 15 miles per hour with gusts up to 30 miles per hour. Chance of rain 30%. Monday night, mostly cloudy with a chance of showers and thunderstorms. Not as cool with lows in the upper 50s. Southwest winds 10 to 15 miles per hour with gusts up to 30 miles per hour. Chance of rain 50%. Tuesday, partly sunny with a chance of showers in the morning, then mostly cloudy with showers with a chance of thunderstorms in the afternoon. Highs around 70. Southwest winds around 15 miles per hour with gusts up to 30 miles per hour. Chance of rain 90%. Tuesday night, showers, cooler with lows in the mid-40s. Chance of rain near 100%. The Mansfield, Ohio climate summary for yesterday, May 2, 2026. Yesterday's high temperature was 42 degrees. The normal high is 67. Yesterday's low temperature was 33 degrees. The normal low is 45. 0.02 inches of precipitation fell yesterday, which brings the monthly total to 0.34 inches. This is 0.08 inches above the normal amount of 0.26 inches for May. The total precipitation for the year now stands at 13.47 inches, which is 0.15 inches below normal. A trace of snow fell yesterday, which leaves the monthly total at a trace. The total snowfall since July 1st now stands at 29.6 inches. There were 27 heating degree days yesterday. This brings the monthly total to 51. The yearly total since July 1st is 5,679. There were no cooling degree days yesterday. This leaves the monthly total at zero. The yearly total since January 1st is 25. The normal high temperature for today is 67 degrees, and the normal low is 45. The record high for today is 86, which occurred in 2012, and the record low is 30, which occurred in 1917. Sunrise today is at 6:26 a.m. and sunset is at 8:29 p.m. At 7 a.m., weather reports for selected cities, at Mansfield Lawn Regional Airport, it was clear. The temperature was 32 degrees, the dew point 26, and the relative humidity 78%. The wind was southwest, at 7 miles an hour, producing a wind chill of 26. The pressure was 30.02 inches and rising. Elsewhere across Ohio, skies ranged from clear to partly cloudy, and temperatures were between 32 and 37 degrees. Reports from nearby cities outside Ohio, at Indianapolis, it was clear, with a temperature of 36. It was partly cloudy, with a temperature of 34 at Pittsburgh, and 35 at Detroit. It was mostly cloudy, with a temperature of 33 at Buffalo, and 47 at Chicago. A weather message. For the following counties, in Ohio, Ashland, Crawford, Holmes, Knox, Morrow, Richland, and Wayne. Freeze warning remains in effect until 9 a.m. Eastern Daylight Time this morning. What? Sub-freezing temperatures as low as the upper 20s. Where? Portions of north-central and northeast Ohio and northwest Pennsylvania. When? Until 9 a.m. Eastern Daylight Time this morning.
impacts, frost and freeze conditions could kill crops, another sensitive vegetation, and possibly damage unprotected outdoor plumbing. Take steps now to protect tender plants from the cold. The current time is 7:49 a.m. Eastern Daylight Time. 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We supply the latest available information for the Central Highlands over station WWG57 from Butler on a frequency of 162.450 MHz. On the latest weather map, high pressure will persist over the region through Sunday. Low pressure will move east through the upper Great Lakes on Monday, extending a cold front across the area late Tuesday. A trough will linger over the region behind the front Wednesday into Thursday. The forecast for the Central Highlands. Freeze warning remains in effect until 9 a.m. Eastern Daylight Time this morning. Today, widespread frost this morning. Mostly sunny. Not as cool with highs around 60. Southwest winds 10 to 15 miles per hour. Gusts up to 30 miles per hour this afternoon. Tonight, mostly cloudy with a slight chance of showers in the evening, then partly cloudy after midnight. Not as cool with lows in the upper 40s. Southwest winds 10 to 15 miles per hour with gusts up to 25 miles per hour. Chance of rain 20%. Monday, mostly sunny in the morning, then partly cloudy with a chance of showers with a slight chance of thunderstorms in the afternoon. Not as cool with highs in the lower 70s. Southwest winds 10 to 15 miles per hour with gusts up to 30 miles per hour. Chance of rain 30%. Monday night, mostly cloudy with a chance of showers and thunderstorms. Not as cool with lows in the upper 50s. Southwest winds 10 to 15 miles per hour with gusts up to 30 miles per hour. Chance of rain 50%. Tuesday, partly sunny with a chance of showers in the morning, then mostly cloudy with showers with a chance of thunderstorms in the afternoon. Highs around 70. Southwest winds around 15 miles per hour with gusts up to 30 miles per hour. Chance of rain 90%. Tuesday night, showers, cooler with lows in the mid-40s. Chance of rain near 100%. The extended forecast for the Central Highlands. Wednesday, mostly cloudy. Showers, mainly in the morning. Cooler with highs in the mid-50s. Chance of rain 90%. Wednesday night, mostly cloudy with a 40% chance of showers. Lows in the lower 40s. Thursday, partly sunny with a 50% chance of showers. Highs in the mid-50s. Thursday night, mostly cloudy with a 50% chance of showers. Lows in the upper 30s. Friday, partly cloudy. A chance of showers in the afternoon. Highs in the upper 50s. Chance of rain 30%. Friday night, mostly cloudy with a 30% chance of showers. Lows in the lower 40s. Saturday, partly sunny with a 30% chance of showers. Highs in the lower 60s. At 7 a.m., weather reports for selected cities at Mansfield Long Regional Airport, it was clear. The temperature was 32 degrees, the dew point 26, and the relative humidity 78%. The wind was southwest, at 7 miles an hour, producing a wind chill of 26. The pressure was 30.02 inches and rising. Elsewhere across Ohio, skies ranged from clear to partly cloudy, and temperatures were between 32 and 37 degrees. Reports from nearby cities outside Ohio, at Indianapolis, it was clear, with a temperature of 36. It was partly cloudy, with a temperature of 34 at Pittsburgh, and 35 at Detroit. It was mostly cloudy, with a temperature of 33 at Buffalo, and 47 at Chicago. A weather message. For the following counties, in Ohio, Ashland, Crawford, Holmes, Knox, Morrow, Richland, and Wayne. Freeze warning remains in effect until 9 a.m. Eastern Daylight Time this morning. What? Sub-freezing temperatures as low as the upper 20s. Where? Portions of north-central and northeast Ohio and northwest Pennsylvania. When? Until 9 a.m. Eastern Daylight Time this morning. Impacts, frost and freeze conditions could kill crops, another sensitive vegetation, and possibly damage unprotected outdoor plumbing. Take steps now to protect tender plants from the cold.
The current time is 7:54 a.m. Eastern Daylight Time. 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On the latest weather map, high pressure will persist over the region through Sunday. Low pressure will move east through the upper Great Lakes on Monday, extending a cold front across the area late Tuesday. A trough will linger over the region behind the front Wednesday into Thursday. The forecast for the Central Highlands. Freeze warning remains in effect until 9 a.m. Eastern Daylight Time this morning. Today, widespread frost this morning. Mostly sunny. Not as cool with highs around 60. Southwest winds 10 to 15 miles per hour. Gusts up to 30 miles per hour this afternoon. Tonight, mostly cloudy with a slight chance of showers in the evening, then partly cloudy after midnight. Not as cool with lows in the upper 40s. Southwest winds 10 to 15 miles per hour with gusts up to 25 miles per hour. Chance of rain 20%. Monday, mostly sunny in the morning, then partly cloudy with a chance of showers with a slight chance of thunderstorms in the afternoon. Not as cool with highs in the lower 70s. Southwest winds 10 to 15 miles per hour with gusts up to 30 miles per hour. Chance of rain 30%. Monday night, mostly cloudy with a chance of showers and thunderstorms. Not as cool with lows in the upper 50s. Southwest winds 10 to 15 miles per hour with gusts up to 30 miles per hour. Chance of rain 50%. Tuesday, partly sunny with a chance of showers in the morning, then mostly cloudy with showers with a chance of thunderstorms in the afternoon. Highs around 70. Southwest winds around 15 miles per hour with gusts up to 30 miles per hour. Chance of rain 90%. Tuesday night, showers, cooler with lows in the mid-40s. Chance of rain near 100%. At 7 a.m., weather reports for selected cities at Mansfield Long Regional Airport, it was clear. The temperature was 32 degrees, the dew point 26, and the relative humidity 78%. The wind was southwest, at 7 miles an hour, producing a wind chill of 26. The pressure was 30.02 inches and rising. Elsewhere across Ohio, skies ranged from clear to partly cloudy, and temperatures were between 32 and 37 degrees. Reports from nearby cities outside Ohio, at Indianapolis, it was clear, with a temperature of 36. It was partly cloudy, with a temperature of 34 at Pittsburgh, and 35 at Detroit. It was mostly cloudy, with a temperature of 33 at Buffalo, and 47 at Chicago. A weather message. For the following counties, in Ohio, Ashland, Crawford, Holmes, Knox, Morrow, Richland, and Wayne. Freeze warning remains in effect until 9 a.m. Eastern Daylight Time this morning. What? Sub-freezing temperatures as low as the upper 20s. Where? Portions of north-central and northeast Ohio and northwest Pennsylvania. When? Until 9 a.m. Eastern Daylight Time this morning. Impacts, frost and freeze conditions could kill crops, another sensitive vegetation and possibly damage unprotected outdoor plumbing. Take steps now to protect tender plants from the cold. The current time is 7:57 a.m. Eastern Daylight Time. 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On the latest weather map, high pressure will persist over the region through Sunday. Low pressure will move east through the upper Great Lakes on Monday, extending a cold front across the area late Tuesday. A trough will linger over the region behind the front Wednesday into Thursday. The forecast for the Central Highlands. Freeze warning remains in effect until 9 a.m. Eastern Daylight Time this morning. Today, widespread frost this morning. Mostly sunny. Not as cool with highs around 60. Southwest winds 10 to 15 miles per hour. Gusts up to 30 miles per hour this afternoon. Tonight, mostly cloudy with a slight chance of showers in the evening, then partly cloudy after midnight.
Not as cool with lows in the upper 40s. Southwest winds 10 to 15 miles per hour with gusts up to 25 miles per hour. Chance of rain 20%. Monday, mostly sunny in the morning, then partly cloudy with a chance of showers with a slight chance of thunderstorms in the afternoon. Not as cool.

miles per hour with gusts up to 30 miles per hour. Chance of rain 90%. Tuesday night, showers, cooler with lows in the mid-40s. Chance of rain near 100%. The Nearshore Marine Forecast. For the following marine location, the Islands to Vermilion. Small craft advisory in effect from noon Eastern Daylight Time today through late tonight. Today, southwest winds 10 to 15 knots increasing to 15 to 25 knots. Mostly sunny. Waves 1 to 3 feet. Tonight, southwest winds 20 to 25 knots. A slight chance of showers in the evening. Waves 1 to 3 feet. Monday, southwest winds 15 to 20 knots. Sunny. Waves 1 to 3 feet. Monday night, southwest winds 15 to 20 knots. A chance of showers. Waves 1 to 3 feet. The water temperature off Toledo is 57 degrees, off Cleveland 50 degrees, and off Derry 48 degrees. The extended forecast for the Central Highlands. Wednesday, mostly cloudy. Showers, mainly in the morning. Cooler with highs in the mid-50s. Chance of rain 90%. Wednesday night, mostly cloudy with a 40% chance of showers. Lows in the lower 40s. Thursday, partly sunny with a 50% chance of showers. Highs in the mid-50s. Thursday night, mostly cloudy with a 50% chance of showers. Lows in the upper 30s. Friday, partly cloudy. A chance of showers in the afternoon. Highs in the upper 50s. Chance of rain 30%. Friday night, mostly cloudy with a 30% chance of showers. Lows in the lower 40s. Saturday, partly sunny with a 30% chance of showers. Highs in the lower 60s. The Mansfield, Ohio climate summary for yesterday, May 2, 2026. Yesterday's high temperature was 42 degrees. The normal high is 67. Yesterday's low temperature was 33 degrees. The normal low is 45. 0.02 inches of precipitation fell yesterday, which brings the monthly total to 0.34 inches. This is 0.08 inches above the normal amount of 0.26 inches for May. The total precipitation for the year now stands at 13.47 inches, which is 0.15 inches below normal. A trace of snow fell yesterday, which leaves the monthly total at a trace. The total snowfall since July 1st now stands at 29.6 inches. There were 27 heating degree days yesterday. This brings the monthly total to 51. The yearly total since July 1st is 5,679. There were no cooling degree days yesterday. This leaves the monthly total at zero. The yearly total since January 1st is 25. The normal high temperature for today is 67 degrees, and the normal low is 45. The record high for today is 86, which occurred in 2012, and the record low is 30, which occurred in 1917. Sunrise today is at 6:26 a.m. and sunset is at 8:29 p.m. At 7 a.m., weather reports for selected cities, at Mansfield Long Regional Airport, it was clear. The temperature was 32 degrees, the dew point 26, and the relative humidity 78%. The wind was southwest, at 7 miles an hour, producing a wind chill of 26. The pressure was 30.02 inches and rising. Elsewhere across Ohio, skies ranged from clear to partly cloudy, and temperatures were between 32 and 37 degrees. Reports from nearby cities outside Ohio, at Indianapolis, it was clear, with a temperature of 36. It was partly cloudy, with a temperature of 34 at Pittsburgh, and 35 at Detroit. It was mostly cloudy, with a temperature of 33 at Buffalo, and 47 at Chicago. A weather message. For the following counties, in Ohio, Ashland, Crawford, Holmes, Knox, Morrow, Richland, and Wayne. Freeze warning remains in effect until 9 a.m. Eastern Daylight Time this morning. What? Sub-freezing temperatures as low as the upper 20s. Where? Portions of north-central and northeast Ohio and northwest Pennsylvania. When? Until 9 a.m. Eastern Daylight Time this morning. Impacts, frost and freeze conditions could kill crops, another sensitive vegetation and possibly damage unprotected outdoor plumbing. Take steps now to protect tender plants from the cold.

The current time is 8:05 a.m. Eastern Daylight Time. 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On the latest weather map, high pressure will persist over the region through Sunday. Low pressure will move east through the upper Great Lakes on Monday, extending a cold front across the area late Tuesday. A trough will linger over the region behind the front Wednesday into Thursday. The forecast for the Central Highlands. Freeze warning remains in effect until 9 a.m. Eastern Daylight Time this morning. Today, widespread frost this morning. Mostly sunny. Not as cool with highs around 60. Southwest winds 10 to 15 miles per hour. Gusts up to 30 miles per hour this afternoon. Tonight, mostly cloudy with a slight chance of showers in the evening, then partly cloudy after midnight. Not as cool with lows in the upper 40s. Southwest winds 10 to 15 miles per hour with gusts up to 25 miles per hour. Chance of rain 20%. Monday, mostly sunny in the morning, then partly cloudy with a chance of showers with a slight chance of thunderstorms in the afternoon. Not as cool with highs in the lower 70s. Southwest winds 10 to 15 miles per hour with gusts up to 30 miles per hour. Chance of rain 30%. Monday night, mostly cloudy with a chance of showers and thunderstorms. Not as cool with lows in the upper 50s. Southwest winds 10 to 15 miles per hour with gusts up to 30 miles per hour. Chance of rain 50%. Tuesday, partly sunny with a chance of showers in the morning, then mostly cloudy with showers with a chance of thunderstorms in the afternoon. Highs around 70. Southwest winds around 15 miles per hour with gusts up to 30 miles per hour. Chance of rain 90%. Tuesday night, showers, cooler with lows in the mid-40s. Chance of rain near 100%. At 8 a.m., weather reports for selected cities. At Mansfield-Lom Regional Airport, it was sunny. The temperature was 38 degrees, the dew point 29, and the relative humidity 70%. The wind was south, at 7 miles an hour. The pressure was 30.03 inches and rising. Elsewhere across Ohio, it was sunny, with a temperature of 38 at Worcester, 36 at Marion, and 42 at Toledo Express. Under sunny skies, Cincinnati reported 38, Dayton reported 39, and Findlay reported 41. It was mostly sunny, with a temperature of 38 at Akron-Canton Regional Airport, 37 at Youngstown, and 36 at Columbus. At Cleveland, it was partly sunny, with a temperature of 37. Reports from nearby cities outside Ohio. At Pittsburgh, it was sunny, with a temperature of 38. It was mostly sunny, with a temperature of 43 at Detroit, 40 at Buffalo, and 40 at Indianapolis. At Chicago, it was partly sunny, with a temperature of 48. A weather message. For the following counties, in Ohio, Ashland, Crawford, Holmes, Knox, Morrow, Richland, and Wayne. Freeze warning remains in effect until 9 a.m. Eastern Daylight Time this morning. What? Sub-freezing temperatures as low as the upper 20s. Where? Portions of north-central and northeast Ohio and northwest Pennsylvania. When? Until 9 a.m. Eastern Daylight Time this morning. Impacts, frost and freeze conditions could kill crops, another sensitive vegetation and possibly damage unprotected outdoor plumbing. Take steps now to protect tender plants from the cold. The current time is 8:09 a.m. Eastern Daylight Time. 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We supply the latest available information for the Central Highlands over station WWG57 from Butler on a frequency of 162.450 MHz. On the latest weather map, high pressure will persist over the region through Sunday. Low pressure will move east through the upper Great Lakes on Monday, extending a cold front across the area late Tuesday. A trough will linger over the region behind the front Wednesday into Thursday. The forecast for the Central Highlands. Freeze warning remains in effect until 9 a.m. Eastern Daylight Time this morning. Today, widespread frost this morning.
mostly sunny. Data's cool with highs around 60. Southwest winds 10 to 15 miles per hour. Gusts up to 30 miles per hour this afternoon. Tonight, mostly cloudy with a slight chance of showers in the evening, then partly cloudy after midnight. Data's cool with lows in the upper 40s. Southwest winds 10 to 15 miles per hour with gusts up to 25 miles per hour. Chance of rain 20%. Monday, mostly sunny in the morning, then partly cloudy with a chance of showers with a slight chance of thunderstorms in the afternoon. Data's cool with highs in the lower 70s. Southwest winds 10 to 15 miles per hour with gusts up to 30 miles per hour. Chance of rain 30%. Monday night, mostly cloudy with a chance of showers and thunderstorms. Data's cool with lows in the upper 50s. Southwest winds 10 to 15 miles per hour with gusts up to 30 miles per hour. Chance of rain 50%. Tuesday, partly sunny with a chance of showers in the morning, then mostly cloudy with showers with a chance of thunderstorms in the afternoon. Highs around 70. Southwest winds around 15 miles per hour with gusts up to 30 miles per hour. Chance of rain 90%. Tuesday night, showers, cooler with lows in the mid-40s. Chance of rain near 100%. The extended forecast for the Central Highlands. Wednesday, mostly cloudy. Showers, mainly in the morning. Cooler with highs in the mid-50s. Chance of rain 90%. Wednesday night, mostly cloudy with a 40% chance of showers. Lows in the lower 40s. Thursday, partly sunny with a 50% chance of showers. Highs in the mid-50s. Thursday night, mostly cloudy with a 50% chance of showers. Lows in the upper 30s. Friday, partly cloudy. A chance of showers in the afternoon. Highs in the upper 50s. Chance of rain 30%. Friday night, mostly cloudy with a 30% chance of showers. Lows in the lower 40s. Saturday, partly sunny with a 30% chance of showers. Highs in the lower 60s. At 8 a.m., weather reports for selected cities. At Mansfield Lawn Regional Airport, it was sunny. The temperature was 38 degrees, the dew point 29, and the relative humidity 70%. The wind was south, at 7 miles an hour. The pressure was 30.03 inches and rising. Elsewhere across Ohio, it was sunny, with a temperature of 38 at Worcester, 36 at Marion, and 42 at Toledo Express. Under sunny skies, Cincinnati reported 38, Dayton reported 39, and Findlay reported 41. It was mostly sunny, with a temperature of 38 at Akron-Canton Regional Airport, 37 at Youngstown, and 36 at Columbus. At Cleveland, it was partly sunny, with a temperature of 37. Reports from nearby cities outside Ohio. At Pittsburgh, it was sunny, with a temperature of 38. It was mostly sunny, with a temperature of 43 at Detroit, 40 at Buffalo, and 40 at Indianapolis. At Chicago, it was partly sunny, with a temperature of 48. At 8 a.m., weather reports for selected cities. At Mansfield Lawn Regional Airport, it was sunny. The temperature was 38 degrees, the dew point 29, and the relative humidity 70%. The wind was south, at 7 miles an hour. The pressure was 30.03 inches and rising. Elsewhere across Ohio, it was sunny, with a temperature of 38 at Worcester, 36 at Marion, and 42 at Toledo Express. Under sunny skies, Cincinnati reported 38, Dayton reported 39, and Findlay reported 41. It was mostly sunny, with a temperature of 38 at Akron-Canton Regional Airport, 37 at Youngstown, and 36 at Columbus. At Cleveland, it was partly sunny, with a temperature of 37. Reports from nearby cities outside Ohio. At Pittsburgh, it was sunny, with a temperature of 38. It was mostly sunny, with a temperature of 43 at Detroit, 40 at Buffalo, and 40 at Indianapolis. At Chicago, it was partly sunny, with a temperature of 48. A weather message. For the following counties, in Ohio, Ashland, Crawford, Holmes, Knox, Morrow, Richland, and Wayne. Freeze warning remains in effect until 9 a.m. Eastern Daylight Time this morning. What? Sub-freezing temperatures as low as the upper 20s. Where?
portions of north central and northeast Ohio and northwest Pennsylvania. When, until 9 a.m. Eastern Daylight Time this morning. Impacts, frost and freeze conditions could kill crops, another sensitive vegetation, and possibly damage unprotected outdoor plumbing. Take steps now to protect tender plants from the cold. The Mansfield, Ohio climate summary for yesterday, May 2, 2026. Yesterday's high temperature was 42 degrees. The normal high is 67. Yesterday's low temperature was 33 degrees. The normal low is 45. 0.02 inches of precipitation fell yesterday, which brings the monthly total to 0.34 inches. This is 0.08 inches above the normal amount of 0.26 inches for May. The total precipitation for the year now stands at 13.47 inches, which is 0.15 inches below normal. A trace of snow fell yesterday, which leaves the monthly total at a trace. The total snowfall since July 1st now stands at 29.6 inches. There were 27 heating degree days yesterday. This brings the monthly total to 51. The yearly total since July 1st is 5,679. There were no cooling degree days yesterday. This leaves the monthly total at zero. The yearly total since January 1st is 25. The normal high temperature for today is 67 degrees, and the normal low is 45. The record high for today is 86, which occurred in 2012, and the record low is 30, which occurred in 1917. Sunrise today is at 6:26 a.m. and sunset is at 8:29 p.m. The current time is 8:16 a.m. Eastern Daylight Time. 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We supply the latest available information for the Central Highlands over station WWG 57 from Butler on a frequency of 162.450 MHz. On the latest weather map, high pressure will persist over the region through Sunday. Low pressure will move east through the upper Great Lakes on Monday, extending a cold front across the area late Tuesday. A trough will linger over the region behind the front Wednesday into Thursday. The forecast for the Central Highlands. Freeze warning remains in effect until 9 a.m. Eastern Daylight Time this morning. Today, widespread frost this morning. Mostly sunny. Not as cool with highs around 60. Southwest winds 10 to 15 miles per hour. Gusts up to 30 miles per hour this afternoon. Tonight, mostly cloudy with a slight chance of showers in the evening, then partly cloudy after midnight. Not as cool with lows in the upper 40s. Southwest winds 10 to 15 miles per hour with gusts up to 25 miles per hour. Chance of rain 20%. Monday, mostly sunny in the morning, then partly cloudy with a chance of showers with a slight chance of thunderstorms in the afternoon. Not as cool with highs in the lower 70s. Southwest winds 10 to 15 miles per hour with gusts up to 30 miles per hour. Chance of rain 30%. Monday night, mostly cloudy with a chance of showers and thunderstorms. Not as cool with lows in the upper 50s. Southwest winds 10 to 15 miles per hour with gusts up to 30 miles per hour. Chance of rain 50%. Tuesday, partly sunny with a chance of showers in the morning, then mostly cloudy with showers with a chance of thunderstorms in the afternoon. Highs around 70. Southwest winds around 15 miles per hour with gusts up to 30 miles per hour. Chance of rain 90%. Tuesday night, showers, cooler with lows in the mid-40s. Chance of rain near 100%. At 8 a.m., weather reports for selected cities. At Mansfield Lawn Regional Airport, it was sunny. The temperature was 38 degrees, the dew point 29, and the relative humidity 70%. The wind was south, at 7 miles an hour. The pressure was 30.03 inches and rising. Elsewhere across Ohio, it was sunny, with a temperature of 38 at Wooster, 36 at Marion, and 42 at Toledo Express. Under sunny skies, Cincinnati reported 38, Dayton reported 39, and Findlay reported 41. It was mostly sunny, with a temperature of 38 at Akron-Canton Regional Airport, 37 at Youngstown, and 36 at Columbus. At Cleveland, it was partly sunny, with a temperature of 37.
reports from nearby cities outside Ohio. At Pittsburgh, it was sunny, with a temperature of 38. It was mostly sunny, with a temperature of 43 at Detroit, 40 at Buffalo, and 40 at Indianapolis. At Chicago, it was partly sunny, with a temperature of 48. The extended forecast for the Central Highlands. Wednesday, mostly cloudy. Showers, mainly in the morning. Cooler with highs in the mid-50s. Chance of rain 90%. Wednesday night, mostly cloudy with a 40% chance of showers. Lows in the lower 40s. Thursday, partly sunny with a 50% chance of showers. Highs in the mid-50s. Thursday night, mostly cloudy with a 50% chance of showers. Lows in the upper 30s. Friday, partly cloudy. A chance of showers in the afternoon. Highs in the upper 50s. Chance of rain 30%. Friday night, mostly cloudy with a 30% chance of showers. Lows in the lower 40s. Saturday, partly sunny with a 30% chance of showers. Highs in the lower 60s. A weather message. For the following counties, in Ohio, Ashland, Crawford, Holmes, Knox, Morrow, Richland, and Wayne. Freeze warning remains in effect until 9 a.m. Eastern Daylight Time this morning. What? Sub-freezing temperatures as low as the upper 20s. Where? Portions of north central and northeast Ohio and northwest Pennsylvania. When? Until 9 a.m. Eastern Daylight Time this morning. Impacts, frost and freeze conditions could kill crops, another sensitive vegetation and possibly damage unprotected outdoor plumbing. Take steps now to protect tender plants from the cold. The current time is 8:21 a.m. Eastern Daylight Time. 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On the latest weather map, high pressure will persist over the region through Sunday. Low pressure will move east through the upper Great Lakes on Monday, extending a cold front across the area late Tuesday. A trough will linger over the region behind the front Wednesday into Thursday. The forecast for the Central Highlands. Freeze warning remains in effect until 9 a.m. Eastern Daylight Time this morning. Today, widespread frost this morning. Mostly sunny. Not as cool with highs around 60. Southwest winds 10 to 15 miles per hour. Gusts up to 30 miles per hour this afternoon. Tonight, mostly cloudy with a slight chance of showers in the evening, then partly cloudy after midnight. Not as cool with lows in the upper 40s. Southwest winds 10 to 15 miles per hour with gusts up to 25 miles per hour. Chance of rain 20%. Monday, mostly sunny in the morning, then partly cloudy with a chance of showers with a slight chance of thunderstorms in the afternoon. Not as cool with highs in the lower 70s. Southwest winds 10 to 15 miles per hour with gusts up to 30 miles per hour. Chance of rain 30%. Monday night, mostly cloudy with a chance of showers and thunderstorms. Not as cool with lows in the upper 50s. Southwest winds 10 to 15 miles per hour with gusts up to 30 miles per hour. Chance of rain 50%. Tuesday, partly sunny with a chance of showers in the morning, then mostly cloudy with showers with a chance of thunderstorms in the afternoon. Highs around 70. Southwest winds around 15 miles per hour with gusts up to 30 miles per hour. Chance of rain 90%. Tuesday night, showers, cooler with lows in the mid-40s. Chance of rain near 100%. At 8 a.m., weather reports for selected cities. At Mansfield Long Regional Airport, it was sunny. The temperature was 38 degrees, the dew point 29, and the relative humidity 70%. The wind was south, at 7 miles an hour. The pressure was 30.03 inches and rising. Elsewhere across Ohio, it was sunny, with a temperature of 38 at Wooster, 36 at Marion, and 42 at Toledo Express. Under sunny skies, Cincinnati reported 38, Dayton reported 39, and Findlay reported 41. It was mostly sunny, with a temperature of 38 at Akron-Canton Regional Airport, 37 at Youngstown, and 36 at Columbus.
at Cleveland, it was partly sunny, with a temperature of 37. Reports from nearby cities outside Ohio, at Pittsburgh, it was sunny, with a temperature of 38. It was mostly sunny, with a temperature of 43 at Detroit, 40 at Buffalo, and 40 at Indianapolis. At Chicago, it was partly sunny, with a temperature of 48. A weather message. For the following counties, in Ohio, Ashland, Crawford, Holmes, Knox, Morrow, Richland, and Wayne. Freeze warning remains in effect until 9 a.m. Eastern Daylight Time this morning. What? Sub-freezing temperatures as low as the upper 20s. Where? Portions of north-central and northeast Ohio and northwest Pennsylvania. When? Until 9 a.m. Eastern Daylight Time this morning. Impacts, frost and freeze conditions could kill crops, another sensitive vegetation and possibly damage unprotected outdoor plumbing. Take steps now to protect tender plants from the cold. The current time is 8:26 a.m. Eastern Daylight Time. 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We supply the latest available information for the Central Highlands over station WWG 57 from Butler on a frequency of 162.450 MHz. On the latest weather map, high pressure will persist over the region through Sunday. Low pressure will move east through the upper Great Lakes on Monday, extending a cold front across the area late Tuesday. A trough will linger over the region behind the front Wednesday into Thursday. The forecast for the Central Highlands. Freeze warning remains in effect until 9 a.m. Eastern Daylight Time this morning. Today, widespread frost this morning. Mostly sunny. Not as cool with highs around 60. Southwest winds 10 to 15 miles per hour. Gusts up to 30 miles per hour this afternoon. Tonight, mostly cloudy with a slight chance of showers in the evening, then partly cloudy after midnight. Not as cool with lows in the upper 40s. Southwest winds 10 to 15 miles per hour with gusts up to 25 miles per hour. Chance of rain 20%. Monday, mostly sunny in the morning, then partly cloudy with a chance of showers with a slight chance of thunderstorms in the afternoon. Not as cool with highs in the lower 70s. Southwest winds 10 to 15 miles per hour with gusts up to 30 miles per hour. Chance of rain 30%. Monday night, mostly cloudy with a chance of showers and thunderstorms. Not as cool with lows in the upper 50s. Southwest winds 10 to 15 miles per hour with gusts up to 30 miles per hour. Chance of rain 50%. Tuesday, partly sunny with a chance of showers in the morning, then mostly cloudy with showers with a chance of thunderstorms in the afternoon. Highs around 70. Southwest winds around 15 miles per hour with gusts up to 30 miles per hour. Chance of rain 90%. Tuesday night, showers, cooler with lows in the mid-40s. Chance of rain near 100%. At 8 a.m., weather reports for selected cities. At Mansfield Long Regional Airport, it was sunny. The temperature was 38 degrees, the dew point 29, and the relative humidity 70%. The wind was south, at 7 miles an hour. The pressure was 30.03 inches and rising. Elsewhere across Ohio, it was sunny, with a temperature of 38 at Worcester, 36 at Marion, and 42 at Toledo Express. Under sunny skies, Cincinnati reported 38, Dayton reported 39, and Findlay reported 41. It was mostly sunny, with a temperature of 38 at Akron-Canton Regional Airport, 37 at Youngstown, and 36 at Columbus. At Cleveland, it was partly sunny, with a temperature of 37. Reports from nearby cities outside Ohio, at Pittsburgh, it was sunny, with a temperature of 38. It was mostly sunny, with a temperature of 43 at Detroit, 40 at Buffalo, and 40 at Indianapolis. At Chicago, it was partly sunny, with a temperature of 48. A weather message. For the following counties, in Ohio, Ashland, Crawford, Holmes, Knox, Morrow, Richland, and Wayne. Freeze warning remains in effect until 9 a.m. Eastern Daylight Time this morning. What? Sub-freezing temperatures as low as the upper 20s. Where? Portions of north-central and northeast Ohio and northwest Pennsylvania. When? Until 9 a.m. Eastern Daylight Time this morning. Impacts,
Frost and freeze conditions could kill crops, another sensitive vegetation, and possibly damage unprotected outdoor plumbing. Take steps now to protect tender plants from the cold. The extended forecast for the Central Highlands. Wednesday, mostly cloudy. Showers, mainly in the morning. Cooler with highs in the mid-50s. Chance of rain 90%. Wednesday night, mostly cloudy with a 40% chance of showers. Lows in the lower 40s. Thursday, partly sunny with a 50% chance of showers. Highs in the mid-50s. Thursday night, mostly cloudy with a 50% chance of showers. Lows in the upper 30s. Friday, partly cloudy. A chance of showers in the afternoon. Highs in the upper 50s. Chance of rain 30%. Friday night, mostly cloudy with a 30% chance of showers. Lows in the lower 40s. Saturday, partly sunny with a 30% chance of showers. Highs in the lower 60s. The Mansfield, Ohio climate summary for yesterday, May 2, 2026. Yesterday's high temperature was 42 degrees. The normal high is 67. Yesterday's low temperature was 33 degrees. The normal low is 45. 0.02 inches of precipitation fell yesterday, which brings the monthly total to 0.34 inches. This is 0.08 inches above the normal amount of 0.26 inches for May. The total precipitation for the year now stands at 13.47 inches, which is 0.15 inches below normal. A trace of snow fell yesterday, which leaves the monthly total at a trace. The total snowfall since July 1st now stands at 29.6 inches. There were 27 heating degree days yesterday. This brings the monthly total to 51. The yearly total since July 1st is 5,679. There were no cooling degree days yesterday. This leaves the monthly total at zero. The yearly total since January 1st is 25. The normal high temperature for today is 67 degrees, and the normal low is 45. The record high for today is 86, which occurred in 2012, and the record low is 30, which occurred in 1917. Sunrise today is at 6:26 a.m. and sunset is at 8:29 p.m. The current time is 8:32 a.m. Eastern Daylight Time. 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On the latest weather map, high pressure will persist over the region through Sunday. Low pressure will move east through the upper Great Lakes on Monday, extending a cold front across the area late Tuesday. A trough will linger over the region behind the front Wednesday into Thursday. The forecast for the Central Highlands. Freeze warning remains in effect until 9 a.m. Eastern Daylight Time this morning. Today, widespread frost this morning. Mostly sunny. Not as cool with highs around 60. Southwest winds 10 to 15 miles per hour. Gusts up to 30 miles per hour this afternoon. Tonight, mostly cloudy with a slight chance of showers in the evening, then partly cloudy after midnight. Not as cool with lows in the upper 40s. Southwest winds 10 to 15 miles per hour with gusts up to 25 miles per hour. Chance of rain 20%. Monday, mostly sunny in the morning, then partly cloudy with a chance of showers with a slight chance of thunderstorms in the afternoon. Not as cool with highs in the lower 70s. Southwest winds 10 to 15 miles per hour with gusts up to 30 miles per hour. Chance of rain 30%. Monday night, mostly cloudy with a chance of showers and thunderstorms. Not as cool with lows in the upper 50s. Southwest winds 10 to 15 miles per hour with gusts up to 30 miles per hour. Chance of rain 50%. Tuesday, partly sunny with a chance of showers in the morning, then mostly cloudy with showers with a chance of thunderstorms in the afternoon. Highs around 70. Southwest winds around 15 miles per hour with gusts up to 30 miles per hour. Chance of rain 90%. Tuesday night, showers, cooler with lows in the mid-40s. Chance of rain near 100%.
at 8 a.m. Weather reports for selected cities. At Mansfield Long Regional Airport, it was sunny. The temperature was 38 degrees, the dew point 29, and the relative humidity 70%. The wind was south, at 7 miles an hour. The pressure was 30.03 inches and rising. Elsewhere across Ohio, it was sunny, with a temperature of 38 at Worcester, 36 at Marion, and 42 at Toledo Express. Under sunny skies, Cincinnati reported 38, Dayton reported 39, and Findlay reported 41. It was mostly sunny, with a temperature of 38 at Akron-Canton Regional Airport, 37 at Youngstown, and 36 at Columbus. At Cleveland, it was partly sunny, with a temperature of 37. Reports from nearby cities outside Ohio. At Pittsburgh, it was sunny, with a temperature of 38. It was mostly sunny, with a temperature of 43 at Detroit, 40 at Buffalo, and 40 at Indianapolis. At Chicago, it was partly sunny, with a temperature of 48. A weather message. For the following counties, in Ohio, Ashland, Crawford, Holmes, Knox, Morrow, Richland, and Wayne. Freeze warning remains in effect until 9 a.m. Eastern Daylight Time this morning. What? Sub-freezing temperatures as low as the upper 20s. Where? Portions of north-central and northeast Ohio and northwest Pennsylvania. When? Until 9 a.m. Eastern Daylight Time this morning. Impacts, frost and freeze conditions could kill crops, another sensitive vegetation and possibly damage unprotected outdoor plumbing. Take steps now to protect tender plants from the cold. The current time is 8:36 a.m. Eastern Daylight Time. 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We supply the latest available information for the Central Highlands over station WWG57 from Butler on a frequency of 162.450 MHz. On the latest weather map, high pressure will persist over the region through Sunday. Low pressure will move east through the upper Great Lakes on Monday, extending a cold front across the area late Tuesday. A trough will linger over the region behind the front Wednesday into Thursday. The forecast for the Central Highlands. Freeze warning remains in effect until 9 a.m. Eastern Daylight Time this morning. Today, widespread frost this morning. Mostly sunny. Not as cool with highs around 60. Southwest winds 10 to 15 miles per hour. Gusts up to 30 miles per hour this afternoon. Tonight, mostly cloudy with a slight chance of showers in the evening, then partly cloudy after midnight. Not as cool with lows in the upper 40s. Southwest winds 10 to 15 miles per hour with gusts up to 25 miles per hour. Chance of rain 20%. Monday, mostly sunny in the morning, then partly cloudy with a chance of showers with a slight chance of thunderstorms in the afternoon. Not as cool with highs in the lower 70s. Southwest winds 10 to 15 miles per hour with gusts up to 30 miles per hour. Chance of rain 30%. Monday night, mostly cloudy with a chance of showers and thunderstorms. Not as cool with lows in the upper 50s. Southwest winds 10 to 15 miles per hour with gusts up to 30 miles per hour. Chance of rain 50%. Tuesday, partly sunny with a chance of showers in the morning, then mostly cloudy with showers with a chance of thunderstorms in the afternoon. Highs around 70. Southwest winds around 15 miles per hour with gusts up to 30 miles per hour. Chance of rain 90%. Tuesday night, showers, cooler with lows in the mid-40s. Chance of rain near 100%. At 8 a.m., weather reports for selected cities. At Mansfield Long Regional Airport, it was sunny. The temperature was 38 degrees, the dew point 29, and the relative humidity 70%. The wind was south, at 7 miles an hour. The pressure was 30.03 inches and rising. Elsewhere across Ohio, it was sunny, with a temperature of 38 at Worcester, 36 at Marion, and 42 at Toledo Express. Under sunny skies, Cincinnati reported 38, Dayton reported 39, and Findlay reported 41. It was mostly sunny, with a temperature of 38 at Akron-Canton Regional Airport, 37 at Youngstown, and 36 at Columbus. At Cleveland, it was partly sunny, with a temperature of 37.
reports from nearby cities outside Ohio. At Pittsburgh, it was sunny, with a temperature of 38. It was mostly sunny, with a temperature of 43 at Detroit, 40 at Buffalo, and 40 at Indianapolis. At Chicago, it was partly sunny, with a temperature of 48. The extended forecast for the Central Highlands. Wednesday, mostly cloudy. Showers, mainly in the morning. Cooler with highs in the mid-50s. Chance of rain 90%. Wednesday night, mostly cloudy with a 40% chance of showers. Lows in the lower 40s. Thursday, partly sunny with a 50% chance of showers. Highs in the mid-50s. Thursday night, mostly cloudy with a 50% chance of showers. Lows in the upper 30s. Friday, partly cloudy. A chance of showers in the afternoon. Highs in the upper 50s. Chance of rain 30%. Friday night, mostly cloudy with a 30% chance of showers. Lows in the lower 40s. Saturday, partly sunny with a 30% chance of showers. Highs in the lower 60s. A weather message. For the following counties, in Ohio, Ashland, Crawford, Holmes, Knox, Morrow, Richland, and Wayne. Freeze warning will expire at 9 a.m. Eastern Daylight Time this morning. Temperatures are rising this morning. The current time is 8:41 a.m. Eastern Daylight Time. 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On the latest weather map, high pressure will persist over the region through Sunday. Low pressure will move east through the upper Great Lakes on Monday, extending a cold front across the area late Tuesday. A trough will linger over the region behind the front Wednesday into Thursday. The forecast for the Central Highlands. Freeze warning remains in effect until 9 a.m. Eastern Daylight Time this morning. Today, widespread frost this morning. Mostly sunny. Not as cool with highs around 60. Southwest winds 10 to 15 miles per hour. Gusts up to 30 miles per hour this afternoon. Tonight, mostly cloudy with a slight chance of showers in the evening, then partly cloudy after midnight. Not as cool with lows in the upper 40s. Southwest winds 10 to 15 miles per hour with gusts up to 25 miles per hour. Chance of rain 20%. Monday, mostly sunny in the morning, then partly cloudy with a chance of showers with a slight chance of thunderstorms in the afternoon. Not as cool with highs in the lower 70s. Southwest winds 10 to 15 miles per hour with gusts up to 30 miles per hour. Chance of rain 30%. Monday night, mostly cloudy with a chance of showers and thunderstorms. Not as cool with lows in the upper 50s. Southwest winds 10 to 15 miles per hour with gusts up to 30 miles per hour. Chance of rain 50%. Tuesday, partly sunny with a chance of showers in the morning, then mostly cloudy with showers with a chance of thunderstorms in the afternoon. Highs around 70. Southwest winds around 15 miles per hour with gusts up to 30 miles per hour. Chance of rain 90%. Tuesday night, showers, cooler with lows in the mid-40s. Chance of rain near 100%. At 8 a.m., weather reports for selected cities. At Mansfield Long Regional Airport, it was sunny. The temperature was 38 degrees, the dew point 29, and the relative humidity 70%. The wind was south, at 7 miles an hour. The pressure was 30.03 inches and rising. Elsewhere across Ohio, it was sunny, with a temperature of 38 at Wooster, 36 at Marion, and 42 at Toledo Express. Under sunny skies, Cincinnati reported 38, Dayton reported 39, and Findlay reported 41. It was mostly sunny, with a temperature of 38 at Akron-Canton Regional Airport, 37 at Youngstown, and 36 at Columbus. At Cleveland, it was partly sunny, with a temperature of 37. Reports from nearby cities outside Ohio. At Pittsburgh, it was sunny, with a temperature of 38. It was mostly sunny, with a temperature of 43 at Detroit, 40 at Buffalo, and 40 at Indianapolis. At Chicago, it was partly sunny, with a temperature of 48.
A weather message for the following counties in Ohio: Ashland, Crawford, Holmes, Knox, Morrow, Richland, and Wayne. Freeze warning will expire at 9 a.m. Eastern Daylight Time this morning. Temperatures are rising this morning. The Mansfield, Ohio climate summary for yesterday, May 2, 2026. Yesterday's high temperature was 42 degrees. The normal high is 67. Yesterday's low temperature was 33 degrees. The normal low is 45. 0.02 inches of precipitation fell yesterday, which brings the monthly total to 0.34 inches. This is 0.08 inches above the normal amount of 0.26 inches for May. The total precipitation for the year now stands at 13.47 inches, which is 0.15 inches below normal. A trace of snow fell yesterday, which leaves the monthly total at a trace. The total snowfall since July 1st now stands at 29.6 inches. There were 27 heating degree days yesterday. This brings the monthly total to 51. The yearly total since July 1st is 5,679. There were no cooling degree days yesterday. This leaves the monthly total at zero. The yearly total since January 1st is 25. The normal high temperature for today is 67 degrees, and the normal low is 45. The record high for today is 86, which occurred in 2012, and the record low is 30, which occurred in 1917. Sunrise today is at 6:26 a.m. and sunset is at 8:29 p.m. The current time is 8:46 a.m. Eastern Daylight Time. 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On the latest weather map, high pressure will persist over the region through Sunday. Low pressure will move east through the upper Great Lakes on Monday, extending a cold front across the area late Tuesday. A trough will linger over the region behind the front Wednesday into Thursday. The forecast for the Central Highlands. Freeze warning remains in effect until 9 a.m. Eastern Daylight Time this morning. Today, widespread frost this morning. Mostly sunny. Not as cool with highs around 60. Southwest winds 10 to 15 miles per hour. Gusts up to 30 miles per hour this afternoon. Tonight, mostly cloudy with a slight chance of showers in the evening, then partly cloudy after midnight. Not as cool with lows in the upper 40s. Southwest winds 10 to 15 miles per hour with gusts up to 25 miles per hour. Chance of rain 20%. Monday, mostly sunny in the morning, then partly cloudy with a chance of showers with a slight chance of thunderstorms in the afternoon. Not as cool with highs in the lower 70s. Southwest winds 10 to 15 miles per hour with gusts up to 30 miles per hour. Chance of rain 30%. Monday night, mostly cloudy with a chance of showers and thunderstorms. Not as cool with lows in the upper 50s. Southwest winds 10 to 15 miles per hour with gusts up to 30 miles per hour. Chance of rain 50%. Tuesday, partly sunny with a chance of showers in the morning, then mostly cloudy with showers with a chance of thunderstorms in the afternoon. Highs around 70. Southwest winds around 15 miles per hour with gusts up to 30 miles per hour. Chance of rain 90%. Tuesday night, showers, cooler with lows in the mid-40s. Chance of rain near 100%. At 8 a.m., weather reports for selected cities. At Mansfield Lawn Regional Airport, it was sunny. The temperature was 38 degrees, the dew point 29, and the relative humidity 70%. The wind was south, at 7 miles an hour. The pressure was 30.03 inches and rising. Elsewhere across Ohio, it was sunny, with a temperature of 38 at Wooster, 36 at Marion, and 42 at Toledo Express. Under sunny skies, Cincinnati reported 38, Dayton reported 39, and Findlay reported 41. It was mostly sunny, with a temperature of 38 at Akron-Canton Regional Airport, 37 at Youngstown, and 36 at Columbus. At Cleveland, it was partly sunny, with a temperature of 37. Reports from nearby cities outside Ohio: at Pittsburgh, it was sunny, with a temperature of 38.
It was mostly sunny, with a temperature of 43 at Detroit, 40 at Buffalo, and 40 at Indianapolis. At Chicago, it was partly sunny, with a temperature of 48. The extended forecast for the Central Highlands. Wednesday, mostly cloudy. Showers, mainly in the morning. Cooler with highs in the mid-50s. Chance of rain 90%. Wednesday night, mostly cloudy with a 40% chance of showers. Lows in the lower 40s. Thursday, partly sunny with a 50% chance of showers. Highs in the mid-50s. Thursday night, mostly cloudy with a 50% chance of showers. Lows in the upper 30s. Friday, partly cloudy. A chance of showers in the afternoon. Highs in the upper 50s. Chance of rain 30%. Friday night, mostly cloudy with a 30% chance of showers. Lows in the lower 40s. Saturday, partly sunny with a 30% chance of showers. Highs in the lower 60s. A weather message. For the following counties, in Ohio, Ashland, Crawford, Holmes, Knox, Morrow, Richland, and Wayne. Freeze warning will expire at 9 a.m. Eastern Daylight Time this morning. Temperatures are rising this morning. The current time is 8:51 a.m. Eastern Daylight Time. 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On the latest weather map, high pressure will persist over the region through Sunday. Low pressure will move east through the upper Great Lakes on Monday, extending a cold front across the area late Tuesday. A trough will linger over the region behind the front Wednesday into Thursday. The forecast for the Central Highlands. Freeze warning remains in effect until 9 a.m. Eastern Daylight Time this morning. Today, widespread frost this morning. Mostly sunny. Not as cool with highs around 60. Southwest winds 10 to 15 miles per hour. Gusts up to 30 miles per hour this afternoon. Tonight, mostly cloudy with a slight chance of showers in the evening, then partly cloudy after midnight. Not as cool with lows in the upper 40s. Southwest winds 10 to 15 miles per hour with gusts up to 25 miles per hour. Chance of rain 20%. Monday, mostly sunny in the morning, then partly cloudy with a chance of showers with a slight chance of thunderstorms in the afternoon. Not as cool with highs in the lower 70s. Southwest winds 10 to 15 miles per hour with gusts up to 30 miles per hour. Chance of rain 30%. Monday night, mostly cloudy with a chance of showers and thunderstorms. Not as cool with lows in the upper 50s. Southwest winds 10 to 15 miles per hour with gusts up to 30 miles per hour. Chance of rain 50%. Tuesday, partly sunny with a chance of showers in the morning, then mostly cloudy with showers with a chance of thunderstorms in the afternoon. Highs around 70. Southwest winds around 15 miles per hour with gusts up to 30 miles per hour. Chance of rain 90%. Tuesday night, showers, cooler with lows in the mid-40s. Chance of rain near 100%. At 8 a.m., weather reports for selected cities. At Mansfield Long Regional Airport, it was sunny. The temperature was 38 degrees, the dew point 29, and the relative humidity 70%. The wind was south, at 7 miles an hour. The pressure was 30.03 inches and rising. Elsewhere across Ohio, it was sunny, with a temperature of 38 at Wooster, 36 at Marion, and 42 at Toledo Express. Under sunny skies, Cincinnati reported 38, Dayton reported 39, and Findlay reported 41. It was mostly sunny, with a temperature of 38 at Akron-Canton Regional Airport, 37 at Youngstown, and 36 at Columbus. At Cleveland, it was partly sunny, with a temperature of 37. Reports from nearby cities outside Ohio. At Pittsburgh, it was sunny, with a temperature of 38. It was mostly sunny, with a temperature of 43 at Detroit, 40 at Buffalo, and 40 at Indianapolis. At Chicago, it was partly sunny, with a temperature of 48. A weather message. For the following counties, in Ohio, Ashland, Crawford, Holmes, Knox,
Marl, Richland, and Wayne. Freeze warning will expire at 9 a.m. Eastern Daylight Time this morning. Temperatures are rising this morning. The current time is 8:54 a.m. Eastern Daylight Time. 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On the latest weather map, high pressure will persist over the region through Sunday. Low pressure will move east through the upper Great Lakes on Monday, extending a cold front across the area late Tuesday. A trough will linger over the region behind the front Wednesday into Thursday. The forecast for the Central Highlands. Freeze warning remains in effect until 9 a.m. Eastern Daylight Time this morning. Today, widespread frost this morning. Mostly sunny. Not as cool with highs around 60. Southwest winds 10 to 15 miles per hour. Gusts up to 30 miles per hour this afternoon. Tonight, mostly cloudy with a slight chance of showers in the evening, then partly cloudy after midnight. Not as cool with lows in the upper 40s. Southwest winds 10 to 15 miles per hour with gusts up to 25 miles per hour. Chance of rain 20%. Monday, mostly sunny in the morning, then partly cloudy with a chance of showers with a slight chance of thunderstorms in the afternoon. Not as cool with highs in the lower 70s. Southwest winds 10 to 15 miles per hour with gusts up to 30 miles per hour. Chance of rain 30%. Monday night, mostly cloudy with a chance of showers and thunderstorms. Not as cool with lows in the upper 50s. Southwest winds 10 to 15 miles per hour with gusts up to 30 miles per hour. Chance of rain 50%. Tuesday, partly sunny with a chance of showers in the morning, then mostly cloudy with showers with a chance of thunderstorms in the afternoon. Highs around 70. Southwest winds around 15 miles per hour with gusts up to 30 miles per hour. Chance of rain 90%. Tuesday night, showers, cooler with lows in the mid-40s. Chance of rain near 100%. At 8 a.m., weather reports for selected cities. At Mansfield Long Regional Airport, it was sunny. The temperature was 38 degrees, the dew point 29, and the relative humidity 70%. The wind was south, at 7 miles an hour. The pressure was 30.03 inches and rising. Elsewhere across Ohio, it was sunny, with a temperature of 38 at Worcester, 36 at Marion, and 42 at Toledo Express. Under sunny skies, Cincinnati reported 38, Dayton reported 39, and Findlay reported 41. It was mostly sunny, with a temperature of 38 at Akron-Canton Regional Airport, 37 at Youngstown, and 36 at Columbus. At Cleveland, it was partly sunny, with a temperature of 37. Reports from nearby cities outside Ohio, at Pittsburgh, it was sunny, with a temperature of 38. It was mostly sunny, with a temperature of 43 at Detroit, 40 at Buffalo, and 40 at Indianapolis. At Chicago, it was partly sunny, with a temperature of 48. A weather message. For the following counties, in Ohio, Ashland, Crawford, Holmes, Knox, Marl, Richland, and Wayne. Freeze warning will expire at 9 a.m. Eastern Daylight Time this morning. Temperatures are rising this morning. The current time is 8:58 a.m. Eastern Daylight Time. 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On the latest weather map, high pressure will persist over the region through Sunday. Low pressure will move east through the upper Great Lakes on Monday, extending a cold front across the area late Tuesday. A trough will linger over the region behind the front Wednesday into Thursday. The forecast for the Central Highlands. Freeze warning remains in effect until 9 a.m. Eastern Daylight Time this morning. Today, widespread frost this morning. Mostly sunny. Not as cool with highs around 60. Southwest winds 10 to 15 miles per hour. Gusts up to 30 miles per hour this afternoon. Tonight,
Mostly cloudy with a slight chance of showers in the evening, then partly cloudy after midnight. Dot is cool with lows in the upper 40s. Southwest winds 10 to 15 miles per hour with gusts up to 25 miles per hour.

50%. Tuesday, partly sunny with a chance of showers in the morning, then mostly cloudy with showers with a chance of thunderstorms in the afternoon. Highs around 70. Southwest winds around 15 miles per hour with gusts up to 30 miles per hour. Chance of rain 90%. Tuesday night, showers, cooler with lows in the mid-40s. Chance of rain near 100%. The Nearshore Marine Forecast. For the following marine location, the islands to Vermilion. Small craft advisory in effect from noon Eastern Daylight Time today through late tonight. Today, southwest winds 10 to 15 knots increasing to 15 to 25 knots. Mostly sunny. Waves 1 to 3 feet. Tonight, southwest winds 20 to 25 knots. A slight chance of showers in the evening. Waves 1 to 3 feet. Monday, southwest winds 15 to 20 knots. Sunny. Waves 1 to 3 feet. Monday night, southwest winds 15 to 20 knots. A chance of showers. Waves 1 to 3 feet. The water temperature off Toledo is 57 degrees, off Cleveland 50 degrees, and off Derry 48 degrees. The extended forecast for the Central Highlands. Wednesday, mostly cloudy. Showers, mainly in the morning. Cooler with highs in the mid-50s. Chance of rain 90%. Wednesday night, mostly cloudy with a 40% chance of showers. Lows in the lower 40s. Thursday, partly sunny with a 50% chance of showers. Highs in the mid-50s. Thursday night, mostly cloudy with a 50% chance of showers. Lows in the upper 30s. Friday, partly cloudy. A chance of showers in the afternoon. Highs in the upper 50s. Chance of rain 30%. Friday night, mostly cloudy with a 30% chance of showers. Lows in the lower 40s. Saturday, partly sunny with a 30% chance of showers. Highs in the lower 60s. The Mansfield, Ohio climate summary for yesterday, May 2, 2026. Yesterday's high temperature was 42 degrees. The normal high is 67. Yesterday's low temperature was 33 degrees. The normal low is 45. 0.02 inches of precipitation fell yesterday, which brings the monthly total to 0.34 inches. This is 0.08 inches above the normal amount of 0.26 inches for May. The total precipitation for the year now stands at 13.47 inches, which is 0.15 inches below normal. A trace of snow fell yesterday, which leaves the monthly total at a trace. The total snowfall since July 1st now stands at 29.6 inches. There were 27 heating degree days yesterday. This brings the monthly total to 51. The yearly total since July 1st is 5,679. There were no cooling degree days yesterday. This leaves the monthly total at zero. The yearly total since January 1st is 25. The normal high temperature for today is 67 degrees, and the normal low is 45. The record high for today is 86, which occurred in 2012, and the record low is 30, which occurred in 1917. Sunrise today is at 6:26 a.m. and sunset is at 8:29 p.m. At 8 a.m., weather reports for selected cities. At Mansfield Lawn Regional Airport, it was sunny. The temperature was 38 degrees, the dew point 29, and the relative humidity 70%. The wind was south, at 7 miles an hour. The pressure was 30.03 inches and rising. Elsewhere across Ohio, it was sunny, with a temperature of 38 at Wooster, 36 at Marion, and 42 at Toledo Express. Under sunny skies, Cincinnati reported 38, Dayton reported 39, and Findlay reported 41. It was mostly sunny, with a temperature of 38 at Akron-Canton Regional Airport, 37 at Youngstown, and 36 at Columbus. At Cleveland, it was partly sunny, with a temperature of 37. Reports from nearby cities outside Ohio. At Pittsburgh, it was sunny, with a temperature of 38. It was mostly sunny, with a temperature of 43 at Detroit, 40 at Buffalo, and 40 at Indianapolis. At Chicago, it was partly sunny, with a temperature of 48. A weather message. For the following counties, in Ohio, Ashland, Crawford, Holmes, Knox, Morrow, Richland,

and Wayne. Freeze warning will expire at 9 a.m. Eastern Daylight Time this morning. Temperatures are rising this morning. The current time is 9:05 a.m. Eastern Daylight Time. 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On the latest weather map, high pressure will persist over the region through Sunday. Low pressure will move east through the upper Great Lakes on Monday, extending a cold front across the area late Tuesday. A trough will linger over the region behind the front Wednesday into Thursday. The forecast for the Central Highlands. Freeze warning remains in effect until 9 a.m. Eastern Daylight Time this morning. Today, widespread frost this morning. Mostly sunny. Not as cool with highs around 60. Southwest winds 10 to 15 miles per hour. Gusts up to 30 miles per hour this afternoon. Tonight, mostly cloudy with a slight chance of showers in the evening, then partly cloudy after midnight. Not as cool with lows in the upper 40s. Southwest winds 10 to 15 miles per hour with gusts up to 25 miles per hour. Chance of rain 20%. Monday, mostly sunny in the morning, then partly cloudy with a chance of showers with a slight chance of thunderstorms in the afternoon. Not as cool with highs in the lower 70s. Southwest winds 10 to 15 miles per hour with gusts up to 30 miles per hour. Chance of rain 30%. Monday night, mostly cloudy with a chance of showers and thunderstorms. Not as cool with lows in the upper 50s. Southwest winds 10 to 15 miles per hour with gusts up to 30 miles per hour. Chance of rain 50%. Tuesday, partly sunny with a chance of showers in the morning, then mostly cloudy with showers with a chance of thunderstorms in the afternoon. Highs around 70. Southwest winds around 15 miles per hour with gusts up to 30 miles per hour. Chance of rain 90%. Tuesday night, showers, cooler with lows in the mid-40s. Chance of rain near 100%. At 9 a.m., weather reports for selected cities. At Mansfield Long Regional Airport, it was sunny. The temperature was 45 degrees, the dew point 28, and the relative humidity 51%. The wind was southwest, at 9 miles an hour. The pressure was 30.04 inches and rising. Elsewhere across Ohio, skies ranged from sunny to mostly sunny, and temperatures were between 42 and 47 degrees. Reports from nearby cities outside Ohio, it was mostly sunny, with a temperature of 42 at Pittsburgh, 47 at Detroit, 44 at Buffalo, and 47 at Indianapolis. At Chicago, it was cloudy, with a temperature of 49. A weather message. For the following counties, in Ohio, Ashland, Crawford, Holmes, Knox, Morrow, Richland, and Wayne. Freeze warning will expire at 9 a.m. Eastern Daylight Time this morning. Temperatures are rising this morning. The current time is 9:09 a.m. Eastern Daylight Time. 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On the latest weather map, high pressure will persist over the region through Sunday. Low pressure will move east through the upper Great Lakes on Monday, extending a cold front across the area late Tuesday. A trough will linger over the region behind the front Wednesday into Thursday. The forecast for the Central Highlands. Freeze warning remains in effect until 9 a.m. Eastern Daylight Time this morning. Today, widespread frost this morning. Mostly sunny. Not as cool with highs around 60. Southwest winds 10 to 15 miles per hour. Gusts up to 30 miles per hour this afternoon. Tonight, mostly cloudy with a slight chance of showers in the evening, then partly cloudy after midnight. Not as cool with lows in the upper 40s. Southwest winds 10 to 15 miles per hour with gusts up to 25 miles per hour. Chance of rain 20%. Monday, mostly sunny in the morning, then partly cloudy with a chance of showers with a slight chance of thunderstorms in the afternoon.
Not as cool with highs in the lower 70s. Southwest winds 10 to 15 miles per hour with gusts up to 30 miles per hour. Chance of rain 30%. Monday night, mostly cloudy with a chance of showers and thunderstorms. Not as cool with lows in the upper 50s. Southwest winds 10 to 15 miles per hour with gusts up to 30 miles per hour. Chance of rain 50%. Tuesday, partly sunny with a chance of showers in the morning, then mostly cloudy with showers with a chance of thunderstorms in the afternoon. Highs around 70. Southwest winds around 15 miles per hour with gusts up to 30 miles per hour. Chance of rain 90%. Tuesday night, showers, cooler with lows in the mid-40s. Chance of rain near 100%. The extended forecast for the Central Highlands. Wednesday, mostly cloudy. Showers, mainly in the morning. Cooler with highs in the mid-50s. Chance of rain 90%. Wednesday night, mostly cloudy with a 40% chance of showers. Lows in the lower 40s. Thursday, partly sunny with a 50% chance of showers. Highs in the mid-50s. Thursday night, mostly cloudy with a 50% chance of showers. Lows in the upper 30s. Friday, partly cloudy. A chance of showers in the afternoon. Highs in the upper 50s. Chance of rain 30%. Friday night, mostly cloudy with a 30% chance of showers. Lows in the lower 40s. Saturday, partly sunny with a 30% chance of showers. Highs in the lower 60s. At 9 a.m., weather reports for selected cities. At Mansfield Long Regional Airport, it was sunny. The temperature was 45 degrees, the dew point 28, and the relative humidity 51%. The wind was southwest, at 9 miles an hour. The pressure was 30.04 inches and rising. Elsewhere across Ohio, skies ranged from sunny to mostly sunny, and temperatures were between 42 and 47 degrees. Reports from nearby cities outside Ohio, it was mostly sunny, with a temperature of 42 at Pittsburgh, 47 at Detroit, 44 at Buffalo, and 47 at Indianapolis. At Chicago, it was cloudy, with a temperature of 49. A weather message. For the following counties, in Ohio, Ashland, Crawford, Holmes, Knox, Morrow, Richland, and Wayne. Freeze warning will expire at 9 a.m. Eastern Daylight Time this morning. Temperatures are rising this morning. The current time is 9:13 a.m. Eastern Daylight Time. 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On the latest weather map, high pressure will persist over the region through Sunday. Low pressure will move east through the upper Great Lakes on Monday, extending a cold front across the area late Tuesday. A trough will linger over the region behind the front Wednesday into Thursday. The forecast for the Central Highlands. Freeze warning remains in effect until 9 a.m. Eastern Daylight Time this morning. Today, widespread frost this morning. Mostly sunny. Not as cool with highs around 60. Southwest winds 10 to 15 miles per hour. Gusts up to 30 miles per hour this afternoon. Tonight, mostly cloudy with a slight chance of showers in the evening, then partly cloudy after midnight. Not as cool with lows in the upper 40s. Southwest winds 10 to 15 miles per hour with gusts up to 25 miles per hour. Chance of rain 20%. Monday, mostly sunny in the morning, then partly cloudy with a chance of showers with a slight chance of thunderstorms in the afternoon. Not as cool with highs in the lower 70s. Southwest winds 10 to 15 miles per hour with gusts up to 30 miles per hour. Chance of rain 30%. Monday night, mostly cloudy with a chance of showers and thunderstorms. Not as cool with lows in the upper 50s. Southwest winds 10 to 15 miles per hour with gusts up to 30 miles per hour. Chance of rain 50%. Tuesday, partly sunny with a chance of showers in the morning, then mostly cloudy with showers with a chance of thunderstorms in the afternoon. Highs around 70. Southwest winds around 15 miles per hour with gusts up to 30 miles per hour.
chance of rain 90%. Tuesday night, showers, cooler with lows in the mid-40s. Chance of rain near 100%. The Mansfield, Ohio climate summary for yesterday, May 2, 2026. Yesterday's high temperature was 42 degrees. The normal high is 67. Yesterday's low temperature was 33 degrees. The normal low is 45. 0.02 inches of precipitation fell yesterday, which brings the monthly total to 0.34 inches. This is 0.08 inches above the normal amount of 0.26 inches for May. The total precipitation for the year now stands at 13.47 inches, which is 0.15 inches below normal. A trace of snow fell yesterday, which leaves the monthly total at a trace. The total snowfall since July 1st now stands at 29.6 inches. There were 27 heating degree days yesterday. This brings the monthly total to 51. The yearly total since July 1st is 5,679. There were no cooling degree days yesterday. This leaves the monthly total at zero. The yearly total since January 1st is 25. The normal high temperature for today is 67 degrees, and the normal low is 45. The record high for today is 86, which occurred in 2012, and the record low is 30, which occurred in 1917. Sunrise today is at 6:26 a.m. and sunset is at 8:29 p.m. At 9 a.m., weather reports for selected cities. At Mansfield Long Regional Airport, it was sunny. The temperature was 45 degrees, the dew point 28, and the relative humidity 51%. The wind was southwest, at 9 miles an hour. The pressure was 30.04 inches and rising. Elsewhere across Ohio, skies ranged from sunny to mostly sunny, and temperatures were between 42 and 47 degrees. Reports from nearby cities outside Ohio, it was mostly sunny, with a temperature of 42 at Pittsburgh, 47 at Detroit, 44 at Buffalo, and 47 at Indianapolis. At Chicago, it was cloudy, with a temperature of 49. A weather message. For the following counties, in Ohio, Ashland, Crawford, Holmes, Knox, Morrow, Richland, and Wayne. Freeze warning will expire at 9 a.m. Eastern Daylight Time this morning. Temperatures are rising this morning. The current time is 9:18 a.m. Eastern Daylight Time. 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On the latest weather map, high pressure will persist over the region through Sunday. Low pressure will move east through the upper Great Lakes on Monday, extending a cold front across the area late Tuesday. A trough will linger over the region behind the front Wednesday into Thursday. The forecast for the Central Highlands. Freeze warning remains in effect until 9 a.m. Eastern Daylight Time this morning. Today, widespread frost this morning. Mostly sunny. Not as cool with highs around 60. Southwest winds 10 to 15 miles per hour. Gusts up to 30 miles per hour this afternoon. Tonight, mostly cloudy with a slight chance of showers in the evening, then partly cloudy after midnight. Not as cool with lows in the upper 40s. Southwest winds 10 to 15 miles per hour with gusts up to 25 miles per hour. Chance of rain 20%. Monday, mostly sunny in the morning, then partly cloudy with a chance of showers with a slight chance of thunderstorms in the afternoon. Not as cool with highs in the lower 70s. Southwest winds 10 to 15 miles per hour with gusts up to 30 miles per hour. Chance of rain 30%. Monday night, mostly cloudy with a chance of showers and thunderstorms. Not as cool with lows in the upper 50s. Southwest winds 10 to 15 miles per hour with gusts up to 30 miles per hour. Chance of rain 50%. Tuesday, partly sunny with a chance of showers in the morning, then mostly cloudy with showers with a chance of thunderstorms in the afternoon. Highs around 70. Southwest winds around 15 miles per hour with gusts up to 30 miles per hour. Chance of rain 90%. Tuesday night, showers, cooler with lows in the mid-40s. Chance of rain near 100%.
the extended forecast for the Central Highlands. Wednesday, mostly cloudy. Showers, mainly in the morning. Cooler with highs in the mid-50s. Chance of rain 90%. Wednesday night, mostly cloudy with a 40% chance of showers. Lows in the lower 40s. Thursday, partly sunny with a 50% chance of showers. Highs in the mid-50s. Thursday night, mostly cloudy with a 50% chance of showers. Lows in the upper 30s. Friday, partly cloudy. A chance of showers in the afternoon. Highs in the upper 50s. Chance of rain 30%. Friday night, mostly cloudy with a 30% chance of showers. Lows in the lower 40s. Saturday, partly sunny with a 30% chance of showers. Highs in the lower 60s. At 9 a.m., weather reports for selected cities. At Mansfield Lawn Regional Airport, it was sunny. The temperature was 45 degrees, the dew point 28, and the relative humidity 51%. The wind was southwest, at 9 miles an hour. The pressure was 30.04 inches and rising. Elsewhere across Ohio, skies ranged from sunny to mostly sunny, and temperatures were between 42 and 47 degrees. Reports from nearby cities outside Ohio, it was mostly sunny, with a temperature of 42 at Pittsburgh, 47 at Detroit, 44 at Buffalo, and 47 at Indianapolis. At Chicago, it was cloudy, with a temperature of 49. A weather message. For the following counties, in Ohio, Ashland, Crawford, Holmes, Knox, Morrow, Richland, and Wayne. Freeze warning will expire at 9 a.m. Eastern Daylight Time this morning. Temperatures are rising this morning. The current time is 9:22 a.m. Eastern Daylight Time. 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On the latest weather map, high pressure will persist over the region through Sunday. Low pressure will move east through the upper Great Lakes on Monday, extending a cold front across the area late Tuesday. A trough will linger over the region behind the front Wednesday into Thursday. The forecast for the Central Highlands. Freeze warning remains in effect until 9 a.m. Eastern Daylight Time this morning. Today, widespread frost this morning. Mostly sunny. Not as cool with highs around 60. Southwest winds 10 to 15 miles per hour. Gusts up to 30 miles per hour this afternoon. Tonight, mostly cloudy with a slight chance of showers in the evening, then partly cloudy after midnight. Not as cool with lows in the upper 40s. Southwest winds 10 to 15 miles per hour with gusts up to 25 miles per hour. Chance of rain 20%. Monday, mostly sunny in the morning, then partly cloudy with a chance of showers with a slight chance of thunderstorms in the afternoon. Not as cool with highs in the lower 70s. Southwest winds 10 to 15 miles per hour with gusts up to 30 miles per hour. Chance of rain 30%. Monday night, mostly cloudy with a chance of showers and thunderstorms. Not as cool with lows in the upper 50s. Southwest winds 10 to 15 miles per hour with gusts up to 30 miles per hour. Chance of rain 50%. Tuesday, partly sunny with a chance of showers in the morning, then mostly cloudy with showers with a chance of thunderstorms in the afternoon. Highs around 70. Southwest winds around 15 miles per hour with gusts up to 30 miles per hour. Chance of rain 90%. Tuesday night, showers, cooler with lows in the mid-40s. Chance of rain near 100%. At 9 a.m., weather reports for selected cities. At Mansfield Lawn Regional Airport, it was sunny. The temperature was 45 degrees, the dew point 28, and the relative humidity 51%. The wind was southwest, at 9 miles an hour. The pressure was 30.04 inches and rising. Elsewhere across Ohio, skies ranged from sunny to mostly sunny, and temperatures were between 42 and 47 degrees. Reports from nearby cities outside Ohio, it was mostly sunny, with a temperature of 42 at Pittsburgh, 47 at Detroit, 44 at Buffalo, and 47 at Indianapolis.
and Chicago, it was cloudy, with a temperature of 49. A weather message. For the following counties, in Ohio, Ashland, Crawford, Holmes, Knox, Morrow, Richland, and Wayne. Freeze warning will expire at 9 a.m. Eastern Daylight Time this morning. Temperatures are rising this morning. The current time is 9:25 a.m. Eastern Daylight Time. 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On the latest weather map, high pressure will persist over the region through Sunday. Low pressure will move east through the upper Great Lakes on Monday, extending a cold front across the area late Tuesday. A trough will linger over the region behind the front Wednesday into Thursday. The forecast for the Central Highlands. Freeze warning remains in effect until 9 a.m. Eastern Daylight Time this morning. Today, widespread frost this morning. Mostly sunny. Not as cool with highs around 60. Southwest winds 10 to 15 miles per hour. Gusts up to 30 miles per hour this afternoon. Tonight, mostly cloudy with a slight chance of showers in the evening, then partly cloudy after midnight. Not as cool with lows in the upper 40s. Southwest winds 10 to 15 miles per hour with gusts up to 25 miles per hour. Chance of rain 20%. Monday, mostly sunny in the morning, then partly cloudy with a chance of showers with a slight chance of thunderstorms in the afternoon. Not as cool with highs in the lower 70s. Southwest winds 10 to 15 miles per hour with gusts up to 30 miles per hour. Chance of rain 30%. Monday night, mostly cloudy with a chance of showers and thunderstorms. Not as cool with lows in the upper 50s. Southwest winds 10 to 15 miles per hour with gusts up to 30 miles per hour. Chance of rain 50%. Tuesday, partly sunny with a chance of showers in the morning, then mostly cloudy with showers with a chance of thunderstorms in the afternoon. Highs around 70. Southwest winds around 15 miles per hour with gusts up to 30 miles per hour. Chance of rain 90%. Tuesday night, showers, cooler with lows in the mid-40s. Chance of rain near 100%. At 9 a.m., weather reports for selected cities. At Mansfield-Lawn Regional Airport, it was sunny. The temperature was 45 degrees, the dew point 28, and the relative humidity 51%. The wind was southwest, at 9 miles an hour. The pressure was 30.04 inches and rising. Elsewhere across Ohio, skies ranged from sunny to mostly sunny, and temperatures were between 42 and 47 degrees. Reports from nearby cities outside Ohio, it was mostly sunny, with a temperature of 42 at Pittsburgh, 47 at Detroit, 44 at Buffalo, and 47 at Indianapolis. At Chicago, it was cloudy, with a temperature of 49. A weather message. For the following counties, in Ohio, Ashland, Crawford, Holmes, Knox, Morrow, Richland, and Wayne. Freeze warning will expire at 9 a.m. Eastern Daylight Time this morning. Temperatures are rising this morning. The current time is 9:29 a.m. Eastern Daylight Time. 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On the latest weather map, high pressure will persist over the region through Sunday. Low pressure will move east through the upper Great Lakes on Monday, extending a cold front across the area late Tuesday. A trough will linger over the region behind the front Wednesday into Thursday. The forecast for the Central Highlands. Freeze warning remains in effect until 9 a.m. Eastern Daylight Time this morning. Today, widespread frost this morning. Mostly sunny. Not as cool with highs around 60. Southwest winds 10 to 15 miles per hour. Gusts up to 30 miles per hour this afternoon. Tonight, mostly cloudy with a slight chance of showers in the evening, then partly cloudy after midnight. Not as cool with lows in the upper 40s.
southwest winds 10 to 15 miles per hour with gusts up to 25 miles per hour. Chance of rain 20%. Monday, mostly sunny in the morning, then partly cloudy with a chance of showers with a slight chance of thunderstorms in the afternoon. Not as cool with highs in the lower 70s. Southwest winds 10 to 15 miles per hour with gusts up to 30 miles per hour. Chance of rain 30%. Monday night, mostly cloudy with a chance of showers and thunderstorms. Not as cool with lows in the upper 50s. Southwest winds 10 to 15 miles per hour with gusts up to 30 miles per hour. Chance of rain 50%. Tuesday, partly sunny with a chance of showers in the morning, then mostly cloudy with showers with a chance of thunderstorms in the afternoon. Highs around 70. Southwest winds around 15 miles per hour with gusts up to 30 miles per hour. Chance of rain 90%. Tuesday night, showers, cooler with lows in the mid-40s. Chance of rain near 100%. The extended forecast for the Central Highlands. Wednesday, mostly cloudy. Showers, mainly in the morning. Cooler with highs in the mid-50s. Chance of rain 90%. Wednesday night, mostly cloudy with a 40% chance of showers. Lows in the lower 40s. Thursday, partly sunny with a 50% chance of showers. Highs in the mid-50s. Thursday night, mostly cloudy with a 50% chance of showers. Lows in the upper 30s. Friday, partly cloudy. A chance of showers in the afternoon. Highs in the upper 50s. Chance of rain 30%. Friday night, mostly cloudy with a 30% chance of showers. Lows in the lower 40s. Saturday, partly sunny with a 30% chance of showers. Highs in the lower 60s. The Mansfield, Ohio climate summary for yesterday, May 2, 2026. Yesterday's high temperature was 42 degrees. The normal high is 67. Yesterday's low temperature was 33 degrees. The normal low is 45. 0.02 inches of precipitation fell yesterday, which brings the monthly total to 0.34 inches. This is 0.08 inches above the normal amount of 0.26 inches for May. The total precipitation for the year now stands at 13.47 inches, which is 0.15 inches below normal. A trace of snow fell yesterday, which leaves the monthly total at a trace. The total snowfall since July 1st now stands at 29.6 inches. There were 27 heating degree days yesterday. This brings the monthly total to 51. The yearly total since July 1st is 5,679. There were no cooling degree days yesterday. This leaves the monthly total at zero. The yearly total since January 1st is 25. The normal high temperature for today is 67 degrees, and the normal low is 45. The record high for today is 86, which occurred in 2012, and the record low is 30, which occurred in 1917. Sunrise today is at 6:26 a.m. and sunset is at 8:29 p.m. At 9 a.m., weather reports for selected cities. At Mansfield Long Regional Airport, it was sunny. The temperature was 45 degrees, the dew point 28, and the relative humidity 51%. The wind was southwest, at 9 miles an hour. The pressure was 30.04 inches and rising. Elsewhere across Ohio, skies ranged from sunny to mostly sunny, and temperatures were between 42 and 47 degrees. Reports from nearby cities outside Ohio, it was mostly sunny, with a temperature of 42 at Pittsburgh, 47 at Detroit, 44 at Buffalo, and 47 at Indianapolis. At Chicago, it was cloudy, with a temperature of 49. A weather message. For the following counties, in Ohio, Ashland, Crawford, Holmes, Knox, Morrow, Richland, and Wayne. Freeze warning will expire at 9 a.m. Eastern Daylight Time this morning. Temperatures are rising this morning. The current time is 9:35 a.m. Eastern Daylight Time. 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
On the latest weather map, high pressure will persist over the region through Sunday. Low pressure will move east through the upper Great Lakes on Monday, extending a cold front across

the area late Tuesday. A trough will linger over the region behind the front Wednesday into Thursday. The forecast for the Central Highlands. Freeze warning remains in effect until 9 a.m. Eastern Daylight Time this morning. Today, widespread frost this morning. Mostly sunny. Not as cool with highs around 60. Southwest winds 10 to 15 miles per hour. Gusts up to 30 miles per hour this afternoon. Tonight, mostly cloudy with a slight chance of showers in the evening, then partly cloudy after midnight. Not as cool with lows in the upper 40s. Southwest winds 10 to 15 miles per hour with gusts up to 25 miles per hour. Chance of rain 20%. Monday, mostly sunny in the morning, then partly cloudy with a chance of showers with a slight chance of thunderstorms in the afternoon. Not as cool with highs in the lower 70s. Southwest winds 10 to 15 miles per hour with gusts up to 30 miles per hour. Chance of rain 30%. Monday night, mostly cloudy with a chance of showers and thunderstorms. Not as cool with lows in the upper 50s. Southwest winds 10 to 15 miles per hour with gusts up to 30 miles per hour. Chance of rain 50%. Tuesday, partly sunny with a chance of showers in the morning, then mostly cloudy with showers with a chance of thunderstorms in the afternoon. Highs around 70. Southwest winds around 15 miles per hour with gusts up to 30 miles per hour. Chance of rain 90%. Tuesday night, showers, cooler with lows in the mid-40s. Chance of rain near 100%. At 9 a.m., weather reports for selected cities. At Mansfield Lawn Regional Airport, it was sunny. The temperature was 45 degrees, the dew point 28, and the relative humidity 51%. The wind was southwest, at 9 miles an hour. The pressure was 30.04 inches and rising. Elsewhere across Ohio, skies ranged from sunny to mostly sunny, and temperatures were between 42 and 47 degrees. Reports from nearby cities outside Ohio, it was mostly sunny, with a temperature of 42 at Pittsburgh, 47 at Detroit, 44 at Buffalo, and 47 at Indianapolis. At Chicago, it was cloudy, with a temperature of 49. A weather message. For the following counties, in Ohio, Ashland, Crawford, Holmes, Knox, Morrow, Richland, and Wayne. Freeze warning will expire at 9 a.m. Eastern Daylight Time this morning. Temperatures are rising this morning. The Nearshore Marine Forecast. For the following marine location, the islands to Vermilion. Small craft advisory in effect through late tonight. This afternoon, southwest winds 15 to 25 knots. Mostly sunny. Waves 1 to 3 feet. Tonight, southwest winds 15 to 25 knots. A slight chance of showers in the evening. Waves 2 to 4 feet. Monday, southwest winds 15 to 20 knots. Sunny. Waves 1 to 3 feet. Monday night, southwest winds 15 to 25 knots. A chance of showers. Waves 2 to 4 feet. The water temperature off Toledo is 56 degrees, off Cleveland 50 degrees, and off Derry 48 degrees. The current time is 9:39 a.m. Eastern Daylight Time. 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On the latest weather map, high pressure will persist over the region through Sunday. Low pressure will move east through the upper Great Lakes on Monday, extending a cold front across the area late Tuesday. A trough will linger over the region behind the front Wednesday into Thursday. The forecast for the Central Highlands. Freeze warning remains in effect until 9 a.m. Eastern Daylight Time this morning. Today, widespread frost this morning. Mostly sunny. Not as cool with highs around 60. Southwest winds 10 to 15 miles per hour. Gusts up to 30 miles per hour this afternoon. Tonight, mostly cloudy with a slight chance of showers in the evening, then partly cloudy after midnight. Not as cool with lows in the upper 40s. Southwest winds 10 to 15 miles per hour with gusts up to 25 miles per hour. Chance of rain 20%.
Monday, mostly sunny in the morning, then partly cloudy with a chance of showers with a slight chance of thunderstorms in the afternoon. Got as cool with highs in the lower 70s. Southwest winds 10 to 15 miles per hour with gusts up to 30 miles per hour. Chance of rain 30%. Monday night, mostly cloudy with a chance of showers and thunderstorms. Got as cool with lows in the upper 50s. Southwest winds 10 to 15 miles per hour with gusts up to 30 miles per hour. Chance of rain 50%. Tuesday, partly sunny with a chance of showers in the morning, then mostly cloudy with showers with a chance of thunderstorms in the afternoon. Highs around 70. Southwest winds around 15 miles per hour with gusts up to 30 miles per hour. Chance of rain 90%. Tuesday night, showers, cooler with lows in the mid-40s. Chance of rain near 100%. The extended forecast for the Central Highlands. Wednesday, mostly cloudy. Showers, mainly in the morning. Cooler with highs in the mid-50s. Chance of rain 90%. Wednesday night, mostly cloudy with a 40% chance of showers. Lows in the lower 40s. Thursday, partly sunny with a 50% chance of showers. Highs in the mid-50s. Thursday night, mostly cloudy with a 50% chance of showers. Lows in the upper 30s. Friday, partly cloudy. A chance of showers in the afternoon. Highs in the upper 50s. Chance of rain 30%. Friday night, mostly cloudy with a 30% chance of showers. Lows in the lower 40s. Saturday, partly sunny with a 30% chance of showers. Highs in the lower 60s. At 9 a.m., weather reports for selected cities. At Mansfield Long Regional Airport, it was sunny. The temperature was 45 degrees, the dew point 28, and the relative humidity 51%. The wind was southwest, at 9 miles an hour. The pressure was 30.04 inches and rising. Elsewhere across Ohio, skies ranged from sunny to mostly sunny, and temperatures were between 42 and 47 degrees. Reports from nearby cities outside Ohio, it was mostly sunny, with a temperature of 42 at Pittsburgh, 47 at Detroit, 44 at Buffalo, and 47 at Indianapolis. At Chicago, it was cloudy, with a temperature of 49. A weather message. For the following counties, in Ohio, Ashland, Crawford, Holmes, Knox, Morrow, Richland, and Wayne. Freeze warning will expire at 9 a.m. Eastern Daylight Time this morning. Temperatures are rising this morning. The current time is 9:43 a.m. Eastern Daylight Time. 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On the latest weather map, high pressure will persist over the region through Sunday. Low pressure will move east through the upper Great Lakes on Monday, extending a cold front across the area late Tuesday. A trough will linger over the region behind the front Wednesday into Thursday. The forecast for the Central Highlands. Freeze warning remains in effect until 9 a.m. Eastern Daylight Time this morning. Today, widespread frost this morning. Mostly sunny. Not as cool with highs around 60. Southwest winds 10 to 15 miles per hour. Gusts up to 30 miles per hour this afternoon. Tonight, mostly cloudy with a slight chance of showers in the evening, then partly cloudy after midnight. Not as cool with lows in the upper 40s. Southwest winds 10 to 15 miles per hour with gusts up to 25 miles per hour. Chance of rain 20%. Monday, mostly sunny in the morning, then partly cloudy with a chance of showers with a slight chance of thunderstorms in the afternoon. Not as cool with highs in the lower 70s. Southwest winds 10 to 15 miles per hour with gusts up to 30 miles per hour. Chance of rain 30%. Monday night, mostly cloudy with a chance of showers and thunderstorms. Not as cool with lows in the upper 50s. Southwest winds 10 to 15 miles per hour with gusts up to 30 miles per hour. Chance of rain 50%. Tuesday, partly sunny with a chance of showers in the morning, then mostly cloudy with showers with a chance of thunderstorms in the afternoon.
Highs around 70. Southwest winds around 15 miles per hour with gusts up to 30 miles per hour. Chance of rain 90%. Tuesday night, showers, cooler with lows in the mid-40s. Chance of rain near 100%. The Mansfield, Ohio climate summary for yesterday, May 2, 2026. Yesterday's high temperature was 42 degrees. The normal high is 67. Yesterday's low temperature was 33 degrees. The normal low is 45. 0.02 inches of precipitation fell yesterday, which brings the monthly total to 0.34 inches. This is 0.08 inches above the normal amount of 0.26 inches for May. The total precipitation for the year now stands at 13.47 inches, which is 0.15 inches below normal. A trace of snow fell yesterday, which leaves the monthly total at a trace. The total snowfall since July 1st now stands at 29.6 inches. There were 27 heating degree days yesterday. This brings the monthly total to 51. The yearly total since July 1st is 5,679. There were no cooling degree days yesterday. This leaves the monthly total at zero. The yearly total since January 1st is 25. The normal high temperature for today is 67 degrees, and the normal low is 45. The record high for today is 86, which occurred in 2012, and the record low is 30, which occurred in 1917. Sunrise today is at 6:26 a.m. and sunset is at 8:29 p.m. At 9 a.m., weather reports for selected cities. At Mansfield Lawn Regional Airport, it was sunny. The temperature was 45 degrees, the dew point 28, and the relative humidity 51%. The wind was southwest, at 9 miles an hour. The pressure was 30.04 inches and rising. Elsewhere across Ohio, skies ranged from sunny to mostly sunny, and temperatures were between 42 and 47 degrees. Reports from nearby cities outside Ohio, it was mostly sunny, with a temperature of 42 at Pittsburgh, 47 at Detroit, 44 at Buffalo, and 47 at Indianapolis. At Chicago, it was cloudy, with a temperature of 49. The current time is 9:48 a.m. Eastern Daylight Time. 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We supply the latest available information for the Central Highlands over station WWG 57 from Butler on a frequency of 162.450 MHz. On the latest weather map, high pressure will persist over the region through Sunday. Low pressure will move east through the upper Great Lakes on Monday, extending a cold front across the area late Tuesday. A trough will linger over the region behind the front Wednesday into Thursday. The forecast for the Central Highlands. Freeze warning remains in effect until 9 a.m. Eastern Daylight Time this morning. Today, widespread frost this morning. Mostly sunny. Not as cool with highs around 60. Southwest winds 10 to 15 miles per hour. Gusts up to 30 miles per hour this afternoon. Tonight, mostly cloudy with a slight chance of showers in the evening, then partly cloudy after midnight. Not as cool with lows in the upper 40s. Southwest winds 10 to 15 miles per hour with gusts up to 25 miles per hour. Chance of rain 20%. Monday, mostly sunny in the morning, then partly cloudy with a chance of showers with a slight chance of thunderstorms in the afternoon. Not as cool with highs in the lower 70s. Southwest winds 10 to 15 miles per hour with gusts up to 30 miles per hour. Chance of rain 30%. Monday night, mostly cloudy with a chance of showers and thunderstorms. Not as cool with lows in the upper 50s. Southwest winds 10 to 15 miles per hour with gusts up to 30 miles per hour. Chance of rain 50%. Tuesday, partly sunny with a chance of showers in the morning, then mostly cloudy with showers with a chance of thunderstorms in the afternoon. Highs around 70. Southwest winds around 15 miles per hour with gusts up to 30 miles per hour. Chance of rain 90%. Tuesday night, showers, cooler with lows in the mid-40s. Chance of rain near 100%. The extended forecast for the Central Highlands. Wednesday, mostly cloudy. Showers, mainly in the morning.
cooler with highs in the mid-50s. Chance of rain 90%. Wednesday night, mostly cloudy with a 40% chance of showers. Lows in the lower 40s. Thursday, partly sunny with a 50% chance of showers. Highs in the mid-50s. Thursday night, mostly cloudy with a 50% chance of showers. Lows in the upper 30s. Friday, partly cloudy. A chance of showers in the afternoon. Highs in the upper 50s. Chance of rain 30%. Friday night, mostly cloudy with a 30% chance of showers. Lows in the lower 40s. Saturday, partly sunny with a 30% chance of showers. Highs in the lower 60s. At 9 a.m., weather reports for selected cities. At Mansfield Long Regional Airport, it was sunny. The temperature was 45 degrees, the dew point 28, and the relative humidity 51%. The wind was southwest, at 9 miles an hour. The pressure was 30.04 inches and rising. Elsewhere across Ohio, skies ranged from sunny to mostly sunny, and temperatures were between 42 and 47 degrees. Reports from nearby cities outside Ohio, it was mostly sunny, with a temperature of 42 at Pittsburgh, 47 at Detroit, 44 at Buffalo, and 47 at Indianapolis. At Chicago, it was cloudy, with a temperature of 49. The current time is 9:52 a.m. Eastern Daylight Time. 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On the latest weather map, high pressure will persist over the region through Sunday. Low pressure will move east through the upper Great Lakes on Monday, extending a cold front across the area late Tuesday. A trough will linger over the region behind the front Wednesday into Thursday. The forecast for the Central Highlands. Freeze warning remains in effect until 9 a.m. Eastern Daylight Time this morning. Today, widespread frost this morning. Mostly sunny. Not as cool with highs around 60. Southwest winds 10 to 15 miles per hour. Gusts up to 30 miles per hour this afternoon. Tonight, mostly cloudy with a slight chance of showers in the evening, then partly cloudy after midnight. Not as cool with lows in the upper 40s. Southwest winds 10 to 15 miles per hour with gusts up to 25 miles per hour. Chance of rain 20%. Monday, mostly sunny in the morning, then partly cloudy with a chance of showers with a slight chance of thunderstorms in the afternoon. Not as cool with highs in the lower 70s. Southwest winds 10 to 15 miles per hour with gusts up to 30 miles per hour. Chance of rain 30%. Monday night, mostly cloudy with a chance of showers and thunderstorms. Not as cool with lows in the upper 50s. Southwest winds 10 to 15 miles per hour with gusts up to 30 miles per hour. Chance of rain 50%. Tuesday, partly sunny with a chance of showers in the morning, then mostly cloudy with showers with a chance of thunderstorms in the afternoon. Highs around 70. Southwest winds around 15 miles per hour with gusts up to 30 miles per hour. Chance of rain 90%. Tuesday night, showers, cooler with lows in the mid-40s. Chance of rain near 100%. At 9 a.m., weather reports for selected cities. At Mansfield Long Regional Airport, it was sunny. The temperature was 45 degrees, the dew point 28, and the relative humidity 51%. The wind was southwest, at 9 miles an hour. The pressure was 30.04 inches and rising. Elsewhere across Ohio, skies ranged from sunny to mostly sunny, and temperatures were between 42 and 47 degrees. Reports from nearby cities outside Ohio, it was mostly sunny, with a temperature of 42 at Pittsburgh, 47 at Detroit, 44 at Buffalo, and 47 at Indianapolis. At Chicago, it was cloudy, with a temperature of 49. The current time is 9:55 a.m. Eastern Daylight Time. 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
We supply the latest available information for the Central Highlands over station WWG57 from Butler on a frequency of 162.450 MHz. On the latest weather map, high pressure will persist over the region through Sunday. Low pressure will move east through the upper Great Lakes on Monday, extending a cold front across the area late Tuesday. A trough will linger over the region behind the front Wednesday into Thursday. The forecast for the Central Highlands. Freeze warning remains in effect until 9 a.m. Eastern Daylight Time this morning. Today, widespread frost this morning. Mostly sunny. Not as cool with highs around 60. Southwest winds 10 to 15 miles per hour. Gusts up to 30 miles per hour this afternoon. Tonight, mostly cloudy with a slight chance of showers in the evening, then partly cloudy after midnight. Not as cool with lows in the upper 40s. Southwest winds 10 to 15 miles per hour with gusts up to 25 miles per hour. Chance of rain 20%. Monday, mostly sunny in the morning, then partly cloudy with a chance of showers with a slight chance of thunderstorms in the afternoon. Not as cool with highs in the lower 70s. Southwest winds 10 to 15 miles per hour with gusts up to 30 miles per hour. Chance of rain 30%. Monday night, mostly cloudy with a chance of showers and thunderstorms. Not as cool with lows in the upper 50s. Southwest winds 10 to 15 miles per hour with gusts up to 30 miles per hour. Chance of rain 50%. Tuesday, partly sunny with a chance of showers in the morning, then mostly cloudy with showers with a chance of thunderstorms in the afternoon. Highs around 70. Southwest winds around 15 miles per hour with gusts up to 30 miles per hour. Chance of rain 90%. Tuesday night, showers, cooler with lows in the mid-40s. Chance of rain near 100%. At 9 a.m., weather reports for selected cities. At Mansfield Long Regional Airport, it was sunny. The temperature was 45 degrees, the dew point 28, and the relative humidity 51%. The wind was southwest, at 9 miles an hour. The pressure was 30.04 inches and rising. Elsewhere across Ohio, skies ranged from sunny to mostly sunny, and temperatures were between 42 and 47 degrees. Reports from nearby cities outside Ohio, it was mostly sunny, with a temperature of 42 at Pittsburgh, 47 at Detroit, 44 at Buffalo, and 47 at Indianapolis. At Chicago, it was cloudy, with a temperature of 49. The current time is 9:58 a.m. Eastern Daylight Time. 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We supply the latest available information for the Central Highlands over station WWG57 from Butler on a frequency of 162.450 MHz. On the latest weather map, high pressure will persist over the region through Sunday. Low pressure will move east through the upper Great Lakes on Monday, extending a cold front across the area late Tuesday. A trough will linger over the region behind the front Wednesday into Thursday. The forecast for the Central Highlands. Freeze warning remains in effect until 9 a.m. Eastern Daylight Time this morning. Today, widespread frost this morning. Mostly sunny. Not as cool with highs around 60. Southwest winds 10 to 15 miles per hour. Gusts up to 30 miles per hour this afternoon. Tonight, mostly cloudy with a slight chance of showers in the evening, then partly cloudy after midnight. Not as cool with lows in the upper 40s. Southwest winds 10 to 15 miles per hour with gusts up to 25 miles per hour. Chance of rain 20%. Monday, mostly sunny in the morning, then partly cloudy with a chance of showers with a slight chance of thunderstorms in the afternoon. Not as cool with highs in the lower 70s. Southwest winds 10 to 15 miles per hour with gusts up to 30 miles per hour. Chance of rain 30%. Monday night, mostly cloudy with a chance of showers and thunderstorms. Not as cool with lows in the upper 50s. Southwest winds 10 to 15 miles per hour with gusts up to 30 miles per hour. Chance of rain 50%. Tuesday, partly sunny with a chance of showers in the morning, then mostly cloudy with showers with a chance of thunderstorms in the afternoon. Highs around 70.
southwest winds around 15 miles per hour with gusts up to 30 miles per hour. Chance of rain 90%. Tuesday night, showers, cooler with lows in the mid-40s. Chance of rain near 100%.

winds 15 to 25 knots. A chance of showers. Waves 2 to 4 feet. The water temperature off Toledo is 56 degrees, off Cleveland 50 degrees, and off Erie 48 degrees. The extended forecast for the Central Highlands. Wednesday, mostly cloudy. Showers, mainly in the morning. Cooler with highs in the mid-50s. Chance of rain 90%. Wednesday night, mostly cloudy with a 40% chance of showers. Lows in the lower 40s. Thursday, partly sunny with a 50% chance of showers. Highs in the mid-50s. Thursday night, mostly cloudy with a 50% chance of showers. Lows in the upper 30s. Friday, partly cloudy. A chance of showers in the afternoon. Highs in the upper 50s. Chance of rain 30%. Friday night, mostly cloudy with a 30% chance of showers. Lows in the lower 40s. Saturday, partly sunny with a 30% chance of showers. Highs in the lower 60s. At 9 a.m., weather reports for selected cities. At Mansfield Lawn Regional Airport, it was sunny. The temperature was 45 degrees, the dew point 28, and the relative humidity 51%. The wind was southwest, at 9 miles an hour. The pressure was 30.04 inches and rising. Elsewhere across Ohio, skies ranged from sunny to mostly sunny, and temperatures were between 42 and 47 degrees. Reports from nearby cities outside Ohio, it was mostly sunny, with a temperature of 42 at Pittsburgh, 47 at Detroit, 44 at Buffalo, and 47 at Indianapolis. At Chicago, it was cloudy, with a temperature of 49. The current time is 10:03 a.m. Eastern Daylight Time. 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We supply the latest available information for the Central Highlands over station WWG 57 from Butler on a frequency of 162.450 MHz. On the latest weather map, high pressure will persist over the region through Sunday. Low pressure will move east through the upper Great Lakes on Monday, extending a cold front across the area late Tuesday. A trough will linger over the region behind the front Wednesday into Thursday. The forecast for the Central Highlands. Freeze warning remains in effect until 9 a.m. Eastern Daylight Time this morning. Today, widespread frost this morning. Mostly sunny. Not as cool with highs around 60. Southwest winds 10 to 15 miles per hour. Gusts up to 30 miles per hour this afternoon. Tonight, mostly cloudy with a slight chance of showers in the evening, then partly cloudy after midnight. Not as cool with lows in the upper 40s. Southwest winds 10 to 15 miles per hour with gusts up to 25 miles per hour. Chance of rain 20%. Monday, mostly sunny in the morning, then partly cloudy with a chance of showers with a slight chance of thunderstorms in the afternoon. Not as cool with highs in the lower 70s. Southwest winds 10 to 15 miles per hour with gusts up to 30 miles per hour. Chance of rain 30%. Monday night, mostly cloudy with a chance of showers and thunderstorms. Not as cool with lows in the upper 50s. Southwest winds 10 to 15 miles per hour with gusts up to 30 miles per hour. Chance of rain 50%. Tuesday, partly sunny with a chance of showers in the morning, then mostly cloudy with showers with a chance of thunderstorms in the afternoon. Highs around 70. Southwest winds around 15 miles per hour with gusts up to 30 miles per hour. Chance of rain 90%. Tuesday night, showers, cooler with lows in the mid-40s. Chance of rain near 100%. At 10 a.m., weather reports for selected cities. At Mansfield Lawn Regional Airport, it was sunny. The temperature was 49 degrees, the dew point 29, and the relative humidity 46%. The wind was southwest, at 13 miles an hour, gusting to 24. The pressure was 30.03 inches and falling. Elsewhere across Ohio, skies ranged from sunny to mostly sunny, and temperatures were between 47 and 51 degrees. Reports from nearby cities outside Ohio, it was mostly sunny, with a temperature of 47 at Pittsburgh, 52 at Detroit, 46 at Buffalo, and 52 at Indianapolis. At Chicago, it was cloudy, with a temperature

51. The current time is 10:06 a.m. Eastern Daylight Time. 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On the latest weather map, high pressure will persist over the region through Sunday. Low pressure will move east through the upper Great Lakes on Monday, extending a cold front across the area late Tuesday. A trough will linger over the region behind the front Wednesday into Thursday. The forecast for the Central Highlands. Freeze warning remains in effect until 9 a.m. Eastern Daylight Time this morning. Today, widespread frost this morning. Mostly sunny. Not as cool with highs around 60. Southwest winds 10 to 15 miles per hour. Gusts up to 30 miles per hour this afternoon. Tonight, mostly cloudy with a slight chance of showers in the evening, then partly cloudy after midnight. Not as cool with lows in the upper 40s. Southwest winds 10 to 15 miles per hour with gusts up to 25 miles per hour. Chance of rain 20%. Monday, mostly sunny in the morning, then partly cloudy with a chance of showers with a slight chance of thunderstorms in the afternoon. Not as cool with highs in the lower 70s. Southwest winds 10 to 15 miles per hour with gusts up to 30 miles per hour. Chance of rain 30%. Monday night, mostly cloudy with a chance of showers and thunderstorms. Not as cool with lows in the upper 50s. Southwest winds 10 to 15 miles per hour with gusts up to 30 miles per hour. Chance of rain 50%. Tuesday, partly sunny with a chance of showers in the morning, then mostly cloudy with showers with a chance of thunderstorms in the afternoon. Highs around 70. Southwest winds around 15 miles per hour with gusts up to 30 miles per hour. Chance of rain 90%. Tuesday night, showers, cooler with lows in the mid-40s. Chance of rain near 100%. At 10 a.m., weather reports for selected cities. At Mansfield Long Regional Airport, it was sunny. The temperature was 49 degrees, the dew point 29, and the relative humidity 46%. The wind was southwest, at 13 miles an hour, gusting to 24. The pressure was 30.03 inches and falling. Elsewhere across Ohio, skies ranged from sunny to mostly sunny, and temperatures were between 47 and 51 degrees. Reports from nearby cities outside Ohio, it was mostly sunny, with a temperature of 47 at Pittsburgh, 52 at Detroit, 46 at Buffalo, and 52 at Indianapolis. At Chicago, it was cloudy, with a temperature of 51. The current time is 10:09 a.m. Eastern Daylight Time. 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We supply the latest available information for the Central Highlands over station WWG57 from Butler on a frequency of 162.450 MHz. On the latest weather map, high pressure will persist over the region through Sunday. Low pressure will move east through the upper Great Lakes on Monday, extending a cold front across the area late Tuesday. A trough will linger over the region behind the front Wednesday into Thursday. The extended forecast for the Central Highlands. Wednesday, mostly cloudy. Showers, mainly in the morning. Cooler with highs in the mid-50s. Chance of rain 90%. Wednesday night, mostly cloudy with a 40% chance of showers. Lows in the lower 40s. Thursday, partly sunny with a 50% chance of showers. Highs in the mid-50s. Thursday night, mostly cloudy with a 50% chance of showers. Lows in the upper 30s. Friday, partly cloudy. A chance of showers in the afternoon. Highs in the upper 50s. Chance of rain 30%. Friday night, mostly cloudy with a 30% chance of showers. Lows in the lower 40s. Saturday, partly sunny with a 30% chance of showers. Highs in the lower 60s. The forecast for the Central Highlands. Freeze warning remains in effect until 9 a.m. Eastern Daylight Time this morning. Today, widespread frost this morning. Mostly sunny.
Not as cool with highs around 60. Southwest winds 10 to 15 miles per hour. Gusts up to 30 miles per hour this afternoon. Tonight, mostly cloudy with a slight chance of showers in the evening, then partly cloudy after midnight. Not as cool with lows in the upper 40s. Southwest winds 10 to 15 miles per hour with gusts up to 25 miles per hour. Chance of rain 20%. Monday, mostly sunny in the morning, then partly cloudy with a chance of showers with a slight chance of thunderstorms in the afternoon. Not as cool with highs in the lower 70s. Southwest winds 10 to 15 miles per hour with gusts up to 30 miles per hour. Chance of rain 30%. Monday night, mostly cloudy with a chance of showers and thunderstorms. Not as cool with lows in the upper 50s. Southwest winds 10 to 15 miles per hour with gusts up to 30 miles per hour. Chance of rain 50%. Tuesday, partly sunny with a chance of showers in the morning, then mostly cloudy with showers with a chance of thunderstorms in the afternoon. Highs around 70. Southwest winds around 15 miles per hour with gusts up to 30 miles per hour. Chance of rain 90%. Tuesday night, showers, cooler with lows in the mid-40s. Chance of rain near 100%. At 10 a.m., weather reports for selected cities. At Mansfield Lawn Regional Airport, it was sunny. The temperature was 49 degrees, the dew point 29, and the relative humidity 46%. The wind was southwest, at 13 miles an hour, gusting to 24. The pressure was 30.03 inches and falling. Elsewhere across Ohio, skies ranged from sunny to mostly sunny, and temperatures were between 47 and 51 degrees. Reports from nearby cities outside Ohio, it was mostly sunny, with a temperature of 47 at Pittsburgh, 52 at Detroit, 46 at Buffalo, and 52 at Indianapolis. At Chicago, it was cloudy, with a temperature of 51. At 10 a.m., weather reports for selected cities. At Mansfield Lawn Regional Airport, it was sunny. The temperature was 49 degrees, the dew point 29, and the relative humidity 46%. The wind was southwest, at 13 miles an hour, gusting to 24. The pressure was 30.03 inches and falling. Elsewhere across Ohio, skies ranged from sunny to mostly sunny, and temperatures were between 47 and 51 degrees. Reports from nearby cities outside Ohio, it was mostly sunny, with a temperature of 47 at Pittsburgh, 52 at Detroit, 46 at Buffalo, and 52 at Indianapolis. At Chicago, it was cloudy, with a temperature of 51. The current time is 10:14 a.m. Eastern Daylight Time. 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We supply the latest available information for the Central Highlands over station WWG57 from Butler on a frequency of 162.450 MHz. On the latest weather map, high pressure will persist over the region through Sunday. Low pressure will move east through the upper Great Lakes on Monday, extending a cold front across the area late Tuesday. A trough will linger over the region behind the front Wednesday into Thursday. The forecast for the Central Highlands. Freeze warning remains in effect until 9 a.m. Eastern Daylight Time this morning. Today, widespread frost this morning. Mostly sunny. Not as cool with highs around 60. Southwest winds 10 to 15 miles per hour. Gusts up to 30 miles per hour this afternoon. Tonight, mostly cloudy with a slight chance of showers in the evening, then partly cloudy after midnight. Not as cool with lows in the upper 40s. Southwest winds 10 to 15 miles per hour with gusts up to 25 miles per hour. Chance of rain 20%. Monday, mostly sunny in the morning, then partly cloudy with a chance of showers with a slight chance of thunderstorms in the afternoon. Not as cool with highs in the lower 70s. Southwest winds 10 to 15 miles per hour with gusts up to 30 miles per hour. Chance of rain 30%. Monday night, mostly cloudy with a chance of showers and thunderstorms. Not as cool with lows in the upper 50s. Southwest winds 10 to 15 miles per hour with gusts up to 30 miles per hour. Chance of rain 50%.
Tuesday, partly sunny with a chance of showers in the morning, then mostly cloudy with showers with a chance of thunderstorms in the afternoon. Highs around 70. Southwest winds around 15 miles per hour with gusts up to 30 miles per hour. Chance of rain 90%. Tuesday night, showers, cooler with lows in the mid-40s. Chance of rain near 100%. At 10 a.m., weather reports for selected cities. At Mansfield Long Regional Airport, it was sunny. The temperature was 49 degrees, the dew point 29, and the relative humidity 46%. The wind was southwest, at 13 miles an hour, gusting to 24. The pressure was 30.03 inches and falling. Elsewhere across Ohio, skies ranged from sunny to mostly sunny, and temperatures were between 47 and 51 degrees. Reports from nearby cities outside Ohio, it was mostly sunny, with a temperature of 47 at Pittsburgh, 52 at Detroit, 46 at Buffalo, and 52 at Indianapolis. At Chicago, it was cloudy, with a temperature of 51. The current time is 10:17 a.m. Eastern Daylight Time. 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We supply the latest available information for the Central Highlands over station WWG 57 from Butler on a frequency of 162.450 MHz. On the latest weather map, high pressure will persist over the region through Sunday. Low pressure will move east through the upper Great Lakes on Monday, extending a cold front across the area late Tuesday. A trough will linger over the region behind the front Wednesday into Thursday. The forecast for the Central Highlands. Freeze warning remains in effect until 9 a.m. Eastern Daylight Time this morning. Today, widespread frost this morning. Mostly sunny. Not as cool with highs around 60. Southwest winds 10 to 15 miles per hour. Gusts up to 30 miles per hour this afternoon. Tonight, mostly cloudy with a slight chance of showers in the evening, then partly cloudy after midnight. Not as cool with lows in the upper 40s. Southwest winds 10 to 15 miles per hour with gusts up to 25 miles per hour. Chance of rain 20%. Monday, mostly sunny in the morning, then partly cloudy with a chance of showers with a slight chance of thunderstorms in the afternoon. Not as cool with highs in the lower 70s. Southwest winds 10 to 15 miles per hour with gusts up to 30 miles per hour. Chance of rain 30%. Monday night, mostly cloudy with a chance of showers and thunderstorms. Not as cool with lows in the upper 50s. Southwest winds 10 to 15 miles per hour with gusts up to 30 miles per hour. Chance of rain 50%. Tuesday, partly sunny with a chance of showers in the morning, then mostly cloudy with showers with a chance of thunderstorms in the afternoon. Highs around 70. Southwest winds around 15 miles per hour with gusts up to 30 miles per hour. Chance of rain 90%. Tuesday night, showers, cooler with lows in the mid-40s. Chance of rain near 100%. At 10 a.m., weather reports for selected cities. At Mansfield Long Regional Airport, it was sunny. The temperature was 49 degrees, the dew point 29, and the relative humidity 46%. The wind was southwest, at 13 miles an hour, gusting to 24. The pressure was 30.03 inches and falling. Elsewhere across Ohio, skies ranged from sunny to mostly sunny, and temperatures were between 47 and 51 degrees. Reports from nearby cities outside Ohio, it was mostly sunny, with a temperature of 47 at Pittsburgh, 52 at Detroit, 46 at Buffalo, and 52 at Indianapolis. At Chicago, it was cloudy, with a temperature of 51. The extended forecast for the Central Highlands. Wednesday, mostly cloudy. Showers, mainly in the morning. Cooler with highs in the mid-50s. Chance of rain 90%. Wednesday night, mostly cloudy with a 40% chance of showers. Lows in the lower 40s. Thursday, partly sunny with a 50% chance of showers. Highs in the mid-50s. Thursday night, mostly cloudy with a 50% chance of showers. Lows in the upper 30s. Friday, partly cloudy. A chance of showers in the afternoon. Highs in the upper 50s.
chance of rain 30%. Friday night, mostly cloudy with a 30% chance of showers. Lows in the lower 40s. Saturday, partly sunny with a 30% chance of showers. Highs in the lower 60s. The current time is 10:21 a.m. Eastern Daylight Time. 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On the latest weather map, high pressure will persist over the region through Sunday. Low pressure will move east through the upper Great Lakes on Monday, extending a cold front across the area late Tuesday. A trough will linger over the region behind the front Wednesday into Thursday. At 10 a.m., weather reports for selected cities. At Mansfield-Lom Regional Airport, it was sunny. The temperature was 49 degrees, the dew point 29, and the relative humidity 46%. The wind was southwest, at 13 miles an hour, gusting to 24. The pressure was 30.03 inches and falling. Elsewhere across Ohio, skies ranged from sunny to mostly sunny, and temperatures were between 47 and 51 degrees. Reports from nearby cities outside Ohio, it was mostly sunny, with a temperature of 47 at Pittsburgh, 52 at Detroit, 46 at Buffalo, and 52 at Indianapolis. At Chicago, it was cloudy, with a temperature of 51. The Nearshore Marine Forecast. For the following marine location, the islands to Vermilion. Small craft advisory in effect through Monday morning. This afternoon, southwest winds 15 to 25 knots. Sunny. Waves 1 to 3 feet. Tonight, southwest winds 15 to 25 knots. A slight chance of showers in the evening. Waves 2 to 4 feet. Monday, southwest winds 15 to 20 knots. Sunny. Waves 1 to 3 feet. Monday night, southwest winds 15 to 25 knots. A chance of showers. Waves 1 to 3 feet. The water temperature off Toledo is 56 degrees, off Cleveland 50 degrees, and off Erie 48 degrees. The current time is 10:23 a.m. Eastern Daylight Time. 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On the latest weather map, high pressure will persist over the region through Sunday. Low pressure will move east through the upper Great Lakes on Monday, extending a cold front across the area late Tuesday. A trough will linger over the region behind the front Wednesday into Thursday. The forecast for the Central Highlands. Freeze warning remains in effect until 9 a.m. Eastern Daylight Time this morning. Today, widespread frost this morning. Mostly sunny. Not as cool with highs around 60. Southwest winds 10 to 15 miles per hour. Gusts up to 30 miles per hour this afternoon. Tonight, mostly cloudy with a slight chance of showers in the evening, then partly cloudy after midnight. Not as cool with lows in the upper 40s. Southwest winds 10 to 15 miles per hour with gusts up to 25 miles per hour. Chance of rain 20%. Monday, mostly sunny in the morning, then partly cloudy with a chance of showers with a slight chance of thunderstorms in the afternoon. Not as cool with highs in the lower 70s. Southwest winds 10 to 15 miles per hour with gusts up to 30 miles per hour. Chance of rain 30%. Monday night, mostly cloudy with a chance of showers and thunderstorms. Not as cool with lows in the upper 50s. Southwest winds 10 to 15 miles per hour with gusts up to 30 miles per hour. Chance of rain 50%. Tuesday, partly sunny with a chance of showers in the morning, then mostly cloudy with showers with a chance of thunderstorms in the afternoon. Highs around 70. Southwest winds around 15 miles per hour with gusts up to 30 miles per hour. Chance of rain 90%. Tuesday night, showers, cooler with lows in the mid-40s. Chance of rain near 100%. At 10 a.m., weather reports for selected cities. At Mansfield-Lom Regional Airport, it was sunny.
The temperature was 49 degrees, the dew point 29, and the relative humidity 46%. The wind was southwest, at 13 miles an hour, gusting to 24. The pressure was 30.03 inches and falling. Elsewhere across Ohio, skies ranged from sunny to mostly sunny, and temperatures were between 47 and 51 degrees. Reports from nearby cities outside Ohio, it was mostly sunny, with a temperature of 47 at Pittsburgh, 52 at Detroit, 46 at Buffalo, and 52 at Indianapolis. At Chicago, it was cloudy, with a temperature of 51. The current time is 10:26 a.m. Eastern Daylight Time. 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We supply the latest available information for the Central Highlands over station WWG 57 from Butler on a frequency of 162.450 MHz. On the latest weather map, high pressure will persist over the region through Sunday. Low pressure will move east through the upper Great Lakes on Monday, extending a cold front across the area late Tuesday. A trough will linger over the region behind the front Wednesday into Thursday. The forecast for the Central Highlands. Freeze warning remains in effect until 9 a.m. Eastern Daylight Time this morning. Today, widespread frost this morning. Mostly sunny. Not as cool with highs around 60. Southwest winds 10 to 15 miles per hour. Gusts up to 30 miles per hour this afternoon. Tonight, mostly cloudy with a slight chance of showers in the evening, then partly cloudy after midnight. Not as cool with lows in the upper 40s. Southwest winds 10 to 15 miles per hour with gusts up to 25 miles per hour. Chance of rain 20%. Monday, mostly sunny in the morning, then partly cloudy with a chance of showers with a slight chance of thunderstorms in the afternoon. Not as cool with highs in the lower 70s. Southwest winds 10 to 15 miles per hour with gusts up to 30 miles per hour. Chance of rain 30%. Monday night, mostly cloudy with a chance of showers and thunderstorms. Not as cool with lows in the upper 50s. Southwest winds 10 to 15 miles per hour with gusts up to 30 miles per hour. Chance of rain 50%. Tuesday, partly sunny with a chance of showers in the morning, then mostly cloudy with showers with a chance of thunderstorms in the afternoon. Highs around 70. Southwest winds around 15 miles per hour with gusts up to 30 miles per hour. Chance of rain 90%. Tuesday night, showers, cooler with lows in the mid-40s. Chance of rain near 100%. At 10 a.m., weather reports for selected cities. At Mansfield-Lom Regional Airport, it was sunny. The temperature was 49 degrees, the dew point 29, and the relative humidity 46%. The wind was southwest, at 13 miles an hour, gusting to 24. The pressure was 30.03 inches and falling. Elsewhere across Ohio, skies ranged from sunny to mostly sunny, and temperatures were between 47 and 51 degrees. Reports from nearby cities outside Ohio, it was mostly sunny, with a temperature of 47 at Pittsburgh, 52 at Detroit, 46 at Buffalo, and 52 at Indianapolis. At Chicago, it was cloudy, with a temperature of 51. The current time is 10:29 a.m. Eastern Daylight Time. 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The extended forecast for the Central Highlands. Wednesday, mostly cloudy. Showers, mainly in the morning.

miles per hour this afternoon. Tonight, mostly cloudy with a slight chance of showers in the evening, then partly cloudy after midnight. Dot is cool with lows in the upper 40s. Southwest winds 10 to 15 miles per hour with gusts up to 25 miles per hour. Chance of rain 20%. Monday, mostly sunny in the morning, then partly cloudy with a chance of showers with a slight chance of thunderstorms in the afternoon. Dot is cool with highs in the lower 70s. Southwest winds 10 to 15 miles per hour with gusts up to 30 miles per hour. Chance of rain 30%. Monday night, mostly cloudy with a chance of showers and thunderstorms. Dot is cool with lows in the upper 50s. Southwest winds 10 to 15 miles per hour with gusts up to 30 miles per hour. Chance of rain 50%. Tuesday, partly sunny with a chance of showers in the morning, then mostly cloudy with showers with a chance of thunderstorms in the afternoon. Highs around 70. Southwest winds around 15 miles per hour with gusts up to 30 miles per hour. Chance of rain 90%. Tuesday night, showers, cooler with lows in the mid-40s. Chance of rain near 100%. At 11 a.m., weather reports for selected cities. At Mansfield Lawn Regional Airport, it was sunny. The temperature was 51 degrees, the dew point 31, and the relative humidity 46%. The wind was southwest, at 16 miles an hour, gusting to 24. The pressure was 30.03 inches and steady. Elsewhere across Ohio, it was sunny, with a temperature of 54 at Marion, 56 at Toledo Express, 54 at Cincinnati, 55 at Findlay, and 53 at Columbus. It was mostly sunny, with a temperature of 53 at Cleveland, 50 at Akron-Canton Regional Airport, and 51 at Youngstown. Reports from nearby cities outside Ohio, it was mostly sunny, with a temperature of 49 at Pittsburgh, and 56 at Indianapolis. It was partly sunny, with a temperature of 57 at Detroit, and 46 at Buffalo. At Chicago, it was cloudy, with a temperature of 53. The current time is 11:07 a.m. Eastern Daylight Time. 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We supply the latest available information for the Central Highlands over station WWG57 from Butler on a frequency of 162.450 MHz. On the latest weather map, high pressure will persist over the region through Sunday. Low pressure will move east through the upper Great Lakes on Monday, extending a cold front across the area late Tuesday. A trough will linger over the region behind the front Wednesday into Thursday. The forecast for the Central Highlands. Rest of today, mostly sunny. Not as cool with highs around 60. Southwest winds 10 to 15 miles per hour. Gusts up to 30 miles per hour this afternoon. Tonight, mostly cloudy with a slight chance of showers in the evening, then partly cloudy after midnight. Dot is cool with lows in the upper 40s. Southwest winds 10 to 15 miles per hour with gusts up to 25 miles per hour. Chance of rain 20%. Monday, mostly sunny in the morning, then partly cloudy with a chance of showers with a slight chance of thunderstorms in the afternoon. Dot is cool with highs in the lower 70s. Southwest winds 10 to 15 miles per hour with gusts up to 30 miles per hour. Chance of rain 30%. Monday night, mostly cloudy with a chance of showers and thunderstorms. Dot is cool with lows in the upper 50s. Southwest winds 10 to 15 miles per hour with gusts up to 30 miles per hour. Chance of rain 50%. Tuesday, partly sunny with a chance of showers in the morning, then mostly cloudy with showers with a chance of thunderstorms in the afternoon. Highs around 70. Southwest winds around 15 miles per hour with gusts up to 30 miles per hour. Chance of rain 90%. Tuesday night, showers, cooler with lows in the mid-40s. Chance of rain near 100%. At 11 a.m., weather reports for selected cities. At Mansfield Lawn Regional Airport, it was sunny. The temperature was 51 degrees, the dew point 31, and the relative humidity 46%. The wind was southwest, at 16 miles an hour, gusting to 24. The pressure was 30.03 inches and steady. Elsewhere across Ohio, it was sunny, with a temperature of 54 at Marion, 50

56 at Toledo Express, 54 at Cincinnati, 55 at St. Lee, and 53 at Columbus. It was mostly sunny, with a temperature of 53 at Cleveland, 50 at Akron-Canton Regional Airport, and 51 at Youngstown. Reports from nearby cities outside Ohio, it was mostly sunny, with a temperature of 49 at Pittsburgh, and 56 at Indianapolis. It was partly sunny, with a temperature of 57 at Detroit, and 46 at Buffalo. At Chicago, it was cloudy, with a temperature of 53. The extended forecast for the Central Highlands. Wednesday, mostly cloudy. Showers, mainly in the morning. Cooler with highs in the mid-50s. Chance of rain 90%. Wednesday night, mostly cloudy with a 40% chance of showers. Lows in the lower 40s. Thursday, partly sunny with a 50% chance of showers. Highs in the mid-50s. Thursday night, mostly cloudy with a 50% chance of showers. Lows in the upper 30s. Friday, partly cloudy. A chance of showers in the afternoon. Highs in the upper 50s. Chance of rain 30%. Friday night, mostly cloudy with a 30% chance of showers. Lows in the lower 40s. Saturday, partly sunny with a 30% chance of showers. Highs in the lower 60s. The current time is 11:11 a.m. Eastern Daylight Time. 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We supply the latest available information for the Central Highlands over station WWG 57 from Butler on a frequency of 162.450 MHz. On the latest weather map, high pressure will persist over the region through Sunday. Low pressure will move east through the upper Great Lakes on Monday, extending a cold front across the area late Tuesday. A trough will linger over the region behind the front Wednesday into Thursday. The forecast for the Central Highlands. West of today, mostly sunny. Not as cool with highs around 60. Southwest winds 10 to 15 miles per hour. Gusts up to 30 miles per hour this afternoon. Tonight, mostly cloudy with a slight chance of showers in the evening, then partly cloudy after midnight. Not as cool with lows in the upper 40s. Southwest winds 10 to 15 miles per hour with gusts up to 25 miles per hour. Chance of rain 20%. Monday, mostly sunny in the morning, then partly cloudy with a chance of showers with a slight chance of thunderstorms in the afternoon. Not as cool with highs in the lower 70s. Southwest winds 10 to 15 miles per hour with gusts up to 30 miles per hour. Chance of rain 30%. Monday night, mostly cloudy with a chance of showers and thunderstorms. Not as cool with lows in the upper 50s. Southwest winds 10 to 15 miles per hour with gusts up to 30 miles per hour. Chance of rain 50%. Tuesday, partly sunny with a chance of showers in the morning, then mostly cloudy with showers with a chance of thunderstorms in the afternoon. Highs around 70. Southwest winds around 15 miles per hour with gusts up to 30 miles per hour. Chance of rain 90%. Tuesday night, showers, cooler with lows in the mid-40s. Chance of rain near 100%. At 11 a.m., weather reports for selected cities. At Mansfield Long Regional Airport, it was sunny. The temperature was 51 degrees, the dew point 31, and the relative humidity 46%. The wind was southwest, at 16 miles an hour, gusting to 24. The pressure was 30.03 inches and steady. Elsewhere across Ohio, it was sunny, with a temperature of 54 at Marion, 54 at Cincinnati, 55 at St. Lee, and 53 at Columbus. It was mostly sunny, with a temperature of 56 at Toledo Express, 53 at Cleveland, 50 at Akron-Canton Regional Airport, and 51 at Youngstown. Reports from nearby cities outside Ohio, it was mostly sunny, with a temperature of 49 at Pittsburgh, and 56 at Indianapolis. It was partly sunny, with a temperature of 57 at Detroit, and 46 at Buffalo. At Chicago, it was cloudy, with a temperature of 53. The current time is 11:14 a.m. Eastern Daylight Time. 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
We supply the latest available information for the Central Highlands over station WWG57 from Butler on a frequency of 162.450 MHz. On the latest weather map, high pressure will persist over the region through Sunday. Low pressure will move east through the upper Great Lakes on Monday, extending a cold front across the area late Tuesday. A trough will linger over the region behind the front Wednesday into Thursday. The forecast for the Central Highlands. West of today, mostly sunny. Not as cool with highs around 60. Southwest winds 10 to 15 miles per hour. Gusts up to 30 miles per hour this afternoon. Tonight, mostly cloudy with a slight chance of showers in the evening, then partly cloudy after midnight. Not as cool with lows in the upper 40s. Southwest winds 10 to 15 miles per hour with gusts up to 25 miles per hour. Chance of rain 20%. Monday, mostly sunny in the morning, then partly cloudy with a chance of showers with a slight chance of thunderstorms in the afternoon. Not as cool with highs in the lower 70s. Southwest winds 10 to 15 miles per hour with gusts up to 30 miles per hour. Chance of rain 30%. Monday night, mostly cloudy with a chance of showers and thunderstorms. Not as cool with lows in the upper 50s. Southwest winds 10 to 15 miles per hour with gusts up to 30 miles per hour. Chance of rain 50%. Tuesday, partly sunny with a chance of showers in the morning, then mostly cloudy with showers with a chance of thunderstorms in the afternoon. Highs around 70. Southwest winds around 15 miles per hour with gusts up to 30 miles per hour. Chance of rain 90%. Tuesday night, showers, cooler with lows in the mid-40s. Chance of rain near 100%. At 11 a.m., weather reports for selected cities. At Mansfield Long Regional Airport, it was sunny. The temperature was 51 degrees, the dew point 31, and the relative humidity 46%. The wind was southwest, at 16 miles an hour, gusting to 24. The pressure was 30.03 inches and steady. Elsewhere across Ohio, it was sunny, with a temperature of 54 at Marion, 54 at Cincinnati, 55 at Findlay, and 53 at Columbus. It was mostly sunny, with a temperature of 56 at Toledo Express, 53 at Cleveland, 50 at Akron-Canton Regional Airport, and 51 at Youngstown. Reports from nearby cities outside Ohio, it was mostly sunny, with a temperature of 49 at Pittsburgh, and 56 at Indianapolis. It was partly sunny, with a temperature of 57 at Detroit, and 46 at Buffalo. At Chicago, it was cloudy, with a temperature of 53. The current time is 11:17 a.m. Eastern Daylight Time. 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We supply the latest available information for the Central Highlands over station WWG57 from Butler on a frequency of 162.450 MHz. On the latest weather map, high pressure will persist over the region through Sunday. Low pressure will move east through the upper Great Lakes on Monday, extending a cold front across the area late Tuesday. A trough will linger over the region behind the front Wednesday into Thursday. The forecast for the Central Highlands. West of today, mostly sunny. Not as cool with highs around 60. Southwest winds 10 to 15 miles per hour. Gusts up to 30 miles per hour this afternoon. Tonight, mostly cloudy with a slight chance of showers in the evening, then partly cloudy after midnight. Not as cool with lows in the upper 40s. Southwest winds 10 to 15 miles per hour with gusts up to 25 miles per hour. Chance of rain 20%. Monday, mostly sunny in the morning, then partly cloudy with a chance of showers with a slight chance of thunderstorms in the afternoon. Not as cool with highs in the lower 70s. Southwest winds 10 to 15 miles per hour with gusts up to 30 miles per hour. Chance of rain 30%. Monday night, mostly cloudy with a chance of showers and thunderstorms. Not as cool with lows in the upper 50s. Southwest winds 10 to 15 miles per hour with gusts up to 30 miles per hour. Chance of rain 50%. Tuesday, partly sunny with a chance of showers in the morning, then mostly cloudy with showers with a chance of thunderstorms in the afternoon. Highs around 70.
southwest winds around 15 miles per hour with gusts up to 30 miles per hour. Chance of rain 90%. Tuesday night, showers, cooler with lows in the mid-40s. Chance of rain near 100%. The extended forecast for the Central Highlands. Wednesday, mostly cloudy. Showers, mainly in the morning. Cooler with highs in the mid-50s. Chance of rain 90%. Wednesday night, mostly cloudy with a 40% chance of showers. Lows in the lower 40s. Thursday, partly sunny with a 50% chance of showers. Highs in the mid-50s. Thursday night, mostly cloudy with a 50% chance of showers. Lows in the upper 30s. Friday, partly cloudy. A chance of showers in the afternoon. Highs in the upper 50s. Chance of rain 30%. Friday night, mostly cloudy with a 30% chance of showers. Lows in the lower 40s. Saturday, partly sunny with a 30% chance of showers. Highs in the lower 60s. At 11 a.m., weather reports for selected cities. At Mansfield Lawn Regional Airport, it was sunny. The temperature was 51 degrees, the dew point 31, and the relative humidity 46%. The wind was southwest, at 16 miles an hour, gusting to 24. The pressure was 30.03 inches and steady. Elsewhere across Ohio, it was sunny, with a temperature of 54 at Marion, 54 at Cincinnati, 55 at Findlay, and 53 at Columbus. It was mostly sunny, with a temperature of 56 at Toledo Express, 53 at Cleveland, 50 at Akron-Canton Regional Airport, and 51 at Youngstown. Reports from nearby cities outside Ohio, it was mostly sunny, with a temperature of 49 at Pittsburgh, and 56 at Indianapolis. It was partly sunny, with a temperature of 57 at Detroit, and 46 at Buffalo. At Chicago, it was cloudy, with a temperature of 53. The current time is 11:22 a.m. Eastern Daylight Time. 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We supply the latest available information for the Central Highlands over station WWG57 from Butler on a frequency of 162.450 MHz. On the latest weather map, high pressure will persist over the region through Sunday. Low pressure will move east through the upper Great Lakes on Monday, extending a cold front across the area late Tuesday. A trough will linger over the region behind the front Wednesday into Thursday. The forecast for the Central Highlands. Rest of today, mostly sunny. Not as cool with highs around 60. Southwest winds 10 to 15 miles per hour. Gusts up to 30 miles per hour this afternoon. Tonight, mostly cloudy with a slight chance of showers in the evening, then partly cloudy after midnight. Not as cool with lows in the upper 40s. Southwest winds 10 to 15 miles per hour with gusts up to 25 miles per hour. Chance of rain 20%. Monday, mostly sunny in the morning, then partly cloudy with a chance of showers with a slight chance of thunderstorms in the afternoon. Not as cool with highs in the lower 70s. Southwest winds 10 to 15 miles per hour with gusts up to 30 miles per hour. Chance of rain 30%. Monday night, mostly cloudy with a chance of showers and thunderstorms. Not as cool with lows in the upper 50s. Southwest winds 10 to 15 miles per hour with gusts up to 30 miles per hour. Chance of rain 50%. Tuesday, partly sunny with a chance of showers in the morning, then mostly cloudy with showers with a chance of thunderstorms in the afternoon. Highs around 70. Southwest winds around 15 miles per hour with gusts up to 30 miles per hour. Chance of rain 90%. Tuesday night, showers, cooler with lows in the mid-40s. Chance of rain near 100%. At 11 a.m., weather reports for selected cities. At Mansfield Lawn Regional Airport, it was sunny. The temperature was 51 degrees, the dew point 31, and the relative humidity 46%. The wind was southwest, at 16 miles an hour, gusting to 24. The pressure was 30.03 inches and steady. Elsewhere across Ohio, it was sunny, with a temperature of 54 at Marion, 54 at Cincinnati, 55 at Findlay, and 53 at Columbus.
It was mostly sunny, with a temperature of 56 at Toledo Express, 53 at Cleveland, 50 at Akron-Canton Regional Airport, and 51 at Youngstown. Reports from nearby cities outside Ohio, it was mostly sunny, with a temperature of 49 at Pittsburgh, and 56 at Indianapolis. It was partly sunny, with a temperature of 57 at Detroit, and 46 at Buffalo. At Chicago, it was cloudy, with a temperature of 53. The current time is 11:25 a.m. Eastern Daylight Time. 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We supply the latest available information for the Central Highlands over station WWG57 from Butler on a frequency of 162.450 MHz. On the latest weather map, high pressure will persist over the region through Sunday. Low pressure will move east through the upper Great Lakes on Monday, extending a cold front across the area late Tuesday. A trough will linger over the region behind the front Wednesday into Thursday. The forecast for the Central Highlands. West of today, mostly sunny. Not as cool with highs around 60. Southwest winds 10 to 15 miles per hour. Gusts up to 30 miles per hour this afternoon. Tonight, mostly cloudy with a slight chance of showers in the evening, then partly cloudy after midnight. Not as cool with lows in the upper 40s. Southwest winds 10 to 15 miles per hour with gusts up to 25 miles per hour. Chance of rain 20%. Monday, mostly sunny in the morning, then partly cloudy with a chance of showers with a slight chance of thunderstorms in the afternoon. Not as cool with highs in the lower 70s. Southwest winds 10 to 15 miles per hour with gusts up to 30 miles per hour. Chance of rain 30%. Monday night, mostly cloudy with a chance of showers and thunderstorms. Not as cool with lows in the upper 50s. Southwest winds 10 to 15 miles per hour with gusts up to 30 miles per hour. Chance of rain 50%. Tuesday, partly sunny with a chance of showers in the morning, then mostly cloudy with showers with a chance of thunderstorms in the afternoon. Highs around 70. Southwest winds around 15 miles per hour with gusts up to 30 miles per hour. Chance of rain 90%. Tuesday night, showers, cooler with lows in the mid-40s. Chance of rain near 100%. At 11 a.m., weather reports for selected cities. At Mansfield-Lom Regional Airport, it was sunny. The temperature was 51 degrees, the dew point 31, and the relative humidity 46%. The wind was southwest, at 16 miles an hour, gusting to 24. The pressure was 30.03 inches and steady. Elsewhere across Ohio, it was sunny, with a temperature of 54 at Marion, 54 at Cincinnati, 55 at St. Lee, and 53 at Columbus. It was mostly sunny, with a temperature of 56 at Toledo Express, 53 at Cleveland, 50 at Akron-Canton Regional Airport, and 51 at Youngstown. Reports from nearby cities outside Ohio, it was mostly sunny, with a temperature of 49 at Pittsburgh, and 56 at Indianapolis. It was partly sunny, with a temperature of 57 at Detroit, and 46 at Buffalo. At Chicago, it was cloudy, with a temperature of 53. The current time is 11:28 a.m. Eastern Daylight Time. 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We supply the latest available information for the Central Highlands over station WWG57 from Butler on a frequency of 162.450 MHz. On the latest weather map, high pressure will persist over the region through Sunday. Low pressure will move east through the upper Great Lakes on Monday, extending a cold front across the area late Tuesday. A trough will linger over the region behind the front Wednesday into Thursday. The forecast for the Central Highlands. West of today, mostly sunny. Not as cool with highs around 60. Southwest winds 10 to 15 miles per hour. Gusts up to 30 miles per hour this afternoon. Tonight, mostly cloudy with a slight chance of showers in the evening, then partly cloudy after midnight. Not as cool with lows in the upper 40s. Southwest winds 10 to 15 miles per hour with gusts up to 25 miles per hour. Chance of rain 20%.
Monday, mostly sunny in the morning, then partly cloudy with a chance of showers with a slight chance of thunderstorms in the afternoon. Got as cool highs in the lower 70s. Southwest winds 10 to 15 miles per hour with gusts up to 30 miles per hour. Chance of rain 30%. Monday night, mostly cloudy with a chance of showers and thunderstorms. Got as cool with lows in the upper 50s. Southwest winds 10 to 15 miles per hour with gusts up to 30 miles per hour. Chance of rain 50%. Tuesday, partly sunny with a chance of showers in the morning, then mostly cloudy with showers with a chance of thunderstorms in the afternoon. Highs around 70. Southwest winds around 15 miles per hour with gusts up to 30 miles per hour. Chance of rain 90%. Tuesday night, showers, cooler with lows in the mid-40s. Chance of rain near 100%. The extended forecast for the Central Highlands. Wednesday, mostly cloudy. Showers, mainly in the morning. Cooler with highs in the mid-50s. Chance of rain 90%. Wednesday night, mostly cloudy with a 40% chance of showers. Lows in the lower 40s. Thursday, partly sunny with a 50% chance of showers. Highs in the mid-50s. Thursday night, mostly cloudy with a 50% chance of showers. Lows in the upper 30s. Friday, partly cloudy. A chance of showers in the afternoon. Highs in the upper 50s. Chance of rain 30%. Friday night, mostly cloudy with a 30% chance of showers. Lows in the lower 40s. Saturday, partly sunny with a 30% chance of showers. Highs in the lower 60s. At 11 a.m., weather reports for selected cities. At Mansfield Long Regional Airport, it was sunny. The temperature was 51 degrees, the dew point 31, and the relative humidity 46%. The wind was southwest, at 16 miles an hour, gusting to 24. The pressure was 30.03 inches and steady. Elsewhere across Ohio, it was sunny, with a temperature of 54 at Marion, 54 at Cincinnati, 55 at Findlay, and 53 at Columbus. It was mostly sunny, with a temperature of 56 at Toledo Express, 53 at Cleveland, 50 at Akron-Canton Regional Airport, and 51 at Youngstown. Reports from nearby cities outside Ohio, it was mostly sunny, with a temperature of 49 at Pittsburgh, and 56 at Indianapolis. It was partly sunny, with a temperature of 57 at Detroit, and 46 at Buffalo. At Chicago, it was cloudy, with a temperature of 53. The current time is 11:32 a.m. Eastern Daylight Time. 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We supply the latest available information for the Central Highlands over station WWG57 from Butler on a frequency of 162.450 MHz. On the latest weather map, high pressure will persist over the region through Sunday. Low pressure will move east through the upper Great Lakes on Monday, extending a cold front across the area late Tuesday. A trough will linger over the region behind the front Wednesday into Thursday. The forecast for the Central Highlands. Rest of today, mostly sunny. Not as cool with highs around 60. Southwest winds 10 to 15 miles per hour. Gusts up to 30 miles per hour this afternoon. Tonight, mostly cloudy with a slight chance of showers in the evening, then partly cloudy after midnight. Not as cool with lows in the upper 40s. Southwest winds 10 to 15 miles per hour with gusts up to 25 miles per hour. Chance of rain 20%. Monday, mostly sunny in the morning, then partly cloudy with a chance of showers with a slight chance of thunderstorms in the afternoon. Not as cool with highs in the lower 70s. Southwest winds 10 to 15 miles per hour with gusts up to 30 miles per hour. Chance of rain 30%. Monday night, mostly cloudy with a chance of showers and thunderstorms. Not as cool with lows in the upper 50s. Southwest winds 10 to 15 miles per hour with gusts up to 30 miles per hour. Chance of rain 50%. Tuesday, partly sunny with a chance of showers in the morning, then mostly cloudy with showers with a chance of thunderstorms in the afternoon. Highs around 70.
southwest winds around 15 miles per hour with gusts up to 30 miles per hour. Chance of rain 90%. Tuesday night, showers, cooler with lows in the mid-40s. Chance of rain near 100%. At 11 a.m., weather reports for selected cities. At Mansfield Long Regional Airport, it was sunny. The temperature was 51 degrees, the dew point 31, and the relative humidity 46%. The wind was southwest, at 16 miles an hour, gusting to 24. The pressure was 30.03 inches and steady. Elsewhere across Ohio, it was sunny, with a temperature of 54 at Marion, 54 at Cincinnati, 55 at Findlay, and 53 at Columbus. It was mostly sunny, with a temperature of 56 at Toledo Express, 53 at Cleveland, 50 at Akron-Canton Regional Airport, and 51 at Youngstown. Reports from nearby cities outside Ohio, it was mostly sunny, with a temperature of 49 at Pittsburgh, and 56 at Indianapolis. It was partly sunny, with a temperature of 57 at Detroit, and 46 at Buffalo. At Chicago, it was cloudy, with a temperature of 53. The current time is 11:36 a.m. Eastern Daylight Time. 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We supply the latest available information for the Central Highlands over station WWG57 from Butler on a frequency of 162.450 MHz. On the latest weather map, high pressure will persist over the region through Sunday. Low pressure will move east through the upper Great Lakes on Monday, extending a cold front across the area late Tuesday. A trough will linger over the region behind the front Wednesday into Thursday. The forecast for the Central Highlands. Rest of today, mostly sunny. Not as cool with highs around 60. Southwest winds 10 to 15 miles per hour. Gusts up to 30 miles per hour this afternoon. Tonight, mostly cloudy with a slight chance of showers in the evening, then partly cloudy after midnight. Not as cool with lows in the upper 40s. Southwest winds 10 to 15 miles per hour with gusts up to 25 miles per hour. Chance of rain 20%. Monday, mostly sunny in the morning, then partly cloudy with a chance of showers with a slight chance of thunderstorms in the afternoon. Not as cool with highs in the lower 70s. Southwest winds 10 to 15 miles per hour with gusts up to 30 miles per hour. Chance of rain 30%. Monday night, mostly cloudy with a chance of showers and thunderstorms. Not as cool with lows in the upper 50s. Southwest winds 10 to 15 miles per hour with gusts up to 30 miles per hour. Chance of rain 50%. Tuesday, partly sunny with a chance of showers in the morning, then mostly cloudy with showers with a chance of thunderstorms in the afternoon. Highs around 70. Southwest winds around 15 miles per hour with gusts up to 30 miles per hour. Chance of rain 90%. Tuesday night, showers, cooler with lows in the mid-40s. Chance of rain near 100%. At 11 a.m., weather reports for selected cities. At Mansfield Long Regional Airport, it was sunny. The temperature was 51 degrees, the dew point 31, and the relative humidity 46%. The wind was southwest, at 16 miles an hour, gusting to 24. The pressure was 30.03 inches and steady. Elsewhere across Ohio, it was sunny, with a temperature of 54 at Marion, 54 at Cincinnati, 55 at Findlay, and 53 at Columbus. It was mostly sunny, with a temperature of 56 at Toledo Express, 53 at Cleveland, 50 at Akron-Canton Regional Airport, and 51 at Youngstown. Reports from nearby cities outside Ohio, it was mostly sunny, with a temperature of 49 at Pittsburgh, and 56 at Indianapolis. It was partly sunny, with a temperature of 57 at Detroit, and 46 at Buffalo. At Chicago, it was cloudy, with a temperature of 53. The current time is 11:39 a.m. Eastern Daylight Time. 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We supply the latest available information for the Central Highlands over station WWG57 from Butler on a frequency of 162.450 MHz. On the latest weather map, high pressure will persist over the region through Sunday.
low pressure will move east through the upper Great Lakes on Monday, extending a cold front across the area late Tuesday. A trough will linger over the region behind the front Wednesday into Thursday. The forecast for the Central Highlands. West of today, mostly sunny. Not as cool with highs around 60. Southwest winds 10 to 15 miles per hour. Gusts up to 30 miles per hour this afternoon. Tonight, mostly cloudy with a slight chance of showers in the evening, then partly cloudy after midnight. Not as cool with lows in the upper 40s. Southwest winds 10 to 15 miles per hour with gusts up to 25 miles per hour. Chance of rain 20%. Monday, mostly sunny in the morning, then partly cloudy with a chance of showers with a slight chance of thunderstorms in the afternoon. Not as cool with highs in the lower 70s. Southwest winds 10 to 15 miles per hour with gusts up to 30 miles per hour. Chance of rain 30%. Monday night, mostly cloudy with a chance of showers and thunderstorms. Not as cool with lows in the upper 50s. Southwest winds 10 to 15 miles per hour with gusts up to 30 miles per hour. Chance of rain 50%. Tuesday, partly sunny with a chance of showers in the morning, then mostly cloudy with showers with a chance of thunderstorms in the afternoon. Highs around 70. Southwest winds around 15 miles per hour with gusts up to 30 miles per hour. Chance of rain 90%. Tuesday night, showers, cooler with lows in the mid-40s. Chance of rain near 100%. The extended forecast for the Central Highlands. Wednesday, mostly cloudy. Showers, mainly in the morning. Cooler with highs in the mid-50s. Chance of rain 90%. Wednesday night, mostly cloudy with a 40% chance of showers. Lows in the lower 40s. Thursday, partly sunny with a 50% chance of showers. Highs in the mid-50s. Thursday night, mostly cloudy with a 50% chance of showers. Lows in the upper 30s. Friday, partly cloudy. A chance of showers in the afternoon. Highs in the upper 50s. Chance of rain 30%. Friday night, mostly cloudy with a 30% chance of showers. Lows in the lower 40s. Saturday, partly sunny with a 30% chance of showers. Highs in the lower 60s. At 11 a.m., weather reports for selected cities. At Mansfield Long Regional Airport, it was sunny. The temperature was 51 degrees, the dew point 31, and the relative humidity 46%. The wind was southwest, at 16 miles an hour, gusting to 24. The pressure was 30.03 inches and steady. Elsewhere across Ohio, it was sunny, with a temperature of 54 at Marion, 54 at Cincinnati, 55 at Findlay, and 53 at Columbus. It was mostly sunny, with a temperature of 56 at Toledo Express, 53 at Cleveland, 50 at Akron-Canton Regional Airport, and 51 at Youngstown. Reports from nearby cities outside Ohio, it was mostly sunny, with a temperature of 49 at Pittsburgh, and 56 at Indianapolis. It was partly sunny, with a temperature of 57 at Detroit, and 46 at Buffalo. At Chicago, it was cloudy, with a temperature of 53. The current time is 11:43 a.m. Eastern Daylight Time. 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We supply the latest available information for the Central Highlands over station WWG57 from Butler on a frequency of 162.450 MHz. On the latest weather map, high pressure will persist over the region through Sunday. Low pressure will move east through the upper Great Lakes on Monday, extending a cold front across the area late Tuesday. A trough will linger over the region behind the front Wednesday into Thursday. The forecast for the Central Highlands. West of today, mostly sunny. Not as cool with highs around 60. Southwest winds 10 to 15 miles per hour. Gusts up to 30 miles per hour this afternoon. Tonight, mostly cloudy with a slight chance of showers in the evening, then partly cloudy after midnight. Not as cool with lows in the upper 40s. Southwest winds 10 to 15 miles per hour with gusts up to 25 miles per hour. Chance of rain 20%.
Monday, mostly sunny in the morning, then partly cloudy with a chance of showers with a slight chance of thunderstorms in the afternoon. Got as cool highs in the lower 70s. Southwest winds 10 to 15 miles per hour with gusts up to 30 miles per hour. Chance of rain 30%. Monday night, mostly cloudy with a chance of showers and thunderstorms. Got as cool with lows in the upper 50s. Southwest winds 10 to 15 miles per hour with gusts up to 30 miles per hour. Chance of rain 50%. Tuesday, partly sunny with a chance of showers in the morning, then mostly cloudy with showers with a chance of thunderstorms in the afternoon. Highs around 70. Southwest winds around 15 miles per hour with gusts up to 30 miles per hour. Chance of rain 90%. Tuesday night, showers, cooler with lows in the mid-40s. Chance of rain near 100%. At 11 a.m., weather reports for selected cities. At Mansfield Long Regional Airport, it was sunny. The temperature was 51 degrees, the dew point 31, and the relative humidity 46%. The wind was southwest, at 16 miles an hour, gusting to 24. The pressure was 30.03 inches and steady. Elsewhere across Ohio, it was sunny, with a temperature of 54 at Marion, 54 at Cincinnati, 55 at Findlay, and 53 at Columbus. It was mostly sunny, with a temperature of 56 at Toledo Express, 53 at Cleveland, 50 at Akron-Canton Regional Airport, and 51 at Youngstown. Reports from nearby cities outside Ohio, it was mostly sunny, with a temperature of 49 at Pittsburgh, and 56 at Indianapolis. It was partly sunny, with a temperature of 57 at Detroit, and 46 at Buffalo. At Chicago, it was cloudy, with a temperature of 53. The current time is 11:46 a.m. Eastern Daylight Time. 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We supply the latest available information for the Central Highlands over station WWG 57 from Butler on a frequency of 162.450 MHz. On the latest weather map, high pressure will persist over the region through Sunday. Low pressure will move east through the upper Great Lakes on Monday, extending a cold front across the area late Tuesday. A trough will linger over the region behind the front Wednesday into Thursday. The forecast for the Central Highlands. West of today, mostly sunny. Not as cool with highs around 60. Southwest winds 10 to 15 miles per hour. Gusts up to 30 miles per hour this afternoon. Tonight, mostly cloudy with a slight chance of showers in the evening, then partly cloudy after midnight. Not as cool with lows in the upper 40s. Southwest winds 10 to 15 miles per hour with gusts up to 25 miles per hour. Chance of rain 20%. Monday, mostly sunny in the morning, then partly cloudy with a chance of showers with a slight chance of thunderstorms in the afternoon. Not as cool with highs in the lower 70s. Southwest winds 10 to 15 miles per hour with gusts up to 30 miles per hour. Chance of rain 30%. Monday night, mostly cloudy with a chance of showers and thunderstorms. Not as cool with lows in the upper 50s. Southwest winds 10 to 15 miles per hour with gusts up to 30 miles per hour. Chance of rain 50%. Tuesday, partly sunny with a chance of showers in the morning, then mostly cloudy with showers with a chance of thunderstorms in the afternoon. Highs around 70. Southwest winds around 15 miles per hour with gusts up to 30 miles per hour. Chance of rain 90%. Tuesday night, showers, cooler with lows in the mid-40s. Chance of rain near 100%. At 11 a.m., weather reports for selected cities. At Mansfield Long Regional Airport, it was sunny. The temperature was 51 degrees, the dew point 31, and the relative humidity 46%. The wind was southwest, at 16 miles an hour, gusting to 24. The pressure was 30.03 inches and steady. Elsewhere across Ohio, it was sunny, with a temperature of 54 at Marion, 54 at Cincinnati, 55 at Findlay, and 53 at Columbus. It was mostly sunny, with a temperature of 56 at Toledo Express, 53 at Cleveland, 50 at Akron-Canton Regional Airport, and 51 at Youngstown. Reports from nearby cities outside Ohio,
it was mostly sunny, with a temperature of 49 at Pittsburgh and 56 at Indianapolis. It was partly sunny, with a temperature of 57 at Detroit and 46 at Buffalo. At Chicago, it was cloudy, with a temperature of 53. The current time is 11:49 a.m. Eastern Daylight Time. The extended forecast for the Central Highlands. Wednesday, mostly cloudy. Showers, mainly in the morning. Cooler with highs in the mid-50s. Chance of rain 90%. Wednesday night, mostly cloudy with a 40% chance of showers. Lows in the lower 40s. Thursday, partly sunny with a 50% chance of showers. Highs in the mid-50s. Thursday night, mostly cloudy with a 50% chance of showers. Lows in the upper 30s. Friday, partly cloudy. A chance of showers in the afternoon. Highs in the upper 50s. Chance of rain 30%. Friday night, mostly cloudy with a 30% chance of showers. Lows in the lower 40s. Saturday, partly sunny with a 30% chance of showers. Highs in the lower 60s. 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We supply the latest available information for the Central Highlands over station WWG 57 from Butler on a frequency of 162.450 MHz. On the latest weather map, high pressure will persist over the region through Sunday. Low pressure will move east through the upper Great Lakes on Monday, extending a cold front across the area late Tuesday. A trough will linger over the region behind the front Wednesday into Thursday. The forecast for the Central Highlands. West of today, mostly sunny. Not as cool with highs around 60. Southwest winds 10 to 15 miles per hour. Gusts up to 30 miles per hour this afternoon. Tonight, mostly cloudy with a slight chance of showers in the evening, then partly cloudy after midnight. Not as cool with lows in the upper 40s. Southwest winds 10 to 15 miles per hour with gusts up to 25 miles per hour. Chance of rain 20%. Monday, mostly sunny in the morning, then partly cloudy with a chance of showers with a slight chance of thunderstorms in the afternoon. Not as cool with highs in the lower 70s. Southwest winds 10 to 15 miles per hour with gusts up to 30 miles per hour. Chance of rain 30%. Monday night, mostly cloudy with a chance of showers and thunderstorms. Not as cool with lows in the upper 50s. Southwest winds 10 to 15 miles per hour with gusts up to 30 miles per hour. Chance of rain 50%. Tuesday, partly sunny with a chance of showers in the morning, then mostly cloudy with showers with a chance of thunderstorms in the afternoon. Highs around 70. Southwest winds around 15 miles per hour with gusts up to 30 miles per hour. Chance of rain 90%. Tuesday night, showers, cooler with lows in the mid-40s. Chance of rain near 100%. At 11 a.m., weather reports for selected cities. At Mansfield Long Regional Airport, it was sunny. The temperature was 51 degrees, the dew point 31, and the relative humidity 46%. The wind was southwest, at 16 miles an hour, gusting to 24. The pressure was 30.03 inches and steady. Elsewhere across Ohio, it was sunny, with a temperature of 54 at Marion, 54 at Cincinnati, 55 at Findlay, and 53 at Columbus. It was mostly sunny, with a temperature of 56 at Toledo Express, 53 at Cleveland, 50 at Akron-Canton Regional Airport, and 51 at Youngstown. Reports from nearby cities outside Ohio, it was mostly sunny, with a temperature of 49 at Pittsburgh, and 56 at Indianapolis. It was partly sunny, with a temperature of 57 at Detroit, and 46 at Buffalo. At Chicago, it was cloudy, with a temperature of 53. The current time is 11:54 a.m. Eastern Daylight Time. 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We supply the latest available information for the Central Highlands over station WWG 57 from Butler on a frequency of 162.450 MHz. On the latest weather map, high pressure will persist over the region through Sunday. Low pressure will move east through the upper Great Lakes on Monday,
extending a cold front across the area late Tuesday. A trough will linger over the region behind the front Wednesday into Thursday. The forecast for the Central Highlands. Rest of today, mostly sunny. Not as cool with highs around 60. Southwest winds 10 to 15 miles per hour. Gusts up to 30 miles per hour this afternoon. Tonight, mostly cloudy with a slight chance of showers in the evening, then partly cloudy after midnight. Not as cool with lows in the upper 40s. Southwest winds 10 to 15 miles per hour with gusts up to 25 miles per hour. Chance of rain 20%. Monday, mostly sunny in the morning, then partly cloudy with a chance of showers with a slight chance of thunderstorms in the afternoon. Not as cool with highs in the lower 70s. Southwest winds 10 to 15 miles per hour with gusts up to 30 miles per hour. Chance of rain 30%. Monday night, mostly cloudy with a chance of showers and thunderstorms. Not as cool with lows in the upper 50s. Southwest winds 10 to 15 miles per hour with gusts up to 30 miles per hour. Chance of rain 50%. Tuesday, partly sunny with a chance of showers in the morning, then mostly cloudy with showers with a chance of thunderstorms in the afternoon. Highs around 70. Southwest winds around 15 miles per hour with gusts up to 30 miles per hour. Chance of rain 90%. Tuesday night, showers, cooler with lows in the mid-40s. Chance of rain near 100%. At 11 a.m., weather reports for selected cities. At Mansfield Long Regional Airport, it was sunny. The temperature was 51 degrees, the dew point 31, and the relative humidity 46%. The wind was southwest, at 16 miles an hour, gusting to 24. The pressure was 30.03 inches and steady. Elsewhere across Ohio, it was sunny, with a temperature of 54 at Marion, 54 at Cincinnati, 55 at Findlay, and 53 at Columbus. It was mostly sunny, with a temperature of 56 at Toledo Express, 53 at Cleveland, 50 at Akron-Canton Regional Airport, and 51 at Youngstown. Reports from nearby cities outside Ohio, it was mostly sunny, with a temperature of 49 at Pittsburgh, and 56 at Indianapolis. It was partly sunny, with a temperature of 57 at Detroit, and 46 at Buffalo. At Chicago, it was cloudy, with a temperature of 53. The current time is 11:57 a.m. Eastern Daylight Time. 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We supply the latest available information for the Central Highlands over station WWG57 from Butler on a frequency of 162.450 MHz. On the latest weather map, high pressure will persist over the region through Sunday. Low pressure will move east through the upper Great Lakes on Monday, extending a cold front across the area late Tuesday. A trough will linger over the region behind the front Wednesday into Thursday. The forecast for the Central Highlands. Rest of today, mostly sunny. Not as cool with highs around 60. Southwest winds 10 to 15 miles per hour. Gusts up to 30 miles per hour this afternoon. Tonight, mostly cloudy with a slight chance of showers in the evening, then partly cloudy after midnight. Not as cool with lows in the upper 40s. Southwest winds 10 to 15 miles per hour with gusts up to 25 miles per hour. Chance of rain 20%. Monday, mostly sunny in the morning, then partly cloudy with a chance of showers with a slight chance of thunderstorms in the afternoon. Not as cool with highs in the lower 70s. Southwest winds 10 to 15 miles per hour with gusts up to 30 miles per hour. Chance of rain 30%. Monday night, mostly cloudy with a chance of showers and thunderstorms. Not as cool with lows in the upper 50s. Southwest winds 10 to 15 miles per hour with gusts up to 30 miles per hour. Chance of rain 50%. Tuesday, partly sunny with a chance of showers in the morning, then mostly cloudy with showers with a chance of thunderstorms in the afternoon. Highs around 70. Southwest winds around 15 miles per hour with gusts up to 30 miles per hour. Chance of rain 90%. Tuesday night, showers, cooler with lows in the mid-40s. Chance of rain near 100%. At 11 a.m., weather reports for selected cities.
At Mansfield Lom Regional Airport, it was sunny. The temperature was 51 degrees, the dew point 31, and the relative humidity 46%. The wind was southwest, at 16 miles an hour, gusting to 24. The pressure was 30.03 inches and steady. Elsewhere across Ohio, it was sunny, with a temperature of 54 at Marion, 54 at Cincinnati, 55 at St. Lee, and 53 at Columbus. It was mostly sunny, with a temperature of 56 at Toledo Express, 53 at Cleveland, 50 at Akron-Canton Regional Airport, and 51 at Youngstown. Reports from nearby cities outside Ohio, it was mostly sunny, with a temperature of 49 at Pittsburgh, and 56 at Indianapolis. It was partly sunny, with a temperature of 57 at Detroit, and 46 at Buffalo. At Chicago, it was cloudy, with a temperature of 53. The Nearshore Marine Forecast. For the following marine location, the islands to Vermilion. Small craft advisory in effect through Monday morning. This afternoon, southwest winds 15 to 25 knots. Sunny. Waves 1 to 3 feet. Tonight, southwest winds 15 to 25 knots. A slight chance of showers in the evening. Waves 2 to 4 feet. Monday, southwest winds 15 to 20 knots. Sunny. Waves 1 to 3 feet. Monday night, southwest winds 15 to 25 knots. A chance of showers. Waves 1 to 3 feet. The water temperature off Toledo is 56 degrees, off Cleveland 50 degrees, and off Derry 48 degrees. The extended forecast for the Central Highlands. Wednesday, mostly cloudy. Showers, mainly in the morning. Cooler with highs in the mid-50s.

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The current time is 12:02 p.m. Eastern Daylight Time. 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On the latest weather map, high pressure will persist over the region through Sunday. Low pressure will move east through the upper Great Lakes on Monday, extending a cold front across the area late Tuesday. A trough will linger over the region behind the front Wednesday into Thursday. The forecast for the Central Highlands. West of today, mostly sunny. Not as cool with highs around 60. Southwest winds 10 to 15 miles per hour. Gusts up to 30 miles per hour this afternoon. Tonight, mostly cloudy with a slight chance of showers in the evening, then partly cloudy after midnight. Not as cool with lows in the upper 40s. Southwest winds 10 to 15 miles per hour with gusts up to 25 miles per hour. Chance of rain 20%. Monday, mostly sunny in the morning, then partly cloudy with a chance of showers with a slight chance of thunderstorms in the afternoon. Not as cool with highs in the lower 70s. Southwest winds 10 to 15 miles per hour with gusts up to 30 miles per hour. Chance of rain 30%. Monday night, mostly cloudy with a chance of showers and thunderstorms. Not as cool with lows in the upper 50s. Southwest winds 10 to 15 miles per hour with gusts up to 30 miles per hour. Chance of rain 50%. Tuesday, partly sunny with a chance of showers in the morning, then mostly cloudy with showers with a chance of thunderstorms in the afternoon. Highs around 70. Southwest winds around 15 miles per hour with gusts up to 30 miles per hour. Chance of rain 90%. Tuesday night, showers, cooler with lows in the mid-40s. Chance of rain near 100%. At 11 a.m., weather reports for selected cities. At Mansfield Long Regional Airport, it was sunny. The temperature was 51 degrees, the dew point 31, and the relative humidity 46%. The wind was southwest, at 16 miles an hour, gusting to 24. The pressure was 30.03 inches and steady. Elsewhere across Ohio, it was sunny, with a temperature of 54 at Marion, 54 at Cincinnati, 55 at Findlay, and 53 at Columbus. It was mostly sunny, with a temperature of 56 at Toledo Express, 53 at Cleveland, 50 at Akron-Canton Regional Airport, and 51 at Youngstown. Reports from nearby cities outside Ohio, it was mostly sunny, with a temperature of 49 at Pittsburgh, and 56 at Indianapolis. It was partly sunny, with a temperature of 57 at Detroit, and 46 at Buffalo. At Chicago, it was cloudy, with a temperature of 53. At noon, weather reports for selected cities. At Mansfield Long Regional Airport, it was sunny. The temperature was 54 degrees, the dew point 33, and the relative humidity 45%. The wind was southwest, at 21 miles an hour, gusting to 30. The pressure was 30.02 inches and falling. Elsewhere across Ohio, skies ranged from sunny to mostly sunny. It was 55 at Worcester, 56 at Marion, 59 at Toledo Express, 56 at Cleveland, and 53 at Akron-Canton Regional Airport. Youngstown reported 52, Cincinnati reported 56, Dayton reported 57, Findlay reported 58, and Columbus reported 56. Reports from nearby cities outside Ohio, it was mostly sunny, with a temperature of 52 at Pittsburgh and 59 at Indianapolis. It was partly sunny, with a temperature of 62 at Detroit and 48 at Buffalo. At Chicago, it was cloudy, with a temperature of 52. The current time is 12:06 p.m. Eastern Daylight Time. 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We supply the latest available information for the Central Highlands over station WWG57 from Butler on a frequency of 162.450 MHz. On the latest weather map, high pressure will persist over the region through Sunday. Low pressure will move east through the upper Great Lakes on Monday, extending a cold front across the area late Tuesday. A trough will linger over

over the region behind the front Wednesday into Thursday. The forecast for the Central Highlands. West of today, mostly sunny. Not as cool with highs around 60. Southwest winds 10 to 15 miles per hour. Gusts up to 30 miles per hour this afternoon. Tonight, mostly cloudy with a slight chance of showers in the evening, then partly cloudy after midnight. Not as cool with lows in the upper 40s. Southwest winds 10 to 15 miles per hour with gusts up to 25 miles per hour. Chance of rain 20%. Monday, mostly sunny in the morning, then partly cloudy with a chance of showers with a slight chance of thunderstorms in the afternoon. Not as cool with highs in the lower 70s. Southwest winds 10 to 15 miles per hour with gusts up to 30 miles per hour. Chance of rain 30%. Monday night, mostly cloudy with a chance of showers and thunderstorms. Not as cool with lows in the upper 50s. Southwest winds 10 to 15 miles per hour with gusts up to 30 miles per hour. Chance of rain 50%. Tuesday, partly sunny with a chance of showers in the morning, then mostly cloudy with showers with a chance of thunderstorms in the afternoon. Highs around 70. Southwest winds around 15 miles per hour with gusts up to 30 miles per hour. Chance of rain 90%. Tuesday night, showers, cooler with lows in the mid-40s. Chance of rain near 100%. At noon, weather reports for selected cities. At Mansfield Long Regional Airport, it was sunny. The temperature was 54 degrees, the dew point 33, and the relative humidity 45%. The wind was southwest, at 21 miles an hour, gusting to 30. The pressure was 30.02 inches and falling. Elsewhere across Ohio, skies ranged from sunny to mostly sunny. It was 55 at Worcester, 56 at Marion, 59 at Toledo Express, 56 at Cleveland, and 53 at Akron-Canton Regional Airport. Youngstown reported 52, Cincinnati reported 56, Dayton reported 57, Findlay reported 58, and Columbus reported 56. Reports from nearby cities outside Ohio, it was mostly sunny, with a temperature of 52 at Pittsburgh and 59 at Indianapolis. It was partly sunny, with a temperature of 62 at Detroit and 48 at Buffalo. At Chicago, it was cloudy, with a temperature of 52. The extended forecast for the Central Highlands. Wednesday, mostly cloudy. Showers, mainly in the morning. Cooler with highs in the mid-50s. Chance of rain 90%. Wednesday night, mostly cloudy with a 40% chance of showers. Lows in the lower 40s. Thursday, partly sunny with a 50% chance of showers. Highs in the mid-50s. Thursday night, mostly cloudy with a 50% chance of showers. Lows in the upper 30s. Friday, partly cloudy. A chance of showers in the afternoon. Highs in the upper 50s. Chance of rain 30%. Friday night, mostly cloudy with a 30% chance of showers. Lows in the lower 40s. Saturday, partly sunny with a 30% chance of showers. Highs in the lower 60s. The current time is 12:10 p.m. Eastern Daylight Time. 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On the latest weather map, high pressure will persist over the region through Sunday. Low pressure will move east through the upper Great Lakes on Monday, extending a cold front across the area late Tuesday. A trough will linger over the region behind the front Wednesday into Thursday. The forecast for the Central Highlands. West of today, mostly sunny. Not as cool with highs around 60. Southwest winds 10 to 15 miles per hour. Gusts up to 30 miles per hour this afternoon. Tonight, mostly cloudy with a slight chance of showers in the evening, then partly cloudy after midnight. Not as cool with lows in the upper 40s. Southwest winds 10 to 15 miles per hour with gusts up to 25 miles per hour. Chance of rain 20%. Monday, mostly sunny in the morning, then partly cloudy with a chance of showers with a slight chance of thunderstorms in the afternoon.
Not as cool with highs in the lower 70s. Southwest winds 10 to 15 miles per hour with gusts up to 30 miles per hour. Chance of rain 30%. Monday night, mostly cloudy with a chance of showers and thunderstorms. Not as cool with lows in the upper 50s. Southwest winds 10 to 15 miles per hour with gusts up to 30 miles per hour. Chance of rain 50%. Tuesday, partly sunny with a chance of showers in the morning, then mostly cloudy with showers with a chance of thunderstorms in the afternoon. Highs around 70. Southwest winds around 15 miles per hour with gusts up to 30 miles per hour. Chance of rain 90%. Tuesday night, showers, cooler with lows in the mid-40s. Chance of rain near 100%. At noon, weather reports for selected cities. At Mansfield Long Regional Airport, it was sunny. The temperature was 54 degrees, the dew point 33, and the relative humidity 45%. The wind was southwest, at 21 miles an hour, gusting to 30. The pressure was 30.02 inches and falling. Elsewhere across Ohio, skies ranged from sunny to mostly sunny. It was 55 at Worcester, 56 at Marion, 59 at Toledo Express, 56 at Cleveland, and 53 at Akron-Canton Regional Airport. Youngstown reported 52, Cincinnati reported 56, Dayton reported 57, Findlay reported 58, and Columbus reported 56. Reports from nearby cities outside Ohio, it was mostly sunny, with a temperature of 52 at Pittsburgh and 59 at Indianapolis. It was partly sunny, with a temperature of 62 at Detroit and 48 at Buffalo. At Chicago, it was cloudy, with a temperature of 52. At noon, weather reports for selected cities. At Mansfield Long Regional Airport, it was sunny. The temperature was 54 degrees, the dew point 33, and the relative humidity 45%. The wind was southwest, at 21 miles an hour, gusting to 30. The pressure was 30.02 inches and falling. Elsewhere across Ohio, skies ranged from sunny to mostly sunny. It was 55 at Worcester, 56 at Marion, 59 at Toledo Express, 56 at Cleveland, and 53 at Akron-Canton Regional Airport. Youngstown reported 52, Cincinnati reported 56, Dayton reported 57, Findlay reported 58, and Columbus reported 56. Reports from nearby cities outside Ohio, it was mostly sunny, with a temperature of 52 at Pittsburgh and 59 at Indianapolis. It was partly sunny, with a temperature of 62 at Detroit and 48 at Buffalo. At Chicago, it was cloudy, with a temperature of 52. The current time is 12:15 p.m. Eastern Daylight Time. 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We supply the latest available information for the Central Highlands over station WWG 57 from Butler on a frequency of 162.450 MHz. On the latest weather map, high pressure will persist over the region through Sunday. Low pressure will move east through the upper Great Lakes on Monday, extending a cold front across the area late Tuesday. A trough will linger over the region behind the front Wednesday into Thursday. The forecast for the Central Highlands. West of today, mostly sunny. Not as cool with highs around 60. Southwest winds 10 to 15 miles per hour. Gusts up to 30 miles per hour this afternoon. Tonight, mostly cloudy with a slight chance of showers in the evening, then partly cloudy after midnight. Not as cool with lows in the upper 40s. Southwest winds 10 to 15 miles per hour with gusts up to 25 miles per hour. Chance of rain 20%. Monday, mostly sunny in the morning, then partly cloudy with a chance of showers with a slight chance of thunderstorms in the afternoon. Not as cool with highs in the lower 70s. Southwest winds 10 to 15 miles per hour with gusts up to 30 miles per hour. Chance of rain 30%. Monday night, mostly cloudy with a chance of showers and thunderstorms. Not as cool with lows in the upper 50s. Southwest winds 10 to 15 miles per hour with gusts up to 30 miles per hour. Chance of rain 50%. Tuesday, partly sunny with a chance of showers in the morning, then mostly cloudy with showers with a chance of thunderstorms in the afternoon. Highs around 70.
southwest winds around 15 miles per hour with gusts up to 30 miles per hour. Chance of rain 90%. Tuesday night, showers, cooler with lows in the mid-40s. Chance of rain near 100%. At noon, weather reports for selected cities. At Mansfield Long Regional Airport, it was sunny. The temperature was 54 degrees, the dew point 33, and the relative humidity 45%. The wind was southwest, at 21 miles an hour, gusting to 30. The pressure was 30.02 inches and falling. Elsewhere across Ohio, skies ranged from sunny to mostly sunny. It was 55 at Worcester, 56 at Marion, 59 at Toledo Express, 56 at Cleveland, and 53 at Akron-Canton Regional Airport. Youngstown reported 52, Cincinnati reported 56, Dayton reported 57, Findlay reported 58, and Columbus reported 56. Reports from nearby cities outside Ohio, it was mostly sunny, with a temperature of 52 at Pittsburgh and 59 at Indianapolis. It was partly sunny, with a temperature of 62 at Detroit and 48 at Buffalo. At Chicago, it was cloudy, with a temperature of 52. The current time is 12:18 p.m. Eastern Daylight Time. 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We supply the latest available information for the Central Highlands over station WWG 57 from Butler on a frequency of 162.450 MHz. On the latest weather map, high pressure will persist over the region through Sunday. Low pressure will move east through the upper Great Lakes on Monday, extending a cold front across the area late Tuesday. A trough will linger over the region behind the front Wednesday into Thursday. The forecast for the Central Highlands. Rest of today, mostly sunny. Not as cool with highs around 60. Southwest winds 10 to 15 miles per hour. Gusts up to 30 miles per hour this afternoon. Tonight, mostly cloudy with a slight chance of showers in the evening, then partly cloudy after midnight. Not as cool with lows in the upper 40s. Southwest winds 10 to 15 miles per hour with gusts up to 25 miles per hour. Chance of rain 20%. Monday, mostly sunny in the morning, then partly cloudy with a chance of showers with a slight chance of thunderstorms in the afternoon. Not as cool with highs in the lower 70s. Southwest winds 10 to 15 miles per hour with gusts up to 30 miles per hour. Chance of rain 30%. Monday night, mostly cloudy with a chance of showers and thunderstorms. Not as cool with lows in the upper 50s. Southwest winds 10 to 15 miles per hour with gusts up to 30 miles per hour. Chance of rain 50%. Tuesday, partly sunny with a chance of showers in the morning, then mostly cloudy with showers with a chance of thunderstorms in the afternoon. Highs around 70. Southwest winds around 15 miles per hour with gusts up to 30 miles per hour. Chance of rain 90%. Tuesday night, showers, cooler with lows in the mid-40s. Chance of rain near 100%. The extended forecast for the Central Highlands. Wednesday, mostly cloudy. Showers, mainly in the morning. Cooler with highs in the mid-50s. Chance of rain 90%. Wednesday night, mostly cloudy with a 40% chance of showers. Lows in the lower 40s. Thursday, partly sunny with a 50% chance of showers. Highs in the mid-50s. Thursday night, mostly cloudy with a 50% chance of showers. Lows in the upper 30s. Friday, partly cloudy. A chance of showers in the afternoon. Highs in the upper 50s. Chance of rain 30%. Friday night, mostly cloudy with a 30% chance of showers. Lows in the lower 40s. Saturday, partly sunny with a 30% chance of showers. Highs in the lower 60s. At noon, weather reports for selected cities. At Mansfield Long Regional Airport, it was sunny. The temperature was 54 degrees, the dew point 33, and the relative humidity 45%. The wind was southwest, at 21 miles an hour, gusting to 30. The pressure was 30.02 inches and falling. Elsewhere across Ohio, skies ranged from sunny to mostly sunny.
It was 55 at Worcester, 56 at Marion, 59 at Toledo Express, 56 at Cleveland, and 53 at Akron-Canton Regional Airport. Youngstown reported 52, Cincinnati reported 56, Dayton reported 57, Findlay reported 58, and Columbus reported 56. Reports from nearby cities outside Ohio, it was mostly sunny, with a temperature of 52 at Pittsburgh and 59 at Indianapolis. It was partly sunny, with a temperature of 62 at Detroit and 48 at Buffalo. At Chicago, it was cloudy, with a temperature of 52. The current time is 12:22 p.m. Eastern Daylight Time. 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We supply the latest available information for the Central Highlands over station WWG57 from Butler on a frequency of 162.450 MHz. On the latest weather map, high pressure will persist over the region through Sunday. Low pressure will move east through the upper Great Lakes on Monday, extending a cold front across the area late Tuesday. A trough will linger over the region behind the front Wednesday into Thursday. The forecast for the Central Highlands. Rest of today, mostly sunny. Not as cool with highs around 60. Southwest winds 10 to 15 miles per hour. Gusts up to 30 miles per hour this afternoon. Tonight, mostly cloudy with a slight chance of showers in the evening, then partly cloudy after midnight. Not as cool with lows in the upper 40s. Southwest winds 10 to 15 miles per hour with gusts up to 25 miles per hour. Chance of rain 20%. Monday, mostly sunny in the morning, then partly cloudy with a chance of showers with a slight chance of thunderstorms in the afternoon. Not as cool with highs in the lower 70s. Southwest winds 10 to 15 miles per hour with gusts up to 30 miles per hour. Chance of rain 30%. Monday night, mostly cloudy with a chance of showers and thunderstorms. Not as cool with lows in the upper 50s. Southwest winds 10 to 15 miles per hour with gusts up to 30 miles per hour. Chance of rain 50%. Tuesday, partly sunny with a chance of showers in the morning, then mostly cloudy with showers with a chance of thunderstorms in the afternoon. Highs around 70. Southwest winds around 15 miles per hour with gusts up to 30 miles per hour. Chance of rain 90%. Tuesday night, showers, cooler with lows in the mid-40s. Chance of rain near 100%. At noon, weather reports for selected cities. At Mansfield-Lom Regional Airport, it was sunny. The temperature was 54 degrees, the dew point 33, and the relative humidity 45%. The wind was southwest, at 21 miles an hour, gusting to 30. The pressure was 30.02 inches and falling. Elsewhere across Ohio, skies ranged from sunny to mostly sunny. It was 55 at Worcester, 56 at Marion, 59 at Toledo Express, 56 at Cleveland, and 53 at Akron-Canton Regional Airport. Youngstown reported 52, Cincinnati reported 56, Dayton reported 57, Findlay reported 58, and Columbus reported 56. Reports from nearby cities outside Ohio, it was mostly sunny, with a temperature of 52 at Pittsburgh and 59 at Indianapolis. It was partly sunny, with a temperature of 62 at Detroit and 48 at Buffalo. At Chicago, it was cloudy, with a temperature of 52. The current time is 12:26 p.m. Eastern Daylight Time. 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We supply the latest available information for the Central Highlands over station WWG57 from Butler on a frequency of 162.450 MHz. On the latest weather map, high pressure will persist over the region through Sunday. Low pressure will move east through the upper Great Lakes on Monday, extending a cold front across the area late Tuesday. A trough will linger over the region behind the front Wednesday into Thursday. The forecast for the Central Highlands. Rest of today, mostly sunny. Not as cool with highs around 60. Southwest winds 10 to 15 miles per hour. Gusts up to 30 miles per hour this afternoon. Tonight, mostly cloudy with a slight chance of showers in the evening, then partly cloudy after midnight.
Not as cool with lows in the upper 40s. Southwest winds 10 to 15 miles per hour with gusts up to 25 miles per hour. Chance of rain 20%. Monday, mostly sunny in the morning, then partly cloudy with a chance of showers with a slight chance of thunderstorms in the afternoon. Not as cool with highs in the lower 70s. Southwest winds 10 to 15 miles per hour with gusts up to 30 miles per hour. Chance of rain 30%. Monday night, mostly cloudy with a chance of showers and thunderstorms. Not as cool with lows in the upper 50s. Southwest winds 10 to 15 miles per hour with gusts up to 30 miles per hour. Chance of rain 50%. Tuesday, partly sunny with a chance of showers in the morning, then mostly cloudy with showers with a chance of thunderstorms in the afternoon. Highs around 70. Southwest winds around 15 miles per hour with gusts up to 30 miles per hour. Chance of rain 90%. Tuesday night, showers, cooler with lows in the mid-40s. Chance of rain near 100%. At noon, weather reports for selected cities. At Mansfield Lawn Regional Airport, it was sunny. The temperature was 54 degrees, the dew point 33, and the relative humidity 45%. The wind was southwest, at 21 miles an hour, gusting to 30. The pressure was 30.02 inches and falling. Elsewhere across Ohio, skies ranged from sunny to mostly sunny. It was 55 at Worcester, 56 at Marion, 59 at Toledo Express, 56 at Cleveland, and 53 at Akron-Canton Regional Airport. Youngstown reported 52, Cincinnati reported 56, Dayton reported 57, Findlay reported 58, and Columbus reported 56. Reports from nearby cities outside Ohio, it was mostly sunny, with a temperature of 52 at Pittsburgh, and 59 at Indianapolis. It was partly sunny, with a temperature of 62 at Detroit, and 48 at Buffalo. At Chicago, it was cloudy, with a temperature of 52. The current time is 12:29 p.m. Eastern Daylight Time. 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We supply the latest available information for the Central Highlands over station WWG 57 from Butler on a frequency of 162.450 MHz. On the latest weather map, high pressure will persist over the region through Sunday. Low pressure will move east through the upper Great Lakes on Monday, extending a cold front across the area late Tuesday. A trough will linger over the region behind the front Wednesday into Thursday. The extended forecast for the Central Highlands. Wednesday, mostly cloudy. Showers, mainly in the morning. Cooler with highs in the mid-50s. Chance of rain 90%. Wednesday night, mostly cloudy with a 40% chance of showers. Lows in the lower 40s. Thursday, partly sunny with a 50% chance of showers. Highs in the mid-50s. Thursday night, mostly cloudy with a 50% chance of showers. Lows in the upper 30s. Friday, partly cloudy. A chance of showers in the afternoon. Highs in the upper 50s. Chance of rain 30%. Friday night, mostly cloudy with a 30% chance of showers. Lows in the lower 40s. Saturday, partly sunny with a 30% chance of showers. Highs in the lower 60s. The forecast for the Central Highlands. Rest of today, mostly sunny. Not as cool with highs around 60. Southwest winds 10 to 15 miles per hour. Gusts up to 30 miles per hour this afternoon. Tonight, mostly cloudy with a slight chance of showers in the evening, then partly cloudy after midnight. Not as cool with lows in the upper 40s. Southwest winds 10 to 15 miles per hour with gusts up to 25 miles per hour. Chance of rain 20%. Monday, mostly sunny in the morning, then partly cloudy with a chance of showers with a slight chance of thunderstorms in the afternoon. Not as cool with highs in the lower 70s. Southwest winds 10 to 15 miles per hour with gusts up to 30 miles per hour. Chance of rain 30%. Monday night, mostly cloudy with a chance of showers and thunderstorms. Not as cool with lows in the upper 50s. Southwest winds 10 to 15 miles per hour with gusts up to 30 miles per hour. Chance of rain 50%.
Tuesday, partly sunny with a chance of showers in the morning, then mostly cloudy with showers with a chance of thunderstorms in the afternoon. Highs around 70. Southwest winds around 15 miles per hour with gusts up to 30 miles per hour. Chance of rain 90%. Tuesday night, showers, cooler with lows in the mid-40s. Chance of rain near 100%. At noon, weather reports for selected cities. At Mansfield Long Regional Airport, it was sunny. The temperature was 54 degrees, the dew point 33, and the relative humidity 45%. The wind was southwest, at 21 miles an hour, gusting to 30. The pressure was 30.02 inches and falling. Elsewhere across Ohio, skies ranged from sunny to mostly sunny. It was 55 at Worcester, 56 at Marion, 59 at Toledo Express, 56 at Cleveland, and 53 at Akron-Canton Regional Airport. 53 at Akron-Canton Regional Airport. Youngstown reported 52, Cincinnati reported 56, Dayton reported 57, Findlay reported 58, and Columbus reported 56. Reports from nearby cities outside Ohio, it was mostly sunny, with a temperature of 52 at Pittsburgh, and 59 at Indianapolis. It was partly sunny, with a temperature of 62 at Detroit, and 48 at Buffalo. At Chicago, it was cloudy, with a temperature of 52. The current time is 12:33 p.m. Eastern Daylight Time. 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We supply the latest available information for the Central Highlands over station WWG 57 from Butler on a frequency of 162.450 MHz. On the latest weather map, high pressure will persist over the region through Sunday. Low pressure will move east through the upper Great Lakes on Monday, extending a cold front across the area late Tuesday. A trough will linger over the region behind the front Wednesday into Thursday. The forecast for the Central Highlands. Rest of today, mostly sunny. Not as cool with highs around 60. Southwest winds 10 to 15 miles per hour. Gusts up to 30 miles per hour this afternoon. Tonight, mostly cloudy with a slight chance of showers in the evening, then partly cloudy after midnight. Not as cool with lows in the upper 40s. Southwest winds 10 to 15 miles per hour with gusts up to 25 miles per hour. Chance of rain 20%. Monday, mostly sunny in the morning, then partly cloudy with a chance of showers with a slight chance of thunderstorms in the afternoon. Not as cool with highs in the lower 70s. Southwest winds 10 to 15 miles per hour with gusts up to 30 miles per hour. Chance of rain 30%. Monday night, mostly cloudy with a chance of showers and thunderstorms. Not as cool with lows in the upper 50s. Southwest winds 10 to 15 miles per hour with gusts up to 30 miles per hour. Chance of rain 50%. Tuesday, partly sunny with a chance of showers in the morning, then mostly cloudy with showers with a chance of thunderstorms in the afternoon. Highs around 70. Southwest winds around 15 miles per hour with gusts up to 30 miles per hour. Chance of rain 90%. Tuesday night, showers, cooler with lows in the mid-40s. Chance of rain near 100%. At noon, weather reports for selected cities. At Mansfield Long Regional Airport, it was sunny. The temperature was 54 degrees, the dew point 33, and the relative humidity 45%. The wind was southwest, at 21 miles an hour, gusting to 30. The pressure was 30.02 inches and falling. Elsewhere across Ohio, skies ranged from sunny to mostly sunny. It was 55 at Worcester, 56 at Marion, 59 at Toledo Express, 56 at Cleveland, and 53 at Akron-Canton Regional Airport. Youngstown reported 52, Cincinnati reported 56, Dayton reported 57, Findlay reported 58, and Columbus reported 56. Reports from nearby cities outside Ohio, it was mostly sunny, with a temperature of 52 at Pittsburgh, and 59 at Indianapolis. It was partly sunny, with a temperature of 62 at Detroit, and 48 at Buffalo. At Chicago, it was cloudy, with a temperature of 52. The current time is 12:37 p.m. Eastern Daylight Time.
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Islands over station WWG57 from Butler on a frequency of 162.450 MHz. On the latest weather map, high pressure will persist over the region through Sunday. Low pressure will move east through the upper Great Lakes on Monday, extending a cold front across the area late Tuesday. A trough will linger over the region behind the front Wednesday into Thursday. The forecast for the Central Highlands. West of today, mostly sunny. Not as cool with highs around 60. Southwest winds 10 to 15 miles per hour. Gusts up to 30 miles per hour this afternoon. Tonight, mostly cloudy with a slight chance of showers in the evening, then partly cloudy after midnight. Not as cool with lows in the upper 40s. Southwest winds 10 to 15 miles per hour with gusts up to 25 miles per hour. Chance of rain 20%. Monday, mostly sunny in the morning, then partly cloudy with a chance of showers with a slight chance of thunderstorms in the afternoon. Not as cool with highs in the lower 70s. Southwest winds 10 to 15 miles per hour with gusts up to 30 miles per hour. Chance of rain 30%. Monday night, mostly cloudy with a chance of showers and thunderstorms. Not as cool with lows in the upper 50s. Southwest winds 10 to 15 miles per hour with gusts up to 30 miles per hour. Chance of rain 50%. Tuesday, partly sunny with a chance of showers in the morning, then mostly cloudy with showers with a chance of thunderstorms in the afternoon. Highs around 70. Southwest winds around 15 miles per hour with gusts up to 30 miles per hour. Chance of rain 90%. Tuesday night, showers, cooler with lows in the mid-40s. Chance of rain near 100%. At noon, weather reports for selected cities. At Mansfield Long Regional Airport, it was sunny. The temperature was 54 degrees, the dew point 33, and the relative humidity 45%. The wind was southwest, at 21 miles an hour, gusting to 30. The pressure was 30.02 inches and falling. Elsewhere across Ohio, skies ranged from sunny to mostly sunny. It was 55 at Wooster, 56 at Marion, 59 at Toledo Express, 56 at Cleveland, and 53 at Akron-Canton Regional Airport. Youngstown reported 52, Cincinnati reported 56, Dayton reported 57, Findlay reported 58, and Columbus reported 56. Reports from nearby cities outside Ohio, it was mostly sunny, with a temperature of 52 at Pittsburgh, and 59 at Indianapolis. It was partly sunny, with a temperature of 62 at Detroit, and 48 at Buffalo. At Chicago, it was cloudy, with a temperature of 52. The extended forecast for the Central Highlands. Wednesday, mostly cloudy. Showers, mainly in the morning. Cooler with highs in the mid-50s. Chance of rain 90%. Wednesday night, mostly cloudy with a 40% chance of showers. Lows in the lower 40s. Thursday, partly sunny with a 50% chance of showers. Highs in the mid-50s. Thursday night, mostly cloudy with a 50% chance of showers. Lows in the upper 30s. Friday, partly cloudy. A chance of showers in the afternoon. Highs in the upper 50s. Chance of rain 30%. Friday night, mostly cloudy with a 30% chance of showers. Lows in the lower 40s. Saturday, partly sunny with a 30% chance of showers. Highs in the lower 60s. The Mansfield, Ohio climate summary for the month of April, 2026. The average temperature was 55.2 degrees, which is 5.5 degrees above the normal average temperature. A total of 4.95 inches of precipitation fell during the period, which is 0.68 inches above the normal amount. A trace of snow fell during the period. There were 312 heating degree days this period, which is 156 below the normal amount. There were 23 cooling degree days this period, which is 16 above the normal amount. The current time is 12:41 p.m. Eastern Daylight Time. 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On the latest weather map,
High pressure will persist over the region through Sunday. Low pressure will move east through the upper Great Lakes on Monday, extending a cold front across the area late Tuesday. A trough will linger over the region behind the front Wednesday into Thursday. The forecast for the Central Highlands. Rest of today, mostly sunny. Not as cool with highs around 60. Southwest winds 10 to 15 miles per hour. Gusts up to 30 miles per hour this afternoon. Tonight, mostly cloudy with a slight chance of showers in the evening, then partly cloudy after midnight. Not as cool with lows in the upper 40s. Southwest winds 10 to 15 miles per hour with gusts up to 25 miles per hour. Chance of rain 20%. Monday, mostly sunny in the morning, then partly cloudy with a chance of showers with a slight chance of thunderstorms in the afternoon. Not as cool with highs in the lower 70s. Southwest winds 10 to 15 miles per hour with gusts up to 30 miles per hour. Chance of rain 30%. Monday night, mostly cloudy with a chance of showers and thunderstorms. Not as cool with lows in the upper 50s. Southwest winds 10 to 15 miles per hour with gusts up to 30 miles per hour. Chance of rain 50%. Tuesday, partly sunny with a chance of showers in the morning, then mostly cloudy with showers with a chance of thunderstorms in the afternoon. Highs around 70. Southwest winds around 15 miles per hour with gusts up to 30 miles per hour. Chance of rain 90%. Tuesday night, showers, cooler with lows in the mid-40s. Chance of rain near 100%. At noon, weather reports for selected cities. At Mansfield Lawn Regional Airport, it was sunny. The temperature was 54 degrees, the dew point 33, and the relative humidity 45%. The wind was southwest, at 21 miles an hour, gusting to 30. The pressure was 30.02 inches and falling. Elsewhere across Ohio, skies ranged from sunny to mostly sunny. It was 55 at Worcester, 56 at Marion, 59 at Toledo Express, 56 at Cleveland, and 53 at Akron-Canton Regional Airport. Youngstown reported 52, Cincinnati reported 56, Dayton reported 57, Findlay reported 58, and Columbus reported 56. Reports from nearby cities outside Ohio, it was mostly sunny, with a temperature of 52 at Pittsburgh and 59 at Indianapolis. It was partly sunny, with a temperature of 62 at Detroit and 48 at Buffalo. At Chicago, it was cloudy, with a temperature of 52. The Mansfield, Ohio climate summary for the month of April, 2026. The average temperature was 55.2 degrees, which is 5.5 degrees above the normal average temperature. A total of 4.95 inches of precipitation fell during the period, which is 0.68 inches above the normal amount. A trace of snow fell during the period. There were 312 heating degree days this period, which is 156 below the normal amount. There were 23 cooling degree days this period, which is 16 above the normal amount. The current time is 12:45 p.m. Eastern Daylight Time. 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We supply the latest available information for the Central Highlands over station WWG57 from Butler on a frequency of 162.450 MHz. On the latest weather map, high pressure will persist over the region through Sunday. Low pressure will move east through the upper Great Lakes on Monday, extending a cold front across the area late Tuesday. A trough will linger over the region behind the front Wednesday into Thursday. The forecast for the Central Highlands. Rest of today, mostly sunny. Not as cool with highs around 60. Southwest winds 10 to 15 miles per hour. Gusts up to 30 miles per hour this afternoon. Tonight, mostly cloudy with a slight chance of showers in the evening, then partly cloudy after midnight. Not as cool with lows in the upper 40s. Southwest winds 10 to 15 miles per hour with gusts up to 25 miles per hour. Chance of rain 20%. Monday, mostly sunny in the morning, then partly cloudy with a chance of showers with a slight chance of thunderstorms in the afternoon. Not as cool with highs in the lower 70s. Southwest winds 10 to 15 miles per hour with gusts up to 30 miles per hour. Chance of rain 30%.
Monday night, mostly cloudy with a chance of showers and thunderstorms. Not as cool with lows in the upper 50s. Southwest winds 10 to 15 miles per hour with gusts up to 30 miles per hour. Chance of rain 50%. Tuesday, partly sunny with a chance of showers in the morning, then mostly cloudy with showers with a chance of thunderstorms in the afternoon. Highs around 70. Southwest winds around 15 miles per hour with gusts up to 30 miles per hour. Chance of rain 90%. Tuesday night, showers, cooler with lows in the mid-40s. Chance of rain near 100%. At noon, weather reports for selected cities. At Mansfield-Lom Regional Airport, it was sunny. The temperature was 54 degrees, the dew point 33, and the relative humidity 45%. The wind was southwest, at 21 miles an hour, gusting to 30. The pressure was 30.02 inches and falling. Elsewhere across Ohio, skies ranged from sunny to mostly sunny. It was 55 at Worcester, 56 at Marion, 59 at Toledo Express, 56 at Cleveland, and 53 at Akron-Canton Regional Airport. Youngstown reported 52, Cincinnati reported 56, Dayton reported 57, Findlay reported 58, and Columbus reported 56. Reports from nearby cities outside Ohio, it was mostly sunny, with a temperature of 52 at Pittsburgh and 59 at Indianapolis. It was partly sunny, with a temperature of 62 at Detroit and 48 at Buffalo. At Chicago, it was cloudy, with a temperature of 52. The current time is 12:48 p.m. Eastern Daylight Time. 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On the latest weather map, high pressure will persist over the region through Sunday. Low pressure will move east through the upper Great Lakes on Monday, extending a cold front across the area late Tuesday. A trough will linger over the region behind the front Wednesday into Thursday. The forecast for the Central Highlands. Rest of today, mostly sunny. Not as cool with highs around 60. Southwest winds 10 to 15 miles per hour. Gusts up to 30 miles per hour this afternoon. Tonight, mostly cloudy with a slight chance of showers in the evening, then partly cloudy after midnight. Not as cool with lows in the upper 40s. Southwest winds 10 to 15 miles per hour with gusts up to 25 miles per hour. Chance of rain 20%. Monday, mostly sunny in the morning, then partly cloudy with a chance of showers with a slight chance of thunderstorms in the afternoon. Not as cool with highs in the lower 70s. Southwest winds 10 to 15 miles per hour with gusts up to 30 miles per hour. Chance of rain 30%. Monday night, mostly cloudy with a chance of showers and thunderstorms. Not as cool with lows in the upper 50s. Southwest winds 10 to 15 miles per hour with gusts up to 30 miles per hour. Chance of rain 50%. Tuesday, partly sunny with a chance of showers in the morning, then mostly cloudy with showers with a chance of thunderstorms in the afternoon. Highs around 70. Southwest winds around 15 miles per hour with gusts up to 30 miles per hour. Chance of rain 90%. Tuesday night, showers, cooler with lows in the mid-40s. Chance of rain near 100%. The extended forecast for the Central Highlands. Wednesday, mostly cloudy. Showers, mainly in the morning. Cooler with highs in the mid-50s. Chance of rain 90%. Wednesday night, mostly cloudy with a 40% chance of showers. Lows in the lower 40s. Thursday, partly sunny with a 50% chance of showers. Highs in the mid-50s. Thursday night, mostly cloudy with a 50% chance of showers. Lows in the upper 30s. Friday, partly cloudy. A chance of showers in the afternoon. Highs in the upper 50s. Chance of rain 30%. Friday night, mostly cloudy with a 30% chance of showers. Lows in the lower 40s. Saturday, partly sunny with a 30% chance of showers. Highs in the lower 60s. At noon, weather reports for selected cities. At Mansfield-Lom Regional Airport,
It was sunny. The temperature was 54 degrees, the dew point 33, and the relative humidity 45%. The wind was southwest, at 21 miles an hour, gusting to 30. The pressure was 30.02 inches and falling. Elsewhere across Ohio, skies ranged from sunny to mostly sunny. It was 55 at Wooster, 56 at Marion, 59 at Toledo Express, 56 at Cleveland, and 53 at Akron-Canton Regional Airport. Youngstown reported 52, Cincinnati reported 56, Dayton reported 57, Findlay reported 58, and Columbus reported 56. Reports from nearby cities outside Ohio, it was mostly sunny, with a temperature of 52 at Pittsburgh and 59 at Indianapolis. It was partly sunny, with a temperature of 62 at Detroit and 48 at Buffalo. At Chicago, it was cloudy, with a temperature of 52. The current time is 12:53 p.m. Eastern Daylight Time. 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We supply the latest available information for the Central Highlands over station WWG57 from Butler on a frequency of 162.450 MHz. On the latest weather map, high pressure will persist over the region through Sunday. Low pressure will move east through the upper Great Lakes on Monday, extending a cold front across the area late Tuesday. A trough will linger over the region behind the front Wednesday into Thursday. The forecast for the Central Highlands. Rest of today, mostly sunny. Dadas cool with highs around 60. Southwest winds 10 to 15 miles per hour. Gusts up to 30 miles per hour this afternoon. Tonight, mostly cloudy with a slight chance of showers in the evening, then partly cloudy after midnight. Dadas cool with lows in the upper 40s. Southwest winds 10 to 15 miles per hour with gusts up to 25 miles per hour. Chance of rain 20%. Monday, mostly sunny in the morning, then partly cloudy with a chance of showers with a slight chance of thunderstorms in the afternoon. Dadas cool with highs in the lower 70s. Southwest winds 10 to 15 miles per hour with gusts up to 30 miles per hour. Chance of rain 30%. Monday night, mostly cloudy with a chance of showers and thunderstorms. Dadas cool with lows in the upper 50s. Southwest winds 10 to 15 miles per hour with gusts up to 30 miles per hour. Chance of rain 50%. Tuesday, partly sunny with a chance of showers in the morning, then mostly cloudy with showers with a chance of thunderstorms in the afternoon. Highs around 70. Southwest winds around 15 miles per hour with gusts up to 30 miles per hour. Chance of rain 90%. Tuesday night, showers, cooler with lows in the mid-40s. Chance of rain near 100%. At noon, weather reports for selected cities. At Mansfield-Lom Regional Airport, it was sunny. The temperature was 54 degrees, the dew point 33, and the relative humidity 45%. The wind was southwest, at 21 miles an hour, gusting to 30. The pressure was 30.02 inches and falling. Elsewhere across Ohio, skies ranged from sunny to mostly sunny. It was 55 at Wooster, 56 at Marion, 59 at Toledo Express, 56 at Cleveland, and 53 at Akron-Canton Regional Airport. Youngstown reported 52, Cincinnati reported 56, Dayton reported 57, Findlay reported 58, and Columbus reported 56. Reports from nearby cities outside Ohio, it was mostly sunny, with a temperature of 52 at Pittsburgh and 59 at Indianapolis. It was partly sunny, with a temperature of 62 at Detroit and 48 at Buffalo. At Chicago, it was cloudy, with a temperature of 52. The current time is 12:56 p.m. Eastern Daylight Time. 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We supply the latest available information for the Central Highlands over station WWG57 from Butler on a frequency of 162.450 MHz. On the latest weather map, high pressure will persist over the region through Sunday. Low pressure will move east through the upper Great Lakes on Monday, extending a cold front across the area late Tuesday. A trough will linger over the region behind the front Wednesday into Thursday.
the forecast for the Central Highlands. Rest of today, mostly sunny. Not as cool with highs around 60. Southwest winds 10 to 15 miles per hour. Gusts up to 30 miles per hour this afternoon. Tonight, mostly cloudy with a slight chance of showers in the evening, then partly cloudy after midnight. Not as cool with lows in the upper 40s. Southwest winds 10 to 15 miles per hour with gusts up to 25 miles per hour. Chance of rain 20%. Monday, mostly sunny in the morning, then partly cloudy with a chance of showers with a slight chance of thunderstorms in the afternoon. Not as cool with highs in the lower 70s. Southwest winds 10 to 15 miles per hour with gusts up to 30 miles per hour. Chance of rain 30%. Monday night, mostly cloudy with a chance of showers and thunderstorms. Not as cool with lows in the upper 50s. Southwest winds 10 to 15 miles per hour with gusts up to 30 miles per hour. Chance of rain 50%. Tuesday, partly sunny with a chance of showers in the morning, then mostly cloudy with showers with a chance of thunderstorms in the afternoon. Highs around 70. Southwest winds around 15 miles per hour with gusts up to 30 miles per hour. Chance of rain 90%. Tuesday night, showers, cooler with lows in the mid-40s. Chance of rain near 100%. At noon, weather reports for selected cities. At Mansfield Lawn Regional Airport, it was sunny. The temperature was 54 degrees, the dew point 33, and the relative humidity 45%. The wind was southwest, at 21 miles an hour, gusting to 30. The pressure was 30.02 inches and falling. Elsewhere across Ohio, skies ranged from sunny to mostly sunny. It was 55 at Worcester, 56 at Marion, 59 at Toledo Express, 56 at Cleveland, and 53 at Akron-Canton Regional Airport. Youngstown reported 52, Cincinnati reported 56, Dayton reported 57, Findlay reported 58, and Columbus reported 56. Reports from nearby cities outside Ohio, it was mostly sunny, with a temperature of 52 at Pittsburgh and 59 at Indianapolis. It was partly sunny, with a temperature of 62 at Detroit and 48 at Buffalo. At Chicago, it was cloudy, with a temperature of 52. The current time is 12:59 p.m. Eastern Daylight Time. 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The Nearshore Marine Forecast. For the following marine location, the islands to Vermilion. Small craft advisory in effect through Monday morning. This afternoon, southwest winds 15 to 25 knots. Sunny. Waves 1 to 3 feet. Tonight, southwest winds 15 to 25 knots. A slight chance of showers in the evening. Waves 2 to 4 feet. Monday, southwest winds 15 to 20 knots. Sunny. Waves 1 to 3 feet. Monday night, southwest winds 15 to 25 knots. A chance of showers. Waves 1 to 3 feet. The water temperature off Toledo is 56 degrees, off Cleveland 50 degrees, and off Erie 48 degrees. The extended forecast for the Central Highlands. Wednesday, mostly cloudy. Showers, mainly in the morning. Cooler with highs in the mid-50s. Chance of rain 90%. Wednesday night, mostly cloudy with a 40% chance of showers. Lows in the lower 40s. Thursday, partly sunny with a 50% chance of showers. Highs in the mid-50s. Thursday night, mostly cloudy with a 50% chance of showers. Lows in the upper 30s. Friday, partly cloudy. A chance of showers in the afternoon. Highs in the upper 50s. Chance of rain 30%. Friday night, mostly cloudy with a 30% chance of showers. Lows in the lower 40s. Saturday, partly sunny with a 30% chance of showers. Highs in the lower 60s. The Mansfield, Ohio climate summary for the month of April, 2026. The average temperature was 55.2 degrees, which is 5.5 degrees above the normal average temperature.
A total of 4.95 inches of precipitation fell during the period, which is 0.6.

today, mostly sunny. Got as cool with highs around 60. Southwest winds 10 to 15 miles per hour. Gusts up to 30 miles per hour this afternoon. Tonight, mostly cloudy with a slight chance of showers in the evening, then partly cloudy after midnight. Got as cool with lows in the upper 40s. Southwest winds 10 to 15 miles per hour with gusts up to 25 miles per hour. Chance of rain 20%. Monday, mostly sunny in the morning, then partly cloudy with a chance of showers with a slight chance of thunderstorms in the afternoon. Got as cool with highs in the lower 70s. Southwest winds 10 to 15 miles per hour with gusts up to 30 miles per hour. Chance of rain 30%. Monday night, mostly cloudy with a chance of showers and thunderstorms. Got as cool with lows in the upper 50s. Southwest winds 10 to 15 miles per hour with gusts up to 30 miles per hour. Chance of rain 50%. Tuesday, partly sunny with a chance of showers in the morning, then mostly cloudy with showers with a chance of thunderstorms in the afternoon. Highs around 70. Southwest winds around 15 miles per hour with gusts up to 30 miles per hour. Chance of rain 90%. Tuesday night, showers, cooler with lows in the mid-40s. Chance of rain near 100%. At noon, weather reports for selected cities. At Mansfield Long Regional Airport, it was sunny. The temperature was 54 degrees, the dew point 33, and the relative humidity 45%. The wind was southwest, at 21 miles an hour, gusting to 30. The pressure was 30.02 inches and falling. Elsewhere across Ohio, skies ranged from sunny to mostly sunny. It was 55 at Wooster, 56 at Marion, 59 at Toledo Express, 56 at Cleveland, and 53 at Akron-Canton Regional Airport. Youngstown reported 52, Cincinnati reported 56, Dayton reported 57, Findlay reported 58, and Columbus reported 56. Reports from nearby cities outside Ohio, it was mostly sunny, with a temperature of 52 at Pittsburgh and 59 at Indianapolis. It was partly sunny, with a temperature of 62 at Detroit and 48 at Buffalo. At Chicago, it was cloudy, with a temperature of 52. The current time is 1:05 p.m. Eastern Daylight Time. 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We supply the latest available information for the Central Highlands over station WWG 57 from Butler on a frequency of 162.450 MHz. On the latest weather map, high pressure will persist over the region through Sunday. Low pressure will move east through the upper Great Lakes on Monday, extending a cold front across the area late Tuesday. A trough will linger over the region behind the front Wednesday into Thursday. The forecast for the Central Highlands. West of today, mostly sunny. Not as cool with highs around 60. Southwest winds 10 to 15 miles per hour. Gusts up to 30 miles per hour this afternoon. Tonight, mostly cloudy with a slight chance of showers in the evening, then partly cloudy after midnight. Got as cool with lows in the upper 40s. Southwest winds 10 to 15 miles per hour with gusts up to 25 miles per hour. Chance of rain 20%. Monday, mostly sunny in the morning, then partly cloudy with a chance of showers with a slight chance of thunderstorms in the afternoon. Got as cool with highs in the lower 70s. Southwest winds 10 to 15 miles per hour with gusts up to 30 miles per hour. Chance of rain 30%. Monday night, mostly cloudy with a chance of showers and thunderstorms. Got as cool with lows in the upper 50s. Southwest winds 10 to 15 miles per hour with gusts up to 30 miles per hour. Chance of rain 50%. Tuesday, partly sunny with a chance of showers in the morning, then mostly cloudy with showers with a chance of thunderstorms in the afternoon. Highs around 70. Southwest winds around 15 miles per hour with gusts up to 30 miles per hour. Chance of rain 90%. Tuesday night, showers, cooler with lows in the mid-40s. Chance of rain near 100%. At 1 p.m., weather reports for selected cities. At Mansfield Long Regional Airport, it was sunny. The temperature was 56 degrees, the dew point 34, and the relative humidity 43%.

The wind was southwest, at 14 miles an hour, gusting to 25. The pressure was 30.01 inches and falling. Elsewhere across Ohio, it was mostly sunny, with a temperature of 57 at Wooster, 58 at Marion, 58 at Cleveland, and 55 at Akron-Canton Regional Airport. Under mostly sunny skies, Youngstown reported 54, Cincinnati reported 58, Dayton reported 58, and Findlay reported 60. At Columbus, it was partly sunny, with a temperature of 58. At Toledo Express, it was cloudy, with a temperature of 61. Reports from nearby cities outside Ohio. At Pittsburgh, it was mostly sunny, with a temperature of 55. It was partly sunny, with a temperature of 59 at Detroit, 49 at Buffalo, and 59 at Indianapolis. At Chicago, it was cloudy, with a temperature of 53. The current time is 1:08 p.m. Eastern Daylight Time. 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We supply the latest available information for the Central Highlands over station WWG57 from Butler on a frequency of 162.450 MHz. On the latest weather map, high pressure will persist over the region through Sunday. Low pressure will move east through the upper Great Lakes on Monday, extending a cold front across the area late Tuesday. A trough will linger over the region behind the front Wednesday into Thursday. The forecast for the Central Highlands. Rest of today, mostly sunny. Not as cool with highs around 60. Southwest winds 10 to 15 miles per hour. Gusts up to 30 miles per hour this afternoon. Tonight, mostly cloudy with a slight chance of showers in the evening, then partly cloudy after midnight. Not as cool with lows in the upper 40s. Southwest winds 10 to 15 miles per hour with gusts up to 25 miles per hour. Chance of rain 20%. Monday, mostly sunny in the morning, then partly cloudy with a chance of showers with a slight chance of thunderstorms in the afternoon. Not as cool with highs in the lower 70s. Southwest winds 10 to 15 miles per hour with gusts up to 30 miles per hour. Chance of rain 30%. Monday night, mostly cloudy with a chance of showers and thunderstorms. Not as cool with lows in the upper 50s. Southwest winds 10 to 15 miles per hour with gusts up to 30 miles per hour. Chance of rain 50%. Tuesday, partly sunny with a chance of showers in the morning, then mostly cloudy with showers with a chance of thunderstorms in the afternoon. Highs around 70. Southwest winds around 15 miles per hour with gusts up to 30 miles per hour. Chance of rain 90%. Tuesday night, showers, cooler with lows in the mid-40s. Chance of rain near 100%. The extended forecast for the Central Highlands. Wednesday, mostly cloudy. Showers, mainly in the morning. Cooler with highs in the mid-50s. Chance of rain 90%. Wednesday night, mostly cloudy with a 40% chance of showers. Lows in the lower 40s. Thursday, partly sunny with a 50% chance of showers. Highs in the mid-50s. Thursday night, mostly cloudy with a 50% chance of showers. Lows in the upper 30s. Friday, partly cloudy. A chance of showers in the afternoon. Highs in the upper 50s. Chance of rain 30%. Friday night, mostly cloudy with a 30% chance of showers. Lows in the lower 40s. Saturday, partly sunny with a 30% chance of showers. Highs in the lower 60s. At 1 p.m., weather reports for selected cities. At Mansfield Long Regional Airport, it was sunny. The temperature was 56 degrees, the dew point 34, and the relative humidity 43%. The wind was southwest, at 14 miles an hour, gusting to 25. The pressure was 30.01 inches and falling. Elsewhere across Ohio, it was mostly sunny, with a temperature of 57 at Wooster, 58 at Marion, 58 at Cleveland, and 55 at Akron-Canton Regional Airport. Under mostly sunny skies, Youngstown reported 54, Cincinnati reported 58, Dayton reported 58, and Findlay reported 60. At Columbus, it was partly sunny, with a temperature of 58. At Toledo Express, it was cloudy, with a temperature of 61.
Reports from nearby cities outside Ohio. At Pittsburgh, it was mostly sunny, with a temperature of 55. It was partly sunny, with a temperature of 59 at Detroit, 49 at Buffalo, and 59 at Indianapolis. At Chicago, it was cloudy, with a temperature of 53. The current time is 1:13 p.m. Eastern Daylight Time. 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We supply the latest available information for the Central Highlands over station WWG 57 from Butler on a frequency of 162.450 MHz. On the latest weather map, high pressure will persist over the region through Sunday. Low pressure will move east through the upper Great Lakes on Monday, extending a cold front across the area late Tuesday. A trough will linger over the region behind the front Wednesday into Thursday. The forecast for the Central Highlands. West of today, mostly sunny. Not as cool with highs around 60. Southwest winds 10 to 15 miles per hour. Gusts up to 30 miles per hour this afternoon. Tonight, mostly cloudy with a slight chance of showers in the evening, then partly cloudy after midnight. Not as cool with lows in the upper 40s. Southwest winds 10 to 15 miles per hour with gusts up to 25 miles per hour. Chance of rain 20%. Monday, mostly sunny in the morning, then partly cloudy with a chance of showers with a slight chance of thunderstorms in the afternoon. Not as cool with highs in the lower 70s. Southwest winds 10 to 15 miles per hour with gusts up to 30 miles per hour. Chance of rain 30%. Monday night, mostly cloudy with a chance of showers and thunderstorms. Not as cool with lows in the upper 50s. Southwest winds 10 to 15 miles per hour with gusts up to 30 miles per hour. Chance of rain 50%. Tuesday, partly sunny with a chance of showers in the morning, then mostly cloudy with showers with a chance of thunderstorms in the afternoon. Highs around 70. Southwest winds around 15 miles per hour with gusts up to 30 miles per hour. Chance of rain 90%. Tuesday night, showers, cooler with lows in the mid-40s. Chance of rain near 100%. The Mansfield, Ohio climate summary for the month of April, 2026. The average temperature was 55.2 degrees, which is 5.5 degrees above the normal average temperature. A total of 4.95 inches of precipitation fell during the period, which is 0.68 inches above the normal amount. A trace of snow fell during the period. There were 312 heating degree days this period, which is 156 below the normal amount. There were 23 cooling degree days this period, which is 16 above the normal amount. At 1 p.m., weather reports for selected cities. At Mansfield Long Regional Airport, it was mostly sunny. The temperature was 56 degrees, the dew point 34, and the relative humidity 43%. The wind was southwest, at 14 miles an hour, gusting to 25. The pressure was 30.01 inches and falling. Elsewhere across Ohio, it was mostly sunny, with a temperature of 57 at Wooster, 58 at Marion, 58 at Cleveland, and 55 at Akron-Canton Regional Airport. Under mostly sunny skies, Youngstown reported 54, Cincinnati reported 58, Dayton reported 58, and Findlay reported 60. At Columbus, it was partly sunny, with a temperature of 58. At Toledo Express, it was cloudy, with a temperature of 61. Reports from nearby cities outside Ohio, skies ranged from mostly sunny to partly sunny. It was 55 at Pittsburgh, 59 at Detroit, 49 at Buffalo, 59 at Indianapolis, and 53 at Chicago. The current time is 1:17 p.m. Eastern Daylight Time. 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We supply the latest available information for the Central Highlands over station WWG 57 from Butler on a frequency of 162.450 MHz. On the latest weather map, high pressure will persist over the region through Sunday. Low pressure will move east through the upper Great Lakes on Monday, extending a cold front across the area late Tuesday. A trough will linger over the region behind the front Wednesday into Thursday. The forecast for the Central Highlands. West of today, mostly sunny.
Not as cool with highs around 60. Southwest winds 10 to 15 miles per hour. Gusts up to 30 miles per hour this afternoon. Tonight, mostly cloudy with a slight chance of showers in the evening, then partly cloudy after midnight. Not as cool with lows in the upper 40s. Southwest winds 10 to 15 miles per hour with gusts up to 25 miles per hour. Chance of rain 20%. Monday, mostly sunny in the morning, then partly cloudy with a chance of showers with a slight chance of thunderstorms in the afternoon. Not as cool with highs in the lower 70s. Southwest winds 10 to 15 miles per hour with gusts up to 30 miles per hour. Chance of rain 30%. Monday night, mostly cloudy with a chance of showers and thunderstorms. Not as cool with lows in the upper 50s. Southwest winds 10 to 15 miles per hour with gusts up to 30 miles per hour. Chance of rain 50%. Tuesday, partly sunny with a chance of showers in the morning, then mostly cloudy with showers with a chance of thunderstorms in the afternoon. Highs around 70. Southwest winds around 15 miles per hour with gusts up to 30 miles per hour. Chance of rain 90%. Tuesday night, showers, cooler with lows in the mid-40s. Chance of rain near 100%. At 1 p.m., weather reports for selected cities. At Mansfield Long Regional Airport, it was mostly sunny. The temperature was 56 degrees, the dew point 34, and the relative humidity 43%. The wind was southwest, at 14 miles an hour, gusting to 25. The pressure was 30.01 inches and falling. Elsewhere across Ohio, it was mostly sunny, with a temperature of 57 at Wooster, 58 at Marion, 58 at Cleveland, and 55 at Akron-Canton Regional Airport. Under mostly sunny skies, Youngstown reported 54, Cincinnati reported 58, Dayton reported 58, and Findlay reported 60. At Columbus, it was partly sunny, with a temperature of 58. At Toledo Express, it was cloudy, with a temperature of 61. Reports from nearby cities outside Ohio, skies ranged from mostly sunny to partly sunny. It was 55 at Pittsburgh, 59 at Detroit, 49 at Buffalo, 59 at Indianapolis, and 53 at Chicago. The extended forecast for the Central Highlands. Wednesday, mostly cloudy. Showers, mainly in the morning. Cooler with highs in the mid-50s. Chance of rain 90%. Wednesday night, mostly cloudy with a 40% chance of showers. Lows in the lower 40s. Thursday, partly sunny with a 50% chance of showers. Highs in the mid-50s. Thursday night, mostly cloudy with a 50% chance of showers. Lows in the upper 30s. Friday, partly cloudy. A chance of showers in the afternoon. Highs in the upper 50s. Chance of rain 30%. Friday night, mostly cloudy with a 30% chance of showers. Lows in the lower 40s. Saturday, partly sunny with a 30% chance of showers. Highs in the lower 60s. The current time is 1:21 p.m. Eastern Daylight Time. 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We supply the latest available information for the Central Highlands over station WWG 57 from Butler on a frequency of 162.450 MHz. On the latest weather map, high pressure will persist over the region through Sunday. Low pressure will move east through the upper Great Lakes on Monday, extending a cold front across the area late Tuesday. A trough will linger over the region behind the front Wednesday into Thursday. The forecast for the Central Highlands. West of today, mostly sunny. Not as cool with highs around 60. Southwest winds 10 to 15 miles per hour. Gusts up to 30 miles per hour this afternoon. Tonight, mostly cloudy with a slight chance of showers in the evening, then partly cloudy after midnight. Not as cool with lows in the upper 40s. Southwest winds 10 to 15 miles per hour with gusts up to 25 miles per hour. Chance of rain 20%. Monday, mostly sunny in the morning, then partly cloudy with a chance of showers with a slight chance of thunderstorms in the afternoon. Not as cool with highs in the lower 70s. Southwest winds 10 to 15 miles per hour with gusts up to 30 miles per hour.
chance of rain 30%. Monday night, mostly cloudy with a chance of showers and thunderstorms. Not as cool with lows in the upper 50s. Southwest winds 10 to 15 miles per hour with gusts up to 30 miles per hour. Chance of rain 50%. Tuesday, partly sunny with a chance of showers in the morning, then mostly cloudy with showers with a chance of thunderstorms in the afternoon. Highs around 70. Southwest winds around 15 miles per hour with gusts up to 30 miles per hour. Chance of rain 90%. Tuesday night, showers, cooler with lows in the mid-40s. Chance of rain near 100%. At 1 p.m., weather reports for selected cities. At Mansfield Lawn Regional Airport, it was mostly sunny. The temperature was 56 degrees, the dew point 34, and the relative humidity 43%. The wind was southwest, at 14 miles an hour, gusting to 25. The pressure was 30.01 inches and falling. Elsewhere across Ohio, it was mostly sunny, with a temperature of 57 at Wooster, 58 at Marion, 58 at Cleveland, and 55 at Akron-Canton Regional Airport. Under mostly sunny skies, Youngstown reported 54, Cincinnati reported 58, Dayton reported 58, and Findlay reported 60. At Columbus, it was partly sunny, with a temperature of 58. At Toledo Express, it was cloudy, with a temperature of 61. Reports from nearby cities outside Ohio, skies ranged from mostly sunny to partly sunny. It was 55 at Pittsburgh, 59 at Detroit, 49 at Buffalo, 59 at Indianapolis, and 53 at Chicago. The current time is 1:24 p.m. Eastern Daylight Time. 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We supply the latest available information for the Central Highlands over station WWG 57 from Butler on a frequency of 162.450 MHz. On the latest weather map, high pressure will persist over the region through Sunday. Low pressure will move east through the upper Great Lakes on Monday, extending a cold front across the area late Tuesday. A trough will linger over the region behind the front Wednesday into Thursday. The forecast for the Central Highlands. West of today, mostly sunny. Not as cool with highs around 60. Southwest winds 10 to 15 miles per hour. Gusts up to 30 miles per hour this afternoon. Tonight, mostly cloudy with a slight chance of showers in the evening, then partly cloudy after midnight. Not as cool with lows in the upper 40s. Southwest winds 10 to 15 miles per hour with gusts up to 25 miles per hour. Chance of rain 20%. Monday, mostly sunny in the morning, then partly cloudy with a chance of showers with a slight chance of thunderstorms in the afternoon. Not as cool with highs in the lower 70s. Southwest winds 10 to 15 miles per hour with gusts up to 30 miles per hour. Chance of rain 30%. Monday night, mostly cloudy with a chance of showers and thunderstorms. Not as cool with lows in the upper 50s. Southwest winds 10 to 15 miles per hour with gusts up to 30 miles per hour. Chance of rain 50%. Tuesday, partly sunny with a chance of showers in the morning, then mostly cloudy with showers with a chance of thunderstorms in the afternoon. Highs around 70. Southwest winds around 15 miles per hour with gusts up to 30 miles per hour. Chance of rain 90%. Tuesday night, showers, cooler with lows in the mid-40s. Chance of rain near 100%. At 1 p.m., weather reports for selected cities. At Mansfield Lawn Regional Airport, it was mostly sunny. The temperature was 56 degrees, the dew point 34, and the relative humidity 43%. The wind was southwest, at 14 miles an hour, gusting to 25. The pressure was 30.01 inches and falling. Elsewhere across Ohio, it was mostly sunny, with a temperature of 57 at Wooster, 58 at Marion, 58 at Cleveland, and 55 at Akron-Canton Regional Airport. Under mostly sunny skies, Youngstown reported 54, Cincinnati reported 58, Dayton reported 58, and Findlay reported 60. At Columbus, it was partly sunny, with a temperature of 58. At Toledo Express, it was cloudy, with a temperature of 61. Reports from nearby cities outside Ohio,
skies ranged from mostly sunny to partly sunny. It was 55 at Pittsburgh, 59 at Detroit, 49 at Buffalo, 59 at Indianapolis, and 53 at Chicago. The current time is 1:28 p.m. Eastern Daylight Time. 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On the latest weather map, high pressure will persist over the region through Sunday. Low pressure will move east through the upper Great Lakes on Monday, extending a cold front across the area late Tuesday. A trough will linger over the region behind the front Wednesday into Thursday. The forecast for the Central Highlands. Rest of today, mostly sunny. Not as cool with highs around 60. Southwest winds 10 to 15 miles per hour. Gusts up to 30 miles per hour this afternoon. Tonight, mostly cloudy with a slight chance of showers in the evening, then partly cloudy after midnight. Not as cool with lows in the upper 40s. Southwest winds 10 to 15 miles per hour with gusts up to 25 miles per hour. Chance of rain 20%. Monday, mostly sunny in the morning, then partly cloudy with a chance of showers with a slight chance of thunderstorms in the afternoon. Not as cool with highs in the lower 70s. Southwest winds 10 to 15 miles per hour with gusts up to 30 miles per hour. Chance of rain 30%. Monday night, mostly cloudy with a chance of showers and thunderstorms. Not as cool with lows in the upper 50s. Southwest winds 10 to 15 miles per hour with gusts up to 30 miles per hour. Chance of rain 50%. Tuesday, partly sunny with a chance of showers in the morning, then mostly cloudy with showers with a chance of thunderstorms in the afternoon. Highs around 70. Southwest winds around 15 miles per hour with gusts up to 30 miles per hour. Chance of rain 90%. Tuesday night, showers, cooler with lows in the mid-40s. Chance of rain near 100%. The extended forecast for the Central Highlands. Wednesday, mostly cloudy. Showers, mainly in the morning. Cooler with highs in the mid-50s. Chance of rain 90%. Wednesday night, mostly cloudy with a 40% chance of showers. Lows in the lower 40s. Thursday, partly sunny with a 50% chance of showers. Highs in the mid-50s. Thursday night, mostly cloudy with a 50% chance of showers. Lows in the upper 30s. Friday, partly cloudy. A chance of showers in the afternoon. Highs in the upper 50s. Chance of rain 30%. Friday night, mostly cloudy with a 30% chance of showers. Lows in the lower 40s. Saturday, partly sunny with a 30% chance of showers. Highs in the lower 60s. The Mansfield, Ohio climate summary for the month of April, 2026. The average temperature was 55.2 degrees, which is 5.5 degrees above the normal average temperature. A total of 4.95 inches of precipitation fell during the period, which is 0.68 inches above the normal amount. A trace of snow fell during the period. There were 312 heating degree days this period, which is 156 below the normal amount. There were 23 cooling degree days this period, which is 16 above the normal amount. At 1 p.m., weather reports for selected cities. At Mansfield-Lom Regional Airport, it was mostly sunny. The temperature was 56 degrees, the dew point 34, and the relative humidity 43%. The wind was southwest, at 14 miles an hour, gusting to 25. The pressure was 30.01 inches and falling. Elsewhere across Ohio, it was mostly sunny, with a temperature of 57 at Worcester, 58 at Marion, 58 at Cleveland, and 55 at Akron-Canton Regional Airport. Under mostly sunny skies, Youngstown reported 54, Cincinnati reported 58, Dayton reported 58, and Findlay reported 60. At Columbus, it was partly sunny, with a temperature of 58. At Toledo Express, it was cloudy, with a temperature of 61. Reports from nearby cities outside Ohio, skies ranged from mostly sunny to partly sunny. It was 55 at Pittsburgh, 59 at Detroit, 49 at Buffalo, 59 at Indianapolis,
and 53 at Chicago. The current time is 1:32 p.m. Eastern Daylight Time. 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We supply the latest available information for the Central Highlands over station WWG57 from Butler UG57 from Butler on a frequency of 162.450 MHz. On the latest weather map, high pressure will persist over the region through Sunday. Low pressure will move east through the upper Great Lakes on Monday, extending a cold front across the area late Tuesday. A trough will linger over the region behind the front Wednesday into Thursday. The forecast for the Central Highlands. Rest of today, mostly sunny. Not as cool with highs around 60. Southwest winds 10 to 15 miles per hour. Gusts up to 30 miles per hour this afternoon. Tonight, mostly cloudy with a slight chance of showers in the evening, then partly cloudy after midnight. Not as cool with lows in the upper 40s. Southwest winds 10 to 15 miles per hour with gusts up to 25 miles per hour. Chance of rain 20%. Monday, mostly sunny in the morning, then partly cloudy with a chance of showers with a slight chance of thunderstorms in the afternoon. Not as cool with highs in the lower 70s. Southwest winds 10 to 15 miles per hour with gusts up to 30 miles per hour. Chance of rain 30%. Monday night, mostly cloudy with a chance of showers and thunderstorms. Not as cool with lows in the upper 50s. Southwest winds 10 to 15 miles per hour with gusts up to 30 miles per hour. Chance of rain 50%. Tuesday, partly sunny with a chance of showers in the morning, then mostly cloudy with showers with a chance of thunderstorms in the afternoon. Highs around 70. Southwest winds around 15 miles per hour with gusts up to 30 miles per hour. Chance of rain 90%. Tuesday night, showers, cooler with lows in the mid-40s. Chance of rain near 100%. At 1 p.m., weather reports for selected cities. At Mansfield-Lom Regional Airport, it was mostly sunny. The temperature was 56 degrees, the dew point 34, and the relative humidity 43%. The wind was southwest, at 14 miles an hour, gusting to 25. The pressure was 30.01 inches and falling. Elsewhere across Ohio, it was mostly sunny, with a temperature of 57 at Worcester, 58 at Marion, 58 at Cleveland, and 55 at Akron-Canton Regional Airport. Under mostly sunny skies, Youngstown reported 54, Cincinnati reported 58, Dayton reported 58, and Findlay reported 60. At Columbus, it was partly sunny, with a temperature of 58. At Toledo Express, it was cloudy, with a temperature of 61. Reports from nearby cities outside Ohio, skies ranged from mostly sunny to partly sunny. It was 55 at Pittsburgh, 59 at Detroit, 49 at Buffalo, 59 at Indianapolis, and 53 at Chicago. The current time is 1:36 p.m. Eastern Daylight Time. 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We supply the latest available information for the Central Highlands over station WWG57 from Butler on a frequency of 162.450 MHz. On the latest weather map, high pressure will persist over the region through Sunday. Low pressure will move east through the upper Great Lakes on Monday, extending a cold front across the area late Tuesday. A trough will linger over the region behind the front Wednesday into Thursday. The forecast for the Central Highlands. Rest of today, mostly sunny. Not as cool with highs around 60. Southwest winds 10 to 15 miles per hour. Gusts up to 30 miles per hour this afternoon. Tonight, mostly cloudy with a slight chance of showers in the evening, then partly cloudy after midnight. Not as cool with lows in the upper 40s. Southwest winds 10 to 15 miles per hour with gusts up to 25 miles per hour. Chance of rain 20%. Monday, mostly sunny in the morning, then partly cloudy with a chance of showers with a slight chance of thunderstorms in the afternoon. Not as cool with highs in the lower 70s. Southwest winds 10 to 15 miles per hour with gusts up to 30 miles per hour. Chance of rain 30%.
Monday night, mostly cloudy with a chance of showers and thunderstorms.

Not as cool with lows in the upper 50s. Southwest winds 10 to 15 miles per hour with gusts up to 30 miles per hour. Chance of rain 50%. Tuesday, partly sunny with a chance of showers in the morning, then mostly cloudy with showers with a chance of thunderstorms in the afternoon. Highs around 70. Southwest winds around 15 miles per hour with gusts up to 30 miles per hour. Chance of rain 90%. Tuesday night, showers, cooler with lows in the mid-40s. Chance of rain near 100%. At 1 p.m., weather reports for selected cities. At Mansfield Lawn Regional Airport, it was mostly sunny. The temperature was 56 degrees, the dew point 34, and the relative humidity 43%. The wind was southwest, at 14 miles an hour, gusting to 25. The pressure was 30.01 inches and falling. Elsewhere across Ohio, it was mostly sunny, with a temperature of 57 at Worcester, 58 at Marion, 58 at Cleveland, and 55 at Akron-Canton Regional Airport. Under mostly sunny skies, Youngstown reported 54, Cincinnati reported 58, Dayton reported 58, and Findlay reported 60. At Columbus, it was partly sunny, with a temperature of 58. At Toledo Express, it was cloudy, with a temperature of 61. Reports from nearby cities outside Ohio, skies ranged from mostly sunny to partly sunny. It was 55 at Pittsburgh, 59 at Detroit, 49 at Buffalo, 59 at Indianapolis, and 53 at Chicago. The current time is 1:39 p.m. Eastern Daylight Time. 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On the latest weather map, high pressure will persist over the region through Sunday. Low pressure will move east through the upper Great Lakes on Monday, extending a cold front across the area late Tuesday. A trough will linger over the region behind the front Wednesday into Thursday. The extended forecast for the Central Highlands. Wednesday, mostly cloudy. Showers, mainly in the morning. Cooler with highs in the mid-50s. Chance of rain 90%. Wednesday night, mostly cloudy with a 40% chance of showers. Lows in the lower 40s. Thursday, partly sunny with a 50% chance of showers. Highs in the mid-50s. Thursday night, mostly cloudy with a 50% chance of showers. Lows in the upper 30s. Friday, partly cloudy. A chance of showers in the afternoon. Highs in the upper 50s. Chance of rain 30%. Friday night, mostly cloudy with a 30% chance of showers. Lows in the lower 40s. Saturday, partly sunny with a 30% chance of showers. Highs in the lower 60s. The forecast for the Central Highlands. Rest of today, mostly sunny. Not as cool with highs around 60. Southwest winds 10 to 15 miles per hour. Gusts up to 30 miles per hour this afternoon. Tonight, mostly cloudy with a slight chance of showers in the evening, then partly cloudy after midnight. Not as cool with lows in the upper 40s. Southwest winds 10 to 15 miles per hour with gusts up to 25 miles per hour. Chance of rain 20%. Monday, mostly sunny in the morning, then partly cloudy with a chance of showers with a slight chance of thunderstorms in the afternoon. Not as cool with highs in the lower 70s. Southwest winds 10 to 15 miles per hour with gusts up to 30 miles per hour. Chance of rain 30%. Monday night, mostly cloudy with a chance of showers and thunderstorms. Not as cool with lows in the upper 50s. Southwest winds 10 to 15 miles per hour with gusts up to 30 miles per hour. Chance of rain 50%. Tuesday, partly sunny with a chance of showers in the morning, then mostly cloudy with showers with a chance of thunderstorms in the afternoon. Highs around 70. Southwest winds around 15 miles per hour with gusts up to 30 miles per hour. Chance of rain 90%. Tuesday night, showers, cooler with lows in the mid-40s. Chance of rain near 100%. At 1 p.m., weather reports for selected cities. At Mansfield Lawn Regional Airport, it was mostly sunny.
The temperature was 56 degrees, the dew point 34, and the relative humidity 43%. The wind was southwest, at 14 miles an hour, gusting to 25. The pressure was 30.01 inches and falling. Elsewhere across Ohio, it was mostly sunny, with a temperature of 57 at Wooster, 58 at Marion, 58 at Cleveland, and 55 at Akron-Canton Regional Airport. Under mostly sunny skies, Youngstown reported 54, Cincinnati reported 58, Dayton reported 58, and Findlay reported 60. At Columbus, it was partly sunny, with a temperature of 58. At Toledo Express, it was cloudy, with a temperature of 61. Reports from nearby cities outside Ohio, skies ranged from mostly sunny to partly sunny. It was 55 at Pittsburgh, 59 at Detroit, 49 at Buffalo, 59 at Indianapolis, and 53 at Chicago. The current time is 1:43 p.m. Eastern Daylight Time. 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On the latest weather map, high pressure will persist over the region through Sunday. Low pressure will move east through the upper Great Lakes on Monday, extending a cold front across the area late Tuesday. A trough will linger over the region behind the front Wednesday into Thursday. The forecast for the Central Highlands. Rest of today, mostly sunny. Not as cool with highs around 60. Southwest winds 10 to 15 miles per hour. Gusts up to 30 miles per hour this afternoon. Tonight, mostly cloudy with a slight chance of showers in the evening, then partly cloudy after midnight. Not as cool with lows in the upper 40s. Southwest winds 10 to 15 miles per hour with gusts up to 25 miles per hour. Chance of rain 20%. Monday, mostly sunny in the morning, then partly cloudy with a chance of showers with a slight chance of thunderstorms in the afternoon. Not as cool with highs in the lower 70s. Southwest winds 10 to 15 miles per hour with gusts up to 30 miles per hour. Chance of rain 30%. Monday night, mostly cloudy with a chance of showers and thunderstorms. Not as cool with lows in the upper 50s. Southwest winds 10 to 15 miles per hour with gusts up to 30 miles per hour. Chance of rain 50%. Tuesday, partly sunny with a chance of showers in the morning, then mostly cloudy with showers with a chance of thunderstorms in the afternoon. Highs around 70. Southwest winds around 15 miles per hour with gusts up to 30 miles per hour. Chance of rain 90%. Tuesday night, showers, cooler with lows in the mid-40s. Chance of rain near 100%. The Mansfield, Ohio climate summary for the month of April, 2026. The average temperature was 55.2 degrees, which is 5.5 degrees above the normal average temperature. A total of 4.95 inches of precipitation fell during the period, which is 0.68 inches above the normal amount. A trace of snow fell during the period. There were 312 heating degree days this period, which is 156 below the normal amount. There were 23 cooling degree days this period, which is 16 above the normal amount. At 1 p.m., weather reports for selected cities. At Mansfield Lawn Regional Airport, it was mostly sunny. The temperature was 56 degrees, the dew point 34, and the relative humidity 43%. The wind was southwest, at 14 miles an hour, gusting to 25. The pressure was 30.01 inches and falling. Elsewhere across Ohio, it was mostly sunny, with a temperature of 57 at Wooster, 58 at Marion, 58 at Cleveland, and 55 at Akron-Canton Regional Airport. Under mostly sunny skies, Youngstown reported 54, Cincinnati reported 58, Dayton reported 58, and Findlay reported 60. At Columbus, it was partly sunny, with a temperature of 58. At Toledo Express, it was cloudy, with a temperature of 61. Reports from nearby cities outside Ohio, skies ranged from mostly sunny to partly sunny. It was 55 at Pittsburgh, 59 at Detroit, 49 at Buffalo, 59 at Indianapolis, and 53 at Chicago. The current time is 1:47 p.m. Eastern Daylight Time.
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On the latest weather map, high pressure will persist over the region through Sunday. Low pressure will move east through the upper Great Lakes on Monday, extending a cold front across the area late Tuesday. A trough will linger over the region behind the front Wednesday into Thursday. The forecast for the Central Highlands. Rest of today, mostly sunny. Not as cool with highs around 60. Southwest winds 10 to 15 miles per hour. Gusts up to 30 miles per hour this afternoon. Tonight, mostly cloudy with a slight chance of showers in the evening, then partly cloudy after midnight. Not as cool with lows in the upper 40s. Southwest winds 10 to 15 miles per hour with gusts up to 25 miles per hour. Chance of rain 20%. Monday, mostly sunny in the morning, then partly cloudy with a chance of showers with a slight chance of thunderstorms in the afternoon. Not as cool with highs in the lower 70s. Southwest winds 10 to 15 miles per hour with gusts up to 30 miles per hour. Chance of rain 30%. Monday night, mostly cloudy with a chance of showers and thunderstorms. Not as cool with lows in the upper 50s. Southwest winds 10 to 15 miles per hour with gusts up to 30 miles per hour. Chance of rain 50%. Tuesday, partly sunny with a chance of showers in the morning, then mostly cloudy with showers with a chance of thunderstorms in the afternoon. Highs around 70. Southwest winds around 15 miles per hour with gusts up to 30 miles per hour. Chance of rain 90%. Tuesday night, showers, cooler with lows in the mid-40s. Chance of rain near 100%. At 1 p.m., weather reports for selected cities. At Mansfield-Laum Regional Airport, it was mostly sunny. The temperature was 56 degrees, the dew point 34, and the relative humidity 43%. The wind was southwest, at 14 miles an hour, gusting to 25. The pressure was 30.01 inches and falling. Elsewhere across Ohio, it was mostly sunny, with a temperature of 57 at Worcester, 58 at Marion, 58 at Cleveland, and 55 at Akron-Canton Regional Airport. Under mostly sunny skies, Youngstown reported 54, Cincinnati reported 58, Dayton reported 58, and Findlay reported 60. At Columbus, it was partly sunny, with a temperature of 58. At Toledo Express, it was cloudy, with a temperature of 61. Reports from nearby cities outside Ohio, skies ranged from mostly sunny to partly sunny. It was 55 at Pittsburgh, 59 at Detroit, 49 at Buffalo, 59 at Indianapolis, and 53 at Chicago. The extended forecast for the Central Highlands. Wednesday, mostly cloudy. Showers, mainly in the morning. Cooler with highs in the mid-50s. Chance of rain 90%. Wednesday night, mostly cloudy with a 40% chance of showers. Lows in the lower 40s. Thursday, partly sunny with a 50% chance of showers. Highs in the mid-50s. Thursday night, mostly cloudy with a 50% chance of showers. Lows in the upper 30s. Friday, partly cloudy. A chance of showers in the afternoon. Highs in the upper 50s. Chance of rain 30%. Friday night, mostly cloudy with a 30% chance of showers. Lows in the lower 40s. Saturday, partly sunny with a 30% chance of showers. Highs in the lower 60s. The current time is 1:52 p.m. Eastern Daylight Time. 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On the latest weather map, high pressure will persist over the region through Sunday. Low pressure will move east through the upper Great Lakes on Monday, extending a cold front across the area late Tuesday. A trough will linger over the region behind the front Wednesday into Thursday. The forecast for the Central Highlands. Rest of today, mostly sunny.
Not as cool with highs around 60. Southwest winds 10 to 15 miles per hour. Gusts up to 30 miles per hour this afternoon. Tonight, mostly cloudy with a slight chance of showers in the evening, then partly cloudy after midnight. Not as cool with lows in the upper 40s. Southwest winds 10 to 15 miles per hour with gusts up to 25 miles per hour. Chance of rain 20%. Monday, mostly sunny in the morning, then partly cloudy with a chance of showers with a slight chance of thunderstorms in the afternoon. Not as cool with highs in the lower 70s. Southwest winds 10 to 15 miles per hour with gusts up to 30 miles per hour. Chance of rain 30%. Monday night, mostly cloudy with a chance of showers and thunderstorms. Not as cool with lows in the upper 50s. Southwest winds 10 to 15 miles per hour with gusts up to 30 miles per hour. Chance of rain 50%. Tuesday, partly sunny with a chance of showers in the morning, then mostly cloudy with showers with a chance of thunderstorms in the afternoon. Highs around 70. Southwest winds around 15 miles per hour with gusts up to 30 miles per hour. Chance of rain 90%. Tuesday night, showers, cooler with lows in the mid-40s. Chance of rain near 100%. At 1 p.m., weather reports for selected cities. At Mansfield Long Regional Airport, it was mostly sunny. The temperature was 56 degrees, the dew point 34, and the relative humidity 43%. The wind was southwest, at 14 miles an hour, gusting to 25. The pressure was 30.01 inches and falling. Elsewhere across Ohio, it was mostly sunny, with a temperature of 57 at Worcester, 58 at Marion, 58 at Cleveland, and 55 at Akron-Canton Regional Airport. Under mostly sunny skies, Youngstown reported 54, Cincinnati reported 58, Dayton reported 58, and Findlay reported 60. At Columbus, it was partly sunny, with a temperature of 58. At Toledo Express, it was cloudy, with a temperature of 61. Reports from nearby cities outside Ohio, skies ranged from mostly sunny to partly sunny. It was 55 at Pittsburgh, 59 at Detroit, 49 at Buffalo, 59 at Indianapolis, and 53 at Chicago. The current time is 1:55 p.m. Eastern Daylight Time. 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On the latest weather map, high pressure will persist over the region through Sunday. Low pressure will move east through the upper Great Lakes on Monday, extending a cold front across the area late Tuesday. A trough will linger over the region behind the front Wednesday into Thursday. The forecast for the Central Highlands. Rest of today, mostly sunny. Not as cool with highs around 60. Southwest winds 10 to 15 miles per hour. Gusts up to 30 miles per hour this afternoon. Tonight, mostly cloudy with a slight chance of showers in the evening, then partly cloudy after midnight. Not as cool with lows in the upper 40s. Southwest winds 10 to 15 miles per hour with gusts up to 25 miles per hour. Chance of rain 20%. Monday, mostly sunny in the morning, then partly cloudy with a chance of showers with a slight chance of thunderstorms in the afternoon. Not as cool with highs in the lower 70s. Southwest winds 10 to 15 miles per hour with gusts up to 30 miles per hour. Chance of rain 30%. Monday night, mostly cloudy with a chance of showers and thunderstorms. Not as cool with lows in the upper 50s. Southwest winds 10 to 15 miles per hour with gusts up to 30 miles per hour. Chance of rain 50%. Tuesday, partly sunny with a chance of showers in the morning, then mostly cloudy with showers with a chance of thunderstorms in the afternoon. Highs around 70. Southwest winds around 15 miles per hour with gusts up to 30 miles per hour. Chance of rain 90%. Tuesday night, showers, cooler with lows in the mid-40s. Chance of rain near 100%. At 1 p.m., weather reports for selected cities. At Mansfield Long Regional Airport, it was mostly sunny. The temperature was 56 degrees,
the dew point 34, and the relative humidity 43%. The wind was southwest, at 14 miles an hour, gusting to 25. The pressure was 30.01 inches and falling. Elsewhere across Ohio, it was mostly sunny, with a temperature of 57 at Wooster, 58 at Marion, 58 at Cleveland, and 55 at Akron-Canton Regional Airport. Under mostly sunny skies, Youngstown reported 54, Cincinnati reported 58, Dayton reported 58, and Findlay reported 60. At Columbus, it was partly sunny, with a temperature of 58. At Toledo Express, it was cloudy, with a temperature of 61. Reports from nearby cities outside Ohio, skies ranged from mostly sunny to partly sunny. It was 55 at Pittsburgh, 59 at Detroit, 49 at Buffalo, 59 at Indianapolis, and 53 at Chicago. The current time is 1:58 p.m. Eastern Daylight Time. 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On the latest weather map, high pressure will persist over the region through Sunday. Low pressure will move east through the upper Great Lakes on Monday, extending a cold front across the area late Tuesday. A trough will linger over the region behind the front Wednesday into Thursday. The forecast for the Central Highlands. Rest of today, mostly sunny. Not as cool with highs around 60. Southwest winds 10 to 15 miles per hour. Gusts up to 30 miles per hour this afternoon. Tonight, mostly cloudy with a slight chance of showers in the evening, then partly cloudy after midnight. Not as cool with lows in the upper 40s. Southwest winds 10 to 15 miles per hour with gusts up to 25 miles per hour. Chance of rain 20%. Monday, mostly sunny in the morning, then partly cloudy with a chance of showers with a slight chance of thunderstorms in the afternoon. Not as cool with highs in the lower 70s. Southwest winds 10 to 15 miles per hour with gusts up to 30 miles per hour. Chance of rain 30%. Monday night, mostly cloudy with a chance of showers and thunderstorms. Not as cool with lows in the upper 50s. Southwest winds 10 to 15 miles per hour with gusts up to 30 miles per hour. Chance of rain 50%. Tuesday, partly sunny with a chance of showers in the morning, then mostly cloudy with showers with a chance of thunderstorms in the afternoon. Highs around 70. Southwest winds around 15 miles per hour with gusts up to 30 miles per hour. Chance of rain 90%. Tuesday night, showers, cooler with lows in the mid-40s. Chance of rain near 100%. The Nearshore Marine Forecast. For the following marine location, the islands to Vermilion. Small craft advisory in effect through Monday morning. This afternoon, southwest winds 15 to 25 knots. Sunny. Waves 1 to 3 feet. Tonight, southwest winds 15 to 25 knots. A slight chance of showers in the evening. Waves 2 to 4 feet. Monday, southwest winds 15 to 20 knots. Sunny. Waves 1 to 3 feet. Monday night, southwest winds 15 to 25 knots. A chance of showers. Waves 1 to 3 feet. The water temperature off Toledo is 56 degrees, off Cleveland 50 degrees, and off Derry 48 degrees. The extended forecast for the Central Highlands. Wednesday, mostly cloudy. Showers, mainly in the morning. Cooler with highs in the mid-50s. Chance of rain 90%. Wednesday night, mostly cloudy with a 40% chance of showers. Lows in the lower 40s. Thursday, partly sunny with a 50% chance of showers. Highs in the mid-50s. Thursday night, mostly cloudy with a 50% chance of showers. Lows in the upper 30s. Friday, partly cloudy. A chance of showers in the afternoon. Highs in the upper 50s. Chance of rain 30%. Friday night, mostly cloudy with a 30% chance of showers. Lows in the lower 40s. Saturday, partly sunny with a 30% chance of showers. Highs in the lower 60s.
The Mansfield, Ohio climate summary for the month of April, 2026. The average temperature was 55.2 degrees.

The wind was southwest at 14 miles an hour, gusting to 25. The pressure was 30.01 inches and falling. Elsewhere across Ohio, it was mostly sunny, with a temperature of 57 at Wooster, 58 at Marion, 58 at Cleveland, and 55 at Akron-Canton Regional Airport. Under mostly sunny skies, Youngstown reported 54, Cincinnati reported 58, Dayton reported 58, and Findlay reported 60. At Columbus, it was partly sunny, with a temperature of 58. At Toledo Express, it was cloudy, with a temperature of 61. Reports from nearby cities outside Ohio, skies ranged from mostly sunny to partly sunny. It was 55 at Pittsburgh, 59 at Detroit, 49 at Buffalo, 59 at Indianapolis, and 53 at Chicago. The current time is 2:04 p.m. Eastern Daylight Time. 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On the latest weather map, high pressure will persist over the region through Sunday. Low pressure will move east through the upper Great Lakes on Monday, extending a cold front across the area late Tuesday. A trough will linger over the region behind the front Wednesday into Thursday. The forecast for the Central Highlands. Rest of today, mostly sunny. Not as cool with highs around 60. Southwest winds 10 to 15 miles per hour. Gusts up to 30 miles per hour this afternoon. Tonight, mostly cloudy with a slight chance of showers in the evening, then partly cloudy after midnight. Not as cool with lows in the upper 40s. Southwest winds 10 to 15 miles per hour with gusts up to 25 miles per hour. Chance of rain 20%. Monday, mostly sunny in the morning, then partly cloudy with a chance of showers with a slight chance of thunderstorms in the afternoon. Not as cool with highs in the lower 70s. Southwest winds 10 to 15 miles per hour with gusts up to 30 miles per hour. Chance of rain 30%. Monday night, mostly cloudy with a chance of showers and thunderstorms. Not as cool with lows in the upper 50s. Southwest winds 10 to 15 miles per hour with gusts up to 30 miles per hour. Chance of rain 50%. Tuesday, partly sunny with a chance of showers in the morning, then mostly cloudy with showers with a chance of thunderstorms in the afternoon. Highs around 70. Southwest winds around 15 miles per hour with gusts up to 30 miles per hour. Chance of rain 90%. Tuesday night, showers, cooler with lows in the mid-40s. Chance of rain near 100%. At 2 p.m., weather reports for selected cities. At Mansfield Long Regional Airport, it was partly sunny. The temperature was 57 degrees, the dew point 32, and the relative humidity 38%. The wind was southwest, at 12 miles an hour, gusting to 29. The pressure was 29.99 inches and falling. Elsewhere across Ohio, skies ranged from mostly sunny to partly sunny. It was 58 at Wooster, 59 at Marion, 63 at Toledo Express, 59 at Cleveland, and 57 at Akron-Canton Regional Airport. Youngstown reported 57, Cincinnati reported 59, Dayton reported 60, Findlay reported 61, and Columbus reported 60. Reports from nearby cities outside Ohio, skies ranged from mostly sunny to partly sunny. It was 56 at Pittsburgh, 60 at Detroit, 52 at Buffalo, 58 at Indianapolis, and 55 at Chicago. The current time is 2:07 p.m. Eastern Daylight Time. 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On the latest weather map, high pressure will persist over the region through Sunday. Low pressure will move east through the upper Great Lakes on Monday, extending a cold front across the area late Tuesday. A trough will linger over the region behind the front Wednesday into Thursday. The forecast for the Central Highlands. Rest of today, mostly sunny. Not as cool with highs around 60. Southwest

15 miles per hour. Gusts up to 30 miles per hour this afternoon. Tonight, mostly cloudy with a slight chance of showers in the evening, then partly cloudy after midnight. Dadas cool with lows in the upper 40s. Southwest winds 10 to 15 miles per hour with gusts up to 25 miles per hour. Chance of rain 20%. Monday, mostly sunny in the morning, then partly cloudy with a chance of showers with a slight chance of thunderstorms in the afternoon. Dadas cool with highs in the lower 70s. Southwest winds 10 to 15 miles per hour with gusts up to 30 miles per hour. Chance of rain 30%. Monday night, mostly cloudy with a chance of showers and thunderstorms. Dadas cool with lows in the upper 50s. Southwest winds 10 to 15 miles per hour with gusts up to 30 miles per hour. Chance of rain 50%. Tuesday, partly sunny with a chance of showers in the morning, then mostly cloudy with showers with a chance of thunderstorms in the afternoon. Highs around 70. Southwest winds around 15 miles per hour with gusts up to 30 miles per hour. Chance of rain 90%. Tuesday night, showers, cooler with lows in the mid-40s. Chance of rain near 100%. At 2 p.m., weather reports for selected cities. At Mansfield Long Regional Airport, it was partly sunny. The temperature was 57 degrees, the dew point 32, and the relative humidity 38%. The wind was southwest, at 12 miles an hour, gusting to 29. The pressure was 29.99 inches and falling. Elsewhere across Ohio, skies ranged from mostly sunny to partly sunny. It was 58 at Worcester, 59 at Marion, 63 at Toledo Express, 59 at Cleveland, and 57 at Akron-Canton Regional Airport. Youngstown reported 57, Cincinnati reported 59, Dayton reported 60, Findlay reported 61, and Columbus reported 60. Reports from nearby cities outside Ohio, skies ranged from mostly sunny to partly sunny. It was 56 at Pittsburgh, 60 at Detroit, 52 at Buffalo, 58 at Indianapolis, and 55 at Chicago. The extended forecast for the Central Highlands. Wednesday, mostly cloudy. Showers, mainly in the morning. Cooler with highs in the mid-50s. Chance of rain 90%. Wednesday night, mostly cloudy with a 40% chance of showers. Lows in the lower 40s. Thursday, partly sunny with a 50% chance of showers. Highs in the mid-50s. Thursday night, mostly cloudy with a 50% chance of showers. Lows in the upper 30s. Friday, partly cloudy. A chance of showers in the afternoon. Highs in the upper 50s. Chance of rain 30%. Friday night, mostly cloudy with a 30% chance of showers. Lows in the lower 40s. Saturday, partly sunny with a 30% chance of showers. Highs in the lower 60s. The current time is 2:11 p.m. Eastern Daylight Time. 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On the latest weather map, high pressure will persist over the region through Sunday. Low pressure will move east through the upper Great Lakes on Monday, extending a cold front across the area late Tuesday. A trough will linger over the region behind the front Wednesday into Thursday. The forecast for the Central Highlands. West of today, mostly sunny. Not as cool with highs around 60. Southwest winds 10 to 15 miles per hour. Gusts up to 30 miles per hour this afternoon. Tonight, mostly cloudy with a slight chance of showers in the evening, then partly cloudy after midnight. Dadas cool with lows in the upper 40s. Southwest winds 10 to 15 miles per hour with gusts up to 25 miles per hour. Chance of rain 20%. Monday, mostly sunny in the morning, then partly cloudy with a chance of showers with a slight chance of thunderstorms in the afternoon. Dadas cool with highs in the lower 70s. Southwest winds 10 to 15 miles per hour with gusts up to 30 miles per hour. Chance of rain 30%. Monday night, mostly cloudy with a chance of showers and thunderstorms. Dadas cool with lows in the upper
50s. Southwest winds 10 to 15 miles per hour with gusts up to 30 miles per hour. Chance of rain 50%. Tuesday, partly sunny with a chance of showers in the morning, then mostly cloudy with showers with a chance of thunderstorms in the afternoon. Highs around 70. Southwest winds around 15 miles per hour with gusts up to 30 miles per hour. Chance of rain 90%. Tuesday night, showers, cooler with lows in the mid-40s. Chance of rain near 100%. At 2 p.m., weather reports for selected cities. At Mansfield Long Regional Airport, it was partly sunny. The temperature was 57 degrees, the dew point 32, and the relative humidity 38%. The wind was southwest, at 12 miles an hour, gusting to 29. The pressure was 29.99 inches and falling. Elsewhere across Ohio, skies ranged from mostly sunny to partly sunny. It was 58 at Worcester, 59 at Marion, 63 at Toledo Express, 59 at Cleveland, and 57 at Akron-Canton Regional Airport. Youngstown reported 57, Cincinnati reported 59, Dayton reported 60, Findlay reported 61, and Columbus reported 60. Reports from nearby cities outside Ohio, skies ranged from mostly sunny to partly sunny. It was 56 at Pittsburgh, 60 at Detroit, 52 at Buffalo, 58 at Indianapolis, and 55 at Chicago. The Mansfield, Ohio climate summary for the month of April, 2026. The average temperature was 55.2 degrees, which is 5.5 degrees above the normal average temperature. A total of 4.95 inches of precipitation fell during the period, which is 0.68 inches above the normal amount. A trace of snow fell during the period. There were 312 heating degree days this period, which is 156 below the normal amount. There were 23 cooling degree days this period, which is 16 above the normal amount. The current time is 2:15 p.m. Eastern Daylight Time. 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We supply the latest available information for the Central Highlands over station WWG57 from Butler on a frequency of 162.450 MHz. On the latest weather map, high pressure will persist over the region through Sunday. Low pressure will move east through the upper Great Lakes on Monday, extending a cold front across the area late Tuesday. A trough will linger over the region behind the front Wednesday into Thursday. The forecast for the Central Highlands. West of today, mostly sunny. Not as cool with highs around 60. Southwest winds 10 to 15 miles per hour. Gusts up to 30 miles per hour this afternoon. Tonight, mostly cloudy with a slight chance of showers in the evening, then partly cloudy after midnight. Not as cool with lows in the upper 40s. Southwest winds 10 to 15 miles per hour with gusts up to 25 miles per hour. Chance of rain 20%. Monday, mostly sunny in the morning, then partly cloudy with a chance of showers with a slight chance of thunderstorms in the afternoon. Not as cool with highs in the lower 70s. Southwest winds 10 to 15 miles per hour with gusts up to 30 miles per hour. Chance of rain 30%. Monday night, mostly cloudy with a chance of showers and thunderstorms. Not as cool with lows in the upper 50s. Southwest winds 10 to 15 miles per hour with gusts up to 30 miles per hour. Chance of rain 50%. Tuesday, partly sunny with a chance of showers in the morning, then mostly cloudy with showers with a chance of thunderstorms in the afternoon. Highs around 70. Southwest winds around 15 miles per hour with gusts up to 30 miles per hour. Chance of rain 90%. Tuesday night, showers, cooler with lows in the mid-40s. Chance of rain near 100%. At 2 p.m., weather reports for selected cities. At Mansfield Long Regional Airport, it was partly sunny. The temperature was 57 degrees, the dew point 32, and the relative humidity 38%. The wind was southwest, at 12 miles an hour, gusting to 29. The pressure was 29.99 inches and falling. Elsewhere across Ohio, skies ranged from mostly sunny to partly sunny. It was 58 at Worcester, 59 at Marion, 63 at Toledo Express, 59 at Cleveland,
and 57 at Akron-Canton Regional Airport. Youngstown reported 57, Cincinnati reported 59, Dayton reported 60, Findlay reported 61, and Columbus reported 60. Reports from nearby cities outside Ohio, skies ranged from mostly sunny to partly sunny. It was 56 at Pittsburgh, 60 at Detroit, 52 at Buffalo, 58 at Indianapolis, and 55 at Chicago. The current time is 2:18 p.m. Eastern Daylight Time. 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On the latest weather map, high pressure will persist over the region through Sunday. Low pressure will move east through the upper Great Lakes on Monday, extending a cold front across the area late Tuesday. A trough will linger over the region behind the front Wednesday into Thursday. The forecast for the Central Highlands. Rest of today, mostly sunny. Not as cool with highs around 60. Southwest winds 10 to 15 miles per hour. Gusts up to 30 miles per hour this afternoon. Tonight, mostly cloudy with a slight chance of showers in the evening, then partly cloudy after midnight. Not as cool with lows in the upper 40s. Southwest winds 10 to 15 miles per hour with gusts up to 25 miles per hour. Chance of rain 20%. Monday, mostly sunny in the morning, then partly cloudy with a chance of showers with a slight chance of thunderstorms in the afternoon. Not as cool with highs in the lower 70s. Southwest winds 10 to 15 miles per hour with gusts up to 30 miles per hour. Chance of rain 30%. Monday night, mostly cloudy with a chance of showers and thunderstorms. Not as cool with lows in the upper 50s. Southwest winds 10 to 15 miles per hour with gusts up to 30 miles per hour. Chance of rain 50%. Tuesday, partly sunny with a chance of showers in the morning, then mostly cloudy with showers with a chance of thunderstorms in the afternoon. Highs around 70. Southwest winds around 15 miles per hour with gusts up to 30 miles per hour. Chance of rain 90%. Tuesday night, showers, cooler with lows in the mid-40s. Chance of rain near 100%. The forecast for the Central Highlands. This afternoon, partly cloudy. Not as cool with highs around 60. Southwest winds around 15 miles per hour with gusts up to 30 miles per hour. Tonight, mostly cloudy in the evening, then partly cloudy with a slight chance of rain after midnight. Not as cool with lows in the upper 40s. Southwest winds 10 to 15 miles per hour with gusts up to 25 miles per hour. Chance of rain 20%. Monday, mostly sunny in the morning, then partly cloudy with a chance of showers and thunderstorms in the afternoon. Not as cool with highs in the lower 70s. Southwest winds 10 to 15 miles per hour with gusts up to 30 miles per hour. Chance of rain 40%. Monday night, showers likely with a chance of thunderstorms. Not as cool with lows in the upper 50s. Southwest winds around 15 miles per hour with gusts up to 30 miles per hour. Chance of rain 70%. Tuesday, mostly cloudy. A chance of showers in the morning, then showers with a chance of thunderstorms in the afternoon. Highs in the upper 60s. Southwest winds around 15 miles per hour with gusts up to 30 miles per hour. Chance of rain 90%. Tuesday night, a chance of thunderstorms in the evening. Showers, cooler with lows in the mid-40s. Chance of rain near 100%. The extended forecast for the Central Highlands. Wednesday, mostly cloudy with showers in the morning, then partly sunny with a chance of showers in the afternoon. Cooler with highs in the upper 50s. Chance of rain 90%. Wednesday night, mostly cloudy. Lows around 40. Thursday, partly sunny. A chance of showers in the afternoon. Highs in the mid-50s. Chance of rain 40%. Thursday night, mostly cloudy with a chance of showers in the evening, then partly cloudy after midnight. Lows in the upper 30s. Chance of rain 40%. Friday, partly cloudy. A chance of showers in the afternoon. Highs in the upper 50s.
chance of rain 40%. Friday night, mostly cloudy with a 40% chance of showers. Lows in the mid-40s. Saturday, partly sunny. A chance of showers in the afternoon. Highs in the lower 60s. Chance of rain 40%. At 2 p.m., weather reports for selected cities. At Mansfield Long Regional Airport, it was partly sunny. The temperature was 57 degrees, the dew point 32, and the relative humidity 38%. The wind was southwest, at 12 miles an hour, gusting to 29. The pressure was 29.99 inches and falling. Elsewhere across Ohio, skies ranged from mostly sunny to partly sunny. It was 58 at Worcester, 59 at Marion, 63 at Toledo Express, 59 at Cleveland, and 57 at Akron-Canton Regional Airport. Youngstown reported 57, Cincinnati reported 59, Dayton reported 60, Findlay reported 61, and Columbus reported 60. Reports from nearby cities outside Ohio, skies ranged from mostly sunny to partly sunny. It was 56 at Pittsburgh, 60 at Detroit, 52 at Buffalo, 58 at Indianapolis, and 55 at Chicago. The current time is 2:24 p.m. Eastern Daylight Time. 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On the latest weather map, high pressure will persist over the region through Sunday. Low pressure will move east through the upper Great Lakes on Monday, extending a cold front across the area late Tuesday. A trough will linger over the region behind the front Wednesday into Thursday. The forecast for the Central Highlands. This afternoon, partly cloudy. Not as cool with highs around 60. Southwest winds around 15 miles per hour with gusts up to 30 miles per hour. Tonight, mostly cloudy in the evening, then partly cloudy with a slight chance of rain after midnight. Not as cool with lows in the upper 40s. Southwest winds 10 to 15 miles per hour with gusts up to 25 miles per hour. Chance of rain 20%. Monday, mostly sunny in the morning, then partly cloudy with a chance of showers and thunderstorms in the afternoon. Not as cool with highs in the lower 70s. Southwest winds 10 to 15 miles per hour with gusts up to 30 miles per hour. Chance of rain 40%. Monday night, showers likely with a chance of thunderstorms. Not as cool with lows in the upper 50s. Southwest winds around 15 miles per hour with gusts up to 30 miles per hour. Chance of rain 70%. Tuesday, mostly cloudy. A chance of showers in the morning, then showers with a chance of thunderstorms in the afternoon. Highs in the upper 60s. Southwest winds around 15 miles per hour with gusts up to 30 miles per hour. Chance of rain 90%. Tuesday night, a chance of thunderstorms in the evening. Showers, cooler with lows in the mid-40s. Chance of rain near 100%. At 2 p.m., weather reports for selected cities. At Mansfield Long Regional Airport, it was partly sunny. The temperature was 57 degrees, the dew point 32, and the relative humidity 38%. The wind was southwest, at 12 miles an hour, gusting to 29. The pressure was 29.99 inches and falling. Elsewhere across Ohio, skies ranged from mostly sunny to partly sunny. It was 58 at Worcester, 59 at Marion, 63 at Toledo Express, 59 at Cleveland, and 57 at Akron-Canton Regional Airport. Youngstown reported 57, Cincinnati reported 59, Dayton reported 60, Findlay reported 61, and Columbus reported 60. Reports from nearby cities outside Ohio, skies ranged from mostly sunny to partly sunny. It was 56 at Pittsburgh, 60 at Detroit, 52 at Buffalo, 58 at Indianapolis, and 55 at Chicago. The current time is 2:28 p.m. Eastern Daylight Time. 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
On the latest weather map, high pressure will persist over the region through Sunday. Low pressure will move east through the upper Great Lakes on Monday, extending a cold front across the area late Tuesday. A trough will linger over the region behind the front Wednesday into Thursday. The forecast for the Central Highlands. This afternoon, partly cloudy. Not as cool with highs around 60. Southwest winds around 15 miles per hour with gusts up to 30 miles per hour. Tonight, mostly cloudy in the evening, then partly cloudy with a slight chance of rain after midnight. Not as cool with lows in the upper 40s. Southwest winds 10 to 15 miles per hour with gusts up to 25 miles per hour. Chance of rain 20%. Monday, mostly sunny in the morning, then partly cloudy with a chance of showers and thunderstorms in the afternoon. Not as cool with highs in the lower 70s. Southwest winds 10 to 15 miles per hour with gusts up to 30 miles per hour. Chance of rain 40%. Monday night, showers likely with a chance of thunderstorms. Not as cool with lows in the upper 50s. Southwest winds around 15 miles per hour with gusts up to 30 miles per hour. Chance of rain 70%. Tuesday, mostly cloudy. A chance of showers in the morning, then showers with a chance of thunderstorms in the afternoon. Highs in the upper 60s. Southwest winds around 15 miles per hour with gusts up to 30 miles per hour. Chance of rain 90%. Tuesday night, a chance of thunderstorms in the evening. Showers, cooler with lows in the mid-40s. Chance of rain near 100%. The extended forecast for the Central Highlands. Wednesday, mostly cloudy with showers in the morning, then partly sunny with a chance of showers in the afternoon. Cooler with highs in the upper 50s. Chance of rain 90%. Wednesday night, mostly cloudy. Lows around 40. Thursday, partly sunny. A chance of showers in the afternoon. Highs in the mid-50s. Chance of rain 40%. Thursday night, mostly cloudy with a chance of showers in the evening, then partly cloudy after midnight. Lows in the upper 30s. Chance of rain 40%. Friday, partly cloudy. A chance of showers in the afternoon. Highs in the upper 50s. Chance of rain 40%. Friday night, mostly cloudy with a 40% chance of showers. Lows in the mid-40s. Saturday, partly sunny. A chance of showers in the afternoon. Highs in the lower 60s. Chance of rain 40%. The Mansfield, Ohio climate summary for the month of April, 2026. The average temperature was 55.2 degrees, which is 5.5 degrees above the normal average temperature. A total of 4.95 inches of precipitation fell during the period, which is 0.68 inches above the normal amount. A trace of snow fell during the period. There were 312 heating degree days this period, which is 156 below the normal amount. There were 23 cooling degree days this period, which is 16 above the normal amount. At 2 p.m., weather reports for selected cities. At Mansfield Lom Regional Airport, it was partly sunny. The temperature was 57 degrees, the dew point 32, and the relative humidity 38%. The wind was southwest, at 12 miles an hour, gusting to 29. The pressure was 29.99 inches and falling. Elsewhere across Ohio, skies ranged from mostly sunny to partly sunny. It was 58 at Worcester, 59 at Marion, 63 at Toledo Express, 59 at Cleveland, and 57 at Akron-Canton Regional Airport. Youngstown reported 57, Cincinnati reported 59, Dayton reported 60, Findlay reported 61, and Columbus reported 60. Reports from nearby cities outside Ohio, skies ranged from mostly sunny to partly sunny. It was 56 at Pittsburgh, 60 at Detroit, 52 at Buffalo, 58 at Indianapolis, and 55 at Chicago. The current time is 2:32 p.m. Eastern Daylight Time. 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On the latest weather map,
High pressure will persist over the region through Sunday. Low pressure

east through the upper Great Lakes on Monday, extending a cold front across the area late Tuesday. A trough will linger over the region behind the front Wednesday into Thursday. The forecast for the Central Highlands. This afternoon, partly cloudy. Not as cool with highs around 60. Southwest winds around 15 miles per hour with gusts up to 30 miles per hour. Tonight, mostly cloudy in the evening, then partly cloudy with a slight chance of rain after midnight. Not as cool with lows in the upper 40s. Southwest winds 10 to 15 miles per hour with gusts up to 25 miles per hour. Chance of rain 20%. Monday, mostly sunny in the morning, then partly cloudy with a chance of showers and thunderstorms in the afternoon. Not as cool with highs in the lower 70s. Southwest winds 10 to 15 miles per hour with gusts up to 30 miles per hour. Chance of rain 40%. Monday night, showers likely with a chance of thunderstorms. Not as cool with lows in the upper 50s. Southwest winds around 15 miles per hour with gusts up to 30 miles per hour. Chance of rain 70%. Tuesday, mostly cloudy. A chance of showers in the morning, then showers with a chance of thunderstorms in the afternoon. Highs in the upper 60s. Southwest winds around 15 miles per hour with gusts up to 30 miles per hour. Chance of rain 90%. Tuesday night, a chance of thunderstorms in the evening. Showers, cooler with lows in the mid-40s. Chance of rain near 100%. At 2 p.m., weather reports for selected cities. At Mansfield-Lom Regional Airport, it was partly sunny. The temperature was 57 degrees, the dew point 32, and the relative humidity 38%. The wind was southwest, at 12 miles an hour, gusting to 29. The pressure was 29.99 inches and falling. Elsewhere across Ohio, skies ranged from mostly sunny to partly sunny. It was 58 at Worcester, 59 at Marion, 63 at Toledo Express, 59 at Cleveland, and 57 at Akron-Canton Regional Airport. Youngstown reported 57, Cincinnati reported 59, Dayton reported 60, Findlay reported 61, and Columbus reported 60. Reports from nearby cities outside Ohio, skies ranged from mostly sunny to partly sunny. It was 56 at Pittsburgh, 60 at Detroit, 52 at Buffalo, 58 at Indianapolis, and 55 at Chicago. The current time is 2:36 p.m. Eastern Daylight Time. 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On the latest weather map, with high pressure exiting Monday, a cold front will move into the region Tuesday, clearing the area by Wednesday. A series of surface troughs move through for the end of the week. The forecast for the Central Highlands. This afternoon, partly cloudy. Not as cool with highs around 60. Southwest winds around 15 miles per hour with gusts up to 30 miles per hour. Tonight, mostly cloudy in the evening, then partly cloudy with a slight chance of rain after midnight. Not as cool with lows in the upper 40s. Southwest winds 10 to 15 miles per hour with gusts up to 25 miles per hour. Chance of rain 20%. Monday, mostly sunny in the morning, then partly cloudy with a chance of showers and thunderstorms in the afternoon. Not as cool with highs in the lower 70s. Southwest winds 10 to 15 miles per hour with gusts up to 30 miles per hour. Chance of rain 40%. Monday night, showers likely with a chance of thunderstorms. Not as cool with lows in the upper 50s. Southwest winds around 15 miles per hour with gusts up to 30 miles per hour. Chance of rain 70%. Tuesday, mostly cloudy. A chance of showers in the morning, then showers with a chance of thunderstorms in the afternoon. Highs in the upper 60s. Southwest winds around 15 miles per hour with gusts up to 30 miles per hour. Chance of rain 90%. Tuesday night, a chance of thunderstorms in the evening. Showers, cooler with lows in the mid-40s. Chance of rain near 100%. At 2 p.m., weather reports for selected cities at Mansfield-Lom Regional Airport,
It was partly sunny. The temperature was 57 degrees, the dew point 32, and the relative humidity 38%. The wind was southwest, at 12 miles an hour, gusting to 29. The pressure was 29.99 inches and falling. Elsewhere across Ohio, skies ranged from mostly sunny to partly sunny. It was 58 at Worcester, 59 at Marion, 63 at Toledo Express, 59 at Cleveland, and 57 at Akron-Canton Regional Airport. Youngstown reported 57, Cincinnati reported 59, Dayton reported 60, Findlay reported 61, and Columbus reported 60. Reports from nearby cities outside Ohio, skies ranged from mostly sunny to partly sunny. It was 56 at Pittsburgh, 60 at Detroit, 52 at Buffalo, 58 at Indianapolis, and 55 at Chicago. The current time is 2:39 p.m. Eastern Daylight Time. 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On the latest weather map, with high pressure exiting Monday, a cold front will move into the region Tuesday, clearing the area by Wednesday. A series of surface troughs move through for the end of the week. The extended forecast for the Central Highlands. Wednesday, mostly cloudy with showers in the morning, then partly sunny with a chance of showers in the afternoon. Cooler with highs in the upper 50s. Chance of rain 90%. Wednesday night, mostly cloudy. Lows around 40. Thursday, partly sunny. A chance of showers in the afternoon. Highs in the mid-50s. Chance of rain 40%. Thursday night, mostly cloudy with a chance of showers in the evening, then partly cloudy after midnight. Lows in the upper 30s. Chance of rain 40%. Friday, partly cloudy. A chance of showers in the afternoon. Highs in the upper 50s. Chance of rain 40%. Friday night, mostly cloudy with a 40% chance of showers. Lows in the mid-40s. Saturday, partly sunny. A chance of showers in the afternoon. Highs in the lower 60s. Chance of rain 40%. The forecast for the Central Highlands. This afternoon, partly cloudy. Not as cool with highs around 60. Southwest winds around 15 miles per hour with gusts up to 30 miles per hour. Tonight, mostly cloudy in the evening, then partly cloudy with a slight chance of rain after midnight. Not as cool with lows in the upper 40s. Southwest winds 10 to 15 miles per hour with gusts up to 25 miles per hour. Chance of rain 20%. Monday, mostly sunny in the morning, then partly cloudy with a chance of showers and thunderstorms in the afternoon. Not as cool with highs in the lower 70s. Southwest winds 10 to 15 miles per hour with gusts up to 30 miles per hour. Chance of rain 40%. Monday night, showers likely with a chance of thunderstorms. Not as cool with lows in the upper 50s. Southwest winds around 15 miles per hour with gusts up to 30 miles per hour. Chance of rain 70%. Tuesday, mostly cloudy. A chance of showers in the morning, then showers with a chance of thunderstorms in the afternoon. Highs in the upper 60s. Southwest winds around 15 miles per hour with gusts up to 30 miles per hour. Chance of rain 90%. Tuesday night, a chance of thunderstorms in the evening. Showers, cooler with lows in the mid-40s. Chance of rain near 100%. At 2 p.m., weather reports for selected cities. At Mansfield-Lom Regional Airport, it was partly sunny. The temperature was 57 degrees, the dew point 32, and the relative humidity 38%. The wind was southwest, at 12 miles an hour, gusting to 29. The pressure was 29.99 inches and falling. Elsewhere across Ohio, skies ranged from mostly sunny to partly sunny. It was 58 at Worcester, 59 at Marion, 63 at Toledo Express, 59 at Cleveland, and 57 at Akron-Canton Regional Airport. Youngstown reported 57, Cincinnati reported 59, Dayton reported 60, Findlay reported 61, and Columbus reported 60.
Reports from nearby cities outside Ohio, skies ranged from mostly sunny to partly sunny. It was 56 at Pittsburgh, 60 at Detroit, 52 at Buffalo, 58 at Indianapolis, and 55 at Chicago. The current time is 2:43 p.m. Eastern Daylight Time. 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On the latest weather map, with high pressure exiting Monday, a cold front will move into the region Tuesday, clearing the area by Wednesday. A series of surface troughs move through for the end of the week. The forecast for the Central Highlands. This afternoon, partly cloudy. Not as cool with highs around 60. Southwest winds around 15 miles per hour with gusts up to 30 miles per hour. Tonight, mostly cloudy in the evening, then partly cloudy with a slight chance of rain after midnight. Not as cool with lows in the upper 40s. Southwest winds 10 to 15 miles per hour with gusts up to 25 miles per hour. Chance of rain 20%. Monday, mostly sunny in the morning, then partly cloudy with a chance of showers and thunderstorms in the afternoon. Not as cool with highs in the lower 70s. Southwest winds 10 to 15 miles per hour with gusts up to 30 miles per hour. Chance of rain 40%. Monday night, showers likely with a chance of thunderstorms. Not as cool with lows in the upper 50s. Southwest winds around 15 miles per hour with gusts up to 30 miles per hour. Chance of rain 70%. Tuesday, mostly cloudy. A chance of showers in the morning, then showers with a chance of thunderstorms in the afternoon. Highs in the upper 60s. Southwest winds around 15 miles per hour with gusts up to 30 miles per hour. Chance of rain 90%. Tuesday night, a chance of thunderstorms in the evening. Showers, cooler with lows in the mid-40s. Chance of rain near 100%. The Mansfield, Ohio Climate Summary for the month of April, 2026. The average temperature was 55.2 degrees, which is 5.5 degrees above the normal average temperature. A total of 4.95 inches of precipitation fell during the period, which is 0.68 inches above the normal amount. A trace of snow fell during the period. There were 312 heating degree days this period, which is 156 below the normal amount. There were 23 cooling degree days this period, which is 16 above the normal amount. At 2 p.m., weather reports for selected cities. At Mansfield Lawn Regional Airport, it was partly sunny. The temperature was 57 degrees, the dew point 32, and the relative humidity 38%. The wind was southwest, at 12 miles an hour, gusting to 29. The pressure was 29.99 inches and falling. Elsewhere across Ohio, skies ranged from mostly sunny to partly sunny. It was 58 at Worcester, 59 at Marion, 63 at Toledo Express, 59 at Cleveland, and 57 at Akron-Canton Regional Airport. Youngstown reported 57, Cincinnati reported 59, Dayton reported 60, Findlay reported 61, and Columbus reported 60. Reports from nearby cities outside Ohio, skies ranged from mostly sunny to partly sunny. It was 56 at Pittsburgh, 60 at Detroit, 52 at Buffalo, 58 at Indianapolis, and 55 at Chicago. The current time is 2:47 p.m. Eastern Daylight Time. 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On the latest weather map, with high pressure exiting Monday, a cold front will move into the region Tuesday, clearing the area by Wednesday. A series of surface troughs move through for the end of the week. The forecast for the Central Highlands. This afternoon, partly cloudy. Not as cool with highs around 60. Southwest winds around 15 miles per hour with gusts up to 30 miles per hour. Tonight, mostly cloudy in the evening, then partly cloudy with a slight chance of rain after midnight. Not as cool with lows in the upper 40s.
southwest winds 10 to 15 miles per hour with gusts up to 25 miles per hour. Chance of rain 20%. Monday, mostly sunny in the morning, then partly cloudy with a chance of showers and thunderstorms in the afternoon. Not as cool with highs in the lower 70s. Southwest winds 10 to 15 miles per hour with gusts up to 30 miles per hour. Chance of rain 40%. Monday night, showers likely with a chance of thunderstorms. Not as cool with lows in the upper 50s. Southwest winds around 15 miles per hour with gusts up to 30 miles per hour. Chance of rain 70%. Tuesday, mostly cloudy. A chance of showers in the morning, then showers with a chance of thunderstorms in the afternoon. Highs in the upper 60s. Southwest winds around 15 miles per hour with gusts up to 30 miles per hour. Chance of rain 90%. Tuesday night, a chance of thunderstorms in the evening. Showers, cooler with lows in the mid-40s. Chance of rain near 100%. At 2 p.m., weather reports for selected cities. At Mansfield-Lawn Regional Airport, it was partly sunny. The temperature was 57 degrees, the dew point 32, and the relative humidity 38%. The wind was southwest, at 12 miles an hour, gusting to 29. The pressure was 29.99 inches and falling. Elsewhere across Ohio, skies ranged from mostly sunny to partly sunny. It was 58 at Worcester, 59 at Marion, 63 at Toledo Express, 59 at Cleveland, and 57 at Akron-Canton Regional Airport. Youngstown reported 57, Cincinnati reported 59, Dayton reported 60, Findlay reported 61, and Columbus reported 60. Reports from nearby cities outside Ohio, skies ranged from mostly sunny to partly sunny. It was 56 at Pittsburgh, 60 at Detroit, 52 at Buffalo, 58 at Indianapolis, and 55 at Chicago. The extended forecast for the Central Highlands. Wednesday, mostly cloudy with showers in the morning, then partly sunny with a chance of showers in the afternoon. Cooler with highs in the upper 50s. Chance of rain 90%. Wednesday night, mostly cloudy. Lows around 40. Thursday, partly sunny. A chance of showers in the afternoon. Highs in the mid-50s. Chance of rain 40%. Thursday night, mostly cloudy with a chance of showers in the evening, then partly cloudy after midnight. Lows in the upper 30s. Chance of rain 40%. Friday, partly cloudy. A chance of showers in the afternoon. Highs in the upper 50s. Chance of rain 40%. Friday night, mostly cloudy with a 40% chance of showers. Lows in the mid-40s. Saturday, partly sunny. A chance of showers in the afternoon. Highs in the lower 60s. Chance of rain 40%. The current time is 2:51 p.m. Eastern Daylight Time. 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On the latest weather map, with high pressure exiting Monday, a cold front will move into the region Tuesday, clearing the area by Wednesday. A series of surface troughs move through for the end of the week. The forecast for the Central Highlands. This afternoon, partly cloudy. Not as cool with highs around 60. Southwest winds around 15 miles per hour with gusts up to 30 miles per hour. Tonight, mostly cloudy in the evening, then partly cloudy with a slight chance of rain after midnight. Not as cool with lows in the upper 40s. Southwest winds 10 to 15 miles per hour with gusts up to 25 miles per hour. Chance of rain 20%. Monday, mostly sunny in the morning, then partly cloudy with a chance of showers and thunderstorms in the afternoon. Not as cool with highs in the lower 70s. Southwest winds 10 to 15 miles per hour with gusts up to 30 miles per hour. Chance of rain 40%. Monday night, showers likely with a chance of thunderstorms. Not as cool with lows in the upper 50s. Southwest winds around 15 miles per hour with gusts up to 30 miles per hour. Chance of rain 70%. Tuesday, mostly cloudy.
a chance of showers in the morning, then showers with a chance of thunderstorms in the afternoon. Highs in the upper 60s. Southwest winds around 15 miles per hour with gusts up to 30 miles per hour. Chance of rain 90%. Tuesday night, a chance of thunderstorms in the evening. Showers, cooler with lows in the mid-40s. Chance of rain near 100%. At 2 p.m., weather reports for selected cities. At Mansfield Long Regional Airport, it was partly sunny. The temperature was 57 degrees, the dew point 32, and the relative humidity 38%. The wind was southwest, at 12 miles an hour, gusting to 29. The pressure was 29.99 inches and falling. Elsewhere across Ohio, skies ranged from mostly sunny to partly sunny. It was 58 at Worcester, 59 at Marion, 63 at Toledo Express, 59 at Cleveland, and 57 at Akron-Canton Regional Airport. Youngstown reported 57, Cincinnati reported 59, Dayton reported 60, Findlay reported 61, and Columbus reported 60. Reports from nearby cities outside Ohio, skies ranged from mostly sunny to partly sunny. It was 56 at Pittsburgh, 60 at Detroit, 52 at Buffalo, 58 at Indianapolis, and 55 at Chicago. The current time is 2:54 p.m. Eastern Daylight Time. 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On the latest weather map, with high pressure exiting Monday, a cold front will move into the region Tuesday, clearing the area by Wednesday. A series of surface troughs move through for the end of the week. The forecast for the Central Highlands. This afternoon, partly cloudy. Not as cool with highs around 60. Southwest winds around 15 miles per hour with gusts up to 30 miles per hour. Tonight, mostly cloudy in the evening, then partly cloudy with a slight chance of rain after midnight. Not as cool with lows in the upper 40s. Southwest winds 10 to 15 miles per hour with gusts up to 25 miles per hour. Chance of rain 20%. Monday, mostly sunny in the morning, then partly cloudy with a chance of showers and thunderstorms in the afternoon. Not as cool with highs in the lower 70s. Southwest winds 10 to 15 miles per hour with gusts up to 30 miles per hour. Chance of rain 40%. Monday night, showers likely with a chance of thunderstorms. Not as cool with lows in the upper 50s. Southwest winds around 15 miles per hour with gusts up to 30 miles per hour. Chance of rain 70%. Tuesday, mostly cloudy. A chance of showers in the morning, then showers with a chance of thunderstorms in the afternoon. Highs in the upper 60s. Southwest winds around 15 miles per hour with gusts up to 30 miles per hour. Chance of rain 90%. Tuesday night, a chance of thunderstorms in the evening. Showers, cooler with lows in the mid-40s. Chance of rain near 100%. At 2 p.m., weather reports for selected cities. At Mansfield Long Regional Airport, it was partly sunny. The temperature was 57 degrees, the dew point 32, and the relative humidity 38%. The wind was southwest, at 12 miles an hour, gusting to 29. The pressure was 29.99 inches and falling. Elsewhere across Ohio, skies ranged from mostly sunny to partly sunny. It was 58 at Worcester, 59 at Marion, 63 at Toledo Express, 59 at Cleveland, and 57 at Akron-Canton Regional Airport. Youngstown reported 57, Cincinnati reported 59, Dayton reported 60, Findlay reported 61, and Columbus reported 60. Reports from nearby cities outside Ohio, skies ranged from mostly sunny to partly sunny. It was 56 at Pittsburgh, 60 at Detroit, 52 at Buffalo, 58 at Indianapolis, and 55 at Chicago. The current time is 2:58 p.m. Eastern Daylight Time. 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
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On the latest weather map, with high pressure exiting Monday, a cold front will move into the region Tuesday, clearing the area by Wednesday. A series of surface troughs move through for the end of the week. The forecast for the Central Highlands. This afternoon, partly cloudy. Not as cool with highs around 60. Southwest winds around 15 miles per hour with gusts up to 30 miles per hour. Tonight, mostly cloudy in the evening, then partly cloudy with a slight chance of rain after midnight. Not as cool with lows in the upper 40s. Southwest winds 10 to 15 miles per hour with gusts up to 25 miles per hour. Chance of rain 20%. Monday, mostly sunny in the morning, then partly cloudy with a chance of showers and thunderstorms in the afternoon. Not as cool with highs in the lower 70s. Southwest winds 10 to 15 miles per hour with gusts up to 30 miles per hour. Chance of rain 40%. Monday night, showers likely with a chance of thunderstorms. Not as cool with lows in the upper 50s. Southwest winds around 15 miles per hour with gusts up to 30 miles per hour. Chance of rain 70%. Tuesday, mostly cloudy. A chance of showers in the morning, then showers with a chance of thunderstorms in the afternoon. Highs in the upper 60s. Southwest winds around 15 miles per hour with gusts up to 30 miles per hour. Chance of rain 90%. Tuesday night, a chance of thunderstorms in the evening. Showers, cooler with lows in the mid-40s. Chance of rain near 100%. The Nearshore Marine Forecast. For the following marine location, the islands to Vermilion. Small craft advisory in effect through Monday morning. This afternoon, southwest winds 15 to 25 knots. Sunny. Waves 1 to 3 feet. Tonight, southwest winds 15 to 25 knots. A slight chance of showers in the evening. Waves 2 to 4 feet. Monday, southwest winds 15 to 20 knots. Sunny. Waves 1 to 3 feet. Monday night, southwest winds 15 to 25 knots. A chance of showers. Waves 1 to 3 feet. The water temperature off Toledo is 56 degrees, off Cleveland 50 degrees, and off Derry 48 degrees. The extended forecast for the Central Highlands. Wednesday, mostly cloudy with showers in the morning, then partly sunny with a chance of showers in the afternoon. Cooler with highs in the upper 50s. Chance of rain 90%. Wednesday night, mostly cloudy. Lows around 40. Thursday, partly sunny. A chance of showers in the afternoon. Highs in the mid-50s. Chance of rain 40%. Thursday night, mostly cloudy with a chance of showers in the evening, then partly cloudy after midnight. Lows in the upper 30s. Chance of rain 40%. Friday, partly cloudy. A chance of showers in the afternoon. Highs in the upper 50s. Chance of rain 40%. Friday night, mostly cloudy with a 40% chance of showers. Lows in the mid-40s. Saturday, partly sunny. A chance of showers in the afternoon. Highs in the lower 60s. Chance of rain 40%. The Mansfield, Ohio climate summary for the month of April, 2026. The average temperature was 55.2 degrees, which is 5.5 degrees above the normal average temperature. A total of 4.95 inches of precipitation fell during the period, which is 0.68 inches above the normal amount. A trace of snow fell during the period. There were 312 heating degree days this period, which is 156 below the normal amount. There were 23 cooling degree days this period, which is 16 above the normal amount. At 2 p.m., weather reports for selected cities. At Mansfield Lawn Regional Airport, it was partly sunny. The temperature was 57 degrees, the dew point 32, and the relative humidity 38%. The wind was southwest, at 12 miles an hour, gusting to 29. The pressure was 29.99 inches and falling. Elsewhere across Ohio, skies ranged from mostly sunny to partly sunny.
It was 58 at Worcester, 59 at Marion, 63 at Toledo Express, 59 at Cleveland, and 57 at Akron-Canton Regional Airport. Youngstown reported 57, Cincinnati reported 59, Dayton reported 60, Findlay reported 61,

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On the latest weather map, with high pressure exiting Monday, a cold front will move into the region Tuesday, clearing the area by Wednesday. A series of surface troughs move through for the end of the week. The forecast for the Central Highlands. This afternoon, partly cloudy. Not as cool with highs around 60. Southwest winds around 15 miles per hour with gusts up to 30 miles per hour. Tonight, mostly cloudy in the evening, then partly cloudy with a slight chance of rain after midnight. Not as cool with lows in the upper 40s. Southwest winds 10 to 15 miles per hour with gusts up to 25 miles per hour. Chance of rain 20%. Monday, mostly sunny in the morning, then partly cloudy with a chance of showers and thunderstorms in the afternoon. Not as cool with highs in the lower 70s. Southwest winds 10 to 15 miles per hour with gusts up to 30 miles per hour. Chance of rain 40%. Monday night, showers likely with a chance of thunderstorms. Not as cool with lows in the upper 50s. Southwest winds around 15 miles per hour with gusts up to 30 miles per hour. Chance of rain 70%. Tuesday, mostly cloudy. A chance of showers in the morning, then showers with a chance of thunderstorms in the afternoon. Highs in the upper 60s. Southwest winds around 15 miles per hour with gusts up to 30 miles per hour. Chance of rain 90%. Tuesday night, a chance of thunderstorms in the evening. Showers, cooler with lows in the mid-40s. Chance of rain near 100%. At 3 p.m., weather reports for selected cities. At Mansfield-Lom Regional Airport, it was partly sunny. The temperature was 58 degrees, the dew point 29, and the relative humidity 33%. The wind was southwest, at 16 miles an hour, gusting to 32. The pressure was 29.97 inches and falling. Elsewhere across Ohio, skies ranged from mostly sunny to partly sunny. It was 58 at Worcester, 59 at Marion, 64 at Toledo Express, 61 at Cleveland, and 58 at Akron-Canton Regional Airport. Youngstown reported 57, Cincinnati reported 60, Dayton reported 60, Findlay reported 61, and Columbus reported 61. Reports from nearby cities outside Ohio, skies ranged from mostly sunny to partly sunny. It was 58 at Pittsburgh, 63 at Detroit, 52 at Buffalo, 62 at Indianapolis, and 59 at Chicago. The current time is 3:06 p.m. Eastern Daylight Time. 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On the latest weather map, with high pressure exiting Monday, a cold front will move into the region Tuesday, clearing the area by Wednesday. A series of surface troughs move through for the end of the week. The forecast for the Central Highlands. This afternoon, partly cloudy. Not as cool with highs around 60. Southwest winds around 15 miles per hour with gusts up to 30 miles per hour. Tonight, mostly cloudy in the evening, then partly cloudy with a slight chance of rain after midnight. Not as cool with lows in the upper 40s. Southwest winds 10 to 15 miles per hour with gusts up to 25 miles per hour. Chance of rain 20%. Monday, mostly sunny in the morning, then partly cloudy with a chance of showers and thunderstorms in the afternoon. Not as cool with highs in the lower 70s. Southwest winds 10 to 15 miles per hour with gusts up to 30 miles per hour. Chance of rain 40%. Monday night, showers likely with a chance of thunderstorms. Not as cool with lows in the upper 50s. Southwest winds around 15 miles per hour with gusts up to 30 miles per hour. Chance of rain 70%. Tuesday, mostly cloudy. A chance of showers in the morning, then showers with a chance of thunderstorms in the afternoon. Highs in the upper 60s. Southwest winds around 15 miles per hour with gusts up to 30 miles per hour. Chance of rain 90%. Tuesday night, a chance of thunderstorms in the evening.

hours. Cooler with lows in the mid-40s. Chance of rain near 100%. At 3 p.m., weather reports for selected cities. At Mansfield Long Regional Airport, it was partly sunny. The temperature was 58 degrees, the dew point 29, and the relative humidity 33%. The wind was southwest, at 16 miles an hour, gusting to 32. The pressure was 29.97 inches and falling. Elsewhere across Ohio, skies ranged from mostly sunny to partly sunny. It was 58 at Worcester, 59 at Marion, 64 at Toledo Express, 61 at Cleveland, and 58 at Akron-Canton Regional Airport. Youngstown reported 57, Cincinnati reported 60, Dayton reported 60, Findlay reported 61, and Columbus reported 61. Reports from nearby cities outside Ohio, skies ranged from mostly sunny to partly sunny. It was 58 at Pittsburgh, 63 at Detroit, 52 at Buffalo, 62 at Indianapolis, and 59 at Chicago. The extended forecast for the Central Highlands. Wednesday, mostly cloudy with showers in the morning, then partly sunny with a chance of showers in the afternoon. Cooler with highs in the upper 50s. Chance of rain 90%. Wednesday night, mostly cloudy. Lows around 40. Thursday, partly sunny. A chance of showers in the afternoon. Highs in the mid-50s. Chance of rain 40%. Thursday night, mostly cloudy with a chance of showers in the evening, then partly cloudy after midnight. Lows in the upper 30s. Chance of rain 40%. Friday, partly cloudy. A chance of showers in the afternoon. Highs in the upper 50s. Chance of rain 40%. Friday night, mostly cloudy with a 40% chance of showers. Lows in the mid-40s. Saturday, partly sunny. A chance of showers in the afternoon. Highs in the lower 60s. Chance of rain 40%. The current time is 3:11 p.m. Eastern Daylight Time. 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We supply the latest available information for the Central Highlands over station WWG 57 from Butler on a frequency of 162.450 MHz. On the latest weather map, with high pressure exiting Monday, a cold front will move into the region Tuesday, clearing the area by Wednesday. A series of surface troughs move through for the end of the week. The forecast for the Central Highlands. This afternoon, partly cloudy. Not as cool with highs around 60. Southwest winds around 15 miles per hour with gusts up to 30 miles per hour. Tonight, mostly cloudy in the evening, then partly cloudy with a slight chance of rain after midnight. Not as cool with lows in the upper 40s. Southwest winds 10 to 15 miles per hour with gusts up to 25 miles per hour. Chance of rain 20%. Monday, mostly sunny in the morning, then partly cloudy with a chance of showers and thunderstorms in the afternoon. Not as cool with highs in the lower 70s. Southwest winds 10 to 15 miles per hour with gusts up to 30 miles per hour. Chance of rain 40%. Monday night, showers likely with a chance of thunderstorms. Not as cool with lows in the upper 50s. Southwest winds around 15 miles per hour with gusts up to 30 miles per hour. Chance of rain 70%. Tuesday, mostly cloudy. A chance of showers in the morning, then showers with a chance of thunderstorms in the afternoon. Highs in the upper 60s. Southwest winds around 15 miles per hour with gusts up to 30 miles per hour. Chance of rain 90%. Tuesday night, a chance of thunderstorms in the evening. Showers, cooler with lows in the mid-40s. Chance of rain near 100%. At 3 p.m., weather reports for selected cities. At Mansfield Long Regional Airport, it was partly sunny. The temperature was 58 degrees, the dew point 29, and the relative humidity 33%. The wind was southwest, at 16 miles an hour, gusting to 32. The pressure was 29.97 inches and falling. Elsewhere across Ohio, skies ranged from mostly sunny to partly sunny. It was 58 at Worcester, 59 at Marion, 64 at Toledo Express, 61 at Cleveland, and 58 at Akron-Canton Regional Airport.
Youngstown reported 57, Cincinnati reported 60, Dayton reported 60, Findlay reported 61, and Columbus reported 61. Reports from nearby cities outside Ohio, skies ranged from mostly sunny to partly sunny. It was 58 at Pittsburgh, 63 at Detroit, 52 at Buffalo, 62 at Indianapolis, and 59 at Chicago. The current time is 3:14 p.m. Eastern Daylight Time. 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On the latest weather map, with high pressure exiting Monday, a cold front will move into the region Tuesday, clearing the area by Wednesday. A series of surface troughs move through for the end of the week. The Mansfield, Ohio climate summary for the month of April, 2026. The average temperature was 55.2 degrees, which is 5.5 degrees above the normal average temperature. A total of 4.95 inches of precipitation fell during the period, which is 0.68 inches above the normal amount. A trace of snow fell during the period. There were 312 heating degree days this period, which is 156 below the normal amount. There were 23 cooling degree days this period, which is 16 above the normal amount. The forecast for the Central Highlands. This afternoon, partly cloudy. Not as cool with highs around 60. Southwest winds around 15 miles per hour with gusts up to 30 miles per hour. Tonight, mostly cloudy in the evening, then partly cloudy with a slight chance of rain after midnight. Not as cool with lows in the upper 40s. Southwest winds 10 to 15 miles per hour with gusts up to 25 miles per hour. Chance of rain 20%. Monday, mostly sunny in the morning, then partly cloudy with a chance of showers and thunderstorms in the afternoon. Not as cool with highs in the lower 70s. Southwest winds 10 to 15 miles per hour with gusts up to 30 miles per hour. Chance of rain 40%. Monday night, showers likely with a chance of thunderstorms. Not as cool with lows in the upper 50s. Southwest winds around 15 miles per hour with gusts up to 30 miles per hour. Chance of rain 70%. Tuesday, mostly cloudy. A chance of showers in the morning, then showers with a chance of thunderstorms in the afternoon. Highs in the upper 60s. Southwest winds around 15 miles per hour with gusts up to 30 miles per hour. Chance of rain 90%. Tuesday night, a chance of thunderstorms in the evening. Showers, cooler with lows in the mid-40s. Chance of rain near 100%. At 3 p.m., weather reports for selected cities. At Mansfield-Lom Regional Airport, it was partly sunny. The temperature was 58 degrees, the dew point 29, and the relative humidity 33%. The wind was southwest, at 16 miles an hour, gusting to 32. The pressure was 29.97 inches and falling. Elsewhere across Ohio, skies ranged from mostly sunny to partly sunny. It was 58 at Worcester, 59 at Marion, 64 at Toledo Express, 61 at Cleveland, and 58 at Akron-Canton Regional Airport. Youngstown reported 57, Cincinnati reported 60, Dayton reported 60, Findlay reported 61, and Columbus reported 61. Reports from nearby cities outside Ohio, skies ranged from mostly sunny to partly sunny. It was 58 at Pittsburgh, 63 at Detroit, 52 at Buffalo, 62 at Indianapolis, and 59 at Chicago. The current time is 3:18 p.m. Eastern Daylight Time. 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On the latest weather map, with high pressure exiting Monday, a cold front will move into the region Tuesday, clearing the area by Wednesday. A series of surface troughs move through for the end of the week. The forecast for the Central Highlands. This afternoon, partly cloudy. Not as cool with highs around 60. Southwest winds around 15 miles per hour with gusts up to 30 miles per hour.
Tonight, mostly cloudy in the evening, then partly cloudy with a slight chance of rain after midnight. Dot is cool with lows in the upper 40s. Southwest winds 10 to 15 miles per hour with gusts up to 25 miles per hour. Chance of rain 20%. Monday, mostly sunny in the morning, then partly cloudy with a chance of showers and thunderstorms in the afternoon. Dot is cool with highs in the lower 70s. Southwest winds 10 to 15 miles per hour with gusts up to 30 miles per hour. Chance of rain 40%. Monday night, showers likely with a chance of thunderstorms. Dot is cool with lows in the upper 50s. Southwest winds around 15 miles per hour with gusts up to 30 miles per hour. Chance of rain 70%. Tuesday, mostly cloudy. A chance of showers in the morning, then showers with a chance of thunderstorms in the afternoon. Highs in the upper 60s. Southwest winds around 15 miles per hour with gusts up to 30 miles per hour. Chance of rain 90%. Tuesday night, a chance of thunderstorms in the evening. Showers, cooler with lows in the mid-40s. Chance of rain near 100%. The extended forecast for the Central Highlands. Wednesday, mostly cloudy with showers in the morning, then partly sunny with a chance of showers in the afternoon. Cooler with highs in the upper 50s. Chance of rain 90%. Wednesday night, mostly cloudy. Lows around 40. Thursday, partly sunny. A chance of showers in the afternoon. Highs in the mid-50s. Chance of rain 40%. Thursday night, mostly cloudy with a chance of showers in the evening, then partly cloudy after midnight. Lows in the upper 30s. Chance of rain 40%. Friday, partly cloudy. A chance of showers in the afternoon. Highs in the upper 50s. Chance of rain 40%. Friday night, mostly cloudy with a 40% chance of showers. Lows in the mid-40s. Saturday, partly sunny. A chance of showers in the afternoon. Highs in the lower 60s. Chance of rain 40%. At 3 p.m., weather reports for selected cities. At Mansfield Lawn Regional Airport, it was partly sunny. The temperature was 58 degrees, the dew point 29, and the relative humidity 33%. The wind was southwest, at 16 miles an hour, gusting to 32. The pressure was 29.97 inches and falling. Elsewhere across Ohio, skies ranged from mostly sunny to partly sunny. It was 58 at Worcester, 59 at Marion, 64 at Toledo Express, 61 at Cleveland, and 58 at Akron-Canton Regional Airport. Youngstown reported 57, Cincinnati reported 60, Dayton reported 60, Findlay reported 61, and Columbus reported 61. Reports from nearby cities outside Ohio, skies ranged from mostly sunny to partly sunny. It was 58 at Pittsburgh, 63 at Detroit, 52 at Buffalo, 62 at Indianapolis, and 59 at Chicago. The current time is 3:22 p.m. Eastern Daylight Time. 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On the latest weather map, with high pressure exiting Monday, a cold front will move into the region Tuesday, clearing the area by Wednesday. A series of surface troughs move through for the end of the week. The forecast for the Central Highlands. This afternoon, partly cloudy. Not as cool with highs around 60. Southwest winds around 15 miles per hour with gusts up to 30 miles per hour. Tonight, mostly cloudy in the evening, then partly cloudy with a slight chance of rain after midnight. Dot is cool with lows in the upper 40s. Southwest winds 10 to 15 miles per hour with gusts up to 25 miles per hour. Chance of rain 20%. Monday, mostly sunny in the morning, then partly cloudy with a chance of showers and thunderstorms in the afternoon. Dot is cool with highs in the lower 70s. Southwest winds 10 to 15 miles per hour with gusts up to 30 miles per hour. Chance of rain 40%. Monday night, showers likely with a chance of thunderstorms. Dot is cool with lows in the upper 50s.
southwest winds around 15 miles per hour with gusts up to 30 miles per hour. Chance of rain 70%. Tuesday, mostly cloudy. A chance of showers in the morning, then showers with a chance of thunderstorms in the afternoon. Highs in the upper 60s. Southwest winds around 15 miles per hour with gusts up to 30 miles per hour. Chance of rain 90%. Tuesday night, a chance of thunderstorms in the evening. Showers, cooler with lows in the mid-40s. Chance of rain near 100%. At 3 p.m., weather reports for selected cities. At Mansfield-Lom Regional Airport, it was partly sunny. The temperature was 58 degrees, the dew point 29, and the relative humidity 33%. The wind was southwest, at 16 miles an hour, gusting to 32. The pressure was 29.97 inches and falling. Elsewhere across Ohio, skies ranged from mostly sunny to partly sunny. It was 58 at Worcester, 59 at Marion, 64 at Toledo Express, 61 at Cleveland, and 58 at Akron-Canton Regional Airport. Youngstown reported 57, Cincinnati reported 60, Dayton reported 60, Findlay reported 61, and Columbus reported 61. Reports from nearby cities outside Ohio, skies ranged from mostly sunny to partly sunny. It was 58 at Pittsburgh, 63 at Detroit, 52 at Buffalo, 62 at Indianapolis, and 59 at Chicago. The current time is 3:25 p.m. Eastern Daylight Time. 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On the latest weather map, with high pressure exiting Monday, a cold front will move into the region Tuesday, clearing the area by Wednesday. A series of surface troughs move through for the end of the week. The forecast for the Central Highlands. This afternoon, partly cloudy. Not as cool with highs around 60. Southwest winds around 15 miles per hour with gusts up to 30 miles per hour. Tonight, mostly cloudy in the evening, then partly cloudy with a slight chance of rain after midnight. Not as cool with lows in the upper 40s. Southwest winds 10 to 15 miles per hour with gusts up to 25 miles per hour. Chance of rain 20%. Monday, mostly sunny in the morning, then partly cloudy with a chance of showers and thunderstorms in the afternoon. Not as cool with highs in the lower 70s. Southwest winds 10 to 15 miles per hour with gusts up to 30 miles per hour. Chance of rain 40%. Monday night, showers likely with a chance of thunderstorms. Not as cool with lows in the upper 50s. Southwest winds around 15 miles per hour with gusts up to 30 miles per hour. Chance of rain 70%. Tuesday, mostly cloudy. A chance of showers in the morning, then showers with a chance of thunderstorms in the afternoon. Highs in the upper 60s. Southwest winds around 15 miles per hour with gusts up to 30 miles per hour. Chance of rain 90%. Tuesday night, a chance of thunderstorms in the evening. Showers, cooler with lows in the mid-40s. Chance of rain near 100%. At 3 p.m., weather reports for selected cities. At Mansfield-Lom Regional Airport, it was partly sunny. The temperature was 58 degrees, the dew point 29, and the relative humidity 33%. The wind was southwest, at 16 miles an hour, gusting to 32. The pressure was 29.97 inches and falling. Elsewhere across Ohio, skies ranged from mostly sunny to partly sunny. It was 58 at Worcester, 59 at Marion, 64 at Toledo Express, 61 at Cleveland, and 58 at Akron-Canton Regional Airport. Youngstown reported 57, Cincinnati reported 60, Dayton reported 60, Findlay reported 61, and Columbus reported 61. Reports from nearby cities outside Ohio, skies ranged from mostly sunny to partly sunny. It was 58 at Pittsburgh, 63 at Detroit, 52 at Buffalo, 62 at Indianapolis, and 59 at Chicago. The current time is 3:28 p.m. Eastern Daylight Time.
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On the latest weather map, with high pressure exiting Monday, a cold front will move into the region Tuesday, clearing the area by Wednesday. A series of surface troughs move through for the end of the week. The forecast for the Central Highlands. This afternoon, partly cloudy. Not as cool with highs around 60. Southwest winds around 15 miles per hour with gusts up to 30 miles per hour. Tonight, mostly cloudy in the evening, then partly cloudy with a slight chance of rain after midnight. Not as cool with lows in the upper 40s. Southwest winds 10 to 15 miles per hour with gusts up to 25 miles per hour. Chance of rain 20%. Monday, mostly sunny in the morning, then partly cloudy with a chance of showers and thunderstorms in the afternoon. Not as cool with highs in the lower 70s. Southwest winds 10 to 15 miles per hour with gusts up to 30 miles per hour. Chance of rain 40%. Monday night, showers likely with a chance of thunderstorms. Not as cool with lows in the upper 50s. Southwest winds around 15 miles per hour with gusts up to 30 miles per hour. Chance of rain 70%. Tuesday, mostly cloudy. A chance of showers in the morning, then showers with a chance of thunderstorms in the afternoon. Highs in the upper 60s. Southwest winds around 15 miles per hour with gusts up to 30 miles per hour. Chance of rain 90%. Tuesday night, a chance of thunderstorms in the evening. Showers, cooler with lows in the mid-40s. Chance of rain near 100%. The extended forecast for the Central Highlands. Wednesday, mostly cloudy with showers in the morning, then partly sunny with a chance of showers in the afternoon. Cooler with highs in the upper 50s. Chance of rain 90%. Wednesday night, mostly cloudy. Lows around 40. Thursday, partly sunny. A chance of showers in the afternoon. Highs in the mid-50s. Chance of rain 40%. Thursday night, mostly cloudy with a chance of showers in the evening, then partly cloudy after midnight. Lows in the upper 30s. Chance of rain 40%. Friday, partly cloudy. A chance of showers in the afternoon. Highs in the upper 50s. Chance of rain 40%. Friday night, mostly cloudy with a 40% chance of showers. Lows in the mid-40s. Saturday, partly sunny. A chance of showers in the afternoon. Highs in the lower 60s. Chance of rain 40%. The Mansfield, Ohio climate summary for the month of April, 2026. The average temperature was 55.2 degrees, which is 5.5 degrees above the normal average temperature. A total of 4.95 inches of precipitation fell during the period, which is 0.68 inches above the normal amount. A trace of snow fell during the period. There were 312 heating degree days this period, which is 156 below the normal amount. There were 23 cooling degree days this period, which is 16 above the normal amount. At 3 p.m., weather reports for selected cities. At Mansfield Lawn Regional Airport, it was partly sunny. The temperature was 58 degrees, the dew point 29, and the relative humidity 33%. The wind was southwest, at 16 miles an hour, gusting to 32. The pressure was 29.97 inches and falling. Elsewhere across Ohio, skies ranged from mostly sunny to partly sunny. It was 58 at Worcester, 59 at Marion, 64 at Toledo Express, at Marion, 64 at Toledo Express, 61 at Cleveland, and 58 at Akron-Canton Regional Airport. Youngstown reported 57, Cincinnati reported 60, Dayton reported 60, Findlay reported 61, and Columbus reported 61. Reports from nearby cities outside Ohio. Skies ranged from mostly sunny to partly sunny. It was 58 at Pittsburgh, 63 at Detroit, 52 at Buffalo, 62 at Indianapolis, and 59 at Chicago. The current time is 3:33 p.m. Eastern Daylight Time.
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Collins over station WWG57 from Butler on a frequency of 162.450 MHz. On the latest weather map, with high pressure exiting Monday, a cold front will move into the region Tuesday, clearing the area by Wednesday. A series of surface troughs move through for the end of the week. The forecast for the Central Highlands. This afternoon, partly cloudy. Not as cool with highs around 60. Southwest winds around 15 miles per hour with gusts up to 30 miles per hour. Tonight, mostly cloudy in the evening, then partly cloudy with a slight chance of rain after midnight. Not as cool with lows in the upper 40s. Southwest winds 10 to 15 miles per hour with gusts up to 25 miles per hour. Chance of rain 20%. Monday, mostly sunny in the morning, then partly cloudy with a chance of showers and thunderstorms in the afternoon. Not as cool with highs in the lower 70s. Southwest winds 10 to 15 miles per hour with gusts up to 30 miles per hour. Chance of rain 40%. Monday night, showers likely with a chance of thunderstorms. Not as cool with lows in the upper 50s. Southwest winds around 15 miles per hour with gusts up to 30 miles per hour. Chance of rain 70%. Tuesday, mostly cloudy. A chance of showers in the morning, then showers with a chance of thunderstorms in the afternoon. Highs in the upper 60s. Southwest winds around 15 miles per hour with gusts up to 30 miles per hour. Chance of rain 90%. Tuesday night, a chance of thunderstorms in the evening. Showers, cooler with lows in the mid-40s. Chance of rain near 100%. At 3 p.m., weather reports for selected cities. At Mansfield Long Regional Airport, it was partly sunny. The temperature was 58 degrees, the dew point 29, and the relative humidity 33%. The wind was southwest, at 16 miles an hour, gusting to 32. The pressure was 29.97 inches and falling. Elsewhere across Ohio, skies ranged from mostly sunny to partly sunny. It was 58 at Worcester, 59 at Marion, 64 at Toledo Express, 61 at Cleveland, and 58 at Akron-Canton Regional Airport. Youngstown reported 57, Cincinnati reported 60, Dayton reported 60, Findlay reported 61, and Columbus reported 61. Reports from nearby cities outside Ohio, skies ranged from mostly sunny to partly sunny. It was 58 at Pittsburgh, 63 at Detroit, 52 at Buffalo, 62 at Indianapolis, and 59 at Chicago. The current time is 3:36 p.m. Eastern Daylight Time. 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On the latest weather map, with high pressure exiting Monday, a cold front will move into the region Tuesday, clearing the area by Wednesday. A series of surface troughs move through for the end of the week. The forecast for the Central Highlands. This afternoon, partly cloudy. Not as cool with highs around 60. Southwest winds around 15 miles per hour with gusts up to 30 miles per hour. Tonight, mostly cloudy in the evening, then partly cloudy with a slight chance of rain after midnight. Not as cool with lows in the upper 40s. Southwest winds 10 to 15 miles per hour with gusts up to 25 miles per hour. Chance of rain 20%. Monday, mostly sunny in the morning, then partly cloudy with a chance of showers and thunderstorms in the afternoon. Not as cool with highs in the lower 70s. Southwest winds 10 to 15 miles per hour with gusts up to 30 miles per hour. Chance of rain 40%. Monday night, showers likely with a chance of thunderstorms. Not as cool with lows in the upper 50s. Southwest winds around 15 miles per hour with gusts up to 30 miles per hour. Chance of rain 70%. Tuesday, mostly cloudy. A chance of showers in the morning, then showers with a chance of thunderstorms in the afternoon. Highs in the upper 60s. Southwest winds around 15 miles per hour with gusts up to 30 miles per hour. Chance of rain 90%. Tuesday night, a chance of thunderstorms in the evening.
Showers, cooler with lows in the mid-40s. Chance of rain near 100%. At 3 p.m., weather reports for selected cities. At Mansfield Lawn Regional Airport, it was partly sunny. The temperature was 58 degrees, the dew point 29, and the relative humidity 33%. The wind was southwest, at 16 miles an hour, gusting to 32. The pressure was 29.97 inches and falling. Elsewhere across Ohio, skies ranged from mostly sunny to partly sunny. It was 58 at Worcester, 59 at Marion, 64 at Toledo Express, 61 at Cleveland, and 58 at Akron-Canton Regional Airport. Youngstown reported 57, Cincinnati reported 60, Dayton reported 60, Findlay reported 61, and Columbus reported 61. Reports from nearby cities outside Ohio, skies ranged from mostly sunny to partly sunny. It was 58 at Pittsburgh, 63 at Detroit, 52 at Buffalo, 62 at Indianapolis, and 59 at Chicago. The extended forecast for the Central Highlands. Wednesday, mostly cloudy with showers in the morning, then partly sunny with a chance of showers in the afternoon. Cooler with highs in the upper 50s. Chance of rain 90%. Wednesday night, mostly cloudy. Lows around 40. Thursday, partly sunny. A chance of showers in the afternoon. Highs in the mid-50s. Chance of rain 40%. Thursday night, mostly cloudy with a chance of showers in the evening, then partly cloudy after midnight. Lows in the upper 30s. Chance of rain 40%. Friday, partly cloudy. A chance of showers in the afternoon. Highs in the upper 50s. Chance of rain 40%. Friday night, mostly cloudy with a 40% chance of showers. Lows in the mid-40s. Saturday, partly sunny. A chance of showers in the afternoon. Highs in the lower 60s. Chance of rain 40%. The current time is 3:41 p.m. Eastern Daylight Time. 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On the latest weather map, with high pressure exiting Monday, a cold front will move into the region Tuesday, clearing the area by Wednesday. A series of surface troughs move through for the end of the week. The forecast for the Central Highlands. This afternoon, partly cloudy. Not as cool with highs around 60. Southwest winds around 15 miles per hour with gusts up to 30 miles per hour. Tonight, mostly cloudy in the evening, then partly cloudy with a slight chance of rain after midnight. Not as cool with lows in the upper 40s. Southwest winds 10 to 15 miles per hour with gusts up to 25 miles per hour. Chance of rain 20%. Monday, mostly sunny in the morning. Then partly cloudy with a chance of showers and thunderstorms in the afternoon. Not as cool with highs in the lower 70s. Southwest winds 10 to 15 miles per hour with gusts up to 30 miles per hour. Chance of rain 40%. Monday night, showers likely with a chance of thunderstorms. Not as cool with lows in the upper 50s. Southwest winds around 15 miles per hour with gusts up to 30 miles per hour. Chance of rain 70%. Tuesday, mostly cloudy. A chance of showers in the morning, then showers with a chance of thunderstorms in the afternoon. Highs in the upper 60s. Southwest winds around 15 miles per hour with gusts up to 30 miles per hour. Chance of rain 90%. Tuesday night, a chance of thunderstorms in the evening. Showers, cooler with lows in the mid-40s. Chance of rain near 100%. At 3 p.m., weather reports for selected cities. At Mansfield Lawn Regional Airport, it was partly sunny. The temperature was 58 degrees, the dew point 29, and the relative humidity 33%. The wind was southwest, at 16 miles an hour, gusting to 32. The pressure was 29.97 inches and falling. Elsewhere across Ohio, skies ranged from mostly sunny to partly sunny. It was 58 at Worcester, 59 at Marion, 64 at Toledo Express, 61 at Cleveland,
and 58 at Akron-Canton Regional Airport. Youngstown reported 57, Cincinnati reported 60, Dayton reported 60, Findlay reported 61, and Columbus reported 61. Reports from nearby cities outside Ohio, skies ranged from mostly sunny to partly sunny. It was 58 at Pittsburgh, 63 at Detroit, 52 at Buffalo, 62 at Indianapolis, and 59 at Chicago. The current time is 3:44 p.m. Eastern Daylight Time. 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On the latest weather map, with high pressure exiting Monday, a cold front will move into the region Tuesday, clearing the area by Wednesday. A series of surface troughs move through for the end of the week. The forecast for the Central Highlands. This afternoon, partly cloudy. Not as cool with highs around 60. Southwest winds around 15 miles per hour with gusts up to 30 miles per hour. Tonight, mostly cloudy in the evening, then partly cloudy with a slight chance of rain after midnight. Not as cool with lows in the upper 40s. Southwest winds 10 to 15 miles per hour with gusts up to 25 miles per hour. Chance of rain 20%. Monday, mostly sunny in the morning, then partly cloudy with a chance of showers and thunderstorms in the afternoon. Not as cool with highs in the lower 70s. Southwest winds 10 to 15 miles per hour with gusts up to 30 miles per hour. Chance of rain 40%. Monday night, showers likely with a chance of thunderstorms. Not as cool with lows in the upper 50s. Southwest winds around 15 miles per hour with gusts up to 30 miles per hour. Chance of rain 70%. Tuesday, mostly cloudy. A chance of showers in the morning, then showers with a chance of thunderstorms in the afternoon. Highs in the upper 60s. Southwest winds around 15 miles per hour with gusts up to 30 miles per hour. Chance of rain 90%. Tuesday night, a chance of thunderstorms in the evening. Showers, cooler with lows in the mid-40s. Chance of rain near 100%. The Mansfield, Ohio Climate Summary for the month of April, 2026. The average temperature was 55.2 degrees, which is 5.5 degrees above the normal average temperature. A total of 4.95 inches of precipitation fell during the period, which is 0.68 inches above the normal amount. A trace of snow fell during the period. There were 312 heating degree days this period, which is 156 below the normal amount. There were 23 cooling degree days this period, which is 16 above the normal amount. At 3 p.m., weather reports for selected cities, at Mansfield-Lom Regional Airport, it was partly sunny. The temperature was 58 degrees, the dew point 29, and the relative humidity 33%. The wind was southwest, at 16 miles an hour, gusting to 32. The pressure was 29.97 inches and falling. Elsewhere across Ohio, skies ranged from mostly sunny to partly sunny. It was 58 at Worcester, 59 at Marion, 64 at Toledo Express, 61 at Cleveland, and 58 at Akron-Canton Regional Airport. Youngstown reported 57, Cincinnati reported 60, Dayton reported 60, Findlay reported 61, and Columbus reported 61. Reports from nearby cities outside Ohio, skies ranged from mostly sunny to partly sunny. It was 58 at Pittsburgh, 63 at Detroit, 52 at Buffalo, 62 at Indianapolis, and 59 at Chicago. The current time is 3:48 p.m. Eastern Daylight Time. 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On the latest weather map, with high pressure exiting Monday, a cold front will move into the region Tuesday, clearing the area by Wednesday. A series of surface troughs move through for the end of the week. The forecast for the Central Highlands. This afternoon, partly cloudy. Not as cool with highs around 60.
southwest winds around 15 miles per hour with gusts up to 30 miles per hour. Tonight, mostly cloudy in the evening, then partly cloudy with a slight chance of rain after midnight. Dot is cool with lows in the upper 40s. Southwest winds 10 to 15 miles per hour with gusts up to 25 miles per hour. Chance of rain 20%. Monday, mostly sunny in the morning, then partly cloudy with a chance of showers and thunderstorms in the afternoon. Dot is cool with highs in the lower 70s. Southwest winds 10 to 15 miles per hour with gusts up to 30 miles per hour. Chance of rain 40%. Monday night, showers likely with a chance of thunderstorms. Dot is cool with lows in the upper 50s. Southwest winds around 15 miles per hour with gusts up to 30 miles per hour. Chance of rain 70%. Tuesday, mostly cloudy. A chance of showers in the morning, then showers with a chance of thunderstorms in the afternoon. Highs in the upper 60s. Southwest winds around 15 miles per hour with gusts up to 30 miles per hour. Chance of rain 90%. Tuesday night, a chance of thunderstorms in the evening. Showers, cooler with lows in the mid-40s. Chance of rain near 100%. The extended forecast for the Central Highlands. Wednesday, mostly cloudy with showers in the morning, then partly sunny with a chance of showers in the afternoon. Cooler with highs in the upper 50s. Chance of rain 90%. Wednesday night, mostly cloudy. Lows around 40. Thursday, partly sunny. A chance of showers in the afternoon. Highs in the mid-50s. Chance of rain 40%. Thursday night, mostly cloudy with a chance of showers in the evening, then partly cloudy after midnight. Lows in the upper 30s. Chance of rain 40%. Friday, partly cloudy. A chance of showers in the afternoon. Highs in the upper 50s. Chance of rain 40%. Friday night, mostly cloudy with a 40% chance of showers. Lows in the mid-40s. Saturday, partly sunny. A chance of showers in the afternoon. Highs in the lower 60s. Chance of rain 40%. The extended forecast for the Central Highlands. Thursday, partly sunny. A chance of showers in the afternoon. Highs in the mid-50s. Chance of rain 40%. Thursday night, mostly cloudy with a chance of showers in the evening, then partly cloudy after midnight. Lows in the upper 30s. Chance of rain 40%. Friday, partly cloudy. A chance of showers in the afternoon. Highs in the upper 50s. Chance of rain 40%. Friday night, mostly cloudy with a 40% chance of showers. Lows in the mid-40s. Saturday, partly sunny. A chance of showers in the afternoon. Highs in the lower 60s. Chance of rain 40%. Saturday night, partly cloudy. A chance of showers in the evening. Lows in the mid-40s. Chance of rain 40%. Sunday, partly cloudy. Highs in the mid-60s. At 3 p.m., weather reports for selected cities. At Mansfield Lawn Regional Airport, it was partly sunny. The temperature was 58 degrees, the dew point 29, and the relative humidity 33%. The wind was southwest, at 16 miles an hour, gusting to 32. The pressure was 29.97 inches and falling. Elsewhere across Ohio, skies ranged from mostly sunny to partly sunny. It was 58 at Worcester, 59 at Marion, 64 at Toledo Express, 61 at Cleveland, and 58 at Akron-Canton Regional Airport. Youngstown reported 57, Cincinnati reported 60, Dayton reported 60, Findlay reported 61, and Columbus reported 61. Reports from nearby cities outside Ohio, skies ranged from mostly sunny to partly sunny. It was 58 at Pittsburgh, 63 at Detroit, 52 at Buffalo, 62 at Indianapolis, and 59 at Chicago. The Nearshore Marine Forecast. For the following marine location, the islands to Vermilion. Small craft advisory in effect through Monday morning. Tonight, southwest winds 15 to 25 knots. A slight chance of rain after midnight. Waves 1 to 3 feet building to 2 to 4 feet. Monday, southwest winds 15 to 20 knots. Sunny.
waves 2 to 4 feet subsiding to 1 to 3 feet. Monday night, southwest winds 15 to 25 knots. Showers likely with a chance of thunderstorms in the evening, then showers likely overnight. Waves 1 to 3 feet. Tuesday, southwest winds 15 to 20 knots becoming west 10 to 15 knots. A chance of showers in the morning, then showers with a chance of thunderstorms in the afternoon. Waves 1 to 3 feet. Winds and waves higher in and near thunderstorms. The water temperature off Toledo is 56 degrees, off Cleveland 50 degrees, and off Erie 48 degrees. The current time is 3:54 p.m. Eastern Daylight Time. 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On the latest weather map, with high pressure exiting Monday, a cold front will move into the region Tuesday, clearing the area by Wednesday. A series of surface troughs move through for the end of the week. The forecast for the Central Highlands. Tonight, mostly cloudy this evening, then partly cloudy with a slight chance of rain after midnight. Not as cool with lows in the upper 40s. Southwest winds 10 to 15 miles per hour with gusts up to 25 miles per hour. Chance of rain 20%. Monday, mostly sunny in the morning, then partly cloudy with a chance of showers and thunderstorms in the afternoon. Not as cool with highs in the lower 70s. Southwest winds 10 to 15 miles per hour with gusts up to 30 miles per hour. Chance of rain 40%. Monday night, showers likely with a chance of thunderstorms. Not as cool with lows in the upper 50s. Southwest winds around 15 miles per hour with gusts up to 30 miles per hour. Chance of rain 70%. Tuesday, mostly cloudy. A chance of showers in the morning, then showers with a chance of thunderstorms in the afternoon. Highs in the upper 60s. Southwest winds around 15 miles per hour with gusts up to 30 miles per hour. Chance of rain 90%. Tuesday night, a chance of thunderstorms in the evening. Showers, cooler with lows in the mid-40s. Southwest winds 10 to 15 miles per hour, becoming north after midnight. Chance of rain near 100%. Wednesday, mostly cloudy with showers in the morning, then partly sunny with a chance of showers in the afternoon. Cooler with highs in the upper 50s. Chance of rain 90%. Wednesday night, mostly cloudy. Lows around 40. At 3 p.m., weather reports for selected cities. At Mansfield-Lom Regional Airport, it was partly sunny. The temperature was 58 degrees, the dew point 29, and the relative humidity 33%. The wind was southwest, at 16 miles an hour, gusting to 32. The pressure was 29.97 inches and falling. Elsewhere across Ohio, skies ranged from mostly sunny to partly sunny. It was 58 at Worcester, 59 at Marion, 64 at Toledo Express, 61 at Cleveland, and 58 at Akron-Canton Regional Airport. Youngstown reported 57, Cincinnati reported 60, Dayton reported 60, Findlay reported 61, and Columbus reported 61. Reports from nearby cities outside Ohio, skies ranged from mostly sunny to partly sunny. It was 58 at Pittsburgh, 63 at Detroit, 52 at Buffalo, 62 at Indianapolis, and 59 at Chicago. The current time is 3:57 p.m. Eastern Daylight Time. 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On the latest weather map, with high pressure exiting Monday, a cold front will move into the region Tuesday, clearing the area by Wednesday. A series of surface troughs move through for the end of the week. The forecast for the Central Highlands. Tonight, mostly cloudy this evening, then partly cloudy with a slight chance of rain after midnight. Not as cool with lows in the upper 40s. Southwest winds 10 to 15 miles per hour with gusts up to 25 miles per hour. Chance of rain 20%.
Monday, mostly sunny in the morning, then partly cloudy with a chance of showers and thunderstorms in the afternoon. Not as cool with highs in the lower 70s. Southwest winds 10 to 15 miles per hour with gusts up to 30 miles per hour. Chance of rain 40%. Monday night, showers likely with a chance of thunderstorms. Not as cool with lows in the upper 50s. Southwest winds around 15 miles per hour with gusts up to 30 miles per hour. Chance of rain 70%. Tuesday, mostly cloudy. A chance of showers in the morning, then showers with a chance of thunderstorms in the afternoon. Highs in the upper 60s. Southwest winds around 15 miles per hour with gusts up to 30 miles per hour. Chance of rain 90%. Tuesday night, a chance of thunderstorms in the evening. Showers, cooler with lows in the mid-40s. Southwest winds 10 to 15 miles per hour, becoming north after midnight. Chance of rain near 100%. Wednesday, mostly cloudy with showers in the morning, then partly sunny with a chance of showers in the afternoon. Cooler with highs in the upper 50s. Chance of rain 90%. Wednesday night, mostly cloudy. Lows around 40. The Nearshore Marine Forecast. For the following marine location, the islands to Vermilion. Small craft advisory in effect through Monday morning. Tonight, southwest winds 15 to 25 knots. A slight chance of rain after midnight. Waves 1 to 3 feet building to 2 to 4 feet. Monday, southwest winds 15 to 20 knots. Sunny. Waves 2 to 4 feet subsiding to 1 to 3 feet. Monday night, southwest winds 15 to 25 knots. Showers likely with a chance of thunderstorms in the evening, then showers likely overnight. Waves 1 to 3 feet. Tuesday, southwest winds 15 to 20 knots becoming west 10 to 15 knots. A chance of showers in the morning, then showers with a chance of thunderstorms in the afternoon. Waves 1 to 3 feet. Winds and waves higher in and near thunderstorms. The water temperature off Toledo is 56 degrees, off Cleveland 50 degrees, and off Erie 48 degrees. The extended forecast for the Central Highlands. Thursday, partly sunny. A chance of showers in the afternoon. Highs in the mid-50s. Chance of rain 40%. Thursday night, mostly cloudy with a chance of showers in the evening, then partly cloudy after midnight. Lows in the upper 30s. Chance of rain 40%. Friday, partly cloudy. A chance of showers in the afternoon. Highs in the upper 50s. Chance of rain 40%. Friday night, mostly cloudy with a 40% chance of showers. Lows in the mid-40s. Saturday, partly sunny. A chance of showers in the afternoon. Highs in the lower 60s. Chance of rain 40%. Saturday night, partly cloudy. A chance of showers in the evening. Lows in the mid-40s. Chance of rain 40%. Sunday, partly cloudy. Highs in the mid-60s. The Mansfield, Ohio climate summary for the month of April, 2026. The average temperature was 55.2 degrees, which is 5.5 degrees above the normal average temperature. A total of 4.95 inches of precipitation fell during the period, which is 0.68 inches above the normal amount. A trace of snow fell during the period. There were 312 heating degree days this period, which is 156 below the normal amount. There were 23 cooling degree days this period, which is 16 above the normal amount. At 3 p.m., weather reports for selected cities. At Mansfield Lawn Regional Airport, it was partly sunny. The temperature was 58 degrees, the dew point 29, and the relative humidity 33%. The wind was southwest, at 16 miles an hour, gusting to 32. The pressure was 29.97 inches and falling. Elsewhere across Ohio, skies ranged from mostly sunny to partly sunny. It was 58 at Worcester, 59 at Marion, 64 at Toledo Express, 61 at Cleveland, and 58 at Akron-Canton Regional Airport. Youngstown reported 57, Cincinnati reported 60, Dayton reported 60, Findlay reported 61, and Columbus reported 61. Reports from nearby cities outside Ohio, skies ranged from mostly sunny to partly sunny. It was 58 at Pittsburgh,
63 at Detroit, 52 at Buffalo, 62 at Indianapolis, and 59.

series of surface troughs move through for the end of the week. The forecast for the Central Highlands. Tonight, mostly cloudy this evening, then partly cloudy with a slight chance of rain after midnight. Data's cool with lows in the upper 40s. Southwest winds 10 to 15 miles per hour with gusts up to 25 miles per hour. Chance of rain 20%. Monday, mostly sunny in the morning, then partly cloudy with a chance of showers and thunderstorms in the afternoon. Data's cool with highs in the lower 70s. Southwest winds 10 to 15 miles per hour with gusts up to 30 miles per hour. Chance of rain 40%. Monday night, showers likely with a chance of thunderstorms. Data's cool with lows in the upper 50s. Southwest winds around 15 miles per hour with gusts up to 30 miles per hour. Chance of rain 70%. Tuesday, mostly cloudy. A chance of showers in the morning, then showers with a chance of thunderstorms in the afternoon. Highs in the upper 60s. Southwest winds around 15 miles per hour with gusts up to 30 miles per hour. Chance of rain 90%. Tuesday night, a chance of thunderstorms in the evening. Showers, cooler with lows in the mid 40s. Southwest winds 10 to 15 miles per hour, becoming north after midnight. Chance of rain near 100%. Wednesday, mostly cloudy with showers in the morning, then partly sunny with a chance of showers in the afternoon. Cooler with highs in the upper 50s. Chance of rain 90%. Wednesday night, mostly cloudy. Lows around 40. At 4 p.m., weather reports for selected cities. At Mansfield Long Regional Airport, it was partly sunny. The temperature was 58 degrees, the dew point 31, and the relative humidity 35%. The wind was southwest, at 20 miles an hour, gusting to 31. The pressure was 29.94 inches and falling. Elsewhere across Ohio, it was mostly sunny, with a temperature of 64 at Toledo Express, 59 at Dayton, and 60 at Findlay. It was partly sunny, with a temperature of 60 at Marion, 61 at Cleveland, and 57 at Akron-Canton Regional Airport. Under partly sunny skies, Youngstown reported 60, Cincinnati reported 61, and Columbus reported 61. At Worcester, it was cloudy, with a temperature of 58. Reports from nearby cities outside Ohio, skies ranged from mostly sunny to partly sunny. It was 58 at Pittsburgh, 64 at Detroit, 51 at Buffalo, 61 at Indianapolis, and 64 at Chicago. The current time is 4:07 p.m. Eastern Daylight Time. 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On the latest weather map, with high pressure exiting Monday, a cold front will move into the region Tuesday, clearing the area by Wednesday. A series of surface troughs move through for the end of the week. The forecast for the Central Highlands. Tonight, mostly cloudy this evening, then partly cloudy with a slight chance of rain after midnight. Data's cool with lows in the upper 40s. Southwest winds 10 to 15 miles per hour with gusts up to 25 miles per hour. Chance of rain 20%. Monday, mostly sunny in the morning, then partly cloudy with a chance of showers and thunderstorms in the afternoon. Data's cool with highs in the lower 70s. Southwest winds 10 to 15 miles per hour with gusts up to 30 miles per hour. Chance of rain 40%. Monday night, showers likely with a chance of thunderstorms. Data's cool with lows in the upper 50s. Southwest winds around 15 miles per hour with gusts up to 30 miles per hour. Chance of rain 70%. Tuesday, mostly cloudy. A chance of showers in the morning, then showers with a chance of thunderstorms in the afternoon. Highs in the upper 60s. Southwest winds around 15 miles per hour with gusts up to 30 miles per hour. Chance of rain 90%. Tuesday night, a chance of thunderstorms in the evening. Showers, cooler with lows in the mid-40s. Southwest winds 10 to 15 miles per hour, becoming north after midnight. Chance of rain near 100%. Wednesday, mostly cloudy with showers in the morning, then

partly sunny with a chance of showers in the afternoon. Cooler with highs in the upper 50s. Chance of rain 90%. Wednesday night, mostly cloudy. Lows around 40. At 4 p.m., weather reports for selected cities. At Mansfield Long Regional Airport, it was partly sunny. The temperature was 58 degrees, the dew point 31, and the relative humidity 35%. The wind was southwest, at 20 miles an hour, gusting to 31. The pressure was 29.94 inches and falling. Elsewhere across Ohio, it was mostly sunny, with a temperature of 64 at Toledo Express, 59 at Dayton, and 60 at Findlay. It was partly sunny, with a temperature of 60 at Marion, 61 at Cleveland, and 57 at Akron-Canton Regional Airport. Under partly sunny skies, Youngstown reported 60, Cincinnati reported 61, and Columbus reported 61. At Worcester, it was cloudy, with a temperature of 58. Reports from nearby cities outside Ohio, skies ranged from mostly sunny to partly sunny. It was 58 at Pittsburgh, 64 at Detroit, 51 at Buffalo, 61 at Indianapolis, and 64 at Chicago. The extended forecast for the Central Highlands. Thursday, partly sunny. A chance of showers in the afternoon. Highs in the mid-50s. Chance of rain 40%. Thursday night, mostly cloudy with a chance of showers in the evening, then partly cloudy after midnight. Lows in the upper 30s. Chance of rain 40%. Friday, partly cloudy. A chance of showers in the afternoon. Highs in the upper 50s. Chance of rain 40%. Friday night, mostly cloudy with a 40% chance of showers. Lows in the mid-40s. Saturday, partly sunny. A chance of showers in the afternoon. Highs in the lower 60s. Chance of rain 40%. Saturday night, partly cloudy. A chance of showers in the evening. Lows in the mid-40s. Chance of rain 40%. Sunday, partly cloudy. Highs in the mid-60s. The current time is 4:11 p.m. Eastern Daylight Time. 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On the latest weather map, with high pressure exiting Monday, a cold front will move into the region Tuesday, clearing the area by Wednesday. A series of surface troughs move through for the end of the week. The forecast for the Central Highlands. Tonight, mostly cloudy this evening, then partly cloudy with a slight chance of rain after midnight. Not as cool with lows in the upper 40s. Southwest winds 10 to 15 miles per hour with gusts up to 25 miles per hour. Chance of rain 20%. Monday, mostly sunny in the morning, then partly cloudy with a chance of showers and thunderstorms in the afternoon. Not as cool with highs in the lower 70s. Southwest winds 10 to 15 miles per hour with gusts up to 30 miles per hour. Chance of rain 40%. Monday night, showers likely with a chance of thunderstorms. Not as cool with lows in the upper 50s. Southwest winds around 15 miles per hour with gusts up to 30 miles per hour. Chance of rain 70%. Tuesday, mostly cloudy. A chance of showers in the morning, then showers with a chance of thunderstorms in the afternoon. Highs in the upper 60s. Southwest winds around 15 miles per hour with gusts up to 30 miles per hour. Chance of rain 90%. Tuesday night, a chance of thunderstorms in the evening. Showers, cooler with lows in the mid-40s. Southwest winds 10 to 15 miles per hour, becoming north after midnight. Chance of rain near 100%. Wednesday, mostly cloudy with showers in the morning, then partly sunny with a chance of showers in the afternoon. Cooler with highs in the upper 50s. Chance of rain 90%. Wednesday night, mostly cloudy. Lows around 40. At 4 p.m., weather reports for selected cities. At Mansfield Long Regional Airport, it was partly sunny. The temperature was 58 degrees, the dew point 31, and the relative humidity 35%. The wind was southwest,
at 20 miles an hour, gusting to 31. The pressure was 29.94 inches and falling. Elsewhere across Ohio, at Toledo Express, it was mostly sunny, with a temperature of 64. It was partly sunny, with a temperature of 60 at Marion, 61 at Cleveland, 57 at Akron-Canton Regional Airport, and 60 at Youngstown. Under partly sunny skies, Cincinnati reported 61, Dayton reported 59, Findlay reported 60, and Columbus reported 61. At Worcester, it was cloudy, with a temperature of 58. Reports from nearby cities outside Ohio, skies ranged from mostly sunny to partly sunny. It was 58 at Pittsburgh, 64 at Detroit, 51 at Buffalo, 61 at Indianapolis, and 64 at Chicago. The Mansfield, Ohio climate summary for the month of April, 2026. The average temperature was 55.2 degrees, which is 5.5 degrees above the normal average temperature. A total of 4.95 inches of precipitation fell during the period, which is 0.68 inches above the normal amount. A trace of snow fell during the period. There were 312 heating degree days this period, which is 156 below the normal amount. There were 23 cooling degree days this period, which is 16 above the normal amount. The current time is 4:15 p.m. Eastern Daylight Time. 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We supply the latest available information for the Central Highlands over station WWG 57 from Butler on a frequency of 162.450 MHz. On the latest weather map, with high pressure exiting Monday, a cold front will move into the region Tuesday, clearing the area by Wednesday. A series of surface troughs move through for the end of the week. The forecast for the Central Highlands. Tonight, mostly cloudy this evening, then partly cloudy with a slight chance of rain after midnight. Dot is cool with lows in the upper 40s. Southwest winds 10 to 15 miles per hour with gusts up to 25 miles per hour. Chance of rain 20%. Monday, mostly sunny in the morning, then partly cloudy with a chance of showers and thunderstorms in the afternoon. Dot is cool with highs in the lower 70s. Southwest winds 10 to 15 miles per hour with gusts up to 30 miles per hour. Chance of rain 40%. Monday night, showers likely with a chance of thunderstorms. Dot is cool with lows in the upper 50s. Southwest winds around 15 miles per hour with gusts up to 30 miles per hour. Chance of rain 70%. Tuesday, mostly cloudy. A chance of showers in the morning, then showers with a chance of thunderstorms in the afternoon. Highs in the upper 60s. Southwest winds around 15 miles per hour with gusts up to 30 miles per hour. Chance of rain 90%. Tuesday night, a chance of thunderstorms in the evening. Showers, cooler with lows in the mid-40s. Southwest winds 10 to 15 miles per hour, becoming north after midnight. Chance of rain near 100%. Wednesday, mostly cloudy with showers in the morning, then partly sunny with a chance of showers in the afternoon. Cooler with highs in the upper 50s. Chance of rain 90%. Wednesday night, mostly cloudy. Lows around 40. At 4 p.m., weather reports for selected cities. At Mansfield Long Regional Airport, it was partly sunny. The temperature was 58 degrees, the dew point 31, and the relative humidity 35%. The wind was southwest, at 20 miles an hour, gusting to 31. The pressure was 29.94 inches and falling. Elsewhere across Ohio, at Toledo Express, it was mostly sunny, with a temperature of 64. It was partly sunny, with a temperature of 60 at Marion, 61 at Cleveland, 57 at Akron-Canton Regional Airport, and 60 at Youngstown. Under partly sunny skies, Cincinnati reported 61, Dayton reported 59, Findlay reported 60, and Columbus reported 61. At Worcester, it was cloudy, with a temperature of 58. Reports from nearby cities outside Ohio, skies ranged from mostly sunny to partly sunny. It was 58 at Pittsburgh, 64 at Detroit, 51 at Buffalo, 61 at Indianapolis, and 64 at Chicago. The current time is 4:19 p.m. Eastern Daylight Time.
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On the latest weather map, with high pressure exiting Monday, a cold front will move into the region Tuesday, clearing the area by Wednesday. A series of surface troughs move through for the end of the week. The extended forecast for the Central Highlands. Thursday, partly sunny. A chance of showers in the afternoon. Highs in the mid-50s. Chance of rain 40%. Thursday night, mostly cloudy with a chance of showers in the evening, then partly cloudy after midnight. Lows in the upper 30s. Chance of rain 40%. Friday, partly cloudy. A chance of showers in the afternoon. Highs in the upper 50s. Chance of rain 40%. Friday night, mostly cloudy with a 40% chance of showers. Lows in the mid-40s. Saturday, partly sunny. A chance of showers in the afternoon. Highs in the lower 60s. Chance of rain 40%. Saturday night, partly cloudy. A chance of showers in the evening. Lows in the mid-40s. Chance of rain 40%. Sunday, partly cloudy. Highs in the mid-60s. The forecast for the Central Highlands. Tonight, mostly cloudy this evening, then partly cloudy with a slight chance of rain after midnight. Not as cool with lows in the upper 40s. Southwest winds 10 to 15 miles per hour with gusts up to 25 miles per hour. Chance of rain 20%. Monday, mostly sunny in the morning, then partly cloudy with a chance of showers and thunderstorms in the afternoon. Not as cool with highs in the lower 70s. Southwest winds 10 to 15 miles per hour with gusts up to 30 miles per hour. Chance of rain 40%. Monday night, showers likely with a chance of thunderstorms. Not as cool with lows in the upper 50s. Southwest winds around 15 miles per hour with gusts up to 30 miles per hour. Chance of rain 70%. Tuesday, mostly cloudy. A chance of showers in the morning, then showers with a chance of thunderstorms in the afternoon. Highs in the upper 60s. Southwest winds around 15 miles per hour with gusts up to 30 miles per hour. Chance of rain 90%. Tuesday night, a chance of thunderstorms in the evening. Showers, cooler with lows in the mid-40s. Southwest winds 10 to 15 miles per hour, becoming north after midnight. Chance of rain near 100%. Wednesday, mostly cloudy with showers in the morning, then partly sunny with a chance of showers in the afternoon. Cooler with highs in the upper 50s. Chance of rain 90%. Wednesday night, mostly cloudy. Lows around 40. At 4 p.m., weather reports for selected cities. At Mansfield Long Regional Airport, it was partly sunny. The temperature was 58 degrees, the dew point 31, and the relative humidity 35%. The wind was southwest, at 20 miles an hour, gusting to 31. The pressure was 29.94 inches and falling. Elsewhere across Ohio, at Toledo Express, it was mostly sunny, with a temperature of 64. It was partly sunny, with a temperature of 60 at Marion, 61 at Cleveland, 57 at Akron-Canton Regional Airport, and 60 at Youngstown. Under partly sunny skies, Cincinnati reported 61, Dayton reported 59, Findlay reported 60, and Columbus reported 61. At Worcester, it was cloudy, with a temperature of 58. Reports from nearby cities outside Ohio, skies ranged from mostly sunny to partly sunny. It was 58 at Pittsburgh, 64 at Detroit, 51 at Buffalo, 61 at Indianapolis, and 64 at Chicago. The current time is 4:23 p.m. Eastern Daylight Time. 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On the latest weather map, with high pressure exiting Monday, a cold front will move into the region Tuesday, clearing the area by Wednesday.
a series of surface troughs move through for the end of the week. The forecast for the Central Highlands. Tonight, mostly cloudy this evening, then partly cloudy with a slight chance of rain after midnight. Dot is cool with lows in the upper 40s. Southwest winds 10 to 15 miles per hour with gusts up to 25 miles per hour. Chance of rain 20%. Monday, mostly sunny in the morning, then partly cloudy with a chance of showers and thunderstorms in the afternoon. Dot is cool with highs in the lower 70s. Southwest winds 10 to 15 miles per hour with gusts up to 30 miles per hour. Chance of rain 40%. Monday night, showers likely with a chance of thunderstorms. Dot is cool with lows in the upper 50s. Southwest winds around 15 miles per hour with gusts up to 30 miles per hour. Chance of rain 70%. Tuesday, mostly cloudy. A chance of showers in the morning, then showers with a chance of thunderstorms in the afternoon. Highs in the upper 60s. Southwest winds around 15 miles per hour with gusts up to 30 miles per hour. Chance of rain 90%. Tuesday night, a chance of thunderstorms in the evening. Showers, cooler with lows in the mid-40s. Southwest winds 10 to 15 miles per hour, becoming north after midnight. Chance of rain near 100%. Wednesday, mostly cloudy with showers in the morning, then partly sunny with a chance of showers in the afternoon. Cooler with highs in the upper 50s. Chance of rain 90%. Wednesday night, mostly cloudy. Lows around 40. At 4 p.m., weather reports for selected cities. At Mansfield-Lom Regional Airport, it was partly sunny. The temperature was 58 degrees, the dew point 31, and the relative humidity 35%. The wind was southwest, at 20 miles an hour, gusting to 31. The pressure was 29.94 inches and falling. Elsewhere across Ohio, at Toledo Express, it was mostly sunny, with a temperature of 64. It was partly sunny, with a temperature of 60 at Marion, 61 at Cleveland, 57 at Akron-Canton Regional Airport, and 60 at Youngstown. Under partly sunny skies, Cincinnati reported 61, Dayton reported 59, Findlay reported 60, and Columbus reported 61. At Worcester, it was cloudy, with a temperature of 58. Reports from nearby cities outside Ohio, skies ranged from mostly sunny to partly sunny. It was 58 at Pittsburgh, 64 at Detroit, 51 at Buffalo, 61 at Indianapolis, and 64 at Chicago. The current time is 4:27 p.m. Eastern Daylight Time. 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On the latest weather map, with high pressure exiting Monday, a cold front will move into the region Tuesday, clearing the area by Wednesday. A series of surface troughs move through for the end of the week. The forecast for the Central Highlands. Tonight, mostly cloudy this evening, then partly cloudy with a slight chance of rain after midnight. Dot is cool with lows in the upper 40s. Southwest winds 10 to 15 miles per hour with gusts up to 25 miles per hour. Chance of rain 20%. Monday, mostly sunny in the morning, then partly cloudy with a chance of showers and thunderstorms in the afternoon. Dot is cool with highs in the lower 70s. Southwest winds 10 to 15 miles per hour with gusts up to 30 miles per hour. Chance of rain 40%. Monday night, showers likely with a chance of thunderstorms. Dot is cool with lows in the upper 50s. Southwest winds around 15 miles per hour with gusts up to 30 miles per hour. Chance of rain 70%. Tuesday, mostly cloudy. A chance of showers in the morning, then showers with a chance of thunderstorms in the afternoon. Highs in the upper 60s. Southwest winds around 15 miles per hour with gusts up to 30 miles per hour. Chance of rain 90%. Tuesday night, a chance of thunderstorms in the evening. Showers, cooler with lows in the mid-40s. Southwest winds 10 to 15 miles per hour, becoming north after midnight. Chance of rain near 100%.
Wednesday, mostly cloudy with showers in the morning, then partly sunny with a chance of showers in the afternoon. Cooler with highs in the upper 50s. Chance of rain 90%. Wednesday night, mostly cloudy. Lows around 40. At 4 p.m., weather reports for selected cities. At Mansfield Long Regional Airport, it was partly sunny. The temperature was 58 degrees, the dew point 31, and the relative humidity 35%. The wind was southwest, at 20 miles an hour, gusting to 31. The pressure was 29.94 inches and falling. Elsewhere across Ohio, at Toledo Express, it was mostly sunny, with a temperature of 64. It was partly sunny, with a temperature of 60 at Marion, 61 at Cleveland, 57 at Akron-Canton Regional Airport, and 60 at Youngstown. Under partly sunny skies, Cincinnati reported 61, Dayton reported 59, Findlay reported 60, and Columbus reported 61. At Worcester, it was cloudy, with a temperature of 58. Reports from nearby cities outside Ohio, skies ranged from mostly sunny to partly sunny. It was 58 at Pittsburgh, 64 at Detroit, 51 at Buffalo, 61 at Indianapolis, and 64 at Chicago. The extended forecast for the Central Highlands. Thursday, partly sunny. A chance of showers in the afternoon. Highs in the mid-50s. Chance of rain 40%. Thursday night, mostly cloudy with a chance of showers in the evening, then partly cloudy after midnight. Lows in the upper 30s. Chance of rain 40%. Friday, partly cloudy. A chance of showers in the afternoon. Highs in the upper 50s. Chance of rain 40%. Friday night, mostly cloudy with a 40% chance of showers. Lows in the mid-40s. Saturday, partly sunny. A chance of showers in the afternoon. Highs in the lower 60s. Chance of rain 40%. Saturday night, partly cloudy. A chance of showers in the evening. Lows in the mid-40s. Chance of rain 40%. Sunday, partly cloudy. Highs in the mid-60s. The Mansfield, Ohio climate summary for the month of April, 2026. The average temperature was 55.2 degrees, which is 5.5 degrees above the normal average temperature. A total of 4.95 inches of precipitation fell during the period, which is 0.68 inches above the normal amount. A trace of snow fell during the period. There were 312 heating degree days this period, which is 156 below the normal amount. There were 23 cooling degree days this period, which is 16 above the normal amount. The current time is 4:32 p.m. Eastern Daylight Time. 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On the latest weather map, with high pressure exiting Monday, a cold front will move into the region Tuesday, clearing the area by Wednesday. A series of surface troughs move through for the end of the week. The forecast for the Central Highlands. Tonight, mostly cloudy this evening, then partly cloudy with a slight chance of rain after midnight. Dot is cool with lows in the upper 40s. Southwest winds 10 to 15 miles per hour with gusts up to 25 miles per hour. Chance of rain 20%. Monday, mostly sunny in the morning, then partly cloudy with a chance of showers and thunderstorms in the afternoon. Dot is cool with highs in the lower 70s. Southwest winds 10 to 15 miles per hour with gusts up to 30 miles per hour. Chance of rain 40%. Monday night, showers likely with a chance of thunderstorms. Dot is cool with lows in the upper 50s. Southwest winds around 15 miles per hour with gusts up to 30 miles per hour. Chance of rain 70%. Tuesday, mostly cloudy. A chance of showers in the morning, then showers with a chance of thunderstorms in the afternoon. Highs in the upper 60s. Southwest winds around 15 miles per hour with gusts up to 30 miles per hour. Chance of rain 90%. Tuesday night, a chance of thunderstorms in the evening. Showers, cooler with lows in the mid-40s. Southwest winds 10 to 15 miles per hour.
becoming north after midnight. Chance of rain near 100%. Wednesday, mostly cloudy with showers in the morning, then partly sunny with a chance of showers in the afternoon. Cooler with highs in the upper 50s. Chance of rain 90%. Wednesday night, mostly cloudy. Lows around 40. At 4 p.m., weather reports for selected cities. At Mansfield-Lom Regional Airport, it was partly sunny. The temperature was 58 degrees, the dew point 31, and the relative humidity 35%. The wind was southwest, at 20 miles an hour, gusting to 31. The pressure was 29.94 inches and falling. Elsewhere across Ohio, at Toledo Express, it was mostly sunny, with a temperature of 64. It was partly sunny, with a temperature of 60 at Marion, 61 at Cleveland, 57 at Akron-Canton Regional Airport, and 60 at Youngstown. Under partly sunny skies, Cincinnati reported 61, Dayton reported 59, Findlay reported 60, and Columbus reported 61. At Worcester, it was cloudy, with a temperature of 58. Reports from nearby cities outside Ohio, skies ranged from mostly sunny to partly sunny. It was 58 at Pittsburgh, 64 at Detroit, 51 at Buffalo, 61 at Indianapolis, and 64 at Chicago. The current time is 4:35 p.m. Eastern Daylight Time. 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On the latest weather map, with high pressure exiting Monday, a cold front will move into the region Tuesday, clearing the area by Wednesday. A series of surface troughs move through for the end of the week. The forecast for the Central Highlands. Tonight, mostly cloudy this evening, then partly cloudy with a slight chance of rain after midnight. Dot is cool with lows in the upper 40s. Southwest winds 10 to 15 miles per hour with gusts up to 25 miles per hour. Chance of rain 20%. Monday, mostly sunny in the morning, then partly cloudy with a chance of showers and thunderstorms in the afternoon. Dot is cool with highs in the lower 70s. Southwest winds 10 to 15 miles per hour with gusts up to 30 miles per hour. Chance of rain 40%. Monday night, showers likely with a chance of thunderstorms. Dot is cool with lows in the upper 50s. Southwest winds around 15 miles per hour with gusts up to 30 miles per hour. Chance of rain 70%. Tuesday, mostly cloudy. A chance of showers in the morning, then showers with a chance of thunderstorms in the afternoon. Highs in the upper 60s. Southwest winds around 15 miles per hour with gusts up to 30 miles per hour. Chance of rain 90%. Tuesday night, a chance of thunderstorms in the evening. Showers, cooler with lows in the mid-40s. Southwest winds 10 to 15 miles per hour, becoming north after midnight. Chance of rain near 100%. Wednesday, mostly cloudy with showers in the morning, then partly sunny with a chance of showers in the afternoon. Cooler with highs in the upper 50s. Chance of rain 90%. Wednesday night, mostly cloudy. Lows around 40. At 4 p.m., weather reports for selected cities. At Mansfield-Lom Regional Airport, it was partly sunny. The temperature was 58 degrees, the dew point 31, and the relative humidity 35%. The wind was southwest, at 20 miles an hour, gusting to 31. The pressure was 29.94 inches and falling. Elsewhere across Ohio, at Toledo Express, it was mostly sunny, with a temperature of 64. It was partly sunny, with a temperature of 60 at Marion, 61 at Cleveland, 57 at Akron-Canton Regional Airport, and 60 at Youngstown. Under partly sunny skies, Cincinnati reported 61, Dayton reported 59, Findlay reported 60, and Columbus reported 61. At Worcester, it was cloudy, with a temperature of 58. Reports from nearby cities outside Ohio, skies ranged from mostly sunny to partly sunny. It was 58 at Pittsburgh, 64 at Detroit, 51 at Buffalo, 61 at Indianapolis, and 64 at Chicago. The current time is 4:39 p.m. Eastern Daylight Time.
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On the latest weather map, with high pressure exiting Monday, a cold front will move into the region Tuesday, clearing the area by Wednesday. A series of surface troughs move through for the end of the week. The forecast for the Central Highlands. Tonight, mostly cloudy this evening, then partly cloudy with a slight chance of rain after midnight. Dot is cool with lows in the upper 40s. Southwest winds 10 to 15 miles per hour with gusts up to 25 miles per hour. Chance of rain 20%. Monday, mostly sunny in the morning, then partly cloudy with a chance of showers and thunderstorms in the afternoon. Dot is cool with highs in the lower 70s. Southwest winds 10 to 15 miles per hour with gusts up to 30 miles per hour. Chance of rain 40%. Monday night, showers likely with a chance of thunderstorms. Dot is cool with lows in the upper 50s. Southwest winds around 15 miles per hour with gusts up to 30 miles per hour. Chance of rain 70%. Tuesday, mostly cloudy. A chance of showers in the morning, then showers with a chance of thunderstorms in the afternoon. Highs in the upper 60s. Southwest winds around 15 miles per hour with gusts up to 30 miles per hour. Chance of rain 90%. Tuesday night, a chance of thunderstorms in the evening. Showers, cooler with lows in the mid-40s. Southwest winds 10 to 15 miles per hour, becoming north after midnight. Chance of rain near 100%. Wednesday, mostly cloudy with showers in the morning, then partly sunny with a chance of showers in the afternoon. Cooler with highs in the upper 50s. Chance of rain 90%. Wednesday night, mostly cloudy. Lows around 40. The extended forecast for the Central Highlands. Thursday, partly sunny. A chance of showers in the afternoon. Highs in the mid-50s. Chance of rain 40%. Thursday night, mostly cloudy with a chance of showers in the evening, then partly cloudy after midnight. Lows in the upper 30s. Chance of rain 40%. Friday, partly cloudy. A chance of showers in the afternoon. Highs in the upper 50s. Chance of rain 40%. Friday night, mostly cloudy with a 40% chance of showers. Lows in the mid-40s. Saturday, partly sunny. A chance of showers in the afternoon. Highs in the lower 60s. Chance of rain 40%. Saturday night, partly cloudy. A chance of showers in the evening. Lows in the mid-40s. Chance of rain 40%. Sunday, partly cloudy. Highs in the mid-60s. At 4 p.m., weather reports for selected cities. At Mansfield-Lom Regional Airport, it was partly sunny. The temperature was 58 degrees, the dew point 31, and the relative humidity 35%. The wind was southwest, at 20 miles an hour, gusting to 31. The pressure was 29.94 inches and falling. Elsewhere across Ohio, at Toledo Express, it was mostly sunny, with a temperature of 64. It was partly sunny, with a temperature of 60 at Marion, 61 at Cleveland, 57 at Akron-Canton Regional Airport, and 60 at Youngstown. Under partly sunny skies, Cincinnati reported 61, Dayton reported 59, Findlay reported 60, and Columbus reported 61. At Worcester, it was cloudy, with a temperature of 58. Reports from nearby cities outside Ohio, skies ranged from mostly sunny to partly sunny. It was 58 at Pittsburgh, 64 at Detroit, 51 at Buffalo, 61 at Indianapolis, and 64 at Chicago. The current time is 4:43 p.m. Eastern Daylight Time. 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On the latest weather map, with high pressure exiting Monday, a cold front will move into the region Tuesday, clearing the area by Wednesday.
a series of surface troughs move through for the end of the week. The forecast for the Central Highlands. Tonight, mostly cloudy this evening, then partly cloudy with a slight chance of rain after midnight. Not as cool with lows in the upper 40s. Southwest winds 10 to 15 miles per hour with gusts up to 25 miles per hour. Chance of rain 20%. Monday, mostly sunny in the morning, then partly cloudy with a chance of showers and thunderstorms in the afternoon. Not as cool with highs in the lower 70s. Southwest winds 10 to 15 miles per hour with gusts up to 30 miles per hour. Chance of rain 40%. Monday night, showers likely with a chance of thunderstorms. Not as cool with lows in the upper 50s. Southwest winds around 15 miles per hour with gusts up to 30 miles per hour. Chance of rain 70%. Tuesday, mostly cloudy. A chance of showers in the morning, then showers with a chance of thunderstorms in the afternoon. Highs in the upper 60s. Southwest winds around 15 miles per hour with gusts up to 30 miles per hour. Chance of rain 90%. Tuesday night, a chance of thunderstorms in the evening. Showers, cooler with lows in the mid-40s. Southwest winds 10 to 15 miles per hour, becoming north after midnight. Chance of rain near 100%. Wednesday, mostly cloudy with showers in the morning, then partly sunny with a chance of showers in the afternoon. Cooler with highs in the upper 50s. Chance of rain 90%. Wednesday night, mostly cloudy. Lows around 40. The Mansfield, Ohio climate summary for the month of April, 2026. The average temperature was 55.2 degrees, which is 5.5 degrees above the normal average temperature. A total of 4.95 inches of precipitation fell during the period, which is 0.68 inches above the normal amount. A trace of snow fell during the period. There were 312 heating degree days this period, which is 156 below the normal amount. There were 23 cooling degree days this period, which is 16 above the normal amount. At 4 p.m., weather reports for selected cities. At Mansfield-Lom Regional Airport, it was partly sunny. The temperature was 58 degrees, the dew point 31, and the relative humidity 35%. The wind was southwest, at 20 miles an hour, gusting to 31. The pressure was 29.94 inches and falling. Elsewhere across Ohio, at Toledo Express, it was mostly sunny, with a temperature of 64. It was partly sunny, with a temperature of 60 at Marion, 61 at Cleveland, 57 at Akron-Canton Regional Airport, and 60 at Youngstown. Under partly sunny skies, Cincinnati reported 61, Dayton reported 59, Findlay reported 60, and Columbus reported 61. At Worcester, it was cloudy, with a temperature of 58. Reports from nearby cities outside Ohio, skies ranged from mostly sunny to partly sunny. It was 58 at Pittsburgh, 64 at Detroit, 51 at Buffalo, 61 at Indianapolis, and 64 at Chicago. The current time is 4:47 p.m. Eastern Daylight Time. 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On the latest weather map, with high pressure exiting Monday, a cold front will move into the region Tuesday, clearing the area by Wednesday. A series of surface troughs move through for the end of the week. The forecast for the Central Highlands. Tonight, mostly cloudy this evening, then partly cloudy with a slight chance of rain after midnight. Not as cool with lows in the upper 40s. Southwest winds 10 to 15 miles per hour with gusts up to 25 miles per hour. Chance of rain 20%. Monday, mostly sunny in the morning, then partly cloudy with a chance of showers and thunderstorms in the afternoon. Not as cool with highs in the lower 70s. Southwest winds 10 to 15 miles per hour with gusts up to 30 miles per hour. Chance of rain 40%. Monday night, showers likely with a chance of thunderstorms. Not as cool with lows in the upper 50s. Southwest winds around 15 miles per hour with gusts up to 30 miles per hour. Chance of rain 70%. Tuesday, mostly cloudy.
a chance of showers in the morning, then showers with a chance of thunderstorms in the afternoon. Highs in the upper 60s. Southwest winds around 15 miles per hour with gusts up to 30 miles per hour. Chance of rain 90%. Tuesday night, a chance of thunderstorms in the evening. Showers, cooler with lows in the mid-40s. Southwest winds 10 to 15 miles per hour, becoming north after midnight. Chance of rain near 100%. Wednesday, mostly cloudy with showers in the morning, then partly sunny with a chance of showers in the afternoon. Cooler with highs in the upper 50s. Chance of rain 90%. Wednesday night, mostly cloudy. Lows around 40. The extended forecast for the Central Highlands. Thursday, partly sunny. A chance of showers in the afternoon. Highs in the mid-50s. Chance of rain 40%. Thursday night, mostly cloudy with a chance of showers in the evening, then partly cloudy after midnight. Lows in the upper 30s. Chance of rain 40%. Friday, partly cloudy. A chance of showers in the afternoon. Highs in the upper 50s. Chance of rain 40%. Friday night, mostly cloudy with a 40% chance of showers. Lows in the mid-40s. Saturday, partly sunny. A chance of showers in the afternoon. Highs in the lower 60s. Chance of rain 40%. Saturday night, partly cloudy. A chance of showers in the evening. Lows in the mid-40s. Chance of rain 40%. Sunday, partly cloudy. Highs in the mid-60s. At 4 p.m., weather reports for selected cities. At Mansfield Long Regional Airport, it was partly sunny. The temperature was 58 degrees, the dew point 31, and the relative humidity 35%. The wind was southwest, at 20 miles an hour, gusting to 31. The pressure was 29.94 inches and falling. Elsewhere across Ohio, at Toledo Express, it was mostly sunny, with a temperature of 64. It was partly sunny, with a temperature of 60 at Marion, 61 at Cleveland, 57 at Akron-Canton Regional Airport, and 60 at Youngstown. Under partly sunny skies, Cincinnati reported 61, Dayton reported 59, Findlay reported 60, and Columbus reported 61. At Worcester, it was cloudy, with a temperature of 58. Reports from nearby cities outside Ohio, skies ranged from mostly sunny to partly sunny. It was 58 at Pittsburgh, 64 at Detroit, 51 at Buffalo, 61 at Indianapolis, and 64 at Chicago. The current time is 4:52 p.m. Eastern Daylight Time. 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On the latest weather map, with high pressure exiting Monday, a cold front will move into the region Tuesday, clearing the area by Wednesday. A series of surface troughs move through for the end of the week. The forecast for the Central Highlands. Tonight, mostly cloudy this evening, then partly cloudy with a slight chance of rain after midnight. Not as cool with lows in the upper 40s. Southwest winds 10 to 15 miles per hour with gusts up to 25 miles per hour. Chance of rain 20%. Monday, mostly sunny in the morning, then partly cloudy with a chance of showers and thunderstorms in the afternoon. Not as cool with highs in the lower 70s. Southwest winds 10 to 15 miles per hour with gusts up to 30 miles per hour. Chance of rain 40%. Monday night, showers likely with a chance of thunderstorms. Not as cool with lows in the upper 50s. Southwest winds around 15 miles per hour with gusts up to 30 miles per hour. Chance of rain 70%. Tuesday, mostly cloudy. A chance of showers in the morning, then showers with a chance of thunderstorms in the afternoon. Highs in the upper 60s. Southwest winds around 15 miles per hour with gusts up to 30 miles per hour. Chance of rain 90%. Tuesday night, a chance of thunderstorms in the evening. Showers, cooler with lows in the mid-40s. Southwest winds 10 to 15 miles per hour, becoming north after midnight. Chance of rain near 100%.
Wednesday, mostly cloudy with showers in the morning, then partly sunny with a chance of showers in the afternoon. Cooler with highs in the upper 50s. Chance of rain 90%. Wednesday night, mostly cloudy. Lows around 40. At 4 p.m., weather reports for selected cities. At Mansfield Long Regional Airport, it was partly sunny. The temperature was 58 degrees, the dew point 31, and the relative humidity 35%. The wind was southwest, at 20 miles an hour, gusting to 31. The pressure was 29.94 inches and falling. Elsewhere across Ohio, at Toledo Express, it was mostly sunny, with a temperature of 64. It was partly sunny, with a temperature of 60 at Marion, 61 at Cleveland, 57 at Akron-Canton Regional Airport, and 60 at Youngstown. Under partly sunny skies, Cincinnati reported 61, Dayton reported 59, Findlay reported 60, and Columbus reported 61. At Worcester, it was cloudy, with a temperature of 58. Reports from nearby cities outside Ohio, skies ranged from mostly sunny to partly sunny. It was 58 at Pittsburgh, 64 at Detroit, 51 at Buffalo, 61 at Indianapolis, and 64 at Chicago. The current time is 4:55 p.m. Eastern Daylight Time. 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On the latest weather map, with high pressure exiting Monday, a cold front will move into the region Tuesday, clearing the area by Wednesday. A series of surface troughs move through for the end of the week. The forecast for the Central Highlands. Tonight, mostly cloudy this evening, then partly cloudy with a slight chance of rain after midnight. Not as cool with lows in the upper 40s. Southwest winds 10 to 15 miles per hour with gusts up to 25 miles per hour. Chance of rain 20%. Monday, mostly sunny in the morning, then partly cloudy with a chance of showers and thunderstorms in the afternoon. Not as cool with highs in the lower 70s. Southwest winds 10 to 15 miles per hour with gusts up to 30 miles per hour. Chance of rain 40%. Monday night, showers likely with a chance of thunderstorms. Not as cool with lows in the upper 50s. Southwest winds around 15 miles per hour with gusts up to 30 miles per hour. Chance of rain 70%. Tuesday, mostly cloudy. A chance of showers in the morning, then showers with a chance of thunderstorms in the afternoon. Highs in the upper 60s. Southwest winds around 15 miles per hour with gusts up to 30 miles per hour. Chance of rain 90%. Tuesday night, a chance of thunderstorms in the evening. Showers, cooler with lows in the mid-40s. Southwest winds 10 to 15 miles per hour, becoming north after midnight. Chance of rain near 100%. Wednesday, mostly cloudy with showers in the morning, then partly sunny with a chance of showers in the afternoon. Cooler with highs in the upper 50s. Chance of rain 90%. Wednesday night, mostly cloudy. Lows around 40. At 4 p.m., weather reports for selected cities. At Mansfield Long Regional Airport, it was partly sunny. The temperature was 58 degrees, the dew point 31, and the relative humidity 35%. The wind was southwest, at 20 miles an hour, gusting to 31. The pressure was 29.94 inches and falling. Elsewhere across Ohio, at Toledo Express, it was mostly sunny, with a temperature of 64. It was partly sunny, with a temperature of 60 at Marion, 61 at Cleveland, 57 at Akron-Canton Regional Airport, and 60 at Youngstown. Under partly sunny skies, Cincinnati reported 61, Dayton reported 59, Findlay reported 60, and Columbus reported 61. At Worcester, it was cloudy, with a temperature of 58. Reports from nearby cities outside Ohio, skies ranged from mostly sunny to partly sunny. It was 58 at Pittsburgh, 64 at Detroit, 51 at Buffalo, 61 at Indianapolis, and 64 at Chicago. The current time is 4:59 p.m. Eastern Daylight Time.
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On the latest weather map, with high pressure exiting Monday, a cold front will move into the region Tuesday, clearing the area by Wednesday. A series of surface troughs move through for the end of the week. The forecast for the Central Highlands. Tonight, mostly cloudy this evening, then partly cloudy with a slight chance of rain after midnight. Not as cool with lows in the upper 40s. Southwest winds 10 to 15 miles per hour with gusts up to 25 miles per hour. Chance of rain 20%. Monday, mostly sunny in the morning, then partly cloudy with a chance of showers and thunderstorms in the afternoon. Not as cool with highs in the lower 70s. Southwest winds 10 to 15 miles per hour with gusts up to 30 miles per hour. Chance of rain 40%. Monday night, showers likely with a chance of thunderstorms. Not as cool with lows in the upper 50s. Southwest winds around 15 miles per hour with gusts up to 30 miles per hour. Chance of rain 70%. Tuesday, mostly cloudy. A chance of showers in the morning, then showers with a chance of thunderstorms in the afternoon. Highs in the upper 60s. Southwest winds around 15 miles per hour with gusts up to 30 miles per hour. Chance of rain 90%. Tuesday night, a chance of thunderstorms in the evening. Showers, cooler with lows in the mid-40s. Southwest winds 10 to 15 miles per hour, becoming north after midnight. Chance of rain near 100%. Wednesday, mostly cloudy with showers in the morning, then partly sunny with a chance of showers in the afternoon. Cooler with highs in the upper 50s. Chance of rain 90%. Wednesday night, mostly cloudy. Lows around 40. The Nearshore Marine Forecast. For the following marine location, the islands to Vermilion. Small craft advisory in effect through Monday morning. Tonight, southwest winds 15 to 25 knots. A slight chance of rain after midnight. Waves 1 to 3 feet building to 2 to 4 feet. Monday, southwest winds 15 to 20 knots. Sunny. Waves 2 to 4 feet subsiding to 1 to 3 feet. Monday night, southwest winds 15 to 25 knots. Showers likely with a chance of thunderstorms in the evening, then showers likely overnight. Waves 1 to 3 feet. Tuesday, southwest winds 15 to 20 knots becoming west 10 to 15 knots. A chance of showers in the morning, then showers with a chance of thunderstorms in the afternoon. Waves 1 to 3 feet. Winds and waves higher in and near thunderstorms. The water temperature off Toledo is 56 degrees, off Cleveland 50 degrees, and off Derry 48 degrees. The extended forecast for the Central Highlands. Thursday, partly sunny. A chance of showers in the afternoon. Highs in the mid-50s. Chance of rain 40%. Thursday night, mostly cloudy with a chance of showers in the evening, then partly cloudy after midnight. Lows in the upper 30s. Chance of rain 40%. Friday, partly cloudy. A chance of showers in the afternoon. Highs in the upper 50s. Chance of rain 40%. Friday night, mostly cloudy with a 40% chance of showers. Lows in the mid-40s. Saturday, partly sunny. A chance of showers in the afternoon. Highs in the lower 60s. Chance of rain 40%. Saturday night, partly cloudy. A chance of showers in the evening. Lows in the mid-40s. Chance of rain 40%. Sunday, partly cloudy. Highs in the mid-60s. The Mansfield, Ohio climate summary for the month of April, 2026. The average temperature was 55.2 degrees, which is 5.5 degrees above the normal average temperature. A total of 4.95 inches of precipitation fell during the period, which is 0.68 inches above the normal amount. A trace of snow fell during the period. There were 312 heating degree days this period, which is 156 below the normal amount. There were 23 cooling degree days this period, which is 16 above the normal amount. At 4 p.m., weather reports for selected cities,
At Mansfield Lom Regional Airport, it was partly sunny. The temperature was 58 degrees, the dew point 31, and the relative humidity 35%. The wind was southwest, at 20 miles an hour, gusting to 31.

temperature of 58. Reports from nearby cities outside Ohio, skies ranged from mostly sunny to partly sunny. It was 58 at Pittsburgh, 64 at Detroit, 51 at Buffalo, 61 at Indianapolis, and 64 at Chicago. The current time is 5:05 p.m. Eastern Daylight Time. 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On the latest weather map, with high pressure exiting Monday, a cold front will move into the region Tuesday, clearing the area by Wednesday. A series of surface troughs move through for the end of the week. The forecast for the Central Highlands. Tonight, mostly cloudy this evening, then partly cloudy with a slight chance of rain after midnight. Not as cool with lows in the upper 40s. Southwest winds 10 to 15 miles per hour with gusts up to 25 miles per hour. Chance of rain 20%. Monday, mostly sunny in the morning, then partly cloudy with a chance of showers and thunderstorms in the afternoon. Not as cool with highs in the lower 70s. Southwest winds 10 to 15 miles per hour with gusts up to 30 miles per hour. Chance of rain 40%. Monday night, showers likely with a chance of thunderstorms. Not as cool with lows in the upper 50s. Southwest winds around 15 miles per hour with gusts up to 30 miles per hour. Chance of rain 70%. Tuesday, mostly cloudy. A chance of showers in the morning, then showers with a chance of thunderstorms in the afternoon. Highs in the upper 60s. Southwest winds around 15 miles per hour with gusts up to 30 miles per hour. Chance of rain 90%. Tuesday night, a chance of thunderstorms in the evening. Showers, cooler with lows in the mid-40s. Southwest winds 10 to 15 miles per hour, becoming north after midnight. Chance of rain near 100%. Wednesday, mostly cloudy with showers in the morning, then partly sunny with a chance of showers in the afternoon. Cooler with highs in the upper 50s. Chance of rain 90%. Wednesday night, mostly cloudy. Lows around 40. At 5 p.m., weather reports for selected cities. At Mansfield-Lom Regional Airport, it was partly sunny. The temperature was 58 degrees, the dew point 30, and the relative humidity 34%. The wind was southwest, at 17 miles an hour, gusting to 31. The pressure was 29.93 inches and falling. Elsewhere across Ohio, at Dayton, rain was falling, with a temperature of 53. It was mostly sunny, with a temperature of 58 at Worcester, and 63 at Toledo Express. It was partly sunny, with a temperature of 59 at Marion, 59 at Cleveland, 57 at Akron-Canton Regional Airport, and 58 at Youngstown. Under partly sunny skies, Cincinnati reported 60, Findlay reported 60, and Columbus reported 61. Reports from nearby cities outside Ohio, at Pittsburgh, it was mostly sunny, with a temperature of 58. It was partly sunny, with a temperature of 62 at Detroit, 61 at Indianapolis, and 66 at Chicago. At Buffalo, it was cloudy, with a temperature of 49. The current time is 5:08 p.m. Eastern Daylight Time. 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We supply the latest available information for the Central Highlands over station WWG57 from Butler on a frequency of 162.450 MHz. On the latest weather map, with high pressure exiting Monday, a cold front will move into the region Tuesday, clearing the area by Wednesday. A series of surface troughs move through for the end of the week. The forecast for the Central Highlands. Tonight, mostly cloudy this evening, then partly cloudy with a slight chance of rain after midnight. Not as cool with lows in the upper 40s. Southwest winds 10 to 15 miles per hour with gusts up to 25 miles per hour. Chance of rain 20%. Monday, mostly sunny in the morning, then partly cloudy with a chance of showers and thunderstorms in the afternoon. Not as cool with highs in the lower 70s. Southwest winds 10 to 15 miles per hour with gusts up to 30 miles per hour.

chance of rain 40%. Monday night, showers likely with a chance of thunderstorms. Not as cool with lows in the upper 50s. Southwest winds around 15 miles per hour with gusts up to 30 miles per hour. Chance of rain 70%. Tuesday, mostly cloudy. A chance of showers in the morning, then showers with a chance of thunderstorms in the afternoon. Highs in the upper 60s. Southwest winds around 15 miles per hour with gusts up to 30 miles per hour. Chance of rain 90%. Tuesday night, a chance of thunderstorms in the evening. Showers, cooler with lows in the mid-40s. Southwest winds 10 to 15 miles per hour, becoming north after midnight. Chance of rain near 100%. Wednesday, mostly cloudy with showers in the morning, then partly sunny with a chance of showers in the afternoon. Cooler with highs in the upper 50s. Chance of rain 90%. Wednesday night, mostly cloudy. Lows around 40. The extended forecast for the Central Highlands. Thursday, partly sunny. A chance of showers in the afternoon. Highs in the mid-50s. Chance of rain 40%. Thursday night, mostly cloudy with a chance of showers in the evening, then partly cloudy after midnight. Lows in the upper 30s. Chance of rain 40%. Friday, partly cloudy. A chance of showers in the afternoon. Highs in the upper 50s. Chance of rain 40%. Friday night, mostly cloudy with a 40% chance of showers. Lows in the mid-40s. Saturday, partly sunny. A chance of showers in the afternoon. Highs in the lower 60s. Chance of rain 40%. Saturday night, partly cloudy. A chance of showers in the evening. Lows in the mid-40s. Chance of rain 40%. Sunday, partly cloudy. Highs in the mid-60s. At 5 p.m., weather reports for selected cities. At Mansfield Long Regional Airport, it was partly sunny. The temperature was 58 degrees, the dew point 30, and the relative humidity 34%. The wind was southwest, at 17 miles an hour, gusting to 31. The pressure was 29.93 inches and falling. Elsewhere across Ohio, at Dayton, rain was falling, with a temperature of 53. It was mostly sunny, with a temperature of 58 at Wooster, and 63 at Toledo Express. It was partly sunny, with a temperature of 59 at Marion, 59 at Cleveland, 57 at Akron-Canton Regional Airport, and 58 at Youngstown. Under partly sunny skies, Cincinnati reported 60, Findlay reported 60, and Columbus reported 61. Reports from nearby cities outside Ohio, at Pittsburgh, it was mostly sunny, with a temperature of 58. It was partly sunny, with a temperature of 62 at Detroit, 61 at Indianapolis, and 66 at Chicago. At Buffalo, it was cloudy, with a temperature of 49. At 5 p.m., weather reports for selected cities. At Mansfield Long Regional Airport, it was partly sunny. The temperature was 58 degrees, the dew point 30, and the relative humidity 34%. The wind was southwest, at 17 miles an hour, gusting to 31. The pressure was 29.93 inches and falling. Elsewhere across Ohio, at Dayton, rain was falling, with a temperature of 53. It was mostly sunny, with a temperature of 58 at Wooster, and 63 at Toledo Express. It was partly sunny, with a temperature of 59 at Marion, 59 at Cleveland, 57 at Akron-Canton Regional Airport, and 58 at Youngstown. Under partly sunny skies, Cincinnati reported 60, Findlay reported 60, and Columbus reported 61. Reports from nearby cities outside Ohio, at Pittsburgh, it was mostly sunny, with a temperature of 58. It was partly sunny, with a temperature of 62 at Detroit, 61 at Indianapolis, and 66 at Chicago. At Buffalo, it was cloudy, with a temperature of 49. The current time is 5:14 p.m. Eastern Daylight Time. 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
The Mansfield, Ohio climate summary for the month of April, 2026. The average temperature was 55.2 degrees, which is 5.5 degrees above the normal average temperature. A total of 4.95 inches of precipitation fell during the period, which is 0.68 inches above the normal amount. A trace of snow fell during the period. There were 312 heating degree days this period, which is 156 below the normal amount. There were 23 cooling degree days this period, which is 16 above the normal amount. On the latest weather map, with high pressure exiting Monday, a cold front will move into the region Tuesday, clearing the area by Wednesday. A series of surface troughs move through for the end of the week. The forecast for the Central Highlands. Tonight, mostly cloudy this evening, then partly cloudy with a slight chance of rain after midnight. Dot is cool with lows in the upper 40s. Southwest winds 10 to 15 miles per hour with gusts up to 25 miles per hour. Chance of rain 20%. Monday, mostly sunny in the morning, then partly cloudy with a chance of showers and thunderstorms in the afternoon. Dot is cool with highs in the lower 70s. Southwest winds 10 to 15 miles per hour with gusts up to 30 miles per hour. Chance of rain 40%. Monday night, showers likely with a chance of thunderstorms. Dot is cool with lows in the upper 50s. Southwest winds around 15 miles per hour with gusts up to 30 miles per hour. Chance of rain 70%. Tuesday, mostly cloudy. A chance of showers in the morning, then showers with a chance of thunderstorms in the afternoon. Highs in the upper 60s. Southwest winds around 15 miles per hour with gusts up to 30 miles per hour. Chance of rain 90%. Tuesday night, a chance of thunderstorms in the evening. Showers, cooler with lows in the mid-40s. Southwest winds 10 to 15 miles per hour, becoming north after midnight. Chance of rain near 100%. Wednesday, mostly cloudy with showers in the morning, then partly sunny with a chance of showers in the afternoon. Cooler with highs in the upper 50s. Chance of rain 90%. Wednesday night, mostly cloudy. Lows around 40. At 5 p.m., weather reports for selected cities. At Mansfield Lawn Regional Airport, it was partly sunny. The temperature was 58 degrees, the dew point 30, and the relative humidity 34%. The wind was southwest, at 17 miles an hour, gusting to 31. The pressure was 29.93 inches and falling. Elsewhere across Ohio, at Dayton, rain was falling, with a temperature of 53. It was mostly sunny, with a temperature of 58 at Wooster, and 63 at Toledo Express. It was partly sunny, with a temperature of 59 at Marion, 59 at Cleveland, 57 at Akron-Canton Regional Airport, and 58 at Youngstown. Under partly sunny skies, Cincinnati reported 60, Findlay reported 60, and Columbus reported 61. Reports from nearby cities outside Ohio. At Pittsburgh, it was mostly sunny, with a temperature of 58. It was partly sunny, with a temperature of 62 at Detroit, 61 at Indianapolis, and 66 at Chicago. At Buffalo, it was cloudy, with a temperature of 49. The current time is 5:18 p.m. Eastern Daylight Time. 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On the latest weather map, with high pressure exiting Monday, a cold front will move into the region Tuesday, clearing the area by Wednesday. A series of surface troughs move through for the end of the week. The forecast for the Central Highlands. Tonight, mostly cloudy this evening, then partly cloudy with a slight chance of rain after midnight. Dot is cool with lows in the upper 40s. Southwest winds 10 to 15 miles per hour with gusts up to 25 miles per hour. Chance of rain 20%. Monday, mostly sunny in the morning, then partly cloudy with a chance of showers and thunderstorms in the afternoon. Dot is cool with highs in the lower 70s. Southwest winds 10 to 15 miles per hour with gusts up to 30 miles per hour. Chance of rain 40%. Monday night, showers likely with a chance of thunderstorms.
Not as cool with lows in the upper 50s. Southwest winds around 15 miles per hour with gusts up to 30 miles per hour. Chance of rain 70%. Tuesday, mostly cloudy. A chance of showers in the morning, then showers with a chance of thunderstorms in the afternoon. Highs in the upper 60s. Southwest winds around 15 miles per hour with gusts up to 30 miles per hour. Chance of rain 90%. Tuesday night, a chance of thunderstorms in the evening. Showers, cooler with lows in the mid-40s. Southwest winds 10 to 15 miles per hour, becoming north after midnight. Chance of rain near 100%. Wednesday, mostly cloudy with showers in the morning, then partly sunny with a chance of showers in the afternoon. Cooler with highs in the upper 50s. Chance of rain 90%. Wednesday night, mostly cloudy. Lows around 40. The extended forecast for the Central Highlands. Thursday, partly sunny. A chance of showers in the afternoon. Highs in the mid-50s. Chance of rain 40%. Thursday night, mostly cloudy with a chance of showers in the evening, then partly cloudy after midnight. Lows in the upper 30s. Chance of rain 40%. Friday, partly cloudy. A chance of showers in the afternoon. Highs in the upper 50s. Chance of rain 40%. Friday night, mostly cloudy with a 40% chance of showers. Lows in the mid-40s. Saturday, partly sunny. A chance of showers in the afternoon. Highs in the lower 60s. Chance of rain 40%. Saturday night, partly cloudy. A chance of showers in the evening. Lows in the mid-40s. Chance of rain 40%. Sunday, partly cloudy. Highs in the mid-60s. At 5 p.m., weather reports for selected cities. At Mansfield-Lom Regional Airport, it was partly sunny. The temperature was 58 degrees, the dew point 30, and the relative humidity 34%. The wind was southwest, at 17 miles an hour, gusting to 31. The pressure was 29.93 inches and falling. Elsewhere across Ohio, at Dayton, rain was falling, with a temperature of 53. It was mostly sunny, with a temperature of 58 at Worcester, and 63 at Toledo Express. It was partly sunny, with a temperature of 59 at Marion, 59 at Cleveland, 57 at Akron-Canton Regional Airport, and 58 at Youngstown. Under partly sunny skies, Cincinnati reported 60, Findlay reported 60, and Columbus reported 61. Reports from nearby cities outside Ohio. At Pittsburgh, it was mostly sunny, with a temperature of 58. It was partly sunny, with a temperature of 62 at Detroit, 61 at Indianapolis, and 66 at Chicago. At Buffalo, it was cloudy, with a temperature of 49. The current time is 5:23 p.m. Eastern Daylight Time. 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We supply the latest available information for the Central Highlands over station WWG57 from Butler on a frequency of 162.450 MHz. On the latest weather map, with high pressure exiting Monday, a cold front will move into the region Tuesday, clearing the area by Wednesday. A series of surface troughs move through for the end of the week. The forecast for the Central Highlands. Tonight, mostly cloudy this evening, then partly cloudy with a slight chance of rain after midnight. Not as cool with lows in the upper 40s. Southwest winds 10 to 15 miles per hour with gusts up to 25 miles per hour. Chance of rain 20%. Monday, mostly sunny in the morning, then partly cloudy with a chance of showers and thunderstorms in the afternoon. Not as cool with highs in the lower 70s. Southwest winds 10 to 15 miles per hour with gusts up to 30 miles per hour. Chance of rain 40%. Monday night, showers likely with a chance of thunderstorms. Not as cool with lows in the upper 50s. Southwest winds around 15 miles per hour with gusts up to 30 miles per hour. Chance of rain 70%. Tuesday, mostly cloudy. A chance of showers in the morning, then showers with a chance of thunderstorms in the afternoon. Highs in the upper 60s. Southwest winds around 15 miles per hour with gusts up to 30 miles per hour.
chance of rain 90%. Tuesday night, a chance of thunderstorms in the evening. Showers, cooler with lows in the mid-40s. Southwest winds 10 to 15 miles per hour, becoming north after midnight. Chance of rain near 100%. Wednesday, mostly cloudy with showers in the morning, then partly sunny with a chance of showers in the afternoon. Cooler with highs in the upper 50s. Chance of rain 90%. Wednesday night, mostly cloudy. Lows around 40. At 5 p.m., weather reports for selected cities. At Mansfield Long Regional Airport, it was partly sunny. The temperature was 58 degrees, the dew point 30, and the relative humidity 34%. The wind was southwest, at 17 miles an hour, gusting to 31. The pressure was 29.93 inches and falling. Elsewhere across Ohio, at Dayton, rain was falling, with a temperature of 53. It was mostly sunny, with a temperature of 58 at Worcester, and 63 at Toledo Express. It was partly sunny, with a temperature of 59 at Marion, 59 at Cleveland, 57 at Akron-Canton Regional Airport, and 58 at Youngstown. Under partly sunny skies, Cincinnati reported 60, Findlay reported 60, and Columbus reported 61. Reports from nearby cities outside Ohio. At Pittsburgh, it was mostly sunny, with a temperature of 58. It was partly sunny, with a temperature of 62 at Detroit, 61 at Indianapolis, and 66 at Chicago. At Buffalo, it was cloudy, with a temperature of 49. The current time is 5:26 p.m. Eastern Daylight Time. 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We supply the latest available information for the Central Highlands over station WWG57 from Butler on a frequency of 162.450 MHz. On the latest weather map, with high pressure exiting Monday, a cold front will move into the region Tuesday, clearing the area by Wednesday. A series of surface troughs move through for the end of the week. The forecast for the Central Highlands. Tonight, mostly cloudy this evening, then partly cloudy with a slight chance of rain after midnight. Not as cool with lows in the upper 40s. Southwest winds 10 to 15 miles per hour with gusts up to 25 miles per hour. Chance of rain 20%. Monday, mostly sunny in the morning, then partly cloudy with a chance of showers and thunderstorms in the afternoon. Not as cool highs in the lower 70s. Southwest winds 10 to 15 miles per hour with gusts up to 30 miles per hour. Chance of rain 40%. Monday night, showers likely with a chance of thunderstorms. Not as cool with lows in the upper 50s. Southwest winds around 15 miles per hour with gusts up to 30 miles per hour. Chance of rain 70%. Tuesday, mostly cloudy. A chance of showers in the morning, then showers with a chance of thunderstorms in the afternoon. Highs in the upper 60s. Southwest winds around 15 miles per hour with gusts up to 30 miles per hour. Chance of rain 90%. Tuesday night, a chance of thunderstorms in the evening. Showers, cooler with lows in the mid-40s. Southwest winds 10 to 15 miles per hour, becoming north after midnight. Chance of rain near 100%. Wednesday, mostly cloudy with showers in the morning, then partly sunny with a chance of showers in the afternoon. Cooler with highs in the upper 50s. Chance of rain 90%. Wednesday night, mostly cloudy. Lows around 40. At 5 p.m., weather reports for selected cities. At Mansfield Long Regional Airport, it was partly sunny. The temperature was 58 degrees, the dew point 30, and the relative humidity 34%. The wind was southwest, at 17 miles an hour, gusting to 31. The pressure was 29.93 inches and falling. Elsewhere across Ohio, at Dayton, rain was falling, with a temperature of 53. It was mostly sunny, with a temperature of 58 at Worcester, and 63 at Toledo Express. It was partly sunny, with a temperature of 59 at Marion, 59 at Cleveland, 57 at Akron-Canton Regional Airport, and 58 at Youngstown. Under partly sunny skies, Cincinnati reported 60, Findlay reported 60, and Columbus reported 61.
Reports from nearby cities outside Ohio. At Pittsburgh, it was mostly sunny, with a temperature of 58. It was partly sunny, with a temperature of 62 at Detroit, 61 at Indianapolis, and 66 at Chicago. At Buffalo, it was cloudy, with a temperature of 49. The extended forecast for the Central Highlands. Thursday, partly sunny. A chance of showers in the afternoon. Highs in the mid-50s. Chance of rain 40%. Thursday night, mostly cloudy with a chance of showers in the evening, then partly cloudy after midnight. Lows in the upper 30s. Chance of rain 40%. Friday, partly cloudy. A chance of showers in the afternoon. Highs in the upper 50s. Chance of rain 40%. Friday night, mostly cloudy with a 40% chance of showers. Lows in the mid-40s. Saturday, partly sunny. A chance of showers in the afternoon. Highs in the lower 60s. Chance of rain 40%. Saturday night, partly cloudy. A chance of showers in the evening. Lows in the mid-40s. Chance of rain 40%. Sunday, partly cloudy. Highs in the mid-60s. The Mansfield, Ohio climate summary for the month of April, 2026. The average temperature was 55.2 degrees, which is 5.5 degrees above the normal average temperature. A total of 4.95 inches of precipitation fell during the period, which is 0.68 inches above the normal amount. A trace of snow fell during the period. There were 312 heating degree days this period, which is 156 below the normal amount. There were 23 cooling degree days this period, which is 16 above the normal amount. The current time is 5:31 p.m. Eastern Daylight Time. 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We supply the latest available information for the Central Highlands over station WWG 57 from Butler on a frequency of 162.450 MHz. On the latest weather map, with high pressure exiting Monday, a cold front will move into the region Tuesday, clearing the area by Wednesday. A series of surface troughs move through for the end of the week. The forecast for the Central Highlands. Tonight, mostly cloudy this evening, then partly cloudy with a slight chance of rain after midnight. Not as cool with lows in the upper 40s. Southwest winds 10 to 15 miles per hour with gusts up to 25 miles per hour. Chance of rain 20%. Monday, mostly sunny in the morning, then partly cloudy with a chance of showers and thunderstorms in the afternoon. Not as cool with highs in the lower 70s. Southwest winds 10 to 15 miles per hour with gusts up to 30 miles per hour. Chance of rain 40%. Monday night, showers likely with a chance of thunderstorms. Not as cool with lows in the upper 50s. Southwest winds around 15 miles per hour with gusts up to 30 miles per hour. Chance of rain 70%. Tuesday, mostly cloudy. A chance of showers in the morning, then showers with a chance of thunderstorms in the afternoon. Highs in the upper 60s. Southwest winds around 15 miles per hour with gusts up to 30 miles per hour. Chance of rain 90%. Tuesday night, a chance of thunderstorms in the evening. Showers, cooler with lows in the mid-40s. Southwest winds 10 to 15 miles per hour, becoming north after midnight. Chance of rain near 100%. Wednesday, mostly cloudy with showers in the morning, then partly sunny with a chance of showers in the afternoon. Cooler with highs in the upper 50s. Chance of rain 90%. Wednesday night, mostly cloudy. Lows around 40. At 5 p.m., weather reports for selected cities. At Mansfield Long Regional Airport, it was partly sunny. The temperature was 58 degrees, the dew point 30, and the relative humidity 34%. The wind was southwest, at 17 miles an hour, gusting to 31. The pressure was 29.93 inches and falling. Elsewhere across Ohio, at Dayton, rain was falling, with a temperature of 53. It was mostly sunny, with a temperature of 58 at Worcester, and 63 at Toledo Express. It was partly sunny, with a temperature of 59 at Marion, 59 at Cleveland,
57 at Akron-Canton Regional Airport, and 58 at Youngstown. Under partly sunny skies, Cincinnati reported 60, Findlay reported 60, and Columbus reported 61. Reports from nearby cities outside Ohio, at Pittsburgh, it was mostly sunny, with a temperature of 58. It was partly sunny, with a temperature of 62 at Detroit, 61 at Indianapolis, and 66 at Chicago. At Buffalo, it was cloudy, with a temperature of 49. The current time is 5:35 p.m. Eastern Daylight Time. 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We supply the latest available information for the Central Highlands over station WWG57 from Butler on a frequency of 162.450 MHz. On the latest weather map, with high pressure exiting Monday, a cold front will move into the region Tuesday, clearing the area by Wednesday. A series of surface troughs move through for the end of the week. The forecast for the Central Highlands. Tonight, mostly cloudy this evening, then partly cloudy with a slight chance of rain after midnight. Not as cool with lows in the upper 40s. Southwest winds 10 to 15 miles per hour with gusts up to 25 miles per hour. Chance of rain 20%. Monday, mostly sunny in the morning, then partly cloudy with a chance of showers and thunderstorms in the afternoon. Not as cool with highs in the lower 70s. Southwest winds 10 to 15 miles per hour with gusts up to 30 miles per hour. Chance of rain 40%. Monday night, showers likely with a chance of thunderstorms. Not as cool with lows in the upper 50s. Southwest winds around 15 miles per hour with gusts up to 30 miles per hour. Chance of rain 70%. Tuesday, mostly cloudy. A chance of showers in the morning, then showers with a chance of thunderstorms in the afternoon. Highs in the upper 60s. Southwest winds around 15 miles per hour with gusts up to 30 miles per hour. Chance of rain 90%. Tuesday night, a chance of thunderstorms in the evening. Showers, cooler with lows in the mid-40s. Southwest winds 10 to 15 miles per hour, becoming north after midnight. Chance of rain near 100%. Wednesday, mostly cloudy with showers in the morning, then partly sunny with a chance of showers in the afternoon. Cooler with highs in the upper 50s. Chance of rain 90%. Wednesday night, mostly cloudy. Lows around 40. At 5 p.m., weather reports for selected cities. At Mansfield-Lom Regional Airport, it was partly sunny. The temperature was 58 degrees, the dew point 30, and the relative humidity 34%. The wind was southwest, at 17 miles an hour, gusting to 31. The pressure was 29.93 inches and falling. Elsewhere across Ohio, at Dayton, rain was falling, with a temperature of 53. It was mostly sunny, with a temperature of 58 at Worcester, and 63 at Toledo Express. It was partly sunny, with a temperature of 59 at Marion, 59 at Cleveland, 57 at Akron-Canton Regional Airport, and 58 at Youngstown. Under partly sunny skies, Cincinnati reported 60, Findlay reported 60, and Columbus reported 61. Reports from nearby cities outside Ohio, at Pittsburgh, it was mostly sunny, with a temperature of 58. It was partly sunny, with a temperature of 62 at Detroit, 61 at Indianapolis, and 66 at Chicago. At Buffalo, it was cloudy, with a temperature of 49. The current time is 5:38 p.m. Eastern Daylight Time. 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We supply the latest available information for the Central Highlands over station WWG57 from Butler on a frequency of 162.450 MHz. On the latest weather map, with high pressure exiting Monday, a cold front will move into the region Tuesday, clearing the area by Wednesday. A series of surface troughs move through for the end of the week. The forecast for the Central Highlands. Tonight, mostly cloudy this evening, then partly cloudy with a slight chance of rain after midnight. Not as cool with lows in the upper 40s. Southwest winds 10 to 15 miles per hour with gusts up to 25 miles per hour. Chance of rain 20%.
Monday, mostly sunny in the morning, then partly cloudy with a chance of showers and thunderstorms in the afternoon. Got as cool with highs in the lower 70s. Southwest winds 10 to 15 miles per hour with gusts up to 30 miles per hour. Chance of rain 40%. Monday night, showers likely with a chance of thunderstorms. Got as cool with lows in the upper 50s. Southwest winds around 15 miles per hour with gusts up to 30 miles per hour. Chance of rain 70%. Tuesday, mostly cloudy. A chance of showers in the morning, then showers with a chance of thunderstorms in the afternoon. Highs in the upper 60s. Southwest winds around 15 miles per hour with gusts up to 30 miles per hour. Chance of rain 90%. Tuesday night, a chance of thunderstorms in the evening. Showers, cooler with lows in the mid-40s. Southwest winds 10 to 15 miles per hour, becoming north after midnight. Chance of rain near 100%. Wednesday, mostly cloudy with showers in the morning, then partly sunny with a chance of showers in the afternoon. Cooler with highs in the upper 50s. Chance of rain 90%. Wednesday night, mostly cloudy. Lows around 40. The extended forecast for the Central Highlands. Thursday, partly sunny. A chance of showers in the afternoon. Highs in the mid-50s. Chance of rain 40%. Thursday night, mostly cloudy with a chance of showers in the evening, then partly cloudy after midnight. Lows in the upper 30s. Chance of rain 40%. Friday, partly cloudy. A chance of showers in the afternoon. Highs in the upper 50s. Chance of rain 40%. Friday night, mostly cloudy with a 40% chance of showers. Lows in the mid-40s. Saturday, partly sunny. A chance of showers in the afternoon. Highs in the lower 60s. Chance of rain 40%. Saturday night, partly cloudy. A chance of showers in the evening. Lows in the mid-40s. Chance of rain 40%. Sunday, partly cloudy. Highs in the mid-60s. At 5 p.m., weather reports for selected cities. At Mansfield Long Regional Airport, it was partly sunny. The temperature was 58 degrees, the dew point 30, and the relative humidity 34%. The wind was southwest, at 17 miles an hour, gusting to 31. The pressure was 29.93 inches and falling. Elsewhere across Ohio, at Dayton, rain was falling, with a temperature of 53. It was mostly sunny, with a temperature of 58 at Worcester, and 63 at Toledo Express. It was partly sunny, with a temperature of 59 at Marion, 59 at Cleveland, 57 at Akron-Canton Regional Airport, and 58 at Youngstown. Under partly sunny skies, Cincinnati reported 60, Findlay reported 60, and Columbus reported 61. Reports from nearby cities outside Ohio, at Pittsburgh, it was mostly sunny, with a temperature of 58. It was partly sunny, with a temperature of 62 at Detroit, 61 at Indianapolis, and 66 at Chicago. At Buffalo, it was cloudy, with a temperature of 49. The current time is 5:43 p.m. Eastern Daylight Time. 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We supply the latest available information for the Central Highlands over station WWG57 from Butler on a frequency of 162.450 MHz. On the latest weather map, with high pressure exiting Monday, a cold front will move into the region Tuesday, clearing the area by Wednesday. A series of surface troughs move through for the end of the week. The forecast for the Central Highlands. Tonight, mostly cloudy this evening, then partly cloudy with a slight chance of rain after midnight. Got as cool with lows in the upper 40s. Southwest winds 10 to 15 miles per hour with gusts up to 25 miles per hour. Chance of rain 20%. Monday, mostly sunny in the morning, then partly cloudy with a chance of showers and thunderstorms in the afternoon. Got as cool with highs in the lower 70s. Southwest winds 10 to 15 miles per hour with gusts up to 30 miles per hour. Chance of rain 40%. Monday night, showers likely with a chance of thunderstorms. Got as cool with lows in the upper 50s.
southwest winds around 15 miles per hour with gusts up to 30 miles per hour. Chance of rain 70%. Tuesday, mostly cloudy. A chance of showers in the morning, then showers with a chance of thunderstorms in the afternoon. Highs in the upper 60s. Southwest winds around 15 miles per hour with gusts up to 30 miles per hour. Chance of rain 90%. Tuesday night, a chance of thunderstorms in the evening. Showers, cooler with lows in the mid-40s. Southwest winds 10 to 15 miles per hour, becoming north after midnight. Chance of rain near 100%. Wednesday, mostly cloudy with showers in the morning, then partly sunny with a chance of showers in the afternoon. Cooler with highs in the upper 50s. Chance of rain 90%. Wednesday night, mostly cloudy. Lows around 40. The Mansfield, Ohio climate summary for the month of April, 2026. The average temperature was 55.2 degrees, which is 5.5 degrees above the normal average temperature. A total of 4.95 inches of precipitation fell during the period, which is 0.68 inches above the normal amount. A trace of snow fell during the period. There were 312 heating degree days this period, which is 156 below the normal amount. There were 23 cooling degree days this period, which is 16 above the normal amount. At 5 p.m., weather reports for selected cities. At Mansfield Lawn Regional Airport, it was partly sunny. The temperature was 58 degrees, the dew point 30, and the relative humidity 34%. The wind was southwest, at 17 miles an hour, gusting to 31. The pressure was 29.93 inches and falling. Elsewhere across Ohio, at Dayton, rain was falling, with a temperature of 53. It was mostly sunny, with a temperature of 58 at Wooster, and 63 at Toledo Express. It was partly sunny, with a temperature of 59 at Marion, 59 at Cleveland, 57 at Akron-Canton Regional Airport, and 58 at Youngstown. Under partly sunny skies, Cincinnati reported 60, Findlay reported 60, and Columbus reported 61. Reports from nearby cities outside Ohio. At Pittsburgh, it was mostly sunny, with a temperature of 58. It was partly sunny, with a temperature of 62 at Detroit, 61 at Indianapolis, and 66 at Chicago. At Buffalo, it was cloudy, with a temperature of 49. The Mansfield, Ohio climate summary for this evening, as of 5:15 p.m., May 3, 2026. Today's high temperature was 59 degrees. The normal high is 67. The record high is 86 degrees, which was set in 2012. Today's low temperature was 31 degrees. The normal low is 45. The record low is 30 degrees, which was last set in 1939. No precipitation fell today. No snow fell today, which brings the monthly total to a trace. The total snowfall since July 1st still stands at 29.6 inches. Sunset tonight is at 8:29 p.m. Sunrise tomorrow is at 6:25 a.m. The current time is 5:48 p.m. Eastern Daylight Time. 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On the latest weather map, with high pressure exiting Monday, a cold front will move into the region Tuesday, clearing the area by Wednesday. A series of surface troughs move through for the end of the week. The forecast for the Central Highlands. Tonight, mostly cloudy this evening, then partly cloudy with a slight chance of rain after midnight. Not as cool with lows in the upper 40s. Southwest winds 10 to 15 miles per hour with gusts up to 25 miles per hour. Chance of rain 20%. Monday, mostly sunny in the morning, then partly cloudy with a chance of showers and thunderstorms in the afternoon. Not as cool with highs in the lower 70s. Southwest winds 10 to 15 miles per hour with gusts up to 30 miles per hour. Chance of rain 40%. Monday night, showers likely with a chance of thunderstorms. Not as cool with lows in the upper 50s. Southwest winds around 15 miles per hour with gusts up to 30 miles per hour. Chance of rain 70%. Tuesday, mostly cloudy.
a chance of showers in the morning, then showers with a chance of thunderstorms in the afternoon. Highs in the upper 60s. Southwest winds around 15 miles per hour with gusts up to 30 miles per hour. Chance of rain 90%. Tuesday night, a chance of thunderstorms in the evening. Showers, cooler with lows in the mid-40s. Southwest winds 10 to 15 miles per hour, becoming north after midnight. Chance of rain near 100%. Wednesday, mostly cloudy with showers in the morning, then partly sunny with a chance of showers in the afternoon. Cooler with highs in the upper 50s. Chance of rain 90%. Wednesday night, mostly cloudy. Lows around 40. The extended forecast for the Central Highlands. Thursday, partly sunny. A chance of showers in the afternoon. Highs in the mid-50s. Chance of rain 40%. Thursday night, mostly cloudy with a chance of showers in the evening, then partly cloudy after midnight. Lows in the upper 30s. Chance of rain 40%. Friday, partly cloudy. A chance of showers in the afternoon. Highs in the upper 50s. Chance of rain 40%. Friday night, mostly cloudy with a 40% chance of showers. Lows in the mid-40s. Saturday, partly sunny. A chance of showers in the afternoon. Highs in the lower 60s. Chance of rain 40%. Saturday night, partly cloudy. A chance of showers in the evening. Lows in the mid-40s. Chance of rain 40%. Sunday, partly cloudy. Highs in the mid-60s. At 5 p.m., weather reports for selected cities. At Mansfield Long Regional Airport, it was partly sunny. The temperature was 58 degrees, the dew point 30, and the relative humidity 34%. The wind was southwest, at 17 miles an hour, gusting to 31. The pressure was 29.93 inches and falling. Elsewhere across Ohio, at Dayton, rain was falling, with a temperature of 53. It was mostly sunny, with a temperature of 58 at Worcester, and 63 at Toledo Express. It was partly sunny, with a temperature of 59 at Marion, 59 at Cleveland, 57 at Akron-Canton Regional Airport, and 58 at Youngstown. Under partly sunny skies, Cincinnati reported 60, Findlay reported 60, and Columbus reported 61. Reports from nearby cities outside Ohio, at Pittsburgh, it was mostly sunny, with a temperature of 58. It was partly sunny, with a temperature of 62 at Detroit, 61 at Indianapolis, and 66 at Chicago. At Buffalo, it was cloudy, with a temperature of 49. The current time is 5:52 p.m. Eastern Daylight Time. 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On the latest weather map, with high pressure exiting Monday, a cold front will move into the region Tuesday, clearing the area by Wednesday. A series of surface troughs move through for the end of the week. The forecast for the Central Highlands. Tonight, mostly cloudy this evening, then partly cloudy with a slight chance of rain after midnight. Not as cool with lows in the upper 40s. Southwest winds 10 to 15 miles per hour with gusts up to 25 miles per hour. Chance of rain 20%. Monday, mostly sunny in the morning, then partly cloudy with a chance of showers and thunderstorms in the afternoon. Not as cool times in the lower 70s. Southwest winds 10 to 15 miles per hour with gusts up to 30 miles per hour. Chance of rain 40%. Monday night, showers likely with a chance of thunderstorms. Not as cool with lows in the upper 50s. Southwest winds around 15 miles per hour with gusts up to 30 miles per hour. Chance of rain 70%. Tuesday, mostly cloudy. A chance of showers in the morning, then showers with a chance of thunderstorms in the afternoon. Highs in the upper 60s. Southwest winds around 15 miles per hour with gusts up to 30 miles per hour. Chance of rain 90%. Tuesday night, a chance of thunderstorms in the evening. Showers, cooler with lows in the mid-40s. Southwest winds 10 to 15 miles per hour,
becoming north after midnight. Chance of rain near 100%. Wednesday, mostly cloudy with showers in the morning, then partly sunny with a chance of showers in the afternoon. Cooler with highs in the upper 50s. Chance of rain 90%. Wednesday night, mostly cloudy. Lows around 40. At 5 p.m., weather reports for selected cities. At Mansfield-Lom Regional Airport, it was partly sunny. The temperature was 58 degrees, the dew point 30, and the relative humidity 34%. The wind was southwest, at 17 miles an hour, gusting to 31. The pressure was 29.93 inches and falling. Elsewhere across Ohio, at Dayton, rain was falling, with a temperature of 53. It was mostly sunny, with a temperature of 58 at Worcester, and 63 at Toledo Express. It was partly sunny, with a temperature of 59 at Marion, 59 at Cleveland, 57 at Akron-Canton Regional Airport, and 58 at Youngstown. Under partly sunny skies, Cincinnati reported 60, Findlay reported 60, and Columbus reported 61. Reports from nearby cities outside Ohio, at Pittsburgh, it was mostly sunny, with a temperature of 58. It was partly sunny, with a temperature of 62 at Detroit, 61 at Indianapolis, and 66 at Chicago. At Buffalo, it was cloudy, with a temperature of 49. The current time is 5:56 p.m. Eastern Daylight Time. 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We supply the latest available information for the Central Highlands over station WWG 57 from Butler on a frequency of 162.450 MHz. On the latest weather map, with high pressure exiting Monday, a cold front will move into the region Tuesday, clearing the area by Wednesday. A series of surface troughs move through for the end of the week. The forecast for the Central Highlands. Tonight, mostly cloudy this evening, then partly cloudy with a slight chance of rain after midnight. Dot is cool with lows in the upper 40s. Southwest winds 10 to 15 miles per hour with gusts up to 25 miles per hour. Chance of rain 20%. Monday, mostly sunny in the morning, then partly cloudy with a chance of showers and thunderstorms in the afternoon. Dot is cool with highs in the lower 70s. Southwest winds 10 to 15 miles per hour with gusts up to 30 miles per hour. Chance of rain 40%. Monday night, showers likely with a chance of thunderstorms. Dot is cool with lows in the upper 50s. Southwest winds around 15 miles per hour with gusts up to 30 miles per hour. Chance of rain 70%. Tuesday, mostly cloudy. A chance of showers in the morning, then showers with a chance of thunderstorms in the afternoon. Highs in the upper 60s. Southwest winds around 15 miles per hour with gusts up to 30 miles per hour. Chance of rain 90%. Tuesday night, a chance of thunderstorms in the evening. Showers, cooler with lows in the mid-40s. Southwest winds 10 to 15 miles per hour, becoming north after midnight. Chance of rain near 100%. Wednesday, mostly cloudy with showers in the morning, then partly sunny with a chance of showers in the afternoon. Cooler with highs in the upper 50s. Chance of rain 90%. Wednesday night, mostly cloudy. Lows around 40. At 5 p.m., weather reports for selected cities. At Mansfield-Lom Regional Airport, it was partly sunny. The temperature was 58 degrees, the dew point 30, and the relative humidity 34%. The wind was southwest, at 17 miles an hour, gusting to 31. The pressure was 29.93 inches and falling. Elsewhere across Ohio, at Dayton, rain was falling, with a temperature of 53. It was mostly sunny, with a temperature of 58 at Worcester, and 63 at Toledo Express. It was partly sunny, with a temperature of 59 at Marion, 59 at Cleveland, 57 at Akron-Canton Regional Airport, and 58 at Youngstown. Under partly sunny skies, Cincinnati reported 60, Findlay reported 60, and Columbus reported 61. Reports from nearby cities outside Ohio, at Pittsburgh, it was mostly sunny, with a temperature of 58. It was partly sunny, with a temperature of 62 at Detroit, 61 at Indianapolis, and 66 at Chicago.
At Buffalo, it was cloudy, with a temperature of 49. The current time is 5:59 p.m. Eastern Daylight Time. 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The Nearshore Marine Forecast. For the following marine location, the islands to Vermilion. Small craft advisory in effect through Monday morning. Tonight, southwest winds 15 to 25 knots. A slight chance of rain after midnight. Waves 1 to 3 feet building to 2 to 4 feet. Monday, southwest winds 15 to 20 knots. Sunny. Waves 2 to 4 feet subsiding to 1 to 3 feet. Monday night, southwest winds 15 to 25 knots. Showers likely with a chance of thunderstorms in the evening, then showers likely overnight. Waves 1 to 3 feet. Tuesday, southwest winds 15 to 20 knots becoming west 10 to 15 knots. A chance of showers in the morning, then showers with a chance of thunderstorms in the afternoon. Waves 1 to 3 feet. Winds and waves higher in and near thunderstorms. The water temperature off Toledo is 56 degrees, off Cleveland 50 degrees, and off Erie 48 degrees. The extended forecast for the Central Highlands. Thursday, partly sunny. A chance of showers in the afternoon. Highs in the mid-50s. Chance of rain 40%. Thursday night, mostly cloudy with a chance of showers in the evening, then partly cloudy after midnight. Lows in the upper 30s. Chance of rain 40%. Friday, partly cloudy. A chance of showers in the afternoon. Highs in the upper 50s. Chance of rain 40%. Friday night, mostly cloudy with a 40% chance of showers. Lows in the mid 40s. Saturday, partly sunny. A chance of showers in the afternoon. Highs in the lower 60s. Chance of rain 40%. Saturday night, partly cloudy. A chance of showers in the evening. Lows in the mid-40s. Chance of rain 40%. Sunday, partly cloudy. Highs in the mid-60s. The Mansfield, Ohio climate summary for this evening, as of 5:15 p.m., May 3, 2026. Today's high temperature was 59 degrees. The normal high is 67. The record high is 86 degrees, which was set in 2012. Today's low temperature was 31 degrees. The normal low is 45. The record low is 30 degrees, which was last set in 1939. No precipitation fell today. No snow fell today, which brings the monthly total to a trace. The total snowfall since July 1st still stands at 29.6 inches. Sunset tonight is at 8:29 p.m. Sunrise tomorrow is at 6:25 a.m. The Mansfield, Ohio climate summary for the month of April, 2026. The average temperature was 55.2 degrees, which is 5.5 degrees above the normal average temperature. A total of 4.95 inches of precipitation fell during the period, which is 0.68 inches above the normal amount. A trace of snow fell during the period. There were 312 heating degree days this period, which is 156 below the normal amount. There were 23 cooling degree days this period, which is 16 above the normal amount. On the latest weather map, with high pressure exiting Monday, a cold front will move into the region Tuesday, clearing the area by Wednesday. A series of surface troughs move through for the end of the week. The forecast for the Central Highlands. Tonight, mostly cloudy this evening, then partly cloudy with a slight chance of rain after midnight. Dot is cool with lows in the upper 40s. Southwest winds 10 to 15 miles per hour with gusts up to 25 miles per hour. Chance of rain 20%. Monday, mostly sunny in the morning, then partly cloudy with a chance of showers and thunderstorms in the afternoon. Dot is cool with highs in the lower 70s. Southwest winds 10 to 15 miles per hour with gusts up to 30 miles per hour. Chance of rain 40%. Monday night, showers likely with a chance of thunderstorms. Dot is cool with lows in the upper 50s.
southwest winds around 15 miles per hour with gusts up to 30 miles per hour. Chance of rain 70%. Tuesday, mostly cloudy. A chance of showers in the morning, then showers with a chance of thunderstorms in the afternoon. Highs in the upper 60s. Southwest winds around 15 miles.

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The current time is 6.05 p.m. Eastern Daylight Time. 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On the latest weather map, with high pressure exiting Monday, a cold front will move into the region Tuesday, clearing the area by Wednesday. A series of surface troughs move through for the end of the week. The forecast for the Central Highlands. Tonight, mostly cloudy this evening, then partly cloudy with a slight chance of rain after midnight. Dot is cool with lows in the upper 40s. Southwest winds 10 to 15 miles per hour with gusts up to 25 miles per hour. Chance of rain 20%. Monday, mostly sunny in the morning, then partly cloudy with a chance of showers and thunderstorms in the afternoon. Dot is cool with highs in the lower 70s. Southwest winds 10 to 15 miles per hour with gusts up to 30 miles per hour. Chance of rain 40%. Monday night, showers likely with a chance of thunderstorms. Dot is cool with lows in the upper 50s. Southwest winds around 15 miles per hour with gusts up to 30 miles per hour. Chance of rain 70%. Tuesday, mostly cloudy. A chance of showers in the morning, then showers with a chance of thunderstorms in the afternoon. Highs in the upper 60s. Southwest winds around 15 miles per hour with gusts up to 30 miles per hour. Chance of rain 90%. Tuesday night, a chance of thunderstorms in the evening. Showers, cooler with lows in the mid-40s. Southwest winds 10 to 15 miles per hour, becoming north after midnight. Chance of rain near 100%. Wednesday, mostly cloudy with showers in the morning, then partly sunny with a chance of showers in the afternoon. Cooler with highs in the upper 50s. Chance of rain 90%. Wednesday night, mostly cloudy. Lows around 40. At 6 p.m., weather reports for selected cities. At Mansfield-Lom Regional Airport, it was partly sunny. The temperature was 57 degrees, the dew point 30, and the relative humidity 35%. The wind was southwest, at 20 miles an hour, gusting to 30. The pressure was 29.91 inches and falling. Elsewhere across Ohio, at Dayton, rain was falling, with a temperature of 48. It was partly sunny, with a temperature of 58 at Wooster, 59 at Marion, and 61 at Toledo Express. Under partly sunny skies, Akron-Canton Regional Airport reported 58, Cincinnati reported 61, and Findlay reported 59. It was cloudy, with a temperature of 59 at Cleveland, 58 at Youngstown, and 60 at Columbus. Reports from nearby cities outside Ohio, it was mostly sunny, with a temperature of 58 at Pittsburgh, and 67 at Chicago. It was partly sunny, with a temperature of 62 at Detroit, and 61 at Indianapolis. At Buffalo, it was cloudy, with a temperature of 50. The current time is 6.09 p.m. Eastern Daylight Time. 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We supply the latest available information for the Central Highlands over station WWG57 from Butler on a frequency of 162.450 MHz. On the latest weather map, with high pressure exiting Monday, a cold front will move into the region Tuesday, clearing the area by Wednesday. A series of surface troughs move through for the end of the week. The forecast for the Central Highlands. Tonight, mostly cloudy this evening, then partly cloudy with a slight chance of rain after midnight. Dot is cool with lows in the upper 40s. Southwest winds 10 to 15 miles per hour with gusts up to 25 miles per hour. Chance of rain 20%. Monday, mostly sunny in the morning, then partly cloudy with a chance of showers and thunderstorms in the afternoon. Dot is cool with highs in the lower 70s. Southwest winds 10 to 15 miles per hour with gusts up to 30 miles per hour. Chance of rain 40%. Monday night, showers likely with a chance of thunderstorms. Dot is cool with lows in the upper 50s. Southwest winds around 15 miles per hour with gusts up to 30 miles per hour.

chance of rain 70%. Tuesday, mostly cloudy. A chance of showers in the morning, then showers with a chance of thunderstorms in the afternoon. Highs in the upper 60s. Southwest winds around 15 miles per hour with gusts up to 30 miles per hour. Chance of rain 90%. Tuesday night, a chance of thunderstorms in the evening. Showers, cooler with lows in the mid-40s. Southwest winds 10 to 15 miles per hour, becoming north after midnight. Chance of rain near 100%. Wednesday, mostly cloudy with showers in the morning, then partly sunny with a chance of showers in the afternoon. Cooler with highs in the upper 50s. Chance of rain 90%. Wednesday night, mostly cloudy. Lows around 40. The extended forecast for the Central Highlands. Thursday, partly sunny. A chance of showers in the afternoon. Highs in the mid-50s. Chance of rain 40%. Thursday night, mostly cloudy with a chance of showers in the evening, then partly cloudy after midnight. Lows in the upper 30s. Chance of rain 40%. Friday, partly cloudy. A chance of showers in the afternoon. Highs in the upper 50s. Chance of rain 40%. Friday night, mostly cloudy with a 40% chance of showers. Lows in the mid-40s. Saturday, partly sunny. A chance of showers in the afternoon. Highs in the lower 60s. Chance of rain 40%. Saturday night, partly cloudy. A chance of showers in the evening. Lows in the mid-40s. Chance of rain 40%. Sunday, partly cloudy. Highs in the mid-60s. At 6 p.m., weather reports for selected cities. At Mansfield Long Regional Airport, it was partly sunny. The temperature was 57 degrees, the dew point 30, and the relative humidity 35%. The wind was southwest, at 20 miles an hour, gusting to 30. The pressure was 29.91 inches and falling. Elsewhere across Ohio, at Dayton, rain was falling, with a temperature of 48. It was partly sunny, with a temperature of 58 at Worcester, 59 at Marion, and 61 at Toledo Express. Under partly sunny skies, Akron-Canton Regional Airport reported 58, Cincinnati reported 61, and Findlay reported 59. It was cloudy, with a temperature of 59 at Cleveland, 58 at Youngstown, and 60 at Columbus. Reports from nearby cities outside Ohio, it was mostly sunny, with a temperature of 58 at Pittsburgh, and 67 at Chicago. It was partly sunny, with a temperature of 62 at Detroit, and 61 at Indianapolis. At Buffalo, it was cloudy, with a temperature of 50. At 6 p.m., weather reports for selected cities. At Mansfield Long Regional Airport, it was partly sunny. The temperature was 57 degrees, the dew point 30, and the relative humidity 35%. The wind was southwest, at 20 miles an hour, gusting to 30. The pressure was 29.91 inches and falling. Elsewhere across Ohio, at Dayton, rain was falling, with a temperature of 48. It was partly sunny, with a temperature of 58 at Worcester, 61 at Toledo Express, 58 at Akron-Canton Regional Airport, 61 at Cincinnati, and 59 at Findlay. It was cloudy, with a temperature of 59 at Marion, 59 at Cleveland, 58 at Youngstown, and 60 at Columbus. Reports from nearby cities outside Ohio, it was mostly sunny, with a temperature of 58 at Pittsburgh, and 67 at Chicago. It was partly sunny, with a temperature of 62 at Detroit, and 61 at Indianapolis. At Buffalo, it was cloudy, with a temperature of 50. The current time is 6:14 p.m. Eastern Daylight Time. 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We supply the latest available information for the Central Highlands over station WWG 57 from Butler on a frequency of 162.450 MHz. The Mansfield, Ohio climate summary for this evening, as of 5:15 p.m., May 3, 2026. Today's high temperature was 59 degrees. The normal high is 67. The record high is 86 degrees, which was set in 2012. Today's low temperature was 31 degrees. The normal low is 45.
The record low is 30 degrees, which was last set in 1939. No precipitation fell today. No snow fell today, which brings the monthly total to a trace. The total snowfall since July 1st still stands at 29.6 inches. Sunset tonight is at 8:29 p.m. Sunrise tomorrow is at 6:25 a.m. The Mansfield, Ohio climate summary for the month of April, 2026. The average temperature was 55.2 degrees, which is 5.5 degrees above the normal average temperature. A total of 4.95 inches of precipitation fell during the period, which is 0.68 inches above the normal amount. A trace of snow fell during the period. There were 312 heating degree days this period, which is 156 below the normal amount. There were 23 cooling degree days this period, which is 16 above the normal amount. On the latest weather map, with high pressure exiting Monday, a cold front will move into the region Tuesday, clearing the area by Wednesday. A series of surface troughs move through for the end of the week. The forecast for the Central Highlands. Tonight, mostly cloudy this evening, then partly cloudy with a slight chance of rain after midnight. Not as cool with lows in the upper 40s. Southwest winds 10 to 15 miles per hour with gusts up to 25 miles per hour. Chance of rain 20%. Monday, mostly sunny in the morning, then partly cloudy with a chance of showers and thunderstorms in the afternoon. Not as cool with highs in the lower 70s. Southwest winds 10 to 15 miles per hour with gusts up to 30 miles per hour. Chance of rain 40%. Monday night, showers likely with a chance of thunderstorms. Not as cool with lows in the upper 50s. Southwest winds around 15 miles per hour with gusts up to 30 miles per hour. Chance of rain 70%. Tuesday, mostly cloudy. A chance of showers in the morning, then showers with a chance of thunderstorms in the afternoon. Highs in the upper 60s. Southwest winds around 15 miles per hour with gusts up to 30 miles per hour. Chance of rain 90%. Tuesday night, a chance of thunderstorms in the evening. Showers, cooler with lows in the mid-40s. Southwest winds 10 to 15 miles per hour, becoming north after midnight. Chance of rain near 100%. Wednesday, mostly cloudy with showers in the morning, then partly sunny with a chance of showers in the afternoon. Cooler with highs in the upper 50s. Chance of rain 90%. Wednesday night, mostly cloudy. Lows around 40. At 6 p.m., weather reports for selected cities. At Mansfield Lawn Regional Airport, it was partly sunny. The temperature was 57 degrees, the dew point 30, and the relative humidity 35%. The wind was southwest, at 20 miles an hour, gusting to 30. The pressure was 29.91 inches and falling. Elsewhere across Ohio, at Dayton, rain was falling, with a temperature of 48. It was partly sunny, with a temperature of 58 at Wooster, 61 at Toledo Express, 58 at Akron-Canton Regional Airport, 61 at Cincinnati, and 59 at Findlay. It was cloudy, with a temperature of 59 at Marion, 59 at Cleveland, 58 at Youngstown, and 60 at Columbus. Reports from nearby cities outside Ohio, it was mostly sunny, with a temperature of 58 at Pittsburgh, and 67 at Chicago. It was partly sunny, with a temperature of 62 at Detroit, and 61 at Indianapolis. At Buffalo, it was cloudy, with a temperature of 50. The current time is 6:19 p.m. Eastern Daylight Time. 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We supply the latest available information for the Central Highlands over station WWG57 from Butler on a frequency of 162.450 MHz. On the latest weather map, with high pressure exiting Monday, a cold front will move into the region Tuesday, clearing the area by Wednesday. A series of surface troughs move through for the end of the week. The extended forecast for the Central Highlands. Thursday, partly sunny. A chance of showers in the afternoon. Highs in the mid-50s. Chance of rain 40%. Thursday night, mostly cloudy with a chance of showers in the evening, then partly cloudy after midnight. Lows in the upper 30s. Chance of rain 40%. Friday,
partly cloudy. A chance of showers in the afternoon. Highs in the upper 50s. Chance of rain 40%. Friday night, mostly cloudy with a 40% chance of showers. Lows in the mid-40s. Saturday, partly sunny. A chance of showers in the afternoon. Highs in the lower 60s. Chance of rain 40%. Saturday night, partly cloudy. A chance of showers in the evening. Lows in the mid-40s. Chance of rain 40%. Sunday, partly cloudy. Highs in the mid-60s. The extended forecast for the Central Highlands. Thursday, partly sunny. A chance of showers in the afternoon. Highs in the mid-50s. Chance of rain 40%. Thursday night, mostly cloudy with a chance of showers in the evening, then partly cloudy after midnight. Lows in the upper 30s. Chance of rain 40%. Friday, partly cloudy. A chance of showers in the afternoon. Highs in the upper 50s. Chance of rain 40%. Friday night, mostly cloudy with a 40% chance of showers. Lows in the mid-40s. Saturday, partly sunny. A chance of showers in the afternoon. Highs in the lower 60s. Chance of rain 40%. Saturday night, partly cloudy. A chance of showers in the evening. Lows in the mid-40s. Chance of rain 40%. Sunday, partly cloudy. Highs in the mid-60s. At 6 p.m., weather reports for selected cities. At Mansfield Lawn Regional Airport, it was partly sunny. The temperature was 57 degrees, the dew point 30, and the relative humidity 35%. The wind was southwest, at 20 miles an hour, gusting to 30. The pressure was 29.91 inches and falling. Elsewhere across Ohio, at Dayton, rain was falling, with a temperature of 48. It was partly sunny, with a temperature of 58 at Worcester, 61 at Toledo Express, 58 at Akron-Canton Regional Airport, 61 at Cincinnati, and 59 at Findlay. It was cloudy, with a temperature of 59 at Marion, 59 at Cleveland, 58 at Youngstown, and 60 at Columbus. Reports from nearby cities outside Ohio, it was mostly sunny, with a temperature of 58 at Pittsburgh, and 67 at Chicago. It was partly sunny, with a temperature of 62 at Detroit, and 61 at Indianapolis. At Buffalo, it was cloudy, with a temperature of 50. The current time is 6:23 p.m. Eastern Daylight Time. 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We supply the latest available information for the Central Highlands over station WWG 57 from Butler on a frequency of 162.450 MHz. On the latest weather map, with high pressure exiting Monday, a cold front will move into the region Tuesday, clearing the area by Wednesday. A series of surface troughs move through for the end of the week. The forecast for the Central Highlands. Tonight, mostly cloudy this evening, then partly cloudy with a slight chance of rain after midnight. Not as cool with lows in the upper 40s. Southwest winds 10 to 15 miles per hour with gusts up to 25 miles per hour. Chance of rain 20%. Monday, mostly sunny in the morning, then partly cloudy with a chance of showers and thunderstorms in the afternoon. Not as cool with highs in the lower 70s. Southwest winds 10 to 15 miles per hour with gusts up to 30 miles per hour. Chance of rain 40%. Monday night, showers likely with a chance of thunderstorms. Not as cool with lows in the upper 50s. Southwest winds around 15 miles per hour with gusts up to 30 miles per hour. Chance of rain 70%. Tuesday, mostly cloudy. A chance of showers in the morning, then showers with a chance of thunderstorms in the afternoon. Highs in the upper 60s. Southwest winds around 15 miles per hour with gusts up to 30 miles per hour. Chance of rain 90%. Tuesday night, a chance of thunderstorms in the evening. Showers, cooler with lows in the mid-40s. Southwest winds 10 to 15 miles per hour, becoming north after midnight. Chance of rain near 100%. Wednesday, mostly cloudy with showers in the morning, then partly sunny with a chance of showers in the afternoon.
Cooler with highs in the upper 50s. Chance of rain 90%. Wednesday night, mostly cloudy. Lows around 40. At 6 p.m., weather reports for selected cities. At Mansfield Lawn Regional Airport, it was partly sunny. The temperature was 57 degrees, the dew point 30, and the relative humidity 35%. The wind was southwest, at 20 miles an hour, gusting to 30. The pressure was 29.91 inches and falling. Elsewhere across Ohio, at Dayton, rain was falling, with a temperature of 48. It was partly sunny, with a temperature of 58 at Wooster, 61 at Toledo Express, 58 at Akron-Canton Regional Airport, 61 at Cincinnati, and 59 at Findlay. It was cloudy, with a temperature of 59 at Marion, 59 at Cleveland, 58 at Youngstown, and 60 at Columbus. Reports from nearby cities outside Ohio, it was mostly sunny, with a temperature of 58 at Pittsburgh, and 67 at Chicago. It was partly sunny, with a temperature of 62 at Detroit, and 61 at Indianapolis. At Buffalo, it was cloudy, with a temperature of 50. The current time is 6:26 p.m. Eastern Daylight Time. 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We supply the latest available information for the Central Highlands over station WWG 57 from Butler on a frequency of 162.450 MHz. On the latest weather map, with high pressure exiting Monday, a cold front will move into the region Tuesday, clearing the area by Wednesday. A series of surface troughs move through for the end of the week. The forecast for the Central Highlands. Tonight, mostly cloudy this evening, then partly cloudy with a slight chance of rain after midnight. Not as cool with lows in the upper 40s. Southwest winds 10 to 15 miles per hour with gusts up to 25 miles per hour. Chance of rain 20%. Monday, mostly sunny in the morning, then partly cloudy with a chance of showers and thunderstorms in the afternoon. Not as cool with highs in the lower 70s. Southwest winds 10 to 15 miles per hour with gusts up to 30 miles per hour. Chance of rain 40%. Monday night, showers likely with a chance of thunderstorms. Not as cool with lows in the upper 50s. Southwest winds around 15 miles per hour with gusts up to 30 miles per hour. Chance of rain 70%. Tuesday, mostly cloudy. A chance of showers in the morning, then showers with a chance of thunderstorms in the afternoon. Highs in the upper 60s. Southwest winds around 15 miles per hour with gusts up to 30 miles per hour. Chance of rain 90%. Tuesday night, a chance of thunderstorms in the evening. Showers, cooler with lows in the mid-40s. Southwest winds 10 to 15 miles per hour, becoming north after midnight. Chance of rain near 100%. Wednesday, mostly cloudy with showers in the morning, then partly sunny with a chance of showers in the afternoon. Cooler with highs in the upper 50s. Chance of rain 90%. Wednesday night, mostly cloudy. Lows around 40. At 6 p.m., weather reports for selected cities. At Mansfield Lawn Regional Airport, it was partly sunny. The temperature was 57 degrees, the dew point 30, and the relative humidity 35%. The wind was southwest, at 20 miles an hour, gusting to 30. The pressure was 29.91 inches and falling. Elsewhere across Ohio, at Dayton, rain was falling, with a temperature of 48. It was partly sunny, with a temperature of 58 at Wooster, 61 at Toledo Express, 58 at Akron-Canton Regional Airport, 61 at Cincinnati, and 59 at Findlay. It was cloudy, with a temperature of 59 at Marion, 59 at Cleveland, 58 at Youngstown, and 60 at Columbus. Reports from nearby cities outside Ohio, it was mostly sunny, with a temperature of 58 at Pittsburgh, and 67 at Chicago. It was partly sunny, with a temperature of 62 at Detroit, and 61 at Indianapolis. At Buffalo, it was cloudy, with a temperature of 50. The extended forecast for the Central Highlands. Thursday, partly sunny. A chance of showers in the afternoon. Highs in the mid-50s. Chance of rain 40%.
Thursday night, mostly cloudy with a chance of showers in the evening, then partly cloudy after midnight. Lows in the upper 30s. Chance of rain 40%. Friday, partly cloudy. A chance of showers in the afternoon. Highs in the upper 50s. Chance of rain 40%. Friday night, mostly cloudy with a 40% chance of showers. Lows in the mid-40s. Saturday, partly sunny. A chance of showers in the afternoon. Highs in the lower 60s. Chance of rain 40%. Saturday night, partly cloudy. A chance of showers in the evening. Lows in the mid-40s. Chance of rain 40%. Sunday, partly cloudy. Highs in the mid-60s. The Mansfield, Ohio climate summary for this evening, as of 5:15 p.m., May 3, 2026. Today's high temperature was 59 degrees. The normal high is 67. The record high is 86 degrees, which was set in 2012. Today's low temperature was 31 degrees. The normal low is 45. The record low is 30 degrees, which was last set in 1939. No precipitation fell today. No snow fell today, which brings the monthly total to a trace. The total snowfall since July 1st still stands at 29.6 inches. Sunset tonight is at 8:29 p.m. Sunrise tomorrow is at 6:25 a.m. The Mansfield, Ohio climate summary for the month of April, 2026. The average temperature was 55.2 degrees, which is 5.5 degrees above the normal average temperature. A total of 4.95 inches of precipitation fell during the period, which is 0.68 inches above the normal amount. A trace of snow fell during the period. There were 312 heating degree days this period, which is 156 below the normal amount. There were 23 cooling degree days this period, which is 16 above the normal amount. The current time is 6:32 p.m. Eastern Daylight Time. 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We supply the latest available information for the Central Highlands over station WWG57 from Butler on a frequency of 162.450 MHz. On the latest weather map, with high pressure exiting Monday, a cold front will move into the region Tuesday, clearing the area by Wednesday. A series of surface troughs move through for the end of the week. The forecast for the Central Highlands. Tonight, mostly cloudy this evening, then partly cloudy with a slight chance of rain after midnight. Not as cool with lows in the upper 40s. Southwest winds 10 to 15 miles per hour with gusts up to 25 miles per hour. Chance of rain 20%. Monday, mostly sunny in the morning, then partly cloudy with a chance of showers and thunderstorms in the afternoon. Not as cool with highs in the lower 70s. Southwest winds 10 to 15 miles per hour with gusts up to 30 miles per hour. Chance of rain 40%. Monday night, showers likely with a chance of thunderstorms. Not as cool with lows in the upper 50s. Southwest winds around 15 miles per hour with gusts up to 30 miles per hour. Chance of rain 70%. Tuesday, mostly cloudy. A chance of showers in the morning, then showers with a chance of thunderstorms in the afternoon. Highs in the upper 60s. Southwest winds around 15 miles per hour with gusts up to 30 miles per hour. Chance of rain 90%. Tuesday night, a chance of thunderstorms in the evening. Showers, cooler with lows in the mid-40s. Southwest winds 10 to 15 miles per hour, becoming north after midnight. Chance of rain near 100%. Wednesday, mostly cloudy with showers in the morning, then partly sunny with a chance of showers in the afternoon. Cooler with highs in the upper 50s. Chance of rain 90%. Wednesday night, mostly cloudy. Lows around 40. At 6 p.m., weather reports for selected cities. At Mansfield Lawn Regional Airport, it was partly sunny. The temperature was 57 degrees, the dew point 30, and the relative humidity 35%. The wind was southwest, at 20 miles an hour, gusting to 30. The pressure was 29.91 inches and falling. Elsewhere across Ohio, at Dayton, rain was falling, with a temperature of 48.
It was partly sunny, with a temperature of 58 at Worcester, 61 at Toledo Express, 58 at Akron-Canton Regional Airport, 61 at Cincinnati, and 59 at Findlay. It was cloudy, with a temperature of 59 at Marion, 59 at Cleveland, 58 at Youngstown, and 60 at Columbus. Reports from nearby cities outside Ohio, it was mostly sunny, with a temperature of 58 at Pittsburgh, and 67 at Chicago. It was partly sunny, with a temperature of 62 at Detroit, and 61 at Indianapolis. At Buffalo, it was cloudy, with a temperature of 50. The current time is 6:36 p.m. Eastern Daylight Time. 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We supply the latest available information for the Central Highlands over station WWG57 from Butler on a frequency of 162.450 MHz. On the latest weather map, with high pressure exiting Monday, a cold front will move into the region Tuesday, clearing the area by Wednesday. A series of surface troughs move through for the end of the week. The forecast for the Central Highlands. Tonight, mostly cloudy this evening, then partly cloudy with a slight chance of rain after midnight. Not as cool with lows in the upper 40s. Southwest winds 10 to 15 miles per hour with gusts up to 25 miles per hour. Chance of rain 20%. Monday, mostly sunny in the morning, then partly cloudy with a chance of showers and thunderstorms in the afternoon. Not as cool with highs in the lower 70s. Southwest winds 10 to 15 miles per hour with gusts up to 30 miles per hour. Chance of rain 40%. Monday night, showers likely with a chance of thunderstorms. Not as cool with lows in the upper 50s. Southwest winds around 15 miles per hour with gusts up to 30 miles per hour. Chance of rain 70%. Tuesday, mostly cloudy. A chance of showers in the morning, then showers with a chance of thunderstorms in the afternoon. Highs in the upper 60s. Southwest winds around 15 miles per hour with gusts up to 30 miles per hour. Chance of rain 90%. Tuesday night, a chance of thunderstorms in the evening. Showers, cooler with lows in the mid-40s. Southwest winds 10 to 15 miles per hour, becoming north after midnight. Chance of rain near 100%. Wednesday, mostly cloudy with showers in the morning, then partly sunny with a chance of showers in the afternoon. Cooler with highs in the upper 50s. Chance of rain 90%. Wednesday night, mostly cloudy. Lows around 40. At 6 p.m., weather reports for selected cities. At Mansfield-Lom Regional Airport, it was partly sunny. The temperature was 57 degrees, the dew point 30, and the relative humidity 35%. The wind was southwest, at 20 miles an hour, gusting to 30. The pressure was 29.91 inches and falling. Elsewhere across Ohio, at Dayton, rain was falling, with a temperature of 48. It was partly sunny, with a temperature of 58 at Worcester, 61 at Toledo Express, 58 at Akron-Canton Regional Airport, 61 at Cincinnati, and 59 at Findlay. It was cloudy, with a temperature of 59 at Marion, 59 at Cleveland, 58 at Youngstown, and 60 at Columbus. Reports from nearby cities outside Ohio, it was mostly sunny, with a temperature of 58 at Pittsburgh, and 67 at Chicago. It was partly sunny, with a temperature of 62 at Detroit, and 61 at Indianapolis. At Buffalo, it was cloudy, with a temperature of 50. The current time is 6:39 p.m. Eastern Daylight Time. 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We supply the latest available information for the Central Highlands over station WWG57 from Butler on a frequency of 162.450 MHz. On the latest weather map, with high pressure exiting Monday, a cold front will move into the region Tuesday, clearing the area by Wednesday. A series of surface troughs move through for the end of the week. The extended forecast for the Central Highlands. Thursday, partly sunny. A chance of showers in the afternoon. Highs in the mid-50s. Chance of rain 40%. Thursday night, mostly cloudy with a chance of showers in the evening, then partly cloudy after midnight.
lows in the upper 30s. Chance of rain 40%. Friday, partly cloudy. A chance of showers in the afternoon. Highs in the upper 50s. Chance of rain 40%. Friday night, mostly cloudy with a 40% chance of showers. Lows in the mid-40s. Saturday, partly sunny. A chance of showers in the afternoon. Highs in the lower 60s. Chance of rain 40%. Saturday night, partly cloudy. A chance of showers in the evening. Lows in the mid-40s. Chance of rain 40%. Sunday, partly cloudy. Highs in the mid-60s. The forecast for the Central Highlands. Tonight, mostly cloudy this evening, then partly cloudy with a slight chance of rain after midnight. Dot is cool with lows in the upper 40s. Southwest winds 10 to 15 miles per hour with gusts up to 25 miles per hour. Chance of rain 20%. Monday, mostly sunny in the morning, then partly cloudy with a chance of showers and thunderstorms in the afternoon. Dot is cool with highs in the lower 70s. Southwest winds 10 to 15 miles per hour with gusts up to 30 miles per hour. Chance of rain 40%. Monday night, showers likely with a chance of thunderstorms. Dot is cool with lows in the upper 50s. Southwest winds around 15 miles per hour with gusts up to 30 miles per hour. Chance of rain 70%. Tuesday, mostly cloudy. A chance of showers in the morning, then showers with a chance of thunderstorms in the afternoon. Highs in the upper 60s. Southwest winds around 15 miles per hour with gusts up to 30 miles per hour. Chance of rain 90%. Tuesday night, a chance of thunderstorms in the evening. Showers, cooler with lows in the mid-40s. Southwest winds 10 to 15 miles per hour, becoming north after midnight. Chance of rain near 100%. Wednesday, mostly cloudy with showers in the morning, then partly sunny with a chance of showers in the afternoon. Cooler with highs in the upper 50s. Chance of rain 90%. Wednesday night, mostly cloudy. Lows around 40. At 6 p.m., weather reports for selected cities. At Mansfield Lawn Regional Airport, it was partly sunny. The temperature was 57 degrees, the dew point 30, and the relative humidity 35%. The wind was southwest, at 20 miles an hour, gusting to 30. The pressure was 29.91 inches and falling. Elsewhere across Ohio, at Dayton, rain was falling, with a temperature of 48. It was partly sunny, with a temperature of 58 at Worcester, 61 at Toledo Express, 58 at Akron-Canton Regional Airport, 61 at Cincinnati, and 59 at Findlay. It was cloudy, with a temperature of 59 at Marion, 59 at Cleveland, 58 at Youngstown, and 60 at Columbus. Reports from nearby cities outside Ohio, it was mostly sunny, with a temperature of 58 at Pittsburgh, and 67 at Chicago. It was partly sunny, with a temperature of 62 at Detroit, and 61 at Indianapolis. At Buffalo, it was cloudy, with a temperature of 50. The current time is 6:44 p.m. Eastern Daylight Time. 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We supply the latest available information for the Central Highlands over station WWG 57 from Butler on a frequency of 162.450 MHz. On the latest weather map, with high pressure exiting Monday, a cold front will move into the region Tuesday, clearing the area by Wednesday. A series of surface troughs move through for the end of the week. The forecast for the Central Highlands. Tonight, mostly cloudy this evening, then partly cloudy with a slight chance of rain after midnight. Dot is cool with lows in the upper 40s. Southwest winds 10 to 15 miles per hour with gusts up to 25 miles per hour. Chance of rain 20%. Monday, mostly sunny in the morning, then partly cloudy with a chance of showers and thunderstorms in the afternoon. Dot is cool with highs in the lower 70s. Southwest winds 10 to 15 miles per hour with gusts up to 30 miles per hour. Chance of rain 40%. Monday night, showers likely with a chance of thunderstorms. Dot is cool with lows in the upper 50s.
Southwest winds around 15 miles per hour with gusts up to 30 miles per hour. Chance of rain 70%. Tuesday, mostly cloudy. A chance of showers in the morning, then showers with a chance of thunderstorms in the afternoon. Highs in the upper 60s. Southwest winds around 15 miles per hour with gusts up to 30 miles per hour. Chance of rain 90%. Tuesday night, a chance of thunderstorms in the evening. Showers, cooler with lows in the mid-40s. Southwest winds 10 to 15 miles per hour, becoming north after midnight. Chance of rain near 100%. Wednesday, mostly cloudy with showers in the morning, then partly sunny with a chance of showers in the afternoon. Cooler with highs in the upper 50s. Chance of rain 90%. Wednesday night, mostly cloudy. Lows around 40. The Mansfield, Ohio climate summary for this evening, as of 5:15 p.m., May 3, 2026. Today's high temperature was 59 degrees. The normal high is 67. The record high is 86 degrees, which was set in 2012. Today's low temperature was 31 degrees. The normal low is 45. The record low is 30 degrees, which was last set in 1939. No precipitation fell today. No snow fell today, which brings the monthly total to a trace. The total snowfall since July 1st still stands at 29.6 inches. Sunset tonight is at 8:29 p.m. Sunrise tomorrow is at 6:25 a.m. The Mansfield, Ohio climate summary for the month of April, 2026. The average temperature was 55.2 degrees, which is 5.5 degrees above the normal average temperature. A total of 4.95 inches of precipitation fell during the period, which is 0.68 inches above the normal amount. A trace of snow fell during the period. There were 312 heating degree days this period, which is 156 below the normal amount. There were 23 cooling degree days this period, which is 16 above the normal amount. At 6 p.m., weather reports for selected cities. At Mansfield Long Regional Airport, it was partly sunny. The temperature was 57 degrees, the dew point 30, and the relative humidity 35%. The wind was southwest, at 20 miles an hour, gusting to 30. The pressure was 29.91 inches and falling. Elsewhere across Ohio, at Dayton, rain was falling, with a temperature of 48. It was partly sunny, with a temperature of 58 at Worcester, 61 at Toledo Express, 58 at Akron-Canton Regional Airport, 61 at Cincinnati, and 59 at Findlay. It was cloudy, with a temperature of 59 at Marion, 59 at Cleveland, 58 at Youngstown, and 60 at Columbus. Reports from nearby cities outside Ohio, it was mostly sunny, with a temperature of 58 at Pittsburgh, and 67 at Chicago. It was partly sunny, with a temperature of 62 at Detroit, and 61 at Indianapolis. At Buffalo, it was cloudy, with a temperature of 50. The current time is 6:48 p.m. Eastern Daylight Time. 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We supply the latest available information for the Central Highlands over station WWG 57 from Butler on a frequency of 162.450 MHz. On the latest weather map, with high pressure exiting Monday, a cold front will move into the region Tuesday, clearing the area by Wednesday. A series of surface troughs move through for the end of the week. The forecast for the Central Highlands. Tonight, mostly cloudy this evening, then partly cloudy with a slight chance of rain after midnight. Dot is cool with lows in the upper 40s. Southwest winds 10 to 15 miles per hour with gusts up to 25 miles per hour. Chance of rain 20%. Monday, mostly sunny in the morning, then partly cloudy with a chance of showers and thunderstorms in the afternoon. Dot is cool with highs in the lower 70s. Southwest winds 10 to 15 miles per hour with gusts up to 30 miles per hour. Chance of rain 40%. Monday night, showers likely with a chance of thunderstorms. Dot is cool with lows in the upper 50s. Southwest winds around 15 miles per hour with gusts up to 30 miles per hour. Chance of rain 70%. Tuesday, mostly cloudy.
a chance of showers in the morning, then showers with a chance of thunderstorms in the afternoon. Highs in the upper 60s. Southwest winds around 15 miles per hour with gusts up to 30 miles per hour. Chance of rain 90%. Tuesday night, a chance of thunderstorms in evening. Showers, cooler with lows in the mid-40s. Southwest winds 10 to 15 miles per hour, becoming north after midnight. Chance of rain near 100%. Wednesday, mostly cloudy with showers in the morning, then partly sunny with a chance of showers in the afternoon. Cooler with highs in the upper 50s. Chance of rain 90%. Wednesday night, mostly cloudy. Lows around 40. The extended forecast for the Central Highlands. Thursday, partly sunny. A chance of showers in the afternoon. Highs in the mid-50s. Chance of rain 40%. Thursday night, mostly cloudy with a chance of showers in the evening, then partly cloudy after midnight. Lows in the upper 30s. Chance of rain 40%. Friday, partly cloudy. A chance of showers in the afternoon. Highs in the upper 50s. Chance of rain 40%. Friday night, mostly cloudy with a 40% chance of showers. Lows in the mid-40s. Saturday, partly sunny. A chance of showers in the afternoon. Highs in the lower 60s. Chance of rain 40%. Saturday night, partly cloudy. A chance of showers in the evening. Lows in the mid-40s. Chance of rain 40%. Sunday, partly cloudy. Highs in the mid-60s. At 6 p.m., weather reports for selected cities. At Mansfield Long Regional Airport, it was partly sunny. The temperature was 57 degrees, the dew point 30, and the relative humidity 35%. The wind was southwest, at 20 miles an hour, gusting to 30. The pressure was 29.91 inches and falling. Elsewhere across Ohio, at Dayton, rain was falling, with a temperature of 48. It was partly sunny, with a temperature of 58 at Worcester, 61 at Toledo Express, 58 at Akron-Canton Regional Airport, 61 at Cincinnati, and 59 at Findlay. It was cloudy, with a temperature of 59 at Marion, 59 at Cleveland, 58 at Youngstown, and 60 at Columbus. Reports from nearby cities outside Ohio, it was mostly sunny, with a temperature of 58 at Pittsburgh, and 67 at Chicago. It was partly sunny, with a temperature of 62 at Detroit, and 61 at Indianapolis. At Buffalo, it was cloudy, with a temperature of 50. The current time is 6:53 p.m. Eastern Daylight Time. 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We supply the latest available information for the Central Highlands over station WWG57 from Butler on a frequency of 162.450 MHz. On the latest weather map, with high pressure exiting Monday, a cold front will move into the region Tuesday, clearing the area by Wednesday. A series of surface troughs move through for the end of the week. The forecast for the Central Highlands. Tonight, mostly cloudy this evening, then partly cloudy with a slight chance of rain after midnight. Dot is cool with lows in the upper 40s. Southwest winds 10 to 15 miles per hour with gusts up to 25 miles per hour. Chance of rain 20%. Monday, mostly sunny in the morning, then partly cloudy with a chance of showers and thunderstorms in the afternoon. Dot is cool with highs in the lower 70s. Southwest winds 10 to 15 miles per hour with gusts up to 30 miles per hour. Chance of rain 40%. Monday night, showers likely with a chance of thunderstorms. Dot is cool with lows in the upper 50s. Southwest winds around 15 miles per hour with gusts up to 30 miles per hour. Chance of rain 70%. Tuesday, mostly cloudy. A chance of showers in the morning, then showers with a chance of thunderstorms in the afternoon. Highs in the upper 60s. Southwest winds around 15 miles per hour with gusts up to 30 miles per hour. Chance of rain 90%. Tuesday night, a chance of thunderstorms in the evening. Showers, cooler with lows in the mid-40s. Southwest winds 10 to 15 miles per hour, becoming north after midnight. Chance of rain near 100%.
Wednesday, mostly cloudy with showers in the morning, then partly sunny with a chance of showers in the afternoon. Cooler with highs in the upper 50s. Chance of rain 90%. Wednesday night, mostly cloudy. Lows around 40. At 6 p.m., weather reports for selected cities. At Mansfield Lawn Regional Airport, it was partly sunny. The temperature was 57 degrees, the dew point 30, and the relative humidity 35%. The wind was southwest, at 20 miles an hour, gusting to 30. The pressure was 29.91 inches and falling. Elsewhere across Ohio, at Dayton, rain was falling, with a temperature of 48. It was partly sunny, with a temperature of 58 at Worcester, 61 at Toledo Express, 58 at Akron-Canton Regional Airport, 61 at Cincinnati, and 59 at Findlay. It was cloudy, with a temperature of 59 at Marion, 59 at Cleveland, 58 at Youngstown, and 60 at Columbus. Reports from nearby cities outside Ohio, it was mostly sunny, with a temperature of 58 at Pittsburgh, and 67 at Chicago. It was partly sunny, with a temperature of 62 at Detroit, and 61 at Indianapolis. At Buffalo, it was cloudy, with a temperature of 50. The current time is 6:56 p.m. Eastern Daylight Time. 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We supply the latest available information for the Central Highlands over station WWG-57 from Butler on a frequency of 162.450 MHz. On the latest weather map, with high pressure exiting Monday, a cold front will move into the region Tuesday, clearing the area by Wednesday. A series of surface troughs move through for the end of the week. The forecast for the Central Highlands. Tonight, mostly cloudy this evening, then partly cloudy with a slight chance of rain after midnight. Not as cool with lows in the upper 40s. Southwest winds 10 to 15 miles per hour with gusts up to 25 miles per hour. Chance of rain 20%. Monday, mostly sunny in the morning, then partly cloudy with a chance of showers and thunderstorms in the afternoon. Not as cool with highs in the lower 70s. Southwest winds 10 to 15 miles per hour with gusts up to 30 miles per hour. Chance of rain 40%. Monday night, showers likely with a chance of thunderstorms. Not as cool with lows in the upper 50s. Southwest winds around 15 miles per hour with gusts up to 30 miles per hour. Chance of rain 70%. Tuesday, mostly cloudy. A chance of showers in the morning, then showers with a chance of thunderstorms in the afternoon. Highs in the upper 60s. Southwest winds around 15 miles per hour with gusts up to 30 miles per hour. Chance of rain 90%. Tuesday night, a chance of thunderstorms in the evening. Showers, cooler with lows in the mid 40s. Southwest winds 10 to 15 miles per hour, becoming north after midnight. Chance of rain near 100%. Wednesday, mostly cloudy with showers in the morning, then partly sunny with a chance of showers in the afternoon. Cooler with highs in the upper 50s. Chance of rain 90%. Wednesday night, mostly cloudy. Lows around 40. At 6 p.m., weather reports for selected cities. At Mansfield Lawn Regional Airport, it was partly sunny. The temperature was 57 degrees, the dew point 30, and the relative humidity 35%. The wind was southwest, at 20 miles an hour, gusting to 30. The pressure was 29.91 inches and falling. Elsewhere across Ohio, at Dayton, rain was falling, with a temperature of 48. It was partly sunny, with a temperature of 58 at Worcester, 61 at Toledo Express, 58 at Akron-Canton Regional Airport, 61 at Cincinnati, and 59 at Findlay. It was cloudy, with a temperature of 59 at Marion, 59 at Cleveland, 58 at Youngstown, and 60 at Columbus. Reports from nearby cities outside Ohio, it was mostly sunny, with a temperature of 58 at Pittsburgh, and 67 at Chicago. It was partly sunny, with a temperature of 62 at Detroit, and 61 at Indianapolis. At Buffalo, it was cloudy, with a temperature of 50. The Nearshore Marine Forecast. For the following marine location, the islands to Vermilion. Small craft advisory in effect through Monday morning. Tonight,
Southwest winds 15 to 25 knots. A slight chance of rain after midnight. Waves 1 to 3 feet, building to 2 to 4 feet. Monday, southwest winds 15 to 20 knots. Sunny. Waves 2 to 4 feet, subsiding to 1 to 3 feet. Monday night, southwest winds 15 to 25 knots. Showers likely with a chance of thunderstorms in the evening, then showers likely overnight. Waves 1 to 3 feet. Tuesday, southwest winds 15 to 20 knots, becoming west 10 to 15 knots. A chance of showers in the morning, then showers with a chance of thunderstorms in the afternoon. Waves 1 to 3 feet. Winds and waves higher in and near thunderstorms. The water temperature off Toledo is 56 degrees, off Cleveland 50 degrees, and off Derry 48 degrees. The extended forecast for the Central Highlands. Thursday, partly sunny. A chance of showers in the afternoon. Highs in the mid-50s. Chance of rain 40%. Thursday night, mostly cloudy with a chance of showers in the evening, then partly cloudy after midnight. Lows in the upper 30s. Chance of rain 40%. Friday, partly cloudy. A chance of showers in the afternoon. Highs in the upper 50s. Chance of rain 40%. Friday night, mostly cloudy with a 40% chance of showers. Lows in the mid-40s. Saturday, partly sunny. A chance of showers in the afternoon. Highs in the lower 60s. Chance of rain 40%. Saturday night, partly cloudy. A chance of showers in the evening. Lows in the mid-40s. Chance of rain 40%. Sunday, partly cloudy. Highs in the mid-60s. The Mansfield, Ohio climate summary for this evening, as of 5:15 p.m., May 3, 2026. Today's high temperature was 59 degrees. The normal high is 67. The record high is 86 degrees, which was set in 2012. Today's low temperature was 31 degrees. The normal low is 45. The record low is 30 degrees, which was last set in 1939. No precipitation fell today. No snow fell today, which brings the monthly total to a trace. The total snowfall since July 1st still stands at 29.6 inches. Sunset tonight is at 8:29 p.m. Sunrise tomorrow is at 6:25 a.m. The Mansfield, Ohio climate summary for the month of April, 2026. The average temperature was 55.2 degrees, which is 5.5 degrees above the normal average temperature. A total of 4.95 inches of precipitation fell during the period, which is 0.68 inches above the normal amount. A trace of snow fell during the period. There were 312 heating degree days this period, which is 156 below the normal amount. There were 23 cooling degree days this period, which is 16 above the normal amount. The current time is 7:03 p.m. Eastern Daylight Time. 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We supply the latest available information for the Central Highlands over station WWG 57 from Butler on a frequency of 162.450 MHz. On the latest weather map, with high pressure exiting Monday, a cold front will move into the region Tuesday, clearing the area by Wednesday. A series of surface troughs move through for the end of the week. The forecast for the Central Highlands. Tonight, mostly cloudy this evening, then partly cloudy with a slight chance of rain after midnight. Not as cool with lows in the upper 40s. Southwest winds 10 to 15 miles per hour with gusts up to 25 miles per hour. Chance of rain 20%. Monday, mostly sunny in the morning, then partly cloudy with a chance of showers and thunderstorms in the afternoon. Not as cool with highs in the lower 70s. Southwest winds 10 to 15 miles per hour with gusts up to 30 miles per hour. Chance of rain 40%. Monday night, showers likely with a chance of thunderstorms. Not as cool with lows in the upper 50s. Southwest winds around 15 miles per hour with gusts up to 30 miles per hour. Chance of rain 70%. Tuesday, mostly cloudy. A chance of showers in the morning, then showers with a chance of thunderstorms in the afternoon. Highs in the upper 60s.
southwest winds around 15 miles per hour with gusts up to 30 miles per hour. Chance of rain 90%. Tuesday night, a chance of thunderstorms in the evening. Showers, cooler with lows in the mid-40s. Southwest winds 10 to 15 miles per hour, becoming north after midnight. Chance of